71. The record high for tomorrow is 105, which occurred in 2011, and the record low is 59, which occurred in 1988. Sunset tonight is at 8:41 p.m. Sunrise tomorrow is at 6:35 a.m. You're listening to NOAA Weather Radio Station KIH-24 in Tallahassee, Florida, operating 24 hours a day on a frequency of 162.40 MHz. 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The latest weather and forecast information can also be accessed by calling our automated forecast line at 850-942-8851. The current time is 8:01 p.m. Eastern Daylight Time. These are the 7 p.m. Eastern Daylight Time conditions. At the Tallahassee Airport, it was partly sunny. The temperature was 86 degrees. The wind was southwest at 7 miles an hour. At Florida State University, the temperature was 86 degrees. The wind was west at 7 miles an hour. At Apalachicola, it was partly sunny. The temperature was 85 degrees. The wind was west at 15 miles an hour. At Panama City Northwest, it was partly sunny. The temperature was 84 degrees. The wind was southwest at 10 miles an hour. At Dothan, it was sunny. The temperature was 90 degrees. The wind was southwest at 12 miles an hour. At Albany, it was partly sunny. The temperature was 85 degrees. The wind was south at 7 miles an hour. At Valdosta, light rain and fog were reported. The temperature was 75 degrees. The wind was southwest at 6 miles an hour. Over the marine area, at the buoy south of Apalachicola, winds were west at 10 knots and seas were 2 feet. At the buoy south of Panama City, winds were west at 10 knots and seas were 2 feet. At the buoy south of Pensacola, winds were southwest at 14 knots and seas were 2 feet. The forecast for the local area. Heat advisory in effect until 6 p.m. Eastern Daylight Time or 5 p.m. Central Daylight Time this evening. Tonight, partly cloudy. A chance of showers and thunderstorms this evening. Lows in the mid-70s. Southwest winds 5 to 10 miles per hour. Chance of rain 50%. Monday, partly sunny. Showers and thunderstorms likely in the afternoon. Humid with highs in the lower 90s. West winds 10 to 15 miles per hour. Chance of rain 70%. Monday night, mostly cloudy. A chance of showers and thunderstorms in the evening. Lows in the lower 70s. West winds 5 to 10 miles per hour. Chance of rain 50%. Tuesday, showers and thunderstorms likely. Highs in the mid-80s. West winds 5 to 10 miles per hour. Chance of rain 70%. Tuesday night, showers and thunderstorms likely. Lows in the mid-70s. Southwest winds 5 to 10 miles per hour. Chance of rain 70%. Wednesday, showers and thunderstorms. Highs in the mid-80s. Chance of rain 90%. Wednesday night, mostly cloudy. A chance of showers and thunderstorms in the evening. Lows in the upper 70s. Chance of rain 50%. Thursday and Thursday night, mostly cloudy. Showers and thunderstorms likely. Highs in the lower 90s. Lows in the upper 70s. Chance of rain 60%. Heat index values up to 105. Juneteenth and Friday night, mostly cloudy. A chance of showers and thunderstorms. Highs in the lower 90s. Lows in the mid-70s. Chance of rain 50%. Saturday and Saturday night, showers and thunderstorms likely. Highs in the upper 80s. Lows in the mid-70s. Chance of rain 70%. Sunday, mostly sunny with a chance of showers and thunderstorms. Highs in the lower 90s. Chance of rain 40%. The Tropical Weather Outlook. For the North Atlantic, Caribbean Sea and the Gulf of America, northwestern Gulf of America, a trough of low pressure located over northeastern Mexico continues to produce disorganized shower and thunderstorm activity. Development is not expected during the next day or so while the trough remains inland and drifts generally northward over northeastern Mexico and southern Texas. The system is then forecast to move northeastward and could reemerge over the northwestern Gulf of America late Tuesday or Wednesday, where environmental conditions may support some development around midweek. Regardless of tropical cyclone formation, heavy rainfall and flash flooding are possible across portions of eastern and southern Texas and Louisiana this week.
Formation chance through 48 hours, low, near 0%. Formation chance through 7 days, low, 30%. Tide information for Sunday, June 14, 2026. St. Mark's River entrance. High 3:03 a.m., low 7:44 a.m., high 1:30 p.m., low 9:08 p.m. Apalachicola. High 6:51 a.m., low 9:16 a.m., high 2:08 p.m., low 11:14 p.m. St. Andrews Bay at Panama City. High 8:57 a.m., low 8:36 p.m. Note that the times of high and low tide are 3 minutes earlier at Shell Point than at the St. Mark's River entrance. The average water temperature at Apalachicola was 84.2 degrees. Sunrise and sunset in Tallahassee. June 14, 2026, sunrise 6:35 a.m. Eastern Daylight Time, sunset 8:41 p.m. Eastern Daylight Time. 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The latest weather and forecast information can also be accessed by calling our automated forecast line at 850-942-8851. The current time is 8:07 p.m. Eastern Daylight Time. These are the 8 p.m. Eastern Daylight Time conditions. At the Tallahassee Airport, it was mostly cloudy. The temperature was 87 degrees. The wind was southwest at 10 miles an hour. The report from Florida State University was not available. At Apalachicola, it was mostly cloudy. The temperature was 84 degrees. The wind was west at 14 miles an hour. At Panama City Northwest, it was mostly cloudy. The temperature was 83 degrees. The wind was southwest at 14 miles an hour. At Dothan, it was clear. The temperature was 87 degrees. The wind was southwest at 10 miles an hour. At Albany, it was mostly cloudy. The temperature was 84 degrees. The wind was south at 8 miles an hour. At Valdosta, it was cloudy. The temperature was 75 degrees. The wind was south at 5 miles an hour. Over the marine area, at the buoy south of Apalachicola, winds were west at 10 knots. At the buoy south of Panama City, winds were west at 8 knots. At the buoy south of Pensacola, winds were southwest at 12 knots. The forecast for the local area. Heat advisory in effect until 6 p.m. Eastern Daylight Time or 5 p.m. Central Daylight Time this evening. Tonight, partly cloudy. A chance of showers and thunderstorms this evening. Lows in the mid-70s. Southwest winds 5 to 10 miles per hour. Chance of rain 50%. Monday, partly sunny. Showers and thunderstorms likely in the afternoon. Humid with highs in the lower 90s. West winds 10 to 15 miles per hour. Chance of rain 70%. Monday night, mostly cloudy. A chance of showers and thunderstorms in the evening. Lows in the lower 70s. West winds 5 to 10 miles per hour. Chance of rain 50%. Tuesday, showers and thunderstorms likely. Highs in the mid-80s. West winds 5 to 10 miles per hour. Chance of rain 70%. Tuesday night, showers and thunderstorms likely. Lows in the mid-70s. Southwest winds 5 to 10 miles per hour. Chance of rain 70%. Wednesday, showers and thunderstorms. Highs in the mid-80s. Chance of rain 90%. Wednesday night, mostly cloudy. A chance of showers and thunderstorms in the evening. Lows in the upper 70s. Chance of rain 50%. Thursday and Thursday night, mostly cloudy. Showers and thunderstorms likely. Highs in the lower 90s. Lows in the upper 70s. Chance of rain 60%. Heat index values up to 105. Juneteenth and Friday night, mostly cloudy. A chance of showers and thunderstorms. Highs in the lower 90s. Lows in the mid-70s. Chance of rain 50%. Saturday and Saturday night, showers and thunderstorms likely. Highs in the upper 80s. Lows in the mid-70s. Chance of rain 70%. Sunday, mostly sunny with a chance of showers and thunderstorms. Highs in the lower 90s. Chance of rain 40%.
The coastal waters forecast for the following. Coastal waters from Okaloosa, Walton County line to Mexico Beach out to 20 nautical miles, and coastal waters from Mexico Beach to Apalachicola out to 20 nautical miles. Tonight, west winds 10 to 15 knots. Seas 2 to 3 feet. Wave detail, west 2 feet at 4 seconds and south 1 foot at 7 seconds. Protected waters a moderate chop. Monday, west winds 10 to 15 knots, increasing to 15 to 20 knots with gusts up to 25 knots in the afternoon. Seas 2 to 3 feet. Wave detail, west 3 feet at 4 seconds and south 1 foot at 7 seconds. Protected waters choppy. A slight chance of showers in the afternoon. Monday night, west winds 15 to 20 knots with gusts up to 25 knots, becoming southwest 10 to 15 knots after midnight. Seas 2 to 3 feet. Wave detail, southwest 3 feet at 5 seconds. Protected waters choppy. A slight chance of showers in the evening. Tuesday, southwest winds 10 to 15 knots. Seas around 2 feet. Wave detail, southwest 2 feet at 4 seconds and south 1 foot at 7 seconds. Protected waters a moderate chop. A chance of showers and thunderstorms. Tuesday night, southwest winds 10 to 15 knots. Seas 2 to 3 feet. Wave detail, southwest 2 feet at 4 seconds and south 1 foot at 8 seconds. Protected waters a moderate chop. A chance of showers and thunderstorms in the evening, then showers and thunderstorms likely after midnight. Wednesday, southwest winds 10 to 15 knots with gusts up to 20 knots. Seas 2 to 3 feet. Wave detail, southwest 3 feet at 5 seconds. Protected waters a moderate chop. Showers and thunderstorms likely. Wednesday night, south winds 10 to 15 knots with gusts up to 20 knots. Seas 2 to 4 feet. Protected waters a moderate chop. A slight chance of showers in the evening. Thursday, south winds 10 to 15 knots, increasing to 15 to 20 knots in the afternoon. Seas 3 to 5 feet, occasionally to 6 feet. Protected waters choppy. A chance of showers and thunderstorms. Thursday night, south winds 10 to 15 knots. Seas 3 to 5 feet, occasionally to 6 feet. Protected waters a moderate chop. A chance of showers and thunderstorms, mainly in the evening. Friday, southwest winds 10 to 15 knots. Seas 3 to 5 feet, occasionally to 6 feet. Protected waters a moderate chop. A slight chance of showers and thunderstorms. Friday night, southwest winds 10 to 15 knots. Seas 3 to 5 feet, occasionally to 6 feet. Protected waters a moderate chop. A slight chance of showers and thunderstorms. Winds and waves higher in and near thunderstorms. The coastal waters forecast for the following. Waters from Suwannee River to Apalachicola, Florida, extending from 20 to 60 nautical miles. Waters from Okaloosa, Walton County line to Mexico Beach, 20 to 60 nautical miles. And waters from Mexico Beach to Apalachicola, 20 to 60 nautical miles. Tonight, west winds 10 to 15 knots. Seas 2 to 3 feet. Wave detail, west 2 feet at 4 seconds and south 1 foot at 7 seconds. Monday, west winds 10 to 15 knots. Seas 2 to 3 feet. Wave detail, west 2 feet at 4 seconds and south 1 foot at 7 seconds. Monday night, southwest winds 10 to 15 knots. Seas 2 to 3 feet. Wave detail, west 2 feet at 4 seconds and south 1 foot at 7 seconds. Tuesday, southwest winds 10 to 15 knots. Seas around 2 feet. Wave detail, southwest 2 feet at 4 seconds and south 1 foot at 8 seconds. A chance of showers and thunderstorms in the morning, then showers and thunderstorms likely in the afternoon. Tuesday night, southwest winds 10 to 15 knots. Seas 2 to 3 feet. Wave detail, southwest 3 feet at 5 seconds and south 1 foot at 8 seconds. Showers and thunderstorms likely, mainly in the evening. Wednesday, southwest winds 10 to 15 knots. Seas 2 to 3 feet. Wave detail, southwest 3 feet at 5 seconds and south 3 feet at 8 seconds. A chance of showers and thunderstorms. Wednesday night, south winds 10 to 15 knots with gusts up to 20 knots. Seas 3 to 4 feet. A slight chance of showers in the evening. Thursday, south winds 10 to 15 knots. Seas 3 to 5 feet, occasionally to 6 feet. A slight chance of showers and thunderstorms.
Thursday night, south winds 10 to 15 knots. Seas 4 to 6 feet, occasionally to 8 feet. A slight chance of showers and thunderstorms in the evening. Friday, southwest winds 10 to 15 knots. Seas 3 to 5 feet, occasionally to 6 feet. Friday night, southwest winds 10 to 15 knots. Seas 3 to 5 feet, occasionally to 6 feet. A slight chance of showers. A slight chance of thunderstorms after midnight. Winds and seas higher and near thunderstorms. The coastal waters forecast for the following St. Andrews Bay waterways. Tonight, west winds 10 to 15 knots, diminishing to 5 to 10 knots after midnight. Protected waters a moderate chop. A slight chance of showers and thunderstorms early this evening. Monday, west winds 5 to 10 knots, increasing to 10 to 15 knots with gusts up to 20 knots in the afternoon. Protected waters a moderate chop. A slight chance of showers in the afternoon. Monday night, west winds 10 to 15 knots with gusts up to 20 knots, becoming southwest 5 to 10 knots after midnight. Protected waters a moderate chop. A chance of showers and thunderstorms in the evening. Tuesday, southwest winds 5 to 10 knots. Protected waters a light chop. Showers and thunderstorms. Tuesday night, southwest winds 5 to 10 knots. Protected waters a light chop. Showers and thunderstorms. Wednesday, southwest winds 5 to 10 knots, increasing to 10 to 15 knots in the afternoon. Protected waters a moderate chop. Showers and thunderstorms. Wednesday night, south winds 10 to 15 knots. Protected waters a moderate chop. A chance of showers and thunderstorms in the evening. Thursday, south winds 10 to 15 knots. Protected waters a moderate chop. A chance of showers and thunderstorms. Thursday night, south winds 10 to 15 knots. Protected waters a moderate chop. A chance of showers and thunderstorms, mainly in the evening. Friday, southwest winds 10 to 15 knots. Protected waters a moderate chop. A slight chance of showers and thunderstorms in the morning, then a chance of showers and thunderstorms in the afternoon. Friday night, southwest winds 10 to 15 knots, diminishing to 5 to 10 knots after midnight. Protected waters a moderate chop. A chance of showers and thunderstorms. Winds and waves higher and near thunderstorms. The Tropical Weather Outlook. For the North Atlantic, Caribbean Sea and the Gulf of America, northwestern Gulf of America, a trough of low pressure located over northeastern Mexico continues to produce disorganized shower and thunderstorm activity. Development is not expected during the next day or so while the trough remains inland and drifts generally northward over northeastern Mexico and southern Texas. The system is then forecast to move northeastward and could reemerge over the northwestern Gulf of America late Tuesday or Wednesday, where environmental conditions may support some development around midweek. Regardless of tropical cyclone formation, heavy rainfall and flash flooding are possible across portions of eastern and southern Texas and Louisiana this week. Formation chance through 48 hours, low, near 0%. Formation chance through 7 days, low, 30%. Tide information for Sunday, June 14, 2026. St. Marks River entrance. High 3:03 a.m., low 7:44 a.m., high 1:30 p.m., low 9:08 p.m. Apalachicola. High 6:51 a.m., low 9:16 a.m., high 2:08 p.m., low 11:14 p.m. St. Andrews Bay of Panama City. High 8:57 a.m., low 8:36 p.m. Note that the times of high and low tide are 3 minutes earlier at Shell Point than at the St. Marks River entrance. The average water temperature at Apalachicola was 84.2 degrees. Sunrise and sunset in Tallahassee. June 14, 2026, sunrise 6:35 a.m. Eastern Daylight Time, sunset 8:41 p.m. Eastern Daylight Time. 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This broadcast originates from your National Weather Service office in Tallahassee, Florida. The latest weather and forecast information can also be accessed by calling our automated forecast line at 850-942-8851. The current time is 8:20 p.m. Eastern Daylight Time. These are the 8 p.m. Eastern Daylight Time conditions. At the Tallahassee Airport, it was mostly cloudy. The temperature was 87 degrees. The wind was southwest at 10 miles an hour.
at Florida State University, the temperature was 88 degrees. The wind was southwest at 7 miles an hour.

At Apalachicola, it was mostly cloudy. The temperature was 84 degrees. The wind was west at 14 miles an hour. At Panama City Northwest, it was fair. The temperature was 83 degrees. The wind was southwest at 14 miles an hour. At Dothan, it was fair. The temperature was 87 degrees. The wind was southwest at 10 miles an hour. At Albany, it was fair. The temperature was 84 degrees. The wind was south at 8 miles an hour. At Valdosta, it was fair. The temperature was 75 degrees. The wind was south at 5 miles an hour. Over the marine area, at the buoy south of Apalachicola, winds were west at 10 knots. At the buoy south of Panama City, winds were west at 8 knots. At the buoy south of Pensacola, winds were southwest at 12 knots. The forecast for the local area. Heat advisory in effect until 6 p.m. Eastern Daylight Time, or 5 p.m. Central Daylight Time this evening. Tonight, partly cloudy. A chance of showers and thunderstorms this evening. Lows in the mid-70s. Southwest winds 5 to 10 miles per hour. Chance of rain 50%. Monday, partly sunny. Showers and thunderstorms likely in the afternoon. Humid with highs in the lower 90s. West winds 10 to 15 miles per hour. Chance of rain 70%. Monday night, mostly cloudy. A chance of showers and thunderstorms in the evening. Lows in the lower 70s. West winds 5 to 10 miles per hour. Chance of rain 50%. Tuesday, showers and thunderstorms likely. Highs in the mid-80s. West winds 5 to 10 miles per hour. Chance of rain 70%. Tuesday night, showers and thunderstorms likely. Lows in the mid-70s. Southwest winds 5 to 10 miles per hour. Chance of rain 70%. Wednesday, showers and thunderstorms. Highs in the mid-80s. Chance of rain 90%. Wednesday night, mostly cloudy. A chance of showers and thunderstorms in the evening. Lows in the upper 70s. Chance of rain 50%. Thursday and Thursday night, mostly cloudy. Showers and thunderstorms likely. Highs in the lower 90s. Lows in the upper 70s. Chance of rain 60%. Heat index values up to 105. Juneteenth and Friday night, mostly cloudy. A chance of showers and thunderstorms. Highs in the lower 90s. Lows in the mid-70s. Chance of rain 50%. Saturday and Saturday night, showers and thunderstorms likely. Highs in the upper 80s. Lows in the mid-70s. Chance of rain 70%. Sunday, mostly sunny with a chance of showers and thunderstorms. Highs in the lower 90s. Chance of rain 40%. The coastal waters forecast for the following. Coastal waters from Okaloosa Walton County line to Mexico Beach out to 20 nautical miles, and coastal waters from Mexico Beach to Apalachicola out to 20 nautical miles. Tonight, west winds 10 to 15 knots. Seas 2 to 3 feet. Wave detail, west 2 feet at 4 seconds and south 1 foot at 7 seconds. Protected waters a moderate chop. Monday, west winds 10 to 15 knots, increasing to 15 to 20 knots with gusts up to 25 knots in the afternoon. Seas 2 to 3 feet. Wave detail, west 3 feet at 4 seconds and south 1 foot at 7 seconds. Protected waters choppy. A slight chance of showers in the afternoon. Monday night, west winds 15 to 20 knots with gusts up to 25 knots, becoming southwest 10 to 15 knots after midnight. Seas 2 to 3 feet. Wave detail, southwest 3 feet at 5 seconds. Protected waters choppy. A slight chance of showers in the evening. Tuesday, southwest winds 10 to 15 knots. Seas around 2 feet. Wave detail, southwest 2 feet at 4 seconds and south 1 foot at 7 seconds. Protected waters a moderate chop. A chance of showers and thunderstorms. Tuesday night, southwest winds 10 to 15 knots. Seas 2 to 3 feet. Wave detail, southwest 2 feet at 4 seconds and south 1 foot at 8 seconds. Protected waters a moderate chop. A chance of showers and thunderstorms in the evening, then showers and thunderstorms likely after midnight. Wednesday, southwest winds 10 to 15 knots with gusts up to 20 knots. Seas 2 to 3 feet. Wave detail, southwest 3 feet at

5 seconds. Protected waters a moderate chop. Showers and thunderstorms likely. Wednesday night, south winds 10 to 15 knots with gusts up to 20 knots. Seas 2 to 4 feet. Protected waters a moderate chop. A slight chance of showers in the evening. Thursday, south winds 10 to 15 knots, increasing to 15 to 20 knots in the afternoon. Seas 3 to 5 feet, occasionally to 6 feet. Protected waters choppy. A chance of showers and thunderstorms. Thursday night, south winds 10 to 15 knots. Seas 3 to 5 feet, occasionally to 6 feet. Protected waters a moderate chop. A chance of showers and thunderstorms, mainly in the evening. Friday, southwest winds 10 to 15 knots. Seas 3 to 5 feet, occasionally to 6 feet. Protected waters a moderate chop. A slight chance of showers and thunderstorms. Friday night, southwest winds 10 to 15 knots. Seas 3 to 5 feet, occasionally to 6 feet. Protected waters a moderate chop. A slight chance of showers and thunderstorms. Winds and waves higher in and near thunderstorms. The coastal waters forecast for the following waters from Suwannee River to Apalachicola, Florida, extending from 20 to 60 nautical miles, waters from Okaloosa, Walton County line to Mexico Beach, 20 to 60 nautical miles, and waters from Mexico Beach to Apalachicola, 20 to 60 nautical miles. Tonight, west winds 10 to 15 knots. Seas 2 to 3 feet. Wave detail, west 2 feet at 4 seconds and south 1 foot at 7 seconds. Monday, west winds 10 to 15 knots. Seas 2 to 3 feet. Wave detail, west 2 feet at 4 seconds and south 1 foot at 7 seconds. Monday night, southwest winds 10 to 15 knots. Seas 2 to 3 feet. Wave detail, west 2 feet at 4 seconds and south 1 foot at 7 seconds. Tuesday, southwest winds 10 to 15 knots. Seas around 2 feet. Wave detail, southwest 2 feet at 4 seconds and south 1 foot at 8 seconds. A chance of showers and thunderstorms in the morning, then showers and thunderstorms likely in the afternoon. Tuesday night, southwest winds 10 to 15 knots. Seas 2 to 3 feet. Wave detail, southwest 3 feet at 5 seconds and south 1 foot at 8 seconds. Showers and thunderstorms likely, mainly in the evening. Wednesday, southwest winds 10 to 15 knots. Seas 2 to 3 feet. Wave detail, southwest 3 feet at 5 seconds and south 3 feet at 8 seconds. A chance of showers and thunderstorms. Wednesday night, south winds 10 to 15 knots with gusts up to 20 knots. Seas 3 to 4 feet. A slight chance of showers in the evening. Thursday, south winds 10 to 15 knots. Seas 3 to 5 feet, occasionally to 6 feet. A slight chance of showers and thunderstorms. Thursday night, south winds 10 to 15 knots. Seas 4 to 6 feet, occasionally to 8 feet. A slight chance of showers and thunderstorms in the evening. Friday, southwest winds 10 to 15 knots. Seas 3 to 5 feet, occasionally to 6 feet. Friday night, southwest winds 10 to 15 knots. Seas 3 to 5 feet, occasionally to 6 feet. A slight chance of showers. A slight chance of thunderstorms after midnight. Winds and seas higher in and near thunderstorms. The coastal waters forecast for the following St. Andrews Bay waterways. Tonight, west winds 10 to 15 knots, diminishing to 5 to 10 knots after midnight. Protected waters a moderate chop. A slight chance of showers and thunderstorms early this evening. Monday, west winds 5 to 10 knots, increasing to 10 to 15 knots with gusts up to 20 knots in the afternoon. Protected waters a moderate chop. A slight chance of showers in the afternoon. Monday night, west winds 10 to 15 knots with gusts up to 20 knots, becoming southwest 5 to 10 knots after midnight. Protected waters a moderate chop. A chance of showers and thunderstorms in the evening. Tuesday, southwest winds 5 to 10 knots. Protected waters a light chop. Showers and thunderstorms. Tuesday night, southwest winds 5 to 10 knots. Protected waters a light chop. Showers and thunderstorms. Wednesday, southwest winds 5 to 10 knots, increasing to 10 to 15 knots in the afternoon. Protected waters a moderate chop. Showers and thunderstorms. Wednesday night, south winds 10 to 15 knots. Protected waters a moderate chop. A chance of showers.

Today's low temperature of 73 degrees occurred at 3:52 a.m. This low was 2 degrees above the normal low of 71. 0.09 inches of precipitation fell today, which brings the monthly total to 0.11 inches. This is 3.30 inches below the normal amount of 3.41 inches for June. The total precipitation for the year now stands at 12.30 inches, which is 11.93 inches below normal. The normal high temperature for tomorrow is 91 degrees, and the normal low is 71. The record high for tomorrow is 105, which occurred in 2011, and the record low is 59, which occurred in 1988. Sunset tonight is at 8:41 p.m. Sunrise tomorrow is at 6:35 a.m. The Tropical Weather Outlook. For the North Atlantic, Caribbean Sea and the Gulf of America, northwestern Gulf of America, a trough of low pressure located over northeastern Mexico continues to produce disorganized shower and North Atlantic, Caribbean Sea and the Gulf of America, northwestern Gulf of America, a trough of low pressure located over northeastern Mexico continues to produce disorganized shower and thunderstorm activity. Development is not expected during the next day or so while the trough remains inland and drifts generally northward over northeastern Mexico and southern Texas. The system is then forecast to move northeastward and could reemerge over the northwestern Gulf of America late Tuesday or Wednesday, where environmental conditions may support some development around midweek. Regardless of tropical cyclone formation, heavy rainfall and flash flooding are possible across portions of eastern and southern Texas and Louisiana this week. Formation chance through 48 hours, low, near 0%. Formation chance through 7 days, low, 30%. 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This broadcast originates from your National Weather Service office in Tallahassee, Florida. The latest weather and forecast information can also be accessed by calling our automated forecast line at 850-942-8851. The current time is 8:34 p.m. Eastern Daylight Time. These are the 8 p.m. Eastern Daylight Time conditions. At the Tallahassee Airport, it was mostly cloudy. The temperature was 87 degrees. The wind was southwest at 10 miles an hour. At Florida State University, the temperature was 88 degrees. The wind was southwest at 7 miles an hour. At Apalachicola, it was mostly cloudy. The temperature was 84 degrees. The wind was west at 14 miles an hour. At Panama City Northwest, it was fair. The temperature was 83 degrees. The wind was southwest at 14 miles an hour. At Dothan, it was fair. The temperature was 87 degrees. The wind was southwest at 10 miles an hour. At Albany, it was fair. The temperature was 84 degrees. The wind was south at 8 miles an hour. At Valdosta, it was fair. The temperature was 75 degrees. The wind was south at 5 miles an hour. Over the marine area, at the buoy south of Apalachicola, winds were west at 10 knots. At the buoy south of Panama City, winds were west at 8 knots. At the buoy south of Pensacola, winds were southwest at 12 knots. The forecast for the local area. Heat advisory in effect until 6 p.m. Eastern Daylight Time, or 5 p.m. Central Daylight Time this evening. Tonight, partly cloudy. A chance of showers and thunderstorms this evening. Lows in the mid-70s. Southwest winds 5 to 10 miles per hour. Chance of rain 50%. Monday, partly sunny. Showers and thunderstorms likely in the afternoon. Humid with highs in the lower 90s. West winds 10 to 15 miles per hour. Chance of rain 70%. Monday night, mostly cloudy. A chance of showers and thunderstorms in the evening. Lows in the lower 70s. West winds 5 to 10 miles per hour. Chance of rain 50%. Tuesday, showers and thunderstorms likely. Highs in the mid-80s. West winds 5 to 10 miles per hour. Chance of rain 70%. Tuesday night, showers and thunderstorms likely. Lows in the mid-70s. Southwest winds 5 to 10 miles per hour. Chance of rain 70%. Wednesday, showers and thunderstorms. Highs in the mid-80s. Chance of rain 90%. Wednesday night, mostly cloudy. A chance of showers and thunderstorms in the evening. Lows in the upper 70s.

at the rain 50%. Thursday and Thursday night, mostly cloudy. Showers and thunderstorms likely. Highs in the lower 90s. Lows in the upper 70s. Chance of rain 60%. Heat index values up to 105. Juneteenth and Friday night, mostly cloudy. A chance of showers and thunderstorms. Highs in the lower 90s. Lows in the mid-70s. Chance of rain 50%. Saturday and Saturday night, showers and thunderstorms likely. Highs in the upper 80s. Lows in the mid-70s. Chance of rain 70%. Sunday, mostly sunny with a chance of showers and thunderstorms. Highs in the lower 90s. Chance of rain 40%. The coastal waters forecast for the following: coastal waters from Okaloosa, Walton County line to Mexico Beach out to 20 nautical miles, and coastal waters from Mexico Beach to Apalachicola out to 20 nautical miles. Tonight, west winds 10 to 15 knots. Seas 2 to 3 feet. Wave detail, west 2 feet at 4 seconds and south 1 foot at 7 seconds. Protected waters a moderate chop. Monday, west winds 10 to 15 knots, increasing to 15 to 20 knots with gusts up to 25 knots in the afternoon. Seas 2 to 3 feet. Wave detail, west 3 feet at 4 seconds and south 1 foot at 7 seconds. Protected waters choppy. A slight chance of showers in the afternoon. Monday night, west winds 15 to 20 knots with gusts up to 25 knots, becoming southwest 10 to 15 knots after midnight. Seas 2 to 3 feet. Wave detail, southwest 3 feet at 5 seconds. Protected waters choppy. A slight chance of showers in the evening. Tuesday, southwest winds 10 to 15 knots. Seas around 2 feet. Wave detail, southwest 2 feet at 4 seconds and south 1 foot at 7 seconds. Protected waters a moderate chop. A chance of showers and thunderstorms. Tuesday night, southwest winds 10 to 15 knots. Seas 2 to 3 feet. Wave detail, southwest 2 feet at 4 seconds and south 1 foot at 8 seconds. Protected waters a moderate chop. A chance of showers and thunderstorms in the evening, then showers and thunderstorms likely after midnight. Wednesday, southwest winds 10 to 15 knots with gusts up to 20 knots. Seas 2 to 3 feet. Wave detail, southwest 3 feet at 5 seconds. Protected waters a moderate chop. Showers and thunderstorms likely. Wednesday night, south winds 10 to 15 knots with gusts up to 20 knots. Seas 2 to 4 feet. Protected waters a moderate chop. A slight chance of showers in the evening. Thursday, south winds 10 to 15 knots, increasing to 15 to 20 knots in the afternoon. Seas 3 to 5 feet, occasionally to 6 feet. Protected waters choppy. A chance of showers and thunderstorms. Thursday night, south winds 10 to 15 knots. Seas 3 to 5 feet, occasionally to 6 feet. Protected waters a moderate chop. A chance of showers and thunderstorms, mainly in the evening. Friday, southwest winds 10 to 15 knots. Seas 3 to 5 feet, occasionally to 6 feet. Protected waters a moderate chop. A slight chance of showers and thunderstorms. Friday night, southwest winds 10 to 15 knots. Seas 3 to 5 feet, occasionally to 6 feet. Protected waters a moderate chop. A slight chance of showers and thunderstorms. Winds and waves higher in and near thunderstorms. The coastal waters forecast for the following: waters from Suwannee River to Apalachicola, Florida, extending from 20 to 60 nautical miles, waters from Okaloosa, Walton County line to Mexico Beach, 20 to 60 nautical miles, and waters from Mexico Beach to Apalachicola, 20 to 60 nautical miles. Tonight, west winds 10 to 15 knots. Seas 2 to 3 feet. Wave detail, west 2 feet at 4 seconds and south 1 foot at 7 seconds. Monday, west winds 10 to 15 knots. Seas 2 to 3 feet. Wave detail, west 2 feet at 4 seconds and south 1 foot at 7 seconds. Monday night, southwest winds 10 to 15 knots. Seas 2 to 3 feet. Wave detail, west 2 feet at 4 seconds and south 1 foot at 7 seconds. Tuesday, southwest winds 10 to 15 knots. Seas around 2 feet. Wave detail, southwest 2 feet at 4 seconds and south 1 foot at 8 seconds. A chance of showers and thunderstorms in the morning, then showers and thunderstorms likely in the afternoon. Tuesday.

Night, southwest winds 10 to 15 knots. Seas 2 to 3 feet. Wave detail, southwest 3 feet at 5 seconds and south 1 foot at 8 seconds. Showers and thunderstorms likely, mainly in the evening. Wednesday, southwest winds 10 to 15 knots. Seas 2 to 3 feet. Wave detail, southwest 3 feet at 5 seconds and south 3 feet at 8 seconds. A chance of showers and thunderstorms. Wednesday night, south winds 10 to 15 knots with gusts up to 20 knots. Seas 3 to 4 feet. A slight chance of showers in the evening. Thursday, south winds 10 to 15 knots. Seas 3 to 5 feet, occasionally to 6 feet. A slight chance of showers and thunderstorms. Thursday night, south winds 10 to 15 knots. Seas 4 to 6 feet, occasionally to 8 feet. A slight chance of showers and thunderstorms in the evening. Friday, southwest winds 10 to 15 knots. Seas 3 to 5 feet, occasionally to 6 feet. Friday night, southwest winds 10 to 15 knots. Seas 3 to 5 feet, occasionally to 6 feet. A slight chance of showers. A slight chance of thunderstorms after midnight. Winds and seas higher in and near thunderstorms. The coastal waters forecast for the following St. Andrews Bay waterways. Tonight, west winds 10 to 15 knots, diminishing to 5 to 10 knots after midnight. Protected waters a moderate chop. A slight chance of showers and thunderstorms early this evening. Monday, west winds 5 to 10 knots, increasing to 10 to 15 knots with gusts up to 20 knots in the afternoon. Protected waters a moderate chop. A slight chance of showers in the afternoon. Monday night, west winds 10 to 15 knots with gusts up to 20 knots, becoming southwest 5 to 10 knots after midnight. Protected waters a moderate chop. A chance of showers and thunderstorms in the evening. Tuesday, southwest winds 5 to 10 knots. Protected waters a light chop. Showers and thunderstorms. Tuesday night, southwest winds 5 to 10 knots. Protected waters a light chop. Showers and thunderstorms. Wednesday, southwest winds 5 to 10 knots, increasing to 10 to 15 knots in the afternoon. Protected waters a moderate chop. Showers and thunderstorms. Wednesday night, south winds 10 to 15 knots. Protected waters a moderate chop. A chance of showers and thunderstorms in the evening. Thursday, south winds 10 to 15 knots. Protected waters a moderate chop. A chance of showers and thunderstorms. Thursday night, south winds 10 to 15 knots. Protected waters a moderate chop. A chance of showers and thunderstorms, mainly in the evening. Friday, southwest winds 10 to 15 knots. Protected waters a moderate chop. A slight chance of showers and thunderstorms in the morning, then a chance of showers and thunderstorms in the afternoon. Friday night, southwest winds 10 to 15 knots, diminishing to 5 to 10 knots after midnight. Protected waters a moderate chop. A chance of showers and thunderstorms. Winds and waves higher in and near thunderstorms. The Tropical Weather Outlook. For the North Atlantic, Caribbean Sea and the Gulf of America, northwestern Gulf of America, a trough of low pressure located over northeastern Mexico continues to produce disorganized shower and thunderstorm activity. Development is not expected during the next day or so while the trough remains inland and drifts generally northward over northeastern Mexico and southern Texas. The system is then forecast to move northeastward and could reemerge over the northwestern Gulf of America late Tuesday or Wednesday, where environmental conditions may support some development around midweek. Regardless of tropical cyclone formation, heavy rainfall and flash flooding are possible across portions of eastern and southern Texas and Louisiana this week. Formation chance through 48 hours, low, near 0%. Formation chance through 7 days, low, 30%. 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This broadcast originates from your National Weather Service office in Tallahassee, Florida. The latest weather and forecast information can also be accessed by calling our automated forecast line at 850-942-8851. The current time is 8:46 p.m. Eastern Daylight Time. These are the 8 p.m. Eastern Daylight Time conditions. At the Tallahassee Airport, it was mostly cloudy. The temperature was 87 degrees. The wind was southwest at 10 miles an hour. At Florida State University,

University, the temperature was 88 degrees. The wind was southwest at 7 miles an hour. At Apalachicola, it was mostly cloudy. The temperature was 84 degrees. The wind was west at 14 miles an hour. At Panama City Northwest, it was fair. The temperature was 83 degrees. The wind was southwest at 14 miles an hour. At Dothan, it was fair. The temperature was 87 degrees. The wind was southwest at 10 miles an hour. At Albany, it was fair. The temperature was 84 degrees. The wind was south at 8 miles an hour. At Valdosta, it was fair. The temperature was 75 degrees. The wind was south at 5 miles an hour. Over the marine area, at the buoy south of Apalachicola, winds were west at 10 knots. At the buoy south of Panama City, winds were west at 8 knots. At the buoy south of Pensacola, winds were southwest at 12 knots. The forecast for the local area. Tonight, partly cloudy. A chance of showers and thunderstorms this evening. Lows in the mid-70s. Southwest winds 5 to 10 miles per hour. Chance of rain 50%. Monday, partly sunny. Showers and thunderstorms likely in the afternoon. Humid with highs in the lower 90s. West winds 10 to 15 miles per hour. Chance of rain 70%. Monday night, mostly cloudy. A chance of showers and thunderstorms in the evening. Lows in the lower 70s. West winds 5 to 10 miles per hour. Chance of rain 50%. Tuesday, showers and thunderstorms likely. Highs in the mid-80s. West winds 5 to 10 miles per hour. Chance of rain 70%. Tuesday night, showers and thunderstorms likely. Lows in the mid-70s. Southwest winds 5 to 10 miles per hour. Chance of rain 70%. Wednesday, showers and thunderstorms. Highs in the mid-80s. Chance of rain 90%. Wednesday night, mostly cloudy. A chance of showers and thunderstorms in the evening. Lows in the upper 70s. Chance of rain 50%. Thursday and Thursday night, mostly cloudy. Showers and thunderstorms likely. Highs in the lower 90s. Lows in the upper 70s. Chance of rain 60%. Heat index values up to 105. Juneteenth and Friday night, mostly cloudy. A chance of showers and thunderstorms. Highs in the lower 90s. Lows in the mid-70s. Chance of rain 50%. Saturday and Saturday night, showers and thunderstorms likely. Highs in the upper 80s. Lows in the mid-70s. Chance of rain 70%. Sunday, mostly sunny with a chance of showers and thunderstorms. Highs in the lower 90s. Chance of rain 40%. The coastal waters forecast for the following: coastal waters from Okaloosa, Walton County line to Mexico Beach out to 20 nautical miles, and coastal waters from Mexico Beach to Apalachicola out to 20 nautical miles. Tonight, west winds 10 to 15 knots. Seas 2 to 3 feet. Wave detail, west 2 feet at 4 seconds and south 1 foot at 7 seconds. Protected waters a moderate chop. Monday, west winds 10 to 15 knots, increasing to 15 to 20 knots with gusts up to 25 knots in the afternoon. Seas 2 to 3 feet. Wave detail, west 3 feet at 4 seconds and south 1 foot at 7 seconds. Protected waters choppy. A slight chance of showers in the afternoon. Monday night, west winds 15 to 20 knots with gusts up to 25 knots, becoming southwest 10 to 15 knots after midnight. Seas 2 to 3 feet. Wave detail, southwest 3 feet at 5 seconds. Protected waters choppy. A slight chance of showers in the evening. Tuesday, southwest winds 10 to 15 knots. Seas around 2 feet. Wave detail, southwest 2 feet at 4 seconds and south 1 foot at 7 seconds. Protected waters a moderate chop. A chance of showers and thunderstorms. Tuesday night, southwest winds 10 to 15 knots. Seas 2 to 3 feet. Wave detail, southwest 2 feet at 4 seconds and south 1 foot at 8 seconds. Protected waters a moderate chop. A chance of showers and thunderstorms in the evening, then showers and thunderstorms likely after midnight. Wednesday, southwest winds 10 to 15 knots with gusts up to 20 knots. Seas 2 to 3 feet. Wave detail, southwest 3 feet at 5 seconds.

Protected waters, a moderate chop. Showers and thunderstorms likely. Wednesday night, south winds 10 to 15 knots with gusts up to 20 knots. Seas 2 to 4 feet. Protected waters, a moderate chop. A slight chance of showers in the evening. Thursday, south winds 10 to 15 knots, increasing to 15 to 20 knots in the afternoon. Seas 3 to 5 feet, occasionally to 6 feet. Protected waters, choppy. A chance of showers and thunderstorms. Thursday night, south winds 10 to 15 knots. Seas 3 to 5 feet, occasionally to 6 feet. Protected waters, a moderate chop. A chance of showers and thunderstorms, mainly in the evening. Friday, southwest winds 10 to 15 knots. Seas 3 to 5 feet, occasionally to 6 feet. Protected waters, a moderate chop. A slight chance of showers and thunderstorms. Friday night, southwest winds 10 to 15 knots. Seas 3 to 5 feet, occasionally to 6 feet. Protected waters, a moderate chop. A slight chance of showers and thunderstorms. Winds and waves higher in and near thunderstorms. The coastal waters forecast for the following waters from Suwannee River to Apalachicola, Florida, extending from 20 to 60 nautical miles, waters from Okaloosa, Walton County line to Mexico Beach, 20 to 60 nautical miles, and waters from Mexico Beach to Apalachicola, 20 to 60 nautical miles. Tonight, west winds 10 to 15 knots. Seas 2 to 3 feet. Wave detail, west 2 feet at 4 seconds and south 1 foot at 7 seconds. Monday, west winds 10 to 15 knots. Seas 2 to 3 feet. Wave detail, west 2 feet at 4 seconds and south 1 foot at 7 seconds. Monday night, southwest winds 10 to 15 knots. Seas 2 to 3 feet. Wave detail, west 2 feet at 4 seconds and south 1 foot at 7 seconds. Tuesday, southwest winds 10 to 15 knots. Seas around 2 feet. Wave detail, southwest 2 feet at 4 seconds and south 1 foot at 8 seconds. A chance of showers and thunderstorms in the morning, then showers and thunderstorms likely in the afternoon. Tuesday night, southwest winds 10 to 15 knots. Seas 2 to 3 feet. Wave detail, southwest 3 feet at 5 seconds and south 1 foot at 8 seconds. Showers and thunderstorms likely, mainly in the evening. Wednesday, southwest winds 10 to 15 knots. Seas 2 to 3 feet. Wave detail, southwest 3 feet at 5 seconds and south 3 feet at 8 seconds. A chance of showers and thunderstorms. Wednesday night, south winds 10 to 15 knots with gusts up to 20 knots. Seas 3 to 4 feet. A slight chance of showers in the evening. Thursday, south winds 10 to 15 knots. Seas 3 to 5 feet, occasionally to 6 feet. A slight chance of showers and thunderstorms. Thursday night, south winds 10 to 15 knots. Seas 4 to 6 feet, occasionally to 8 feet. A slight chance of showers and thunderstorms in the evening. Friday, southwest winds 10 to 15 knots. Seas 3 to 5 feet, occasionally to 6 feet. Friday night, southwest winds 10 to 15 knots. Seas 3 to 5 feet, occasionally to 6 feet. A slight chance of showers. A slight chance of thunderstorms after midnight. Winds and seas higher in and near thunderstorms. The coastal waters forecast for the following St. Andrews Bay waterways. Tonight, west winds 10 to 15 knots, diminishing to 5 to 10 knots after midnight. Protected waters, a moderate chop. A slight chance of showers and thunderstorms early this evening. Monday, west winds 5 to 10 knots, increasing to 10 to 15 knots with gusts up to 20 knots in the afternoon. Protected waters, a moderate chop. A slight chance of showers in the afternoon. Monday night, west winds 10 to 15 knots with gusts up to 20 knots, becoming southwest 5 to 10 knots after midnight. Protected waters, a moderate chop. A chance of showers and thunderstorms in the evening. Tuesday, southwest winds 5 to 10 knots. Protected waters, a light chop. Showers and thunderstorms. Tuesday night, southwest winds 5 to 10 knots. Protected waters, a light chop. Showers and thunderstorms. Wednesday, southwest winds 5 to 10 knots, increasing to 10 to 15 knots in the afternoon. Protected waters, a moderate chop. Showers and thunderstorms. Wednesday night, south winds 10 to 15 knots. Protected waters, a moderate chop. A chance of showers and thunderstorms.

Storms in the evening. Thursday, south winds 10 to 15 knots. Protected waters a moderate chop. A chance of showers and thunderstorms. Thursday night, south winds 10 to 15 knots. Protected waters a moderate chop. A chance of showers and thunderstorms, mainly in the evening. Friday, southwest winds 10 to 15 knots. Protected waters a moderate chop. A slight chance of showers and thunderstorms in the morning, then a chance of showers and thunderstorms in the afternoon. Friday night, southwest winds 10 to 15 knots, diminishing to 5 to 10 knots after midnight. Protected waters a moderate chop. A chance of showers and thunderstorms. Winds and waves higher in and near thunderstorms. The Tropical Weather Outlook. For the North Atlantic, Caribbean Sea and the Gulf of America, northwestern Gulf of America, a trough of low pressure located over northeastern Mexico continues to produce disorganized shower and thunderstorm activity. Development is not expected during the next day or so while the trough remains inland and drifts generally northward over northeastern Mexico and southern Texas. The system is then forecast to move northeastward and could reemerge over the northwestern Gulf of America late Tuesday or Wednesday, where environmental conditions may support some development around midweek. Regardless of tropical cyclone formation, heavy rainfall and flash flooding are possible across portions of eastern and southern Texas and Louisiana this week. Formation chance through 48 hours, low, near 0%. Formation chance through 7 days, low, 30%. 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This broadcast originates from your National Weather Service office in Tallahassee, Florida. The latest weather and forecast information can also be accessed by calling our automated forecast line at 850-942-8851. The current time is 8:59 p.m. Eastern Daylight Time. These are the 8 p.m. Eastern Daylight Time conditions. At the Tallahassee Airport, it was mostly cloudy. The temperature was 87 degrees. The wind was southwest at 10 miles an hour. At Florida State University, the temperature was 88 degrees. The wind was southwest at 7 miles an hour. At Apalachicola, it was mostly cloudy. The temperature was 84 degrees. The wind was west at 14 miles an hour. At Panama City Northwest, it was fair. The temperature was 83 degrees. The wind was southwest at 14 miles an hour. At Dothan, it was fair. The temperature was 87 degrees. The wind was southwest at 10 miles an hour. At Albany, it was fair. The temperature was 84 degrees. The wind was south at 8 miles an hour. At Valdosta, it was fair. The temperature was 75 degrees. The wind was south at 5 miles an hour. Over the marine area, at the buoy south of Apalachicola, winds were west at 10 knots. At the buoy south of Panama City, winds were west at 8 knots. At the buoy south of Pensacola, winds were southwest at 12 knots. The Tallahassee climate summary for this evening, as of 5 p.m., June 14, 2026. Today's high temperature of 96 degrees occurred at 1:15 p.m. This high was 5 degrees above the normal high of 91. Today's low temperature of 73 degrees occurred at 3:52 a.m. This low was 2 degrees above the normal low of 71. 0.09 inches of precipitation fell today, which brings the monthly total to 0.11 inches. This is 3.30 inches below the normal amount of 3.41 inches for June. The total precipitation for the year now stands at 12.30 inches, which is 11.93 inches below normal. The normal high temperature for tomorrow is 91 degrees, and the normal low is 71. The record high for tomorrow is 105, which occurred in 2011, and the record low is 59, which occurred in 1988. Sunset tonight is at 8:41 p.m. Sunrise tomorrow is at 6:35 a.m. The forecast for the local area. Tonight, partly cloudy. A chance of showers and thunderstorms this evening. Lows in the mid-70s. Southwest winds 5 to 10 miles per hour. Chance of rain 50%. Monday, partly sunny. Showers and thunderstorms likely in the afternoon. Humid with highs in the lower 90s. West winds 10 to 15 miles per hour. Chance of rain 70%. Monday night, mostly cloudy. A chance of showers and thunderstorms in the evening.
lows in the lower 70s. West winds 5 to 10 miles per hour. Chance of rain 50%. Tuesday, showers and thunderstorms likely. Highs in the mid-80s. West winds 5 to 10 miles per hour. Chance of rain 70%. Tuesday night, showers and thunderstorms likely. Lows in the mid-70s. Southwest winds 5 to 10 miles per hour. Chance of rain 70%. Wednesday, showers and thunderstorms. Highs in the mid-80s. Chance of rain 90%. Wednesday night, mostly cloudy. A chance of showers and thunderstorms in the evening. Lows in the upper 70s. Chance of rain 50%. Thursday and Thursday night, mostly cloudy. Showers and thunderstorms likely. Highs in the lower 90s. Lows in the upper 70s. Chance of rain 60%. Heat index values up to 105. Juneteenth and Friday night, mostly cloudy. A chance of showers and thunderstorms. Highs in the lower 90s. Lows in the mid-70s. Chance of rain 50%. Saturday and Saturday night, showers and thunderstorms likely. Highs in the upper 80s. Lows in the mid-70s. Chance of rain 70%. Sunday, mostly sunny with a chance of showers and thunderstorms. Highs in the lower 90s. Chance of rain 40%. The Tropical Weather Outlook. For the North Atlantic, Caribbean Sea and the Gulf of America, northwestern Gulf of America, a trough of low pressure located over northeastern Mexico continues to produce disorganized shower and thunderstorm activity. Development is not expected during the next day or so while the trough remains inland and drifts generally northward over northeastern Mexico and southern Texas. The system is then forecast to move northeastward and could reemerge over the northwestern Gulf of America late Tuesday or Wednesday, where environmental conditions may support some development around midweek. Regardless of tropical cyclone formation, heavy rainfall and flash flooding are possible across portions of eastern and southern Texas and Louisiana this week. Formation chance through 48 hours, low, near 0%. Formation chance through 7 days, low, 30%. 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This broadcast originates from your National Weather Service office in Tallahassee, Florida. The latest weather and forecast information can also be accessed by calling our automated forecast line at 850-942-8851. The current time is 9:04 p.m. Eastern Daylight Time. These are the 9 p.m. Eastern Daylight Time conditions. At the Tallahassee Airport, it was mostly cloudy. The temperature was 84 degrees. The wind was southwest at 6 miles an hour. The report from Florida State University was not available. At Apalachicola, it was mostly cloudy. The temperature was 82 degrees. The wind was west at 6 miles an hour. At Panama City Northwest, it was partly cloudy. The temperature was 82 degrees. The wind was southwest at 12 miles an hour. At Dothan, it was clear. The temperature was 84 degrees. The wind was southwest at 10 miles an hour. At Albany, it was partly cloudy. The temperature was 83 degrees. The wind was south at 5 miles an hour. At Valdosta, it was cloudy. The temperature was 75 degrees. The wind was calm. Over the marine area, at the buoy south of Apalachicola, winds were west at 10 knots. At the buoy south of Panama City, winds were west at 10 knots. At the buoy south of Pensacola, winds were southwest at 14 knots. The forecast for the local area. Tonight, partly cloudy. A chance of showers and thunderstorms this evening. Lows in the mid-70s. Southwest winds 5 to 10 miles per hour. Chance of rain 50%. Monday, partly sunny. Showers and thunderstorms likely in the afternoon. Humid with highs in the lower 90s. West winds 10 to 15 miles per hour. Chance of rain 70%. Monday night, mostly cloudy. A chance of showers and thunderstorms in the evening. Lows in the lower 70s. West winds 5 to 10 miles per hour. Chance of rain 50%. Tuesday, showers and thunderstorms likely. Highs in the mid-80s. West winds 5 to 10 miles per hour. Chance of rain 70%. Tuesday night, showers and thunderstorms likely.

Lows in the mid-70s. Southwest winds 5 to 10 miles per hour. Chance of rain 70%. Wednesday, showers and thunderstorms. Highs in the mid-80s. Chance of rain 90%. Wednesday night, mostly cloudy. A chance of showers and thunderstorms in the evening. Lows in the upper 70s. Chance of rain 50%. Thursday and Thursday night, mostly cloudy. Showers and thunderstorms likely. Highs in the lower 90s. Lows in the upper 70s. Chance of rain 60%. Heat index values up to 105. Juneteenth and Friday night, mostly cloudy. A chance of showers and thunderstorms. Highs in the lower 90s. Lows in the mid-70s. Chance of rain 50%. Saturday and Saturday night, showers and thunderstorms likely. Highs in the upper 80s. Lows in the mid-70s. Chance of rain 70%. Sunday, mostly sunny with a chance of showers and thunderstorms. Highs in the lower 90s. Chance of rain 40%. The coastal waters forecast for the following: coastal waters from Okaloosa, Walton County line to Mexico Beach out to 20 nautical miles, and coastal waters from Mexico Beach to Apalachicola out to 20 nautical miles. Tonight, west winds 10 to 15 knots. Seas 2 to 3 feet. Wave detail, west 2 feet at 4 seconds and south 1 foot at 7 seconds. Protected waters a moderate chop. Monday, west winds 10 to 15 knots, increasing to 15 to 20 knots with gusts up to 25 knots in the afternoon. Seas 2 to 3 feet. Wave detail, west 3 feet at 4 seconds and south 1 foot at 7 seconds. Protected waters choppy. A slight chance of showers in the afternoon. Monday night, west winds 15 to 20 knots with gusts up to 25 knots, becoming southwest 10 to 15 knots after midnight. Seas 2 to 3 feet. Wave detail, southwest 3 feet at 5 seconds. Protected waters choppy. A slight chance of showers in the evening. Tuesday, southwest winds 10 to 15 knots. Seas around 2 feet. Wave detail, southwest 2 feet at 4 seconds and south 1 foot at 7 seconds. Protected waters a moderate chop. A chance of showers and thunderstorms. Tuesday night, southwest winds 10 to 15 knots. Seas 2 to 3 feet. Wave detail, southwest 2 feet at 4 seconds and south 1 foot at 8 seconds. Protected waters a moderate chop. A chance of showers and thunderstorms in the evening, then showers and thunderstorms likely after midnight. Wednesday, southwest winds 10 to 15 knots with gusts up to 20 knots. Seas 2 to 3 feet. Wave detail, southwest 3 feet at 5 seconds. Protected waters a moderate chop. Showers and thunderstorms likely. Wednesday night, south winds 10 to 15 knots with gusts up to 20 knots. Seas 2 to 4 feet. Protected waters a moderate chop. A slight chance of showers in the evening. Thursday, south winds 10 to 15 knots, increasing to 15 to 20 knots in the afternoon. Seas 3 to 5 feet, occasionally to 6 feet. Protected waters choppy. A chance of showers and thunderstorms. Thursday night, south winds 10 to 15 knots. Seas 3 to 5 feet, occasionally to 6 feet. Protected waters a moderate chop. A chance of showers and thunderstorms, mainly in the evening. Friday, southwest winds 10 to 15 knots. Seas 3 to 5 feet, occasionally to 6 feet. Protected waters a moderate chop. A slight chance of showers and thunderstorms. Friday night, southwest winds 10 to 15 knots. Seas 3 to 5 feet, occasionally to 6 feet. Protected waters a moderate chop. A slight chance of showers and thunderstorms. Winds and waves higher in and near thunderstorms. The coastal waters forecast for the following: waters from Suwannee River to Apalachicola, Florida, extending from 20 to 60 nautical miles, waters from Okaloosa, Walton County line to Mexico Beach, 20 to 60 nautical miles, and waters from Mexico Beach to Apalachicola, 20 to 60 nautical miles. Tonight, west winds 10 to 15 knots. Seas 2 to 3 feet. Wave detail, west 2 feet at 4 seconds and south 1 foot at 7 seconds. Monday, west winds 10 to 15 knots. Seas 2 to 3 feet. Wave detail, west 2 feet at 4 seconds and south 1 foot at 7 seconds. Monday night, southwest winds 10 to 15 knots. Seas 2 to 3 feet.

wave detail, west 2 feet at 4 seconds and south 1 foot at 7 seconds. Tuesday, southwest winds 10 to 15 knots. Seas around 2 feet. Wave detail, southwest 2 feet at 4 seconds and south 1 foot at 8 seconds. A chance of showers and thunderstorms in the morning, then showers and thunderstorms likely in the afternoon. Tuesday night, southwest winds 10 to 15 knots. Seas 2 to 3 feet. Wave detail, southwest 3 feet at 5 seconds and south 1 foot at 8 seconds. Showers and thunderstorms likely, mainly in the evening. Wednesday, southwest winds 10 to 15 knots. Seas 2 to 3 feet. Wave detail, southwest 3 feet at 5 seconds and south 3 feet at 8 seconds. A chance of showers and thunderstorms. Wednesday night, south winds 10 to 15 knots with gusts up to 20 knots. Seas 3 to 4 feet. A slight chance of showers in the evening. Thursday, south winds 10 to 15 knots. Seas 3 to 5 feet, occasionally to 6 feet. A slight chance of showers and thunderstorms. Thursday night, south winds 10 to 15 knots. Seas 4 to 6 feet, occasionally to 8 feet. A slight chance of showers and thunderstorms in the evening. Friday, southwest winds 10 to 15 knots. Seas 3 to 5 feet, occasionally to 6 feet. Friday night, southwest winds 10 to 15 knots. Seas 3 to 5 feet, occasionally to 6 feet. A slight chance of showers. A slight chance of thunderstorms after midnight. Winds and seas higher in and near thunderstorms. The coastal waters forecast for the following St. Andrews Bay waterways. Tonight, west winds 10 to 15 knots, diminishing to 5 to 10 knots after midnight. Protected waters a moderate chop. A slight chance of showers and thunderstorms early this evening. Monday, west winds 5 to 10 knots, increasing to 10 to 15 knots with gusts up to 20 knots in the afternoon. Protected waters a moderate chop. A slight chance of showers in the afternoon. Monday night, west winds 10 to 15 knots with gusts up to 20 knots, becoming southwest 5 to 10 knots after midnight. Protected waters a moderate chop. A chance of showers and thunderstorms in the evening. Tuesday, southwest winds 5 to 10 knots. Protected waters a light chop. Showers and thunderstorms. Tuesday night, southwest winds 5 to 10 knots. Protected waters a light chop. Showers and thunderstorms. Wednesday, southwest winds 5 to 10 knots, increasing to 10 to 15 knots in the afternoon. Protected waters a moderate chop. Showers and thunderstorms. Wednesday night, south winds 10 to 15 knots. Protected waters a moderate chop. A chance of showers and thunderstorms in the evening. Thursday, south winds 10 to 15 knots. Protected waters a moderate chop. A chance of showers and thunderstorms. Thursday night, south winds 10 to 15 knots. Protected waters a moderate chop. A chance of showers and thunderstorms, mainly in the evening. Friday, southwest winds 10 to 15 knots. Protected waters a moderate chop. A slight chance of showers and thunderstorms in the morning, then a chance of showers and thunderstorms in the afternoon. Friday night, southwest winds 10 to 15 knots, diminishing to 5 to 10 knots after midnight. Protected waters a moderate chop. A chance of showers and thunderstorms. Winds and waves higher in and near thunderstorms. The Tropical Weather Outlook. For the North Atlantic, Caribbean Sea and the Gulf of America, northwestern Gulf of America, a trough of low pressure located over northeastern Mexico continues to produce disorganized shower and thunderstorm activity. Development is not expected during the next day or so while the trough remains inland and drifts generally northward over northeastern Mexico and southern Texas. The system is then forecast to move northeastward and could reemerge over the northwestern Gulf of America late Tuesday or Wednesday, where environmental conditions may support some development around midweek. Regardless of tropical cyclone formation, heavy rainfall and flash flooding are possible across portions of eastern and southern Texas and Louisiana this week. Formation chance through 48 hours, low, near 0%. Formation chance through 7 days, low, 30%. 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

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The current time is 9:17 p.m. Eastern Daylight Time. These are the 9 p.m. Eastern Daylight Time conditions. At the Tallahassee Airport, it was mostly cloudy. The temperature was 84 degrees. The wind was southwest at 6 miles an hour. At Florida State University, the temperature was 84 degrees. The wind was southwest at 6 miles an hour. At Apalachicola, it was mostly cloudy. The temperature was 82 degrees. The wind was west at 6 miles an hour. At Panama City Northwest, it was partly cloudy. The temperature was 82 degrees. The wind was southwest at 12 miles an hour. At Dothan, it was clear. The temperature was 84 degrees. The wind was southwest at 10 miles an hour. At Albany, it was partly cloudy. The temperature was 83 degrees. The wind was south at 5 miles an hour. At Valdosta, it was cloudy. The temperature was 75 degrees. The wind was calm. Over the marine area, at the buoy south of Apalachicola, winds were west at 10 knots and seas were 2 feet. At the buoy south of Panama City, winds were west at 10 knots. At the buoy south of Pensacola, winds were southwest at 14 knots. The forecast for the local area. Tonight, partly cloudy. A chance of showers and thunderstorms this evening. Lows in the mid-70s. Southwest winds 5 to 10 miles per hour. Chance of rain 50%. Monday, partly sunny. Showers and thunderstorms likely in the afternoon. Humid with highs in the lower 90s. West winds 10 to 15 miles per hour. Chance of rain 70%. Monday night, mostly cloudy. A chance of showers and thunderstorms in the evening. Lows in the lower 70s. West winds 5 to 10 miles per hour. Chance of rain 50%. Tuesday, showers and thunderstorms likely. Highs in the mid-80s. West winds 5 to 10 miles per hour. Chance of rain 70%. Tuesday night, showers and thunderstorms likely. Lows in the mid-70s. Southwest winds 5 to 10 miles per hour. Chance of rain 70%. Wednesday, showers and thunderstorms. Highs in the mid-80s. Chance of rain 90%. Wednesday night, mostly cloudy. A chance of showers and thunderstorms in the evening. Lows in the upper 70s. Chance of rain 50%. Thursday and Thursday night, mostly cloudy. Showers and thunderstorms likely. Highs in the lower 90s. Lows in the upper 70s. Chance of rain 60%. Heat index values up to 105. Juneteenth and Friday night, mostly cloudy. A chance of showers and thunderstorms. Highs in the lower 90s. Lows in the mid-70s. Chance of rain 50%. Saturday and Saturday night, showers and thunderstorms likely. Highs in the upper 80s. Lows in the mid-70s. Chance of rain 70%. Sunday, mostly sunny with a chance of showers and thunderstorms. Highs in the lower 90s. Chance of rain 40%. The coastal waters forecast for the following. Coastal waters from Okaloosa, Walton County line to Mexico Beach out to 20 nautical miles, and coastal waters from Mexico Beach to Apalachicola out to 20 nautical miles. Rest of tonight, west winds 10 to 15 knots. Seas 2 to 3 feet. Wave detail, west 2 feet at 4 seconds and south 1 foot at 7 seconds. Protected waters a moderate chop. Monday, west winds 10 to 15 knots, increasing to 15 to 20 knots with gusts up to 25 knots in the afternoon. Seas 2 to 3 feet. Wave detail, west 3 feet at 4 seconds and south 1 foot at 7 seconds. Protected waters choppy. A slight chance of showers in the afternoon. Monday night, west winds 15 to 20 knots with gusts up to 25 knots, becoming southwest 10 to 15 knots after midnight. Seas 2 to 3 feet. Wave detail, southwest 3 feet at 5 seconds. Protected waters choppy. A slight chance of showers in the evening. Tuesday, southwest winds 10 to 15 knots. Seas around 2 feet. Wave detail, southwest 2 feet at 4 seconds and south 1 foot at 7 seconds. Protected waters a moderate chop. A chance of showers and thunderstorms. Tuesday night, southwest winds 10 to 15 knots. Seas 2 to 3 feet. Wave detail.
southwest 2 feet at 4 seconds and south 1 foot at 8 seconds. Protected water is a moderate drop. A chance of showers and thunderstorms in the evening, then showers and thunderstorms likely after midnight. Wednesday, southwest winds 10 to 15 knots with gusts up to 20 knots. Seas 2 to 3 feet. Wave detail, southwest 3 feet at 5 seconds. Protected water is a moderate chop. Showers and thunderstorms likely. Wednesday night, south winds 10 to 15 knots with gusts up to 20 knots. Seas 2 to 4 feet. Protected water is a moderate chop. A slight chance of showers in the evening. Thursday, south winds 10 to 15 knots, increasing to 15 to 20 knots in the afternoon. Seas 3 to 5 feet, occasionally to 6 feet. Protected water is choppy. A chance of showers and thunderstorms. Thursday night, south winds 10 to 15 knots. Seas 3 to 5 feet, occasionally to 6 feet. Protected water is a moderate chop. A chance of showers and thunderstorms, mainly in the evening. Friday, southwest winds 10 to 15 knots. Seas 3 to 5 feet, occasionally to 6 feet. Protected water is a moderate chop. A slight chance of showers and thunderstorms. Friday night, southwest winds 10 to 15 knots. Seas 3 to 5 feet, occasionally to 6 feet. Protected water is a moderate chop. A slight chance of showers and thunderstorms. Winds and waves higher and near thunderstorms. The coastal waters forecast for the following waters from Suwannee River to Apalachicola, Florida, extending from 20 to 60 nautical miles, waters from Okaloosa, Walton County line to Mexico Beach, 20 to 60 nautical miles, and waters from Mexico Beach to Apalachicola, 20 to 60 nautical miles. Rest of tonight, west winds 10 to 15 knots. Seas around 2 feet. Wave detail, west 2 feet at 4 seconds and south 1 foot at 7 seconds. Monday, west winds 10 to 15 knots. Seas 2 to 3 feet. Wave detail, west 2 feet at 4 seconds and south 1 foot at 7 seconds. Monday night, southwest winds 10 to 15 knots. Seas 2 to 3 feet. Wave detail, west 2 feet at 4 seconds and south 1 foot at 7 seconds. Tuesday, southwest winds 10 to 15 knots. Seas around 2 feet. Wave detail, southwest 2 feet at 4 seconds and south 1 foot at 8 seconds. A chance of showers and thunderstorms in the morning, then showers and thunderstorms likely in the afternoon. Tuesday night, southwest winds 10 to 15 knots. Seas 2 to 3 feet. Wave detail, southwest 3 feet at 5 seconds and south 1 foot at 8 seconds. Showers and thunderstorms likely, mainly in the evening. Wednesday, southwest winds 10 to 15 knots. Seas 2 to 3 feet. Wave detail, southwest 3 feet at 5 seconds and south 3 feet at 8 seconds. A chance of showers and thunderstorms. Wednesday night, south winds 10 to 15 knots with gusts up to 20 knots. Seas 3 to 4 feet. A slight chance of showers in the evening. Thursday, south winds 10 to 15 knots. Seas 3 to 5 feet, occasionally to 6 feet. A slight chance of showers and thunderstorms. Thursday night, south winds 10 to 15 knots. Seas 4 to 6 feet, occasionally to 8 feet. A slight chance of showers and thunderstorms in the evening. Friday, southwest winds 10 to 15 knots. Seas 3 to 5 feet, occasionally to 6 feet. Friday night, southwest winds 10 to 15 knots. Seas 3 to 5 feet, occasionally to 6 feet. A slight chance of showers. A slight chance of thunderstorms after midnight. Winds and seas higher and near thunderstorms. The coastal waters forecast for the following St. Andrews Bay waterways. Rest of tonight, west winds 5 to 10 knots. Protected water is a light chop. Monday, west winds 5 to 10 knots, increasing to 10 to 15 knots with gusts up to 20 knots in the afternoon. Protected water is a moderate chop. A slight chance of showers in the afternoon. Monday night, west winds 10 to 15 knots with gusts up to 20 knots, becoming southwest 5 to 10 knots after midnight. Protected water is a moderate chop. A chance of showers and thunderstorms in the evening. Tuesday, southwest winds 5 to 10 knots. Protected water is a light chop. Showers and thunderstorms. Tuesday night, southwest winds 5 to 10 knots. Protected water is a light chop. Showers and thunderstorms. Wednesday.

Southwest winds 5 to 10 knots, increasing to 10 to 15 knots in the afternoon. Protected waters a moderate chop. Showers and thunderstorms. Wednesday night, south winds 10 to 15 knots. Protected waters a moderate chop. A chance of showers and thunderstorms in the evening. Thursday, south winds 10 to 15 knots. Protected waters a moderate chop. A chance of showers and thunderstorms. Thursday night, south winds 10 to 15 knots. Protected waters a moderate chop. A chance of showers and thunderstorms, mainly in the evening. Friday, southwest winds 10 to 15 knots. Protected waters a moderate chop. A slight chance of showers and thunderstorms in the morning, then a chance of showers and thunderstorms in the afternoon. Friday night, southwest winds 10 to 15 knots, diminishing to 5 to 10 knots after midnight. Protected waters a moderate chop. A chance of showers and thunderstorms. Winds and waves higher in and near thunderstorms. The Tropical Weather Outlook. For the North Atlantic, Caribbean Sea and the Gulf of America, northwestern Gulf of America, a trough of low pressure located over northeastern Mexico continues to produce disorganized shower and thunderstorm activity. Development is not expected during the next day or so while the trough remains inland and drifts generally northward over northeastern Mexico and southern Texas. The system is then forecast to move northeastward and could reemerge over the northwestern Gulf of America late Tuesday or Wednesday, where environmental conditions may support some development around midweek. Regardless of tropical cyclone formation, heavy rainfall and flash flooding are possible across portions of eastern and southern Texas and Louisiana this week. Formation chance through 48 hours, low, near 0%. Formation chance through 7 days, low, 30%. 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This broadcast originates from your National Weather Service office in Tallahassee, Florida. The latest weather and forecast information can also be accessed by calling our automated forecast line at 850-942-8851. The current time is 9:29 p.m. Eastern Daylight Time. These are the 9 p.m. Eastern Daylight Time conditions. At the Tallahassee Airport, it was mostly cloudy. The temperature was 84 degrees. The wind was southwest at 6 miles an hour. At Florida State University, the temperature was 84 degrees. The wind was southwest at 6 miles an hour. At Apalachicola, it was mostly cloudy. The temperature was 82 degrees. The wind was west at 6 miles an hour. At Panama City Northwest, it was partly cloudy. The temperature was 82 degrees. The wind was southwest at 12 miles an hour. At Dothan, it was clear. The temperature was 84 degrees. The wind was southwest at 10 miles an hour. At Albany, it was partly cloudy. The temperature was 83 degrees. The wind was south at 5 miles an hour. At Valdosta, it was cloudy. The temperature was 75 degrees. The wind was calm. Over the marine area, at the buoy south of Apalachicola, winds were west at 10 knots and seas were 2 feet. At the buoy south of Panama City, winds were west at 10 knots. At the buoy south of Pensacola, winds were southwest at 14 knots. The Tallahassee climate summary for this evening, as of 5 p.m., June 14, 2026. Today's high temperature of 96 degrees occurred at 1:15 p.m. This high was 5 degrees above the normal high of 91. Today's low temperature of 73 degrees occurred at 3:52 a.m. This low was 2 degrees above the normal low of 71. 0.09 inches of precipitation fell today, which brings the monthly total to 0.11 inches. This is 3.30 inches below the normal amount of 3.41 inches for June. The total precipitation for the year now stands at 12.30 inches, which is 11.93 inches below normal. The normal high temperature for tomorrow is 91 degrees, and the normal low is 71. The record high for tomorrow is 105, which occurred in 2011, and the record low is 59, which occurred in 1988. Sunset tonight is at 8:41 p.m. Sunrise tomorrow is at 6:35 a.m. The forecast for the local area. Tonight, partly cloudy. A chance of showers and thunderstorms this evening. Lows in the mid-70s. Southwest winds 5 to 10 miles per hour. Chance of rain 50%. Monday.

chance of rain 50%. Thursday and Thursday night, mostly cloudy. Showers and thunderstorms likely. Highs in the lower 90s. Lows in the upper 70s. Chance of rain 60%. Heat index values up to 105. Juneteenth and Friday night, mostly cloudy. A chance of showers and thunderstorms. Highs in the lower 90s. Lows in the mid-70s. Chance of rain 50%. Saturday and Saturday night, showers and thunderstorms likely. Highs in the upper 80s. Lows in the mid-70s. Chance of rain 70%. Sunday, mostly sunny with a chance of showers and thunderstorms. Highs in the lower 90s. Chance of rain 40%. The Tropical Weather Outlook. For the North Atlantic, Caribbean Sea and the Gulf of America, northwestern Gulf of America, a trough of low pressure located over northeastern Mexico continues to produce disorganized shower and thunderstorm activity. Development is not expected during the next day or so while the trough remains inland and drifts generally northward over northeastern Mexico and southern Texas. The system is then forecast to move northeastward and could reemerge over the northwestern Gulf of America late Tuesday or Wednesday, where environmental conditions may support some development around midweek. Regardless of tropical cyclone formation, heavy rainfall and flash flooding are possible across portions of eastern and southern Texas and Louisiana this week. Formation chance through 48 hours, low, near 0%. Formation chance through 7 days, low, 30%. Tide information for Monday, June 15, 2026. St. Mark's River entrance. High 3:52 a.m., low 8:31 a.m., high 2:19 p.m., low 9:57 p.m. Apalachicola. High 7:42 a.m., low 10:05 a.m., high 3:01 p.m. St. Andrews Bay at Panama City. High 10:01 a.m., low 9:32 p.m. Note that the times of high and low tide are 3 minutes earlier at Shell Point than at the St. Mark's River entrance. The average water temperature at Apalachicola was degrees. Sunrise and sunset in Tallahassee. June 15, 2026, sunrise 6:35 a.m. Eastern Daylight Time, sunset 8:41 p.m. Eastern Daylight Time. 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This broadcast originates from your National Weather Service office in Tallahassee, Florida. The latest weather and forecast information can also be accessed by calling our automated forecast line at 850-942-8851. The current time is 9:35 p.m. Eastern Daylight Time. These are the 9 p.m. Eastern Daylight Time conditions. At the Tallahassee Airport, it was mostly cloudy. The temperature was 84 degrees. The wind was southwest at 6 miles an hour. At Florida State University, the temperature was 84 degrees. The wind was southwest at 6 miles an hour. At Apalachicola, it was mostly cloudy. The temperature was 82 degrees. The wind was west at 6 miles an hour. At Panama City Northwest, it was partly cloudy. The temperature was 82 degrees. The wind was southwest at 12 miles an hour. At Dothan, it was clear. The temperature was 84 degrees. The wind was southwest at 10 miles an hour. At Albany, it was partly cloudy. The temperature was 83 degrees. The wind was south at 5 miles an hour. At Valdosta, it was cloudy. The temperature was 75 degrees. The wind was calm. Over the marine area, at the buoy south of Apalachicola, winds were west at 10 knots and seas were 2 feet. At the buoy south of Panama City, winds were west at 10 knots. At the buoy south of Pensacola, winds were southwest at 14 knots. The forecast for the local area. Tonight, partly cloudy. A chance of showers and thunderstorms this evening. Lows in the mid-70s. Southwest winds 5 to 10 miles per hour. Chance of rain 50%. Monday, partly sunny. Showers and thunderstorms likely in the afternoon. Humid with highs in the lower 90s. West winds 10 to 15 miles per hour. Chance of rain 70%. Monday night, mostly cloudy. A chance of showers and thunderstorms in the evening. Lows in the lower 70s. West winds 5 to 10 miles per hour. Chance of rain 50%. Tuesday, showers and thunderstorms likely. Highs in the mid-80s. West winds 5.

to 10 miles per hour. Chance of rain 70%. Tuesday night, showers and thunderstorms likely. Lows in the mid-70s. Southwest winds 5 to 10 miles per hour. Chance of rain 70%. Wednesday, showers and thunderstorms. Highs in the mid-80s. Chance of rain 90%. Wednesday night, mostly cloudy. A chance of showers and thunderstorms in the evening. Lows in the upper 70s. Chance of rain 50%. Thursday and Thursday night, mostly cloudy. Showers and thunderstorms likely. Highs in the lower 90s. Lows in the upper 70s. Chance of rain 60%. Heat index values up to 105. Juneteenth and Friday night, mostly cloudy. A chance of showers and thunderstorms. Highs in the lower 90s. Lows in the mid-70s. Chance of rain 50%. Saturday and Saturday night, showers and thunderstorms likely. Highs in the upper 80s. Lows in the mid-70s. Chance of rain 70%. Sunday, mostly sunny with a chance of showers and thunderstorms. Highs in the lower 90s. Chance of rain 40%. The coastal waters forecast for the following: coastal waters from Okaloosa, Walton County line to Mexico Beach out to 20 nautical miles, and coastal waters from Mexico Beach to Apalachicola out to 20 nautical miles. Rest of tonight, west winds 10 to 15 knots. Seas 2 to 3 feet. Wave detail, west 2 feet at 4 seconds and south 1 foot at 7 seconds. Protected waters a moderate chop. Monday, west winds 10 to 15 knots, increasing to 15 to 20 knots with gusts up to 25 knots in the afternoon. Seas 2 to 3 feet. Wave detail, west 3 feet at 4 seconds and south 1 foot at 7 seconds. Protected waters choppy. A slight chance of showers in the afternoon. Monday night, west winds 15 to 20 knots with gusts up to 25 knots, becoming southwest 10 to 15 knots after midnight. Seas 2 to 3 feet. Wave detail, southwest 3 feet at 5 seconds. Protected waters choppy. A slight chance of showers in the evening. Tuesday, southwest winds 10 to 15 knots. Seas around 2 feet. Wave detail, southwest 2 feet at 4 seconds and south 1 foot at 7 seconds. Protected waters a moderate chop. A chance of showers and thunderstorms. Tuesday night, southwest winds 10 to 15 knots. Seas 2 to 3 feet. Wave detail, southwest 2 feet at 4 seconds and south 1 foot at 8 seconds. Protected waters a moderate chop. A chance of showers and thunderstorms in the evening, then showers and thunderstorms likely after midnight. Wednesday, southwest winds 10 to 15 knots with gusts up to 20 knots. Seas 2 to 3 feet. Wave detail, southwest 3 feet at 5 seconds. Protected waters a moderate chop. Showers and thunderstorms likely. Wednesday night, south winds 10 to 15 knots with gusts up to 20 knots. Seas 2 to 4 feet. Protected waters a moderate chop. A slight chance of showers in the evening. Thursday, south winds 10 to 15 knots, increasing to 15 to 20 knots in the afternoon. Seas 3 to 5 feet, occasionally to 6 feet. Protected waters choppy. A chance of showers and thunderstorms. Thursday night, south winds 10 to 15 knots. Seas 3 to 5 feet, occasionally to 6 feet. Protected waters a moderate chop. A chance of showers and thunderstorms, mainly in the evening. Friday, southwest winds 10 to 15 knots. Seas 3 to 5 feet, occasionally to 6 feet. Protected waters a moderate chop. A slight chance of showers and thunderstorms. Friday night, southwest winds 10 to 15 knots. Seas 3 to 5 feet, occasionally to 6 feet. Protected waters a moderate chop. A slight chance of showers and thunderstorms. Winds and waves higher in and near thunderstorms. The coastal waters forecast for the following: waters from Suwannee River to Apalachicola, Florida, extending from 20 to 60 nautical miles, waters from Okaloosa, Walton County line to Mexico Beach, 20 to 60 nautical miles, and waters from Mexico Beach to Apalachicola, 20 to 60 nautical miles. Rest of tonight, west winds 10 to 15 knots. Seas around 2 feet. Wave detail, west 2 feet at 4 seconds and south 1 foot at 7 seconds. Monday, west winds 10 to 15 knots. Seas 2 to 3 feet. Wave detail, west 2 feet at 4 seconds.

and south 1 foot at 7 seconds. Monday night, southwest winds 10 to 15 knots. Seas 2 to 3 feet. Wave detail, west 2 feet at 4 seconds and south 1 foot at 7 seconds. Tuesday, southwest winds 10 to 15 knots. Seas around 2 feet. Wave detail, southwest 2 feet at 4 seconds and south 1 foot at 8 seconds. A chance of showers and thunderstorms in the morning, then showers and thunderstorms likely in the afternoon. Tuesday night, southwest winds 10 to 15 knots. Seas 2 to 3 feet. Wave detail, southwest 3 feet at 5 seconds and south 1 foot at 8 seconds. Showers and thunderstorms likely, mainly in the evening. Wednesday, southwest winds 10 to 15 knots. Seas 2 to 3 feet. Wave detail, southwest 3 feet at 5 seconds and south 3 feet at 8 seconds. A chance of showers and thunderstorms. Wednesday night, south winds 10 to 15 knots with gusts up to 20 knots. Seas 3 to 4 feet. A slight chance of showers in the evening. Thursday, south winds 10 to 15 knots. Seas 3 to 5 feet, occasionally to 6 feet. A slight chance of showers and thunderstorms. Thursday night, south winds 10 to 15 knots. Seas 4 to 6 feet, occasionally to 8 feet. A slight chance of showers and thunderstorms in the evening. Friday, southwest winds 10 to 15 knots. Seas 3 to 5 feet, occasionally to 6 feet. Friday night, southwest winds 10 to 15 knots. Seas 3 to 5 feet, occasionally to 6 feet. A slight chance of showers. A slight chance of thunderstorms after midnight. Winds and seas higher in and near thunderstorms. The coastal waters forecast for the following St. Andrews Bay waterways. Rest of tonight, west winds 5 to 10 knots. Protected waters a light chop. Monday, west winds 5 to 10 knots, increasing to 10 to 15 knots with gusts up to 20 knots in the afternoon. Protected waters a moderate chop. A slight chance of showers in the afternoon. Monday night, west winds 10 to 15 knots with gusts up to 20 knots, becoming southwest 5 to 10 knots after midnight. Protected waters a moderate chop. A chance of showers and thunderstorms in the evening. Tuesday, southwest winds 5 to 10 knots. Protected waters a light chop. Showers and thunderstorms. Tuesday night, southwest winds 5 to 10 knots. Protected waters a light chop. Showers and thunderstorms. Wednesday, southwest winds 5 to 10 knots, increasing to 10 to 15 knots in the afternoon. Protected waters a moderate chop. Showers and thunderstorms. Wednesday night, south winds 10 to 15 knots. Protected waters a moderate chop. A chance of showers and thunderstorms in the evening. Thursday, south winds 10 to 15 knots. Protected waters a moderate chop. A chance of showers and thunderstorms. Thursday night, south winds 10 to 15 knots. Protected waters a moderate chop. A chance of showers and thunderstorms, mainly in the evening. Friday, southwest winds 10 to 15 knots. Protected waters a moderate chop. A slight chance of showers and thunderstorms in the morning, then a chance of showers and thunderstorms in the afternoon. Friday night, southwest winds 10 to 15 knots, diminishing to 5 to 10 knots after midnight. Protected waters a moderate chop. A chance of showers and thunderstorms. Winds and waves higher in and near thunderstorms. The tropical weather outlook. For the North Atlantic, Caribbean Sea and the Gulf of America, northwestern Gulf of America, a trough of low pressure located over northeastern Mexico continues to produce disorganized shower and thunderstorm activity. Development is not expected during the next day or so while the trough remains inland and drifts generally northward over northeastern Mexico and southern Texas. The system is then forecast to move northeastward and could reemerge over the northwestern Gulf of America late Tuesday or Wednesday, where environmental conditions may support some development around midweek. Regardless of tropical cyclone formation, heavy rainfall and flash flooding are possible across portions of eastern and southern Texas and Louisiana this week. Formation chance through 48 hours, low, near 0%. Formation chance through 7 days, low, 30%. Tide information for Monday, June 15, 2026. St. Marks River entrance. High 3:52 a.m., low 8:31 a.m., high 2:19 p.m., low 9:57 p.m. Apalachicola. High 7:42 a.m., low 10:05 a.m.,

3:01 p.m. St. Andrews Bay of Panama City. High 10:01 a.m., low 9:32 p.m. Note that the times of high and low tide are 3 minutes earlier at Channel Point than at the St. Mark's River entrance. The average water temperature at Apalachicola was degrees. Sunrise and sunset in Tallahassee. June 15, 2026, sunrise 6:35 a.m. Eastern Daylight Time, sunset 8:41 p.m. Eastern Daylight Time. 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The latest weather and forecast information can also be accessed by calling our automated forecast line at 850-942-8851. The current time is 9:48 p.m. Eastern Daylight Time. These are the 9 p.m. Eastern Daylight Time conditions. At the Tallahassee Airport, it was mostly cloudy. The temperature was 84 degrees. The wind was southwest at 6 miles an hour. At Florida State University, the temperature was 84 degrees. The wind was southwest at 6 miles an hour. At Apalachicola, it was mostly cloudy. The temperature was 82 degrees. The wind was west at 6 miles an hour. At Panama City Northwest, it was partly cloudy. The temperature was 82 degrees. The wind was southwest at 12 miles an hour. At Dothan, it was clear. The temperature was 84 degrees. The wind was southwest at 10 miles an hour. At Albany, it was partly cloudy. The temperature was 83 degrees. The wind was south at 5 miles an hour. At Valdosta, it was cloudy. The temperature was 75 degrees. The wind was calm. Over the marine area, at the buoy south of Apalachicola, winds were west at 10 knots and seas were 2 feet. At the buoy south of Panama City, winds were west at 10 knots. At the buoy south of Pensacola, winds were southwest at 14 knots. The forecast for the local area. Tonight, partly cloudy. A chance of showers and thunderstorms this evening. Lows in the mid-70s. Southwest winds 5 to 10 miles per hour. Chance of rain 50%. Monday, partly sunny. Showers and thunderstorms likely in the afternoon. Humid with highs in the lower 90s. West winds 10 to 15 miles per hour. Chance of rain 70%. Monday night, mostly cloudy. A chance of showers and thunderstorms in the evening. Lows in the lower 70s. West winds 5 to 10 miles per hour. Chance of rain 50%. Tuesday, showers and thunderstorms likely. Highs in the mid-80s. West winds 5 to 10 miles per hour. Chance of rain 70%. Tuesday night, showers and thunderstorms likely. Lows in the mid-70s. Southwest winds 5 to 10 miles per hour. Chance of rain 70%. Wednesday, showers and thunderstorms. Highs in the mid-80s. Chance of rain 90%. Wednesday night, mostly cloudy. A chance of showers and thunderstorms in the evening. Lows in the upper 70s. Chance of rain 50%. Thursday and Thursday night, mostly cloudy. Showers and thunderstorms likely. Highs in the lower 90s. Lows in the upper 70s. Chance of rain 60%. Heat index values up to 105. Juneteenth and Friday night, mostly cloudy. A chance of showers and thunderstorms. Highs in the lower 90s. Lows in the mid-70s. Chance of rain 50%. Saturday and Saturday night, showers and thunderstorms likely. Highs in the upper 80s. Lows in the mid-70s. Chance of rain 70%. Sunday, mostly sunny with a chance of showers and thunderstorms. Highs in the lower 90s. Chance of rain 40%. The coastal waters forecast for the following: coastal waters from Okaloosa, Walton County line to Mexico Beach out to 20 nautical miles, and coastal waters from Mexico Beach to Apalachicola out to 20 nautical miles. Rest of tonight, west winds 10 to 15 knots. Seas 2 to 3 feet. Wave detail, west 2 feet at 4 seconds and south 1 foot at 7 seconds. Protected waters a moderate chop. Monday, west winds 10 to 15 knots, increasing to 15 to 20 knots with gusts up to 25 knots in the afternoon. Seas 2 to 3 feet. Wave detail, west 3 feet at 4 seconds and south 1 foot at

7 seconds. Protected water is choppy. A slight chance of showers in the afternoon. Monday night, west winds 15 to 20 knots with gusts up to 25 knots, becoming southwest 10 to 15 knots after midnight. Seas 2 to 3 feet. Wave detail, southwest 3 feet at 5 seconds. Protected water is choppy. A slight chance of showers in the evening. Tuesday, southwest winds 10 to 15 knots. Seas around 2 feet. Wave detail, southwest 2 feet at 4 seconds and south 1 foot at 7 seconds. Protected water is a moderate chop. A chance of showers and thunderstorms. Tuesday night, southwest winds 10 to 15 knots. Seas 2 to 3 feet. Wave detail, southwest 2 feet at 4 seconds and south 1 foot at 8 seconds. Protected water is a moderate chop. A chance of showers and thunderstorms in the evening, then showers and thunderstorms likely after midnight. Wednesday, southwest winds 10 to 15 knots with gusts up to 20 knots. Seas 2 to 3 feet. Wave detail, southwest 3 feet at 5 seconds. Protected water is a moderate chop. Showers and thunderstorms likely. Wednesday night, south winds 10 to 15 knots with gusts up to 20 knots. Seas 2 to 4 feet. Protected water is a moderate chop. A slight chance of showers in the evening. Thursday, south winds 10 to 15 knots, increasing to 15 to 20 knots in the afternoon. Seas 3 to 5 feet, occasionally to 6 feet. Protected water is choppy. A chance of showers and thunderstorms. Thursday night, south winds 10 to 15 knots. Seas 3 to 5 feet, occasionally to 6 feet. Protected water is a moderate chop. A chance of showers and thunderstorms, mainly in the evening. Friday, southwest winds 10 to 15 knots. Seas 3 to 5 feet, occasionally to 6 feet. Protected water is a moderate chop. A slight chance of showers and thunderstorms. Friday night, southwest winds 10 to 15 knots. Seas 3 to 5 feet, occasionally to 6 feet. Protected water is a moderate chop. A slight chance of showers and thunderstorms. Winds and waves higher in and near thunderstorms. The coastal waters forecast for the following waters from Suwannee River to Apalachicola, Florida, extending from 20 to 60 nautical miles, waters from Okaloosa-Walton County line to Mexico Beach 20 to 60 nautical miles, and waters from Mexico Beach to Apalachicola 20 to 60 nautical miles. Rest of tonight, west winds 10 to 15 knots. Seas around 2 feet. Wave detail, west 2 feet at 4 seconds and south 1 foot at 7 seconds. Monday, west winds 10 to 15 knots. Seas 2 to 3 feet. Wave detail, west 2 feet at 4 seconds and south 1 foot at 7 seconds. Monday night, southwest winds 10 to 15 knots. Seas 2 to 3 feet. Wave detail, west 2 feet at 4 seconds and south 1 foot at 7 seconds. Tuesday, southwest winds 10 to 15 knots. Seas around 2 feet. Wave detail, southwest 2 feet at 4 seconds and south 1 foot at 8 seconds. A chance of showers and thunderstorms in the morning, then showers and thunderstorms likely in the afternoon. Tuesday night, southwest winds 10 to 15 knots. Seas 2 to 3 feet. Wave detail, southwest 3 feet at 5 seconds and south 1 foot at 8 seconds. Showers and thunderstorms likely, mainly in the evening. Wednesday, southwest winds 10 to 15 knots. Seas 2 to 3 feet. Wave detail, southwest 3 feet at 5 seconds and south 3 feet at 8 seconds. A chance of showers and thunderstorms. Wednesday night, south winds 10 to 15 knots with gusts up to 20 knots. Seas 3 to 4 feet. A slight chance of showers in the evening. Thursday, south winds 10 to 15 knots. Seas 3 to 5 feet, occasionally to 6 feet. A slight chance of showers and thunderstorms. Thursday night, south winds 10 to 15 knots. Seas 4 to 6 feet, occasionally to 8 feet. A slight chance of showers and thunderstorms in the evening. Friday, southwest winds 10 to 15 knots. Seas 3 to 5 feet, occasionally to 6 feet. Friday night, southwest winds 10 to 15 knots. Seas 3 to 5 feet, occasionally to 6 feet. A slight chance of showers. A slight chance of thunderstorms after midnight. Winds and seas higher in and near thunderstorms. The coastal waters forecast for the following St. Andrews Bay waterways

West of tonight, west winds 5 to 10 knots. Protected waters, a light chop. Monday, west winds 5 to 10 knots, increasing to 10 to 15 knots with gusts up to 20 knots in the afternoon. Protected waters, a moderate chop. A slight chance of showers in the afternoon. Monday night, west winds 10 to 15 knots with gusts up to 20 knots, becoming southwest 5 to 10 knots after midnight. Protected waters, a moderate chop. A chance of showers and thunderstorms in the evening. Tuesday, southwest winds 5 to 10 knots. Protected waters, a light chop. Showers and thunderstorms. Tuesday night, southwest winds 5 to 10 knots. Protected waters, a light chop. Showers and thunderstorms. Wednesday, southwest winds 5 to 10 knots, increasing to 10 to 15 knots in the afternoon. Protected waters, a moderate chop. Showers and thunderstorms. Wednesday night, south winds 10 to 15 knots. Protected waters, a moderate chop. A chance of showers and thunderstorms in the evening. Thursday, south winds 10 to 15 knots. Protected waters, a moderate chop. A chance of showers and thunderstorms. Thursday night, south winds 10 to 15 knots. Protected waters, a moderate chop. A chance of showers and thunderstorms, mainly in the evening. Friday, southwest winds 10 to 15 knots. Protected waters, a moderate chop. A slight chance of showers and thunderstorms in the morning, then a chance of showers and thunderstorms in the afternoon. Friday night, southwest winds 10 to 15 knots, diminishing to 5 to 10 knots after midnight. Protected waters, a moderate chop. A chance of showers and thunderstorms. Winds and waves higher in and near thunderstorms. The Tropical Weather Outlook. For the North Atlantic, Caribbean Sea and the Gulf of America, northwestern Gulf of America, a trough of low pressure located over northeastern Mexico continues to produce disorganized shower and thunderstorm activity. Development is not expected during the next day or so while the trough remains inland and drifts generally northward over northeastern Mexico and southern Texas. The system is then forecast to move northeastward and could reemerge over the northwestern Gulf of America late Tuesday or Wednesday, where environmental conditions may support some development around midweek. Regardless of tropical cyclone formation, heavy rainfall and flash flooding are possible across portions of eastern and southern Texas and Louisiana this week. Formation chance through 48 hours, low, near 0%. Formation chance through 7 days, low, 30%. The Tallahassee Climate Summary for this evening, as of 5 p.m., June 14, 2026. Today's high temperature of 96 degrees occurred at 1:15 p.m. This high was 5 degrees above the normal high of 91. Today's low temperature of 73 degrees occurred at 3:52 a.m. This low was 2 degrees above the normal low of 71. 0.09 inches of precipitation fell today, which brings the monthly total to 0.11 inches. This is 3.30 inches below the normal amount of 3.41 inches for June. The total precipitation for the year now stands at 12.30 inches, which is 11.93 inches below normal. The normal high temperature for tomorrow is 91 degrees, and the normal low is 71. The record high for tomorrow is 105, which occurred in 2011, and the record low is 59, which occurred in 1988. Sunset tonight is at 8:41 p.m. Sunrise tomorrow is at 6:35 a.m. Tide information for Monday, June 15, 2026. St. Mark's River entrance. High 3:52 a.m., low 8:31 a.m., high 2:19 p.m., low 9:57 p.m. Apalachicola. High 7:42 a.m., low 10:05 a.m., high 3:01 p.m. St. Andrews Bay at Panama City. High 10:01 a.m., low 9:32 p.m. Note that the times of high and low tide are 3 minutes earlier at Shell Point than at the St. Mark's River entrance. The average water temperature at Apalachicola was degrees. Sunrise and sunset in Tallahassee. June 15, 2026, sunrise 6:35 a.m. Eastern Daylight Time, sunset 8:41 p.m. Eastern Daylight Time. 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

These are the 9 p.m. Eastern Daylight Time conditions. At the Tallahassee Airport, it was mostly cloudy. The temperature was 84 degrees. The wind was southwest at 6 miles an hour. At Florida State University, the temperature was 84 degrees. The wind was southwest at 6 miles an hour. At Apalachicola, it was mostly cloudy. The temperature was 82 degrees. The wind was west at 6 miles an hour. At Panama City Northwest, it was partly cloudy. The temperature was 82 degrees. The wind was southwest at 12 miles an hour. At Dothan, it was clear. The temperature was 84 degrees. The wind was southwest at 10 miles an hour. At Albany, it was partly cloudy. The temperature was 83 degrees. The wind was south at 5 miles an hour. At Valdosta, it was cloudy. The temperature was 75 degrees. The wind was calm. Over the marine area, at the buoy south of Apalachicola, winds were west at 10 knots and seas were 2 feet. At the buoy south of Panama City, winds were west at 10 knots. At the buoy south of Pensacola, winds were southwest at 14 knots. The Tropical Weather Outlook. For the North Atlantic, Caribbean Sea and the Gulf of America, northwestern Gulf of America, a trough of low pressure located over northeastern Mexico continues to produce disorganized shower and thunderstorm activity. Development is not expected during the next day or so while the trough remains inland and drifts generally northward over northeastern Mexico and southern Texas. The system is then forecast to move northeastward and could reemerge over the northwestern Gulf of America late Tuesday or Wednesday, where environmental conditions may support some development around midweek. Regardless of tropical cyclone formation, heavy rainfall and flash flooding are possible across portions of eastern and southern Texas and Louisiana this week. Formation chance through 48 hours, low, near 0%. Formation chance through 7 days, low, 30%. Tide information for Monday, June 15, 2026. St. Marks River entrance. High 3:52 a.m., low 8:31 a.m., high 2:19 p.m., low 9:57 p.m. Apalachicola. High 7:42 a.m., low 10:05 a.m., high 3:01 p.m. St. Andrews Bay at Panama City. High 10:01 a.m., low 9:32 p.m. Note that the times of high and low tide are 3 minutes earlier at Shell Point than at the St. Marks River entrance. The average water temperature at Apalachicola was degrees. Sunrise and sunset in Tallahassee. June 15, 2026, sunrise 6:35 a.m. Eastern Daylight Time, sunset 8:41 p.m. Eastern Daylight Time. 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This broadcast originates from your National Weather Service office in Tallahassee, Florida. The latest weather and forecast information can also be accessed by calling our automated forecast line at 850-942-8851. The current time is 10:06 p.m. Eastern Daylight Time. These are the 10 p.m. Eastern Daylight Time conditions. At the Tallahassee Airport, it was mostly cloudy. The temperature was 82 degrees. The wind was calm. The report from Florida State University was not available. At Apalachicola, it was partly cloudy. The temperature was 81 degrees. The wind was west at 7 miles an hour. At Panama City Northwest, it was partly cloudy. The temperature was 81 degrees. The wind was southwest at 8 miles an hour. At Dothan, it was clear. The temperature was 82 degrees. The wind was southwest at 7 miles an hour. At Albany, it was mostly cloudy. The temperature was 81 degrees. The wind was southwest at 6 miles an hour. At Valdosta, it was cloudy. The temperature was 75 degrees. The wind was south at 3 miles an hour. Over the marine area, at the buoy south of Apalachicola, winds were southwest at 10 knots. At the buoy south of Panama City, winds were west at 8 knots. At the buoy south of Pensacola, winds were southwest at 14 knots. The forecast for the local area. Tonight, partly cloudy. A chance of showers and thunderstorms this evening. Lows in the mid-70s. Southwest winds 5 to 10 miles per hour. Chance of rain 50%. Monday, partly sunny. Showers and thunderstorms likely in the afternoon. Humid with highs in the lower 90s. West wind

10 to 15 miles per hour. Chance of rain 70%. Monday night, mostly cloudy. A chance of showers and thunderstorms in the evening. Lows in the lower 70s. West winds 5 to 10 miles per hour. Chance of rain 50%. Tuesday, showers and thunderstorms likely. Highs in the mid-80s. West winds 5 to 10 miles per hour. Chance of rain 70%. Tuesday night, showers and thunderstorms likely. Lows in the mid-70s. Southwest winds 5 to 10 miles per hour. Chance of rain 70%. Wednesday, showers and thunderstorms. Highs in the mid-80s. Chance of rain 90%. Wednesday night, mostly cloudy. A chance of showers and thunderstorms in the evening. Lows in the upper 70s. Chance of rain 50%. Thursday and Thursday night, mostly cloudy. Showers and thunderstorms likely. Highs in the lower 90s. Lows in the upper 70s. Chance of rain 60%. Heat index values up to 105. Juneteenth and Friday night, mostly cloudy. A chance of showers and thunderstorms. Highs in the lower 90s. Lows in the mid-70s. Chance of rain 50%. Saturday and Saturday night, showers and thunderstorms likely. Highs in the upper 80s. Lows in the mid-70s. Chance of rain 70%. Sunday, mostly sunny with a chance of showers and thunderstorms. Highs in the lower 90s. Chance of rain 40%. The coastal waters forecast for the following: coastal waters from Okaloosa, Walton County line to Mexico Beach out to 20 nautical miles, and coastal waters from Mexico Beach to Apalachicola out to 20 nautical miles. Rest of tonight, west winds 10 to 15 knots. Seas 2 to 3 feet. Wave detail, west 2 feet at 4 seconds and south 1 foot at 7 seconds. Protected waters a moderate chop. Monday, west winds 10 to 15 knots, increasing to 15 to 20 knots with gusts up to 25 knots in the afternoon. Seas 2 to 3 feet. Wave detail, west 3 feet at 4 seconds and south 1 foot at 7 seconds. Protected waters choppy. A slight chance of showers in the afternoon. Monday night, west winds 15 to 20 knots with gusts up to 25 knots, becoming southwest 10 to 15 knots after midnight. Seas 2 to 3 feet. Wave detail, southwest 3 feet at 5 seconds. Protected waters choppy. A slight chance of showers in the evening. Tuesday, southwest winds 10 to 15 knots. Seas around 2 feet. Wave detail, southwest 2 feet at 4 seconds and south 1 foot at 7 seconds. Protected waters a moderate chop. A chance of showers and thunderstorms. Tuesday night, southwest winds 10 to 15 knots. Seas 2 to 3 feet. Wave detail, southwest 2 feet at 4 seconds and south 1 foot at 8 seconds. Protected waters a moderate chop. A chance of showers and thunderstorms in the evening, then showers and thunderstorms likely after midnight. Wednesday, southwest winds 10 to 15 knots with gusts up to 20 knots. Seas 2 to 3 feet. Wave detail, southwest 3 feet at 5 seconds. Protected waters a moderate chop. Showers and thunderstorms likely. Wednesday night, south winds 10 to 15 knots with gusts up to 20 knots. Seas 2 to 4 feet. Protected waters a moderate chop. A slight chance of showers in the evening. Thursday, south winds 10 to 15 knots, increasing to 15 to 20 knots in the afternoon. Seas 3 to 5 feet, occasionally to 6 feet. Protected waters choppy. A chance of showers and thunderstorms. Thursday night, south winds 10 to 15 knots. Seas 3 to 5 feet, occasionally to 6 feet. Protected waters a moderate chop. A chance of showers and thunderstorms, mainly in the evening. Friday, southwest winds 10 to 15 knots. Seas 3 to 5 feet, occasionally to 6 feet. Protected waters a moderate chop. A slight chance of showers and thunderstorms. Friday night, southwest winds 10 to 15 knots. Seas 3 to 5 feet, occasionally to 6 feet. Protected waters a moderate chop. A slight chance of showers and thunderstorms. Winds and waves higher in and near thunderstorms. The coastal waters forecast for the following: waters from Suwannee River to Apalachicola, Florida, extending from 20 to 60 nautical miles. Waters from Okaloosa, Walton County line to Mexico Beach, 20 to 60 nautical miles.

miles, and waters from Mexico Beach to Apalachicola 20 to 60 nautical miles. Rest of tonight, west winds 10 to 15 knots. Seas around 2 feet. Wave detail, west 2 feet at 4 seconds and south 1 foot at 7 seconds. Monday, west winds 10 to 15 knots. Seas 2 to 3 feet. Wave detail, west 2 feet at 4 seconds and south 1 foot at 7 seconds. Monday night, southwest winds 10 to 15 knots. Seas 2 to 3 feet. Wave detail, west 2 feet at 4 seconds and south 1 foot at 7 seconds. Tuesday, southwest winds 10 to 15 knots. Seas around 2 feet. Wave detail, southwest 2 feet at 4 seconds and south 1 foot at 8 seconds. A chance of showers and thunderstorms in the morning, then showers and thunderstorms likely in the afternoon. Tuesday night, southwest winds 10 to 15 knots. Seas 2 to 3 feet. Wave detail, southwest 3 feet at 5 seconds and south 1 foot at 8 seconds. Showers and thunderstorms likely, mainly in the evening. Wednesday, southwest winds 10 to 15 knots. Seas 2 to 3 feet. Wave detail, southwest 3 feet at 5 seconds and south 3 feet at 8 seconds. A chance of showers and thunderstorms. Wednesday night, south winds 10 to 15 knots with gusts up to 20 knots. Seas 3 to 4 feet. A slight chance of showers in the evening. Thursday, south winds 10 to 15 knots. Seas 3 to 5 feet, occasionally to 6 feet. A slight chance of showers and thunderstorms. Thursday night, south winds 10 to 15 knots. Seas 4 to 6 feet, occasionally to 8 feet. A slight chance of showers and thunderstorms in the evening. Friday, southwest winds 10 to 15 knots. Seas 3 to 5 feet, occasionally to 6 feet. Friday night, southwest winds 10 to 15 knots. Seas 3 to 5 feet, occasionally to 6 feet. A slight chance of showers. A slight chance of thunderstorms after midnight. Winds and seas higher and near thunderstorms. The coastal waters forecast for the following St. Andrews Bay waterways. Rest of tonight, west winds 5 to 10 knots. Protected waters a light chop. Monday, west winds 5 to 10 knots, increasing to 10 to 15 knots with gusts up to 20 knots in the afternoon. Protected waters a moderate chop. A slight chance of showers in the afternoon. Monday night, west winds 10 to 15 knots with gusts up to 20 knots, becoming southwest 5 to 10 knots after midnight. Protected waters a moderate chop. A chance of showers and thunderstorms in the evening. Tuesday, southwest winds 5 to 10 knots. Protected waters a light chop. Showers and thunderstorms. Tuesday night, southwest winds 5 to 10 knots. Protected waters a light chop. Showers and thunderstorms. Wednesday, southwest winds 5 to 10 knots, increasing to 10 to 15 knots in the afternoon. Protected waters a moderate chop. Showers and thunderstorms. Wednesday night, south winds 10 to 15 knots. Protected waters a moderate chop. A chance of showers and thunderstorms in the evening. Thursday, south winds 10 to 15 knots. Protected waters a moderate chop. A chance of showers and thunderstorms. Thursday night, south winds 10 to 15 knots. Protected waters a moderate chop. A chance of showers and thunderstorms, mainly in the evening. Friday, southwest winds 10 to 15 knots. Protected waters a moderate chop. A slight chance of showers and thunderstorms in the morning, then a chance of showers and thunderstorms in the afternoon. Friday night, southwest winds 10 to 15 knots, diminishing to 5 to 10 knots after midnight. Protected waters a moderate chop. A chance of showers and thunderstorms. Winds and waves higher and near thunderstorms. The tropical weather outlook. For the North Atlantic, Caribbean Sea and the Gulf of America, northwestern Gulf of America, a trough of low pressure located over northeastern Mexico continues to produce disorganized shower and thunderstorm activity. Development is not expected during the next day or so while the trough remains inland and drifts generally northward over northeastern Mexico and southern Texas. The system is then forecast to move northeastward and could reemerge over the northwestern Gulf of America late Tuesday or Wednesday, where environmental conditions may support some development around midweek. Regardless of tropical cyclone formation, heavy rainfall and flash flooding are possible across portions of eastern and southern Texas and Louisiana this week. Formation chance through 48 hours, low, near

0%. Formation chance through 7 days, low, 30%. Tide information for Monday, June 15, 2026. St. Mark's River entrance. High 3:52 a.m., low 8:31 a.m., high 2:19 p.m., low 9:57 p.m. Apalachicola. High 7:42 a.m., low 10:05 a.m., high 3:01 p.m. St. Andrews Bay of Panama City. High 10:01 a.m., low 9:32 p.m. Note that the times of high and low tide are 3 minutes earlier at Shell Point than at the St. Mark's River entrance. The average water temperature at Apalachicola was degrees. Sunrise and sunset in Tallahassee. June 15, 2026, sunrise 6:35 a.m. Eastern Daylight Time, sunset 8:41 p.m. Eastern Daylight Time. 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The latest weather and forecast information can also be accessed by calling our automated forecast line at 850-942-8851. The current time is 10:19 p.m. Eastern Daylight Time. These are the 10 p.m. Eastern Daylight Time conditions. At the Tallahassee Airport, it was mostly cloudy. The temperature was 82 degrees. The wind was calm. At Florida State University, the temperature was 84 degrees. The wind was southwest at 7 miles an hour. At Apalachicola, it was partly cloudy. The temperature was 81 degrees. The wind was west at 7 miles an hour. At Panama City Northwest, it was partly cloudy. The temperature was 81 degrees. The wind was southwest at 8 miles an hour. At Dothan, it was clear. The temperature was 82 degrees. The wind was southwest at 7 miles an hour. At Albany, it was partly cloudy. The temperature was 81 degrees. The wind was southwest at 6 miles an hour. At Valdosta, it was partly cloudy. The temperature was 75 degrees. The wind was south at 3 miles an hour. Over the marine area, at the buoy south of Apalachicola, winds were southwest at 10 knots and seas were 2 feet. At the buoy south of Panama City, winds were west at 8 knots and seas were 2 feet. At the buoy south of Pensacola, winds were southwest at 60 knots and seas were 2 feet. The forecast for the local area. Tonight, partly cloudy. A chance of showers and thunderstorms this evening. Lows in the mid-70s. Southwest winds 5 to 10 miles per hour. Chance of rain 50%. Monday, partly sunny. Showers and thunderstorms likely in the afternoon. Humid with highs in the lower 90s. West winds 10 to 15 miles per hour. Chance of rain 70%. Monday night, mostly cloudy. A chance of showers and thunderstorms in the evening. Lows in the lower 70s. West winds 5 to 10 miles per hour. Chance of rain 50%. Tuesday, showers and thunderstorms likely. Highs in the mid-80s. West winds 5 to 10 miles per hour. Chance of rain 70%. Tuesday night, showers and thunderstorms likely. Lows in the mid-70s. Southwest winds 5 to 10 miles per hour. Chance of rain 70%. Wednesday, showers and thunderstorms. Highs in the mid-80s. Chance of rain 90%. Wednesday night, mostly cloudy. A chance of showers and thunderstorms in the evening. Lows in the upper 70s. Chance of rain 50%. Thursday and Thursday night, mostly cloudy. Showers and thunderstorms likely. Highs in the lower 90s. Lows in the upper 70s. Chance of rain 60%. Heat index values up to 105. Juneteenth and Friday night, mostly cloudy. A chance of showers and thunderstorms. Highs in the lower 90s. Lows in the mid-70s. Chance of rain 50%. Saturday and Saturday night, showers and thunderstorms likely. Highs in the upper 80s. Lows in the mid-70s. Chance of rain 70%. Sunday, mostly sunny with a chance of showers and thunderstorms. Highs in the lower 90s. Chance of rain 40%. The coastal waters forecast for the following. Coastal waters from Okaloosa-Walton County line to Mexico Beach out to 20 nautical miles, and coastal waters from Mexico Beach to Apalachicola out to 20 nautical miles. Rest of tonight.
West winds 10 to 15 knots. Seas 2 to 3 feet. Wave detail, west 2 feet at 4 seconds and south 1 foot at 7 seconds. Protected waters a moderate chop. Monday, west winds 10 to 15 knots, increasing to 15 to 20 knots with gusts up to 25 knots in the afternoon. Seas 2 to 3 feet. Wave detail, west 3 feet at 4 seconds and south 1 foot at 7 seconds. Protected waters choppy. A slight chance of showers in the afternoon. Monday night, west winds 15 to 20 knots with gusts up to 25 knots, becoming southwest 10 to 15 knots after midnight. Seas 2 to 3 feet. Wave detail, southwest 3 feet at 5 seconds. Protected waters choppy. A slight chance of showers in the evening. Tuesday, southwest winds 10 to 15 knots. Seas around 2 feet. Wave detail, southwest 2 feet at 4 seconds and south 1 foot at 7 seconds. Protected waters a moderate chop. A chance of showers and thunderstorms. Tuesday night, southwest winds 10 to 15 knots. Seas 2 to 3 feet. Wave detail, southwest 2 feet at 4 seconds and south 1 foot at 8 seconds. Protected waters a moderate chop. A chance of showers and thunderstorms in the evening, then showers and thunderstorms likely after midnight. Wednesday, southwest winds 10 to 15 knots with gusts up to 20 knots. Seas 2 to 3 feet. Wave detail, southwest 3 feet at 5 seconds. Protected waters a moderate chop. Showers and thunderstorms likely. Wednesday night, south winds 10 to 15 knots with gusts up to 20 knots. Seas 2 to 4 feet. Protected waters a moderate chop. A slight chance of showers in the evening. Thursday, south winds 10 to 15 knots, increasing to 15 to 20 knots in the afternoon. Seas 3 to 5 feet, occasionally to 6 feet. Protected waters choppy. A chance of showers and thunderstorms. Thursday night, south winds 10 to 15 knots. Seas 3 to 5 feet, occasionally to 6 feet. Protected waters a moderate chop. A chance of showers and thunderstorms, mainly in the evening. Friday, southwest winds 10 to 15 knots. Seas 3 to 5 feet, occasionally to 6 feet. Protected waters a moderate chop. A slight chance of showers and thunderstorms. Friday night, southwest winds 10 to 15 knots. Seas 3 to 5 feet, occasionally to 6 feet. Protected waters a moderate chop. A slight chance of showers and thunderstorms. Winds and waves higher in and near thunderstorms. The coastal waters forecast for the following waters from Suwannee River to Apalachicola, Florida, extending from 20 to 60 nautical miles, waters from Okaloosa, Walton County line to Mexico Beach, 20 to 60 nautical miles, and waters from Mexico Beach to Apalachicola, 20 to 60 nautical miles. Rest of tonight, west winds 10 to 15 knots. Seas around 2 feet. Wave detail, west 2 feet at 4 seconds and south 1 foot at 7 seconds. Monday, west winds 10 to 15 knots. Seas 2 to 3 feet. Wave detail, west 2 feet at 4 seconds and south 1 foot at 7 seconds. Monday night, southwest winds 10 to 15 knots. Seas 2 to 3 feet. Wave detail, west 2 feet at 4 seconds and south 1 foot at 7 seconds. Tuesday, southwest winds 10 to 15 knots. Seas around 2 feet. Wave detail, southwest 2 feet at 4 seconds and south 1 foot at 8 seconds. A chance of showers and thunderstorms in the morning, then showers and thunderstorms likely in the afternoon. Tuesday night, southwest winds 10 to 15 knots. Seas 2 to 3 feet. Wave detail, southwest 3 feet at 5 seconds and south 1 foot at 8 seconds. Showers and thunderstorms likely, mainly in the evening. Wednesday, southwest winds 10 to 15 knots. Seas 2 to 3 feet. Wave detail, southwest 3 feet at 5 seconds and south 3 feet at 8 seconds. A chance of showers and thunderstorms. Wednesday night, south winds 10 to 15 knots with gusts up to 20 knots. Seas 3 to 4 feet. A slight chance of showers in the evening. Thursday, south winds 10 to 15 knots. Seas 3 to 5 feet, occasionally to 6 feet. A slight chance of showers and thunderstorms. Thursday night, south winds 10 to 15 knots. Seas 4 to 6 feet, occasionally to 8 feet. A slight chance of showers and thunderstorms in the evening. Friday, southwest winds 10 to 15 knots.

sees 3 to 5 feet, occasionally to 6 feet. Friday night, southwest winds 10 to 15 knots. Sees 3 to 5 feet, occasionally to 6 feet. A slight chance of showers. A slight chance of thunderstorms after midnight. Winds and seas higher in and near thunderstorms. The coastal waters forecast for the following St. Andrews Bay waterways. Rest of tonight, west winds 5 to 10 knots. Protected waters a light chop. Monday, west winds 5 to 10 knots, increasing to 10 to 15 knots with gusts up to 20 knots in the afternoon. Protected waters a moderate chop. A slight chance of showers in the afternoon. Monday night, west winds 10 to 15 knots with gusts up to 20 knots, becoming southwest 5 to 10 knots after midnight. Protected waters a moderate chop. A chance of showers and thunderstorms in the evening. Tuesday, southwest winds 5 to 10 knots. Protected waters a light chop. Showers and thunderstorms. Tuesday night, southwest winds 5 to 10 knots. Protected waters a light chop. Showers and thunderstorms. Wednesday, southwest winds 5 to 10 knots, increasing to 10 to 15 knots in the afternoon. Protected waters a moderate chop. Showers and thunderstorms. Wednesday night, south winds 10 to 15 knots. Protected waters a moderate chop. A chance of showers and thunderstorms in the evening. Thursday, south winds 10 to 15 knots. Protected waters a moderate chop. A chance of showers and thunderstorms. Thursday night, south winds 10 to 15 knots. Protected waters a moderate chop. A chance of showers and thunderstorms, mainly in the evening. Friday, southwest winds 10 to 15 knots. Protected waters a moderate chop. A slight chance of showers and thunderstorms in the morning, then a chance of showers and thunderstorms in the afternoon. Friday night, southwest winds 10 to 15 knots, diminishing to 5 to 10 knots after midnight. Protected waters a moderate chop. A chance of showers and thunderstorms. Winds and waves higher in and near thunderstorms. The Tallahassee climate summary for this evening, as of 5 p.m., June 14, 2026. Today's high temperature of 96 degrees occurred at 1:15 p.m. This high was 5 degrees above the normal high of 91. Today's low temperature of 73 degrees occurred at 3:52 a.m. This low was 2 degrees above the normal low of 71. 0.09 inches of precipitation fell today, which brings the monthly total to 0.11 inches. This is 3.30 inches below the normal amount of 3.41 inches for June. The total precipitation for the year now stands at 12.30 inches, which is 11.93 inches below normal. The normal high temperature for tomorrow is 91 degrees, and the normal low is 71. The record high for tomorrow is 105, which occurred in 2011, and the record low is 59, which occurred in 1988. Sunset tonight is at 8:41 p.m. Sunrise tomorrow is at 6:35 a.m. The Tropical Weather Outlook. For the North Atlantic, Caribbean Sea and the Gulf of America, northwestern Gulf of America, a trough of low pressure located over northeastern Mexico continues to produce disorganized shower and thunderstorm activity. Development is not expected during the next day or so while the trough remains inland and drifts generally northward over northeastern Mexico and southern Texas. The system is then forecast to move northeastward and could reemerge over the northwestern Gulf of America late Tuesday or Wednesday, where environmental conditions may support some development around midweek. Regardless of tropical cyclone formation, heavy rainfall and flash flooding are possible across portions of eastern and southern Texas and Louisiana this week. Formation chance through 48 hours, low, near 0%. Formation chance through 7 days, low, 30%. Tide information for Monday, June 15, 2026. St. Marks River entrance. High 3:52 a.m., low 8:31 a.m., high 2:19 p.m., low 9:57 p.m. Apalachicola. High 7:42 a.m., low 10:05 a.m., high 3:01 p.m. St. Andrews Bay at Panama City. High 10:01 a.m., low 9:32 p.m. Note that the times of high and low tide are 3 minutes earlier at Shell Point than at the St. Marks River entrance. The average water temperature at Apalachicola was degrees. Sunrise and sunset in Tallahassee. June 15, 2026, sunrise 6:35 a.m. Eastern Daylight Time, sunset 8:41 p.m. Eastern Daylight Time. 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

7 miles an hour. At Apalachicola, it was partly cloudy. The temperature was 81 degrees. The wind was west at 7 miles an hour. At Panama City Northwest, it was partly cloudy. The temperature was 81 degrees. The wind was southwest at 8 miles an hour. At Dothan, it was clear. The temperature was 82 degrees. The wind was southwest at 7 miles an hour. At Albany, it was partly cloudy. The temperature was 81 degrees. The wind was southwest at 6 miles an hour. At Valdosta, it was partly cloudy. The temperature was 75 degrees. The wind was south at 3 miles an hour. Over the marine area, at the buoy south of Apalachicola, winds were southwest at 10 knots and seas were 2 feet. At the buoy south of Panama City, winds were west at 8 knots and seas were 2 feet. At the buoy south of Pensacola, winds were southwest at 60 knots and seas were 2 feet. The forecast for the local area. Tonight, partly cloudy. A chance of showers and thunderstorms this evening. Lows in the mid-70s. Southwest winds 5 to 10 miles per hour. Chance of rain 50%. Monday, partly sunny. Showers and thunderstorms likely in the afternoon. Humid with highs in the lower 90s. West winds 10 to 15 miles per hour. Chance of rain 70%. Monday night, mostly cloudy. A chance of showers and thunderstorms in the evening. Lows in the lower 70s. West winds 5 to 10 miles per hour. Chance of rain 50%. Tuesday, showers and thunderstorms likely. Highs in the mid-80s. West winds 5 to 10 miles per hour. Chance of rain 70%. Tuesday night, showers and thunderstorms likely. Lows in the mid-70s. Southwest winds 5 to 10 miles per hour. Chance of rain 70%. Wednesday, showers and thunderstorms. Highs in the mid-80s. Chance of rain 90%. Wednesday night, mostly cloudy. A chance of showers and thunderstorms in the evening. Lows in the upper 70s. Chance of rain 50%. Thursday and Thursday night, mostly cloudy. Showers and thunderstorms likely. Highs in the lower 90s. Lows in the upper 70s. Chance of rain 60%. Heat index values up to 105. Juneteenth and Friday night, mostly cloudy. A chance of showers and thunderstorms. Highs in the lower 90s. Lows in the mid-70s. Chance of rain 50%. Saturday and Saturday night, showers and thunderstorms likely. Highs in the upper 80s. Lows in the mid-70s. Chance of rain 70%. Sunday, mostly sunny with a chance of showers and thunderstorms. Highs in the lower 90s. Chance of rain 40%. The coastal waters forecast for the following. Coastal waters from Okaloosa, Walton County line to Mexico Beach out to 20 nautical miles, and coastal waters from Mexico Beach to Apalachicola out to 20 nautical miles. Rest of tonight, west winds 10 to 15 knots. Seas 2 to 3 feet. Wave detail, west 2 feet at 4 seconds and south 1 foot at 7 seconds. Protected waters a moderate chop. Monday, west winds 10 to 15 knots, increasing to 15 to 20 knots with gusts up to 25 knots in the afternoon. Seas 2 to 3 feet. Wave detail, west 3 feet at 4 seconds and south 1 foot at 7 seconds. Protected waters choppy. A slight chance of showers in the afternoon. Monday night, west winds 15 to 20 knots with gusts up to 25 knots, becoming southwest 10 to 15 knots after midnight. Seas 2 to 3 feet. Wave detail, southwest 3 feet at 5 seconds. Protected waters choppy. A slight chance of showers in the evening. Tuesday, southwest winds 10 to 15 knots. Seas around 2 feet. Wave detail, southwest 2 feet at 4 seconds and south 1 foot at 7 seconds. Protected waters a moderate chop. A chance of showers and thunderstorms. Tuesday night, southwest winds 10 to 15 knots. Seas 2 to 3 feet. Wave detail, southwest 2 feet at 4 seconds and south 1 foot at 8 seconds. Protected waters a moderate chop. A chance of showers and thunderstorms in the evening, then showers and thunderstorms likely after midnight. Wednesday, southwest winds 10 to 15 knots with gusts up to 20 knots. Seas 2 to 3 feet. Wave detail, southwest 3 feet at 5 seconds.

Protected waters, a moderate chop. Showers and thunderstorms likely. Wednesday night, south winds 10 to 15 knots with gusts up to 20 knots. Seas 2 to 4 feet. Protected waters, a moderate chop. A slight chance of showers in the evening. Thursday, south winds 10 to 15 knots, increasing to 15 to 20 knots in the afternoon. Seas 3 to 5 feet, occasionally to 6 feet. Protected waters, choppy. A chance of showers and thunderstorms. Thursday night, south winds 10 to 15 knots. Seas 3 to 5 feet, occasionally to 6 feet. Protected waters, a moderate chop. A chance of showers and thunderstorms, mainly in the evening. Friday, southwest winds 10 to 15 knots. Seas 3 to 5 feet, occasionally to 6 feet. Protected waters, a moderate chop. A slight chance of showers and thunderstorms. Friday night, southwest winds 10 to 15 knots. Seas 3 to 5 feet, occasionally to 6 feet. Protected waters, a moderate chop. A slight chance of showers and thunderstorms. Winds and waves higher in and near thunderstorms. The coastal waters forecast for the following waters from Suwannee River to Apalachicola, Florida, extending from 20 to 60 nautical miles, waters from Okaloosa-Walton County line to Mexico Beach 20 to 60 nautical miles, and waters from Mexico Beach to Apalachicola 20 to 60 nautical miles. Rest of tonight, west winds 10 to 15 knots. Seas around 2 feet. Wave detail, west 2 feet at 4 seconds and south 1 foot at 7 seconds. Monday, west winds 10 to 15 knots. Seas 2 to 3 feet. Wave detail, west 2 feet at 4 seconds and south 1 foot at 7 seconds. Monday night, southwest winds 10 to 15 knots. Seas 2 to 3 feet. Wave detail, west 2 feet at 4 seconds and south 1 foot at 7 seconds. Tuesday, southwest winds 10 to 15 knots. Seas around 2 feet. Wave detail, southwest 2 feet at 4 seconds and south 1 foot at 8 seconds. A chance of showers and thunderstorms in the morning, then showers and thunderstorms likely in the afternoon. Tuesday night, southwest winds 10 to 15 knots. Seas 2 to 3 feet. Wave detail, southwest 3 feet at 5 seconds and south 1 foot at 8 seconds. Showers and thunderstorms likely, mainly in the evening. Wednesday, southwest winds 10 to 15 knots. Seas 2 to 3 feet. Wave detail, southwest 3 feet at 5 seconds and south 3 feet at 8 seconds. A chance of showers and thunderstorms. Wednesday night, south winds 10 to 15 knots with gusts up to 20 knots. Seas 3 to 4 feet. A slight chance of showers in the evening. Thursday, south winds 10 to 15 knots. Seas 3 to 5 feet, occasionally to 6 feet. A slight chance of showers and thunderstorms. Thursday night, south winds 10 to 15 knots. Seas 4 to 6 feet, occasionally to 8 feet. A slight chance of showers and thunderstorms in the evening. Friday, southwest winds 10 to 15 knots. Seas 3 to 5 feet, occasionally to 6 feet. Friday night, southwest winds 10 to 15 knots. Seas 3 to 5 feet, occasionally to 6 feet. A slight chance of showers. A slight chance of thunderstorms after midnight. Winds and seas higher in and near thunderstorms. The coastal waters forecast for the following St. Andrews Bay waterways. Rest of tonight, west winds 5 to 10 knots. Protected waters, a light chop. Monday, west winds 5 to 10 knots, increasing to 10 to 15 knots with gusts up to 20 knots in the afternoon. Protected waters, a moderate chop. A slight chance of showers in the afternoon. Monday night, west winds 10 to 15 knots with gusts up to 20 knots, becoming southwest 5 to 10 knots after midnight. Protected waters, a moderate chop. A chance of showers and thunderstorms in the evening. Tuesday, southwest winds 5 to 10 knots. Protected waters, a light chop. Showers and thunderstorms. Tuesday night, southwest winds 5 to 10 knots. Protected waters, a light chop. Showers and thunderstorms. Wednesday, southwest winds 5 to 10 knots, increasing to 10 to 15 knots in the afternoon. Protected waters, a moderate chop. Showers and thunderstorms. Wednesday night, south winds 10 to 15 knots. Protected waters, a moderate chop. A chance of showers and thunderstorms in the evening. Thursday, south winds 10 to 15 knots. Protected waters, a

Our roof shop. A chance of showers and thunderstorms. Thursday night, south winds 10 to 15 knots. Protected waters and moderate chop. A chance of showers and thunderstorms, mainly in the evening. Friday, southwest winds 10 to 15 knots. Protected waters and moderate chop. A slight chance of showers and thunderstorms in the morning, then a chance of showers and thunderstorms in the afternoon. Friday night, southwest winds 10 to 15 knots, diminishing to 5 to 10 knots after midnight. Protected waters and moderate chop. A chance of showers and thunderstorms. Winds and waves higher in and near thunderstorms. The Tropical Weather Outlook. For the North Atlantic, Caribbean Sea and the Gulf of America, northwestern Gulf of America, a trough of low pressure located over northeastern Mexico continues to produce disorganized shower and thunderstorm activity. Development is not expected during the next day or so while the trough remains inland and drifts generally northward over northeastern Mexico and southern Texas. The system is then forecast to move northeastward and could reemerge over the northwestern Gulf of America late Tuesday or Wednesday, where environmental conditions may support some development around midweek. Regardless of tropical cyclone formation, heavy rainfall and flash flooding are possible across portions of eastern and southern Texas and Louisiana this week. Formation chance through 48 hours, low, near 0%. Formation chance through 7 days, low, 30%. Tide information for Monday, June 15, 2026. St. Mark's River entrance. High 3:52 a.m., low 8:31 a.m., high 2:19 p.m., low 9:57 p.m. Apalachicola. High 7:42 a.m., low 10:05 a.m., high 3:01 p.m. St. Andrews Bay at Panama City. High 10:01 a.m., low 9:32 p.m. Note that the times of high and low tide are 3 minutes earlier at Shell Point than at the St. Mark's River entrance. The average water temperature at Apalachicola was degrees. Sunrise and sunset in Tallahassee. June 15, 2026, sunrise 6:35 a.m. Eastern Daylight Time, sunset 8:41 p.m. Eastern Daylight Time. 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This broadcast originates from your National Weather Service office in Tallahassee, Florida. The latest weather and forecast information can also be accessed by calling our automated forecast line at 850-942-8851. The current time is 10:46 p.m. Eastern Daylight Time. These are the 10 p.m. Eastern Daylight Time conditions. At the Tallahassee Airport, it was mostly cloudy. The temperature was 82 degrees. The wind was calm. At Florida State University, the temperature was 84 degrees. The wind was southwest at 7 miles an hour. At Apalachicola, it was partly cloudy. The temperature was 81 degrees. The wind was west at 7 miles an hour. At Panama City Northwest, it was partly cloudy. The temperature was 81 degrees. The wind was southwest at 8 miles an hour. At Dothan, it was clear. The temperature was 82 degrees. The wind was southwest at 7 miles an hour. At Albany, it was partly cloudy. The temperature was 81 degrees. The wind was southwest at 6 miles an hour. At Valdosta, it was partly cloudy. The temperature was 75 degrees. The wind was south at 3 miles an hour. Over the marine area, at the buoy south of Apalachicola, winds were southwest at 10 knots and seas were 2 feet. At the buoy south of Panama City, winds were west at 8 knots and seas were 2 feet. At the buoy south of Pensacola, winds were southwest at 60 knots and seas were 2 feet. The forecast for the local area. Tonight, partly cloudy. A chance of showers and thunderstorms this evening. Lows in the mid-70s. Southwest winds 5 to 10 miles per hour. Chance of rain 50%. Monday, partly sunny. Showers and thunderstorms likely in the afternoon. Humid with highs in the lower 90s. West winds 10 to 15 miles per hour. Chance of rain 70%. Monday night, mostly cloudy. A chance of showers and thunderstorms in the evening. Lows in the lower 70s. West winds 5 to 10 miles per hour. Chance of rain 50%. Tuesday, showers and thunderstorms likely. Highs in the mid-80s. West winds 5 to 10 miles per hour. Chance of rain 70%. Tuesday night,
showers and thunderstorms.

Likely. Lows in the mid-70s. Southwest winds 5 to 10 miles per hour. Chance of rain 70%. Wednesday, showers and thunderstorms. Highs in the mid-80s. Chance of rain 90%. Wednesday night, mostly cloudy. A chance of showers and thunderstorms in the evening. Lows in the upper 70s. Chance of rain 50%. Thursday and Thursday night, mostly cloudy. Showers and thunderstorms likely. Highs in the lower 90s. Lows in the upper 70s. Chance of rain 60%. Heat index values up to 105. Juneteenth and Friday night, mostly cloudy. A chance of showers and thunderstorms. Highs in the lower 90s. Lows in the mid-70s. Chance of rain 50%. Saturday and Saturday night, showers and thunderstorms likely. Highs in the upper 80s. Lows in the mid-70s. Chance of rain 70%. Sunday, mostly sunny with a chance of showers and thunderstorms. Highs in the lower 90s. Chance of rain 40%. The coastal waters forecast for the following: coastal waters from Okaloosa, Walton County line to Mexico Beach out to 20 nautical miles, and coastal waters from Mexico Beach to Apalachicola out to 20 nautical miles. Rest of tonight, west winds 10 to 15 knots. Seas 2 to 3 feet. Wave detail, west 2 feet at 4 seconds and south 1 foot at 7 seconds. Protected waters a moderate chop. Monday, west winds 10 to 15 knots, increasing to 15 to 20 knots with gusts up to 25 knots in the afternoon. Seas 2 to 3 feet. Wave detail, west 3 feet at 4 seconds and south 1 foot at 7 seconds. Protected waters choppy. A slight chance of showers in the afternoon. Monday night, west winds 15 to 20 knots with gusts up to 25 knots, becoming southwest 10 to 15 knots after midnight. Seas 2 to 3 feet. Wave detail, southwest 3 feet at 5 seconds. Protected waters choppy. A slight chance of showers in the evening. Tuesday, southwest winds 10 to 15 knots. Seas around 2 feet. Wave detail, southwest 2 feet at 4 seconds and south 1 foot at 7 seconds. Protected waters a moderate chop. A chance of showers and thunderstorms. Tuesday night, southwest winds 10 to 15 knots. Seas 2 to 3 feet. Wave detail, southwest 2 feet at 4 seconds and south 1 foot at 8 seconds. Protected waters a moderate chop. A chance of showers and thunderstorms in the evening, then showers and thunderstorms likely after midnight. Wednesday, southwest winds 10 to 15 knots with gusts up to 20 knots. Seas 2 to 3 feet. Wave detail, southwest 3 feet at 5 seconds. Protected waters a moderate chop. Showers and thunderstorms likely. Wednesday night, south winds 10 to 15 knots with gusts up to 20 knots. Seas 2 to 4 feet. Protected waters a moderate chop. A slight chance of showers in the evening. Thursday, south winds 10 to 15 knots, increasing to 15 to 20 knots in the afternoon. Seas 3 to 5 feet, occasionally to 6 feet. Protected waters choppy. A chance of showers and thunderstorms. Thursday night, south winds 10 to 15 knots. Seas 3 to 5 feet, occasionally to 6 feet. Protected waters a moderate chop. A chance of showers and thunderstorms, mainly in the evening. Friday, southwest winds 10 to 15 knots. Seas 3 to 5 feet, occasionally to 6 feet. Protected waters a moderate chop. A slight chance of showers and thunderstorms. Friday night, southwest winds 10 to 15 knots. Seas 3 to 5 feet, occasionally to 6 feet. Protected waters a moderate chop. A slight chance of showers and thunderstorms. Winds and waves higher and near thunderstorms. The coastal waters forecast for the following: waters from Suwannee River to Apalachicola, Florida, extending from 20 to 60 nautical miles, waters from Okaloosa, Walton County line to Mexico Beach, 20 to 60 nautical miles, and waters from Mexico Beach to Apalachicola, 20 to 60 nautical miles. Rest of tonight, west winds 10 to 15 knots. Seas around 2 feet. Wave detail, west 2 feet at 4 seconds and south 1 foot at 7 seconds. Monday, west winds 10 to 15 knots. Seas 2 to 3 feet. Wave detail, west 2 feet at 4 seconds and south 1 foot at 7 seconds. Monday night, southwest winds 10 to 15 knots. Seas
to 3 feet. Wave detail, west 2 feet at 4 seconds and south 1 foot at 7 seconds. Tuesday, southwest winds 10 to 15 knots. Seas around 2 feet. Wave detail, southwest 2 feet at 4 seconds and south 1 foot at 8 seconds. A chance of showers and thunderstorms in the morning, then showers and thunderstorms likely in the afternoon. Tuesday night, southwest winds 10 to 15 knots. Seas 2 to 3 feet. Wave detail, southwest 3 feet at 5 seconds and south 1 foot at 8 seconds. Showers and thunderstorms likely, mainly in the evening. Wednesday, southwest winds 10 to 15 knots. Seas 2 to 3 feet. Wave detail, southwest 3 feet at 5 seconds and south 3 feet at 8 seconds. A chance of showers and thunderstorms. Wednesday night, south winds 10 to 15 knots with gusts up to 20 knots. Seas 3 to 4 feet. A slight chance of showers in the evening. Thursday, south winds 10 to 15 knots. Seas 3 to 5 feet, occasionally to 6 feet. A slight chance of showers and thunderstorms. Thursday night, south winds 10 to 15 knots. Seas 4 to 6 feet, occasionally to 8 feet. A slight chance of showers and thunderstorms in the evening. Friday, southwest winds 10 to 15 knots. Seas 3 to 5 feet, occasionally to 6 feet. Friday night, southwest winds 10 to 15 knots. Seas 3 to 5 feet, occasionally to 6 feet. A slight chance of showers. A slight chance of thunderstorms after midnight. Winds and seas higher and near thunderstorms. The coastal waters forecast for the following St. Andrews Bay waterways. Rest of tonight, west winds 5 to 10 knots. Protected waters a light chop. Monday, west winds 5 to 10 knots, increasing to 10 to 15 knots with gusts up to 20 knots in the afternoon. Protected waters a moderate chop. A slight chance of showers in the afternoon. Monday night, west winds 10 to 15 knots with gusts up to 20 knots, becoming southwest 5 to 10 knots after midnight. Protected waters a moderate chop. A chance of showers and thunderstorms in the evening. Tuesday, southwest winds 5 to 10 knots. Protected waters a light chop. Showers and thunderstorms. Tuesday night, southwest winds 5 to 10 knots. Protected waters a light chop. Showers and thunderstorms. Wednesday, southwest winds 5 to 10 knots, increasing to 10 to 15 knots in the afternoon. Protected waters a moderate chop. Showers and thunderstorms. Wednesday night, south winds 10 to 15 knots. Protected waters a moderate chop. A chance of showers and thunderstorms in the evening. Thursday, south winds 10 to 15 knots. Protected waters a moderate chop. A chance of showers and thunderstorms. Thursday night, south winds 10 to 15 knots. Protected waters a moderate chop. A chance of showers and thunderstorms, mainly in the evening. Friday, southwest winds 10 to 15 knots. Protected waters a moderate chop. A slight chance of showers and thunderstorms in the morning, then a chance of showers and thunderstorms in the afternoon. Friday night, southwest winds 10 to 15 knots, diminishing to 5 to 10 knots after midnight. Protected waters a moderate chop. A chance of showers and thunderstorms. Winds and waves higher and near thunderstorms. The Tropical Weather Outlook. For the North Atlantic, Caribbean Sea and the Gulf of America, northwestern Gulf of America, a trough of low pressure located over northeastern Mexico continues to produce disorganized shower and thunderstorm activity. Development is not expected during the next day or so while the trough remains inland and drifts generally northward over northeastern Mexico and southern Texas. The system is then forecast to move northeastward and could reemerge over the northwestern Gulf of America late Tuesday or Wednesday, where environmental conditions may support some development around midweek. Regardless of tropical cyclone formation, heavy rainfall and flash flooding are possible across portions of eastern and southern Texas and Louisiana this week. Formation chance through 48 hours, low, near 0%. Formation chance through 7 days, low, 30%. Tide information for Monday, June 15, 2026. St. Mark's River entrance. High 3:52 a.m., low 8:31 a.m., high 2:19 p.m., low 9:57 p.m. Apalachicola. High 7:42 a.m., low 10:05 a.m., high 3:01 p.m. St. Andrews Bay at Panama City. High 10:01 a.m., low 9:32 p.m.

M. Note that the times of high and low tide are 3 minutes earlier at Shell Point than at the St. Mark's River entrance. The average water temperature at Apalachicola was degrees. Sunrise and sunset in Tallahassee. June 15, 2026, sunrise 6:35 a.m. Eastern Daylight Time, sunset 8:41 p.m. Eastern Daylight Time. 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The latest weather and forecast information can also be accessed by calling our automated forecast line at 850-942-8851. The current time is 10:59 p.m. Eastern Daylight Time. These are the 10 p.m. Eastern Daylight Time conditions. At the Tallahassee Airport, it was mostly cloudy. The temperature was 82 degrees. The wind was calm. At Florida State University, the temperature was 84 degrees. The wind was southwest at 7 miles an hour. At Apalachicola, it was partly cloudy. The temperature was 81 degrees. The wind was west at 7 miles an hour. At Panama City Northwest, it was partly cloudy. The temperature was 81 degrees. The wind was southwest at 8 miles an hour. At Dothan, it was clear. The temperature was 82 degrees. The wind was southwest at 7 miles an hour. At Albany, it was partly cloudy. The temperature was 81 degrees. The wind was southwest at 6 miles an hour. At Valdosta, it was partly cloudy. The temperature was 75 degrees. The wind was south at 3 miles an hour. Over the marine area, at the buoys south of Apalachicola, winds were southwest at 10 knots and seas were 2 feet. At the buoys south of Panama City, winds were west at 8 knots and seas were 2 feet. At the buoys south of Pensacola, winds were southwest at 60 knots and seas were 2 feet. The Tallahassee climate summary for this evening, as of 5 p.m., June 14, 2026. Today's high temperature of 96 degrees occurred at 1:15 p.m. This high was 5 degrees above the normal high of 91. Today's low temperature of 73 degrees occurred at 3:52 a.m. This low was 2 degrees above the normal low of 71. 0.09 inches of precipitation fell today, which brings the monthly total to 0.11 inches. This is 3.30 inches below the normal amount of 3.41 inches for June. The total precipitation for the year now stands at 12.30 inches, which is 11.93 inches below normal. The normal high temperature for tomorrow is 91 degrees, and the normal low is 71. The record high for tomorrow is 105, which occurred in 2011, and the record low is 59, which occurred in 1988. Sunset tonight is at 8:41 p.m. Sunrise tomorrow is at 6:35 a.m. The forecast for the local area. Tonight, partly cloudy. A chance of showers and thunderstorms this evening. Lows in the mid-70s. Southwest winds 5 to 10 miles per hour. Chance of rain 50%. Monday, partly sunny. Showers and thunderstorms likely in the afternoon. Humid with highs in the lower 90s. West winds 10 to 15 miles per hour. Chance of rain 70%. Monday night, mostly cloudy. A chance of showers and thunderstorms in the evening. Lows in the lower 70s. West winds 5 to 10 miles per hour. Chance of rain 50%. Tuesday, showers and thunderstorms likely. Highs in the mid-80s. West winds 5 to 10 miles per hour. Chance of rain 70%. Tuesday night, showers and thunderstorms likely. Lows in the mid-70s. Southwest winds 5 to 10 miles per hour. Chance of rain 70%. Wednesday, showers and thunderstorms. Highs in the mid-80s. Chance of rain 90%. Wednesday night, mostly cloudy. A chance of showers and thunderstorms in the evening. Lows in the upper 70s. Chance of rain 50%. Thursday and Thursday night, mostly cloudy. Showers and thunderstorms likely. Highs in the lower 90s. Lows in the upper 70s. Chance of rain 60%. Heat index values up to 105. Juneteenth and Friday night, mostly cloudy. A chance of showers and thunderstorms. Highs in the lower 90s. Lows in the mid-70s. Chance of rain 50%. Saturday and Saturday.

Tonight, showers and thunderstorms likely. Highs in the upper 80s. Lows in the mid-70s. Chance of rain 70%. Sunday, mostly sunny with a chance of showers and thunderstorms. Highs in the lower 90s. Chance of rain 40%. The Tropical Weather Outlook. For the North Atlantic, Caribbean Sea, and the Gulf of America, northwestern Gulf of America, a trough of low pressure located over northeastern Mexico continues to produce disorganized shower and thunderstorm activity. Development is not expected during the next day or so while the trough remains inland and drifts generally northward over northeastern Mexico and southern Texas. The system is then forecast to move northeastward and could reemerge over the northwestern Gulf of America late Tuesday or Wednesday, where environmental conditions may support some development around midweek. Regardless of tropical cyclone formation, heavy rainfall and flash flooding are possible across portions of eastern and southern Texas and Louisiana this week. Formation chance through 48 hours, low, near 0%. Formation chance through 7 days, low, 30%. Tide information for Monday, June 15, 2026. St. Mark's River entrance. High 3:52 a.m., low 8:31 a.m., high 2:19 p.m., low 9:57 p.m. Apalachicola. High 7:42 a.m., low 10:05 a.m., high 3:01 p.m. St. Andrews Bay at Panama City. High 10:01 a.m., low 9:32 p.m. Note that the times of high and low tide are 3 minutes earlier at Shell Point than at the St. Mark's River entrance. The average water temperature at Apalachicola was degrees. Sunrise and sunset in Tallahassee. June 15, 2026, sunrise 6:35 a.m. Eastern Daylight Time, sunset 8:41 p.m. Eastern Daylight Time. 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The latest weather and forecast information can also be accessed by calling our automated forecast line at 850-942-8851. The current time is 11:06 p.m. Eastern Daylight Time. These are the 11 p.m. Eastern Daylight Time conditions. At the Tallahassee Airport, it was mostly cloudy. The temperature was 81 degrees. The wind was southwest at 5 miles an hour. The report from Florida State University was not available. At Apalachicola, it was partly cloudy. The temperature was 81 degrees. The wind was west at 7 miles an hour. At Panama City Northwest, it was clear. The temperature was 81 degrees. The wind was southwest at 8 miles an hour. At Dothan, it was clear. The temperature was 81 degrees. The wind was southwest at 8 miles an hour. At Albany, it was partly cloudy. The temperature was 80 degrees. The wind was southwest at 5 miles an hour. At Valdosta, it was partly cloudy. The temperature was 75 degrees. The wind was south at 3 miles an hour. Over the marine area, at the buoy south of Apalachicola, winds were southwest at 10 knots. At the buoy south of Panama City, winds were west at 10 knots. At the buoy south of Pensacola, winds were southwest at 14 knots. The forecast for the local area. Tonight, partly cloudy. A chance of showers and thunderstorms this evening. Lows in the mid-70s. Southwest winds 5 to 10 miles per hour. Chance of rain 50%. Monday, partly sunny. Showers and thunderstorms likely in the afternoon. Humid with highs in the lower 90s. West winds 10 to 15 miles per hour. Chance of rain 70%. Monday night, mostly cloudy. A chance of showers and thunderstorms in the evening. Lows in the lower 70s. West winds 5 to 10 miles per hour. Chance of rain 50%. Tuesday, showers and thunderstorms likely. Highs in the mid-80s. West winds 5 to 10 miles per hour. Chance of rain 70%. Tuesday night, showers and thunderstorms likely. Lows in the mid-70s. Southwest winds 5 to 10 miles per hour. Chance of rain 70%. Wednesday, showers and thunderstorms. Highs in the mid-80s. Chance of rain 90%. Wednesday night, mostly cloudy. A chance of showers and thunderstorms in the evening. Lows in the upper 70s. Chance of rain 50%. Thursday and Thursday night, mostly cloudy.

cloudy. Showers and thunderstorms likely. Highs in the lower 90s. Lows in the upper 70s. Chance of rain 60%. Heat index values up to 105. Juneteenth and Friday night, mostly cloudy. A chance of showers and thunderstorms. Highs in the lower 90s. Lows in the mid 70s. Chance of rain 50%. Saturday and Saturday night, showers and thunderstorms likely. Highs in the upper 80s. Lows in the mid 70s. Chance of rain 70%. Sunday, mostly sunny with a chance of showers and thunderstorms. Highs in the lower 90s. Chance of rain 40%. The coastal waters forecast for the following: coastal waters from Okaloosa Walton County line to Mexico Beach out to 20 nautical miles, and coastal waters from Mexico Beach to Apalachicola out to 20 nautical miles. Rest of tonight, west winds 10 to 15 knots. Seas 2 to 3 feet. Wave detail, west 2 feet at 4 seconds and south 1 foot at 7 seconds. Protected waters a moderate chop. Monday, west winds 10 to 15 knots, increasing to 15 to 20 knots with gusts up to 25 knots in the afternoon. Seas 2 to 3 feet. Wave detail, west 3 feet at 4 seconds and south 1 foot at 7 seconds. Protected waters choppy. A slight chance of showers in the afternoon. Monday night, west winds 15 to 20 knots with gusts up to 25 knots, becoming southwest 10 to 15 knots after midnight. Seas 2 to 3 feet. Wave detail, southwest 3 feet at 5 seconds. Protected waters choppy. A slight chance of showers in the evening. Tuesday, southwest winds 10 to 15 knots. Seas around 2 feet. Wave detail, southwest 2 feet at 4 seconds and south 1 foot at 7 seconds. Protected waters a moderate chop. A chance of showers and thunderstorms. Tuesday night, southwest winds 10 to 15 knots. Seas 2 to 3 feet. Wave detail, southwest 2 feet at 4 seconds and south 1 foot at 8 seconds. Protected waters a moderate chop. A chance of showers and thunderstorms in the evening, then showers and thunderstorms likely after midnight. Wednesday, southwest winds 10 to 15 knots with gusts up to 20 knots. Seas 2 to 3 feet. Wave detail, southwest 3 feet at 5 seconds. Protected waters a moderate chop. Showers and thunderstorms likely. Wednesday night, south winds 10 to 15 knots with gusts up to 20 knots. Seas 2 to 4 feet. Protected waters a moderate chop. A slight chance of showers in the evening. Thursday, south winds 10 to 15 knots, increasing to 15 to 20 knots in the afternoon. Seas 3 to 5 feet, occasionally to 6 feet. Protected waters choppy. A chance of showers and thunderstorms. Thursday night, south winds 10 to 15 knots. Seas 3 to 5 feet, occasionally to 6 feet. Protected waters a moderate chop. A chance of showers and thunderstorms, mainly in the evening. Friday, southwest winds 10 to 15 knots. Seas 3 to 5 feet, occasionally to 6 feet. Protected waters a moderate chop. A slight chance of showers and thunderstorms. Friday night, southwest winds 10 to 15 knots. Seas 3 to 5 feet, occasionally to 6 feet. Protected waters a moderate chop. A slight chance of showers and thunderstorms. Winds and waves higher in and near thunderstorms. The coastal waters forecast for the following: waters from Suwannee River to Apalachicola, Florida, extending from 20 to 60 nautical miles, waters from Okaloosa Walton County line to Mexico Beach 20 to 60 nautical miles, and waters from Mexico Beach to Apalachicola 20 to 60 nautical miles. Rest of tonight, west winds 10 to 15 knots. Seas around 2 feet. Wave detail, west 2 feet at 4 seconds and south 1 foot at 7 seconds. Monday, west winds 10 to 15 knots. Seas 2 to 3 feet. Wave detail, west 2 feet at 4 seconds and south 1 foot at 7 seconds. Monday night, southwest winds 10 to 15 knots. Seas 2 to 3 feet. Wave detail, west 2 feet at 4 seconds and south 1 foot at 7 seconds. Tuesday, southwest winds 10 to 15 knots. Seas around 2 feet. Wave detail, southwest 2 feet at 4 seconds and south 1 foot at 8 seconds. A chance of showers and thunderstorms in the morning, then showers and thunderstorms likely in the afternoon. Tuesday night, southwest winds 10 to 15 knots.

east 2 to 3 feet. Wave detail, southwest 3 feet at 5 seconds and south 1 foot at 8 seconds. Showers and thunderstorms likely, mainly in the evening. Wednesday, southwest winds 10 to 15 knots. Seas 2 to 3 feet. Wave detail, southwest 3 feet at 5 seconds and south 3 feet at 8 seconds. A chance of showers and thunderstorms. Wednesday night, south winds 10 to 15 knots with gusts up to 20 knots. Seas 3 to 4 feet. A slight chance of showers in the evening. Thursday, south winds 10 to 15 knots. Seas 3 to 5 feet, occasionally to 6 feet. A slight chance of showers and thunderstorms. Thursday night, south winds 10 to 15 knots. Seas 4 to 6 feet, occasionally to 8 feet. A slight chance of showers and thunderstorms in the evening. Friday, southwest winds 10 to 15 knots. Seas 3 to 5 feet, occasionally to 6 feet. Friday night, southwest winds 10 to 15 knots. Seas 3 to 5 feet, occasionally to 6 feet. A slight chance of showers. A slight chance of thunderstorms after midnight. Winds and seas higher in and near thunderstorms. The coastal waters forecast for the following St. Andrews Bay waterways. Rest of tonight, west winds 5 to 10 knots. Protected waters a light chop. Monday, west winds 5 to 10 knots, increasing to 10 to 15 knots with gusts up to 20 knots in the afternoon. Protected waters a moderate chop. A slight chance of showers in the afternoon. Monday night, west winds 10 to 15 knots with gusts up to 20 knots, becoming southwest 5 to 10 knots after midnight. Protected waters a moderate chop. A chance of showers and thunderstorms in the evening. Tuesday, southwest winds 5 to 10 knots. Protected waters a light chop. Showers and thunderstorms. Tuesday night, southwest winds 5 to 10 knots. Protected waters a light chop. Showers and thunderstorms. Wednesday, southwest winds 5 to 10 knots, increasing to 10 to 15 knots in the afternoon. Protected waters a moderate chop. Showers and thunderstorms. Wednesday night, south winds 10 to 15 knots. Protected waters a moderate chop. A chance of showers and thunderstorms in the evening. Thursday, south winds 10 to 15 knots. Protected waters a moderate chop. A chance of showers and thunderstorms. Thursday night, south winds 10 to 15 knots. Protected waters a moderate chop. A chance of showers and thunderstorms, mainly in the evening. Friday, southwest winds 10 to 15 knots. Protected waters a moderate chop. A slight chance of showers and thunderstorms in the morning, then a chance of showers and thunderstorms in the afternoon. Friday night, southwest winds 10 to 15 knots, diminishing to 5 to 10 knots after midnight. Protected waters a moderate chop. A chance of showers and thunderstorms. Winds and waves higher in and near thunderstorms. The Tropical Weather Outlook. For the North Atlantic, Caribbean Sea and the Gulf of America, northwestern Gulf of America, a trough of low pressure located over northeastern Mexico continues to produce disorganized shower and thunderstorm activity. Development is not expected during the next day or so while the trough remains inland and drifts generally northward over northeastern Mexico and southern Texas. The system is then forecast to move northeastward and could reemerge over the northwestern Gulf of America late Tuesday or Wednesday, where environmental conditions may support some development around midweek. Regardless of tropical cyclone formation, heavy rainfall and flash flooding are possible across portions of eastern and southern Texas and Louisiana this week. Formation chance through 48 hours, low, near 0%. Formation chance through 7 days, low, 30%. Tide information for Monday, June 15, 2026. St. Marks River entrance. High 3:52 a.m., low 8:31 a.m., high 2:19 p.m., low 9:57 p.m. Apalachicola. High 7:42 a.m., low 10:05 a.m., high 3:01 p.m. St. Andrews Bay at Panama City. High 10:01 a.m., low 9:32 p.m. Note that the times of high and low tide are 3 minutes earlier at Shell Point than at the St. Marks River entrance. The average water temperature at Apalachicola was degrees. Sunrise and sunset in Tallahassee. June 15, 2026, sunrise 6:35 a.m. Eastern Daylight Time, sunset 8:41 p.m. Eastern Daylight Time.
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This broadcast originates from your National Weather Service office in Tallahassee, Florida. The latest weather and forecast information can also be accessed by calling our automated forecast line at 850-942-8851. The current time is 11:19 p.m. Eastern Daylight Time. These are the 11 p.m. Eastern Daylight Time conditions. At the Tallahassee Airport, it was mostly cloudy. The temperature was 81 degrees. The wind was southwest at 5 miles an hour. At Florida State University, the temperature was 82 degrees. The wind was southwest at 6 miles an hour. At Apalachicola, it was partly cloudy. The temperature was 81 degrees. The wind was west at 7 miles an hour. At Panama City Northwest, it was clear. The temperature was 81 degrees. The wind was southwest at 8 miles an hour. At Dothan, it was clear. The temperature was 81 degrees. The wind was southwest at 8 miles an hour. At Albany, it was partly cloudy. The temperature was 80 degrees. The wind was southwest at 5 miles an hour. At Valdosta, it was partly cloudy. The temperature was 75 degrees. The wind was south at 3 miles an hour. Over the marine area, at the buoy south of Apalachicola, winds were southwest at 10 knots and seas were 2 feet. At the buoy south of Panama City, winds were southwest at 10 knots and seas were 2 feet. At the buoy south of Pensacola, winds were southwest at 14 knots and seas were 2 feet. The forecast for the local area. Tonight, partly cloudy. A chance of showers and thunderstorms this evening. Lows in the mid-70s. Southwest winds 5 to 10 miles per hour. Chance of rain 50%. Monday, partly sunny. Showers and thunderstorms likely in the afternoon. Humid with highs in the lower 90s. West winds 10 to 15 miles per hour. Chance of rain 70%. Monday night, mostly cloudy. A chance of showers and thunderstorms in the evening. Lows in the lower 70s. West winds 5 to 10 miles per hour. Chance of rain 50%. Tuesday, showers and thunderstorms likely. Highs in the mid-80s. West winds 5 to 10 miles per hour. Chance of rain 70%. Tuesday night, showers and thunderstorms likely. Lows in the mid-70s. Southwest winds 5 to 10 miles per hour. Chance of rain 70%. Wednesday, showers and thunderstorms. Highs in the mid-80s. Chance of rain 90%. Wednesday night, mostly cloudy. A chance of showers and thunderstorms in the evening. Lows in the upper 70s. Chance of rain 50%. Thursday and Thursday night, mostly cloudy. Showers and thunderstorms likely. Highs in the lower 90s. Lows in the upper 70s. Chance of rain 60%. Heat index values up to 105. Juneteenth and Friday night, mostly cloudy. A chance of showers and thunderstorms. Highs in the lower 90s. Lows in the mid-70s. Chance of rain 50%. Saturday and Saturday night, showers and thunderstorms likely. Highs in the upper 80s. Lows in the mid-70s. Chance of rain 70%. Sunday, mostly sunny with a chance of showers and thunderstorms. Highs in the lower 90s. Chance of rain 40%. The coastal waters forecast for the following: coastal waters from Okaloosa, Walton County line to Mexico Beach out to 20 nautical miles, and coastal waters from Mexico Beach to Apalachicola out to 20 nautical miles. Rest of tonight, west winds 10 to 15 knots. Seas 2 to 3 feet. Wave detail, west 2 feet at 4 seconds and south 1 foot at 7 seconds. Protected waters a moderate chop. Monday, west winds 10 to 15 knots, increasing to 15 to 20 knots with gusts up to 25 knots in the afternoon. Seas 2 to 3 feet. Wave detail, west 3 feet at 4 seconds and south 1 foot at 7 seconds. Protected waters choppy. A slight chance of showers in the afternoon. Monday night, west winds 15 to 20 knots with gusts up to 25 knots, becoming southwest 10 to 15 knots after midnight. Seas 2 to 3 feet. Wave detail, southwest 3 feet at 5 seconds. Protected waters choppy. A slight chance of showers in the evening.
Tuesday, southwest winds 10 to 15 knots. Seas around 2 feet. Wave detail, southwest 2 feet at 4 seconds and south 1 foot at 7 seconds. Protected waters a moderate chop. A chance of showers and thunderstorms. Tuesday night, southwest winds 10 to 15 knots. Seas 2 to 3 feet. Wave detail, southwest 2 feet at 4 seconds and south 1 foot at 8 seconds. Protected waters a moderate chop. A chance of showers and thunderstorms in the evening, then showers and thunderstorms likely after midnight. Wednesday, southwest winds 10 to 15 knots with gusts up to 20 knots. Seas 2 to 3 feet. Wave detail, southwest 3 feet at 5 seconds. Protected waters a moderate chop. Showers and thunderstorms likely. Wednesday night, south winds 10 to 15 knots with gusts up to 20 knots. Seas 2 to 4 feet. Protected waters a moderate chop. A slight chance of showers in the evening. Thursday, south winds 10 to 15 knots, increasing to 15 to 20 knots in the afternoon. Seas 3 to 5 feet, occasionally to 6 feet. Protected waters choppy. A chance of showers and thunderstorms. Thursday night, south winds 10 to 15 knots. Seas 3 to 5 feet, occasionally to 6 feet. Protected waters a moderate chop. A chance of showers and thunderstorms, mainly in the evening. Friday, southwest winds 10 to 15 knots. Seas 3 to 5 feet, occasionally to 6 feet. Protected waters a moderate chop. A slight chance of showers and thunderstorms. Friday night, southwest winds 10 to 15 knots. Seas 3 to 5 feet, occasionally to 6 feet. Protected waters a moderate chop. A slight chance of showers and thunderstorms. Winds and waves higher in and near thunderstorms. The coastal waters forecast for the following waters from Suwannee River to Apalachicola, Florida, extending from 20 to 60 nautical miles, waters from Okaloosa-Walton County line to Mexico Beach 20 to 60 nautical miles, and waters from Mexico Beach to Apalachicola 20 to 60 nautical miles. Rest of tonight, west winds 10 to 15 knots. Seas around 2 feet. Wave detail, west 2 feet at 4 seconds and south 1 foot at 7 seconds. Monday, west winds 10 to 15 knots. Seas 2 to 3 feet. Wave detail, west 2 feet at 4 seconds and south 1 foot at 7 seconds. Monday night, southwest winds 10 to 15 knots. Seas 2 to 3 feet. Wave detail, west 2 feet at 4 seconds and south 1 foot at 7 seconds. Tuesday, southwest winds 10 to 15 knots. Seas around 2 feet. Wave detail, southwest 2 feet at 4 seconds and south 1 foot at 8 seconds. A chance of showers and thunderstorms in the morning, then showers and thunderstorms likely in the afternoon. Tuesday night, southwest winds 10 to 15 knots. Seas 2 to 3 feet. Wave detail, southwest 3 feet at 5 seconds and south 1 foot at 8 seconds. Showers and thunderstorms likely, mainly in the evening. Wednesday, southwest winds 10 to 15 knots. Seas 2 to 3 feet. Wave detail, southwest 3 feet at 5 seconds and south 3 feet at 8 seconds. A chance of showers and thunderstorms. Wednesday night, south winds 10 to 15 knots with gusts up to 20 knots. Seas 3 to 4 feet. A slight chance of showers in the evening. Thursday, south winds 10 to 15 knots. Seas 3 to 5 feet, occasionally to 6 feet. A slight chance of showers and thunderstorms. Thursday night, south winds 10 to 15 knots. Seas 4 to 6 feet, occasionally to 8 feet. A slight chance of showers and thunderstorms in the evening. Friday, southwest winds 10 to 15 knots. Seas 3 to 5 feet, occasionally to 6 feet. Friday night, southwest winds 10 to 15 knots. Seas 3 to 5 feet, occasionally to 6 feet. A slight chance of showers. A slight chance of thunderstorms after midnight. Winds and seas higher in and near thunderstorms. The coastal waters forecast for the following St. Andrews Bay waterways. Rest of tonight, west winds 5 to 10 knots. Protected waters a light chop. Monday, west winds 5 to 10 knots, increasing to 10 to 15 knots with gusts up to 20 knots in the afternoon. Protected waters a moderate chop. A slight chance of showers in the afternoon. Monday night, west winds 10 to 15 knots with gusts up to 20 knots, becoming southwest 5 to 10 knots after midnight.
protected waters, a moderate chop. A chance of showers and thunderstorms in the evening. Tuesday, southwest winds 5 to 10 knots. Protected waters, a light chop. Showers and thunderstorms. Tuesday night, southwest winds 5 to 10 knots. Protected waters, a light chop. Showers and thunderstorms. Wednesday, southwest winds 5 to 10 knots, increasing to 10 to 15 knots in the afternoon. Protected waters, a moderate chop. Showers and thunderstorms. Wednesday night, south winds 10 to 15 knots. Protected waters, a moderate chop. A chance of showers and thunderstorms in the evening. Thursday, south winds 10 to 15 knots. Protected waters, a moderate chop. A chance of showers and thunderstorms. Thursday night, south winds 10 to 15 knots. Protected waters, a moderate chop. A chance of showers and thunderstorms, mainly in the evening. Friday, southwest winds 10 to 15 knots. Protected waters, a moderate chop. A slight chance of showers and thunderstorms in the morning, then a chance of showers and thunderstorms in the afternoon. Friday night, southwest winds 10 to 15 knots, diminishing to 5 to 10 knots after midnight. Protected waters, a moderate chop. A chance of showers and thunderstorms. Winds and waves higher in and near thunderstorms. The Tallahassee Climate Summary for this evening, as of 5 p.m., June 14, 2026. Today's high temperature of 96 degrees occurred at 1:15 p.m. This high was 5 degrees above the normal high of 91. Today's low temperature of 73 degrees occurred at 3:52 a.m. This low was 2 degrees above the normal low of 71. 0.09 inches of precipitation fell today, which brings the monthly total to 0.11 inches. This is 3.30 inches below the normal amount of 3.41 inches for June. The total precipitation for the year now stands at 12.30 inches, which is 11.93 inches below normal. The normal high temperature for tomorrow is 91 degrees, and the normal low is 71. The record high for tomorrow is 105, which occurred in 2011, and the record low is 59, which occurred in 1988. Sunset tonight is at 8:41 p.m. Sunrise tomorrow is at 6:35 a.m. The Tropical Weather Outlook. For the North Atlantic, Caribbean Sea and the Gulf of America, northwestern Gulf of America, a trough of low pressure located over northeastern Mexico continues to produce disorganized shower and thunderstorm activity. Development is not expected during the next day or so while the trough remains inland and drifts generally northward over northeastern Mexico and southern Texas. The system is then forecast to move northeastward and could reemerge over the northwestern Gulf of America late Tuesday or Wednesday, where environmental conditions may support some development around midweek. Regardless of tropical cyclone formation, heavy rainfall and flash flooding are possible across portions of eastern and southern Texas and Louisiana this week. Formation chance through 48 hours, low, near 0%. Formation chance through 7 days, low, 30%. Tide information for Monday, June 15, 2026. St. Mark's River entrance. High 3:52 a.m., low 8:31 a.m., high 2:19 p.m., low 9:57 p.m. Apalachicola. High 7:42 a.m., low 10:05 a.m., high 3:01 p.m. St. Andrews Bay at Panama City. High 10:01 a.m., low 9:32 p.m. Note that the times of high and low tide are 3 minutes earlier at Shell Point than at the St. Mark's River entrance. The average water temperature at Apalachicola was degrees. Sunrise and sunset in Tallahassee. June 15, 2026, sunrise 6:35 a.m. Eastern Daylight Time, sunset 8:41 p.m. Eastern Daylight Time. 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The current time is 11:33 p.m. Eastern Daylight Time. This weather and forecast information can also be accessed by calling our automated forecast line at 850-942-8851. The current time is 11:33 p.m. Eastern Daylight Time. These are the 11 p.m. Eastern Daylight Time conditions. At the Tallahassee Airport, it was mostly cloudy. The temperature was 81 degrees.
The wind was southwest at 5 miles an hour. At Florida State University, the temperature was 82 degrees. The wind was

18 knots, and seas were 2 feet. The forecast for the local area. Tonight, partly cloudy. A chance of showers and thunderstorms this evening. Lows in the mid-70s. Southwest winds 5 to 10 miles per hour. Chance of rain 50%. Monday, partly sunny. Showers and thunderstorms likely in the afternoon. Humid with highs in the lower 90s. West winds 10 to 15 miles per hour. Chance of rain 70%. Monday night, mostly cloudy. A chance of showers and thunderstorms in the evening. Lows in the lower 70s. West winds 5 to 10 miles per hour. Chance of rain 50%. Tuesday, showers and thunderstorms likely. Highs in the mid-80s. West winds 5 to 10 miles per hour. Chance of rain 70%. Tuesday night, showers and thunderstorms likely. Lows in the mid-70s. Southwest winds 5 to 10 miles per hour. Chance of rain 70%. Wednesday, showers and thunderstorms. Highs in the mid-80s. Chance of rain 90%. Wednesday night, mostly cloudy. A chance of showers and thunderstorms in the evening. Lows in the upper 70s. Chance of rain 50%. Thursday and Thursday night, mostly cloudy. Showers and thunderstorms likely. Highs in the lower 90s. Lows in the upper 70s. Chance of rain 60%. Heat index values up to 105. Juneteenth and Friday night, mostly cloudy. A chance of showers and thunderstorms. Highs in the lower 90s. Lows in the mid-70s. Chance of rain 50%. Saturday and Saturday night, showers and thunderstorms likely. Highs in the upper 80s. Lows in the mid-70s. Chance of rain 70%. Sunday, mostly sunny with a chance of showers and thunderstorms. Highs in the lower 90s. Chance of rain 40%. The coastal waters forecast for the following. Coastal waters from Okaloosa, Walton County line to Mexico Beach out to 20 nautical miles, and coastal waters from Mexico Beach to Apalachicola out to 20 nautical miles. Rest of tonight, west winds 10 to 15 knots. Seas 2 to 3 feet. Wave detail, west 2 feet at 4 seconds and south 1 foot at 7 seconds. Protected waters a moderate chop. Monday, west winds 10 to 15 knots, increasing to 15 to 20 knots with gusts up to 25 knots in the afternoon. Seas 2 to 3 feet. Wave detail, west 3 feet at 4 seconds and south 1 foot at 7 seconds. Protected waters choppy. A slight chance of showers in the afternoon. Monday night, west winds 15 to 20 knots with gusts up to 25 knots, becoming southwest 10 to 15 knots after midnight. Seas 2 to 3 feet. Wave detail, southwest 3 feet at 5 seconds. Protected waters choppy. A slight chance of showers in the evening. Tuesday, southwest winds 10 to 15 knots. Seas around 2 feet. Wave detail, southwest 2 feet at 4 seconds and south 1 foot at 7 seconds. Protected waters a moderate chop. A chance of showers and thunderstorms. Tuesday night, southwest winds 10 to 15 knots. Seas 2 to 3 feet. Wave detail, southwest 2 feet at 4 seconds and south 1 foot at 8 seconds. Protected waters a moderate chop. A chance of showers and thunderstorms in the evening, then showers and thunderstorms likely after midnight. Wednesday, southwest winds 10 to 15 knots with gusts up to 20 knots. Seas 2 to 3 feet. Wave detail, southwest 3 feet at 5 seconds. Protected waters a moderate chop. Showers and thunderstorms likely. Wednesday night, south winds 10 to 15 knots with gusts up to 20 knots. Seas 2 to 4 feet. Protected waters a moderate chop. A slight chance of showers in the evening. Thursday, south winds 10 to 15 knots, increasing to 15 to 20 knots in the afternoon. Seas 3 to 5 feet, occasionally to 6 feet. Protected waters choppy. A chance of showers and thunderstorms. Thursday night, south winds 10 to 15 knots. Seas 3 to 5 feet, occasionally to 6 feet. Protected waters a moderate chop. A chance of showers and thunderstorms, mainly in the evening. Friday, southwest winds 10 to 15 knots. Seas 3 to 5 feet, occasionally to 6 feet. Protected waters a moderate chop. A slight chance of showers and thunderstorms. Friday night,

Northwest winds 10 to 15 knots. Seas 3 to 5 feet, occasionally to 6 feet. Protected waters a moderate chop. A slight chance of showers and thunderstorms. Winds and waves higher in and near thunderstorms. The coastal waters forecast for the following: waters from Suwannee River to Apalachicola, Florida, extending from 20 to 60 nautical miles, waters from Okaloosa-Walton County line to Mexico Beach, 20 to 60 nautical miles, and waters from Mexico Beach to Apalachicola, 20 to 60 nautical miles. Rest of tonight, west winds 10 to 15 knots. Seas around 2 feet. Wave detail, west 2 feet at 4 seconds and south 1 foot at 7 seconds. Monday, west winds 10 to 15 knots. Seas 2 to 3 feet. Wave detail, west 2 feet at 4 seconds and south 1 foot at 7 seconds. Monday night, southwest winds 10 to 15 knots. Seas 2 to 3 feet. Wave detail, west 2 feet at 4 seconds and south 1 foot at 7 seconds. Tuesday, southwest winds 10 to 15 knots. Seas around 2 feet. Wave detail, southwest 2 feet at 4 seconds and south 1 foot at 8 seconds. A chance of showers and thunderstorms in the morning, then showers and thunderstorms likely in the afternoon. Tuesday night, southwest winds 10 to 15 knots. Seas 2 to 3 feet. Wave detail, southwest 3 feet at 5 seconds and south 1 foot at 8 seconds. Showers and thunderstorms likely, mainly in the evening. Wednesday, southwest winds 10 to 15 knots. Seas 2 to 3 feet. Wave detail, southwest 3 feet at 5 seconds and south 3 feet at 8 seconds. A chance of showers and thunderstorms. Wednesday night, south winds 10 to 15 knots with gusts up to 20 knots. Seas 3 to 4 feet. A slight chance of showers in the evening. Thursday, south winds 10 to 15 knots. Seas 3 to 5 feet, occasionally to 6 feet. A slight chance of showers and thunderstorms. Thursday night, south winds 10 to 15 knots. Seas 4 to 6 feet, occasionally to 8 feet. A slight chance of showers and thunderstorms in the evening. Friday, southwest winds 10 to 15 knots. Seas 3 to 5 feet, occasionally to 6 feet. Friday night, southwest winds 10 to 15 knots. Seas 3 to 5 feet, occasionally to 6 feet. A slight chance of showers. A slight chance of thunderstorms after midnight. Winds and seas higher in and near thunderstorms. The coastal waters forecast for the following St. Andrews Bay waterways. Rest of tonight, west winds 5 to 10 knots. Protected waters a light chop. Monday, west winds 5 to 10 knots, increasing to 10 to 15 knots with gusts up to 20 knots in the afternoon. Protected waters a moderate chop. A slight chance of showers in the afternoon. Monday night, west winds 10 to 15 knots with gusts up to 20 knots, becoming southwest 5 to 10 knots after midnight. Protected waters a moderate chop. A chance of showers and thunderstorms in the evening. Tuesday, southwest winds 5 to 10 knots. Protected waters a light chop. Showers and thunderstorms. Tuesday night, southwest winds 5 to 10 knots. Protected waters a light chop. Showers and thunderstorms. Wednesday, southwest winds 5 to 10 knots, increasing to 10 to 15 knots in the afternoon. Protected waters a moderate chop. Showers and thunderstorms. Wednesday night, south winds 10 to 15 knots. Protected waters a moderate chop. A chance of showers and thunderstorms in the evening. Thursday, south winds 10 to 15 knots. Protected waters a moderate chop. A chance of showers and thunderstorms. Thursday night, south winds 10 to 15 knots. Protected waters a moderate chop. A chance of showers and thunderstorms, mainly in the evening. Friday, southwest winds 10 to 15 knots. Protected waters a moderate chop. A slight chance of showers and thunderstorms in the morning, then a chance of showers and thunderstorms in the afternoon. Friday night, southwest winds 10 to 15 knots, diminishing to 5 to 10 knots after midnight. Protected waters a moderate chop. A chance of showers and thunderstorms. Winds and waves higher in and near thunderstorms. The tropical weather outlook. For the North Atlantic, Caribbean Sea and the Gulf of America, northwestern Gulf of America, a trough of low pressure located over northeastern Mexico continues to produce disorganized shower and thunderstorm activity.
Development is not expected during the next day or so while the trough remains inland and drifts generally northward over northeastern Mexico and southern Texas. The system is then forecast to move northeastward and could reemerge over the northwestern Gulf of America late Tuesday or Wednesday, where environmental conditions may support some development around midweek. Regardless of tropical cyclone formation, heavy rainfall and flash flooding are possible across portions of eastern and southern Texas and Louisiana this week. Formation chance through 48 hours, low, near 0%. Formation chance through 7 days, low, 30%. Tide information for Monday, June 15, 2026. St. Marks River entrance. High 3:52 a.m., low 8:31 a.m., high 2:19 p.m., low 9:57 p.m. Apalachicola. High 7:42 a.m., low 10:05 a.m., high 3:01 p.m. St. Andrews Bay at Panama City. High 10:01 a.m., low 9:32 p.m. Note that the times of high and low tide are 3 minutes earlier at Shell Point than at the St. Marks River entrance. The average water temperature at Apalachicola was degrees. Sunrise and sunset in Tallahassee. June 15, 2026, sunrise 6:35 a.m. Eastern Daylight Time, sunset 8:41 p.m. Eastern Daylight Time. 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The latest weather and forecast information can also be accessed by calling our automated forecast line at 850-942-8851. The current time is 11:46 p.m. Eastern Daylight Time. These are the 11 p.m. Eastern Daylight Time conditions. At the Tallahassee Airport, it was mostly cloudy. The temperature was 81 degrees. The wind was southwest at 5 miles an hour. At Florida State University, the temperature was 82 degrees. The wind was southwest at 6 miles an hour. At Apalachicola, it was partly cloudy. The temperature was 81 degrees. The wind was west at 7 miles an hour. At Panama City Northwest, it was clear. The temperature was 81 degrees. The wind was southwest at 8 miles an hour. At Dothan, it was clear. The temperature was 81 degrees. The wind was southwest at 8 miles an hour. At Albany, it was partly cloudy. The temperature was 80 degrees. The wind was southwest at 5 miles an hour. At Valdosta, it was partly cloudy. The temperature was 75 degrees. The wind was south at 3 miles an hour. Over the marine area, at the buoy south of Apalachicola, winds were southwest at 10 knots and seas were 2 feet. At the buoy south of Panama City, winds were southwest at 10 knots and seas were 2 feet. At the buoy south of Pensacola, winds were southwest at 14 knots and seas were 2 feet. The forecast for the local area. Tonight, partly cloudy. A chance of showers and thunderstorms this evening. Lows in the mid-70s. Southwest winds 5 to 10 miles per hour. Chance of rain 50%. Monday, partly sunny. Showers and thunderstorms likely in the afternoon. Humid with highs in the lower 90s. West winds 10 to 15 miles per hour. Chance of rain 70%. Monday night, mostly cloudy. A chance of showers and thunderstorms in the evening. Lows in the lower 70s. West winds 5 to 10 miles per hour. Chance of rain 50%. Tuesday, showers and thunderstorms likely. Highs in the mid-80s. West winds 5 to 10 miles per hour. Chance of rain 70%. Tuesday night, showers and thunderstorms likely. Lows in the mid-70s. Southwest winds 5 to 10 miles per hour. Chance of rain 70%. Wednesday, showers and thunderstorms. Highs in the mid-80s. Chance of rain 90%. Wednesday night, mostly cloudy. A chance of showers and thunderstorms in the evening. Lows in the upper 70s. Chance of rain 50%. Thursday and Thursday night, mostly cloudy. Showers and thunderstorms likely. Highs in the lower 90s. Lows in the upper 70s. Chance of rain 60%. Heat index values up to 105. Juneteenth and Friday night, mostly cloudy. A chance of showers and thunderstorms. Highs in the lower 90s. Lows in the mid-70s. Chance of rain 50%.
Saturday and Saturday night, showers and thunderstorms likely.

the upper 80s. Lows in the mid-70s. Chance of rain 70%. Sunday, mostly sunny with a chance of showers and thunderstorms. Highs in the lower 90s. Chance of rain 40%. The coastal waters forecast for the following. Coastal waters from Okaloosa-Walton County line to Mexico Beach out to 20 nautical miles, and coastal waters from Mexico Beach to Apalachicola out to 20 nautical miles. Rest of tonight, west winds 10 to 15 knots. Seas 2 to 3 feet. Wave detail, west 2 feet at 4 seconds and south 1 foot at 7 seconds. Protected waters a moderate chop. Monday, west winds 10 to 15 knots, increasing to 15 to 20 knots with gusts up to 25 knots in the afternoon. Seas 2 to 3 feet. Wave detail, west 3 feet at 4 seconds and south 1 foot at 7 seconds. Protected waters choppy. A slight chance of showers in the afternoon. Monday night, west winds 15 to 20 knots with gusts up to 25 knots, becoming southwest 10 to 15 knots after midnight. Seas 2 to 3 feet. Wave detail, southwest 3 feet at 5 seconds. Protected waters choppy. A slight chance of showers in the evening. Tuesday, southwest winds 10 to 15 knots. Seas around 2 feet. Wave detail, southwest 2 feet at 4 seconds and south 1 foot at 7 seconds. Protected waters a moderate chop. A chance of showers and thunderstorms. Tuesday night, southwest winds 10 to 15 knots. Seas 2 to 3 feet. Wave detail, southwest 2 feet at 4 seconds and south 1 foot at 8 seconds. Protected waters a moderate chop. A chance of showers and thunderstorms in the evening, then showers and thunderstorms likely after midnight. Wednesday, southwest winds 10 to 15 knots with gusts up to 20 knots. Seas 2 to 3 feet. Wave detail, southwest 3 feet at 5 seconds. Protected waters a moderate chop. Showers and thunderstorms likely. Wednesday night, south winds 10 to 15 knots with gusts up to 20 knots. Seas 2 to 4 feet. Protected waters a moderate chop. A slight chance of showers in the evening. Thursday, south winds 10 to 15 knots, increasing to 15 to 20 knots in the afternoon. Seas 3 to 5 feet, occasionally to 6 feet. Protected waters choppy. A chance of showers and thunderstorms. Thursday night, south winds 10 to 15 knots. Seas 3 to 5 feet, occasionally to 6 feet. Protected waters a moderate chop. A chance of showers and thunderstorms, mainly in the evening. Friday, southwest winds 10 to 15 knots. Seas 3 to 5 feet, occasionally to 6 feet. Protected waters a moderate chop. A slight chance of showers and thunderstorms. Friday night, southwest winds 10 to 15 knots. Seas 3 to 5 feet, occasionally to 6 feet. Protected waters a moderate chop. A slight chance of showers and thunderstorms. Winds and waves higher in and near thunderstorms. The coastal waters forecast for the following. Waters from Suwannee River to Apalachicola, Florida, extending from 20 to 60 nautical miles. Waters from Okaloosa-Walton County line to Mexico Beach, 20 to 60 nautical miles. And waters from Mexico Beach to Apalachicola, 20 to 60 nautical miles. Rest of tonight, west winds 10 to 15 knots. Seas around 2 feet. Wave detail, west 2 feet at 4 seconds and south 1 foot at 7 seconds. Monday, west winds 10 to 15 knots. Seas 2 to 3 feet. Wave detail, west 2 feet at 4 seconds and south 1 foot at 7 seconds. Monday night, southwest winds 10 to 15 knots. Seas 2 to 3 feet. Wave detail, west 2 feet at 4 seconds and south 1 foot at 7 seconds. Tuesday, southwest winds 10 to 15 knots. Seas around 2 feet. Wave detail, southwest 2 feet at 4 seconds and south 1 foot at 8 seconds. A chance of showers and thunderstorms in the morning, then showers and thunderstorms likely in the afternoon. Tuesday night, southwest winds 10 to 15 knots. Seas 2 to 3 feet. Wave detail, southwest 3 feet at 5 seconds and south 1 foot at 8 seconds. Showers and thunderstorms likely, mainly in the evening. Wednesday, southwest winds 10 to 15 knots. Seas 2 to 3 feet. Wave detail, southwest 3 feet at 5 seconds and south 3 feet at 8 seconds. A chance of showers and thunderstorms. Wednesday night, south winds 10 to 15 knots with gusts up to 20 knots.
seas 3 to 4 feet. A slight chance of showers in the evening. Thursday, south winds 10 to 15 knots. Seas 3 to 5 feet, occasionally to 6 feet. A slight chance of showers and thunderstorms. Thursday night, south winds 10 to 15 knots. Seas 4 to 6 feet, occasionally to 8 feet. A slight chance of showers and thunderstorms in the evening. Friday, southwest winds 10 to 15 knots. Seas 3 to 5 feet, occasionally to 6 feet. Friday night, southwest winds 10 to 15 knots. Seas 3 to 5 feet, occasionally to 6 feet. A slight chance of showers. A slight chance of thunderstorms after midnight. Winds and seas higher and near thunderstorms. The coastal waters forecast for the following St. Andrews Bay waterways. Rest of tonight, west winds 5 to 10 knots. Protected waters a light chop. Monday, west winds 5 to 10 knots, increasing to 10 to 15 knots with gusts up to 20 knots in the afternoon. Protected waters a moderate chop. A slight chance of showers in the afternoon. Monday night, west winds 10 to 15 knots with gusts up to 20 knots, becoming southwest 5 to 10 knots after midnight. Protected waters a moderate chop. A chance of showers and thunderstorms in the evening. Tuesday, southwest winds 5 to 10 knots. Protected waters a light chop. Showers and thunderstorms. Tuesday night, southwest winds 5 to 10 knots. Protected waters a light chop. Showers and thunderstorms. Wednesday, southwest winds 5 to 10 knots, increasing to 10 to 15 knots in the afternoon. Protected waters a moderate chop. Showers and thunderstorms. Wednesday night, south winds 10 to 15 knots. Protected waters a moderate chop. A chance of showers and thunderstorms in the evening. Thursday, south winds 10 to 15 knots. Protected waters a moderate chop. A chance of showers and thunderstorms. Thursday night, south winds 10 to 15 knots. Protected waters a moderate chop. A chance of showers and thunderstorms, mainly in the evening. Friday, southwest winds 10 to 15 knots. Protected waters a moderate chop. A slight chance of showers and thunderstorms in the morning, then a chance of showers and thunderstorms in the afternoon. Friday night, southwest winds 10 to 15 knots, diminishing to 5 to 10 knots after midnight. Protected waters a moderate chop. A chance of showers and thunderstorms. Winds and waves higher and near thunderstorms. The Tropical Weather Outlook. For the North Atlantic, Caribbean Sea and the Gulf of America, northwestern Gulf of America, a trough of low pressure located over northeastern Mexico continues to produce disorganized shower and thunderstorm activity. Development is not expected during the next day or so while the trough remains inland and drifts generally northward over northeastern Mexico and southern Texas. The system is then forecast to move northeastward and could reemerge over the northwestern Gulf of America late Tuesday or Wednesday, where environmental conditions may support some development around midweek. Regardless of tropical cyclone formation, heavy rainfall and flash flooding are possible across portions of eastern and southern Texas and Louisiana this week. Formation chance through 48 hours, low, near 0%. Formation chance through 7 days, low, 30%. Tide information for Monday, June 15, 2026. St. Marks River entrance. High 3:52 a.m., low 8:31 a.m., high 2:19 p.m., low 9:57 p.m. Apalachicola. High 7:42 a.m., low 10:05 a.m., high 3:01 p.m. St. Andrews Bay at Panama City. High 10:01 a.m., low 9:32 p.m. Note that the times of high and low tide are 3 minutes earlier at Shell Point than at the St. Marks River entrance. The average water temperature at Apalachicola was degrees. Sunrise and sunset in Tallahassee. June 15, 2026, sunrise 6:35 a.m. Eastern Daylight Time, sunset 8:41 p.m. Eastern Daylight Time. 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This broadcast originates from your National Weather Service office in Tallahassee, Florida. The latest weather and forecast information can also be accessed by calling our automated forecast line at 850-942-8851. The current time is 11:59 p.m. Eastern Daylight Time. These are the 11 p.m. Eastern Daylight Time conditions. At the Tallahassee Airport, it was mostly cloudy,

The temperature was 81 degrees. The wind was southwest at 5 miles an hour. At Florida State University, the temperature was 82 degrees. The wind was southwest at 6 miles an hour. At Apalachicola, it was partly cloudy. The temperature was 81 degrees. The wind was west at 7 miles an hour. At Panama City Northwest, it was clear. The temperature was 81 degrees. The wind was southwest at 8 miles an hour. At Dothan, it was clear. The temperature was 81 degrees. The wind was southwest at 8 miles an hour. At Albany, it was partly cloudy. The temperature was 80 degrees. The wind was southwest at 5 miles an hour. At Valdosta, it was partly cloudy. The temperature was 75 degrees. The wind was south at 3 miles an hour. Over the marine area, at the buoy south of Apalachicola, winds were southwest at 10 knots and seas were 2 feet. At the buoy south of Panama City, winds were southwest at 10 knots and seas were 2 feet. At the buoy south of Pensacola, winds were southwest at 14 knots and seas were 2 feet. The forecast for the local area. Tonight, partly cloudy. A chance of showers and thunderstorms this evening. Lows in the mid-70s. Southwest winds 5 to 10 miles per hour. Chance of rain 50%. Monday, partly sunny. Showers and thunderstorms likely in the afternoon. Humid with highs in the lower 90s. West winds 10 to 15 miles per hour. Chance of rain 70%. Monday night, mostly cloudy. A chance of showers and thunderstorms in the evening. Lows in the lower 70s. West winds 5 to 10 miles per hour. Chance of rain 50%. Tuesday, showers and thunderstorms likely. Highs in the mid-80s. West winds 5 to 10 miles per hour. Chance of rain 70%. Tuesday night, showers and thunderstorms likely. Lows in the mid-70s. Southwest winds 5 to 10 miles per hour. Chance of rain 70%. Wednesday, showers and thunderstorms. Highs in the mid-80s. Chance of rain 90%. Wednesday night, mostly cloudy. A chance of showers and thunderstorms in the evening. Lows in the upper 70s. Chance of rain 50%. Thursday and Thursday night, mostly cloudy. Showers and thunderstorms likely. Highs in the lower 90s. Lows in the upper 70s. Chance of rain 60%. Heat index values up to 105. Juneteenth and Friday night, mostly cloudy. A chance of showers and thunderstorms. Highs in the lower 90s. Lows in the mid-70s. Chance of rain 50%. Saturday and Saturday night, showers and thunderstorms likely. Highs in the upper 80s. Lows in the mid-70s. Chance of rain 70%. Sunday, mostly sunny with a chance of showers and thunderstorms. Highs in the lower 90s. Chance of rain 40%. The coastal waters forecast for the following: coastal waters from Okaloosa Walton County line to Mexico Beach out to 20 nautical miles, and coastal waters from Mexico Beach to Apalachicola out to 20 nautical miles. Rest of tonight, west winds 10 to 15 knots. Seas 2 to 3 feet. Wave detail, west 2 feet at 4 seconds and south 1 foot at 7 seconds. Protected waters a moderate chop. Monday, west winds 10 to 15 knots, increasing to 15 to 20 knots with gusts up to 25 knots in the afternoon. Seas 2 to 3 feet. Wave detail, west 3 feet at 4 seconds and south 1 foot at 7 seconds. Protected waters choppy. A slight chance of showers in the afternoon. Monday night, west winds 15 to 20 knots with gusts up to 25 knots, becoming southwest 10 to 15 knots after midnight. Seas 2 to 3 feet. Wave detail, southwest 3 feet at 5 seconds. Protected waters choppy. A slight chance of showers in the evening. Tuesday, southwest winds 10 to 15 knots. Seas around 2 feet. Wave detail, southwest 2 feet at 4 seconds and south 1 foot at 7 seconds. Protected waters a moderate chop. A chance of showers and thunderstorms. Tuesday night, southwest winds 10 to 15 knots. Seas 2 to 3 feet. Wave detail, southwest 2 feet at 4 seconds and south 1 foot at 8 seconds. Protected waters a moderate chop. A chance of showers and thunderstorms in the evening, then showers and thunderstorms likely after midnight.

Wednesday, southwest winds 10 to 15 knots with gusts up to 20 knots. Seas 2 to 3 feet. Wave detail, southwest 3 feet at 5 seconds. Protected waters a moderate chop. Showers and thunderstorms likely. Wednesday night, south winds 10 to 15 knots with gusts up to 20 knots. Seas 2 to 4 feet. Protected waters a moderate chop. A slight chance of showers in the evening. Thursday, south winds 10 to 15 knots, increasing to 15 to 20 knots in the afternoon. Seas 3 to 5 feet, occasionally to 6 feet. Protected waters choppy. A chance of showers and thunderstorms. Thursday night, south winds 10 to 15 knots. Seas 3 to 5 feet, occasionally to 6 feet. Protected waters a moderate chop. A chance of showers and thunderstorms, mainly in the evening. Friday, southwest winds 10 to 15 knots. Seas 3 to 5 feet, occasionally to 6 feet. Protected waters a moderate chop. A slight chance of showers and thunderstorms. Friday night, southwest winds 10 to 15 knots. Seas 3 to 5 feet, occasionally to 6 feet. Protected waters a moderate chop. A slight chance of showers and thunderstorms. Winds and waves higher in and near thunderstorms. The coastal waters forecast for the following waters from Suwannee River to Apalachicola, Florida, extending from 20 to 60 nautical miles, waters from Okaloosa-Walton County line to Mexico Beach 20 to 60 nautical miles, and waters from Mexico Beach to Apalachicola 20 to 60 nautical miles. Rest of tonight, west winds 10 to 15 knots. Seas around 2 feet. Wave detail, west 2 feet at 4 seconds and south 1 foot at 7 seconds. Monday, west winds 10 to 15 knots. Seas 2 to 3 feet. Wave detail, west 2 feet at 4 seconds and south 1 foot at 7 seconds. Monday night, southwest winds 10 to 15 knots. Seas 2 to 3 feet. Wave detail, west 2 feet at 4 seconds and south 1 foot at 7 seconds. Tuesday, southwest winds 10 to 15 knots. Seas around 2 feet. Wave detail, southwest 2 feet at 4 seconds and south 1 foot at 8 seconds. A chance of showers and thunderstorms in the morning, then showers and thunderstorms likely in the afternoon. Tuesday night, southwest winds 10 to 15 knots. Seas 2 to 3 feet. Wave detail, southwest 3 feet at 5 seconds and south 1 foot at 8 seconds. Showers and thunderstorms likely, mainly in the evening. Wednesday, southwest winds 10 to 15 knots. Seas 2 to 3 feet. Wave detail, southwest 3 feet at 5 seconds and south 3 feet at 8 seconds. A chance of showers and thunderstorms. Wednesday night, south winds 10 to 15 knots with gusts up to 20 knots. Seas 3 to 4 feet. A slight chance of showers in the evening. Thursday, south winds 10 to 15 knots. Seas 3 to 5 feet, occasionally to 6 feet. A slight chance of showers and thunderstorms. Thursday night, south winds 10 to 15 knots. Seas 4 to 6 feet, occasionally to 8 feet. A slight chance of showers and thunderstorms in the evening. Friday, southwest winds 10 to 15 knots. Seas 3 to 5 feet, occasionally to 6 feet. Friday night, southwest winds 10 to 15 knots. Seas 3 to 5 feet, occasionally to 6 feet. A slight chance of showers. A slight chance of thunderstorms after midnight. Winds and seas higher in and near thunderstorms. The coastal waters forecast for the following St. Andrews Bay waterways. Rest of tonight, west winds 5 to 10 knots. Protected waters a light chop. Monday, west winds 5 to 10 knots, increasing to 10 to 15 knots with gusts up to 20 knots in the afternoon. Protected waters a moderate chop. A slight chance of showers in the afternoon. Monday night, west winds 10 to 15 knots with gusts up to 20 knots, becoming southwest 5 to 10 knots after midnight. Protected waters a moderate chop. A chance of showers and thunderstorms in the evening. Tuesday, southwest winds 5 to 10 knots. Protected waters a light chop. Showers and thunderstorms. Tuesday night, southwest winds 5 to 10 knots. Protected waters a light chop. Showers and thunderstorms. Wednesday, southwest winds 5 to 10 knots, increasing to 10 to 15 knots in the afternoon. Protected waters a moderate chop. Showers and thunderstorms. Wednesday night, south winds 10 to 15 knots.

Protected water is a moderate chop. A chance of showers and thunderstorms in the evening. Thursday, south winds 10 to 15 knots. Protected water is a moderate chop. A chance of showers and thunderstorms. Thursday night, south winds 10 to 15 knots. Protected water is a moderate chop. A chance of showers and thunderstorms, mainly in the evening. Friday, southwest winds 10 to 15 knots. Protected water is a moderate chop. A slight chance of showers and thunderstorms in the morning, then a chance of showers and thunderstorms in the afternoon. Friday night, southwest winds 10 to 15 knots, diminishing to 5 to 10 knots after midnight. Protected water is a moderate chop. A chance of showers and thunderstorms. Winds and waves higher in and near thunderstorms. The Tropical Weather Outlook. For the North Atlantic, Caribbean Sea and the Gulf of America, northwestern Gulf of America, a trough of low pressure located over northeastern Mexico continues to produce disorganized shower and thunderstorm activity. Development is not expected during the next day or so while the trough remains inland and drifts generally northward over northeastern Mexico and southern Texas. The system is then forecast to move northeastward and could reemerge over the northwestern Gulf of America late Tuesday or Wednesday, where environmental conditions may support some development around midweek. Regardless of tropical cyclone formation, heavy rainfall and flash flooding are possible across portions of eastern and southern Texas and Louisiana this week. Formation chance through 48 hours, low, near 0%. Formation chance through 7 days, low, 30%. Tide information for Monday, June 15, 2026. St. Marks River entrance. High 3:52 a.m., low 8:31 a.m., high 2:19 p.m., low 9:57 p.m. Apalachicola. High 7:42 a.m., low 10:05 a.m., high 3:01 p.m. St. Andrews Bay at Panama City. High 10:01 a.m., low 9:32 p.m. Note that the times of high and low tide are 3 minutes earlier at Shell Point than at the St. Marks River entrance. The average water temperature at Apalachicola was degrees. Sunrise and sunset in Tallahassee. June 15, 2026, sunrise 6:35 a.m. Eastern Daylight Time, sunset 8:41 p.m. Eastern Daylight Time. 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The latest weather and forecast information can also be accessed by calling our automated forecast line at 850-942-8851. The current time is 12:12 a.m. Eastern Daylight Time. These are the midnight Eastern Daylight Time conditions. At the Tallahassee Airport, it was clear. The temperature was 80 degrees. The wind was west at 6 miles an hour. At Florida State University, the temperature was 81 degrees. The wind was west at 7 miles an hour. At Apalachicola, it was clear. The temperature was 81 degrees. The wind was west at 7 miles an hour. At Panama City Northwest, it was clear. The temperature was 81 degrees. The wind was southwest at 7 miles an hour. At Dothan, it was clear. The temperature was 80 degrees. The wind was southwest at 8 miles an hour. At Albany, it was clear. The temperature was 80 degrees. The wind was southwest at 5 miles an hour. At Valdosta, it was partly cloudy. The temperature was 74 degrees. The wind was calm. Over the marine area, at the buoy south of Apalachicola, winds were southwest at 10 knots. At the buoy south of Panama City, winds were southwest at 8 knots. At the buoy south of Pensacola, winds were southwest at 12 knots, and seas were 2 feet. The forecast for the local area. Tonight, partly cloudy. A chance of showers and thunderstorms this evening. Lows in the mid-70s. Southwest winds 5 to 10 miles per hour. Chance of rain 50%. Monday, partly sunny. Showers and thunderstorms likely in the afternoon. Humid with highs in the lower 90s. West winds 10 to 15 miles per hour. Chance of rain 70%. Monday night, mostly cloudy. A chance of showers and thunderstorms in the evening. Lows in the lower 70s. West winds 5 to 10 miles per hour. Chance of rain 50%. Tuesday, showers and thunderstorms likely. Highs in the mid-80s. West winds 5.

5 to 10 miles per hour. Chance of rain 70%. Tuesday night, showers and thunderstorms likely. Lows in the mid-70s. Southwest winds 5 to 10 miles per hour. Chance of rain 70%. Wednesday, showers and thunderstorms. Highs in the mid-80s. Chance of rain 90%. Wednesday night, mostly cloudy. A chance of showers and thunderstorms in the evening. Lows in the upper 70s. Chance of rain 50%. Thursday and Thursday night, mostly cloudy. Showers and thunderstorms likely. Highs in the lower 90s. Lows in the upper 70s. Chance of rain 60%. Heat index values up to 105. Juneteenth and Friday night, mostly cloudy. A chance of showers and thunderstorms. Highs in the lower 90s. Lows in the mid-70s. Chance of rain 50%. Saturday and Saturday night, showers and thunderstorms likely. Highs in the upper 80s. Lows in the mid-70s. Chance of rain 70%. Sunday, mostly sunny with a chance of showers and thunderstorms. Highs in the lower 90s. Chance of rain 40%. The coastal waters forecast for the following: coastal waters from Okaloosa, Walton County line to Mexico Beach out to 20 nautical miles, and coastal waters from Mexico Beach to Apalachicola out to 20 nautical miles. Rest of tonight, west winds 10 to 15 knots. Seas 2 to 3 feet. Wave detail, west 2 feet at 4 seconds and south 1 foot at 7 seconds. Protected waters a moderate chop. Monday, west winds 10 to 15 knots, increasing to 15 to 20 knots with gusts up to 25 knots in the afternoon. Seas 2 to 3 feet. Wave detail, west 3 feet at 4 seconds and south 1 foot at 7 seconds. Protected waters choppy. A slight chance of showers in the afternoon. Monday night, west winds 15 to 20 knots with gusts up to 25 knots, becoming southwest 10 to 15 knots after midnight. Seas 2 to 3 feet. Wave detail, southwest 3 feet at 5 seconds. Protected waters choppy. A slight chance of showers in the evening. Tuesday, southwest winds 10 to 15 knots. Seas around 2 feet. Wave detail, southwest 2 feet at 4 seconds and south 1 foot at 7 seconds. Protected waters a moderate chop. A chance of showers and thunderstorms. Tuesday night, southwest winds 10 to 15 knots. Seas 2 to 3 feet. Wave detail, southwest 2 feet at 4 seconds and south 1 foot at 8 seconds. Protected waters a moderate chop. A chance of showers and thunderstorms in the evening, then showers and thunderstorms likely after midnight. Wednesday, southwest winds 10 to 15 knots with gusts up to 20 knots. Seas 2 to 3 feet. Wave detail, southwest 3 feet at 5 seconds. Protected waters a moderate chop. Showers and thunderstorms likely. Wednesday night, south winds 10 to 15 knots with gusts up to 20 knots. Seas 2 to 4 feet. Protected waters a moderate chop. A slight chance of showers in the evening. Thursday, south winds 10 to 15 knots, increasing to 15 to 20 knots in the afternoon. Seas 3 to 5 feet, occasionally to 6 feet. Protected waters choppy. A chance of showers and thunderstorms. Thursday night, south winds 10 to 15 knots. Seas 3 to 5 feet, occasionally to 6 feet. Protected waters a moderate chop. A chance of showers and thunderstorms, mainly in the evening. Friday, southwest winds 10 to 15 knots. Seas 3 to 5 feet, occasionally to 6 feet. Protected waters a moderate chop. A slight chance of showers and thunderstorms. Friday night, southwest winds 10 to 15 knots. Seas 3 to 5 feet, occasionally to 6 feet. Protected waters a moderate chop. A slight chance of showers and thunderstorms. Winds and waves higher in and near thunderstorms. The coastal waters forecast for the following: waters from Suwannee River to Apalachicola, Florida, extending from 20 to 60 nautical miles, waters from Okaloosa, Walton County line to Mexico Beach, 20 to 60 nautical miles, and waters from Mexico Beach to Apalachicola, 20 to 60 nautical miles. Rest of tonight, west winds 10 to 15 knots. Seas around 2 feet. Wave detail, west 2 feet at 4 seconds and south 1 foot at 7 seconds. Monday, west winds 10 to 15 knots. Seas 2 to 3 feet. Wave detail, west 2 feet at 4 seconds.

and south 1 foot at 7 seconds. Monday night, southwest winds 10 to 15 knots. Seas 2 to 3 feet. Wave detail, west 2 feet at 4 seconds and south 1 foot at 7 seconds. Tuesday, southwest winds 10 to 15 knots. Seas around 2 feet. Wave detail, southwest 2 feet at 4 seconds and south 1 foot at 8 seconds. A chance of showers and thunderstorms in the morning, then showers and thunderstorms likely in the afternoon. Tuesday night, southwest winds 10 to 15 knots. Seas 2 to 3 feet. Wave detail, southwest 3 feet at 5 seconds and south 1 foot at 8 seconds. Showers and thunderstorms likely, mainly in the evening. Wednesday, southwest winds 10 to 15 knots. Seas 2 to 3 feet. Wave detail, southwest 3 feet at 5 seconds and south 3 feet at 8 seconds. A chance of showers and thunderstorms. Wednesday night, south winds 10 to 15 knots with gusts up to 20 knots. Seas 3 to 4 feet. A slight chance of showers in the evening. Thursday, south winds 10 to 15 knots. Seas 3 to 5 feet, occasionally to 6 feet. A slight chance of showers and thunderstorms. Thursday night, south winds 10 to 15 knots. Seas 4 to 6 feet, occasionally to 8 feet. A slight chance of showers and thunderstorms in the evening. Friday, southwest winds 10 to 15 knots. Seas 3 to 5 feet, occasionally to 6 feet. Friday night, southwest winds 10 to 15 knots. Seas 3 to 5 feet, occasionally to 6 feet. A slight chance of showers. A slight chance of thunderstorms after midnight. Winds and seas higher and near thunderstorms. The coastal waters forecast for the following St. Andrews Bay waterways. Rest of tonight, west winds 5 to 10 knots. Protected waters a light chop. Monday, west winds 5 to 10 knots, increasing to 10 to 15 knots with gusts up to 20 knots in the afternoon. Protected waters a moderate chop. A slight chance of showers in the afternoon. Monday night, west winds 10 to 15 knots with gusts up to 20 knots, becoming southwest 5 to 10 knots after midnight. Protected waters a moderate chop. A chance of showers and thunderstorms in the evening. Tuesday, southwest winds 5 to 10 knots. Protected waters a light chop. Showers and thunderstorms. Tuesday night, southwest winds 5 to 10 knots. Protected waters a light chop. Showers and thunderstorms. Wednesday, southwest winds 5 to 10 knots, increasing to 10 to 15 knots in the afternoon. Protected waters a moderate chop. Showers and thunderstorms. Wednesday night, south winds 10 to 15 knots. Protected waters a moderate chop. A chance of showers and thunderstorms in the evening. Thursday, south winds 10 to 15 knots. Protected waters a moderate chop. A chance of showers and thunderstorms. Thursday night, south winds 10 to 15 knots. Protected waters a moderate chop. A chance of showers and thunderstorms, mainly in the evening. Friday, southwest winds 10 to 15 knots. Protected waters a moderate chop. A slight chance of showers and thunderstorms in the morning, then a chance of showers and thunderstorms in the afternoon. Friday night, southwest winds 10 to 15 knots, diminishing to 5 to 10 knots after midnight. Protected waters a moderate chop. A chance of showers and thunderstorms. Winds and waves higher and near thunderstorms. The Tropical Weather Outlook. For the North Atlantic, Caribbean Sea and the Gulf of America, northwestern Gulf of America, a trough of low pressure located over northeastern Mexico continues to produce disorganized shower and thunderstorm activity. Development is not expected during the next day or so while the trough remains inland and drifts generally northward over northeastern Mexico and southern Texas. The system is then forecast to move northeastward and could reemerge over the northwestern Gulf of America late Tuesday or Wednesday, where environmental conditions may support some development around midweek. Regardless of tropical cyclone formation, heavy rainfall and flash flooding are possible across portions of eastern and southern Texas and Louisiana this week. Formation chance through 48 hours, low, near 0%. Formation chance through 7 days, low, 30%. Tide information for Monday, June 15, 2026. St. Mark's River entrance. High 3:52 a.m., low 8:31 a.m., high 2:19 p.m., low 9:57 p.m. Apalachicola.
high 7:42 a.m., low 10:05 a.m., high 3:01 p.m. St. Andrews Bay at Panama City, high 10:01 a.m., low 9:32 p.m. Note that the times of high and low tide are 3 minutes earlier at Shell Point than at the St. Marks River entrance. The average water temperature at Apalachicola was degrees. Sunrise and sunset in Tallahassee. June 15, 2026, sunrise 6:35 a.m. Eastern Daylight Time, sunset 8:41 p.m. Eastern Daylight Time. 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The latest weather and forecast information can also be accessed by calling our automated forecast line at 850-942-8851. The current time is 12:25 a.m. Eastern Daylight Time. These are the midnight Eastern Daylight Time conditions. At the Tallahassee Airport, it was clear. The temperature was 80 degrees. The wind was west at 6 miles an hour. At Florida State University, the temperature was 81 degrees. The wind was west at 7 miles an hour. At Apalachicola, it was clear. The temperature was 81 degrees. The wind was west at 7 miles an hour. At Panama City Northwest, it was clear. The temperature was 81 degrees. The wind was southwest at 7 miles an hour. At Dothan, it was clear. The temperature was 80 degrees. The wind was southwest at 8 miles an hour. At Albany, it was clear. The temperature was 80 degrees. The wind was southwest at 5 miles an hour. At Valdosta, it was partly cloudy. The temperature was 74 degrees. The wind was calm. Over the marine area, at the buoy south of Apalachicola, winds were southwest at 10 knots and seas were 2 feet. At the buoy south of Panama City, winds were southwest at 8 knots and seas were 2 feet. At the buoy south of Pensacola, winds were southwest at 12 knots and seas were 2 feet. The forecast for the local area. Tonight, partly cloudy. A chance of showers and thunderstorms this evening. Lows in the mid-70s. Southwest winds 5 to 10 miles per hour. Chance of rain 50%. Monday, partly sunny. Showers and thunderstorms likely in the afternoon. Humid with highs in the lower 90s. West winds 10 to 15 miles per hour. Chance of rain 70%. Monday night, mostly cloudy. A chance of showers and thunderstorms in the evening. Lows in the lower 70s. West winds 5 to 10 miles per hour. Chance of rain 50%. Tuesday, showers and thunderstorms likely. Highs in the mid-80s. West winds 5 to 10 miles per hour. Chance of rain 70%. Tuesday night, showers and thunderstorms likely. Lows in the mid-70s. Southwest winds 5 to 10 miles per hour. Chance of rain 70%. Wednesday, showers and thunderstorms. Highs in the mid-80s. Chance of rain 90%. Wednesday night, mostly cloudy. A chance of showers and thunderstorms in the evening. Lows in the upper 70s. Chance of rain 50%. Thursday and Thursday night, mostly cloudy. Showers and thunderstorms likely. Highs in the lower 90s. Lows in the upper 70s. Chance of rain 60%. Heat index values up to 105. Juneteenth and Friday night, mostly cloudy. A chance of showers and thunderstorms. Highs in the lower 90s. Lows in the mid-70s. Chance of rain 50%. Saturday and Saturday night, showers and thunderstorms likely. Highs in the upper 80s. Lows in the mid-70s. Chance of rain 70%. Sunday, mostly sunny with a chance of showers and thunderstorms. Highs in the lower 90s. Chance of rain 40%. The coastal waters forecast for the following: coastal waters from Okaloosa, Walton County line to Mexico Beach out to 20 nautical miles, and coastal waters from Mexico Beach to Apalachicola out to 20 nautical miles. Rest of tonight, west winds 10 to 15 knots. Seas 2 to 3 feet. Wave detail, west 2 feet at 4 seconds and south 1 foot at 7 seconds. Protected waters a moderate chop. Monday, west winds 10 to 15 knots, increasing to 15 to 20 knots with gusts up to 25 knots in the afternoon. Seas 2 to 3 feet.
Wave detail, west 3 feet at 4 seconds and south 1 foot at 7.

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Protected water is choppy. A slight chance of showers in the afternoon. Monday night, west winds 15 to 20 knots with gusts up to 25 knots, becoming southwest 10 to 15 knots after midnight. Seas 2 to 3 feet. Wave detail, southwest 3 feet at 5 seconds. Protected water is choppy. A slight chance of showers in the evening. Tuesday, southwest winds 10 to 15 knots. Seas around 2 feet. Wave detail, southwest 2 feet at 4 seconds and south 1 foot at 7 seconds. Protected water is a moderate chop. A chance of showers and thunderstorms. Tuesday night, southwest winds 10 to 15 knots. Seas 2 to 3 feet. Wave detail, southwest 2 feet at 4 seconds and south 1 foot at 8 seconds. Protected water is a moderate chop. A chance of showers and thunderstorms in the evening, then showers and thunderstorms likely after midnight. Wednesday, southwest winds 10 to 15 knots with gusts up to 20 knots. Seas 2 to 3 feet. Wave detail, southwest 3 feet at 5 seconds. Protected water is a moderate chop. Showers and thunderstorms likely. Wednesday night, south winds 10 to 15 knots with gusts up to 20 knots. Seas 2 to 4 feet. Protected water is a moderate chop. A slight chance of showers in the evening. Thursday, south winds 10 to 15 knots, increasing to 15 to 20 knots in the afternoon. Seas 3 to 5 feet, occasionally to 6 feet. Protected water is choppy. A chance of showers and thunderstorms. Thursday night, south winds 10 to 15 knots. Seas 3 to 5 feet, occasionally to 6 feet. Protected water is a moderate chop. A chance of showers and thunderstorms, mainly in the evening. Friday, southwest winds 10 to 15 knots. Seas 3 to 5 feet, occasionally to 6 feet. Protected water is a moderate chop. A slight chance of showers and thunderstorms. Friday night, southwest winds 10 to 15 knots. Seas 3 to 5 feet, occasionally to 6 feet. Protected water is a moderate chop. A slight chance of showers and thunderstorms. Winds and waves higher and near thunderstorms. The coastal waters forecast for the following waters from Suwannee River to Apalachicola, Florida, extending from 20 to 60 nautical miles, waters from Okaloosa, Walton County line to Mexico Beach, 20 to 60 nautical miles, and waters from Mexico Beach to Apalachicola, 20 to 60 nautical miles. Rest of tonight, west winds 10 to 15 knots. Seas around 2 feet. Wave detail, west 2 feet at 4 seconds and south 1 foot at 7 seconds. Monday, west winds 10 to 15 knots. Seas 2 to 3 feet. Wave detail, west 2 feet at 4 seconds and south 1 foot at 7 seconds. Monday night, southwest winds 10 to 15 knots. Seas 2 to 3 feet. Wave detail, west 2 feet at 4 seconds and south 1 foot at 7 seconds. Tuesday, southwest winds 10 to 15 knots. Seas around 2 feet. Wave detail, southwest 2 feet at 4 seconds and south 1 foot at 8 seconds. A chance of showers and thunderstorms in the morning, then showers and thunderstorms likely in the afternoon. Tuesday night, southwest winds 10 to 15 knots. Seas 2 to 3 feet. Wave detail, southwest 3 feet at 5 seconds and south 1 foot at 8 seconds. Tuesday night, southwest winds 10 to 15 knots. Seas 2 to 3 feet. Wave detail, southwest 3 feet at 5 seconds and south 1 foot at 8 seconds. Showers and thunderstorms likely, mainly in the evening. Wednesday, southwest winds 10 to 15 knots. Seas 2 to 3 feet. Wave detail, southwest 3 feet at 5 seconds and south 3 feet at 8 seconds. A chance of showers and thunderstorms. Wednesday night, south winds 10 to 15 knots with gusts up to 20 knots. Seas 3 to 4 feet. A slight chance of showers in the evening. Thursday, south winds 10 to 15 knots. Seas 3 to 5 feet, occasionally to 6 feet. A slight chance of showers and thunderstorms. Thursday night, south winds 10 to 15 knots. Seas 4 to 6 feet, occasionally to 8 feet. A slight chance of showers and thunderstorms in the evening. Friday, southwest winds 10 to 15 knots. Seas 3 to 5 feet, occasionally to 6 feet. Friday night, southwest winds 10 to 15 knots. Seas 3 to 5 feet, occasionally to 6 feet. A slight chance of showers. A slight

Tonight's at 10 knots. Protected waters, a light chop. Showers and thunderstorms. Wednesday, southwest winds 5 to 10 knots, increasing to 10 to 15 knots in the afternoon. Protected waters, a moderate chop. Showers and thunderstorms. Wednesday night, south winds 10 to 15 knots. Protected waters, a moderate chop. A chance of showers and thunderstorms in the evening. Thursday, south winds 10 to 15 knots. Protected waters, a moderate chop. A chance of showers and thunderstorms. Thursday night, south winds 10 to 15 knots. Protected waters, a moderate chop. A chance of showers and thunderstorms, mainly in the evening. Friday, southwest winds 10 to 15 knots. Protected waters, a moderate chop. A slight chance of showers and thunderstorms in the morning, then a chance of showers and thunderstorms in the afternoon. Friday night, southwest winds 10 to 15 knots, diminishing to 5 to 10 knots after midnight. Protected waters, a moderate chop. A chance of showers and thunderstorms. Winds and waves higher in and near thunderstorms. The Tropical Weather Outlook. For the North Atlantic, Caribbean Sea and the Gulf of America, northwestern Gulf of America, a trough of low pressure located over northeastern Mexico continues to produce disorganized shower and thunderstorm activity. Development is not expected during the next day or so while the trough remains inland and drifts generally northward over northeastern Mexico and southern Texas. The system is then forecast to move northeastward and could reemerge over the northwestern Gulf of America late Tuesday or Wednesday, where environmental conditions may support some development around midweek. Regardless of tropical cyclone formation, heavy rainfall and flash flooding are possible across portions of eastern and southern Texas and Louisiana this week. Formation chance through 48 hours, low, near 0%. Formation chance through 7 days, low, 30%. Tide information for Monday, June 15, 2026. St. Mark's River entrance. High 3:52 a.m., low 8:31 a.m., high 2:19 p.m., low 9:57 p.m. Apalachicola. High 7:42 a.m., low 10:05 a.m., high 3:01 p.m. St. Andrews Bay at Panama City. High 10:01 a.m., low 9:32 p.m. Note that the times of high and low tide are 3 minutes earlier at Shell Point than at the St. Mark's River entrance. The average water temperature at Apalachicola was degrees. Sunrise and sunset in Tallahassee. June 15, 2026, sunrise 6:35 a.m. Eastern Daylight Time, sunset 8:41 p.m. Eastern Daylight Time. 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This broadcast originates from your National Weather Service office in Tallahassee, Florida. The latest weather and forecast information can also be accessed by calling our automated forecast line at 850-942-8851. The current time is 12:38 a.m. Eastern Daylight Time. These are the midnight Eastern Daylight Time conditions. At the Tallahassee Airport, it was clear. The temperature was 80 degrees. The wind was west at 6 miles an hour. At Florida State University, the temperature was 81 degrees. The wind was west at 7 miles an hour. At Apalachicola, it was clear. The temperature was 81 degrees. The wind was west at 7 miles an hour. At Panama City Northwest, it was clear. The temperature was 81 degrees. The wind was southwest at 7 miles an hour. At Dothan, it was clear. The temperature was 80 degrees. The wind was southwest at 8 miles an hour. At Albany, it was clear. The temperature was 80 degrees. The wind was southwest at 5 miles an hour. At Valdosta, it was partly cloudy. The temperature was 74 degrees. The wind was calm. Over the marine area, at the buoy south of Apalachicola, winds were southwest at 10 knots and seas were 2 feet. At the buoy south of Panama City, winds were southwest at 8 knots and seas were 2 feet. At the buoy south of Pensacola, winds were southwest at 12 knots and seas were 2 feet. The forecast for the local area. Tonight, partly cloudy. A chance of showers and thunderstorms this evening. Lows in the mid-70s. Southwest winds 5 to 10 miles per hour. Chance of rain 50%. Monday, partly sunny. Showers and thunderstorms likely in the afternoon. Humid with highs in the lower 90s. West winds 10 to 15 miles per hour.

Chance of rain 70%. Monday night, mostly cloudy. A chance of showers and thunderstorms in the evening. Lows in the lower 70s. West winds 5 to 10 miles per hour. Chance of rain 50%. Tuesday, showers and thunderstorms likely. Highs in the mid-80s. West winds 5 to 10 miles per hour. Chance of rain 70%. Tuesday night, showers and thunderstorms likely. Lows in the mid-70s. Southwest winds 5 to 10 miles per hour. Chance of rain 70%. Wednesday, showers and thunderstorms. Highs in the mid-80s. Chance of rain 90%. Wednesday night, mostly cloudy. A chance of showers and thunderstorms in the evening. Lows in the upper 70s. Chance of rain 50%. Thursday and Thursday night, mostly cloudy. Showers and thunderstorms likely. Highs in the lower 90s. Lows in the upper 70s. Chance of rain 60%. Heat index values up to 105. Juneteenth and Friday night, mostly cloudy. A chance of showers and thunderstorms. Highs in the lower 90s. Lows in the mid-70s. Chance of rain 50%. Saturday and Saturday night, showers and thunderstorms likely. Highs in the upper 80s. Lows in the mid-70s. Chance of rain 70%. Sunday, mostly sunny with a chance of showers and thunderstorms. Highs in the lower 90s. Chance of rain 40%. The coastal waters forecast for the following. Coastal waters from Okaloosa, Walton County line to Mexico Beach out to 20 nautical miles, and coastal waters from Mexico Beach to Apalachicola out to 20 nautical miles. Rest of tonight, west winds 10 to 15 knots. Seas 2 to 3 feet. Wave detail, west 2 feet at 4 seconds and south 1 foot at 7 seconds. Protected waters a moderate chop. Monday, west winds 10 to 15 knots, increasing to 15 to 20 knots with gusts up to 25 knots in the afternoon. Seas 2 to 3 feet. Wave detail, west 3 feet at 4 seconds and south 1 foot at 7 seconds. Protected waters choppy. A slight chance of showers in the afternoon. Monday night, west winds 15 to 20 knots with gusts up to 25 knots, becoming southwest 10 to 15 knots after midnight. Seas 2 to 3 feet. Wave detail, southwest 3 feet at 5 seconds. Protected waters choppy. A slight chance of showers in the evening. Tuesday, southwest winds 10 to 15 knots. Seas around 2 feet. Wave detail, southwest 2 feet at 4 seconds and south 1 foot at 7 seconds. Protected waters a moderate chop. A chance of showers and thunderstorms. Tuesday night, southwest winds 10 to 15 knots. Seas 2 to 3 feet. Wave detail, southwest 2 feet at 4 seconds and south 1 foot at 8 seconds. Protected waters a moderate chop. A chance of showers and thunderstorms in the evening, then showers and thunderstorms likely after midnight. Wednesday, southwest winds 10 to 15 knots with gusts up to 20 knots. Seas 2 to 3 feet. Wave detail, southwest 3 feet at 5 seconds. Protected waters a moderate chop. Showers and thunderstorms likely. Wednesday night, south winds 10 to 15 knots with gusts up to 20 knots. Seas 2 to 4 feet. Protected waters a moderate chop. A slight chance of showers in the evening. Thursday, south winds 10 to 15 knots, increasing to 15 to 20 knots in the afternoon. Seas 3 to 5 feet, occasionally to 6 feet. Protected waters choppy. A chance of showers and thunderstorms. Thursday night, south winds 10 to 15 knots. Seas 3 to 5 feet, occasionally to 6 feet. Protected waters a moderate chop. A chance of showers and thunderstorms, mainly in the evening. Friday, southwest winds 10 to 15 knots. Seas 3 to 5 feet, occasionally to 6 feet. Protected waters a moderate chop. A slight chance of showers and thunderstorms. Friday night, southwest winds 10 to 15 knots. Seas 3 to 5 feet, occasionally to 6 feet. Protected waters a moderate chop. A slight chance of showers and thunderstorms. Winds and waves higher in and near thunderstorms. The coastal waters forecast for the following. Waters from Suwannee River to Apalachicola, Florida, extending from 20 to 60 nautical miles. Waters from Okaloosa, Walton County line to Mexico Beach, 20 to 60 nautical miles. And waters from Mexico Beach to Apalachicola.

Flight Chicago 20 to 60 nautical miles. Rest of tonight, west winds 10 to 15 knots. Seas around 2 feet. Wave detail, west 2 feet at 4 seconds and south 1 foot at 7 seconds. Monday, west winds 10 to 15 knots. Seas 2 to 3 feet. Wave detail, west 2 feet at 4 seconds and south 1 foot at 7 seconds. Monday night, southwest winds 10 to 15 knots. Seas 2 to 3 feet. Wave detail, west 2 feet at 4 seconds and south 1 foot at 7 seconds. Tuesday, southwest winds 10 to 15 knots. Seas around 2 feet. Wave detail, southwest 2 feet at 4 seconds and south 1 foot at 8 seconds. A chance of showers and thunderstorms in the morning, then showers and thunderstorms likely in the afternoon. Tuesday night, southwest winds 10 to 15 knots. Seas 2 to 3 feet. Wave detail, southwest 3 feet at 5 seconds and south 1 foot at 8 seconds. Showers and thunderstorms likely, mainly in the evening. Wednesday, southwest winds 10 to 15 knots. Seas 2 to 3 feet. Wave detail, southwest 3 feet at 5 seconds and south 3 feet at 8 seconds. A chance of showers and thunderstorms. Wednesday night, south winds 10 to 15 knots with gusts up to 20 knots. Seas 3 to 4 feet. A slight chance of showers in the evening. Thursday, south winds 10 to 15 knots. Seas 3 to 5 feet, occasionally to 6 feet. A slight chance of showers and thunderstorms. Thursday night, south winds 10 to 15 knots. Seas 4 to 6 feet, occasionally to 8 feet. A slight chance of showers and thunderstorms in the evening. Friday, southwest winds 10 to 15 knots. Seas 3 to 5 feet, occasionally to 6 feet. Friday night, southwest winds 10 to 15 knots. Seas 3 to 5 feet, occasionally to 6 feet. A slight chance of showers. A slight chance of thunderstorms after midnight. Winds and seas higher and near thunderstorms. The coastal waters forecast for the following St. Andrews Bay waterways. Rest of tonight, west winds 5 to 10 knots. Protected waters a light chop. Monday, west winds 5 to 10 knots, increasing to 10 to 15 knots with gusts up to 20 knots in the afternoon. Protected waters a moderate chop. A slight chance of showers in the afternoon. Monday night, west winds 10 to 15 knots with gusts up to 20 knots, becoming southwest 5 to 10 knots after midnight. Protected waters a moderate chop. A chance of showers and thunderstorms in the evening. Tuesday, southwest winds 5 to 10 knots. Protected waters a light chop. Showers and thunderstorms. Tuesday night, southwest winds 5 to 10 knots. Protected waters a light chop. Showers and thunderstorms. Wednesday, southwest winds 5 to 10 knots, increasing to 10 to 15 knots in the afternoon. Protected waters a moderate chop. Showers and thunderstorms. Wednesday night, south winds 10 to 15 knots. Protected waters a moderate chop. A chance of showers and thunderstorms in the evening. Thursday, south winds 10 to 15 knots. Protected waters a moderate chop. A chance of showers and thunderstorms. Thursday night, south winds 10 to 15 knots. Protected waters a moderate chop. A chance of showers and thunderstorms, mainly in the evening. Friday, southwest winds 10 to 15 knots. Protected waters a moderate chop. A slight chance of showers and thunderstorms in the morning, then a chance of showers and thunderstorms in the afternoon. Friday night, southwest winds 10 to 15 knots, diminishing to 5 to 10 knots after midnight. Protected waters a moderate chop. A chance of showers and thunderstorms. Winds and waves higher and near thunderstorms. The tropical weather outlook. For the North Atlantic, Caribbean Sea and the Gulf of America, northwestern Gulf of America, a trough of low pressure located over northeastern Mexico continues to produce disorganized shower and thunderstorm activity. Development is not expected during the next day or so while the trough remains inland and drifts generally northward over northeastern Mexico and southern Texas. The system is then forecast to move northeastward and could reemerge over the northwestern Gulf of America late Tuesday or Wednesday, where environmental conditions may support some development around midweek. Regardless of tropical cyclone formation, heavy rainfall and flash flooding are possible across portions of eastern and southern Texas and Louisiana this week. Formation chance through 48 hours, low, near 0%. Formation chance

through 7 days, low, 30%. Tide information for Monday, June 15th, 2026. St. Mark's River entrance. High 3:52 a.m., low 8:31 a.m., high 2:19 p.m., low 9:57 p.m. Apalachicola. High 7:42 a.m., low 10:05 a.m., high 3:01 p.m. St. Andrew's Bay at Panama City. High 10:01 a.m., low 9:32 p.m. Note that the times of high and low tide are 3 minutes earlier at Shell Point than at the St. Mark's River entrance. The average water temperature at Apalachicola was degrees. Sunrise and sunset in Tallahassee. June 15, 2026, sunrise 6:35 a.m. Eastern Daylight Time, sunset 8:41 p.m. Eastern Daylight Time. 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This broadcast originates from your National Weather Service office in Tallahassee, Florida. The latest weather and forecast information can also be accessed by calling our automated forecast line at 850-942-8851. The current time is 12:51 a.m. Eastern Daylight Time. These are the midnight Eastern Daylight Time conditions. At the Tallahassee Airport, it was clear. The temperature was 80 degrees. The wind was west at 6 miles an hour. At Florida State University, the temperature was 81 degrees. The wind was west at 7 miles an hour. At Apalachicola, it was clear. The temperature was 81 degrees. The wind was west at 7 miles an hour. At Panama City Northwest, it was clear. The temperature was 81 degrees. The wind was southwest at 7 miles an hour. At Dothan, it was clear. The temperature was 80 degrees. The wind was southwest at 8 miles an hour. At Albany, it was clear. The temperature was 80 degrees. The wind was southwest at 5 miles an hour. At Valdosta, it was partly cloudy. The temperature was 74 degrees. The wind was calm. Over the marine area, at the buoy south of Apalachicola, winds were southwest at 10 knots and seas were 2 feet. At the buoy south of Panama City, winds were southwest at 8 knots and seas were 2 feet. At the buoy south of Pensacola, winds were southwest at 12 knots and seas were 2 feet. The forecast for the local area. Tonight, partly cloudy. A chance of showers and thunderstorms this evening. Lows in the mid-70s. Southwest winds 5 to 10 miles per hour. Chance of rain 50%. Monday, partly sunny. Showers and thunderstorms likely in the afternoon. Humid with highs in the lower 90s. West winds 10 to 15 miles per hour. Chance of rain 70%. Monday night, mostly cloudy. A chance of showers and thunderstorms in the evening. Lows in the lower 70s. West winds 5 to 10 miles per hour. Chance of rain 50%. Tuesday, showers and thunderstorms likely. Highs in the mid-80s. West winds 5 to 10 miles per hour. Chance of rain 70%. Tuesday night, showers and thunderstorms likely. Lows in the mid-70s. Southwest winds 5 to 10 miles per hour. Chance of rain 70%. Wednesday, showers and thunderstorms. Highs in the mid-80s. Chance of rain 90%. Wednesday night, mostly cloudy. A chance of showers and thunderstorms in the evening. Lows in the upper 70s. Chance of rain 50%. Thursday and Thursday night, mostly cloudy. Showers and thunderstorms likely. Highs in the lower 90s. Lows in the upper 70s. Chance of rain 60%. Heat index values up to 105. Juneteenth and Friday night, mostly cloudy. A chance of showers and thunderstorms. Highs in the lower 90s. Lows in the mid-70s. Chance of rain 50%. Saturday and Saturday night, showers and thunderstorms likely. Highs in the upper 80s. Lows in the mid-70s. Chance of rain 70%. Sunday, mostly sunny with a chance of showers and thunderstorms. Highs in the lower 90s. Chance of rain 40%. The coastal waters forecast for the following. Coastal waters from Okaloosa, Walton County line to Mexico Beach out to 20 nautical miles, and coastal waters from Mexico Beach to Apalachicola out to 20 nautical miles. Rest of tonight, west winds 10 to 15 knots. Seas 2 to 3 feet.

wave detail, west 2 feet at 4 seconds and south 1 foot at 7 seconds. Protected waters a moderate chop. Monday, west winds 10 to 15 knots, increasing to 15 to 20 knots with gusts up to 25 knots in the afternoon. Seas 2 to 3 feet. Wave detail, west 3 feet at 4 seconds and south 1 foot at 7 seconds. Protected waters choppy. A slight chance of showers in the afternoon. Monday night, west winds 15 to 20 knots with gusts up to 25 knots, becoming southwest 10 to 15 knots after midnight. Seas 2 to 3 feet. Wave detail, southwest 3 feet at 5 seconds. Protected waters choppy. A slight chance of showers in the evening. Tuesday, southwest winds 10 to 15 knots. Seas around 2 feet. Wave detail, southwest 2 feet at 4 seconds and south 1 foot at 7 seconds. Protected waters a moderate chop. A chance of showers and thunderstorms. Tuesday night, southwest winds 10 to 15 knots. Seas 2 to 3 feet. Wave detail, southwest 2 feet at 4 seconds and south 1 foot at 8 seconds. Protected waters a moderate chop. A chance of showers and thunderstorms in the evening, then showers and thunderstorms likely after midnight. Wednesday, southwest winds 10 to 15 knots with gusts up to 20 knots. Seas 2 to 3 feet. Wave detail, southwest 3 feet at 5 seconds. Protected waters a moderate chop. Showers and thunderstorms likely. Wednesday night, south winds 10 to 15 knots with gusts up to 20 knots. Seas 2 to 4 feet. Protected waters a moderate chop. A slight chance of showers in the evening. Thursday, south winds 10 to 15 knots, increasing to 15 to 20 knots in the afternoon. Seas 3 to 5 feet, occasionally to 6 feet. Protected waters choppy. A chance of showers and thunderstorms. Thursday night, south winds 10 to 15 knots. Seas 3 to 5 feet, occasionally to 6 feet. Protected waters a moderate chop. A chance of showers and thunderstorms, mainly in the evening. Friday, southwest winds 10 to 15 knots. Seas 3 to 5 feet, occasionally to 6 feet. Protected waters a moderate chop. A slight chance of showers and thunderstorms. Friday night, southwest winds 10 to 15 knots. Seas 3 to 5 feet, occasionally to 6 feet. Protected waters a moderate chop. A slight chance of showers and thunderstorms. Winds and waves higher and near thunderstorms. The coastal waters forecast for the following waters from Suwannee River to Apalachicola, Florida, extending from 20 to 60 nautical miles, waters from Okaloosa, Walton County line to Mexico Beach, 20 to 60 nautical miles, and waters from Mexico Beach to Apalachicola, 20 to 60 nautical miles. Rest of tonight, west winds 10 to 15 knots. Seas around 2 feet. Wave detail, west 2 feet at 4 seconds and south 1 foot at 7 seconds. Monday, west winds 10 to 15 knots. Seas 2 to 3 feet. Wave detail, west 2 feet at 4 seconds and south 1 foot at 7 seconds. Monday night, southwest winds 10 to 15 knots. Seas 2 to 3 feet. Wave detail, west 2 feet at 4 seconds and south 1 foot at 7 seconds. Tuesday, southwest winds 10 to 15 knots. Seas around 2 feet. Wave detail, southwest 2 feet at 4 seconds and south 1 foot at 8 seconds. A chance of showers and thunderstorms in the morning, then showers and thunderstorms likely in the afternoon. Tuesday night, southwest winds 10 to 15 knots. Seas 2 to 3 feet. Wave detail, southwest 3 feet at 5 seconds and south 1 foot at 8 seconds. Showers and thunderstorms likely, mainly in the evening. Wednesday, southwest winds 10 to 15 knots. Seas 2 to 3 feet. Wave detail, southwest 3 feet at 5 seconds and south 3 feet at 8 seconds. A chance of showers and thunderstorms. Wednesday night, south winds 10 to 15 knots with gusts up to 20 knots. Seas 3 to 4 feet. A slight chance of showers in the evening. Thursday, south winds 10 to 15 knots. Seas 3 to 5 feet, occasionally to 6 feet. A slight chance of showers and thunderstorms. Thursday night, south winds 10 to 15 knots. Seas 4 to 6 feet, occasionally to 8 feet. A slight chance of showers and thunderstorms in the evening. Friday, southwest winds 10 to 15 knots. Seas 3 to 5 feet, occasionally to 6 feet. Friday night.

southwest winds 10 to 15 knots. Seas 3 to 5 feet, occasionally to 6 feet. A slight chance of showers. A slight chance of thunderstorms after midnight. Winds and seas higher and near thunderstorms. The coastal waters forecast for the following St. Andrews Bay waterways. Rest of tonight, west winds 5 to 10 knots. Protected waters a light chop. Monday, west winds 5 to 10 knots, increasing to 10 to 15 knots with gusts up to 20 knots in the afternoon. Protected waters a moderate chop. A slight chance of showers in the afternoon. Monday night, west winds 10 to 15 knots with gusts up to 20 knots, becoming southwest 5 to 10 knots after midnight. Protected waters a moderate chop. A chance of showers and thunderstorms in the evening. Tuesday, southwest winds 5 to 10 knots. Protected waters a light chop. Showers and thunderstorms. Tuesday night, southwest winds 5 to 10 knots. Protected waters a light chop. Showers and thunderstorms. Wednesday, southwest winds 5 to 10 knots, increasing to 10 to 15 knots in the afternoon. Protected waters a moderate chop. Showers and thunderstorms. Wednesday night, south winds 10 to 15 knots. Protected waters a moderate chop. A chance of showers and thunderstorms in the evening. Thursday, south winds 10 to 15 knots. Protected waters a moderate chop. A chance of showers and thunderstorms. Thursday night, south winds 10 to 15 knots. Protected waters a moderate chop. A chance of showers and thunderstorms, mainly in the evening. Friday, southwest winds 10 to 15 knots. Protected waters a moderate chop. A slight chance of showers and thunderstorms in the morning, then a chance of showers and thunderstorms in the afternoon. Friday night, southwest winds 10 to 15 knots, diminishing to 5 to 10 knots after midnight. Protected waters a moderate chop. A chance of showers and thunderstorms. Winds and waves higher and near thunderstorms. The Tropical Weather Outlook. For the North Atlantic, Caribbean Sea and the Gulf of America, northwestern Gulf of America, a trough of low pressure located over northeastern Mexico continues to produce disorganized shower and thunderstorm activity. Development is not expected during the next day or so while the trough remains inland and drifts generally northward over northeastern Mexico and southern Texas. The system is then forecast to move northeastward and could reemerge over the northwestern Gulf of America late Tuesday or Wednesday, where environmental conditions may support some development around midweek. Regardless of tropical cyclone formation, heavy rainfall and flash flooding are possible across portions of eastern and southern Texas and Louisiana this week. Formation chance through 48 hours, low, near 0%. Formation chance through 7 days, low, 30%. Tide information for Monday, June 15, 2026. St. Marks River entrance. High 3:52 a.m., low 8:31 a.m., high 2:19 p.m., low 9:57 p.m. Apalachicola. High 7:42 a.m., low 10:05 a.m., high 3:01 p.m. St. Andrews Bay at Panama City. High 10:01 a.m., low 9:32 p.m. Note that the times of high and low tide are 3 minutes earlier at Shell Point than at the St. Marks River entrance. The average water temperature at Apalachicola was degrees. Sunrise and sunset in Tallahassee. June 15, 2026, sunrise 6:35 a.m. Eastern Daylight Time, sunset 8:41 p.m. Eastern Daylight Time. 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The latest weather and forecast information can also be accessed by calling our automated forecast line at 850-942-8851. The current time is 1:04 a.m. Eastern Daylight Time. These are the 1 a.m. Eastern Daylight Time conditions. At the Tallahassee Airport, it was clear. The temperature was 79 degrees. The wind was west at 8 miles an hour. The report from Florida State University was not available. At Apalachicola, it was clear. The temperature was 81 degrees. The wind was west at 9 miles an hour. At Panama City Northwest, it was clear. The temperature was 80 degrees. The wind was southwest at 5 miles an hour. At Dothan, it was clear. The temperature was 80 degrees. The wind was southwest at 9 miles an hour. At Albany.

The temperature was 79 degrees. The wind was southwest at 5 miles an hour. At Valdosta, it was partly cloudy. The temperature was 75 degrees. The wind was southwest at 3 miles an hour. Over the marine area, at the buoy south of Apalachicola, winds were southwest at 10 knots. At the buoy south of Panama City, winds were southwest at 8 knots. At the buoy south of Pensacola, winds were southwest at 14 knots. The forecast for the local area. Tonight, partly cloudy. A chance of showers and thunderstorms this evening. Lows in the mid-70s. Southwest winds 5 to 10 miles per hour. Chance of rain 50%. Monday, partly sunny. Showers and thunderstorms likely in the afternoon. Humid with highs in the lower 90s. West winds 10 to 15 miles per hour. Chance of rain 70%. Monday night, mostly cloudy. A chance of showers and thunderstorms in the evening. Lows in the lower 70s. West winds 5 to 10 miles per hour. Chance of rain 50%. Tuesday, showers and thunderstorms likely. Highs in the mid-80s. West winds 5 to 10 miles per hour. Chance of rain 70%. Tuesday night, showers and thunderstorms likely. Lows in the mid-70s. Southwest winds 5 to 10 miles per hour. Chance of rain 70%. Wednesday, showers and thunderstorms. Highs in the mid-80s. Chance of rain 90%. Wednesday night, mostly cloudy. A chance of showers and thunderstorms in the evening. Lows in the upper 70s. Chance of rain 50%. Thursday and Thursday night, mostly cloudy. Showers and thunderstorms likely. Highs in the lower 90s. Lows in the upper 70s. Chance of rain 60%. Heat index values up to 105. Juneteenth and Friday night, mostly cloudy. A chance of showers and thunderstorms. Highs in the lower 90s. Lows in the mid-70s. Chance of rain 50%. Saturday and Saturday night, showers and thunderstorms likely. Highs in the upper 80s. Lows in the mid-70s. Chance of rain 70%. Sunday, mostly sunny with a chance of showers and thunderstorms. Highs in the lower 90s. Chance of rain 40%. The coastal waters forecast for the following. Coastal waters from Okaloosa, Walton County line to Mexico Beach out to 20 nautical miles, and coastal waters from Mexico Beach to Apalachicola out to 20 nautical miles. Rest of tonight, west winds 10 to 15 knots. Seas 2 to 3 feet. Wave detail, west 2 feet at 4 seconds and south 1 foot at 7 seconds. Protected waters a moderate chop. Monday, west winds 10 to 15 knots, increasing to 15 to 20 knots with gusts up to 25 knots in the afternoon. Seas 2 to 3 feet. Wave detail, west 3 feet at 4 seconds and south 1 foot at 7 seconds. Protected waters choppy. A slight chance of showers in the afternoon. Monday night, west winds 15 to 20 knots with gusts up to 25 knots, becoming southwest 10 to 15 knots after midnight. Seas 2 to 3 feet. Wave detail, southwest 3 feet at 5 seconds. Protected waters choppy. A slight chance of showers in the evening. Tuesday, southwest winds 10 to 15 knots. Seas around 2 feet. Wave detail, southwest 2 feet at 4 seconds and south 1 foot at 7 seconds. Protected waters a moderate chop. A chance of showers and thunderstorms. Tuesday night, southwest winds 10 to 15 knots. Seas 2 to 3 feet. Wave detail, southwest 2 feet at 4 seconds and south 1 foot at 8 seconds. Protected waters a moderate chop. A chance of showers and thunderstorms in the evening, then showers and thunderstorms likely after midnight. Wednesday, southwest winds 10 to 15 knots with gusts up to 20 knots. Seas 2 to 3 feet. Wave detail, southwest 3 feet at 5 seconds. Protected waters a moderate chop. Showers and thunderstorms likely. Wednesday night, south winds 10 to 15 knots with gusts up to 20 knots. Seas 2 to 4 feet. Protected waters a moderate chop. A slight chance of showers in the evening. Thursday, south winds 10 to 15 knots, increasing to 15 to 20 knots in the afternoon. Seas 3 to 5 feet, occasionally to 6 feet. Protected waters choppy. A chance of

showers and thunderstorms. Thursday night, south winds 10 to 15 knots. Seas 3 to 5 feet, occasionally to 6 feet. Protected waters a moderate chop. A chance of showers and thunderstorms, mainly in the evening. Friday, southwest winds 10 to 15 knots. Seas 3 to 5 feet, occasionally to 6 feet. Protected waters a moderate chop. A slight chance of showers and thunderstorms. Friday night, southwest winds 10 to 15 knots. Seas 3 to 5 feet, occasionally to 6 feet. Protected waters a moderate chop. A slight chance of showers and thunderstorms. Winds and waves higher in and near thunderstorms. The coastal waters forecast for the following: waters from Suwannee River to Apalachicola, Florida, extending from 20 to 60 nautical miles, waters from Okaloosa, Walton County line to Mexico Beach, 20 to 60 nautical miles, and waters from Mexico Beach to Apalachicola, 20 to 60 nautical miles. Rest of tonight, west winds 10 to 15 knots. Seas around 2 feet. Wave detail, west 2 feet at 4 seconds and south 1 foot at 7 seconds. Monday, west winds 10 to 15 knots. Seas 2 to 3 feet. Wave detail, west 2 feet at 4 seconds and south 1 foot at 7 seconds. Monday night, southwest winds 10 to 15 knots. Seas 2 to 3 feet. Wave detail, west 2 feet at 4 seconds and south 1 foot at 7 seconds. Tuesday, southwest winds 10 to 15 knots. Seas around 2 feet. Wave detail, southwest 2 feet at 4 seconds and south 1 foot at 8 seconds. A chance of showers and thunderstorms in the morning, then showers and thunderstorms likely in the afternoon. Tuesday night, southwest winds 10 to 15 knots. Seas 2 to 3 feet. Wave detail, southwest 3 feet at 5 seconds and south 1 foot at 8 seconds. Showers and thunderstorms likely, mainly in the evening. Wednesday, southwest winds 10 to 15 knots. Seas 2 to 3 feet. Wave detail, southwest 3 feet at 5 seconds and south 3 feet at 8 seconds. A chance of showers and thunderstorms. Wednesday night, south winds 10 to 15 knots with gusts up to 20 knots. Seas 3 to 4 feet. A slight chance of showers in the evening. Thursday, south winds 10 to 15 knots. Seas 3 to 5 feet, occasionally to 6 feet. A slight chance of showers and thunderstorms. Thursday night, south winds 10 to 15 knots. Seas 4 to 6 feet, occasionally to 8 feet. A slight chance of showers and thunderstorms in the evening. Friday, southwest winds 10 to 15 knots. Seas 3 to 5 feet, occasionally to 6 feet. Friday night, southwest winds 10 to 15 knots. Seas 3 to 5 feet, occasionally to 6 feet. A slight chance of showers. A slight chance of thunderstorms after midnight. Winds and seas higher in and near thunderstorms. The coastal waters forecast for the following: St. Andrews Bay waterways. Rest of tonight, west winds 5 to 10 knots. Protected waters a light chop. Monday, west winds 5 to 10 knots, increasing to 10 to 15 knots with gusts up to 20 knots in the afternoon. Protected waters a moderate chop. A slight chance of showers in the afternoon. Monday night, west winds 10 to 15 knots with gusts up to 20 knots, becoming southwest 5 to 10 knots after midnight. Protected waters a moderate chop. A chance of showers and thunderstorms in the evening. Tuesday, southwest winds 5 to 10 knots. Protected waters a light chop. Showers and thunderstorms. Tuesday night, southwest winds 5 to 10 knots. Protected waters a light chop. Showers and thunderstorms. Wednesday, southwest winds 5 to 10 knots, increasing to 10 to 15 knots in the afternoon. Protected waters a moderate chop. Showers and thunderstorms. Wednesday night, south winds 10 to 15 knots. Protected waters a moderate chop. A chance of showers and thunderstorms in the evening. Thursday, south winds 10 to 15 knots. Protected waters a moderate chop. A chance of showers and thunderstorms. Thursday night, south winds 10 to 15 knots. Protected waters a moderate chop. A chance of showers and thunderstorms, mainly in the evening. Friday, southwest winds 10 to 15 knots. Protected waters a moderate chop. A slight chance of showers and thunderstorms in the morning, then a chance of showers and thunderstorms in the afternoon. Friday night, southwest winds 10 to 15 knots, diminishing.

5 to 10 knots after midnight. Protected water is a moderate chop. A chance of showers and thunderstorms. Winds and waves higher and near thunderstorms. The tropical weather outlook. For the North Atlantic, Caribbean Sea, and the Gulf of America, northwestern Gulf of America, a trough of low pressure located over northeastern Mexico continues to produce disorganized shower and thunderstorm activity. Development is not expected during the next day or so while the trough remains inland and drifts generally northward over northeastern Mexico and southern Texas. The system is then forecast to move northeastward and could reemerge over the northwestern Gulf of America late Tuesday or Wednesday, where environmental conditions may support some development around midweek. Regardless of tropical cyclone formation, heavy rainfall and flash flooding are possible across portions of eastern and southern Texas and Louisiana this week. Formation chance through 48 hours, low, near 0%. Formation chance through 7 days, low, 30%. Tide information for Monday, June 15, 2026. St. Mark's River entrance. High 3:52 a.m., low 8:31 a.m., high 2:19 p.m., low 9:57 p.m. Apalachicola. High 7:42 a.m., low 10:05 a.m., high 3:01 p.m. St. Andrews Bay at Panama City. High 10:01 a.m., low 9:32 p.m. Note that the times of high and low tide are 3 minutes earlier at Shell Point than at the St. Mark's River entrance. The average water temperature at Apalachicola was degrees. Sunrise and sunset in Tallahassee. June 15, 2026, sunrise 6:35 a.m. Eastern Daylight Time, sunset 8:41 p.m. Eastern Daylight Time. 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The latest weather and forecast information can also be accessed by calling our automated forecast line at 850-942-8851. The current time is 1:17 a.m. Eastern Daylight Time. These are the 1 a.m. Eastern Daylight Time conditions. At the Tallahassee Airport, it was clear. The temperature was 79 degrees. The wind was west at 8 miles an hour. At Florida State University, the temperature was 81 degrees. The wind was southwest at 7 miles an hour. At Apalachicola, it was clear. The temperature was 81 degrees. The wind was west at 9 miles an hour. At Panama City Northwest, it was clear. The temperature was 80 degrees. The wind was southwest at 5 miles an hour. At Dothan, it was partly cloudy. The temperature was 80 degrees. The wind was north at 13 miles an hour. At Albany, it was partly cloudy. The temperature was 79 degrees. The wind was southwest at 5 miles an hour. At Valdosta, it was partly cloudy. The temperature was 75 degrees. The wind was southwest at 3 miles an hour. Over the marine area, at the buoy south of Apalachicola, winds were southwest at 12 knots and seas were 2 feet. At the buoy south of Panama City, winds were southwest at 8 knots and seas were 2 feet. At the buoy south of Pensacola, winds were southwest at 14 knots and seas were 2 feet. The forecast for the local area. Tonight, partly cloudy. A chance of showers and thunderstorms this evening. Lows in the mid-70s. Southwest winds 5 to 10 miles per hour. Chance of rain 50%. Monday, partly sunny. Showers and thunderstorms likely in the afternoon. Humid with highs in the lower 90s. West winds 10 to 15 miles per hour. Chance of rain 70%. Monday night, mostly cloudy. A chance of showers and thunderstorms in the evening. Lows in the lower 70s. West winds 5 to 10 miles per hour. Chance of rain 50%. Tuesday, showers and thunderstorms likely. Highs in the mid-80s. West winds 5 to 10 miles per hour. Chance of rain 70%. Tuesday night, showers and thunderstorms likely. Lows in the mid-70s. Southwest winds 5 to 10 miles per hour. Chance of rain 70%. Wednesday, showers and thunderstorms. Highs in the mid-80s. Chance of rain 90%. Wednesday night, mostly cloudy. A chance of showers and thunderstorms in the evening. Lows in the upper 70s. Chance of rain 50%. Thursday and Thursday night, mostly cloudy. Showers.

and thunderstorms likely. Highs in the lower 90s. Lows in the upper 70s. Chance of rain 60%. Heat index values up to 105. Juneteenth and Friday night, mostly cloudy. A chance of showers and thunderstorms. Highs in the lower 90s. Lows in the mid 70s. Chance of rain 50%. Saturday and Saturday night, showers and thunderstorms likely. Highs in the upper 80s. Lows in the mid 70s. Chance of rain 70%. Sunday, mostly sunny with a chance of showers and thunderstorms. Highs in the lower 90s. Chance of rain 40%. The coastal waters forecast for the following: coastal waters from Okaloosa, Walton County line to Mexico Beach out to 20 nautical miles, and coastal waters from Mexico Beach to Apalachicola out to 20 nautical miles. Rest of tonight, west winds 10 to 15 knots. Seas 2 to 3 feet. Wave detail, west 2 feet at 4 seconds and south 1 foot at 7 seconds. Protected waters a moderate chop. Monday, west winds 10 to 15 knots, increasing to 15 to 20 knots with gusts up to 25 knots in the afternoon. Seas 2 to 3 feet. Wave detail, west 3 feet at 4 seconds and south 1 foot at 7 seconds. Protected waters choppy. A slight chance of showers in the afternoon. Monday night, west winds 15 to 20 knots with gusts up to 25 knots, becoming southwest 10 to 15 knots after midnight. Seas 2 to 3 feet. Wave detail, southwest 3 feet at 5 seconds. Protected waters choppy. A slight chance of showers in the evening. Tuesday, southwest winds 10 to 15 knots. Seas around 2 feet. Wave detail, southwest 2 feet at 4 seconds and south 1 foot at 7 seconds. Protected waters a moderate chop. A chance of showers and thunderstorms. Tuesday night, southwest winds 10 to 15 knots. Seas 2 to 3 feet. Wave detail, southwest 2 feet at 4 seconds and south 1 foot at 8 seconds. Protected waters a moderate chop. A chance of showers and thunderstorms in the evening, then showers and thunderstorms likely after midnight. Wednesday, southwest winds 10 to 15 knots with gusts up to 20 knots. Seas 2 to 3 feet. Wave detail, southwest 3 feet at 5 seconds. Protected waters a moderate chop. Showers and thunderstorms likely. Wednesday night, south winds 10 to 15 knots with gusts up to 20 knots. Seas 2 to 4 feet. Protected waters a moderate chop. A slight chance of showers in the evening. Thursday, south winds 10 to 15 knots, increasing to 15 to 20 knots in the afternoon. Seas 3 to 5 feet, occasionally to 6 feet. Protected waters choppy. A chance of showers and thunderstorms. Thursday night, south winds 10 to 15 knots. Seas 3 to 5 feet, occasionally to 6 feet. Protected waters a moderate chop. A chance of showers and thunderstorms, mainly in the evening. Friday, southwest winds 10 to 15 knots. Seas 3 to 5 feet, occasionally to 6 feet. Protected waters a moderate chop. A slight chance of showers and thunderstorms. Friday night, southwest winds 10 to 15 knots. Seas 3 to 5 feet, occasionally to 6 feet. Protected waters a moderate chop. A slight chance of showers and thunderstorms. Winds and waves higher in and near thunderstorms. The coastal waters forecast for the following: waters from Suwannee River to Apalachicola, Florida, extending from 20 to 60 nautical miles, waters from Okaloosa, Walton County line to Mexico Beach, 20 to 60 nautical miles, and waters from Mexico Beach to Apalachicola, 20 to 60 nautical miles. Rest of tonight, west winds 10 to 15 knots. Seas around 2 feet. Wave detail, west 2 feet at 4 seconds and south 1 foot at 7 seconds. Monday, west winds 10 to 15 knots. Seas 2 to 3 feet. Wave detail, west 2 feet at 4 seconds and south 1 foot at 7 seconds. Monday night, southwest winds 10 to 15 knots. Seas 2 to 3 feet. Wave detail, west 2 feet at 4 seconds and south 1 foot at 7 seconds. Tuesday, southwest winds 10 to 15 knots. Seas around 2 feet. Wave detail, southwest 2 feet at 4 seconds and south 1 foot at 8 seconds. A chance of showers and thunderstorms in the morning, then showers and thunderstorms likely in the afternoon. Tuesday night, southwest winds 10 to 15 knots. Seas 2 to 3 feet.
Wave detail, southwest 3 feet at 5 seconds and south 1 foot at 8 seconds. Showers and thunderstorms likely, mainly in the evening. Wednesday, southwest winds 10 to 15 knots. Seas 2 to 3 feet. Wave detail, southwest 3 feet at 5 seconds and south 3 feet at 8 seconds. A chance of showers and thunderstorms. Wednesday night, south winds 10 to 15 knots with gusts up to 20 knots. Seas 3 to 4 feet. A slight chance of showers in the evening. Thursday, south winds 10 to 15 knots. Seas 3 to 5 feet, occasionally to 6 feet. A slight chance of showers and thunderstorms. Thursday night, south winds 10 to 15 knots. Seas 4 to 6 feet, occasionally to 8 feet. A slight chance of showers and thunderstorms in the evening. Friday, southwest winds 10 to 15 knots. Seas 3 to 5 feet, occasionally to 6 feet. Friday night, southwest winds 10 to 15 knots. Seas 3 to 5 feet, occasionally to 6 feet. A slight chance of showers. A slight chance of thunderstorms after midnight. Winds and seas higher and near thunderstorms. The coastal waters forecast for the following St. Andrews Bay waterways. Rest of tonight, west winds 5 to 10 knots. Protected waters a light chop. Monday, west winds 5 to 10 knots, increasing to 10 to 15 knots with gusts up to 20 knots in the afternoon. Protected waters a moderate chop. A slight chance of showers in the afternoon. Monday night, west winds 10 to 15 knots with gusts up to 20 knots, becoming southwest 5 to 10 knots after midnight. Protected waters a moderate chop. A chance of showers and thunderstorms in the evening. Tuesday, southwest winds 5 to 10 knots. Protected waters a light chop. Showers and thunderstorms. Tuesday night, southwest winds 5 to 10 knots. Protected waters a light chop. Showers and thunderstorms. Wednesday, southwest winds 5 to 10 knots, increasing to 10 to 15 knots in the afternoon. Protected waters a moderate chop. Showers and thunderstorms. Wednesday night, south winds 10 to 15 knots. Protected waters a moderate chop. A chance of showers and thunderstorms in the evening. Thursday, south winds 10 to 15 knots. Protected waters a moderate chop. A chance of showers and thunderstorms. Thursday night, south winds 10 to 15 knots. Protected waters a moderate chop. A chance of showers and thunderstorms, mainly in the evening. Friday, southwest winds 10 to 15 knots. Protected waters a moderate chop. A slight chance of showers and thunderstorms in the morning, then a chance of showers and thunderstorms in the afternoon. Friday night, southwest winds 10 to 15 knots, diminishing to 5 to 10 knots after midnight. Protected waters a moderate chop. A chance of showers and thunderstorms. Winds and waves higher and near thunderstorms. The Tropical Weather Outlook. For the North Atlantic, Caribbean Sea and the Gulf of America, northwestern Gulf of America, a trough of low pressure located over northeastern Mexico continues to produce disorganized shower and thunderstorm activity. Development is not expected during the next day or so while the trough remains inland and drifts generally northward over northeastern Mexico and southern Texas. The system is then forecast to move northeastward and could reemerge over the northwestern Gulf of America late Tuesday or Wednesday, where environmental conditions may support some development around midweek. Regardless of tropical cyclone formation, heavy rainfall and flash flooding are possible across portions of eastern and southern Texas and Louisiana this week. Formation chance through 48 hours, low, near 0%. Formation chance through 7 days, low, 30%. Tide information for Monday, June 15, 2026. St. Mark's River entrance. High 3:52 a.m., low 8:31 a.m., high 2:19 p.m., low 9:57 p.m. Apalachicola. High 7:42 a.m., low 10:05 a.m., high 3:01 p.m. St. Andrews Bay at Panama City. High 10:01 a.m., low 9:32 p.m. Note that the times of high and low tide are 3 minutes earlier at Shell Point than at the St. Mark's River entrance. The average water temperature at Apalachicola was degrees. Sunrise and sunset in Tallahassee. June 15, 2026, sunrise 6:35 a.m. Eastern Daylight Time, sunset 8:41 p.m. Eastern Daylight Time. 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

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This broadcast originates from your National Weather Service office in Tallahassee, Florida. The latest weather and forecast information can also be accessed by calling our automated forecast line at 850-942-8851. The current time is 1:30 a.m. Eastern Daylight Time. These are the 1 a.m. Eastern Daylight Time conditions. At the Tallahassee Airport, it was clear. The temperature was 79 degrees. The wind was west at 8 miles an hour. At Florida State University, the temperature was 81 degrees. The wind was southwest at 7 miles an hour. At Apalachicola, it was clear. The temperature was 81 degrees. The wind was west at 9 miles an hour. At Panama City Northwest, it was clear. The temperature was 80 degrees. The wind was southwest at 5 miles an hour. At Dothan, it was partly cloudy. The temperature was 80 degrees. The wind was north at 13 miles an hour. At Albany, it was partly cloudy. The temperature was 79 degrees. The wind was southwest at 5 miles an hour. At Valdosta, it was partly cloudy. The temperature was 75 degrees. The wind was southwest at 3 miles an hour. Over the marine area, at the buoy south of Apalachicola, winds were southwest at 12 knots and seas were 2 feet. At the buoy south of Panama City, winds were southwest at 8 knots and seas were 2 feet. At the buoy south of Pensacola, winds were southwest at 14 knots and seas were 2 feet. The forecast for the local area. Tonight, partly cloudy. A chance of showers and thunderstorms this evening. Lows in the mid-70s. Southwest winds 5 to 10 miles per hour. Chance of rain 50%. Monday, partly sunny. Showers and thunderstorms likely in the afternoon. Humid with highs in the lower 90s. West winds 10 to 15 miles per hour. Chance of rain 70%. Monday night, mostly cloudy. A chance of showers and thunderstorms in the evening. Lows in the lower 70s. West winds 5 to 10 miles per hour. Chance of rain 50%. Tuesday, showers and thunderstorms likely. Highs in the mid-80s. West winds 5 to 10 miles per hour. Chance of rain 70%. Tuesday night, showers and thunderstorms likely. Lows in the mid-70s. Southwest winds 5 to 10 miles per hour. Chance of rain 70%. Wednesday, showers and thunderstorms. Highs in the mid-80s. Chance of rain 90%. Wednesday night, mostly cloudy. A chance of showers and thunderstorms in the evening. Lows in the upper 70s. Chance of rain 50%. Thursday and Thursday night, mostly cloudy. A chance of showers and thunderstorms in the evening. Lows in the upper 70s. Chance of rain 50%. Thursday and Thursday night, mostly cloudy. Showers and thunderstorms likely. Highs in the lower 90s. Lows in the upper 70s. Chance of rain 60%. Heat index values up to 105. Juneteenth and Friday night, mostly cloudy. A chance of showers and thunderstorms. Highs in the lower 90s. Lows in the mid-70s. Chance of rain 50%. Saturday and Saturday night, showers and thunderstorms likely. Highs in the upper 80s. Lows in the mid-70s. Chance of rain 70%. Sunday, mostly sunny with a chance of showers and thunderstorms. Highs in the lower 90s. Chance of rain 40%. The coastal waters forecast for the following. Coastal waters from Okaloosa, Walton County line to Mexico Beach out to 20 nautical miles, and coastal waters from Mexico Beach to Apalachicola out to 20 nautical miles. Rest of tonight, west winds 10 to 15 knots. Seas 2 to 3 feet. Wave detail, west 2 feet at 4 seconds and south 1 foot at 7 seconds. Protected waters a moderate chop. Monday, west winds 10 to 15 knots, increasing to 15 to 20 knots with gusts up to 25 knots in the afternoon. Seas 2 to 3 feet. Wave detail, west 3 feet at 4 seconds and south 1 foot at 7 seconds. Protected waters choppy. A slight chance of showers in the afternoon. Monday night, west winds 15 to 20 knots with gusts up to 25 knots, becoming southwest 10 to 15 knots after midnight. Seas 2 to 3 feet. Wave detail, southwest 3 feet at 5 seconds. Protected waters choppy.

10 to 15 knots with gusts up to 20 knots. Seas 2 to 4 feet. Protected waters a moderate chop. A slight chance of showers in the evening. Thursday, south winds 10 to 15 knots, increasing to 15 to 20 knots in the afternoon. Seas 3 to 5 feet, occasionally to 6 feet. Protected waters choppy. A chance of showers and thunderstorms. Thursday night, south winds 10 to 15 knots. Seas 3 to 5 feet, occasionally to 6 feet. Protected waters a moderate chop. A chance of showers and thunderstorms, mainly in the evening. Friday, southwest winds 10 to 15 knots. Seas 3 to 5 feet, occasionally to 6 feet. Protected waters a moderate chop. A slight chance of showers and thunderstorms. Friday night, southwest winds 10 to 15 knots. Seas 3 to 5 feet, occasionally to 6 feet. Protected waters a moderate chop. A slight chance of showers and thunderstorms. Winds and waves higher in and near thunderstorms. The coastal waters forecast for the following waters from Suwannee River to Apalachicola, Florida, extending from 20 to 60 nautical miles, waters from Okaloosa-Walton County line to Mexico Beach 20 to 60 nautical miles, and waters from Mexico Beach to Apalachicola 20 to 60 nautical miles. Rest of tonight, west winds 10 to 15 knots. Seas around 2 feet. Wave detail, west 2 feet at 4 seconds and south 1 foot at 7 seconds. Monday, west winds 10 to 15 knots. Seas 2 to 3 feet. Wave detail, west 2 feet at 4 seconds and south 1 foot at 7 seconds. Monday night, southwest winds 10 to 15 knots. Seas 2 to 3 feet. Wave detail, west 2 feet at 4 seconds and south 1 foot at 7 seconds. Tuesday, southwest winds 10 to 15 knots. Seas around 2 feet. Wave detail, southwest 2 feet at 4 seconds and south 1 foot at 8 seconds. A chance of showers and thunderstorms in the morning, then showers and thunderstorms likely in the afternoon. Tuesday night, southwest winds 10 to 15 knots. Seas 2 to 3 feet. Wave detail, southwest 3 feet at 5 seconds and south 1 foot at 8 seconds. Showers and thunderstorms likely, mainly in the evening. Wednesday, southwest winds 10 to 15 knots. Seas 2 to 3 feet. Wave detail, southwest 3 feet at 5 seconds and south 3 feet at 8 seconds. A chance of showers and thunderstorms. Wednesday night, south winds 10 to 15 knots with gusts up to 20 knots. Seas 3 to 4 feet. A slight chance of showers in the evening. Thursday, south winds 10 to 15 knots. Seas 3 to 5 feet, occasionally to 6 feet. A slight chance of showers and thunderstorms. Thursday night, south winds 10 to 15 knots. Seas 4 to 6 feet, occasionally to 8 feet. A slight chance of showers and thunderstorms in the evening. Friday, southwest winds 10 to 15 knots. Seas 3 to 5 feet, occasionally to 6 feet. Friday night, southwest winds 10 to 15 knots. Seas 3 to 5 feet, occasionally to 6 feet. A slight chance of showers. A slight chance of thunderstorms after midnight. Winds and seas higher in and near thunderstorms. The coastal waters forecast for the following St. Andrews Bay waterways. Rest of tonight, west winds 5 to 10 knots. Protected waters a light chop. Monday, west winds 5 to 10 knots, increasing to 10 to 15 knots with gusts up to 20 knots in the afternoon. Protected waters a moderate chop. A slight chance of showers in the afternoon. Monday night, west winds 10 to 15 knots with gusts up to 20 knots, becoming southwest 5 to 10 knots after midnight. Protected waters a moderate chop. A chance of showers and thunderstorms in the evening. Tuesday, southwest winds 5 to 10 knots. Protected waters a light chop. Showers and thunderstorms. Tuesday night, southwest winds 5 to 10 knots. Protected waters a light chop. Showers and thunderstorms. Wednesday, southwest winds 5 to 10 knots, increasing to 10 to 15 knots in the afternoon. Protected waters a moderate chop. Showers and thunderstorms. Wednesday night, south winds 10 to 15 knots. Protected waters a moderate chop. A chance of showers and thunderstorms in the evening. Thursday, south winds 10 to 15 knots. Protected waters a moderate chop. A chance of showers and thunderstorms. Thursday night, south winds 10 to 15 knots.

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A chance of showers and thunderstorms, mainly in the evening. Friday, southwest winds 10 to 15 knots. Protected Water is a moderate shop. A slight chance of showers and thunderstorms in the morning, then a chance of showers and thunderstorms in the afternoon. Friday night, southwest winds 10 to 15 knots, diminishing to 5 to 10 knots after midnight. Protected Water is a moderate shop. A chance of showers and thunderstorms. Winds and waves higher in and near thunderstorms. The Tropical Weather Outlook. For the North Atlantic, Caribbean Sea and the Gulf of America, northwestern Gulf of America, a trough of low pressure located over northeastern Mexico continues to produce disorganized shower and thunderstorm activity. Development is not expected during the next day or so while the trough remains inland and drifts generally northward over northeastern Mexico and southern Texas. The system is then forecast to move northeastward and could reemerge over the northwestern Gulf of America late Tuesday or Wednesday, where environmental conditions may support some development around midweek. Regardless of tropical cyclone formation, heavy rainfall and flash flooding are possible across portions of eastern and southern Texas and Louisiana this week. Formation chance through 48 hours, low, near 0%. Formation chance through 7 days, low, 30%. Tide information for Monday, June 15, 2026. St. Marks River entrance. High 3:52 a.m., low 8:31 a.m., high 2:19 p.m., low 9:57 p.m. Apalachicola. High 7:42 a.m., low 10:05 a.m., high 3:01 p.m. St. Andrews Bay at Panama City. High 10:01 a.m., low 9:32 p.m. Note that the times of high and low tide are 3 minutes earlier at Shell Point than at the St. Marks River entrance. The average water temperature at Apalachicola was degrees. Sunrise and sunset in Tallahassee. June 15, 2026, sunrise 6:35 a.m. Eastern Daylight Time, sunset 8:41 p.m. Eastern Daylight Time. 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This broadcast originates from your National Weather Service office in Tallahassee, Florida. The latest weather and forecast information can also be accessed by calling our automated forecast line at 850-942-8851. The current time is 1:43 a.m. Eastern Daylight Time. These are the 1 a.m. Eastern Daylight Time conditions. At the Tallahassee Airport, it was clear. The temperature was 79 degrees. The wind was west at 8 miles an hour. At Florida State University, the temperature was 81 degrees. The wind was southwest at 7 miles an hour. At Apalachicola, it was clear. The temperature was 81 degrees. The wind was west at 9 miles an hour. At Panama City Northwest, it was clear. The temperature was 80 degrees. The wind was southwest at 5 miles an hour. At Dothan, it was partly cloudy. The temperature was 80 degrees. The wind was north at 13 miles an hour. At Albany, it was partly cloudy. The temperature was 79 degrees. The wind was southwest at 5 miles an hour. At Valdosta, it was partly cloudy. The temperature was 75 degrees. The wind was southwest at 3 miles an hour. Over the marine area, at the buoy south of Apalachicola, winds were southwest at 12 knots and seas were 2 feet. At the buoy south of Panama City, winds were southwest at 8 knots and seas were 2 feet. At the buoy south of Pensacola, winds were southwest at 14 knots and seas were 2 feet. The forecast for the local area. Tonight, partly cloudy. A chance of showers and thunderstorms this evening. Lows in the mid-70s. Southwest winds 5 to 10 miles per hour. Chance of rain 50%. Monday, partly sunny. Showers and thunderstorms likely in the afternoon. Humid with highs in the lower 90s. West winds 10 to 15 miles per hour. Chance of rain 70%. Monday night, mostly cloudy. A chance of showers and thunderstorms in the evening. Lows in the lower 70s. West winds 5 to 10 miles per hour. Chance of rain 50%. Tuesday, showers and thunderstorms likely. Highs in the mid-80s. West winds 5 to 10 miles per hour. Chance of rain 70%. Tuesday night, showers and thunderstorms likely. Lows in the mid-70s. Southwest winds 5 to 10 miles per hour.

of rain 70%. Wednesday, showers and thunderstorms. Highs in the mid-80s. Chance of rain 90%. Wednesday night, mostly cloudy. A chance of showers and thunderstorms in the evening. Lows in the upper 70s. Chance of rain 50%. Thursday and Thursday night, mostly cloudy. Showers and thunderstorms likely. Highs in the lower 90s. Lows in the upper 70s. Chance of rain 60%. Heat index values up to 105. Juneteenth and Friday night, mostly cloudy. A chance of showers and thunderstorms. Highs in the lower 90s. Lows in the mid-70s. Chance of rain 50%. Saturday and Saturday night, showers and thunderstorms likely. Highs in the upper 80s. Lows in the mid-70s. Chance of rain 70%. Sunday, mostly sunny with a chance of showers and thunderstorms. Highs in the lower 90s. Chance of rain 40%. The coastal waters forecast for the following: coastal waters from Okaloosa, Walton County line to Mexico Beach out to 20 nautical miles, and coastal waters from Mexico Beach to Apalachicola out to 20 nautical miles. Rest of tonight, west winds 10 to 15 knots. Seas 2 to 3 feet. Wave detail, west 2 feet at 4 seconds and south 1 foot at 7 seconds. Protected waters a moderate chop. Monday, west winds 10 to 15 knots, increasing to 15 to 20 knots with gusts up to 25 knots in the afternoon. Seas 2 to 3 feet. Wave detail, west 3 feet at 4 seconds and south 1 foot at 7 seconds. Protected waters choppy. A slight chance of showers in the afternoon. Monday night, west winds 15 to 20 knots with gusts up to 25 knots, becoming southwest 10 to 15 knots after midnight. Seas 2 to 3 feet. Wave detail, southwest 3 feet at 5 seconds. Protected waters choppy. A slight chance of showers in the evening. Tuesday, southwest winds 10 to 15 knots. Seas around 2 feet. Wave detail, southwest 2 feet at 4 seconds and south 1 foot at 7 seconds. Protected waters a moderate chop. A chance of showers and thunderstorms. Tuesday night, southwest winds 10 to 15 knots. Seas 2 to 3 feet. Wave detail, southwest 2 feet at 4 seconds and south 1 foot at 8 seconds. Protected waters a moderate chop. A chance of showers and thunderstorms in the evening, then showers and thunderstorms likely after midnight. Wednesday, southwest winds 10 to 15 knots with gusts up to 20 knots. Seas 2 to 3 feet. Wave detail, southwest 3 feet at 5 seconds. Protected waters a moderate chop. Showers and thunderstorms likely. Wednesday night, south winds 10 to 15 knots with gusts up to 20 knots. Seas 2 to 4 feet. Protected waters a moderate chop. A slight chance of showers in the evening. Thursday, south winds 10 to 15 knots, increasing to 15 to 20 knots in the afternoon. Seas 3 to 5 feet, occasionally to 6 feet. Protected waters choppy. A chance of showers and thunderstorms. Thursday night, south winds 10 to 15 knots. Seas 3 to 5 feet, occasionally to 6 feet. Protected waters a moderate chop. A chance of showers and thunderstorms, mainly in the evening. Friday, southwest winds 10 to 15 knots. Seas 3 to 5 feet, occasionally to 6 feet. Protected waters a moderate chop. A slight chance of showers and thunderstorms. Friday night, southwest winds 10 to 15 knots. Seas 3 to 5 feet, occasionally to 6 feet. Protected waters a moderate chop. A slight chance of showers and thunderstorms. Winds and waves higher in and near thunderstorms. The coastal waters forecast for the following: waters from Suwannee River to Apalachicola, Florida, extending from 20 to 60 nautical miles, waters from Okaloosa, Walton County line to Mexico Beach, 20 to 60 nautical miles, and waters from Mexico Beach to Apalachicola, 20 to 60 nautical miles. Rest of tonight, west winds 10 to 15 knots. Seas around 2 feet. Wave detail, west 2 feet at 4 seconds and south 1 foot at 7 seconds. Monday, west winds 10 to 15 knots. Seas 2 to 3 feet. Wave detail, west 2 feet at 4 seconds and south 1 foot at 7 seconds. Monday night, southwest winds 10 to 15 knots. Seas 2 to 3 feet. Wave detail, west 2 feet at 4 seconds and south 1 foot at 7 seconds.

Tuesday, southwest winds 10 to 15 knots. Seas around 2 feet. Wave detail, southwest 2 feet at 4 seconds and south 1 foot at 8 seconds. A chance of showers and thunderstorms in the morning, then showers and thunderstorms likely in the afternoon. Tuesday night, southwest winds 10 to 15 knots. Seas 2 to 3 feet. Wave detail, southwest 3 feet at 5 seconds and south 1 foot at 8 seconds. Showers and thunderstorms likely, mainly in the evening. Wednesday, southwest winds 10 to 15 knots. Seas 2 to 3 feet. Wave detail, southwest 3 feet at 5 seconds and south 3 feet at 8 seconds. A chance of showers and thunderstorms. Wednesday night, south winds 10 to 15 knots with gusts up to 20 knots. Seas 3 to 4 feet. A slight chance of showers in the evening. Thursday, south winds 10 to 15 knots. Seas 3 to 5 feet, occasionally to 6 feet. A slight chance of showers and thunderstorms. Thursday night, south winds 10 to 15 knots. Seas 4 to 6 feet, occasionally to 8 feet. A slight chance of showers and thunderstorms in the evening. Friday, southwest winds 10 to 15 knots. Seas 3 to 5 feet, occasionally to 6 feet. Friday night, southwest winds 10 to 15 knots. Seas 3 to 5 feet, occasionally to 6 feet. A slight chance of showers. A slight chance of thunderstorms after midnight. Winds and seas higher and near thunderstorms. The coastal waters forecast for the following St. Andrews Bay waterways. Rest of tonight, west winds 5 to 10 knots. Protected waters a light chop. Monday, west winds 5 to 10 knots, increasing to 10 to 15 knots with gusts up to 20 knots in the afternoon. Protected waters a moderate chop. A slight chance of showers in the afternoon. Monday night, west winds 10 to 15 knots with gusts up to 20 knots, becoming southwest 5 to 10 knots after midnight. Protected waters a moderate chop. A chance of showers and thunderstorms in the evening. Tuesday, southwest winds 5 to 10 knots. Protected waters a light chop. Showers and thunderstorms. Tuesday night, southwest winds 5 to 10 knots. Protected waters a light chop. Showers and thunderstorms. Wednesday, southwest winds 5 to 10 knots, increasing to 10 to 15 knots in the afternoon. Protected waters a moderate chop. Showers and thunderstorms. Wednesday night, south winds 10 to 15 knots. Protected waters a moderate chop. A chance of showers and thunderstorms in the evening. Thursday, south winds 10 to 15 knots. Protected waters a moderate chop. A chance of showers and thunderstorms. Thursday night, south winds 10 to 15 knots. Protected waters a moderate chop. A chance of showers and thunderstorms, mainly in the evening. Friday, southwest winds 10 to 15 knots. Protected waters a moderate chop. A slight chance of showers and thunderstorms in the morning, then a chance of showers and thunderstorms in the afternoon. Friday night, southwest winds 10 to 15 knots, diminishing to 5 to 10 knots after midnight. Protected waters a moderate chop. A chance of showers and thunderstorms. Winds and waves higher and near thunderstorms. The Tropical Weather Outlook. For the North Atlantic, Caribbean Sea and the Gulf of America, northwestern Gulf of America, a trough of low pressure located over northeastern Mexico continues to produce disorganized shower and thunderstorm activity. Development is not expected during the next day or so while the trough remains inland and drifts generally northward over northeastern Mexico and southern Texas. The system is then forecast to move northeastward and could reemerge over the northwestern Gulf of America late Tuesday or Wednesday, where environmental conditions may support some development around midweek. Regardless of tropical cyclone formation, heavy rainfall and flash flooding are possible across portions of eastern and southern Texas and Louisiana this week. Formation chance through 48 hours, low, near 0%. Formation chance through 7 days, low, 30%. Tide information for Monday, June 15, 2026. St. Marks River entrance. High 3:52 a.m., low 8:31 a.m., high 2:19 p.m., low 9:57 p.m. Apalachicola. High 7:42 a.m., low 10:05 a.m., high 3:01 p.m. St. Andrews Bay of Panama City. High 10:01 a.m., low 9:32 p.m. Note that the times of high and low tide are 3 minutes earlier at Shell Point than at the St. Marks River entrance.
The average water temperature at Apalachicola was degrees. Sunrise and sunset in Tallahassee. June 15, 2026, sunrise 6:35 a.m. Eastern Daylight Time, sunset 8:41 p.m. Eastern Daylight Time. 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The latest weather and forecast information can also be accessed by calling our automated forecast line at 850-942-8851. The current time is 1:56 a.m. Eastern Daylight Time. These are the 1 a.m. Eastern Daylight Time conditions. At the Tallahassee Airport, it was clear. The temperature was 79 degrees. The wind was west at 8 miles an hour. At Florida State University, the temperature was 81 degrees. The wind was southwest at 7 miles an hour. At Apalachicola, it was clear. The temperature was 81 degrees. The wind was west at 9 miles an hour. At Panama City Northwest, it was clear. The temperature was 80 degrees. The wind was southwest at 5 miles an hour. At Dothan, it was partly cloudy. The temperature was 80 degrees. The wind was north at 13 miles an hour. At Albany, it was partly cloudy. The temperature was 79 degrees. The wind was southwest at 5 miles an hour. At Valdosta, it was partly cloudy. The temperature was 75 degrees. The wind was southwest at 3 miles an hour. Over the marine area, at the buoy south of Apalachicola, winds were southwest at 12 knots and seas were 2 feet. At the buoy south of Panama City, winds were southwest at 8 knots and seas were 2 feet. At the buoy south of Pensacola, the following broadcast is a special weather statement issued by the National Weather Service in Tallahassee, Florida. Strong thunderstorms will impact eastern Geneva, Houston, northern Jackson, north-central Decatur, Miller, southwestern Baker, northern Seminole, and southern Early counties through 2:45 a.m. Eastern Daylight Time, or 1:45 a.m. Central Daylight Time. At 1:57 a.m. Eastern Daylight Time, or 12:57 a.m. Central Daylight Time, Doppler radar was tracking strong thunderstorms along a line extending from 9 miles southeast of Blakely to near Slocum. Movement was southeast at 25 miles per hour. Hazard, wind gusts up to 40 miles per hour. Source, radar indicated. Impact, gusty winds could knock down tree limbs and blow around unsecured objects. Locations impacted include Colquitt, Cottonwood, Graceville, Dothan, Donaldsonville, Taylor, Ashford, Slocum, Cowarts, Webb, Columbia, Centerville, Malone, Malvern, Rehoboth, Avon, Madrid, Gordon, Iron City, and Damascus. If outdoors, consider seeking shelter inside a building. These are the 1 a.m. Eastern Daylight Time conditions. At the Tallahassee Airport, it was clear. The temperature was 79 degrees. The wind was west at 8 miles an hour. At Florida State University, the temperature was 81 degrees. The wind was southwest at 7 miles an hour. At Apalachicola, it was clear. The temperature was 81 degrees. The wind was west at 9 miles an hour. At Panama City Northwest, it was clear. The temperature was 80 degrees. The wind was southwest at 5 miles an hour. At Dothan, it was partly cloudy. The temperature was 80 degrees. The wind was north at 13 miles an hour. At Albany, it was partly cloudy. The temperature was 79 degrees. The wind was southwest at 5 miles an hour. At Valdosta, it was partly cloudy. The temperature was 75 degrees. The wind was southwest at 3 miles an hour. Over the marine area, at the buoy south of Apalachicola, winds were southwest at 12 knots and seas were 2 feet. At the buoy south of Panama City, winds were southwest at 8 knots and seas were 2 feet. At the buoy south of Pensacola, winds were southwest at 14 knots and seas were 2 feet. The forecast for the local area. Tonight, partly cloudy. A chance of showers and thunderstorms this evening. Lows in the mid-70s. Southwest winds 5 to 10 miles per hour. Chance of rain 50%. Monday, partly sunny. Showers and thunderstorms likely in the afternoon. Humid with highs in the lower 90s. West winds 10 to 15 miles per hour. Chance of rain 70%. Monday night, mostly cloudy. A chance of showers and thunderstorms in the evening.

was in the lower 70s. West winds 5 to 10 miles per hour. Chance of rain 50%. Tuesday, showers and thunderstorms likely. Highs in the mid-80s. West winds 5 to 10 miles per hour. Chance of rain 70%. Tuesday night, showers and thunderstorms likely. Lows in the mid-70s. Southwest winds 5 to 10 miles per hour. Chance of rain 70%. Wednesday, showers and thunderstorms. Highs in the mid-80s. Chance of rain 90%. Wednesday night, mostly cloudy. A chance of showers and thunderstorms in the evening. Lows in the upper 70s. Chance of rain 50%. Thursday and Thursday night, mostly cloudy. Showers and thunderstorms likely. Highs in the lower 90s. Lows in the upper 70s. Chance of rain 60%. Heat index values up to 105. Juneteenth and Friday night, mostly cloudy. A chance of showers and thunderstorms. Highs in the lower 90s. Lows in the mid-70s. Chance of rain 50%. Saturday and Saturday night, showers and thunderstorms likely. Highs in the upper 80s. Lows in the mid-70s. Chance of rain 70%. Sunday, mostly sunny with a chance of showers and thunderstorms. Highs in the lower 90s. Chance of rain 40%. The coastal waters forecast for the following: coastal waters from Okaloosa, Walton County line to Mexico Beach out to 20 nautical miles, and coastal waters from Mexico Beach to Apalachicola out to 20 nautical miles. Rest of tonight, west winds 10 to 15 knots. Seas 2 to 3 feet. Wave detail, west 2 feet at 4 seconds and south 1 foot at 7 seconds. Protected waters a moderate chop. Monday, west winds 10 to 15 knots, increasing to 15 to 20 knots with gusts up to 25 knots in the afternoon. Seas 2 to 3 feet. Wave detail, west 3 feet at 4 seconds and south 1 foot at 7 seconds. Protected waters choppy. A slight chance of showers in the afternoon. Monday night, west winds 15 to 20 knots with gusts up to 25 knots, becoming southwest 10 to 15 knots after midnight. Seas 2 to 3 feet. Wave detail, southwest 3 feet at 5 seconds. Protected waters choppy. A slight chance of showers in the evening. Tuesday, southwest winds 10 to 15 knots. Seas around 2 feet. Wave detail, southwest 2 feet at 4 seconds and south 1 foot at 7 seconds. Protected waters a moderate chop. A chance of showers and thunderstorms. Tuesday night, southwest winds 10 to 15 knots. Seas 2 to 3 feet. Wave detail, southwest 2 feet at 4 seconds and south 1 foot at 8 seconds. Protected waters a moderate chop. A chance of showers and thunderstorms in the evening, then showers and thunderstorms likely after midnight. Wednesday, southwest winds 10 to 15 knots with gusts up to 20 knots. Seas 2 to 3 feet. Wave detail, southwest 3 feet at 5 seconds. Protected waters a moderate chop. Showers and thunderstorms likely. Wednesday night, south winds 10 to 15 knots with gusts up to 20 knots. Seas 2 to 4 feet. Protected waters a moderate chop. A slight chance of showers in the evening. Thursday, south winds 10 to 15 knots, increasing to 15 to 20 knots in the afternoon. Seas 3 to 5 feet, occasionally to 6 feet. Protected waters choppy. A chance of showers and thunderstorms. Thursday night, south winds 10 to 15 knots. Seas 3 to 5 feet, occasionally to 6 feet. Protected waters a moderate chop. A chance of showers and thunderstorms, mainly in the evening. Friday, southwest winds 10 to 15 knots. Seas 3 to 5 feet, occasionally to 6 feet. Protected waters a moderate chop. A slight chance of showers and thunderstorms. Friday night, southwest winds 10 to 15 knots. Seas 3 to 5 feet, occasionally to 6 feet. Protected waters a moderate chop. A slight chance of showers and thunderstorms. Winds and waves higher in and near thunderstorms. The coastal waters forecast for the following: waters from Suwannee River to Apalachicola, Florida, extending from 20 to 60 nautical miles, waters from Okaloosa, Walton County line to Mexico Beach, 20 to 60 nautical miles, and waters from Mexico Beach to Apalachicola, 20 to 60 nautical miles. Rest of tonight, west winds 10 to 15 knots. Seas around 2 feet.

Wave detail, west 2 feet at 4 seconds and south 1 foot at 7 seconds. Monday, west winds 10 to 15 knots. Seas 2 to 3 feet. Wave detail, west 2 feet at 4 seconds and south 1 foot at 7 seconds. Monday night, southwest winds 10 to 15 knots. Seas 2 to 3 feet. Wave detail, west 2 feet at 4 seconds and south 1 foot at 7 seconds. Tuesday, southwest winds 10 to 15 knots. Seas around 2 feet. Wave detail, southwest 2 feet at 4 seconds and south 1 foot at 8 seconds. A chance of showers and thunderstorms in the morning, then showers and thunderstorms likely in the afternoon. Tuesday night, southwest winds 10 to 15 knots. Seas 2 to 3 feet. Wave detail, southwest 3 feet at 5 seconds and south 1 foot at 8 seconds. Showers and thunderstorms likely, mainly in the evening. Wednesday, southwest winds 10 to 15 knots. Seas 2 to 3 feet. Wave detail, southwest 3 feet at 5 seconds and south 3 feet at 8 seconds. A chance of showers and thunderstorms. Wednesday night, south winds 10 to 15 knots with gusts up to 20 knots. Seas 3 to 4 feet. A slight chance of showers in the evening. Thursday, south winds 10 to 15 knots. Seas 3 to 5 feet, occasionally to 6 feet. A slight chance of showers and thunderstorms. Thursday night, south winds 10 to 15 knots. Seas 4 to 6 feet, occasionally to 8 feet. A slight chance of showers and thunderstorms in the evening. Friday, southwest winds 10 to 15 knots. Seas 3 to 5 feet, occasionally to 6 feet. Friday night, southwest winds 10 to 15 knots. Seas 3 to 5 feet, occasionally to 6 feet. A slight chance of showers. A slight chance of thunderstorms after midnight. Winds and seas higher in and near thunderstorms. The coastal waters forecast for the following St. Andrews Bay waterways. Rest of tonight, west winds 5 to 10 knots. Protected waters a light chop. Monday, west winds 5 to 10 knots, increasing to 10 to 15 knots with gusts up to 20 knots in the afternoon. Protected waters a moderate chop. A slight chance of showers in the afternoon. Monday night, west winds 10 to 15 knots with gusts up to 20 knots, becoming southwest 5 to 10 knots after midnight. Protected waters a moderate chop. A chance of showers and thunderstorms in the evening. Tuesday, southwest winds 5 to 10 knots. Protected waters a light chop. Showers and thunderstorms. Tuesday night, southwest winds 5 to 10 knots. Protected waters a light chop. Showers and thunderstorms. Wednesday, southwest winds 5 to 10 knots, increasing to 10 to 15 knots in the afternoon. Protected waters a moderate chop. Showers and thunderstorms. Wednesday night, south winds 10 to 15 knots. Protected waters a moderate chop. A chance of showers and thunderstorms in the evening. Thursday, south winds 10 to 15 knots. Protected waters a moderate chop. A chance of showers and thunderstorms. Thursday night, south winds 10 to 15 knots. Protected waters a moderate chop. A chance of showers and thunderstorms, mainly in the evening. Friday, southwest winds 10 to 15 knots. Protected waters a moderate chop. A slight chance of showers and thunderstorms in the morning, then a chance of showers and thunderstorms in the afternoon. Friday night, southwest winds 10 to 15 knots, diminishing to 5 to 10 knots after midnight. Protected waters a moderate chop. A chance of showers and thunderstorms. Winds and waves higher in and near thunderstorms. The tropical weather outlook. For the North Atlantic, Caribbean Sea and the Gulf of America, northwestern Gulf of America, a trough of low pressure located over northeastern Mexico continues to produce disorganized shower and thunderstorm activity. Development is not expected during the next day or so while the trough remains inland and drifts generally northward over northeastern Mexico and southern Texas. The system is then forecast to move northeastward and could reemerge over the northwestern Gulf of America late Tuesday or Wednesday, where environmental conditions may support some development around midweek. Regardless of tropical cyclone formation, heavy rainfall and flash flooding are possible across portions of eastern and southern Texas and Louisiana this week. Formation chance through 48 hours, low, near 0%. Formation chance through 7 days, low, 30%. Tide information for Monday, June 15th, 2026. St. Mark

River entrance. High 3:52 a.m., low 8:31 a.m., high 2:19 p.m., low 9:57 p.m. Apalachicola. High 7:42 a.m., low 10:05 a.m., high 3:01 p.m. St. Andrews Bay of Panama City. High 10:01 a.m., low 9:32 p.m. Note that the times of high and low tide are 3 minutes earlier at Channel Point than at the St. Marks River entrance. The average water temperature at Apalachicola was degrees. Sunrise and sunset in Tallahassee. June 15, 2026, sunrise 6:35 a.m. Eastern Daylight Time, sunset 8:41 p.m. Eastern Daylight Time. 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The current time is 2:12 a.m. Eastern Daylight Time. 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Strong thunderstorms will impact eastern Geneva, Houston, northern Jackson, north-central Decatur, Miller, southwestern Baker, northern Seminole, and southern Early counties through 2:45 a.m. Eastern Daylight Time or 1:45 a.m. Central Daylight Time. At 1:57 a.m. Eastern Daylight Time or 12:57 a.m. Central Daylight Time, Doppler radar is tracking strong thunderstorms along a line extending from 9 miles southeast of Blakely to near Slocum. Movement was southeast at 25 miles per hour. Hazard, wind gusts up to 40 miles per hour. Source, radar indicated. Impact, gusty winds could knock down tree limbs and blow around unsecured objects. Locations impacted include Colquitt, Cottonwood, Graceville, Dothan, Donaldsonville, Taylor, Ashford, Slocum, CalArts, Webb, Columbia, Centerville, Malone, Malvern, Rehoboth, Avon, Madrid, Gordon, Iron City, and Damascus. If outdoors, consider seeking shelter inside a building. These are the 2 a.m. Eastern Daylight Time conditions. At the Tallahassee Airport, it was clear. The temperature was 79 degrees. The wind was southwest at 6 miles an hour. At Florida State University, the temperature was 79 degrees. The wind was west at 7 miles an hour. At Apalachicola, it was partly cloudy. The temperature was 81 degrees. The wind was west at 9 miles an hour. At Panama City Northwest, it was clear. The temperature was 79 degrees. The wind was southwest at 7 miles an hour. At Dothan, thunder was reported. The temperature was 74 degrees. The wind was southwest at 3 miles an hour. At Albany, it was mostly cloudy. The temperature was 78 degrees. The wind was northwest at 8 miles an hour. At Valdosta, it was partly cloudy. The temperature was 75 degrees. The wind was calm. Over the marine area, at the buoy south of Apalachicola, winds were west at 12 knots and seas were 2 feet. At the buoy south of Panama City, winds were southwest at 10 knots. At the buoy south of Pensacola, winds were southwest at 12 knots and seas were 2 feet. The forecast for the local area. Tonight, partly cloudy. A chance of showers and thunderstorms this evening. Lows in the mid-70s. Southwest winds 5 to 10 miles per hour. Chance of rain 50%. Monday, partly sunny. Showers and thunderstorms likely in the afternoon. Humid with highs in the lower 90s. West winds 10 to 15 miles per hour. Chance of rain 70%. Monday night, mostly cloudy. A chance of showers and thunderstorms in the evening. Lows in the lower 70s. West winds 5 to 10 miles per hour. Chance of rain 50%. Tuesday, showers and thunderstorms likely. Highs in the mid-80s. West winds 5 to 10 miles per hour. Chance of rain 70%. Tuesday night, showers and thunderstorms likely. Lows in the mid-70s. Southwest winds 5 to 10 miles per hour. Chance of rain 70%. Wednesday, showers and thunderstorms. Highs in the mid-80s. Chance of rain 90%. Wednesday night, mostly cloudy. A chance of showers and thunderstorms in the evening. Lows in the upper 70s. Chance of rain 50%. Thursday and Thursday night, mostly cloudy.

showers and thunderstorms likely. Highs in the lower 90s. Lows in the upper 70s. Chance of rain 60%. Heat index values up to 105. Juneteenth and Friday night, mostly cloudy. A chance of showers and thunderstorms. Highs in the lower 90s. Lows in the mid 70s. Chance of rain 50%. Saturday and Saturday night, showers and thunderstorms likely. Highs in the upper 80s. Lows in the mid 70s. Chance of rain 70%. Sunday, mostly sunny with a chance of showers and thunderstorms. Highs in the lower 90s. Chance of rain 40%. The coastal waters forecast for the following: coastal waters from Okaloosa, Walton County line to Mexico Beach out to 20 nautical miles, and coastal waters from Mexico Beach to Apalachicola out to 20 nautical miles. Rest of tonight, west winds 10 to 15 knots. Seas 2 to 3 feet. Wave detail, west 2 feet at 4 seconds and south 1 foot at 7 seconds. Protected waters a moderate chop. Monday, west winds 10 to 15 knots, increasing to 15 to 20 knots with gusts up to 25 knots in the afternoon. Seas 2 to 3 feet. Wave detail, west 3 feet at 4 seconds and south 1 foot at 7 seconds. Protected waters choppy. A slight chance of showers in the afternoon. Monday night, west winds 15 to 20 knots with gusts up to 25 knots, becoming southwest 10 to 15 knots after midnight. Seas 2 to 3 feet. Wave detail, southwest 3 feet at 5 seconds. Protected waters choppy. A slight chance of showers in the evening. Tuesday, southwest winds 10 to 15 knots. Seas around 2 feet. Wave detail, southwest 2 feet at 4 seconds and south 1 foot at 7 seconds. Protected waters a moderate chop. A chance of showers and thunderstorms. Tuesday night, southwest winds 10 to 15 knots. Seas 2 to 3 feet. Wave detail, southwest 2 feet at 4 seconds and south 1 foot at 8 seconds. Protected waters a moderate chop. A chance of showers and thunderstorms in the evening, then showers and thunderstorms likely after midnight. Wednesday, southwest winds 10 to 15 knots with gusts up to 20 knots. Seas 2 to 3 feet. Wave detail, southwest 3 feet at 5 seconds. Protected waters a moderate chop. Showers and thunderstorms likely. Wednesday night, south winds 10 to 15 knots with gusts up to 20 knots. Seas 2 to 4 feet. Protected waters a moderate chop. A slight chance of showers in the evening. Thursday, south winds 10 to 15 knots, increasing to 15 to 20 knots in the afternoon. Seas 3 to 5 feet, occasionally to 6 feet. Protected waters choppy. A chance of showers and thunderstorms. Thursday night, south winds 10 to 15 knots. Seas 3 to 5 feet, occasionally to 6 feet. Protected waters a moderate chop. A chance of showers and thunderstorms, mainly in the evening. Friday, southwest winds 10 to 15 knots. Seas 3 to 5 feet, occasionally to 6 feet. Protected waters a moderate chop. A slight chance of showers and thunderstorms. Friday night, southwest winds 10 to 15 knots. Seas 3 to 5 feet, occasionally to 6 feet. Protected waters a moderate chop. A slight chance of showers and thunderstorms. Winds and waves higher in and near thunderstorms. The coastal waters forecast for the following: waters from Suwannee River to Apalachicola, Florida, extending from 20 to 60 nautical miles, waters from Okaloosa, Walton County line to Mexico Beach, 20 to 60 nautical miles, and waters from Mexico Beach to Apalachicola, 20 to 60 nautical miles. Rest of tonight, west winds 10 to 15 knots. Seas around 2 feet. Wave detail, west 2 feet at 4 seconds and south 1 foot at 7 seconds. Monday, west winds 10 to 15 knots. Seas 2 to 3 feet. Wave detail, west 2 feet at 4 seconds and south 1 foot at 7 seconds. Monday night, southwest winds 10 to 15 knots. Seas 2 to 3 feet. Wave detail, west 2 feet at 4 seconds and south 1 foot at 7 seconds. Tuesday, southwest winds 10 to 15 knots. Seas around 2 feet. Wave detail, southwest 2 feet at 4 seconds and south 1 foot at 8 seconds. A chance of showers and thunderstorms in the morning, then showers and thunderstorms likely in the afternoon. Tuesday night, southwest winds 10 to 15 knots. Seas 2 to 3 feet.
wave detail, southwest 3 feet at 5 seconds and south 1 foot at 8 seconds. Showers and thunderstorms likely, mainly in the evening. Wednesday, southwest winds 10 to 15 knots. Seas 2 to 3 feet. Wave detail, southwest 3 feet at 5 seconds and south 3 feet at 8 seconds. A chance of showers and thunderstorms. Wednesday night, south winds 10 to 15 knots with gusts up to 20 knots. Seas 3 to 4 feet. A slight chance of showers in the evening. Thursday, south winds 10 to 15 knots. Seas 3 to 5 feet, occasionally to 6 feet. A slight chance of showers and thunderstorms. Thursday night, south winds 10 to 15 knots. Seas 4 to 6 feet, occasionally to 8 feet. A slight chance of showers and thunderstorms in the evening. Friday, southwest winds 10 to 15 knots. Seas 3 to 5 feet, occasionally to 6 feet. Friday night, southwest winds 10 to 15 knots. Seas 3 to 5 feet, occasionally to 6 feet. A slight chance of showers. A slight chance of thunderstorms after midnight. Winds and seas higher and near thunderstorms. The coastal waters forecast for the following St. Andrews Bay waterways. Rest of tonight, west winds 5 to 10 knots. Protected waters a light chop. Monday, west winds 5 to 10 knots, increasing to 10 to 15 knots with gusts up to 20 knots in the afternoon. Protected waters a moderate chop. A slight chance of showers in the afternoon. Monday night, west winds 10 to 15 knots with gusts up to 20 knots, becoming southwest 5 to 10 knots after midnight. Protected waters a moderate chop. A chance of showers and thunderstorms in the evening. Tuesday, southwest winds 5 to 10 knots. Protected waters a light chop. Showers and thunderstorms. Tuesday night, southwest winds 5 to 10 knots. Protected waters a light chop. Showers and thunderstorms. Wednesday, southwest winds 5 to 10 knots, increasing to 10 to 15 knots in the afternoon. Protected waters a moderate chop. Showers and thunderstorms. Wednesday night, south winds 10 to 15 knots. Protected waters a moderate chop. A chance of showers and thunderstorms in the evening. Thursday, south winds 10 to 15 knots. Protected waters a moderate chop. A chance of showers and thunderstorms. Thursday night, south winds 10 to 15 knots. Protected waters a moderate chop. A chance of showers and thunderstorms, mainly in the evening. Friday, southwest winds 10 to 15 knots. Protected waters a moderate chop. A slight chance of showers and thunderstorms in the morning, then a chance of showers and thunderstorms in the afternoon. Friday night, southwest winds 10 to 15 knots, diminishing to 5 to 10 knots after midnight. Protected waters a moderate chop. A chance of showers and thunderstorms. Winds and waves higher and near thunderstorms. The Tropical Weather Outlook. For the North Atlantic, Caribbean Sea and the Gulf of America, northwestern Gulf of America, a trough of low pressure located over northeastern Mexico continues to produce disorganized shower and thunderstorm activity. Development is not expected during the next day or so while the trough remains inland and drifts generally northward over northeastern Mexico and southern Texas. The system is then forecast to move northeastward and could reemerge over the northwestern Gulf of America late Tuesday or Wednesday, where environmental conditions may support some development around midweek. Regardless of tropical cyclone formation, heavy rainfall and flash flooding are possible across portions of eastern and southern Texas and Louisiana this week. Formation chance through 48 hours, low, near 0%. Formation chance through 7 days, low, 30%. Tide information for Monday, June 15, 2026. St. Marks River entrance. High 3:52 a.m., low 8:31 a.m., high 2:19 p.m., low 9:57 p.m. Apalachicola. High 7:42 a.m., low 10:05 a.m., high 3:01 p.m. St. Andrews Bay at Panama City. High 10:01 a.m., low 9:32 p.m. Note that the times of high and low tide are 3 minutes earlier at Shell Point than at the St. Marks River entrance. The average water temperature at Apalachicola was degrees. Sunrise and sunset in Tallahassee. June 15, 2026, sunrise 6:35 a.m. Eastern Daylight Time, sunset 8:41 p.m. Eastern Daylight Time.
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The current time is 2:26 a.m. Eastern Daylight Time. The following broadcast is a special weather statement issued by the National Weather Service in Tallahassee, Florida. Strong thunderstorms will impact eastern Geneva, Houston, northern Jackson, north central Decatur, Miller, southwestern Baker, northern Seminole, and southern Early counties through 2:45 a.m. Eastern Daylight Time or 1:45 a.m. Central Daylight Time. At 1:57 a.m. Eastern Daylight Time or 12:57 a.m. Central Daylight Time, Doppler radar was tracking strong thunderstorms along a line extending from 9 miles southeast of Blakely to near Slocum. Movement was southeast at 25 miles per hour. Hazard, wind gusts up to 40 miles per hour. Source, radar indicated. Impact, gusty winds could knock down tree limbs and blow around unsecured objects. Locations impacted include Colquitt, Cottonwood, Graceville, Dothan, Donaldsonville, Taylor, Ashford, Slocum, Cowarts, Webb, Columbia, Centerville, Malone, Malvern, Rehoboth, Avon, Madrid, Gordon, Iron City, and Damascus. If outdoors, consider seeking shelter inside a building. These are the 2 a.m. Eastern Daylight Time conditions. At the Tallahassee Airport, it was clear. The temperature was 79 degrees. The wind was southwest at 6 miles an hour. At Florida State University, the temperature was 79 degrees. The wind was west at 7 miles an hour. At Apalachicola, it was partly cloudy. The temperature was 81 degrees. The wind was west at 9 miles an hour. At Panama City Northwest, it was clear. The temperature was 79 degrees. The wind was southwest at 7 miles an hour. At Dothan, thunder was reported. The temperature was 74 degrees. The wind was southwest at 3 miles an hour. At Albany, it was mostly cloudy. The temperature was 78 degrees. The wind was northwest at 8 miles an hour. At Valdosta, it was partly cloudy. The temperature was 75 degrees. The wind was calm. Over the marine area, at the buoys south of Apalachicola, winds were west at 12 knots and seas were 2 feet. At the buoys south of Panama City, winds were southwest at 12 knots and seas were 2 feet. At the buoys south of Pensacola, winds were southwest at 12 knots and seas were 2 feet. The forecast for the local area. Today, mostly sunny. Showers and thunderstorms this afternoon. Some thunderstorms may produce gusty winds and heavy rainfall this afternoon. Highs in the lower 90s. West winds 5 to 10 miles per hour. Chance of rain 90%. Heat index values up to 105. Tonight, mostly cloudy. A chance of showers and thunderstorms in the evening. Some thunderstorms may produce gusty winds and heavy rainfall in the evening. Lows in the mid-70s. West winds 5 to 10 miles per hour, becoming southwest after midnight. Chance of rain 50%. Tuesday, partly sunny. A chance of showers and thunderstorms in the morning, then showers and thunderstorms in the afternoon. Humid with highs in the mid-80s. Southwest winds 5 to 10 miles per hour. Chance of rain 80%. Tuesday night, mostly cloudy. A chance of showers and thunderstorms in the evening, then showers likely with a slight chance of thunderstorms after midnight. Lows in the lower 70s. Southwest winds around 5 miles per hour. Chance of rain 70%. Wednesday, showers likely. A slight chance of thunderstorms in the morning, then a chance of thunderstorms in the afternoon. Humid with highs in the mid-80s. Southwest winds 5 to 10 miles per hour. Chance of rain 70%. Wednesday night, mostly cloudy. A chance of showers and thunderstorms in the evening. Lows in the upper 70s. Chance of rain 40%. Thursday and Thursday night, mostly cloudy. Showers and thunderstorms likely. Highs around 90. Lows in the upper 70s. Chance of rain 70%. Juneteenth and Friday night, mostly cloudy. A chance of showers and thunderstorms. Highs in the lower 90s. Lows in the mid-70s. Chance of rain 50%.
Saturday and Saturday night, showers and thunderstorms likely. Locally heavy rainfall possible. Highs in the

upper 80s, lows in the lower 70s, chance of rain 70%. Sunday, mostly sunny with a chance of showers and thunderstorms. Highs in the lower 90s, chance of rain 40%. The coastal waters forecast for the following: coastal waters from Okaloosa, Walton County line to Mexico Beach out to 20 nautical miles, and coastal waters from Mexico Beach to Apalachicola out to 20 nautical miles. Rest of tonight, west winds 10 to 15 knots. Seas 2 to 3 feet. Wave detail, west 2 feet at 4 seconds and south 1 foot at 7 seconds. Protected waters a moderate chop. Monday, west winds 10 to 15 knots, increasing to 15 to 20 knots with gusts up to 25 knots in the afternoon. Seas 2 to 3 feet. Wave detail, west 3 feet at 4 seconds and south 1 foot at 7 seconds. Protected waters choppy. A slight chance of showers in the afternoon. Monday night, west winds 15 to 20 knots with gusts up to 25 knots, becoming southwest 10 to 15 knots after midnight. Seas 2 to 3 feet. Wave detail, southwest 3 feet at 5 seconds. Protected waters choppy. A slight chance of showers in the evening. Tuesday, southwest winds 10 to 15 knots. Seas around 2 feet. Wave detail, southwest 2 feet at 4 seconds and south 1 foot at 7 seconds. Protected waters a moderate chop. A chance of showers and thunderstorms. Tuesday night, southwest winds 10 to 15 knots. Seas 2 to 3 feet. Wave detail, southwest 2 feet at 4 seconds and south 1 foot at 8 seconds. Protected waters a moderate chop. A chance of showers and thunderstorms in the evening, then showers and thunderstorms likely after midnight. Wednesday, southwest winds 10 to 15 knots with gusts up to 20 knots. Seas 2 to 3 feet. Wave detail, southwest 3 feet at 5 seconds. Protected waters a moderate chop. Showers and thunderstorms likely. Wednesday night, south winds 10 to 15 knots with gusts up to 20 knots. Seas 2 to 4 feet, 3 feet at 5 seconds. Protected waters a moderate chop. Showers and thunderstorms likely. Wednesday night, south winds 10 to 15 knots with gusts up to 20 knots. Seas 2 to 4 feet. Protected waters a moderate chop. A slight chance of showers in the evening. Thursday, south winds 10 to 15 knots, increasing to 15 to 20 knots in the afternoon. Seas 3 to 5 feet, occasionally to 6 feet. Protected waters choppy. A chance of showers and thunderstorms. Thursday night, south winds 10 to 15 knots. Seas 3 to 5 feet, occasionally to 6 feet. Protected waters a moderate chop. A chance of showers and thunderstorms, mainly in the evening. Friday, southwest winds 10 to 15 knots. Seas 3 to 5 feet, occasionally to 6 feet. Protected waters a moderate chop. A slight chance of showers and thunderstorms. Friday night, southwest winds 10 to 15 knots. Seas 3 to 5 feet, occasionally to 6 feet. Protected waters a moderate chop. A slight chance of showers and thunderstorms. Winds and waves higher and near thunderstorms. The coastal waters forecast for the following: waters from Suwannee River to Apalachicola, Florida, extending from 20 to 60 nautical miles, waters from Okaloosa, Walton County line to Mexico Beach, 20 to 60 nautical miles, and waters from Mexico Beach to Apalachicola, 20 to 60 nautical miles. Rest of tonight, west winds 10 to 15 knots. Seas around 2 feet. Wave detail, west 2 feet at 4 seconds and south 1 foot at 7 seconds. Monday, west winds 10 to 15 knots. Seas 2 to 3 feet. Wave detail, west 2 feet at 4 seconds and south 1 foot at 7 seconds. Monday night, southwest winds 10 to 15 knots. Seas 2 to 3 feet. Wave detail, west 2 feet at 4 seconds and south 1 foot at 7 seconds. Tuesday, southwest winds 10 to 15 knots. Seas around 2 feet. Wave detail, southwest 2 feet at 4 seconds and south 1 foot at 8 seconds. A chance of showers and thunderstorms in the morning, then showers and thunderstorms likely in the afternoon. Tuesday night, southwest winds 10 to 15 knots. Seas 2 to 3 feet. Wave detail, southwest 3 feet at 5 seconds and south 1 foot at 8 seconds. Showers and thunderstorms likely, mainly in the evening. Wednesday, southwest winds 10 to 15 knots. Seas 2 to 3.

winds and seas higher and near thunderstorms. The coastal waters forecast for the following St. Andrews Bay waterways. Rest of tonight, west winds 5 to 10 knots. Protected waters, a light chop. Monday, west winds 5 to 10 knots, increasing to 10 to 15 knots with gusts up to 20 knots in the afternoon. Protected waters, a moderate chop. A slight chance of showers in the afternoon. Monday night, west winds 10 to 15 knots with gusts up to 20 knots, becoming southwest 5 to 10 knots after midnight. Protected waters, a moderate chop. A chance of showers and thunderstorms in the evening. Tuesday, southwest winds 5 to 10 knots. Protected waters, a light chop. Showers and thunderstorms. Tuesday night, southwest winds 5 to 10 knots. Protected waters, a light chop. Showers and thunderstorms. Wednesday, southwest winds 5 to 10 knots, increasing to 10 to 15 knots in the afternoon. Protected waters, a moderate chop. Showers and thunderstorms. Wednesday night, south winds 10 to 15 knots. Protected waters, a moderate chop. A chance of showers and thunderstorms in the evening. Thursday, south winds 10 to 15 knots. Protected waters, a moderate chop. A chance of showers and thunderstorms. Thursday night, south winds 10 to 15 knots. Protected waters, a moderate chop. A chance of showers and thunderstorms, mainly in the evening. Friday, southwest winds 10 to 15 knots. Protected waters, a moderate chop. A slight chance of showers and thunderstorms in the morning, then a chance of showers and thunderstorms in the afternoon. Friday night, southwest winds 10 to 15 knots, diminishing to 5 to 10 knots after midnight. Protected waters, a moderate chop. A chance of showers and thunderstorms. Winds and waves higher and near thunderstorms. The Tallahassee Climate Summary for yesterday, June 14, 2026. Yesterday's high temperature was 96 degrees. This high was 5 degrees above the normal high of 91. Yesterday's low temperature was 73 degrees. This low was 2 degrees above the normal low of 71. 0.09 inches of precipitation fell yesterday, which brings the monthly total to 0.11 inches. This is 3.30 inches below the normal amount of 3.41 inches for June. The total precipitation for the year now stands at 12.30 inches, which is 11.93 inches below normal. The normal high temperature for today is 91 degrees, and the normal low is 71. The record high for today is 105, which occurred in 2011, and the record low is 59, which occurred in 1988. Sunrise today is at 6:35 a.m. and sunset is at 8:41 p.m. The Tropical Weather Outlook. For the North Atlantic, Caribbean Sea and the Gulf of America, northwestern Gulf of America, a trough of low pressure located over northeastern Mexico continues to produce disorganized shower and thunderstorm activity. Development is not expected during the next day or so while the trough remains inland and drifts generally northward over northeastern Mexico and southern Texas. The system is then forecast to move northeastward and could reemerge over the northwestern Gulf of America late Tuesday or Wednesday, where environmental conditions may support some development around midweek. Regardless of tropical cyclone formation, heavy rainfall and flash flooding are possible across portions of eastern and southern Texas and Louisiana this week. Formation chance through 48 hours, low, near 0%. Formation chance through 7 days, low, 30%. Tide information for Monday, June 15, 2026. St. Marks River entrance. High 3:52 a.m., low 8:31 a.m., high 2:19 p.m., low 9:57 p.m. Apalachicola. High 7:42 a.m., low 10:05 a.m., high 3:01 p.m. St. Andrews Bay at Panama City. High 10:01 a.m., low 9:32 p.m. Note that the times of high and low tide are 3 minutes earlier at Shell Point than at the St. The following broadcast is a special weather statement issued by the National Weather Service in Tallahassee, Florida. Strong thunderstorms will impact southeastern Houston, northeastern Jackson, Decatur, southern Grady, and Seminole counties through 3:30 a.m. Eastern Daylight Time or 2:30 a.m. Central Daylight Time. At 2:40 a.m. Eastern Daylight Time or 1:40 a.m. Central Daylight Time, Doppler radar was tracking strong thunderstorms along a line extending from 7 miles northeast of Graceville to 10 miles north of West Bainbridge. Movement was southeast at 30 miles per hour. Hazard, wind gusts up to 40 miles per hour. Source, radar indicated,

Impact, gusty winds could knock down tree limbs and blow around unsecured objects. Locations impacted include Cottonwood, Bainbridge, Donaldsonville, Mariana, Wigan, West Bainbridge, Malone, Grand Ridge, Greenwood, Attapulgus, Madrid, Iron City, Climax, Campbellton, Brinson, Bascom, Crosby, Grangerburg, Southern Junction, and Recovery. If outdoors, consider seeking shelter inside a building. Tide information for Monday, June 15, 2026. St. Mark's River entrance. High 3:52 a.m., low 8:31 a.m., high 2:19 p.m., low 9:57 p.m. Apalachicola. High 7:42 a.m., low 10:05 a.m., high 3:01 p.m. St. Andrews Bay at Panama City. High 10:01 a.m., low 9:32 p.m. Note that the times of high and low tide are 3 minutes earlier at Shell Point than at the St. Mark's River entrance. The average water temperature at Apalachicola was degrees. Sunrise and sunset in Tallahassee. June 15, 2026, sunrise 6:35 a.m. Eastern Daylight Time, sunset 8:41 p.m. Eastern Daylight Time. 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The current time is 2:43 a.m. Eastern Daylight Time. The following broadcast is a special weather statement issued by the National Weather Service in Tallahassee, Florida. Strong thunderstorms will impact southeastern Houston, northeastern Jackson, Decatur, southern Grady, and Seminole counties through 3:30 a.m. Eastern Daylight Time or 2:30 a.m. Central Daylight Time. At 2:40 a.m. Eastern Daylight Time or 1:40 a.m. Central Daylight Time, Doppler radar was tracking strong thunderstorms along a line extending from 7 miles northeast of Graceville to 10 miles north of West Bainbridge. Movement was southeast at 30 miles per hour. Hazard, wind gusts up to 40 miles per hour. Source, radar indicated. Impact, gusty winds could knock down tree limbs and blow around unsecured objects. Locations impacted include Cottonwood, Bainbridge, Donaldsonville, Mariana, Wigan, West Bainbridge, Malone, Grand Ridge, Greenwood, Attapulgus, Madrid, Iron City, Climax, Campbellton, Brinson, Bascom, Crosby, Grangerburg, Southern Junction, and Recovery. If outdoors, consider seeking shelter inside a building. These are the 2 a.m. Eastern Daylight Time conditions. At the Tallahassee Airport, it was clear. The temperature was 79 degrees. The wind was southwest at 6 miles an hour. At Florida State University, the temperature was 79 degrees. The wind was west at 7 miles an hour. At Apalachicola, it was partly cloudy. The temperature was 81 degrees. The wind was west at 9 miles an hour. At Panama City Northwest, it was clear. The temperature was 79 degrees. The wind was southwest at 7 miles an hour. At Dothan, thunder was reported. The temperature was 74 degrees. The wind was southwest at 3 miles an hour. At Albany, it was mostly cloudy. The temperature was 78 degrees. The wind was northwest at 8 miles an hour. At Valdosta, it was partly cloudy. The temperature was 75 degrees. The wind was calm. Over the marine area, at the buoy south of Apalachicola, winds were west at 12 knots and seas were 2 feet. At the buoy south of Panama City, winds were southwest at 12 knots and seas were 2 feet. At the buoy south of Pensacola, winds were southwest at 12 knots and seas were 2 feet. The forecast for the local area. Today, mostly sunny. Showers and thunderstorms this afternoon. Some thunderstorms may produce gusty winds and heavy rainfall this afternoon. Highs in the lower 90s. West winds 5 to 10 miles per hour. Chance of rain 90%. Heat index values up to 105. Tonight, mostly cloudy. A chance of showers and thunderstorms in the evening. Some thunderstorms may produce gusty winds and heavy rainfall in the evening. Lows in the mid-70s. West winds 5 to 10 miles per hour, becoming southwest after midnight. Chance of rain 50%. Tuesday, partly sunny. A chance of showers and thunderstorms in the morning, then showers and thunderstorms in the afternoon. Humid with highs in the mid-80s. Southwest.
Winds 5 to 10 miles per hour. Chance of rain 80%. Tuesday night, mostly cloudy. A chance of showers and thunderstorms in the evening, then showers likely with a slight chance of thunderstorms after midnight. Lows in the lower 70s. Southwest winds around 5 miles per hour. Chance of rain 70%. Wednesday, showers likely. A slight chance of thunderstorms in the morning, then a chance of thunderstorms in the afternoon. Humid with highs in the mid-80s. Southwest winds 5 to 10 miles per hour. Chance of rain 70%. Wednesday night, mostly cloudy. A chance of showers and thunderstorms in the evening. Lows in the upper 70s. Chance of rain 40%. Thursday and Thursday night, mostly cloudy. Showers and thunderstorms likely. Highs around 90. Lows in the upper 70s. Chance of rain 70%. Juneteenth and Friday night, mostly cloudy. A chance of showers and thunderstorms. Highs in the lower 90s. Lows in the mid-70s. Chance of rain 50%. Saturday and Saturday night, showers and thunderstorms likely. Locally heavy rainfall possible. Highs in the upper 80s. Lows in the lower 70s. Chance of rain 70%. Sunday, mostly sunny with a chance of showers and thunderstorms. Highs in the lower 90s. Chance of rain 40%. The coastal waters forecast for the following: coastal waters from Okaloosa, Walton County line to Mexico Beach out to 20 nautical miles, and coastal waters from Mexico Beach to Apalachicola out to 20 nautical miles. Rest of tonight, west winds 10 to 15 knots. Seas 2 to 3 feet. Wave detail, west 2 feet at 4 seconds and south 1 foot at 7 seconds. Protected waters a moderate chop. Monday, west winds 10 to 15 knots, increasing to 15 to 20 knots with gusts up to 25 knots in the afternoon. Seas 2 to 3 feet. Wave detail, west 3 feet at 4 seconds and south 1 foot at 7 seconds. Protected waters choppy. A slight chance of showers in the afternoon. Monday night, west winds 15 to 20 knots with gusts up to 25 knots, becoming southwest 10 to 15 knots after midnight. Seas 2 to 3 feet. Wave detail, southwest 3 feet at 5 seconds. Protected waters choppy. A slight chance of showers in the evening. Tuesday, southwest winds 10 to 15 knots. Seas around 2 feet. Wave detail, southwest 2 feet at 4 seconds and south 1 foot at 7 seconds. Protected waters a moderate chop. A chance of showers and thunderstorms. Tuesday night, southwest winds 10 to 15 knots. Seas 2 to 3 feet. Wave detail, southwest 2 feet at 4 seconds and south 1 foot at 8 seconds. Protected waters a moderate chop. A chance of showers and thunderstorms in the evening, then showers and thunderstorms likely after midnight. Wednesday, southwest winds 10 to 15 knots with gusts up to 20 knots. Seas 2 to 3 feet. Wave detail, southwest 3 feet at 5 seconds. Protected waters a moderate chop. Showers and thunderstorms likely. Wednesday night, south winds 10 to 15 knots with gusts up to 20 knots. Seas 2 to 4 feet. Protected waters a moderate chop. A slight chance of showers in the evening. Thursday, south winds 10 to 15 knots, increasing to 15 to 20 knots in the afternoon. Seas 3 to 5 feet, occasionally to 6 feet. Protected waters choppy. A chance of showers and thunderstorms. Thursday night, south winds 10 to 15 knots. Seas 3 to 5 feet, occasionally to 6 feet. Protected waters a moderate chop. A chance of showers and thunderstorms, mainly in the evening. Friday, southwest winds 10 to 15 knots. Seas 3 to 5 feet, occasionally to 6 feet. Protected waters a moderate chop. A slight chance of showers and thunderstorms. Friday night, southwest winds 10 to 15 knots. Seas 3 to 5 feet, occasionally to 6 feet. Protected waters a moderate chop. A slight chance of showers and thunderstorms. Winds and waves higher in and near thunderstorms. The coastal waters forecast for the following: waters from Suwannee River to Apalachicola, Florida, extending from 20 to 60 nautical miles, waters from Okaloosa, Walton County line to Mexico Beach, 20 to 60 nautical miles, and waters from Mexico Beach to Apalachicola, 20 to 60 nautical miles. Rest of tonight, west winds 10 to 15 knots. Seas around

feet. Wave detail, west 2 feet at 4 seconds and south 1 foot at 7 seconds. Monday, west winds 10 to 15 knots. Seas 2 to 3 feet. Wave detail, west 2 feet at 4 seconds and south 1 foot at 7 seconds. Monday night, southwest winds 10 to 15 knots. Seas 2 to 3 feet. Wave detail, west 2 feet at 4 seconds and south 1 foot at 7 seconds. Tuesday, southwest winds 10 to 15 knots. Seas around 2 feet. Wave detail, southwest 2 feet at 4 seconds and south 1 foot at 8 seconds. A chance of showers and thunderstorms in the morning, then showers and thunderstorms likely in the afternoon. Tuesday night, southwest winds 10 to 15 knots. Seas 2 to 3 feet. Wave detail, southwest 3 feet at 5 seconds and south 1 foot at 8 seconds. Showers and thunderstorms likely, mainly in the evening. Wednesday, southwest winds 10 to 15 knots. Seas 2 to 3 feet. Wave detail, southwest 3 feet at 5 seconds and south 3 feet at 8 seconds. A chance of showers and thunderstorms. Wednesday night, south winds 10 to 15 knots with gusts up to 20 knots. Seas 3 to 4 feet. A slight chance of showers in the evening. Thursday, south winds 10 to 15 knots. Seas 3 to 5 feet, occasionally to 6 feet. A slight chance of showers and thunderstorms. Thursday night, south winds 10 to 15 knots. Seas 4 to 6 feet, occasionally to 8 feet. A slight chance of showers and thunderstorms in the evening. Friday, southwest winds 10 to 15 knots. Seas 3 to 5 feet, occasionally to 6 feet. Friday night, southwest winds 10 to 15 knots. Seas 3 to 5 feet, occasionally to 6 feet. A slight chance of showers. A slight chance of thunderstorms after midnight. Winds and seas higher in and near thunderstorms. The coastal waters forecast for the following St. Andrews Bay waterways. Rest of tonight, west winds 5 to 10 knots. Protected waters a light chop. Monday, west winds 5 to 10 knots, increasing to 10 to 15 knots with gusts up to 20 knots in the afternoon. Protected waters a moderate chop. A slight chance of showers in the afternoon. Monday night, west winds 10 to 15 knots with gusts up to 20 knots, becoming southwest 5 to 10 knots after midnight. Protected waters a moderate chop. A chance of showers and thunderstorms in the evening. Tuesday, southwest winds 5 to 10 knots. Protected waters a light chop. Showers and thunderstorms. Tuesday night, southwest winds 5 to 10 knots. Protected waters a light chop. Showers and thunderstorms. Wednesday, southwest winds 5 to 10 knots, increasing to 10 to 15 knots in the afternoon. Protected waters a moderate chop. Showers and thunderstorms. Wednesday night, south winds 10 to 15 knots. Protected waters a moderate chop. A chance of showers and thunderstorms in the evening. Thursday, south winds 10 to 15 knots. Protected waters a moderate chop. A chance of showers and thunderstorms. Thursday night, south winds 10 to 15 knots. Protected waters a moderate chop. A chance of showers and thunderstorms, mainly in the evening. Friday, southwest winds 10 to 15 knots. Protected waters a moderate chop. A slight chance of showers and thunderstorms in the morning, then a chance of showers and thunderstorms in the afternoon. Friday night, southwest winds 10 to 15 knots, diminishing to 5 to 10 knots after midnight. Protected waters a moderate chop. A chance of showers and thunderstorms. Winds and waves higher in and near thunderstorms. The tropical weather outlook. For the North Atlantic, Caribbean Sea and the Gulf of America, northwestern Gulf of America, a trough of low pressure located over northeastern Mexico continues to produce disorganized shower and thunderstorm activity. Development is not expected during the next day or so while the trough remains inland and drifts generally northward over northeastern Mexico and southern Texas. The system is then forecast to move northeastward and could reemerge over the northwestern Gulf of America late Tuesday or Wednesday, where environmental conditions may support some development around midweek. Regardless of tropical cyclone formation, heavy rainfall and flash flooding are possible across portions of eastern and southern Texas and Louisiana this week. Formation chance through 48 hours, low, near 0%. Formation chance through 7 days, low, 30%. Tide information for Monday, June 15th, 2026.

St. Mark's River entrance. High 3:52 a.m., low 8:31 a.m., high 2:19 p.m., low 9:57 p.m. Apalachicola. High 7:42 a.m., low 10:05 a.m., high 3:01 p.m. St. Andrews Bay of Panama City. High 10:01 a.m., low 9:32 p.m. Note that the times of high and low tide are 3 minutes earlier at Channel Point than at the St. Mark's River entrance. The average water temperature at Apalachicola was degrees. Sunrise and sunset in Tallahassee. June 15, 2026, sunrise 6:35 a.m. Eastern Daylight Time, sunset 8:41 p.m. Eastern Daylight Time. 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The current time is 2:57 a.m. Eastern Daylight Time. The following broadcast is a special weather statement issued by the National Weather Service in Tallahassee, Florida. Strong thunderstorms will impact southeastern Houston, northeastern Jackson, Decatur, southern Grady and Seminole counties through 3:30 a.m. Eastern Daylight Time or 2:30 a.m. Central Daylight Time. At 2:40 a.m. Eastern Daylight Time or 1:40 a.m. Central Daylight Time, Doppler radar was tracking strong thunderstorms along a line extending from 7 miles northeast of Graceville to 10 miles north of West Bainbridge. Movement was southeast at 30 miles per hour. Hazard, wind gusts up to 40 miles per hour. Source, radar indicated. Impact, gusty winds could knock down tree limbs and blow around unsecured objects. Locations impacted include Cottonwood, Bainbridge, Donaldsonville, Mariana, Wigan, West Bainbridge, Malone, Grand Ridge, Greenwood, Adepolgus, Madrid, Iron City, Climax, Campbellton, Brinson, Bascom, Crosby, Grangerburg, Southern Junction, and Recovery. If outdoors, consider seeking shelter inside a building. These are the 2 a.m. Eastern Daylight Time conditions. At the Tallahassee Airport, it was clear. The temperature was 79 degrees. The wind was southwest at 6 miles an hour. At Florida State University, the temperature was 79 degrees. The wind was west at 7 miles an hour. At Apalachicola, it was partly cloudy. The temperature was 81 degrees. The wind was west at 9 miles an hour. At Panama City Northwest, it was clear. The temperature was 79 degrees. The wind was southwest at 7 miles an hour. At Dothan, thunder was reported. The temperature was 74 degrees. The wind was southwest at 3 miles an hour. At Albany, it was mostly cloudy. The temperature was 78 degrees. The wind was northwest at 8 miles an hour. At Valdosta, it was partly cloudy. The temperature was 75 degrees. The wind was calm. Over the marine area, at the buoy south of Apalachicola, winds were west at 12 knots and seas were 2 feet. At the buoy south of Panama City, winds were southwest at 12 knots and seas were 2 feet. At the buoy south of Pensacola, winds were southwest at 12 knots and seas were 2 feet. The forecast for the local area. Today, mostly sunny. Showers and thunderstorms this afternoon. Some thunderstorms may produce gusty winds and heavy rainfall this afternoon. Highs in the lower 90s. West winds 5 to 10 miles per hour. Chance of rain 90%. Heat index values up to 105. Tonight, mostly cloudy. A chance of showers and thunderstorms in the evening. Some thunderstorms may produce gusty winds and heavy rainfall in the evening. Lows in the mid-70s. West winds 5 to 10 miles per hour, becoming southwest after midnight. Chance of rain 50%. Tuesday, partly sunny. A chance of showers and thunderstorms in the morning, then showers and thunderstorms in the afternoon. Humid with highs in the mid-80s. Southwest winds 5 to 10 miles per hour. Chance of rain 80%. Tuesday night, mostly cloudy. A chance of showers and thunderstorms in the evening, then showers likely with a slight chance of thunderstorms after midnight. Lows in the lower 70s. Southwest winds around 5 miles per hour. Chance of rain 70%. Wednesday, showers likely. A slight chance of thunderstorms in the morning, then a chance of thunderstorms in the afternoon. Humid with highs in the mid

0: 80s.
1: Southwest winds 5 to 10 miles per hour. Chance of rain 70%. Wednesday night, mostly cloudy. A chance of showers and thunderstorms in the evening. Lows in the upper 70s. Chance of rain 40%. Thursday and Thursday night, mostly cloudy. Showers and thunderstorms likely. Highs around 90. Lows in the upper 70s. Chance of rain 70%. Juneteenth and Friday night, mostly cloudy. A chance of showers and thunderstorms. Highs in the lower 90s. Lows in the mid 70s. Chance of rain 50%. Saturday and Saturday night, showers and thunderstorms likely. Locally heavy rainfall possible. Highs in the upper 80s. Lows in the lower 70s. Chance of rain 70%. Sunday, mostly sunny with a chance of showers and thunderstorms. Highs in the lower 90s. Chance of rain 40%. The Tallahassee Climate Summary for yesterday, June 14, 2026. Yesterday's high temperature was 96 degrees. This high was 5 degrees above the normal high of 91. Yesterday's low temperature was 73 degrees. This low was 2 degrees above the normal low of 71. 0.09 inches of precipitation fell yesterday, which brings the monthly total to 0.11 inches. This is 3.30 inches below the normal amount of 3.41 inches for June. The total precipitation for the year now stands at 12.30 inches, which is 11.93 inches below normal. The normal high temperature for today is 91 degrees, and the normal low is 71. The record high for today is 105, which occurred in 2011, and the record low is 59, which occurred in 1988. Sunrise today is at 6:35 a.m. and sunset is at 8:41 p.m. The Tropical Weather Outlook. For the North Atlantic, Caribbean Sea and the Gulf of America, northwestern Gulf of America, a trough of low pressure located over northeastern Mexico continues to produce disorganized shower and thunderstorm activity. Development is not expected during the next day or so while the trough remains inland and drifts generally northward over northeastern Mexico and southern Texas. The system is then forecast to move northeastward and could reemerge over the northwestern Gulf of America late Tuesday or Wednesday, where environmental conditions may support some development around midweek. Regardless of tropical cyclone formation, heavy rainfall and flash flooding are possible across portions of eastern and southern Texas and Louisiana this week. Formation chance through 48 hours, low, near 0%. Formation chance through 7 days, low, 30%. Tide information for Monday, June 15, 2026. St. Mark's River entrance. High 3:52 a.m., low 8:31 a.m., high 2:19 p.m., low 9:57 p.m. Apalachicola. High 7:42 a.m., low 10:05 a.m., high 3:01 p.m. St. Andrews Bay at Panama City. High 10:01 a.m., low 9:32 p.m. Note that the times of high and low tide are 3 minutes earlier at Shell Point than at the St. Mark's River entrance. The average water temperature at Apalachicola was degrees. Sunrise and sunset in Tallahassee. June 15, 2026, sunrise 6:35 a.m. Eastern Daylight Time, sunset 8:41 p.m. Eastern Daylight Time. 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The current time is 3:05 a.m. Eastern Daylight Time. The following broadcast is a special weather statement issued by the National Weather Service in Tallahassee, Florida. Strong thunderstorms will impact southeastern Houston, northeastern Jackson, Decatur, southern Grady and Seminole counties through 3:30 a.m. Eastern Daylight Time or 2:30 a.m. Central Daylight Time. At 2:40 a.m. Eastern Daylight Time or 1:40 a.m. Central Daylight Time, Doppler radar was tracking strong thunderstorms along a line extending from 7 miles northeast of Graceville to 10 miles north of West Bainbridge. Movement was southeast at 30 miles per hour. Hazard, wind gusts up to 40 miles per hour. Source, radar indicated. Impact, gusty winds could knock down tree limbs and blow around unsecured objects. Locations impacted include Cottonwood, Bainbridge, Donaldsonville, Mariana, Wigan, West Bainbridge, Malone, Grand Ridge, Greenwood, Attapulgas, Madrid.

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If outdoors, consider seeking shelter inside a building. These are the 3 a.m. Eastern Daylight Time conditions. At the Tallahassee Airport, it was partly cloudy. The temperature was 78 degrees. The wind was west at 5 miles an hour. The report from Florida State University was not available. At Apalachicola, it was partly cloudy. The temperature was 81 degrees. The wind was west at 9 miles an hour. At Panama City Northwest, it was clear. The temperature was 80 degrees. The wind was southwest at 6 miles an hour. At Dothan, it was partly cloudy. The temperature was 75 degrees. The wind was southwest at 3 miles an hour. At Albany, it was mostly cloudy. The temperature was 74 degrees. The wind was west at 5 miles an hour. At Valdosta, it was partly cloudy. The temperature was 75 degrees. The wind was calm. Over the marine area, at the buoy south of Apalachicola, winds were southwest at 12 knots. At the buoy south of Panama City, winds were southwest at 12 knots. At the buoy south of Pensacola, winds were southwest at 14 knots. The forecast for the local area. Today, mostly sunny. Showers and thunderstorms this afternoon. Some thunderstorms may produce gusty winds and heavy rainfall this afternoon. Highs in the lower 90s. West winds 5 to 10 miles per hour. Chance of rain 90%. Heat index values up to 105. Tonight, mostly cloudy. A chance of showers and thunderstorms in the evening. Some thunderstorms may produce gusty winds and heavy rainfall in the evening. Lows in the mid-70s. West winds 5 to 10 miles per hour, becoming southwest after midnight. Chance of rain 50%. Tuesday, partly sunny. A chance of showers and thunderstorms in the morning, then showers and thunderstorms in the afternoon. Humid with highs in the mid-80s. Southwest winds 5 to 10 miles per hour. Chance of rain 80%. Tuesday night, mostly cloudy. A chance of showers and thunderstorms in the evening, then showers likely with a slight chance of thunderstorms after midnight. Lows in the lower 70s. Southwest winds around 5 miles per hour. Chance of rain 70%. Wednesday, showers likely. A slight chance of thunderstorms in the morning, then a chance of thunderstorms in the afternoon. Humid with highs in the mid-80s. Southwest winds 5 to 10 miles per hour. Chance of rain 70%. Wednesday night, mostly cloudy. A chance of showers and thunderstorms in the evening. Lows in the upper 70s. Chance of rain 40%. Thursday and Thursday night, mostly cloudy. Showers and thunderstorms likely. Highs around 90. Lows in the upper 70s. Chance of rain 70%. Juneteenth and Friday night, mostly cloudy. A chance of showers and thunderstorms. Highs in the lower 90s. Lows in the mid-70s. Chance of rain 50%. Saturday and Saturday night, showers and thunderstorms likely. Locally heavy rainfall possible. Highs in the upper 80s. Lows in the lower 70s. Chance of rain 70%. Sunday, mostly sunny with a chance of showers and thunderstorms. Highs in the lower 90s. Chance of rain 40%. The coastal waters forecast for the following: coastal waters from Okaloosa Walton County line to Mexico Beach out to 20 nautical miles, and coastal waters from Mexico Beach to Apalachicola out to 20 nautical miles. Rest of tonight, west winds 10 to 15 knots. Seas 2 to 3 feet. Wave detail, west 2 feet at 4 seconds and south 1 foot at 7 seconds. Protected waters a moderate chop. Monday, west winds 10 to 15 knots, increasing to 15 to 20 knots with gusts up to 25 knots in the afternoon. Seas 2 to 3 feet. Wave detail, west 3 feet at 4 seconds and south 1 foot at 7 seconds. Protected waters choppy. A slight chance of showers in the afternoon. Monday night, west winds 15 to 20 knots with gusts up to 25 knots, becoming southwest 10 to 15 knots after midnight. Seas 2 to 3 feet. Wave detail, southwest 3 feet at 5 seconds. Protected waters choppy. A slight chance of showers in the evening. Tuesday, southwest winds 10 to 15 knots.

2 feet. Wave detail, southwest 2 feet at 4 seconds and south 1 foot at 7 seconds. Protected waters a moderate chop. A chance of showers and thunderstorms. Tuesday night, southwest winds 10 to 15 knots. Seas 2 to 3 feet. Wave detail, southwest 2 feet at 4 seconds and south 1 foot at 8 seconds. Protected waters a moderate chop. A chance of showers and thunderstorms in the evening, then showers and thunderstorms likely after midnight. Wednesday, southwest winds 10 to 15 knots with gusts up to 20 knots. Seas 2 to 3 feet. Wave detail, southwest 3 feet at 5 seconds. Protected waters a moderate chop. Showers and thunderstorms likely. Wednesday night, south winds 10 to 15 knots with gusts up to 20 knots. Seas 2 to 4 feet. Protected waters a moderate chop. A slight chance of showers in the evening. Thursday, south winds 10 to 15 knots, increasing to 15 to 20 knots in the afternoon. Seas 3 to 5 feet, occasionally to 6 feet. Protected waters choppy. A chance of showers and thunderstorms. Thursday night, south winds 10 to 15 knots. Seas 3 to 5 feet, occasionally to 6 feet. Protected waters a moderate chop. A chance of showers and thunderstorms, mainly in the evening. Friday, southwest winds 10 to 15 knots. Seas 3 to 5 feet, occasionally to 6 feet. Protected waters a moderate chop. A slight chance of showers and thunderstorms. Friday night, southwest winds 10 to 15 knots. Seas 3 to 5 feet, occasionally to 6 feet. Protected waters a moderate chop. A slight chance of showers and thunderstorms. Winds and waves higher in and near thunderstorms. The coastal waters forecast for the following waters from Suwannee River to Apalachicola, Florida, extending from 20 to 60 nautical miles, waters from Okaloosa-Walton County line to Mexico Beach 20 to 60 nautical miles, and waters from Mexico Beach to Apalachicola 20 to 60 nautical miles. Rest of tonight, west winds 10 to 15 knots. Seas around 2 feet. Wave detail, west 2 feet at 4 seconds and south 1 foot at 7 seconds. Monday, west winds 10 to 15 knots. Seas 2 to 3 feet. Wave detail, west 2 feet at 4 seconds and south 1 foot at 7 seconds. Monday night, southwest winds 10 to 15 knots. Seas 2 to 3 feet. Wave detail, west 2 feet at 4 seconds and south 1 foot at 7 seconds. Tuesday, southwest winds 10 to 15 knots. Seas around 2 feet. Wave detail, southwest 2 feet at 4 seconds and south 1 foot at 8 seconds. A chance of showers and thunderstorms in the morning, then showers and thunderstorms likely in the afternoon. Tuesday night, southwest winds 10 to 15 knots. Seas 2 to 3 feet. Wave detail, southwest 3 feet at 5 seconds and south 1 foot at 8 seconds. Showers and thunderstorms likely, mainly in the evening. Wednesday, southwest winds 10 to 15 knots. Seas 2 to 3 feet. Wave detail, southwest 3 feet at 5 seconds and south 3 feet at 8 seconds. A chance of showers and thunderstorms. Wednesday night, south winds 10 to 15 knots with gusts up to 20 knots. Seas 3 to 4 feet. A slight chance of showers in the evening. Thursday, south winds 10 to 15 knots. Seas 3 to 5 feet, occasionally to 6 feet. A slight chance of showers and thunderstorms. Thursday night, south winds 10 to 15 knots. Seas 4 to 6 feet, occasionally to 8 feet. A slight chance of showers and thunderstorms in the evening. Friday, southwest winds 10 to 15 knots. Seas 3 to 5 feet, occasionally to 6 feet. Friday night, southwest winds 10 to 15 knots. Seas 3 to 5 feet, occasionally to 6 feet. A slight chance of showers. A slight chance of thunderstorms after midnight. Winds and seas higher in and near thunderstorms. The coastal waters forecast for the following St. Andrews Bay waterways. Rest of tonight, west winds 5 to 10 knots. Protected waters a light chop. Monday, west winds 5 to 10 knots, increasing to 10 to 15 knots with gusts up to 20 knots in the afternoon. Protected waters a moderate chop. A slight chance of showers in the afternoon. Monday night, west winds 10 to 15 knots with gusts up to 20 knots, becoming southwest 5 to 10 knots after midnight. Protected waters a moderate chop. A chance of showers and

Thunderstorms in the evening. Tuesday, southwest winds 5 to 10 knots. Protected waters, a light chop. Showers and thunderstorms. Tuesday night, southwest winds 5 to 10 knots. Protected waters, a light chop. Showers and thunderstorms. Wednesday, southwest winds 5 to 10 knots, increasing to 10 to 15 knots in the afternoon. Protected waters, a moderate chop. Showers and thunderstorms. Wednesday night, south winds 10 to 15 knots. Protected waters, a moderate chop. A chance of showers and thunderstorms in the evening. Thursday, south winds 10 to 15 knots. Protected waters, a moderate chop. A chance of showers and thunderstorms. Thursday night, south winds 10 to 15 knots. Protected waters, a moderate chop. A chance of showers and thunderstorms, mainly in the evening. Friday, southwest winds 10 to 15 knots. Protected waters, a moderate chop. A slight chance of showers and thunderstorms in the morning, then a chance of showers and thunderstorms in the afternoon. Friday night, southwest winds 10 to 15 knots, diminishing to 5 to 10 knots after midnight. Protected waters, a moderate chop. A chance of showers and thunderstorms. Winds and waves higher in and near thunderstorms. The Tropical Weather Outlook. For the North Atlantic, Caribbean Sea and the Gulf of America, northwestern Gulf of America, a trough of low pressure located over northeastern Mexico continues to produce disorganized shower and thunderstorm activity. Development is not expected during the next day or so while the trough remains inland and drifts generally northward over northeastern Mexico and southern Texas. The system is then forecast to move northeastward and could reemerge over the northwestern Gulf of America late Tuesday or Wednesday, where environmental conditions may support some development around midweek. Regardless of tropical cyclone formation, heavy rainfall and flash flooding are possible across portions of eastern and southern Texas and Louisiana this week. Formation chance through 48 hours, low, near 0%. Formation chance through 7 days, low, 30%. Tide information for Monday, June 15, 2026. St. Marks River entrance. High 3:52 a.m., low 8:31 a.m., high 2:19 p.m., low 9:57 p.m. Apalachicola. High 7:42 a.m., low 10:05 a.m., high 3:01 p.m. St. Andrews Bay at Panama City. High 10:01 a.m., low 9:32 p.m. Note that the times of high and low tide are 3 minutes earlier at Shell Point than at the St. Marks River entrance. The average water temperature at Apalachicola was degrees. Sunrise and sunset in Tallahassee. June 15, 2026, sunrise 6:35 a.m. Eastern Daylight Time, sunset 8:41 p.m. Eastern Daylight Time. 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The current time is 3:20 a.m. Eastern Daylight Time. The following broadcast is a special weather statement issued by the National Weather Service in Tallahassee, Florida. Strong thunderstorms will impact southeastern Houston, northeastern Jackson, Decatur, southern Grady and Seminole counties through 3:30 a.m. Eastern Daylight Time or 2:30 a.m. Central Daylight Time. At 2:40 a.m. Eastern Daylight Time or 1:40 a.m. Central Daylight Time, Doppler radar was tracking strong thunderstorms along a line extending from 7 miles northeast of Graceville to 10 miles north of West Bainbridge. Movement was southeast at 30 miles per hour. Hazard, wind gusts up to 40 miles per hour. Source, radar indicated. Impact, gusty winds could knock down tree limbs and blow around unsecured objects. Locations impacted include Cottonwood, Bainbridge, Donaldsonville, Mariana, Wigan, West Bainbridge, Malone, Grand Ridge, Greenwood, Adepolgas, Madrid, Iron City, Climax, Campbellton, Brinson, Bascom, Crosby, Grangerburg, Southern Junction, and Recovery. If outdoors, consider seeking shelter inside a building. These are the 3 a.m. Eastern Daylight Time conditions. At the Tallahassee Airport, it was partly cloudy. The temperature was 78 degrees. The wind was west at 5 miles an hour. At Florida State University, the temperature was 79 degrees. The wind was west at 6 miles an hour. At Apalachicola, it was mostly cloudy.
The temperature was 81 degrees.

Reese, the wind was west at 10 miles an hour. At Panama City Northwest, it was clear. The temperature was 80 degrees. The wind was southwest at 6 miles an hour. At Dothan, it was partly cloudy. The temperature was 75 degrees. The wind was southwest at 3 miles an hour. At Albany, it was mostly cloudy. The temperature was 74 degrees. The wind was west at 5 miles an hour. At Valdosta, it was partly cloudy. The temperature was 75 degrees. The wind was calm. Over the marine area, at the buoy south of Apalachicola, winds were southwest at 12 knots. At the buoy south of Panama City, winds were southwest at 12 knots. At the buoy south of Pensacola, winds were southwest at 14 knots, and seas were 2 feet. The forecast for the local area. Today, mostly sunny. Showers and thunderstorms this afternoon. Some thunderstorms may produce gusty winds and heavy rainfall this afternoon. Highs in the lower 90s. West winds 5 to 10 miles per hour. Chance of rain 90%. Heat index values up to 105. Tonight, mostly cloudy. A chance of showers and thunderstorms in the evening. Some thunderstorms may produce gusty winds and heavy rainfall in the evening. Lows in the mid-70s. West winds 5 to 10 miles per hour, becoming southwest after midnight. Chance of rain 50%. Tuesday, partly sunny. A chance of showers and thunderstorms in the morning, then showers and thunderstorms in the afternoon. Humid with highs in the mid-80s. Southwest winds 5 to 10 miles per hour. Chance of rain 80%. Tuesday night, mostly cloudy. A chance of showers and thunderstorms in the evening, then showers likely with a slight chance of thunderstorms after midnight. Lows in the lower 70s. Southwest winds around 5 miles per hour. Chance of rain 70%. Wednesday, showers likely. A slight chance of thunderstorms in the morning, then a chance of thunderstorms in the afternoon. Humid with highs in the mid-80s. Southwest winds 5 to 10 miles per hour. Chance of rain 70%. Wednesday night, mostly cloudy. A chance of showers and thunderstorms in the evening. Lows in the upper 70s. Chance of rain 40%. Thursday and Thursday night, mostly cloudy. Showers and thunderstorms likely. Highs around 90. Lows in the upper 70s. Chance of rain 70%. Juneteenth and Friday night, mostly cloudy. A chance of showers and thunderstorms. Highs in the lower 90s. Lows in the mid-70s. Chance of rain 50%. Saturday and Saturday night, showers and thunderstorms likely. Locally heavy rainfall possible. Highs in the upper 80s. Lows in the lower 70s. Chance of rain 70%. Sunday, mostly sunny with a chance of showers and thunderstorms. Highs in the lower 90s. Chance of rain 40%. The coastal waters forecast for the following: coastal waters from Okaloosa Walton County line to Mexico Beach out to 20 nautical miles, and coastal waters from Mexico Beach to Apalachicola out to 20 nautical miles. Today, west winds 10 to 15 knots with gusts up to 20 knots, increasing to 15 to 20 knots late. Seas 2 to 3 feet. Wave detail, west 3 feet at 4 seconds and south 1 foot at 7 seconds. Protected waters choppy. A slight chance of showers and thunderstorms this morning. A chance of showers and thunderstorms this afternoon. Tonight, west winds 15 to 20 knots, becoming southwest 10 to 15 knots after midnight. Seas 2 to 3 feet. Wave detail, southwest 3 feet at 5 seconds. Protected waters choppy. A chance of showers and thunderstorms in the evening, then a slight chance of showers after midnight. Tuesday, southwest winds 10 to 15 knots. Seas around 2 feet. Wave detail, southwest 2 feet at 5 seconds. Protected waters a moderate chop. A slight chance of showers and thunderstorms in the morning, then a chance of showers and thunderstorms in the afternoon. Tuesday night, southwest winds 10 to 15 knots with gusts up to 20 knots. Seas 2 to 3 feet. Wave detail, southwest 3 feet at 4 seconds and south 1 foot at 8 seconds. Protected waters a moderate chop. Showers likely. A chance of thunderstorms, mainly in the evening. Wednesday, southwest winds around 50 knots with gusts up to 20 knots.
seas 2 to 4 feet. Wave detail, southwest 3 feet at 6 seconds. Protected waters a moderate chop. Showers likely with a chance of thunderstorms. Wednesday night, south winds 10 to 15 knots with gusts up to 20 knots. Seas 2 to 4 feet. Wave detail, southwest 4 feet at 6 seconds. Protected waters a moderate chop. A slight chance of thunderstorms. A chance of showers, mainly in the evening. Thursday, south winds 15 to 20 knots. Seas 3 to 5 feet, occasionally to 6 feet. Protected waters choppy. A chance of showers and thunderstorms. Thursday night, south winds 15 to 20 knots. Seas 3 to 5 feet, occasionally to 6 feet. Protected waters choppy. A chance of showers and thunderstorms, mainly in the evening. Friday. The following broadcast is a special weather statement issued by the National Weather Service in Tallahassee, Florida. Strong thunderstorms will impact southeastern Jackson and northeastern Calhoun counties in the Panhandle of Florida, Gadsden and north-central Liberty counties in Big Bend, Florida, southern Decatur and southeastern Seminole counties in southwestern Georgia through 4 a.m. Eastern Daylight Time or 3 a.m. Central Daylight Time. At 3:27 a.m. Eastern Daylight Time or 2:27 a.m. Central Daylight Time, Doppler radar was tracking strong thunderstorms along a line extending from near Mariana to 9 miles southeast of Bainbridge. Movement was southeast at 25 miles per hour. Hazard, wind gusts up to 40 miles per hour. Source, radar indicated. Impact, gusty winds could knock down tree limbs and blow around unsecured objects. Locations impacted include Quincy, Havana, Mariana, Greensboro, Chattahoochee, Sneeds, Gretna, Grand Ridge, Greenwood, Alpha, Attapulgus, Rock Bluff, Oshisee, Juniper, Douglas City, Florence, Jameson, Recovery, Lanecat, and Delwood. If outdoors, consider seeking shelter inside a building. The coastal waters forecast for the following: coastal waters from Okaloosa-Walton County line to Mexico Beach out to 20 nautical miles, and coastal waters from Mexico Beach to Apalachicola out to 20 nautical miles. Today, west winds 10 to 15 knots with gusts up to 20 knots, increasing to 15 to 20 knots late. Seas 2 to 3 feet. Wave detail, west 3 feet at 4 seconds and south 1 foot at 7 seconds. Protected waters choppy. A slight chance of showers and thunderstorms this morning. A chance of showers and thunderstorms this afternoon. Tonight, west winds 15 to 20 knots, becoming southwest 10 to 15 knots after midnight. Seas 2 to 3 feet. Wave detail, southwest 3 feet at 5 seconds. Protected waters choppy. A chance of showers and thunderstorms in the evening, then a slight chance of showers after midnight. Tuesday, southwest winds 10 to 15 knots. Seas around 2 feet. Wave detail, southwest 2 feet at 5 seconds. Protected waters a moderate chop. A slight chance of showers and thunderstorms in the morning, then a chance of showers and thunderstorms in the afternoon. Tuesday night, southwest winds 10 to 15 knots with gusts up to 20 knots. Seas 2 to 3 feet. Wave detail, southwest 3 feet at 4 seconds and south 1 foot at 8 seconds. Protected waters a moderate chop. Showers likely. A chance of thunderstorms, mainly in the evening. Wednesday, southwest winds around 50 knots with gusts up to 20 knots. Seas 2 to 4 feet. Wave detail, southwest 3 feet at 6 seconds. Protected waters a moderate chop. Showers likely with a chance of thunderstorms. Wednesday night, south winds 10 to 15 knots with gusts up to 20 knots. Seas 2 to 4 feet. Wave detail, southwest 4 feet at 6 seconds. Protected waters a moderate chop. A slight chance of thunderstorms. A chance of showers, mainly in the evening. Thursday, south winds 15 to 20 knots. Seas 3 to 5 feet, occasionally to 6 feet. Protected waters choppy. A chance of showers and thunderstorms. Thursday night, south winds 15 to 20 knots. Seas 3 to 5 feet, occasionally to 6 feet. Protected waters choppy. A chance of showers and thunderstorms, mainly in the evening. Friday, southwest winds 15 to 20 knots. Seas 4 to 6 feet, occasionally to 8 feet. Protected waters choppy. A slight chance of showers and thunderstorms. Friday night, southwest winds 10 to 15 knots. Seas 3 to 5 feet,
occasionally to 6 feet,

Protected water is a moderate chop. A slight chance of showers and thunderstorms in the evening, then a chance of showers and thunderstorms after midnight. Winds and waves higher and near thunderstorms. The coastal waters forecast for the following: waters from Suwannee River to Apalachicola, Florida, extending from 20 to 60 nautical miles, waters from Okaloosa-Walton County line to Mexico Beach 20 to 60 nautical miles, and waters from Mexico Beach to Apalachicola 20 to 60 nautical miles. Today, west winds 10 to 15 knots. Seas 2 to 3 feet. Wave detail, west 2 feet at 4 seconds and south 1 foot at 7 seconds. Tonight, southwest winds 10 to 15 knots. Seas 2 to 3 feet. Wave detail, southwest 2 feet at 5 seconds. Tuesday, southwest winds 10 to 15 knots. Seas around 2 feet. Wave detail, southwest 2 feet at 4 seconds and south 1 foot at 8 seconds. A chance of showers and thunderstorms in the afternoon. Tuesday night, southwest winds 10 to 15 knots. Seas 2 to 3 feet. Wave detail, south 3 feet at 8 seconds and southwest 2 feet at 5 seconds. A chance of showers. A chance of thunderstorms, mainly in the evening. Wednesday, southwest winds 10 to 15 knots. Seas 2 to 4 feet. Wave detail, southwest 4 feet at 6 seconds. A chance of showers with a slight chance of thunderstorm. Wednesday, southwest winds 10 to 15 knots. Seas 2 to 4 feet. Wave detail, southwest 4 feet at 6 seconds. A chance of showers with a slight chance of thunderstorms. Wednesday night, south winds 10 to 15 knots with gusts up to 20 knots. Seas 3 to 5 feet, occasionally to 6 feet. Wave detail, southwest 4 feet at 6 seconds. A chance of showers with a slight chance of thunderstorms in the evening. Thursday, south winds around 15 knots. Seas 4 to 6 feet, occasionally to 8 feet. A slight chance of showers and thunderstorms. Thursday night, south winds 10 to 15 knots. Seas 5 to 7 feet, occasionally to 9 feet. A slight chance of showers and thunderstorms in the evening. Friday, southwest winds 10 to 15 knots. Seas 4 to 6 feet, occasionally to 8 feet. A slight chance of showers and thunderstorms. Friday night, southwest winds 10 to 15 knots. Seas 3 to 5 feet, occasionally to 6 feet. A slight chance of showers and thunderstorms in the evening, then a chance of showers and thunderstorms after midnight. Winds and seas higher and near thunderstorms. The coastal waters forecast for the following: St. Andrews Bay waterways. Today, west winds 5 to 10 knots, increasing to 10 to 15 knots with gusts up to 20 knots this afternoon. Protected water is a moderate chop. A slight chance of showers and thunderstorms this morning, then a chance of showers and thunderstorms this afternoon. Tonight, west winds 10 to 15 knots, becoming southwest around 5 knots after midnight. Protected water is a moderate chop. A chance of showers. A chance of thunderstorms, mainly in the evening. Tuesday, southwest winds 5 to 10 knots. Protected water is a light chop. Showers and thunderstorms likely. Tuesday night, southwest winds 5 to 10 knots. Protected water is a light chop. Showers and thunderstorms likely in the evening, then showers with a slight chance of thunderstorms after midnight. Wednesday, southwest winds 10 to 15 knots. Protected water is a moderate chop. Showers with a chance of thunderstorms. Wednesday night, south winds 10 to 15 knots. Protected water is a moderate chop. A chance of showers and thunderstorms, mainly in the evening. Thursday, south winds 10 to 15 knots. Protected water is a moderate chop. A chance of showers and thunderstorms. Thursday night, south winds 10 to 15 knots. Protected water is a moderate chop. A chance of showers and thunderstorms. Friday, southwest winds 10 to 15 knots. Protected water is a moderate chop. A chance of showers and thunderstorms. Friday night, southwest winds 10 to 15 knots, diminishing to 5 to 10 knots after midnight. Protected water is a moderate chop. A chance of thunderstorms. A chance of showers in the evening, then showers likely after midnight. Winds and waves higher and near thunderstorms. The Tropical Weather Outlook. For the North Atlantic, Caribbean Sea and the Gulf of America, northwestern Gulf of America, a trough of low pressure located over northeastern Mexico continues to produce disorganized showers.

A moderate with current risk is forecast for the Franklin and south-facing Gulf County beaches, and a west-to-east longshore current is expected to develop by afternoon. A brief lull in the high risk is expected Tuesday, except for the west-facing Gulf County beaches before returning to all the Gulf beaches during midweek with the exception of Franklin County maintaining moderate risk. The Tallahassee Climate Summary for yesterday, June 14, 2026. Yesterday's high temperature was 96 degrees. This high was 5 degrees above the normal high of 91. Yesterday's low temperature was 73 degrees. This low was 2 degrees above the normal low of 71. 0.09 inches of precipitation fell yesterday, which brings the monthly total to 0.11 inches. This is 3.30 inches below the normal amount of 3.41 inches for June. The total precipitation for the year now stands at 12.30 inches, which is 11.93 inches below normal. The normal high temperature for today is 91 degrees, and the normal low is 71. The record high for today is 105, which occurred in 2011, and the record low is 59, which occurred in 1988. Sunrise today is at 6:35 a.m. and sunset is at 8:41 p.m. Tide information for Monday, June 15, 2026. St. Mark's River entrance. High 3:52 a.m., low 8:31 a.m., high 2:19 p.m., low 9:57 p.m. Apalachicola. High 7:42 a.m., low 10:05 a.m., high 3:01 p.m. St. Andrews Bay at Panama City. High 10:01 a.m., low 9:32 p.m. Note that the times of high and low tide are 3 minutes earlier at Shell Point than at the St. Mark's River entrance. The average water temperature at Apalachicola was degrees. Sunrise and sunset in Tallahassee. June 15, 2026, sunrise 6:35 a.m. Eastern Daylight Time, sunset 8:41 p.m. Eastern Daylight Time. 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The latest weather and forecast information can also be accessed by calling our automated forecast line at 850-942-8851. The current time is 3:39 a.m. Eastern Daylight Time. The following broadcast is a special weather statement issued by the National Weather Service in Tallahassee, Florida. Strong thunderstorms will impact southeastern Jackson and northeastern Calhoun counties in the Panhandle of Florida, Gadsden and north-central Liberty counties in Big Bend, Florida, southern Decatur and southeastern Seminole counties in southwestern Georgia through 4 a.m. Eastern Daylight Time, or 3 a.m. Central Daylight Time. At 3:27 a.m. Eastern Daylight Time, or 2:27 a.m. Central Daylight Time, Doppler radar was tracking strong thunderstorms along a line extending from near Mariana to 9 miles southeast of Bainbridge. Movement was southeast at 25 miles per hour. Hazard, wind gusts up to 40 miles per hour. Source, radar indicated. Impact, gusty winds could knock down tree limbs and blow around unsecured objects. Locations impacted include Quincy, Havana, Mariana, Greensboro, Chattahoochee, Sneeds, Gretna, Grand Ridge, Greenwood, Alpha, Attapulgas, Rock Bluff, Oshisee, Juniper, Douglas City, Florence, Jameson, Recovery, Lanecat, and Delwood. If outdoors, consider seeking shelter inside a building. These are the 3 a.m. Eastern Daylight Time conditions. At the Tallahassee Airport, it was partly cloudy. The temperature was 78 degrees. The wind was west at 5 miles an hour. At Florida State University, the temperature was 79 degrees. The wind was west at 6 miles an hour. At Apalachicola, it was mostly cloudy. The temperature was 81 degrees. The wind was west at 10 miles an hour. At Panama City Northwest, it was clear. The temperature was 80 degrees. The wind was southwest at 6 miles an hour. At Dothan, it was partly cloudy. The temperature was 75 degrees. The wind was southwest at 3 miles an hour. At Albany, it was mostly cloudy. The temperature was 74 degrees. The wind was west at 5 miles an hour. At Valdosta, it was partly cloudy. The temperature was 75 degrees. The wind was calm. Over the marine area, at the buoy south of Apalachicola, winds were southwest at 12 knots. At the buoy south of Panama City, winds were southwest at 12 knots. At the buoy south of Pensacola, winds were southwest at 14 knots,

trees were 2 feet. The forecast for the local area. Today, mostly sunny. Showers and thunderstorms this afternoon. Some thunderstorms may produce gusty winds and heavy rainfall this afternoon. Highs in the lower 90s. West winds 5 to 10 miles per hour. Chance of rain 90%. Heat index values up to 105. Tonight, mostly cloudy. A chance of showers and thunderstorms in the evening. Some thunderstorms may produce gusty winds and heavy rainfall in the evening. Lows in the mid-70s. West winds 5 to 10 miles per hour, becoming southwest after midnight. Chance of rain 50%. Tuesday, partly sunny. A chance of showers and thunderstorms in the morning, then showers and thunderstorms in the afternoon. Humid with highs in the mid-80s. Southwest winds 5 to 10 miles per hour. Chance of rain 80%. Tuesday night, mostly cloudy. A chance of showers and thunderstorms in the evening, then showers likely with a slight chance of thunderstorms after midnight. Lows in the lower 70s. Southwest winds around 5 miles per hour. Chance of rain 70%. Wednesday, showers likely. A slight chance of thunderstorms in the morning, then a chance of thunderstorms in the afternoon. Humid with highs in the mid-80s. Southwest winds 5 to 10 miles per hour. Chance of rain 70%. Wednesday night, mostly cloudy. A chance of showers and thunderstorms in the evening. Lows in the upper 70s. Chance of rain 40%. Thursday and Thursday night, mostly cloudy. Showers and thunderstorms likely. Highs around 90. Lows in the upper 70s. Chance of rain 70%. Juneteenth and Friday night, mostly cloudy. A chance of showers and thunderstorms. Highs in the lower 90s. Lows in the mid-70s. Chance of rain 50%. Saturday and Saturday night, showers and thunderstorms likely. Locally heavy rainfall possible. Highs in the upper 80s. Lows in the lower 70s. Chance of rain 70%. Sunday, mostly sunny with a chance of showers and thunderstorms. Highs in the lower 90s. Chance of rain 40%. The coastal waters forecast for the following: coastal waters from Okaloosa Walton County line to Mexico Beach out to 20 nautical miles, and coastal waters from Mexico Beach to Apalachicola out to 20 nautical miles. Today, west winds 10 to 15 knots with gusts up to 20 knots, increasing to 15 to 20 knots late. Seas 2 to 3 feet. Wave detail, west 3 feet at 4 seconds and south 1 foot at 7 seconds. Protected waters choppy. A slight chance of showers and thunderstorms this morning. A chance of showers and thunderstorms this afternoon. Tonight, west winds 15 to 20 knots, becoming southwest 10 to 15 knots after midnight. Seas 2 to 3 feet. Wave detail, southwest 3 feet at 5 seconds. Protected waters choppy. A chance of showers and thunderstorms in the evening, then a slight chance of showers after midnight. Tuesday, southwest winds 10 to 15 knots. Seas around 2 feet. Wave detail, southwest 2 feet at 5 seconds. Protected waters a moderate chop. A slight chance of showers and thunderstorms in the morning, then a chance of showers and thunderstorms in the afternoon. Tuesday night, southwest winds 10 to 15 knots with gusts up to 20 knots. Seas 2 to 3 feet. Wave detail, southwest 3 feet at 4 seconds and south 1 foot at 8 seconds. Protected waters a moderate chop. Showers likely. A chance of thunderstorms, mainly in the evening. Wednesday, southwest winds around 50 knots with gusts up to 20 knots. Seas 2 to 4 feet. Wave detail, southwest 3 feet at 6 seconds. Protected waters a moderate chop. Showers likely with a chance of thunderstorms. Wednesday night, south winds 10 to 15 knots with gusts up to 20 knots. Seas 2 to 4 feet. Wave detail, southwest 4 feet at 6 seconds. Protected waters a moderate chop. A slight chance of thunderstorms. A chance of showers, mainly in the evening. Thursday, south winds 15 to 20 knots. Seas 3 to 5 feet, occasionally to 6 feet. Protected waters choppy. A chance of showers and thunderstorms. Thursday night, south winds 15 to 20 knots. Seas 3 to 5 feet, occasionally to 6 feet. Protected waters choppy. A chance of showers and

Thunderstorms, mainly in the evening. Friday, southwest winds 15 to 20 knots. Seas 4 to 6 feet, occasionally to 8 feet. Protected waters choppy. A slight chance of showers and thunderstorms. Friday night, southwest winds 10 to 15 knots. Seas 3 to 5 feet, occasionally to 6 feet. Protected waters a moderate chop. A slight chance of showers and thunderstorms in the evening, then a chance of showers and thunderstorms after midnight. Winds and waves higher in and near thunderstorms. The coastal waters forecast for the following: waters from Suwannee River to Apalachicola, Florida, extending from 20 to 60 nautical miles, waters from Okaloosa, Walton County line to Mexico Beach, 20 to 60 nautical miles, and waters from Mexico Beach to Apalachicola, 20 to 60 nautical miles. Today, west winds 10 to 15 knots. Seas 2 to 3 feet. Wave detail, west 2 feet at 4 seconds and south 1 foot at 7 seconds. Tonight, southwest winds 10 to 15 knots. Seas 2 to 3 feet. Wave detail, southwest 2 feet at 5 seconds. Tuesday, southwest winds 10 to 15 knots. Seas around 2 feet. Wave detail, southwest 2 feet at 4 seconds and south 1 foot at 8 seconds. A chance of showers and thunderstorms in the afternoon. Tuesday night, southwest winds 10 to 15 knots. Seas 2 to 3 feet. Wave detail, south 3 feet at 8 seconds and southwest 2 feet at 5 seconds. A chance of showers. A chance of thunderstorms, mainly in the evening. Wednesday, southwest winds 10 to 15 knots. Seas 2 to 4 feet. Wave detail, southwest 4 feet at 6 seconds. A chance of showers with a slight chance of thunderstorms. Wednesday night, south winds 10 to 15 knots with gusts up to 20 knots. Seas 3 to 5 feet, occasionally to 6 feet. Wave detail, southwest 4 feet at 6 seconds. A chance of showers with a slight chance of thunderstorms in the evening. Thursday, south winds around 15 knots. Seas 4 to 6 feet, occasionally to 8 feet. A slight chance of showers and thunderstorms. Thursday night, south winds 10 to 15 knots. Seas 5 to 7 feet, occasionally to 9 feet. A slight chance of showers and thunderstorms in the evening. Friday, southwest winds 10 to 15 knots. Seas 4 to 6 feet, occasionally to 8 feet. A slight chance of showers and thunderstorms. Friday night, southwest winds 10 to 15 knots. Seas 3 to 5 feet, occasionally to 6 feet. A slight chance of showers and thunderstorms in the evening, then a chance of showers and thunderstorms after midnight. Winds and seas higher in and near thunderstorms. The coastal waters forecast for the following: St. Andrews Bay waterways. Today, west winds 5 to 10 knots, increasing to 10 to 15 knots with gusts up to 20 knots this afternoon. Protected waters a moderate chop. A slight chance of showers and thunderstorms this morning, then a chance of showers and thunderstorms this afternoon. Tonight, west winds 10 to 15 knots, becoming southwest around 5 knots after midnight. Protected waters a moderate chop. A chance of showers. A chance of thunderstorms, mainly in the evening. Tuesday, southwest winds 5 to 10 knots. Protected waters a light chop. Showers and thunderstorms likely. Tuesday night, southwest winds 5 to 10 knots. Protected waters a light chop. Showers and thunderstorms likely in the evening, then showers with a slight chance of thunderstorms after midnight. Wednesday, southwest winds 10 to 15 knots. Protected waters a moderate chop. Showers with a chance of thunderstorms. Wednesday night, south winds 10 to 15 knots. Protected waters a moderate chop. A chance of showers and thunderstorms, mainly in the evening. Thursday, south winds 10 to 15 knots. Protected waters a moderate chop. A chance of showers and thunderstorms. Thursday night, south winds 10 to 15 knots. Protected waters a moderate chop. A chance of showers and thunderstorms. Friday, southwest winds 10 to 15 knots. Protected waters a moderate chop. A chance of showers and thunderstorms. Friday night, southwest winds 10 to 15 knots, diminishing to 5 to 10 knots after midnight. Protected waters a moderate chop. A chance of thunderstorms. A chance of showers in the evening, then showers likely after midnight. Winds and waves higher in and near thunderstorms. The Tropical Weather Outlook.

for the North Atlantic, Caribbean Sea, and the Gulf of America. Northwestern Gulf of America, a trough of low pressure located over northeastern Mexico, continues to produce disorganized shower and thunderstorm activity. Development is not expected during the next day or so while the trough remains inland and drifts generally northward over northeastern Mexico and southern Texas. The system is then forecast to move northeastward and could reemerge over the northwestern Gulf of America late Tuesday or Wednesday, where environmental conditions may support some development around midweek. Regardless of tropical cyclone formation, heavy rainfall and flash flooding are possible across portions of eastern and southern Texas and Louisiana this week. Formation chance through 48 hours, low, near 0%. Formation chance through 7 days, low, 30%. The Surf Zone Forecast General Outlook, a high risk of rip currents will continue along the Walton, Bay, and west-facing Gulf County beaches today and tonight. Similar to previous days, onshore flow will become increasingly brisk, so the rip risk will increase through the day. Elsewhere today, a moderate rip current risk is forecast for the Franklin and south-facing Gulf County beaches, and a west-to-east longshore current is expected to develop by afternoon. A brief lull in the high risk is expected Tuesday, except for the west-facing Gulf County beaches before returning to all the Gulf beaches during midweek with the exception of Franklin County maintaining moderate risk. Tide information for Monday, June 15, 2026. St. Marks River entrance. High 3:52 a.m., low 8:31 a.m., high 2:19 p.m., low 9:57 p.m. Apalachicola. High 7:42 a.m., low 10:05 a.m., high 3:01 p.m. St. Andrews Bay at Panama City. High 10:01 a.m., low 9:32 p.m. Note that the times of high and low tide are 3 minutes earlier at Shell Point than at the St. Marks River entrance. The average water temperature at Apalachicola was degrees. Sunrise and sunset in Tallahassee. June 15, 2026, sunrise 6:35 a.m. Eastern Daylight Time, sunset 8:41 p.m. Eastern Daylight Time. 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The latest weather and forecast information can also be accessed by calling our automated forecast line at 850-942-8851. The current time is 3:54 a.m. Eastern Daylight Time. The following broadcast is a special weather statement issued by the National Weather Service in Tallahassee, Florida. Strong thunderstorms will impact southeastern Jackson and northeastern Calhoun counties in the Panhandle of Florida, Gadsden and north-central Liberty counties in Big Bend, Florida, southern Decatur and southeastern Seminole counties in southwestern Georgia through 4 a.m. Eastern Daylight Time, or 3 a.m. Central Daylight Time. At 3:27 a.m. Eastern Daylight Time, or 2:27 a.m. Central Daylight Time, Doppler radar was tracking strong thunderstorms along a line extending from near Mariana to 9 miles southeast of Bainbridge. Movement was southeast at 25 miles per hour. Hazard, wind gusts up to 40 miles per hour. Source, radar indicated. Impact, gusty winds could knock down tree limbs and blow around unsecured objects. Locations impacted include Quincy, Havana, Mariana, Greensboro, Chattahoochee, Sneeds, Gretna, Grand Ridge, Greenwood, Alpha, Attapulgas, Rock Bluff, Oshisee, Juniper, Douglas City, Florence, Jameson, Recovery, Lanecat, and Delwood. If outdoors, consider seeking shelter inside a building. These are the 3 a.m. Eastern Daylight Time conditions. At the Tallahassee Airport, it was partly cloudy. The temperature was 78 degrees. The wind was west at 5 miles an hour. At Florida State University, the temperature was 79 degrees. The wind was west at 6 miles an hour. At Apalachicola, it was mostly cloudy. The temperature was 81 degrees. The wind was west at 10 miles an hour. At Panama City Northwest, it was clear. The temperature was 80 degrees. The wind was southwest at 6 miles an hour. At Dothan, it was partly cloudy. The temperature was 75 degrees. The wind was southwest at 3 miles an hour. At Albany, it was mostly cloudy. The temperature was 74 degrees. The wind was west at 5 miles an hour. At Valdosta, it was partly cloudy. The temperature was 75 degrees. The wind was calm. Over the marine area, at the buoys south of Apalachicola, winds were southwest at 12 knots.

buoys south of Panama City, winds were southwest at 12 knots. At the buoys south of Pensacola, winds were southwest at 14 knots, and seas were 2 feet. The forecast for the local area. Today, mostly sunny. Showers and thunderstorms this afternoon. Some thunderstorms may produce gusty winds and heavy rainfall this afternoon. Highs in the lower 90s. West winds 5 to 10 miles per hour. Chance of rain 90%. Heat index values up to 105. Tonight, mostly cloudy. A chance of showers and thunderstorms in the evening. Some thunderstorms may produce gusty winds and heavy rainfall in the evening. Lows in the mid-70s. West winds 5 to 10 miles per hour, becoming southwest after midnight. Chance of rain 50%. Tuesday, partly sunny. A chance of showers and thunderstorms in the morning, then showers and thunderstorms in the afternoon. Humid with highs in the mid-80s. Southwest winds 5 to 10 miles per hour. Chance of rain 80%. Tuesday night, mostly cloudy. A chance of showers and thunderstorms in the evening, then showers likely with a slight chance of thunderstorms after midnight. Lows in the lower 70s. Southwest winds around 5 miles per hour. Chance of rain 70%. Wednesday, showers likely. A slight chance of thunderstorms in the morning, then a chance of thunderstorms in the afternoon. Humid with highs in the mid-80s. Southwest winds 5 to 10 miles per hour. Chance of rain 70%. Wednesday night, mostly cloudy. A chance of showers and thunderstorms in the evening. Lows in the upper 70s. Chance of rain 40%. Thursday and Thursday night, mostly cloudy. Showers and thunderstorms likely. Highs around 90. Lows in the upper 70s. Chance of rain 70%. Juneteenth and Friday night, mostly cloudy. A chance of showers and thunderstorms. Highs in the lower 90s. Lows in the mid-70s. Chance of rain 50%. Saturday and Saturday night, showers and thunderstorms likely. Locally heavy rainfall possible. Highs in the upper 80s. Lows in the lower 70s. Chance of rain 70%. Sunday, mostly sunny with a chance of showers and thunderstorms. Highs in the lower 90s. Chance of rain 40%. The coastal waters forecast for the following: coastal waters from Okaloosa Walton County line to Mexico Beach out to 20 nautical miles, and coastal waters from Mexico Beach to Apalachicola out to 20 nautical miles. Today, west winds 10 to 15 knots with gusts up to 20 knots, increasing to 15 to 20 knots late. Seas 2 to 3 feet. Wave detail, west 3 feet at 4 seconds and south 1 foot at 7 seconds. Protected waters choppy. A slight chance of showers and thunderstorms this morning. A chance of showers and thunderstorms this afternoon. Tonight, west winds 15 to 20 knots, becoming southwest 10 to 15 knots after midnight. Seas 2 to 3 feet. Wave detail, southwest 3 feet at 5 seconds. Protected waters choppy. A chance of showers and thunderstorms in the evening, then a slight chance of showers after midnight. Tuesday, southwest winds 10 to 15 knots. Seas around 2 feet. Wave detail, southwest 2 feet at 5 seconds. Protected waters a moderate chop. A slight chance of showers and thunderstorms in the morning, then a chance of showers and thunderstorms in the afternoon. Tuesday night, southwest winds 10 to 15 knots with gusts up to 20 knots. Seas 2 to 3 feet. Wave detail, southwest 3 feet at 4 seconds and south 1 foot at 8 seconds. Protected waters a moderate chop. Showers likely. A chance of thunderstorms, mainly in the evening. Wednesday, southwest winds around 50 knots with gusts up to 20 knots. Seas 2 to 4 feet. Wave detail, southwest 3 feet at 6 seconds. Protected waters a moderate chop. Showers likely with a chance of thunderstorms. Wednesday night, south winds 10 to 15 knots with gusts up to 20 knots. Seas 2 to 4 feet. Wave detail, southwest 4 feet at 6 seconds. Protected waters a moderate chop. A slight chance of thunderstorms. A chance of showers, mainly in the evening. Thursday, south winds 15 to 20 knots. Seas 3 to 5 feet, occasionally to 6 feet. Protected waters choppy. A chance of showers and thunderstorms. Thursday night, south winds 15 to 20 knots.

knots. Seas 3 to 5 feet, occasionally to 6 feet. Protected waters choppy. A chance of showers and thunderstorms, mainly in the evening. Friday, southwest winds 15 to 20 knots. Seas 4 to 6 feet, occasionally to 8 feet. Protected waters choppy. A slight chance of showers and thunderstorms. Friday night, southwest winds 10 to 15 knots. Seas 3 to 5 feet, occasionally to 6 feet. Protected waters a moderate chop. A slight chance of showers and thunderstorms in the evening, then a chance of showers and thunderstorms after midnight. Winds and waves higher in and near thunderstorms. The Tallahassee Climate Summary for yesterday, June 14, 2026. Yesterday's high temperature was 96 degrees. This high was 5 degrees above the normal high of 91. Yesterday's low temperature was 73 degrees. This low was 2 degrees above the normal low of 71. 0.09 inches of precipitation fell yesterday, which brings the monthly total to 0.11 inches. This is 3.30 inches below the normal amount of 3.41 inches for June. The total precipitation for the year now stands at 12.30 inches, which is 11.93 inches below normal. The normal high temperature for today is 91 degrees, and the normal low is 71. The record high for today is 105, which occurred in 2011, and the record low is 59, which occurred in 1988. Sunrise today is at 6:35 a.m. and sunset is at 8:41 p.m. The Tropical Weather Outlook. For the North Atlantic, Caribbean Sea and the Gulf of America, northwestern Gulf of America, a trough of low pressure located over northeastern Mexico continues to produce disorganized shower and thunderstorm activity. Development is not expected during the next day or so while the trough remains inland and drifts generally northward over northeastern Mexico and southern Texas. The system is then forecast to move northeastward and could reemerge over the northwestern Gulf of America late Tuesday or Wednesday, where environmental conditions may support some development around midweek. Regardless of tropical cyclone formation, heavy rainfall and flash flooding are possible across portions of eastern and southern Texas and Louisiana this week. Formation chance through 48 hours, low, near 0%. Formation chance through 7 days, low, 30%. The Surf Zone Forecast General Outlook, a high risk of rip currents will continue along the Walton, Bay, and west-facing Gulf County beaches today and tonight. Similar to previous days, onshore flow will become increasingly brisk, so the rip risk will increase through the day. Elsewhere today, a moderate rip current risk is forecast for the Franklin and south-facing Gulf County beaches, and a west-to-east longshore current is expected to develop by afternoon. A brief lull in the high risk is expected Tuesday, except for the west-facing Gulf County beaches before returning to all the Gulf beaches during midweek with the exception of Franklin County maintaining moderate risk. Tide information for Monday, June 15, 2026. St. Mark's River entrance. High 3:52 a.m., low 8:31 a.m., high 2:19 p.m., low 9:57 p.m. Apalachicola. High 7:42 a.m., low 10:05 a.m., high 3:01 p.m. St. Andrews Bay at Panama City. High 10:01 a.m., low 9:32 p.m. Note that the times of high and low tide are 3 minutes earlier at Shell Point than at the St. Mark's River entrance. The average water temperature at Apalachicola was degrees. Sunrise and sunset in Tallahassee. June 15, 2026, sunrise 6:35 a.m. Eastern Daylight Time, sunset 8:41 p.m. Eastern Daylight Time. 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This broadcast originates from your National Weather Service office in Tallahassee, Florida. The latest weather and forecast information can also be accessed by calling our automated forecast line at 850-942-8851. The current time is 4:06 a.m. Eastern Daylight Time. These are Eastern Daylight Time conditions. The report from the Tallahassee Airport was not available. The report from Florida State University was not available. The report from Apalachicola was not available. The report from Panama City Northwest was not available. The report from Dothan was not available. The report from Albany was not available. The report from Valdosta was not available. Over the marine area, at the buoy south of Apalachicola, winds were southwest at 12 knots. At the buoy south of Panama City, winds were southwest at 10 knots.

the buoy south of Pensacola, winds were west, at 14 knots. The forecast for the local area. Today, mostly sunny. Showers and thunderstorms this afternoon. Some thunderstorms may produce gusty winds and heavy rainfall this afternoon. Highs in the lower 90s. West winds 5 to 10 miles per hour. Chance of rain 90%. Heat index values up to 105. Tonight, mostly cloudy. A chance of showers and thunderstorms in the evening. Some thunderstorms may produce gusty winds and heavy rainfall in the evening. Lows in the mid-70s. West winds 5 to 10 miles per hour, becoming southwest after midnight. Chance of rain 50%. Tuesday, partly sunny. A chance of showers and thunderstorms in the morning, then showers and thunderstorms in the afternoon. Humid with highs in the mid-80s. Southwest winds 5 to 10 miles per hour. Chance of rain 80%. Tuesday night, mostly cloudy. A chance of showers and thunderstorms in the evening, then showers likely with a slight chance of thunderstorms after midnight. Lows in the lower 70s. Southwest winds around 5 miles per hour. Chance of rain 70%. Wednesday, showers likely. A slight chance of thunderstorms in the morning, then a chance of thunderstorms in the afternoon. Humid with highs in the mid-80s. Southwest winds 5 to 10 miles per hour. Chance of rain 70%. Wednesday night, mostly cloudy. A chance of showers and thunderstorms in the evening. Lows in the upper 70s. Chance of rain 40%. Thursday and Thursday night, mostly cloudy. Showers and thunderstorms likely. Highs around 90. Lows in the upper 70s. Chance of rain 70%. Juneteenth and Friday night, mostly cloudy. A chance of showers and thunderstorms. Highs in the lower 90s. Lows in the mid-70s. Chance of rain 50%. Saturday and Saturday night, showers and thunderstorms likely. Locally heavy rainfall possible. Highs in the upper 80s. Lows in the lower 70s. Chance of rain 70%. Sunday, mostly sunny with a chance of showers and thunderstorms. Highs in the lower 90s. Chance of rain 40%. The coastal waters forecast for the following: coastal waters from Okaloosa, Walton County line to Mexico Beach out to 20 nautical miles, and coastal waters from Mexico Beach to Apalachicola out to 20 nautical miles. Today, west winds 10 to 15 knots with gusts up to 20 knots, increasing to 15 to 20 knots late. Seas 2 to 3 feet. Wave detail, west 3 feet at 4 seconds and south 1 foot at 7 seconds. Protected waters choppy. A slight chance of showers and thunderstorms this morning. A chance of showers and thunderstorms this afternoon. Tonight, west winds 15 to 20 knots, becoming southwest 10 to 15 knots after midnight. Seas 2 to 3 feet. Wave detail, southwest 3 feet at 5 seconds. Protected waters choppy. A chance of showers and thunderstorms in the evening, then a slight chance of showers after midnight. Tuesday, southwest winds 10 to 15 knots. Seas around 2 feet. Wave detail, southwest 2 feet at 5 seconds. Protected waters a moderate chop. A slight chance of showers and thunderstorms in the morning, then a chance of showers and thunderstorms in the afternoon. Tuesday night, southwest winds 10 to 15 knots with gusts up to 20 knots. Seas 2 to 3 feet. Wave detail, southwest 3 feet at 4 seconds and south 1 foot at 8 seconds. Protected waters a moderate chop. Showers likely. A chance of thunderstorms, mainly in the evening. Wednesday, southwest winds around 50 knots with gusts up to 20 knots. Seas 2 to 4 feet. Wave detail, southwest 3 feet at 6 seconds. Protected waters a moderate chop. Showers likely with a chance of thunderstorms. Wednesday night, south winds 10 to 15 knots with gusts up to 20 knots. Seas 2 to 4 feet. Wave detail, southwest 4 feet at 6 seconds. Protected waters a moderate chop. A slight chance of thunderstorms. A chance of showers, mainly in the evening. Thursday, south winds 15 to 20 knots. Seas 3 to 5 feet, occasionally to 6 feet. Protected waters choppy. A chance of showers and thunderstorms. Thursday night, south winds 15 to 20 knots. Seas 3 to 5 feet, occasionally to 6 feet.

Protected water is choppy. A chance of showers and thunderstorms, mainly in the evening. Friday, southwest winds 15 to 20 knots. Seas 4 to 6 feet, occasionally to 8 feet. Protected water is choppy. A slight chance of showers and thunderstorms. Friday night, southwest winds 10 to 15 knots. Seas 3 to 5 feet, occasionally to 6 feet. Protected water is a moderate chop. A slight chance of showers and thunderstorms in the evening, then a chance of showers and thunderstorms after midnight. Winds and waves higher in and near thunderstorms. The coastal waters forecast for the following: waters from Suwannee River to Apalachicola, Florida, extending from 20 to 60 nautical miles, waters from Okaloosa Walton County line to Mexico Beach 20 to 60 nautical miles, and waters from Mexico Beach to Apalachicola 20 to 60 nautical miles. Today, west winds 10 to 15 knots. Seas 2 to 3 feet. Wave detail, west 2 feet at 4 seconds and south 1 foot at 7 seconds. Tonight, southwest winds 10 to 15 knots. Seas 2 to 3 feet. Wave detail, southwest 2 feet at 5 seconds. Tuesday, southwest winds 10 to 15 knots. Seas around 2 feet. Wave detail, southwest 2 feet at 4 seconds and south 1 foot at 8 seconds. A chance of showers and thunderstorms in the afternoon. Tuesday night, southwest winds 10 to 15 knots. Seas 2 to 3 feet. Wave detail, south 3 feet at 8 seconds and southwest 2 feet at 5 seconds. A chance of showers. A chance of thunderstorms, mainly in the evening. Wednesday, southwest winds 10 to 15 knots. Seas 2 to 4 feet. Wave detail, southwest 4 feet at 6 seconds. A chance of showers with a slight chance of thunderstorms. Wednesday night, south winds 10 to 15 knots with gusts up to 20 knots. Seas 3 to 5 feet, occasionally to 6 feet. Wave detail, southwest 4 feet at 6 seconds. A chance of showers with a slight chance of thunderstorms in the evening. Thursday, south winds around 15 knots. Seas 4 to 6 feet, occasionally to 8 feet. A slight chance of showers and thunderstorms. Thursday night, south winds 10 to 15 knots. Seas 5 to 7 feet, occasionally to 9 feet. A slight chance of showers and thunderstorms in the evening. Friday, southwest winds 10 to 15 knots. Seas 4 to 6 feet, occasionally to 8 feet. A slight chance of showers and thunderstorms. Friday night, southwest winds 10 to 15 knots. Seas 3 to 5 feet, occasionally to 6 feet. A slight chance of showers and thunderstorms in the evening, then a chance of showers and thunderstorms after midnight. Winds and seas higher in and near thunderstorms. The coastal waters forecast for the following: St. Andrews Bay waterways. Today, west winds 5 to 10 knots, increasing to 10 to 15 knots with gusts up to 20 knots this afternoon. Protected waters a moderate chop. A slight chance of showers and thunderstorms this morning, then a chance of showers and thunderstorms this afternoon. Tonight, west winds 10 to 15 knots, becoming southwest around 5 knots after midnight. Protected waters a moderate chop. A chance of showers. A chance of thunderstorms, mainly in the evening. Tuesday, southwest winds 5 to 10 knots. Protected waters a light chop. Showers and thunderstorms likely. Tuesday night, southwest winds 5 to 10 knots. Protected waters a light chop. Showers and thunderstorms likely in the evening, then showers with a slight chance of thunderstorms after midnight. Wednesday, southwest winds 10 to 15 knots. Protected waters a moderate chop. Showers with a chance of thunderstorms. Wednesday night, south winds 10 to 15 knots. Protected waters a moderate chop. A chance of showers and thunderstorms, mainly in the evening. Thursday, south winds 10 to 15 knots. Protected waters a moderate chop. A chance of showers and thunderstorms. Thursday night, south winds 10 to 15 knots. Protected waters a moderate chop. A chance of showers and thunderstorms. Friday, southwest winds 10 to 15 knots. Protected waters a moderate chop. A chance of showers and thunderstorms. Friday night, southwest winds 10 to 15 knots, diminishing to 5 to 10 knots after midnight. Protected waters a moderate chop. A chance of thunderstorms. A chance of showers in the evening, then showers likely after midnight. Winds and waves higher in and near thunderstorms.

the tropical weather outlook. For the North Atlantic, Caribbean Sea, and the Gulf of America, northwestern Gulf of America, a trough of low pressure located over northeastern Mexico continues to produce disorganized shower and thunderstorm activity. Development is not expected during the next day or so while the trough remains inland and drifts generally northward over northeastern Mexico and southern Texas. The system is then forecast to move northeastward and could reemerge over the northwestern Gulf of America late Tuesday or Wednesday, where environmental conditions may support some development around midweek. Regardless of tropical cyclone formation, heavy rainfall and flash flooding are possible across portions of eastern and southern Texas and Louisiana this week. Formation chance through 48 hours, low, near 0%. Formation chance through 7 days, low, 30%. The surf zone forecast general outlook, a high risk of rip currents will continue along the Walton, Bay, and west-facing Gulf County beaches today and tonight. Similar to previous days, onshore flow will become increasingly brisk, so the rip risk will increase through the day. Elsewhere today, a moderate rip current risk is forecast for the Franklin and south-facing Gulf County beaches, and a west-to-east longshore current is expected to develop by afternoon. A brief lull in the high risk is expected Tuesday, except for the west-facing Gulf County beaches before returning to all the Gulf beaches during midweek with the exception of Franklin County maintaining moderate risk. Tide information for Monday, June 15, 2026. St. Mark's River entrance. High 3:52 a.m., low 8:31 a.m., high 2:19 p.m., low 9:57 p.m. Apalachicola. High 7:42 a.m., low 10:05 a.m., high 3:01 p.m. St. Andrews Bay at Panama City. High 10:01 a.m., low 9:32 p.m. Note that the times of high and low tide are 3 minutes earlier at Shell Point than at the St. Mark's River entrance. The average water temperature at Apalachicola was degrees. Sunrise and sunset in Tallahassee. June 15, 2026, sunrise 6:35 a.m. Eastern Daylight Time, sunset 8:41 p.m. Eastern Daylight Time. 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The latest weather and forecast information can also be accessed by calling our automated forecast line at 850-942-8851. The current time is 4:20 a.m. Eastern Daylight Time. These are the 4 a.m. Eastern Daylight Time conditions. At the Tallahassee Airport, it was partly cloudy. The temperature was 79 degrees. The wind was west at 6 miles an hour. At Florida State University, the temperature was 81 degrees. The wind was northwest at 6 miles an hour. At Apalachicola, it was partly cloudy. The temperature was 81 degrees. The wind was west at 9 miles an hour. At Panama City Northwest, it was clear. The temperature was 80 degrees. The wind was southwest at 6 miles an hour. At Dothan, it was partly cloudy. The temperature was 74 degrees. The wind was south at 5 miles an hour. At Albany, it was mostly cloudy. The temperature was 73 degrees. The wind was southwest at 5 miles an hour. At Valdosta, it was mostly cloudy. The temperature was 76 degrees. The wind was calm. Over the marine area, at the buoy south of Apalachicola, winds were west at 12 knots and seas were 2 feet. At the buoy south of Panama City, winds were west at 10 knots and seas were 2 feet. At the buoy south of Pensacola, winds were west at 14 knots and seas were 2 feet. The forecast for the local area. Today, mostly sunny. Showers and thunderstorms this afternoon. Some thunderstorms may produce gusty winds and heavy rainfall this afternoon. Highs in the lower 90s. West winds 5 to 10 miles per hour. Chance of rain 90%. Heat index values up to 105. Tonight, mostly cloudy. A chance of showers and thunderstorms in the evening. Some thunderstorms may produce gusty winds and heavy rainfall in the evening. Lows in the mid-70s. West winds 5 to 10 miles per hour, becoming southwest after midnight. Chance of rain 50%. Tuesday, partly sunny. A chance of showers and thunderstorms in the morning, then showers and thunderstorms in the afternoon. Humid with highs in the mid-80s. Southwest winds 5 to 10 miles per hour. Chance of rain 80%.

Tuesday night, mostly cloudy. A chance of showers and thunderstorms in the evening, then showers likely with a slight chance of thunderstorms after midnight. Lows in the lower 70s. Southwest winds around 5 miles per hour. Chance of rain 70%. Wednesday, showers likely. A slight chance of thunderstorms in the morning, then a chance of thunderstorms in the afternoon. Humid with highs in the mid-80s. Southwest winds 5 to 10 miles per hour. Chance of rain 70%. Wednesday night, mostly cloudy. A chance of showers and thunderstorms in the evening. Lows in the upper 70s. Chance of rain 40%. Thursday and Thursday night, mostly cloudy. Showers and thunderstorms likely. Highs around 90. Lows in the upper 70s. Chance of rain 70%. Juneteenth and Friday night, mostly cloudy. A chance of showers and thunderstorms. Highs in the lower 90s. Lows in the mid-70s. Chance of rain 50%. Saturday and Saturday night, showers and thunderstorms likely. Locally heavy rainfall possible. Highs in the upper 80s. Lows in the lower 70s. Chance of rain 70%. Sunday, mostly sunny with a chance of showers and thunderstorms. Highs in the lower 90s. Chance of rain 40%. The forecast for the local area. Today, mostly sunny. A chance of showers and thunderstorms this morning, then showers and thunderstorms this afternoon. Some thunderstorms may produce gusty winds and heavy rainfall this afternoon. Highs in the lower 90s. West winds 5 to 10 miles per hour. Chance of rain 90%. Heat index values up to 105. Tonight, mostly cloudy. A chance of showers and thunderstorms in the evening. Some thunderstorms may produce gusty winds and heavy rainfall in the evening. Lows in the mid-70s. West winds 5 to 10 miles per hour, becoming southwest after midnight. Chance of rain 50%. Tuesday, partly sunny. A chance of showers and thunderstorms in the morning, then showers and thunderstorms in the afternoon. Humid with highs in the mid-80s. Southwest winds 5 to 10 miles per hour. Chance of rain 80%. Tuesday night, mostly cloudy. A chance of showers and thunderstorms in the evening, then showers likely with a slight chance of thunderstorms after midnight. Lows in the lower 70s. Southwest winds around 5 miles per hour. Chance of rain 70%. Wednesday, showers likely. A slight chance of thunderstorms in the morning, then a chance of thunderstorms in the afternoon. Humid with highs in the mid-80s. Southwest winds 5 to 10 miles per hour. Chance of rain 70%. Wednesday night, mostly cloudy. A chance of showers and thunderstorms in the evening. Lows in the upper 70s. Chance of rain 40%. Thursday and Thursday night, mostly cloudy. Showers and thunderstorms likely. Highs around 90. Lows in the upper 70s. Chance of rain 70%. Juneteenth and Friday night, mostly cloudy. A chance of showers and thunderstorms. Highs in the lower 90s. Lows in the mid-70s. Chance of rain 50%. Saturday and Saturday night, showers and thunderstorms likely. Locally heavy rainfall possible. Highs in the upper 80s. Lows in the lower 70s. Chance of rain 70%. Sunday, mostly sunny with a chance of showers and thunderstorms. Highs in the lower 90s. Chance of rain 40%. The coastal waters forecast for the following: coastal waters from Okaloosa, Walton County line to Mexico Beach out to 20 nautical miles, and coastal waters from Mexico Beach to Apalachicola out to 20 nautical miles. Today, west winds 10 to 15 knots with gusts up to 20 knots, increasing to 15 to 20 knots late. Seas 2 to 3 feet. Wave detail, west 3 feet at 4 seconds and south 1 foot at 7 seconds. Protected waters choppy. A slight chance of showers and thunderstorms this morning. A chance of showers and thunderstorms this afternoon. Tonight, west winds 15 to 20 knots, becoming southwest 10 to 15 knots after midnight. Seas 2 to 3 feet. Wave detail, southwest 3 feet at 5 seconds. Protected waters choppy. A chance of showers and thunderstorms in the evening, then a slight chance of showers after midnight. Tuesday, southwest winds 10 to 15 knots. Seas around 2 feet. Wave detail,
southwest 2 feet at 5 seconds. Protected waters, a moderate chop. A slight chance of showers and thunderstorms in the morning, then a chance of showers and thunderstorms in the afternoon. Tuesday night, southwest winds 10 to 15 knots with gusts up to 20 knots. Seas 2 to 3 feet. Wave detail, southwest 3 feet at 4 seconds and south 1 foot at 8 seconds. Protected waters, a moderate chop. Showers likely. A chance of thunderstorms, mainly in the evening. Wednesday, southwest winds around 50 knots with gusts up to 20 knots. Seas 2 to 4 feet. Wave detail, southwest 3 feet at 6 seconds. Protected waters, a moderate chop. Showers likely with a chance of thunderstorms. Wednesday night, south winds 10 to 15 knots with gusts up to 20 knots. Seas 2 to 4 feet. Wave detail, southwest 4 feet at 6 seconds. Protected waters, a moderate chop. A slight chance of thunderstorms. A chance of showers, mainly in the evening. Thursday, south winds 15 to 20 knots. Seas 3 to 5 feet, occasionally to 6 feet. Protected waters, choppy. A chance of showers and thunderstorms. Thursday night, south winds 15 to 20 knots. Seas 3 to 5 feet, occasionally to 6 feet. Protected waters, choppy. A chance of showers and thunderstorms, mainly in the evening. Friday, southwest winds 15 to 20 knots. Seas 4 to 6 feet, occasionally to 8 feet. Protected waters, choppy. A slight chance of showers and thunderstorms. Friday night, southwest winds 10 to 15 knots. Seas 3 to 5 feet, occasionally to 6 feet. Protected waters, a moderate chop. A slight chance of showers and thunderstorms in the evening, then a chance of showers and thunderstorms after midnight. Winds and waves higher in and near thunderstorms. The coastal waters forecast for the following waters from Suwannee River to Apalachicola, Florida, extending from 20 to 60 nautical miles, waters from Okaloosa-Walton County line to Mexico Beach 20 to 60 nautical miles, and waters from Mexico Beach to Apalachicola 20 to 60 nautical miles. Today, west winds 10 to 15 knots. Seas 2 to 3 feet. Wave detail, west 2 feet at 4 seconds and south 1 foot at 7 seconds. Tonight, southwest winds 10 to 15 knots. Seas 2 to 3 feet. Wave detail, southwest 2 feet at 5 seconds. Tuesday, southwest winds 10 to 15 knots. Seas around 2 feet. Wave detail, southwest 2 feet at 4 seconds and south 1 foot at 8 seconds. A chance of showers and thunderstorms in the afternoon. Tuesday night, southwest winds 10 to 15 knots. Seas 2 to 3 feet. Wave detail, south 3 feet at 8 seconds and southwest 2 feet at 5 seconds. A chance of showers. A chance of thunderstorms, mainly in the evening. Wednesday, southwest winds 10 to 15 knots. Seas 2 to 4 feet. Wave detail, southwest 4 feet at 6 seconds. A chance of showers with a slight chance of thunderstorms. Wednesday night, south winds 10 to 15 knots with gusts up to 20 knots. Seas 3 to 5 feet, occasionally to 6 feet. Wave detail, southwest 4 feet at 6 seconds. A chance of showers with a slight chance of thunderstorms in the evening. Thursday, south winds around 15 knots. Seas 4 to 6 feet, occasionally to 8 feet. A slight chance of showers and thunderstorms. Thursday night, south winds 10 to 15 knots. Seas 5 to 7 feet, occasionally to 9 feet. A slight chance of showers and thunderstorms in the evening. Friday, southwest winds 10 to 15 knots. Seas 4 to 6 feet, occasionally to 8 feet. A slight chance of showers and thunderstorms. Friday night, southwest winds 10 to 15 knots. Seas 3 to 5 feet, occasionally to 6 feet. A slight chance of showers and thunderstorms in the evening, then a chance of showers and thunderstorms after midnight. Winds and seas higher in and near thunderstorms. The coastal waters forecast for the following St. Andrews Bay waterways. Today, west winds 5 to 10 knots, increasing to 10 to 15 knots with gusts up to 20 knots this afternoon. Protected waters, a moderate chop. A slight chance of showers and thunderstorms this morning, then a chance of showers and thunderstorms this afternoon. Tonight, west winds 10 to 15 knots, becoming southwest around 5 knots after midnight. Protected waters, a moderate chop. A chance of showers.

a chance of thunderstorms, mainly in the evening. Tuesday, southwest winds 5 to 10 knots. Protected waters, a light chop. Showers and thunderstorms likely. Tuesday night, southwest winds 5 to 10 knots. Protected waters, a light chop. Showers and thunderstorms likely in the evening, then showers with a slight chance of thunderstorms after midnight. Wednesday, southwest winds 10 to 15 knots. Protected waters, a moderate chop. Showers with a chance of thunderstorms. Wednesday night, south winds 10 to 15 knots. Protected waters, a moderate chop. A chance of showers and thunderstorms, mainly in the evening. Thursday, south winds 10 to 15 knots. Protected waters, a moderate showers and thunderstorms, mainly in the evening. Thursday, south winds 10 to 15 knots. Protected waters, a moderate chop. A chance of showers and thunderstorms. Thursday night, south winds 10 to 15 knots. Protected waters, a moderate chop. A chance of showers and thunderstorms. Friday, southwest winds 10 to 15 knots. Protected waters, a moderate chop. A chance of showers and thunderstorms. Friday night, southwest winds 10 to 15 knots, diminishing to 5 to 10 knots after midnight. Protected waters, a moderate chop. A chance of thunderstorms. A chance of showers in the evening, then showers likely after midnight. Winds and waves higher in and near thunderstorms. The Tallahassee Climate Summary for yesterday, June 14, 2026. Yesterday's high temperature was 96 degrees. This high was 5 degrees above the normal high of 91. Yesterday's low temperature was 73 degrees. This low was 2 degrees above the normal low of 71. 0.09 inches of precipitation fell yesterday, which brings the monthly total to 0.11 inches. This is 3.30 inches below the normal amount of 3.41 inches for June. The total precipitation for the year now stands at 12.30 inches, which is 11.93 inches below normal. The normal high temperature for today is 91 degrees, and the normal low is 71. The record high for today is 105, which occurred in 2011, and the record low is 59, which occurred in 1988. Sunrise today is at 6:35 a.m. and sunset is at 8:41 p.m. The Tropical Weather Outlook. For the North Atlantic, Caribbean Sea and the Gulf of America, northwestern Gulf of America, a trough of low pressure located over northeastern Mexico continues to produce disorganized shower and thunderstorm activity. Development is not expected during the next day or so while the trough remains inland and drifts generally northward over northeastern Mexico and southern Texas. The system is then forecast to move northeastward and could reemerge over the northwestern Gulf of America late Tuesday or Wednesday, where environmental conditions may support some development around midweek. Regardless of tropical cyclone formation, heavy rainfall and flash flooding are possible across portions of eastern and southern Texas and Louisiana this week. Formation chance through 48 hours, low, near 0%. Formation chance through 7 days, low, 30%. The Surf Zone Forecast General Outlook, a high risk of rip currents will continue along the Walton, Bay, and west-facing Gulf County beaches today and tonight. Similar to previous days, onshore flow will become increasingly brisk, so the rip risk will increase through the day. Elsewhere today, a moderate rip current risk is forecast for the Franklin and south-facing Gulf County beaches, and a west-to-east longshore current is expected to develop by afternoon. A brief lull in the high risk is expected Tuesday, except for the west-facing Gulf County beaches before returning to all the Gulf beaches during midweek with the exception of Franklin County maintaining moderate risk. Tide information for Monday, June 15, 2026. St. Marks River entrance. High 3:52 a.m., low 8:31 a.m., high 2:19 p.m., low 9:57 p.m. Apalachicola. High 7:42 a.m., low 10:05 a.m., high 3:01 p.m. St. Andrews Bay at Panama City. High 10:01 a.m., low 9:32 p.m. Note that the times of high and low tide are 3 minutes earlier at Shell Point than at the St. Marks River entrance. The average water temperature at Apalachicola was degrees. Sunrise and sunset in Tallahassee. June 15, 2026, sunrise 6:35 a.m. Eastern Daylight Time, sunset 8:41 p.m. Eastern Daylight Time. 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

cloudy. The temperature was 74 degrees. The wind was south at 5 miles an hour. At Albany, it was mostly cloudy. The temperature was 73 degrees. The wind was southwest at 5 miles an hour. At Valdosta, it was mostly cloudy. The temperature was 76 degrees. The wind was calm. Over the marine area, at the buoy south of Apalachicola, winds were west at 12 knots and seas were 2 feet. At the buoy south of Panama City, winds were west at 10 knots and seas were 2 feet. At the buoy south of Pensacola, winds were west at 14 knots and seas were 2 feet. The forecast for the local area. Today, mostly sunny. A chance of showers and thunderstorms this morning, then showers and thunderstorms this afternoon. Some thunderstorms may produce gusty winds and heavy rainfall this afternoon. Highs in the lower 90s. West winds 5 to 10 miles per hour. Chance of rain 90%. Heat index values up to 105. Tonight, mostly cloudy. A chance of showers and thunderstorms in the evening. Some thunderstorms may produce gusty winds and heavy rainfall in the evening. Lows in the mid-70s. West winds 5 to 10 miles per hour, becoming southwest after midnight. Chance of rain 50%. Tuesday, partly sunny. A chance of showers and thunderstorms in the morning, then showers and thunderstorms in the afternoon. Humid with highs in the mid-80s. Southwest winds 5 to 10 miles per hour. Chance of rain 80%. Tuesday night, mostly cloudy. A chance of showers and thunderstorms in the evening, then showers likely with a slight chance of thunderstorms after midnight. Lows in the lower 70s. Southwest winds around 5 miles per hour. Chance of rain 70%. Wednesday, showers likely. A slight chance of thunderstorms in the morning, then a chance of thunderstorms in the afternoon. Humid with highs in the mid-80s. Southwest winds 5 to 10 miles per hour. Chance of rain 70%. Wednesday night, mostly cloudy. A chance of showers and thunderstorms in the evening. Lows in the upper 70s. Chance of rain 40%. Thursday and Thursday night, mostly cloudy. Showers and thunderstorms likely. Highs around 90. Lows in the upper 70s. Chance of rain 70%. Juneteenth and Friday night, mostly cloudy. A chance of showers and thunderstorms. Highs in the lower 90s. Lows in the mid-70s. Chance of rain 50%. Saturday and Saturday night, showers and thunderstorms likely. Locally heavy rainfall possible. Highs in the upper 80s. Lows in the lower 70s. Chance of rain 70%. Sunday, mostly sunny with a chance of showers and thunderstorms. Highs in the lower 90s. Chance of rain 40%. The coastal waters forecast for the following: coastal waters from Okaloosa, Walton County line to Mexico Beach out to 20 nautical miles, and coastal waters from Mexico Beach to Apalachicola out to 20 nautical miles. Today, west winds 10 to 15 knots with gusts up to 20 knots, increasing to 15 to 20 knots late. Seas 2 to 3 feet. Wave detail, west 3 feet at 4 seconds and south 1 foot at 7 seconds. Protected waters choppy. A slight chance of showers and thunderstorms this morning. A chance of showers and thunderstorms this afternoon. Tonight, west winds 15 to 20 knots, becoming southwest 10 to 15 knots after midnight. Seas 2 to 3 feet. Wave detail, southwest 3 feet at 5 seconds. Protected waters choppy. A chance of showers and thunderstorms in the evening, then a slight chance of showers after midnight. Tuesday, southwest winds 10 to 15 knots. Seas around 2 feet. Wave detail, southwest 2 feet at 5 seconds. Protected waters a moderate chop. A slight chance of showers and thunderstorms in the morning, then a chance of showers and thunderstorms in the afternoon. Tuesday night, southwest winds 10 to 15 knots with gusts up to 20 knots. Seas 2 to 3 feet. Wave detail, southwest 3 feet at 4 seconds and south 1 foot at 8 seconds. Protected waters a moderate chop. Showers likely. A chance of thunderstorms, mainly in the evening. Wednesday, southwest winds around 50 knots with gusts up to 20 knots. Seas 2 to 4 feet. Wave detail, southwest 3 feet at 6 seconds. Protected waters a moderate chop. Showers likely with a chance of thunderstorms.

Wednesday night, south winds 10 to 15 knots with gusts up to 20 knots. Seas 2 to 4 feet. Wave detail, southwest 4 feet at 6 seconds. Protected waters a moderate chop. A slight chance of thunderstorms. A chance of showers, mainly in the evening. Thursday, south winds 15 to 20 knots. Seas 3 to 5 feet, occasionally to 6 feet. Protected waters choppy. A chance of showers and thunderstorms. Thursday night, south winds 15 to 20 knots. Seas 3 to 5 feet, occasionally to 6 feet. Protected waters choppy. A chance of showers and thunderstorms, mainly in the evening. Friday, southwest winds 15 to 20 knots. Seas 4 to 6 feet, occasionally to 8 feet. Protected waters choppy. A slight chance of showers and thunderstorms. Friday night, southwest winds 10 to 15 knots. Seas 3 to 5 feet, occasionally to 6 feet. Protected waters a moderate chop. A slight chance of showers and thunderstorms in the evening, then a chance of showers and thunderstorms after midnight. Winds and waves higher in and near thunderstorms. The coastal waters forecast for the following waters from Suwannee River to Apalachicola, Florida, extending from 20 to 60 nautical miles, waters from Okaloosa-Walton County line to Mexico Beach 20 to 60 nautical miles, and waters from Mexico Beach to Apalachicola 20 to 60 nautical miles. Today, west winds 10 to 15 knots. Seas 2 to 3 feet. Wave detail, west 2 feet at 4 seconds and south 1 foot at 7 seconds. Tonight, southwest winds 10 to 15 knots. Seas 2 to 3 feet. Wave detail, southwest 2 feet at 5 seconds. Tuesday, southwest winds 10 to 15 knots. Seas around 2 feet. Wave detail, southwest 2 feet at 4 seconds and south 1 foot at 8 seconds. A chance of showers and thunderstorms in the afternoon. Tuesday night, southwest winds 10 to 15 knots. Seas 2 to 3 feet. Wave detail, south 3 feet at 8 seconds and southwest 2 feet at 5 seconds. A chance of showers. A chance of thunderstorms, mainly in the evening. Wednesday, southwest winds 10 to 15 knots. Seas 2 to 4 feet. Wave detail, southwest 4 feet at 6 seconds. A chance of showers with a slight chance of thunderstorms. Wednesday night, south winds 10 to 15 knots with gusts up to 20 knots. Seas 3 to 5 feet, occasionally to 6 feet. Wave detail, southwest 4 feet at 6 seconds. A chance of showers with a slight chance of thunderstorms in the evening. Thursday, south winds around 15 knots. Seas 4 to 6 feet, occasionally to 8 feet. A slight chance of showers and thunderstorms. Thursday night, south winds 10 to 15 knots. Seas 5 to 7 feet, occasionally to 9 feet. A slight chance of showers and thunderstorms in the evening. Friday, southwest winds 10 to 15 knots. Seas 4 to 6 feet, occasionally to 8 feet. A slight chance of showers and thunderstorms. Friday night, southwest winds 10 to 15 knots. Seas 3 to 5 feet, occasionally to 6 feet. A slight chance of showers and thunderstorms in the evening, then a chance of showers and thunderstorms after midnight. Winds and seas higher in and near thunderstorms. The coastal waters forecast for the following St. Andrews Bay waterways. Today, west winds 5 to 10 knots, increasing to 10 to 15 knots with gusts up to 20 knots this afternoon. Protected waters a moderate chop. A slight chance of showers and thunderstorms this morning, then a chance of showers and thunderstorms this afternoon. Tonight, west winds 10 to 15 knots, becoming southwest around 5 knots after midnight. Protected waters a moderate chop. A chance of showers. A chance of thunderstorms, mainly in the evening. Tuesday, southwest winds 5 to 10 knots. Protected waters a light chop. Showers and thunderstorms likely. Tuesday night, southwest winds 5 to 10 knots. Protected waters a light chop. Showers and thunderstorms likely in the evening, then showers with a slight chance of thunderstorms after midnight. Wednesday, southwest winds 10 to 15 knots. Protected waters a moderate chop. Showers with a chance of thunderstorms. Wednesday night, south winds 10 to 15 knots. Protected waters a moderate chop. A chance of showers and thunderstorms, mainly in the evening. Thursday, south winds 10 to 15 knots. Protected waters a moderate chop.

a chance of showers and thunderstorms. Thursday night, south winds 10 to 15 knots. Protected waters, a moderate chop. A chance of showers and thunderstorms. Friday, southwest winds 10 to 15 knots. Protected waters, a moderate chop. A chance of showers and thunderstorms. Friday night, southwest winds 10 to 15 knots, diminishing to 5 to 10 knots after midnight. Protected waters, a moderate chop. A chance of thunderstorms. A chance of showers in the evening, then showers likely after midnight. Winds and waves higher in and near thunderstorms. The Tropical Weather Outlook. For the North Atlantic, Caribbean Sea and the Gulf of America, northwestern Gulf of America, a trough of low pressure located over northeastern Mexico continues to produce disorganized shower and thunderstorm activity. Development is not expected during the next day or so while the trough remains inland and drifts generally northward over northeastern Mexico and southern Texas. The system is then forecast to move northeastward and could reemerge over the northwestern Gulf of America late Tuesday or Wednesday, where environmental conditions may support some development around midweek. Regardless of tropical cyclone formation, heavy rainfall and flash flooding are possible across portions of eastern and southern Texas and Louisiana this week. Formation chance through 48 hours, low, near 0%. Formation chance through 7 days, low, 30%. The surf zone forecast general outlook, a high risk of rip currents will continue along the Walton, Bay, and west-facing Gulf County beaches today and tonight. Similar to previous days, onshore flow will become increasingly brisk, so the rip risk will increase through the day. Elsewhere today, a moderate rip current risk is forecast for the Franklin and south-facing Gulf County beaches, and a west-to-east longshore current is expected to develop by afternoon. A brief lull in the high risk is expected Tuesday, except for the west-facing Gulf County beaches before returning to all the Gulf beaches during midweek with the exception of Franklin County maintaining moderate risk. Tide information for Monday, June 15, 2026. St. Marks River entrance. High 3:52 a.m., low 8:31 a.m., high 2:19 p.m., low 9:57 p.m. Apalachicola. High 7:42 a.m., low 10:05 a.m., high 3:01 p.m. St. Andrews Bay at Panama City. High 10:01 a.m., low 9:32 p.m. Note that the times of high and low tide are 3 minutes earlier at Shell Point than at the St. Marks River entrance. The average water temperature at Apalachicola was degrees. Sunrise and sunset in Tallahassee. June 15, 2026, sunrise 6:35 a.m. Eastern Daylight Time, sunset 8:41 p.m. Eastern Daylight Time. 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The latest weather and forecast information can also be accessed by calling our automated forecast line at 850-942-8851. The current time is 4:51 a.m. Eastern Daylight Time. These are the 4 a.m. Eastern Daylight Time conditions. At the Tallahassee Airport, it was partly cloudy. The temperature was 79 degrees. The wind was west at 6 miles an hour. At Florida State University, the temperature was 81 degrees. The wind was northwest at 6 miles an hour. At Apalachicola, it was partly cloudy. The temperature was 81 degrees. The wind was west at 9 miles an hour. At Panama City Northwest, it was clear. The temperature was 80 degrees. The wind was southwest at 6 miles an hour. At Dothan, it was partly cloudy. The temperature was 74 degrees. The wind was south at 5 miles an hour. At Albany, it was mostly cloudy. The temperature was 73 degrees. The wind was southwest at 5 miles an hour. At Valdosta, it was mostly cloudy. The temperature was 76 degrees. The wind was calm. Over the marine area, at the buoy south of Apalachicola, winds were west at 12 knots and seas were 2 feet. At the buoy south of Panama City, winds were west at 10 knots and seas were 2 feet. At the buoy south of Pensacola, winds were west at 14 knots and seas were 2 feet. The forecast for the local area. Today, mostly sunny. A chance of showers and thunderstorms this morning, then showers and thunderstorms this afternoon. Some thunderstorms may produce gusty winds and heavy rainfall this afternoon. Highs in the lower 90s.
West winds 5 to 10 miles per hour.

chance of rain 90%. Heat index values up to 105. Tonight, mostly cloudy. A chance of showers and thunderstorms in the evening. Some thunderstorms may produce gusty winds and heavy rainfall in the evening. Lows in the mid-70s. West winds 5 to 10 miles per hour, becoming southwest after midnight. Chance of rain 50%. Tuesday, partly sunny. A chance of showers and thunderstorms in the morning, then showers and thunderstorms in the afternoon. Humid with highs in the mid-80s. Southwest winds 5 to 10 miles per hour. Chance of rain 80%. Tuesday night, mostly cloudy. A chance of showers and thunderstorms in the evening, then showers likely with a slight chance of thunderstorms after midnight. Lows in the lower 70s. Southwest winds around 5 miles per hour. Chance of rain 70%. Wednesday, showers likely. A slight chance of thunderstorms in the morning, then a chance of thunderstorms in the afternoon. Humid with highs in the mid-80s. Southwest winds 5 to 10 miles per hour. Chance of rain 70%. Wednesday night, mostly cloudy. A chance of showers and thunderstorms in the evening. Lows in the upper 70s. Chance of rain 40%. Thursday and Thursday night, mostly cloudy. Showers and thunderstorms likely. Highs around 90. Lows in the upper 70s. Chance of rain 70%. Juneteenth and Friday night, mostly cloudy. A chance of showers and thunderstorms. Highs in the lower 90s. Lows in the mid-70s. Chance of rain 50%. Saturday and Saturday night, showers and thunderstorms likely. Locally heavy rainfall possible. Highs in the upper 80s. Lows in the lower 70s. Chance of rain 70%. Sunday, mostly sunny with a chance of showers and thunderstorms. Highs in the lower 90s. Chance of rain 40%. The coastal waters forecast for the following. Coastal waters from Okaloosa-Walton County line to Mexico Beach out to 20 nautical miles, and coastal waters from Mexico Beach to Apalachicola out to 20 nautical miles. Today, west winds 10 to 15 knots with gusts up to 20 knots, increasing to 15 to 20 knots late. Seas 2 to 3 feet. Wave detail, west 3 feet at 4 seconds and south 1 foot at 7 seconds. Protected waters choppy. A slight chance of showers and thunderstorms this morning. A chance of showers and thunderstorms this afternoon. Tonight, west winds 15 to 20 knots, becoming southwest 10 to 15 knots after midnight. Seas 2 to 3 feet. Wave detail, southwest 3 feet at 5 seconds. Protected waters choppy. A chance of showers and thunderstorms in the evening, then a slight chance of showers after midnight. Tuesday, southwest winds 10 to 15 knots. Seas around 2 feet. Wave detail, southwest 2 feet at 5 seconds. Protected waters a moderate chop. A slight chance of showers and thunderstorms in the morning, then a chance of showers and thunderstorms in the afternoon. Tuesday night, southwest winds 10 to 15 knots with gusts up to 20 knots. Seas 2 to 3 feet. Wave detail, southwest 3 feet at 4 seconds and south 1 foot at 8 seconds. Protected waters a moderate chop. Showers likely. A chance of thunderstorms, mainly in the evening. Wednesday, southwest winds around 50 knots with gusts up to 20 knots. Seas 2 to 4 feet. Wave detail, southwest 3 feet at 6 seconds. Protected waters a moderate chop. Showers likely with a chance of thunderstorms. Wednesday night, south winds 10 to 15 knots with gusts up to 20 knots. Seas 2 to 4 feet. Wave detail, southwest 4 feet at 6 seconds. Protected waters a moderate chop. A slight chance of thunderstorms. A chance of showers, mainly in the evening. Thursday, south winds 15 to 20 knots. Seas 3 to 5 feet, occasionally to 6 feet. Protected waters choppy. A chance of showers and thunderstorms. Thursday night, south winds 15 to 20 knots. Seas 3 to 5 feet, occasionally to 6 feet. Protected waters choppy. A chance of showers and thunderstorms, mainly in the evening. Friday, southwest winds 15 to 20 knots. Seas 4 to 6 feet, occasionally to 8 feet. Protected waters choppy. A slight chance of showers and thunderstorms. Friday night, southwest winds 10 to 15 knots. Seas 3 to

5 feet, occasionally to 6 feet. Protected water is a moderate drop. A slight chance of showers and thunderstorms in the evening, then a chance of showers and thunderstorms after midnight. Winds and waves higher in and near thunderstorms. The coastal waters forecast for the following: waters from Suwannee River to Apalachicola, Florida, extending from 20 to 60 nautical miles, waters from Okaloosa-Walton County line to Mexico Beach, 20 to 60 nautical miles, and waters from Mexico Beach to Apalachicola, 20 to 60 nautical miles. Today, west winds 10 to 15 knots. Seas 2 to 3 feet. Wave detail, west 2 feet at 4 seconds and south 1 foot at 7 seconds. Tonight, southwest winds 10 to 15 knots. Seas 2 to 3 feet. Wave detail, southwest 2 feet at 5 seconds. Tuesday, southwest winds 10 to 15 knots. Seas around 2 feet. Wave detail, southwest 2 feet at 4 seconds and south 1 foot at 8 seconds. A chance of showers and thunderstorms in the afternoon. Tuesday night, southwest winds 10 to 15 knots. Seas 2 to 3 feet. Wave detail, south 3 feet at 8 seconds and southwest 2 feet at 5 seconds. A chance of showers. A chance of thunderstorms, mainly in the evening. Wednesday, southwest winds 10 to 15 knots. Seas 2 to 4 feet. Wave detail, southwest 4 feet at 6 seconds. A chance of showers with a slight chance of thunderstorms. Wednesday night, south winds 10 to 15 knots with gusts up to 20 knots. Seas 3 to 5 feet, occasionally to 6 feet. Wave detail, southwest 4 feet at 6 seconds. A chance of showers with a slight chance of thunderstorms in the evening. Thursday, south winds around 15 knots. Seas 4 to 6 feet, occasionally to 8 feet. A slight chance of showers and thunderstorms. Thursday night, south winds 10 to 15 knots. Seas 5 to 7 feet, occasionally to 9 feet. A slight chance of showers and thunderstorms in the evening. Friday, southwest winds 10 to 15 knots. Seas 4 to 6 feet, occasionally to 8 feet. A slight chance of showers and thunderstorms. Friday night, southwest winds 10 to 15 knots. Seas 3 to 5 feet, occasionally to 6 feet. A slight chance of showers and thunderstorms in the evening, then a chance of showers and thunderstorms after midnight. Winds and seas higher in and near thunderstorms. The coastal waters forecast for the following St. Andrews Bay waterways. Today, west winds 5 to 10 knots, increasing to 10 to 15 knots with gusts up to 20 knots this afternoon. Protected waters a moderate drop. A slight chance of showers and thunderstorms this morning, then a chance of showers and thunderstorms this afternoon. Tonight, west winds 10 to 15 knots, becoming southwest around 5 knots after midnight. Protected waters a moderate drop. A chance of showers. A chance of thunderstorms, mainly in the evening. Tuesday, southwest winds 5 to 10 knots. Protected waters a light drop. Showers and thunderstorms likely. Tuesday night, southwest winds 5 to 10 knots. Protected waters a light drop. Showers and thunderstorms likely in the evening, then showers with a slight chance of thunderstorms after midnight. Wednesday, southwest winds 10 to 15 knots. Protected waters a moderate drop. Showers with a chance of thunderstorms. Wednesday night, south winds 10 to 15 knots. Protected waters a moderate drop. A chance of showers and thunderstorms, mainly in the evening. Thursday, south winds 10 to 15 knots. Protected waters a moderate drop. A chance of showers and thunderstorms. Thursday night, south winds 10 to 15 knots. Protected waters a moderate drop. A chance of showers and thunderstorms. Friday, southwest winds 10 to 15 knots. Protected waters a moderate drop. A chance of showers and thunderstorms. Friday night, southwest winds 10 to 15 knots, diminishing to 5 to 10 knots after midnight. Protected waters a moderate drop. A chance of thunderstorms. A chance of showers in the evening, then showers likely after midnight. Winds and waves higher in and near thunderstorms. The Tallahassee climate summary for yesterday, June 14, 2026. Yesterday's high temperature was 96 degrees. This high was 5 degrees above the normal high of 91. Yesterday's low temperature was 73 degrees. This low was 2 degrees above the normal low of 71. 0.09 inches of precipitation.

fell yesterday, which brings the monthly total to 0.11 inches. This is 3.30 inches below the normal amount of 3.41 inches for June. The total precipitation for the year now stands at 12.30 inches, which is 11.93 inches below normal. The normal high temperature for today is 91 degrees, and the normal low is 71. The record high for today is 105, which occurred in 2011, and the record low is 59, which occurred in 1988. Sunrise today is at 6:35 a.m. and sunset is at 8:41 p.m. The Tropical Weather Outlook. For the North Atlantic, Caribbean Sea and the Gulf of America, northwestern Gulf of America, a trough of low pressure located over northeastern Mexico continues to produce disorganized shower and thunderstorm activity. Development is not expected during the next day or so while the trough remains inland and drifts generally northward over northeastern Mexico and southern Texas. The system is then forecast to move northeastward and could reemerge over the northwestern Gulf of America late Tuesday or Wednesday, where environmental conditions may support some development around midweek. Regardless of tropical cyclone formation, heavy rainfall and flash flooding are possible across portions of eastern and southern Texas and Louisiana this week. Formation chance through 48 hours, low, near 0%. Formation chance through 7 days, low, 30%. The surf zone forecast general outlook, a high risk of rip currents will continue along the Walton, Bay, and west-facing Gulf County beaches today and tonight. Similar to previous days, onshore flow will become increasingly brisk, so the rip risk will increase through the day. Elsewhere today, a moderate rip current risk is forecast for the Franklin and south-facing Gulf County beaches, and a west-to-east longshore current is expected to develop by afternoon. A brief lull in the high risk is expected Tuesday, except for the west-facing Gulf County beaches before returning to all the Gulf beaches during midweek with the exception of Franklin County maintaining moderate risk. Tide information for Monday, June 15, 2026. St. Marks River entrance. High 3:52 a.m., low 8:31 a.m., high 2:19 p.m., low 9:57 p.m. Apalachicola. High 7:42 a.m., low 10:05 a.m., high 3:01 p.m. St. Andrews Bay at Panama City. High 10:01 a.m., low 9:32 p.m. Note that the times of high and low tide are 3 minutes earlier at Shell Point than at the St. Marks River entrance. The average water temperature at Apalachicola was degrees. Sunrise and sunset in Tallahassee. June 15, 2026, sunrise 6:35 a.m. Eastern Daylight Time, sunset 8:41 p.m. Eastern Daylight Time. 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The latest weather and forecast information can also be accessed by calling our automated forecast line at 850-942-8851. The current time is 5:06 a.m. Eastern Daylight Time. These are the 5 a.m. Eastern Daylight Time conditions. At the Tallahassee Airport, it was partly cloudy. The temperature was 79 degrees. The wind was northwest at 6 miles an hour. The report from Florida State University was not available. At Apalachicola, it was partly cloudy. The temperature was 80 degrees. The wind was west at 7 miles an hour. At Panama City Northwest, it was clear. The temperature was 79 degrees. The wind was southwest at 6 miles an hour. At Dothan, it was mostly cloudy. The temperature was 74 degrees. The wind was south at 6 miles an hour. At Albany, it was mostly cloudy. The temperature was 73 degrees. The wind was southwest at 3 miles an hour. At Valdosta, it was partly cloudy. The temperature was 76 degrees. The wind was calm. Over the marine area, at the buoy south of Apalachicola, winds were west at 12 knots. At the buoy south of Panama City, winds were southwest at 10 knots. At the buoy south of Pensacola, winds were west at 14 knots. The forecast for the local area. Today, mostly sunny. A chance of showers and thunderstorms this morning, then showers and thunderstorms this afternoon. Some thunderstorms may produce gusty winds and heavy rainfall this afternoon. Highs in the lower 90s. West winds 5 to 10 miles per hour. Chance of rain 90%. Heat index values up to 105. Tonight, mostly cloudy.

a chance of showers and thunderstorms in the evening. Some thunderstorms may produce gusty winds and heavy rainfall in the evening. Lows in the mid-70s. West winds 5 to 10 miles per hour, becoming southwest after midnight. Chance of rain 50%. Tuesday, partly sunny. A chance of showers and thunderstorms in the morning, then showers and thunderstorms in the afternoon. Humid with highs in the mid-80s. Southwest winds 5 to 10 miles per hour. Chance of rain 80%. Tuesday night, mostly cloudy. A chance of showers and thunderstorms in the evening, then showers likely with a slight chance of thunderstorms after midnight. Lows in the lower 70s. Southwest winds around 5 miles per hour. Chance of rain 70%. Wednesday, showers likely. A slight chance of thunderstorms in the morning, then a chance of thunderstorms in the afternoon. Humid with highs in the mid-80s. Southwest winds 5 to 10 miles per hour. Chance of rain 70%. Wednesday night, mostly cloudy. A chance of showers and thunderstorms in the evening. Lows in the upper 70s. Chance of rain 40%. Thursday and Thursday night, mostly cloudy. Showers and thunderstorms likely. Highs around 90. Lows in the upper 70s. Chance of rain 70%. Juneteenth and Friday night, mostly cloudy. A chance of showers and thunderstorms. Highs in the lower 90s. Lows in the mid-70s. Chance of rain 50%. Saturday and Saturday night, showers and thunderstorms likely. Locally heavy rainfall possible. Highs in the upper 80s. Lows in the lower 70s. Chance of rain 70%. Sunday, mostly sunny with a chance of showers and thunderstorms. Highs in the lower 90s. Chance of rain 40%. The coastal waters forecast for the following: coastal waters from Okaloosa Walton County line to Mexico Beach out to 20 nautical miles, and coastal waters from Mexico Beach to Apalachicola out to 20 nautical miles. Today, west winds 10 to 15 knots with gusts up to 20 knots, increasing to 15 to 20 knots late. Seas 2 to 3 feet. Wave detail, west 3 feet at 4 seconds and south 1 foot at 7 seconds. Protected waters choppy. A slight chance of showers and thunderstorms this morning. A chance of showers and thunderstorms this afternoon. Tonight, west winds 15 to 20 knots, becoming southwest 10 to 15 knots after midnight. Seas 2 to 3 feet. Wave detail, southwest 3 feet at 5 seconds. Protected waters choppy. A chance of showers and thunderstorms in the evening, then a slight chance of showers after midnight. Tuesday, southwest winds 10 to 15 knots. Seas around 2 feet. Wave detail, southwest 2 feet at 5 seconds. Protected waters a moderate chop. A slight chance of showers and thunderstorms in the morning, then a chance of showers and thunderstorms in the afternoon. Tuesday night, southwest winds 10 to 15 knots with gusts up to 20 knots. Seas 2 to 3 feet. Wave detail, southwest 3 feet at 4 seconds and south 1 foot at 8 seconds. Protected waters a moderate chop. Showers likely. A chance of thunderstorms, mainly in the evening. Wednesday, southwest winds around 50 knots with gusts up to 20 knots. Seas 2 to 4 feet. Wave detail, southwest 3 feet at 6 seconds. Protected waters a moderate chop. Showers likely with a chance of thunderstorms. Wednesday night, south winds 10 to 15 knots with gusts up to 20 knots. Seas 2 to 4 feet. Wave detail, southwest 4 feet at 6 seconds. Protected waters a moderate chop. A slight chance of thunderstorms. A chance of showers, mainly in the evening. Thursday, south winds 15 to 20 knots. Seas 3 to 5 feet, occasionally to 6 feet. Protected waters choppy. A chance of showers and thunderstorms. Thursday night, south winds 15 to 20 knots. Seas 3 to 5 feet, occasionally to 6 feet. Protected waters choppy. A chance of showers and thunderstorms, mainly in the evening. Friday, southwest winds 15 to 20 knots. Seas 4 to 6 feet, occasionally to 8 feet. Protected waters choppy. A slight chance of showers and thunderstorms. Friday night, southwest winds 10 to 15 knots. Seas 3 to 5 feet, occasionally to 6 feet. Protected waters a moderate chop. A slight chance of showers and thunderstorms in

the evening, then a chance of showers and thunderstorms after midnight. Winds and waves higher in and near thunderstorms. The coastal waters forecast for the following: waters from Suwannee River to Apalachicola, Florida, extending from 20 to 60 nautical miles, waters from Okaloosa-Walton County line to Mexico Beach 20 to 60 nautical miles, and waters from Mexico Beach to Apalachicola 20 to 60 nautical miles. Today, west winds 10 to 15 knots. Seas 2 to 3 feet. Wave detail, west 2 feet at 4 seconds and south 1 foot at 7 seconds. Tonight, southwest winds 10 to 15 knots. Seas 2 to 3 feet. Wave detail, southwest 2 feet at 5 seconds. Tuesday, southwest winds 10 to 15 knots. Seas around 2 feet. Wave detail, southwest 2 feet at 4 seconds and south 1 foot at 8 seconds. A chance of showers and thunderstorms in the afternoon. Tuesday night, southwest winds 10 to 15 knots. Seas 2 to 3 feet. Wave detail, south 3 feet at 8 seconds and southwest 2 feet at 5 seconds. A chance of showers. A chance of thunderstorms, mainly in the evening. Wednesday, southwest winds 10 to 15 knots. Seas 2 to 4 feet. Wave detail, southwest 4 feet at 6 seconds. A chance of showers with a slight chance of thunderstorms. Wednesday night, south winds 10 to 15 knots with gusts up to 20 knots. Seas 3 to 5 feet, occasionally to 6 feet. Wave detail, southwest 4 feet at 6 seconds. A chance of showers with a slight chance of thunderstorms in the evening. Thursday, south winds around 15 knots. Seas 4 to 6 feet, occasionally to 8 feet. A slight chance of showers and thunderstorms. Thursday night, south winds 10 to 15 knots. Seas 5 to 7 feet, occasionally to 9 feet. A slight chance of showers and thunderstorms in the evening. Friday, southwest winds 10 to 15 knots. Seas 4 to 6 feet, occasionally to 8 feet. A slight chance of showers and thunderstorms. Friday night, southwest winds 10 to 15 knots. Seas 3 to 5 feet, occasionally to 6 feet. A slight chance of showers and thunderstorms in the evening, then a chance of showers and thunderstorms after midnight. Winds and seas higher in and near thunderstorms. The coastal waters forecast for the following St. Andrews Bay waterways. Today, west winds 5 to 10 knots, increasing to 10 to 15 knots with gusts up to 20 knots this afternoon. Protected waters a moderate chop. A slight chance of showers and thunderstorms this morning, then a chance of showers and thunderstorms this afternoon. Tonight, west winds 10 to 15 knots, becoming southwest around 5 knots after midnight. Protected waters a moderate chop. A chance of showers. A chance of thunderstorms, mainly in the evening. Tuesday, southwest winds 5 to 10 knots. Protected waters a light chop. Showers and thunderstorms likely. Tuesday night, southwest winds 5 to 10 knots. Protected waters a light chop. Showers and thunderstorms likely in the evening, then showers with a slight chance of thunderstorms after midnight. Wednesday, southwest winds 10 to 15 knots. Protected waters a moderate chop. Showers with a chance of thunderstorms. Wednesday night, south winds 10 to 15 knots. Protected waters a moderate chop. A chance of showers and thunderstorms, mainly in the evening. Thursday, south winds 10 to 15 knots. Protected waters a moderate chop. A chance of showers and thunderstorms. Thursday night, south winds 10 to 15 knots. Protected waters a moderate chop. A chance of showers and thunderstorms. Friday, southwest winds 10 to 15 knots. Protected waters a moderate chop. A chance of showers and thunderstorms. Friday night, southwest winds 10 to 15 knots, diminishing to 5 to 10 knots after midnight. Protected waters a moderate chop. A chance of thunderstorms. A chance of showers in the evening, then showers likely after midnight. Winds and waves higher in and near thunderstorms. The Tropical Weather Outlook. For the North Atlantic, Caribbean Sea and the Gulf of America, northwestern Gulf of America, a trough of low pressure located over northeastern Mexico continues to produce disorganized shower and thunderstorm activity. Development is not expected during the next day or so while the trough remains inland and drifts generally northward over northeastern Mexico and southern Texas. The system is then forecast to move northeastward and could reemerge over the northwestern Gulf of America late Tuesday or Wednesday.

where environmental conditions may support some development around midweek. Regardless of tropical cyclone formation, heavy rainfall and flash flooding are possible across portions of eastern and southern Texas and Louisiana this week. Formation chance through 48 hours, low, near 0%. Formation chance through 7 days, low, 30%. The surf zone forecast general outlook, a high risk of rip currents will continue along the Walton, Bay, and west-facing Gulf County beaches today and tonight. Similar to previous days, onshore flow will become increasingly brisk, so the rip risk will increase through the day. Elsewhere today, a moderate rip current risk is forecast for the Franklin and south-facing Gulf County beaches, and a west-to-east longshore current is expected to develop by afternoon. A brief lull in the high risk is expected Tuesday, except for the west-facing Gulf County beaches before returning to all the Gulf beaches during midweek with the exception of Franklin County maintaining moderate risk. Tide information for Monday, June 15, 2026. St. Marks River entrance. High 3:52 a.m., low 8:31 a.m., high 2:19 p.m., low 9:57 p.m. Apalachicola. High 7:42 a.m., low 10:05 a.m., high 3:01 p.m. St. Andrews Bay at Panama City. High 10:01 a.m., low 9:32 p.m. Note that the times of high and low tide are 3 minutes earlier at Shell Point than at the St. Marks River entrance. The average water temperature at Apalachicola was degrees. Sunrise and sunset in Tallahassee. June 15, 2026, sunrise 6:35 a.m. Eastern Daylight Time, sunset 8:41 p.m. Eastern Daylight Time. 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This broadcast originates from your National Weather Service office in Tallahassee, Florida. The latest weather and forecast information can also be accessed by calling our automated forecast line at 850-942-8851. The current time is 5:20 a.m. Eastern Daylight Time. These are the 5 a.m. Eastern Daylight Time conditions. At the Tallahassee Airport, it was mostly cloudy. The temperature was 79 degrees. The wind was northwest at 6 miles an hour. At Florida State University, the temperature was 79 degrees. The wind was west at 3 miles an hour. At Apalachicola, it was partly cloudy. The temperature was 80 degrees. The wind was west at 7 miles an hour. At Panama City Northwest, it was clear. The temperature was 79 degrees. The wind was southwest at 6 miles an hour. At Dothan, it was mostly cloudy. The temperature was 74 degrees. The wind was south at 6 miles an hour. At Albany, it was mostly cloudy. The temperature was 73 degrees. The wind was southwest at 3 miles an hour. At Valdosta, it was mostly cloudy. The temperature was 76 degrees. The wind was calm. Over the marine area, at the buoy south of Apalachicola, winds were west at 10 knots and seas were 2 feet. At the buoy south of Panama City, winds were southwest at 12 knots and seas were 2 feet. At the buoy south of Pensacola, winds were west at 14 knots. The forecast for the local area. Today, mostly sunny. A chance of showers and thunderstorms this morning, then showers and thunderstorms this afternoon. Some thunderstorms may produce gusty winds and heavy rainfall this afternoon. Highs in the lower 90s. West winds 5 to 10 miles per hour. Chance of rain 90%. Heat index values up to 105. Tonight, mostly cloudy. A chance of showers and thunderstorms in the evening. Some thunderstorms may produce gusty winds and heavy rainfall in the evening. Lows in the mid-70s. West winds 5 to 10 miles per hour, becoming southwest after midnight. Chance of rain 50%. Tuesday, partly sunny. A chance of showers and thunderstorms in the morning, then showers and thunderstorms in the afternoon. Humid with highs in the mid-80s. Southwest winds 5 to 10 miles per hour. Chance of rain 80%. Tuesday night, mostly cloudy. A chance of showers and thunderstorms in the evening, then showers likely with a slight chance of thunderstorms after midnight. Lows in the lower 70s. Southwest winds around 5 miles per hour. Chance of rain 70%. Wednesday, showers likely. A slight chance of thunderstorms in the morning, then a chance of thunderstorms in the afternoon. Humid with highs in the mid-80s.

Southwest winds 5 to 10 miles per hour. Chance of rain 70%. Wednesday night, mostly cloudy. A chance of showers and thunderstorms in the evening. Lows in the upper 70s. Chance of rain 40%. Thursday and Thursday night, mostly cloudy. Showers and thunderstorms likely. Highs around 90. Lows in the upper 70s. Chance of rain 70%. Juneteenth and Friday night, mostly cloudy. A chance of showers and thunderstorms. Highs in the lower 90s. Lows in the mid 70s. Chance of rain 50%. Saturday and Saturday night, showers and thunderstorms likely. Locally heavy rainfall possible. Highs in the upper 80s. Lows in the lower 70s. Chance of rain 70%. Sunday, mostly sunny with a chance of showers and thunderstorms. Highs in the lower 90s. Chance of rain 40%. The coastal waters forecast for the following: coastal waters from Okaloosa, Walton County line to Mexico Beach out to 20 nautical miles, and coastal waters from Mexico Beach to Apalachicola out to 20 nautical miles. Today, west winds 10 to 15 knots with gusts up to 20 knots, increasing to 15 to 20 knots late. Seas 2 to 3 feet. Wave detail, west 3 feet at 4 seconds and south 1 foot at 7 seconds. Protected waters choppy. A slight chance of showers and thunderstorms this morning. A chance of showers and thunderstorms this afternoon. Tonight, west winds 15 to 20 knots, becoming southwest 10 to 15 knots after midnight. Seas 2 to 3 feet. Wave detail, southwest 3 feet at 5 seconds. Protected waters choppy. A chance of showers and thunderstorms in the evening, then a slight chance of showers after midnight. Tuesday, southwest winds 10 to 15 knots. Seas around 2 feet. Wave detail, southwest 2 feet at 5 seconds. Protected waters a moderate chop. A slight chance of showers and thunderstorms in the morning, then a chance of showers and thunderstorms in the afternoon. Tuesday night, southwest winds 10 to 15 knots with gusts up to 20 knots. Seas 2 to 3 feet. Wave detail, southwest 3 feet at 4 seconds and south 1 foot at 8 seconds. Protected waters a moderate chop. Showers likely. A chance of thunderstorms, mainly in the evening. Wednesday, southwest winds around 50 knots with gusts up to 20 knots. Seas 2 to 4 feet. Wave detail, southwest 3 feet at 6 seconds. Protected waters a moderate chop. Showers likely with a chance of thunderstorms. Wednesday night, south winds 10 to 15 knots with gusts up to 20 knots. Seas 2 to 4 feet. Wave detail, southwest 4 feet at 6 seconds. Protected waters a moderate chop. A slight chance of thunderstorms. A chance of showers, mainly in the evening. Thursday, south winds 15 to 20 knots. Seas 3 to 5 feet, occasionally to 6 feet. Protected waters choppy. A chance of showers and thunderstorms. Thursday night, south winds 15 to 20 knots. Seas 3 to 5 feet, occasionally to 6 feet. Protected waters choppy. A chance of showers and thunderstorms, mainly in the evening. Friday, southwest winds 15 to 20 knots. Seas 4 to 6 feet, occasionally to 8 feet. Protected waters choppy. A slight chance of showers and thunderstorms. Friday night, southwest winds 10 to 15 knots. Seas 3 to 5 feet, occasionally to 6 feet. Protected waters a moderate chop. A slight chance of showers and thunderstorms in the evening, then a chance of showers and thunderstorms after midnight. Winds and waves higher in and near thunderstorms. The coastal waters forecast for the following: waters from Suwannee River to Apalachicola, Florida, extending from 20 to 60 nautical miles, waters from Okaloosa, Walton County line to Mexico Beach, 20 to 60 nautical miles, and waters from Mexico Beach to Apalachicola, 20 to 60 nautical miles. Today, west winds 10 to 15 knots. Seas 2 to 3 feet. Wave detail, west 2 feet at 4 seconds and south 1 foot at 7 seconds. Tonight, southwest winds 10 to 15 knots. Seas 2 to 3 feet. Wave detail, southwest 2 feet at 5 seconds. Tuesday, southwest winds 10 to 15 knots. Seas around 2 feet. Wave detail, southwest 2 feet at 4 seconds and south 1 foot at 8 seconds. A chance of showers and thunderstorms in the afternoon.
Tuesday night, southwest winds 10 to 15 knots. Seas 2 to 3 feet. Wave detail, south 3 feet at 8 seconds and southwest 2 feet at 5 seconds. A chance of showers. A chance of thunderstorms, mainly in the evening. Wednesday, southwest winds 10 to 15 knots. Seas 2 to 4 feet. Wave detail, southwest 4 feet at 6 seconds. A chance of showers with a slight chance of thunderstorms. Wednesday night, south winds 10 to 15 knots with gusts up to 20 knots. Seas 3 to 5 feet, occasionally to 6 feet. Wave detail, southwest 4 feet at 6 seconds. A chance of showers with a slight chance of thunderstorms in the evening. Thursday, south winds around 15 knots. Seas 4 to 6 feet, occasionally to 8 feet. A slight chance of showers and thunderstorms. Thursday night, south winds 10 to 15 knots. Seas 5 to 7 feet, occasionally to 9 feet. A slight chance of showers and thunderstorms in the evening. Friday, southwest winds 10 to 15 knots. Seas 4 to 6 feet, occasionally to 8 feet. A slight chance of showers and thunderstorms. Friday night, southwest winds 10 to 15 knots. Seas 3 to 5 feet, occasionally to 6 feet. A slight chance of showers and thunderstorms in the evening, then a chance of showers and thunderstorms after midnight. Winds and seas higher and near thunderstorms. The coastal waters forecast for the following St. Andrews Bay waterways. Today, west winds 5 to 10 knots, increasing to 10 to 15 knots with gusts up to 20 knots this afternoon. Protected waters a moderate chop. A slight chance of showers and thunderstorms this morning, then a chance of showers and thunderstorms this afternoon. Tonight, west winds 10 to 15 knots, becoming southwest around 5 knots after midnight. Protected waters a moderate chop. A chance of showers. A chance of thunderstorms, mainly in the evening. Tuesday, southwest winds 5 to 10 knots. Protected waters a light chop. Showers and thunderstorms likely. Tuesday night, southwest winds 5 to 10 knots. Protected waters a light chop. Showers and thunderstorms likely in the evening, then showers with a slight chance of thunderstorms after midnight. Wednesday, southwest winds 10 to 15 knots. Protected waters a moderate chop. Showers with a chance of thunderstorms. Wednesday night, south winds 10 to 15 knots. Protected waters a moderate chop. A chance of showers and thunderstorms, mainly in the evening. Thursday, south winds 10 to 15 knots. Protected waters a moderate chop. A chance of showers and thunderstorms. Thursday night, south winds 10 to 15 knots. Protected waters a moderate chop. A chance of showers and thunderstorms. Friday, southwest winds 10 to 15 knots. Protected waters a moderate chop. A chance of showers and thunderstorms. Friday night, southwest winds 10 to 15 knots, diminishing to 5 to 10 knots after midnight. Protected waters a moderate chop. A chance of thunderstorms. A chance of showers in the evening, then showers likely after midnight. Winds and waves higher and near thunderstorms. The Tallahassee Climate Summary for yesterday, June 14, 2026. Yesterday's high temperature was 96 degrees. This high was 5 degrees above the normal high of 91. Yesterday's low temperature was 73 degrees. This low was 2 degrees above the normal low of 71. 0.09 inches of precipitation fell yesterday, which brings the monthly total to 0.11 inches. This is 3.30 inches below the normal amount of 3.41 inches for June. The total precipitation for the year now stands at 12.30 inches, which is 11.93 inches below normal. The normal high temperature for today is 91 degrees, and the normal low is 71. The record high for today is 105, which occurred in 2011, and the record low is 59, which occurred in 1988. Sunrise today is at 6:35 a.m. and sunset is at 8:41 p.m. The Tropical Weather Outlook. For the North Atlantic, Caribbean Sea and the Gulf of America, northwestern Gulf of America, a trough of low pressure located over northeastern Mexico continues to produce disorganized shower and thunderstorm activity. Development is not expected during the next day or so while the trough remains inland and drifts generally northward over northeastern Mexico and southern Texas.
The system is then forecast to move northeastward and could reemerge over the northwestern Gulf of America late Tuesday or Wednesday, where environmental conditions may support some development around.

on midweek. Regardless of tropical cyclone over the northwestern Gulf of America late Tuesday or Wednesday, where environmental conditions may support some development around midweek. Regardless of tropical cyclone formation, heavy rainfall and flash flooding are possible across portions of eastern and southern Texas and Louisiana this week. Formation chance through 48 hours, low, near 0%. Formation chance through 7 days, low, 30%. The surf zone forecast general outlook, a high risk of rip currents will continue along the Walton, Bay, and west-facing Gulf County beaches today and tonight. Similar to previous days, onshore flow will become increasingly brisk, so the rip risk will increase through the day. Elsewhere today, a moderate rip current risk is forecast for the Franklin and south-facing Gulf County beaches, and a west-to-east longshore current is expected to develop by afternoon. A brief lull in the high risk is expected Tuesday, except for the west-facing Gulf County beaches before returning to all the Gulf beaches during midweek with the exception of Franklin County maintaining moderate risk. Tide information for Monday, June 15, 2026. St. Marks River entrance. High 3:52 a.m., low 8:31 a.m., high 2:19 p.m., low 9:57 p.m. Apalachicola. High 7:42 a.m., low 10:05 a.m., high 3:01 p.m. St. Andrews Bay at Panama City. High 10:01 a.m., low 9:32 p.m. Note that the times of high and low tide are 3 minutes earlier at Shell Point than at the St. Marks River entrance. The average water temperature at Apalachicola was degrees. Sunrise and sunset in Tallahassee. June 15, 2026, sunrise 6:35 a.m. Eastern Daylight Time, sunset 8:41 p.m. Eastern Daylight Time. 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The latest weather and forecast information can also be accessed by calling our automated forecast line at 850-942-8851. The current time is 5:35 a.m. Eastern Daylight Time. These are the 5 a.m. Eastern Daylight Time conditions. At the Tallahassee Airport, it was mostly cloudy. The temperature was 79 degrees. The wind was northwest at 6 miles an hour. At Florida State University, the temperature was 79 degrees. The wind was west at 3 miles an hour. At Apalachicola, it was partly cloudy. The temperature was 80 degrees. The wind was west at 7 miles an hour. At Panama City Northwest, it was clear. The temperature was 79 degrees. The wind was southwest at 6 miles an hour. At Dothan, it was mostly cloudy. The temperature was 74 degrees. The wind was south at 6 miles an hour. At Albany, it was mostly cloudy. The temperature was 73 degrees. The wind was southwest at 3 miles an hour. At Valdosta, it was mostly cloudy. The temperature was 76 degrees. The wind was calm. Over the marine area, at the buoy south of Apalachicola, winds were west at 10 knots and seas were 2 feet. At the buoy south of Panama City, winds were southwest at 12 knots, and seas were 2 feet. At the buoy south of Pensacola, winds were west at 14 knots. The forecast for the local area. Today, mostly sunny. A chance of showers and thunderstorms this morning, then showers and thunderstorms this afternoon. Some thunderstorms may produce gusty winds and heavy rainfall this afternoon. Highs in the lower 90s. West winds 5 to 10 miles per hour. Chance of rain 90%. Heat index values up to 105. Tonight, mostly cloudy. A chance of showers and thunderstorms in the evening. Some thunderstorms may produce gusty winds and heavy rainfall in the evening. Lows in the mid-70s. West winds 5 to 10 miles per hour, becoming southwest after midnight. Chance of rain 50%. Tuesday, partly sunny. A chance of showers and thunderstorms in the morning, then showers and thunderstorms in the afternoon. Humid with highs in the mid-80s. Southwest winds 5 to 10 miles per hour. Chance of rain 80%. Tuesday night, mostly cloudy. A chance of showers and thunderstorms in the evening, then showers likely with a slight chance of thunderstorms after midnight. Lows in the lower 70s. Southwest winds around 5 miles per hour. Chance of rain 70%. Wednesday, showers likely. A slight chance of thunderstorms.

chance of rain 70%. Sunday, mostly sunny with a chance of showers and thunderstorms. Highs in the lower 90s. Chance of rain 40%. The coastal waters forecast for the following. Coastal waters from Okaloosa, Walton County line to Mexico Beach out to 20 nautical miles, and coastal waters from Mexico Beach to Apalachicola out to 20 nautical miles. Today, west winds 10 to 15 knots with gusts up to 20 knots, increasing to 15 to 20 knots late. Seas 2 to 3 feet. Wave detail, west 3 feet at 4 seconds and south 1 foot at 7 seconds. Protected waters choppy. A slight chance of showers and thunderstorms this morning. A chance of showers and thunderstorms this afternoon. Tonight, west winds 15 to 20 knots, becoming southwest 10 to 15 knots after midnight. Seas 2 to 3 feet. Wave detail, southwest 3 feet at 5 seconds. Protected waters choppy. A chance of showers and thunderstorms in the evening, then a slight chance of showers after midnight. Tuesday, southwest winds 10 to 15 knots. Seas around 2 feet. Wave detail, southwest 2 feet at 5 seconds. Protected waters a moderate chop. A slight chance of showers and thunderstorms in the morning, then a chance of showers and thunderstorms in the afternoon. Tuesday night, southwest winds 10 to 15 knots with gusts up to 20 knots. Seas 2 to 3 feet. Wave detail, southwest 3 feet at 4 seconds and south 1 foot at 8 seconds. Protected waters a moderate chop. Showers likely. A chance of thunderstorms, mainly in the evening. Wednesday, southwest winds around 50 knots with gusts up to 20 knots. Seas 2 to 4 feet. Wave detail, southwest 3 feet at 6 seconds. Protected waters a moderate chop. Showers likely with a chance of thunderstorms. Wednesday night, south winds 10 to 15 knots with gusts up to 20 knots. Seas 2 to 4 feet. Wave detail, southwest 4 feet at 6 seconds. Protected waters a moderate chop. A slight chance of thunderstorms. A chance of showers, mainly in the evening. Thursday, south winds 15 to 20 knots. Seas 3 to 5 feet, occasionally to 6 feet. Protected waters choppy. A chance of showers and thunderstorms. Thursday night, south winds 15 to 20 knots. Seas 3 to 5 feet, occasionally to 6 feet. Protected waters choppy. A chance of showers and thunderstorms, mainly in the evening. Friday, southwest winds 15 to 20 knots. Seas 4 to 6 feet, occasionally to 8 feet. Protected waters choppy. A slight chance of showers and thunderstorms. Friday night, southwest winds 10 to 15 knots. Seas 3 to 5 feet, occasionally to 6 feet. Protected waters a moderate chop. A slight chance of showers and thunderstorms in the evening, then a chance of showers and thunderstorms after midnight. Winds and waves higher in and near thunderstorms. The coastal waters forecast for the following. Waters from Suwannee River to Apalachicola, Florida, extending from 20 to 60 nautical miles. Waters from Okaloosa, Walton County line to Mexico Beach, 20 to 60 nautical miles. And waters from Mexico Beach to Apalachicola, 20 to 60 nautical miles. Today, west winds 10 to 15 knots. Seas 2 to 3 feet. Wave detail, west 2 feet at 4 seconds and south 1 foot at 7 seconds. Tonight, southwest winds 10 to 15 knots. Seas 2 to 3 feet. Wave detail, southwest 2 feet at 5 seconds. Tuesday, southwest winds 10 to 15 knots. Seas around 2 feet. Wave detail, southwest 2 feet at 4 seconds and south 1 foot at 8 seconds. A chance of showers and thunderstorms in the afternoon. Tuesday night, southwest winds 10 to 15 knots. Seas 2 to 3 feet. Wave detail, south 3 feet at 8 seconds and southwest 2 feet at 5 seconds. A chance of showers. A chance of thunderstorms, mainly in the evening. Wednesday, southwest winds 10 to 15 knots. Seas 2 to 4 feet. Wave detail, southwest 4 feet at 6 seconds. A chance of showers with a slight chance of thunderstorms. Wednesday night, south winds 10 to 15 knots with gusts up to 20 knots. Seas 3 to 5 feet, occasionally to 6 feet. Wave detail, southwest 4 feet at 6 seconds. A chance of showers with a slight chance of thunderstorms in the evening. Thursday, south winds around 15 knots. Seas 4 to 6 feet, occasionally to 8 feet.

a slight chance of showers and thunderstorms. Thursday night, south winds 10 to 15 knots. Seas 5 to 7 feet, occasionally to 9 feet. A slight chance of showers and thunderstorms in the evening. Friday, southwest winds 10 to 15 knots. Seas 4 to 6 feet, occasionally to 8 feet. A slight chance of showers and thunderstorms. Friday night, southwest winds 10 to 15 knots. Seas 3 to 5 feet, occasionally to 6 feet. A slight chance of showers and thunderstorms in the evening, then a chance of showers and thunderstorms after midnight. Winds and seas higher and near thunderstorms. The coastal waters forecast for the following St. Andrews Bay waterways. Today, west winds 5 to 10 knots, increasing to 10 to 15 knots with gusts up to 20 knots this afternoon. Protected waters a moderate chop. A slight chance of showers and thunderstorms this morning, then a chance of showers and thunderstorms this afternoon. Tonight, west winds 10 to 15 knots, becoming southwest around 5 knots after midnight. Protected waters a moderate chop. A chance of showers. A chance of thunderstorms, mainly in the evening. Tuesday, southwest winds 5 to 10 knots. Protected waters a light chop. Showers and thunderstorms likely. Tuesday night, southwest winds 5 to 10 knots. Protected waters a light chop. Showers and thunderstorms likely in the evening, then showers with a slight chance of thunderstorms after midnight. Wednesday, southwest winds 10 to 15 knots. Protected waters a moderate chop. Showers with a chance of thunderstorms. Wednesday night, south winds 10 to 15 knots. Protected waters a moderate chop. A chance of showers and thunderstorms, mainly in the evening. Thursday, south winds 10 to 15 knots. Protected waters a moderate chop. A chance of showers and thunderstorms. Thursday night, south winds 10 to 15 knots. Protected waters a moderate chop. A chance of showers and thunderstorms. Friday, southwest winds 10 to 15 knots. Protected waters a moderate chop. A chance of showers and thunderstorms. Friday night, southwest winds 10 to 15 knots, diminishing to 5 to 10 knots after midnight. Protected waters a moderate chop. A chance of thunderstorms. A chance of showers in the evening, then showers likely after midnight. Winds and waves higher and near thunderstorms. The Tropical Weather Outlook. For the North Atlantic, Caribbean Sea and the Gulf of America, northwestern Gulf of America, a trough of low pressure located over northeastern Mexico continues to produce disorganized shower and thunderstorm activity. Development is not expected during the next day or so while the trough remains inland and drifts generally northward over northeastern Mexico and southern Texas. The system is then forecast to move northeastward and could reemerge over the northwestern Gulf of America late Tuesday or Wednesday, where environmental conditions may support some development around midweek. Regardless of tropical cyclone formation, heavy rainfall and flash flooding are possible across portions of eastern and southern Texas and Louisiana this week. Formation chance through 48 hours, low, near 0%. Formation chance through 7 days, low, 30%. The Surf Zone Forecast General Outlook, a high risk of rip currents will continue along the Walton, Bay, and west-facing Gulf County beaches today and tonight. Similar to previous days, onshore flow will become increasingly brisk, so the rip risk will increase through the day. Elsewhere today, a moderate rip current risk is forecast for the Franklin and south-facing Gulf County beaches, and a west-to-east longshore current is expected to develop by afternoon. A brief lull in the high risk is expected Tuesday, except for the west-facing Gulf County beaches before returning to all the Gulf beaches during midweek with the exception of Franklin County maintaining moderate risk. Tide information for Monday, June 15, 2026. St. Marks River entrance. High 3:52 a.m., low 8:31 a.m., high 2:19 p.m., low 9:57 p.m. Apalachicola. High 7:42 a.m., low 10:05 a.m., high 3:01 p.m. St. Andrews Bay at Panama City. High 10:01 a.m., low 9:32 p.m. Note that the times of high and low tide are 3 minutes earlier at Shell Point than at the St. Marks River entrance. The average water temperature at Apalachicola was degrees. Sunrise and sunset in Tallahassee. June 15, 2026. Sunrise 6:35 a.m. Eastern Daylight Time, sunset 8:41 p.m. Eastern Daylight Time. 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

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The latest weather and forecast information can also be accessed by calling our automated forecast line at 850-942-8851. The current time is 5:49 a.m. Eastern Daylight Time. These are the 5 a.m. Eastern Daylight Time conditions. At the Tallahassee Airport, it was mostly cloudy. The temperature was 79 degrees. The wind was northwest at 6 miles an hour. At Florida State University, the temperature was 79 degrees. The wind was west at 3 miles an hour. At Apalachicola, it was partly cloudy. The temperature was 80 degrees. The wind was west at 7 miles an hour. At Panama City Northwest, it was clear. The temperature was 79 degrees. The wind was southwest at 6 miles an hour. At Dothan, it was mostly cloudy. The temperature was 74 degrees. The wind was south at 6 miles an hour. At Albany, it was mostly cloudy. The temperature was 73 degrees. The wind was southwest at 3 miles an hour. At Valdosta, it was mostly cloudy. The temperature was 76 degrees. The wind was calm. Over the marine area, at the buoy south of Apalachicola, winds were west at 10 knots and seas were 2 feet. At the buoy south of Panama City, winds were southwest at 12 knots and seas were 2 feet. At the buoy south of Pensacola, winds were west at 14 knots. The forecast for the local area. Today, mostly sunny. A chance of showers and thunderstorms this morning, then showers and thunderstorms this afternoon. Some thunderstorms may produce gusty winds and heavy rainfall this afternoon. Highs in the lower 90s. West winds 5 to 10 miles per hour. Chance of rain 90%. Heat index values up to 105. Tonight, mostly cloudy. A chance of showers and thunderstorms in the evening. Some thunderstorms may produce gusty winds and heavy rainfall in the evening. Lows in the mid-70s. West winds 5 to 10 miles per hour, becoming southwest after midnight. Chance of rain 50%. Tuesday, partly sunny. A chance of showers and thunderstorms in the morning, then showers and thunderstorms in the afternoon. Humid with highs in the mid-80s. Southwest winds 5 to 10 miles per hour. Chance of rain 80%. Tuesday night, mostly cloudy. A chance of showers and thunderstorms in the evening, then showers likely with a slight chance of thunderstorms after midnight. Lows in the lower 70s. Southwest winds around 5 miles per hour. Chance of rain 70%. Wednesday, showers likely. A slight chance of thunderstorms in the morning, then a chance of thunderstorms in the afternoon. Humid with highs in the mid-80s. Southwest winds 5 to 10 miles per hour. Chance of rain 70%. Wednesday night, mostly cloudy. A chance of showers and thunderstorms in the evening. Lows in the upper 70s. Chance of rain 40%. Thursday and Thursday night, mostly cloudy. Showers and thunderstorms likely. Highs around 90. Lows in the upper 70s. Chance of rain 70%. Juneteenth and Friday night, mostly cloudy. A chance of showers and thunderstorms. Highs in the lower 90s. Lows in the mid-70s. Chance of rain 50%. Saturday and Saturday night, showers and thunderstorms likely. Locally heavy rainfall possible. Highs in the upper 80s. Lows in the lower 70s. Chance of rain 70%. Sunday, mostly sunny with a chance of showers and thunderstorms. Highs in the lower 90s. Chance of rain 40%. The coastal waters forecast for the following: coastal waters from Okaloosa, Walton County line to Mexico Beach out to 20 nautical miles, and coastal waters from Mexico Beach to Apalachicola out to 20 nautical miles. Today, west winds 10 to 15 knots with gusts up to 20 knots, increasing to 15 to 20 knots late. Seas 2 to 3 feet. Wave detail, west 3 feet at 4 seconds and south 1 foot at 7 seconds. Protected waters choppy. A slight chance of showers and thunderstorms this morning. A chance of showers and thunderstorms this afternoon. Tonight, west winds 15 to 20 knots, becoming southwest 10 to 15 knots after midnight. Seas 2 to 3 feet. Wave detail, southwest 3 feet at 5 seconds. Protected waters choppy.

beat. A chance of showers and thunderstorms in the evening, then a slight chance of showers after midnight. Tuesday, southwest winds 10 to 15 knots. Seas around 2 feet. Wave detail, southwest 2 feet at 5 seconds. Protected waters a moderate chop. A slight chance of showers and thunderstorms in the morning, then a chance of showers and thunderstorms in the afternoon. Tuesday night, southwest winds 10 to 15 knots with gusts up to 20 knots. Seas 2 to 3 feet. Wave detail, southwest 3 feet at 4 seconds and south 1 foot at 8 seconds. Protected waters a moderate chop. Showers likely. A chance of thunderstorms, mainly in the evening. Wednesday, southwest winds around 50 knots with gusts up to 20 knots. Seas 2 to 4 feet. Wave detail, southwest 3 feet at 6 seconds. Protected waters a moderate chop. Showers likely with a chance of thunderstorms. Wednesday night, south winds 10 to 15 knots with gusts up to 20 knots. Seas 2 to 4 feet. Wave detail, southwest 4 feet at 6 seconds. Protected waters a moderate chop. A slight chance of thunderstorms. A chance of showers, mainly in the evening. Thursday, south winds 15 to 20 knots. Seas 3 to 5 feet, occasionally to 6 feet. Protected waters choppy. A chance of showers and thunderstorms. Thursday night, south winds 15 to 20 knots. Seas 3 to 5 feet, occasionally to 6 feet. Protected waters choppy. A chance of showers and thunderstorms, mainly in the evening. Friday, southwest winds 15 to 20 knots. Seas 4 to 6 feet, occasionally to 8 feet. Protected waters choppy. A slight chance of showers and thunderstorms. Friday night, southwest winds 10 to 15 knots. Seas 3 to 5 feet, occasionally to 6 feet. Protected waters a moderate chop. A slight chance of showers and thunderstorms in the evening, then a chance of showers and thunderstorms after midnight. Winds and waves higher in and near thunderstorms. The coastal waters forecast for the following: waters from Suwannee River to Apalachicola, Florida, extending from 20 to 60 nautical miles, waters from Okaloosa-Walton County line to Mexico Beach 20 to 60 nautical miles, and waters from Mexico Beach to Apalachicola 20 to 60 nautical miles. Today, west winds 10 to 15 knots. Seas 2 to 3 feet. Wave detail, west 2 feet at 4 seconds and south 1 foot at 7 seconds. Tonight, southwest winds 10 to 15 knots. Seas 2 to 3 feet. Wave detail, southwest 2 feet at 5 seconds. Tuesday, southwest winds 10 to 15 knots. Seas around 2 feet. Wave detail, southwest 2 feet at 4 seconds and south 1 foot at 8 seconds. A chance of showers and thunderstorms in the afternoon. Tuesday night, southwest winds 10 to 15 knots. Seas 2 to 3 feet. Wave detail, south 3 feet at 8 seconds and southwest 2 feet at 5 seconds. A chance of showers. A chance of thunderstorms, mainly in the evening. Wednesday, southwest winds 10 to 15 knots. Seas 2 to 4 feet. Wave detail, southwest 4 feet at 6 seconds. A chance of showers with a slight chance of thunderstorms. Wednesday night, south winds 10 to 15 knots with gusts up to 20 knots. Seas 3 to 5 feet, occasionally to 6 feet. Wave detail, southwest 4 feet at 6 seconds. A chance of showers with a slight chance of thunderstorms in the evening. Thursday, south winds around 15 knots. Seas 4 to 6 feet, occasionally to 8 feet. A slight chance of showers and thunderstorms. Thursday night, south winds 10 to 15 knots. Seas 5 to 7 feet, occasionally to 9 feet. A slight chance of showers and thunderstorms in the evening. Friday, southwest winds 10 to 15 knots. Seas 4 to 6 feet, occasionally to 8 feet. A slight chance of showers and thunderstorms. Friday night, southwest winds 10 to 15 knots. Seas 3 to 5 feet, occasionally to 6 feet. A slight chance of showers and thunderstorms in the evening, then a chance of showers and thunderstorms after midnight. Winds and seas higher in and near thunderstorms. The coastal waters forecast for the following: St. Andrews Bay waterways. Today, west winds 5 to 10 knots, increasing to 10 to 15 knots with gusts up to 20 knots this afternoon. Protected waters a moderate chop.
A slight chance of showers and thunderstorms this morning. Then a chance of showers and thunderstorms this afternoon. Tonight, west winds 10 to 15 knots, becoming southwest around 5 knots after midnight. Protected waters a moderate chop. A chance of showers. A chance of thunderstorms, mainly in the evening. Tuesday, southwest winds 5 to 10 knots. Protected waters a light chop. Showers and thunderstorms likely. Tuesday night, southwest winds 5 to 10 knots. Protected waters a light chop. Showers and thunderstorms likely in the evening, then showers with a slight chance of thunderstorms after midnight. Wednesday, southwest winds 10 to 15 knots. Protected waters a moderate chop. Showers with a chance of thunderstorms. Wednesday night, south winds 10 to 15 knots. Protected waters a moderate chop. A chance of showers and thunderstorms, mainly in the evening. Thursday, south winds 10 to 15 knots. Protected waters a moderate chop. A chance of showers and thunderstorms. Thursday night, south winds 10 to 15 knots. Protected waters a moderate chop. A chance of showers and thunderstorms. Friday, southwest winds 10 to 15 knots. Protected waters a moderate chop. A chance of showers and thunderstorms. Friday night, southwest winds 10 to 15 knots, diminishing to 5 to 10 knots after midnight. Protected waters a moderate chop. A chance of thunderstorms. A chance of showers in the evening, then showers likely after midnight. Winds and waves higher and near thunderstorms. The Tropical Weather Outlook. For the North Atlantic, Caribbean Sea and the Gulf of America, northwestern Gulf of America, a trough of low pressure located over northeastern Mexico continues to produce disorganized shower and thunderstorm activity. Development is not expected during the next day or so while the trough remains inland and drifts generally northward over northeastern Mexico and southern Texas. The system is then forecast to move northeastward and could reemerge over the northwestern Gulf of America late Tuesday or Wednesday, where environmental conditions may support some development around midweek. Regardless of tropical cyclone formation, heavy rainfall and flash flooding are possible across portions of eastern and southern Texas and Louisiana this week. Formation chance through 48 hours, low, near 0%. Formation chance through 7 days, low, 30%. The Tallahassee Climate Summary for yesterday, June 14, 2026. Yesterday's high temperature was 96 degrees. This high was 5 degrees above the normal high of 91. Yesterday's low temperature was 73 degrees. This low was 2 degrees above the normal low of 71. 0.09 inches of precipitation fell yesterday, which brings the monthly total to 0.11 inches. This is 3.30 inches below the normal amount of 3.41 inches for June. The total precipitation for the year now stands at 12.30 inches, which is 11.93 inches below normal. The normal high temperature for today is 91 degrees, and the normal low is 71. The record high for today is 105, which occurred in 2011, and the record low is 59, which occurred in 1988. Sunrise today is at 6:35 a.m. and sunset is at 8:41 p.m. The Surf Zone Forecast General Outlook, a high risk of rip currents will continue along the Walton, Bay, and west-facing Gulf County beaches today and tonight. Similar to previous days, onshore flow will become increasingly brisk, so the rip risk will increase through the day. Elsewhere today, a moderate rip current risk is forecast for the Franklin and south-facing Gulf County beaches, and a west-to-east longshore current is expected to develop by afternoon. A brief lull in the high risk is expected Tuesday, except for the west-facing Gulf County beaches before returning to all the Gulf beaches during midweek with the exception of Franklin County maintaining moderate risk. Tide information for Monday, June 15, 2026. St. Marks River entrance. High 3:52 a.m., low 8:31 a.m., high 2:19 p.m., low 9:57 p.m. Apalachicola. High 7:42 a.m., low 10:05 a.m., high 3:01 p.m. St. Andrews Bay at Panama City. High 10:01 a.m., low 9:32 p.m. Note that the times of high and low tide are 3 minutes earlier at Shell Point than at the St. Marks River entrance. The average water temperature at Apalachicola was degrees. Sunrise and sunset in Tallahassee. June 15, 2026, sunrise 6:35 a.m. Eastern Daylight Time, sunset 8:41 p.m. Eastern Daylight Time.
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and 40 megahertz. 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The latest weather and forecast information can also be accessed by calling our automated forecast line at 850-942-8851. The current time is 6:04 a.m. Eastern Daylight Time. These are the 6 a.m. Eastern Daylight Time conditions. At the Tallahassee Airport, it was mostly cloudy. The temperature was 77 degrees. The wind was west at 5 miles an hour. The report from Florida State University was not available. At Apalachicola, it was partly cloudy. The temperature was 79 degrees. The wind was west at 5 miles an hour. At Panama City Northwest, it was clear. The temperature was 78 degrees. The wind was southwest at 3 miles an hour. At Dothan, it was mostly cloudy. The temperature was 74 degrees. The wind was west at 3 miles an hour. At Albany, it was mostly cloudy. The temperature was 73 degrees. The wind was southwest at 3 miles an hour. At Valdosta, it was mostly cloudy. The temperature was 75 degrees. The wind was variable at 3 miles an hour. Over the marine area, at the buoy south of Apalachicola, winds were west at 10 knots. At the buoy south of Panama City, winds were west at 12 knots. At the buoy south of Pensacola, winds were west at 14 knots. The forecast for the local area. Today, mostly sunny. A chance of showers and thunderstorms this morning, then showers and thunderstorms this afternoon. Some thunderstorms may produce gusty winds and heavy rainfall this afternoon. Highs in the lower 90s. West winds 5 to 10 miles per hour. Chance of rain 90%. Heat index values up to 105. Tonight, mostly cloudy. A chance of showers and thunderstorms in the evening. Some thunderstorms may produce gusty winds and heavy rainfall in the evening. Lows in the mid-70s. West winds 5 to 10 miles per hour, becoming southwest after midnight. Chance of rain 50%. Tuesday, partly sunny. A chance of showers and thunderstorms in the morning, then showers and thunderstorms in the afternoon. Humid with highs in the mid-80s. Southwest winds 5 to 10 miles per hour. Chance of rain 80%. Tuesday night, mostly cloudy. A chance of showers and thunderstorms in the evening, then showers likely with a slight chance of thunderstorms after midnight. Lows in the lower 70s. Southwest winds around 5 miles per hour. Chance of rain 70%. Wednesday, showers likely. A slight chance of thunderstorms in the morning, then a chance of thunderstorms in the afternoon. Humid with highs in the mid-80s. Southwest winds 5 to 10 miles per hour. Chance of rain 70%. Wednesday night, mostly cloudy. A chance of showers and thunderstorms in the evening. Lows in the upper 70s. Chance of rain 40%. Thursday and Thursday night, mostly cloudy. Showers and thunderstorms likely. Highs around 90. Lows in the upper 70s. Chance of rain 70%. Juneteenth and Friday night, mostly cloudy. A chance of showers and thunderstorms. Highs in the lower 90s. Lows in the mid-70s. Chance of rain 50%. Saturday and Saturday night, showers and thunderstorms likely. Locally heavy rainfall possible. Highs in the upper 80s. Lows in the lower 70s. Chance of rain 70%. Sunday, mostly sunny with a chance of showers and thunderstorms. Highs in the lower 90s. Chance of rain 40%. The coastal waters forecast for the following. Coastal waters from Okaloosa, Walton County line to Mexico Beach out to 20 nautical miles, and coastal waters from Mexico Beach to Apalachicola out to 20 nautical miles. Today, west winds 10 to 15 knots with gusts up to 20 knots, increasing to 15 to 20 knots late. Seas 2 to 3 feet. Wave detail, west 3 feet at 4 seconds and south 1 foot at 7 seconds. Protected waters choppy. A slight chance of showers and thunderstorms this morning. A chance of showers and thunderstorms this afternoon. Tonight, west winds 15 to 20 knots, becoming southwest 10 to 15 knots after midnight. Seas 2 to 3 feet. Wave detail, southwest 3 feet at 5 seconds. Protected waters choppy. A chance of showers and thunderstorms in the evening, then a slight chance of showers after midnight.

Tuesday, southwest winds 10 to 15 knots. Seas around 2 feet. Wave detail, southwest 2 feet at 5 seconds. Protected waters a moderate chop. A slight chance of showers and thunderstorms in the morning, then a chance of showers and thunderstorms in the afternoon. Tuesday night, southwest winds 10 to 15 knots with gusts up to 20 knots. Seas 2 to 3 feet. Wave detail, southwest 3 feet at 4 seconds and south 1 foot at 8 seconds. Protected waters a moderate chop. Showers likely. A chance of thunderstorms, mainly in the evening. Wednesday, southwest winds around 50 knots with gusts up to 20 knots. Seas 2 to 4 feet. Wave detail, southwest 3 feet at 6 seconds. Protected waters a moderate chop. Showers likely with a chance of thunderstorms. Wednesday night, south winds 10 to 15 knots with gusts up to 20 knots. Seas 2 to 4 feet. Wave detail, southwest 4 feet at 6 seconds. Protected waters a moderate chop. A slight chance of thunderstorms. A chance of showers, mainly in the evening. Thursday, south winds 15 to 20 knots. Seas 3 to 5 feet, occasionally to 6 feet. Protected waters choppy. A chance of showers and thunderstorms. Thursday night, south winds 15 to 20 knots. Seas 3 to 5 feet, occasionally to 6 feet. Protected waters choppy. A chance of showers and thunderstorms, mainly in the evening. Friday, southwest winds 15 to 20 knots. Seas 4 to 6 feet, occasionally to 8 feet. Protected waters choppy. A slight chance of showers and thunderstorms. Friday night, southwest winds 10 to 15 knots. Seas 3 to 5 feet, occasionally to 6 feet. Protected waters a moderate chop. A slight chance of showers and thunderstorms in the evening, then a chance of showers and thunderstorms after midnight. Winds and waves higher in and near thunderstorms. The coastal waters forecast for the following waters from Suwannee River to Apalachicola, Florida, extending from 20 to 60 nautical miles, waters from Okaloosa, Walton County line to Mexico Beach, 20 to 60 nautical miles, and waters from Mexico Beach to Apalachicola, 20 to 60 nautical miles. Today, west winds 10 to 15 knots. Seas 2 to 3 feet. Wave detail, west 2 feet at 4 seconds and south 1 foot at 7 seconds. Tonight, southwest winds 10 to 15 knots. Seas 2 to 3 feet. Wave detail, southwest 2 feet at 5 seconds. Tuesday, southwest winds 10 to 15 knots. Seas around 2 feet. Wave detail, southwest 2 feet at 4 seconds and south 1 foot at 8 seconds. A chance of showers and thunderstorms in the afternoon. Tuesday night, southwest winds 10 to 15 knots. Seas 2 to 3 feet. Wave detail, south 3 feet at 8 seconds and southwest 2 feet at 5 seconds. A chance of showers. A chance of thunderstorms, mainly in the evening. Wednesday, southwest winds 10 to 15 knots. Seas 2 to 4 feet. Wave detail, southwest 4 feet at 6 seconds. A chance of showers with a slight chance of thunderstorms. Wednesday night, south winds 10 to 15 knots with gusts up to 20 knots. Seas 3 to 5 feet, occasionally to 6 feet. Wave detail, southwest 4 feet at 6 seconds. A chance of showers with a slight chance of thunderstorms in the evening. Thursday, south winds around 15 knots. Seas 4 to 6 feet, occasionally to 8 feet. A slight chance of showers and thunderstorms. Thursday night, south winds 10 to 15 knots. Seas 5 to 7 feet, occasionally to 9 feet. A slight chance of showers and thunderstorms in the evening. Friday, southwest winds 10 to 15 knots. Seas 4 to 6 feet, occasionally to 8 feet. A slight chance of showers and thunderstorms. Friday night, southwest winds 10 to 15 knots. Seas 3 to 5 feet, occasionally to 6 feet. A slight chance of showers and thunderstorms in the evening, then a chance of showers and thunderstorms after midnight. Winds and seas higher in and near thunderstorms. The coastal waters forecast for the following St. Andrews Bay waterways. Today, west winds 5 to 10 knots, increasing to 10 to 15 knots with gusts up to 20 knots this afternoon. Protected waters a moderate chop. A slight chance of showers and thunderstorms this morning, then a chance of showers and thunderstorms this afternoon. Tonight, west winds 10 to 15 knots, becoming south.

west around 5 knots after midnight. Protected waters, a moderate chop. A chance of showers. A chance of thunderstorms, mainly in the evening. Tuesday, southwest winds 5 to 10 knots. Protected waters, a light chop. Showers and thunderstorms likely. Tuesday night, southwest winds 5 to 10 knots. Protected waters, a light chop. Showers and thunderstorms likely in the evening, then showers with a slight chance of thunderstorms after midnight. Wednesday, southwest winds 10 to 15 knots. Protected waters, a moderate chop. Showers with a chance of thunderstorms. Wednesday night, south winds 10 to 15 knots. Protected waters, a moderate chop. A chance of showers and thunderstorms, mainly in the evening. Thursday, south winds 10 to 15 knots. Protected waters, a moderate chop. A chance of showers and thunderstorms. Thursday night, south winds 10 to 15 knots. Protected waters, a moderate chop. A chance of showers and thunderstorms. Friday, southwest winds 10 to 15 knots. Protected waters, a moderate chop. A chance of showers and thunderstorms. Friday night, southwest winds 10 to 15 knots, diminishing to 5 to 10 knots after midnight. Protected waters, a moderate chop. A chance of thunderstorms. A chance of showers in the evening, then showers likely after midnight. Winds and waves higher in and near thunderstorms. The Tropical Weather Outlook. For the North Atlantic, Caribbean Sea and the Gulf of America, northwestern Gulf of America, a trough of low pressure located over northeastern Mexico continues to produce disorganized shower and thunderstorm activity. Development is not expected during the next day or so while the trough remains inland and drifts generally northward over northeastern Mexico and southern Texas. The system is then forecast to move northeastward and could reemerge over the northwestern Gulf of America late Tuesday or Wednesday, where environmental conditions may support some development around midweek. Regardless of tropical cyclone formation, heavy rainfall and flash flooding are possible across portions of eastern and southern Texas and Louisiana this week. Formation chance through 48 hours, low, near 0%. Formation chance through 7 days, low, 30%. The surf zone forecast general outlook, a high risk of rip currents will continue along the Walton, Bay, and west-facing Gulf County beaches today and tonight. Similar to previous days, onshore flow will become increasingly brisk, so the rip risk will increase through the day. Elsewhere today, a moderate rip current risk is forecast for the Franklin and south-facing Gulf County beaches, and a west-to-east longshore current is expected to develop by afternoon. A brief lull in the high risk is expected Tuesday, except for the west-facing Gulf County beaches before returning to all the Gulf beaches during midweek with the exception of Franklin County maintaining moderate risk. Tide information for Monday, June 15, 2026. St. Marks River entrance. High 3:52 a.m., low 8:31 a.m., high 2:19 p.m., low 9:57 p.m. Apalachicola. High 7:42 a.m., low 10:05 a.m., high 3:01 p.m. St. Andrews Bay at Panama City. High 10:01 a.m., low 9:32 p.m. Note that the times of high and low tide are 3 minutes earlier at Shell Point than at the St. Marks River entrance. The average water temperature at Apalachicola was degrees. Sunrise and sunset in Tallahassee. June 15, 2026, sunrise 6:35 a.m. Eastern Daylight Time, sunset 8:41 p.m. Eastern Daylight Time. 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This broadcast originates from your National Weather Service office in Tallahassee, Florida. The latest weather and forecast information can also be accessed by calling our automated forecast line at 850-942-8851. The current time is 6:18 a.m. Eastern Daylight Time. These are the 6 a.m. Eastern Daylight Time conditions. At the Tallahassee Airport, it was mostly cloudy. The temperature was 77 degrees. The wind was west at 5 miles an hour. At Florida State University, the temperature was 77 degrees. The wind was west at 5 miles an hour. At Apalachicola, it was partly cloudy. The temperature was 79 degrees. The wind was west at 5 miles an hour. At Panama City Northwest, it was partly cloudy. The temperature was 78 degrees. The wind was southwest at 3 miles an hour. At Dothan, it was mostly cloudy. The temperature was 74 degrees.

The wind was west at 3 miles an hour. At Albany, it was partly cloudy. The temperature was 73 degrees. The wind was southwest at 3 miles an hour. At Valdosta, it was mostly cloudy. The temperature was 75 degrees. The wind was variable at 3 miles an hour. Over the marine area, at the buoy south of Apalachicola, winds were west at 10 knots. At the buoy south of Panama City, winds were west at 12 knots. At the buoy south of Pensacola, winds were west at 60 knots, and seas were 2 feet. The forecast for the local area. Today, mostly sunny. A chance of showers and thunderstorms this morning, then showers and thunderstorms this afternoon. Some thunderstorms may produce gusty winds and heavy rainfall this afternoon. Highs in the lower 90s. West winds 5 to 10 miles per hour. Chance of rain 90%. Heat index values up to 105. Tonight, mostly cloudy. A chance of showers and thunderstorms in the evening. Some thunderstorms may produce gusty winds and heavy rainfall in the evening. Lows in the mid-70s. West winds 5 to 10 miles per hour, becoming southwest after midnight. Chance of rain 50%. Tuesday, partly sunny. A chance of showers and thunderstorms in the morning, then showers and thunderstorms in the afternoon. Humid with highs in the mid-80s. Southwest winds 5 to 10 miles per hour. Chance of rain 80%. Tuesday night, mostly cloudy. A chance of showers and thunderstorms in the evening, then showers likely with a slight chance of thunderstorms after midnight. Lows in the lower 70s. Southwest winds around 5 miles per hour. Chance of rain 70%. Wednesday, showers likely. A slight chance of thunderstorms in the morning, then a chance of thunderstorms in the afternoon. Humid with highs in the mid-80s. Southwest winds 5 to 10 miles per hour. Chance of rain 70%. Wednesday night, mostly cloudy. A chance of showers and thunderstorms in the evening. Lows in the upper 70s. Chance of rain 40%. Thursday and Thursday night, mostly cloudy. Showers and thunderstorms likely. Highs around 90. Lows in the upper 70s. Chance of rain 70%. Juneteenth and Friday night, mostly cloudy. A chance of showers and thunderstorms. Highs in the lower 90s. Lows in the mid-70s. Chance of rain 50%. Saturday and Saturday night, showers and thunderstorms likely. Locally heavy rainfall possible. Highs in the upper 80s. Lows in the lower 70s. Chance of rain 70%. Sunday, mostly sunny with a chance of showers and thunderstorms. Highs in the lower 90s. Chance of rain 40%. The coastal waters forecast for the following. Coastal waters from Okaloosa, Walton County line to Mexico Beach out to 20 nautical miles, and coastal waters from Mexico Beach to Apalachicola out to 20 nautical miles. Today, west winds 10 to 15 knots with gusts up to 20 knots, increasing to 15 to 20 knots late. Seas 2 to 3 feet. Wave detail, west 3 feet at 4 seconds and south 1 foot at 7 seconds. Protected waters choppy. A slight chance of showers and thunderstorms this morning. A chance of showers and thunderstorms this afternoon. Tonight, west winds 15 to 20 knots, becoming southwest 10 to 15 knots after midnight. Seas 2 to 3 feet. Wave detail, southwest 3 feet at 5 seconds. Protected waters choppy. A chance of showers and thunderstorms in the evening, then a slight chance of showers after midnight. Tuesday, southwest winds 10 to 15 knots. Seas around 2 feet. Wave detail, southwest 2 feet at 5 seconds. Protected waters a moderate chop. A slight chance of showers and thunderstorms in the morning, then a chance of showers and thunderstorms in the afternoon. Tuesday night, southwest winds 10 to 15 knots with gusts up to 20 knots. Seas 2 to 3 feet. Wave detail, southwest 3 feet at 4 seconds and south 1 foot at 8 seconds. Protected waters a moderate chop. Showers likely. A chance of thunderstorms, mainly in the evening. Wednesday, southwest winds around 50 knots with gusts up to 20 knots. Seas 2 to 4 feet. Wave detail, southwest 3 feet at 6 seconds. Protected waters a moderate chop. Showers likely with a chance of thunderstorms. Wednesday night, south winds 10 to 15 knots with gusts up to 20 knots.
seas 2 to 4 feet. Wave detail, southwest 4 feet at 6 seconds. Protected waters a moderate chop. A slight chance of thunderstorms. A chance of showers, mainly in the evening. Thursday, south winds 15 to 20 knots. Seas 3 to 5 feet, occasionally to 6 feet. Protected waters choppy. A chance of showers and thunderstorms. Thursday night, south winds 15 to 20 knots. Seas 3 to 5 feet, occasionally to 6 feet. Protected waters choppy. A chance of showers and thunderstorms, mainly in the evening. Friday, southwest winds 15 to 20 knots. Seas 4 to 6 feet, occasionally to 8 feet. Protected waters choppy. A slight chance of showers and thunderstorms. Friday night, southwest winds 10 to 15 knots. Seas 3 to 5 feet, occasionally to 6 feet. Protected waters a moderate chop. A slight chance of showers and thunderstorms in the evening, then a chance of showers and thunderstorms after midnight. Winds and waves higher in and near thunderstorms. The coastal waters forecast for the following waters from Suwannee River to Apalachicola, Florida, extending from 20 to 60 nautical miles, waters from Okaloosa, Walton County line to Mexico Beach, 20 to 60 nautical miles, and waters from Mexico Beach to Apalachicola, 20 to 60 nautical miles. Today, west winds 10 to 15 knots. Seas 2 to 3 feet. Wave detail, west 2 feet at 4 seconds and south 1 foot at 7 seconds. Tonight, southwest winds 10 to 15 knots. Seas 2 to 3 feet. Wave detail, southwest 2 feet at 5 seconds. Tuesday, southwest winds 10 to 15 knots. Seas around 2 feet. Wave detail, southwest 2 feet at 4 seconds and south 1 foot at 8 seconds. A chance of showers and thunderstorms in the afternoon. Tuesday night, southwest winds 10 to 15 knots. Seas 2 to 3 feet. Wave detail, south 3 feet at 8 seconds and southwest 2 feet at 5 seconds. A chance of showers. A chance of thunderstorms, mainly in the evening. Wednesday, southwest winds 10 to 15 knots. Seas 2 to 4 feet. Wave detail, southwest 4 feet at 6 seconds. A chance of showers with a slight chance of thunderstorms. Wednesday night, south winds 10 to 15 knots with gusts up to 20 knots. Seas 3 to 5 feet, occasionally to 6 feet. Wave detail, southwest 4 feet at 6 seconds. A chance of showers with a slight chance of thunderstorms in the evening. Thursday, south winds around 15 knots. Seas 4 to 6 feet, occasionally to 8 feet. A slight chance of showers and thunderstorms. Thursday night, south winds 10 to 15 knots. Seas 5 to 7 feet, occasionally to 9 feet. A slight chance of showers and thunderstorms in the evening. Friday, southwest winds 10 to 15 knots. Seas 4 to 6 feet, occasionally to 8 feet. A slight chance of showers and thunderstorms. Friday night, southwest winds 10 to 15 knots. Seas 3 to 5 feet, occasionally to 6 feet. A slight chance of showers and thunderstorms in the evening, then a chance of showers and thunderstorms after midnight. Winds and seas higher in and near thunderstorms. The coastal waters forecast for the following St. Andrews Bay waterways. Today, west winds 5 to 10 knots, increasing to 10 to 15 knots with gusts up to 20 knots this afternoon. Protected waters a moderate chop. A slight chance of showers and thunderstorms this morning, then a chance of showers and thunderstorms this afternoon. Tonight, west winds 10 to 15 knots, becoming southwest around 5 knots after midnight. Protected waters a moderate chop. A chance of showers. A chance of thunderstorms, mainly in the evening. Tuesday, southwest winds 5 to 10 knots. Protected waters a light chop. Showers and thunderstorms likely. Tuesday night, southwest winds 5 to 10 knots. Protected waters a light chop. Showers and thunderstorms likely in the evening, then showers with a slight chance of thunderstorms after midnight. Wednesday, southwest winds 10 to 15 knots. Protected waters a moderate chop. Showers with a chance of thunderstorms. Wednesday night, south winds 10 to 15 knots. Protected waters a moderate chop. A chance of showers and thunderstorms, mainly in the evening. Thursday, south winds 10 to 15 knots. Protected waters a moderate chop. A chance of showers and thunderstorms. Thursday night, south winds
10 to 15 knots. Protected water is a moderate chop. A chance of showers and thunderstorms. Friday, southwest winds 10 to 15 knots. Protected water is a moderate chop. A chance of showers and thunderstorms. Friday night, southwest winds 10 to 15 knots, diminishing to 5 to 10 knots after midnight. Protected water is a moderate chop. A chance of thunderstorms. A chance of showers in the evening, then showers likely after midnight. Winds and waves higher and near thunderstorms. The Tropical Weather Outlook. For the North Atlantic, Caribbean Sea, and the Gulf of America, northwestern Gulf of America, a trough of low pressure located over northeastern Mexico continues to produce disorganized shower and thunderstorm activity. Development is not expected during the next day or so while the trough remains inland and drifts generally northward over northeastern Mexico and southern Texas. The system is then forecast to move northeastward and could reemerge over the northwestern Gulf of America late Tuesday or Wednesday, where environmental conditions may support some development around midweek. Regardless of tropical cyclone formation, heavy rainfall and flash flooding are possible across portions of eastern and southern Texas and Louisiana this week. Formation chance through 48 hours, low, near 0%. Formation chance through 7 days, low, 30%. The surf zone forecast general outlook, a high risk of rip currents will continue along the Walton, Bay, and west-facing Gulf County beaches today and tonight. Similar to previous days, onshore flow will become increasingly brisk, so the rip risk will increase through the day. Elsewhere today, a moderate rip current risk is forecast for the Franklin and south-facing Gulf County beaches, and a west-to-east longshore current is expected to develop by afternoon. A brief lull in the high risk is expected Tuesday, except for the west-facing Gulf County beaches before returning to all the Gulf beaches during midweek with the exception of Franklin County maintaining moderate risk. The Tallahassee Climate Summary for yesterday, June 14, 2026. Yesterday's high temperature was 96 degrees. This high was 5 degrees above the normal high of 91. Yesterday's low temperature was 73 degrees. This low was 2 degrees above the normal low of 71. 0.09 inches of precipitation fell yesterday, which brings the monthly total to 0.11 inches. This is 3.30 inches below the normal amount of 3.41 inches for June. The total precipitation for the year now stands at 12.30 inches, which is 11.93 inches below normal. The normal high temperature for today is 91 degrees, and the normal low is 71. The record high for today is 105, which occurred in 2011, and the record low is 59, which occurred in 1988. Sunrise today is at 6:35 a.m. and sunset is at 8:41 p.m. Tide information for Monday, June 15, 2026. St. Mark's River entrance. High 3:52 a.m., low 8:31 a.m., high 2:19 p.m., low 9:57 p.m. Apalachicola. High 7:42 a.m., low 10:05 a.m., high 3:01 p.m. St. Andrews Bay at Panama City. High 10:01 a.m., low 9:32 p.m. Note that the times of high and low tide are 3 minutes earlier at Shell Point than at the St. Marks River entrance. The average water temperature at Apalachicola was degrees. Sunrise and sunset in Tallahassee. June 15, 2026. Sunrise 6:35 a.m. Eastern Daylight Time, sunset 8:41 p.m. Eastern Daylight Time. 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The latest weather and forecast information can also be accessed by calling our automated forecast line at 850-942-8851. The current time is 6:33 a.m. Eastern Daylight. Also be accessed by calling our automated forecast line at 850-942-8851. The current time is 6:33 a.m. Eastern Daylight Time. These are the 6 a.m. Eastern Daylight Time conditions. At the Tallahassee Airport, it was mostly cloudy. The temperature was 77 degrees. The wind was west at 5 miles an hour. At Florida State University, the temperature was 77 degrees. The wind was west at 5 miles an hour. At Apalachicola, it was partly cloudy. The temperature was 79 degrees. The wind was west at 5 miles an hour. At Panama City Northwest, it was partly cloudy. The temperature was 78 degrees.

The wind was southwest at 3 miles an hour. At Dothan, it was mostly cloudy. The temperature was 74 degrees. The wind was west at 3 miles an hour. At Albany, it was partly cloudy. The temperature was 73 degrees. The wind was southwest at 3 miles an hour. At Valdosta, it was mostly cloudy. The temperature was 75 degrees. The wind was variable at 3 miles an hour. Over the marine area, at the buoy south of Apalachicola, winds were west at 10 knots. At the buoy south of Panama City, winds were west at 12 knots. At the buoy south of Pensacola, winds were west at 60 knots, and seas were 2 feet. The forecast for the local area. Today, mostly sunny. A chance of showers and thunderstorms this morning, then showers and thunderstorms this afternoon. Some thunderstorms may produce gusty winds and heavy rainfall this afternoon. Highs in the lower 90s. West winds 5 to 10 miles per hour. Chance of rain 90%. Heat index values up to 105. Tonight, mostly cloudy. A chance of showers and thunderstorms in the evening. Some thunderstorms may produce gusty winds and heavy rainfall in the evening. Lows in the mid-70s. West winds 5 to 10 miles per hour, becoming southwest after midnight. Chance of rain 50%. Tuesday, partly sunny. A chance of showers and thunderstorms in the morning, then showers and thunderstorms in the afternoon. Humid with highs in the mid-80s. Southwest winds 5 to 10 miles per hour. Chance of rain 80%. Tuesday night, mostly cloudy. A chance of showers and thunderstorms in the evening, then showers likely with a slight chance of thunderstorms after midnight. Lows in the lower 70s. Southwest winds around 5 miles per hour. Chance of rain 70%. Wednesday, showers likely. A slight chance of thunderstorms in the morning, then a chance of thunderstorms in the afternoon. Humid with highs in the mid-80s. Southwest winds 5 to 10 miles per hour. Chance of rain 70%. Wednesday night, mostly cloudy. A chance of showers and thunderstorms in the evening. Lows in the upper 70s. Chance of rain 40%. Thursday and Thursday night, mostly cloudy. Showers and thunderstorms likely. Highs around 90. Lows in the upper 70s. Chance of rain 70%. Juneteenth and Friday night, mostly cloudy. A chance of showers and thunderstorms. Highs in the lower 90s. Lows in the mid-70s. Chance of rain 50%. Saturday and Saturday night, showers and thunderstorms likely. Locally heavy rainfall possible. Highs in the upper 80s. Lows in the lower 70s. Chance of rain 70%. Sunday, mostly sunny with a chance of showers and thunderstorms. Highs in the lower 90s. Chance of rain 40%. The coastal waters forecast for the following. Coastal waters from Okaloosa, Walton County line to Mexico Beach out to 20 nautical miles, and coastal waters from Mexico Beach to Apalachicola out to 20 nautical miles. Today, west winds 10 to 15 knots with gusts up to 20 knots, increasing to 15 to 20 knots late. Seas 2 to 3 feet. Wave detail, west 3 feet at 4 seconds and south 1 foot at 7 seconds. Protected waters choppy. A slight chance of showers and thunderstorms this morning. A chance of showers and thunderstorms this afternoon. Tonight, west winds 15 to 20 knots, becoming southwest 10 to 15 knots after midnight. Seas 2 to 3 feet. Wave detail, southwest 3 feet at 5 seconds. Protected waters choppy. A chance of showers and thunderstorms in the evening, then a slight chance of showers after midnight. Tuesday, southwest winds 10 to 15 knots. Seas around 2 feet. Wave detail, southwest 2 feet at 5 seconds. Protected waters a moderate chop. A slight chance of showers and thunderstorms in the morning, then a chance of showers and thunderstorms in the afternoon. Tuesday night, southwest winds 10 to 15 knots with gusts up to 20 knots. Seas 2 to 3 feet. Wave detail, southwest 3 feet at 4 seconds and south 1 foot at 8 seconds. Protected waters a moderate chop. Showers likely. A chance of thunderstorms, mainly in the evening. Wednesday, southwest winds around 50 knots with gusts up to 20 knots. Seas 2 to 4 feet. Wave detail, southwest 3 feet at 6 seconds. Protected waters a moderate chop.

storms. Friday night, southwest winds 10 to 15 knots. Seas 3 to 5 feet, occasionally to 6 feet. Protected waters a moderate chop. A slight chance of showers and thunderstorms in the evening, then a chance of showers and thunderstorms after midnight. Winds and waves higher in and near thunderstorms. The coastal waters forecast for the following: waters from Suwannee River to Apalachicola, Florida, extending from 20 to 60 nautical miles, waters from Okaloosa Walton County line to Mexico Beach 20 to 60 nautical miles, and waters from Mexico Beach to Apalachicola 20 to 60 nautical miles. Today, west winds 10 to 15 knots. Seas 2 to 3 feet. Wave detail, west 2 feet at 4 seconds and south 1 foot at 7 seconds. Tonight, southwest winds 10 to 15 knots. Seas 2 to 3 feet. Wave detail, southwest 2 feet at 5 seconds. Tuesday, southwest winds 10 to 15 knots. Seas around 2 feet. Wave detail, southwest 2 feet at 4 seconds and south 1 foot at 8 seconds. A chance of showers and thunderstorms in the afternoon. Tuesday night, southwest winds 10 to 15 knots. Seas 2 to 3 feet. Wave detail, south 3 feet at 8 seconds and southwest 2 feet at 5 seconds. A chance of showers. A chance of thunderstorms, mainly in the evening. Wednesday, southwest winds 10 to 15 knots. Seas 2 to 4 feet. Wave detail, southwest 4 feet at 6 seconds. A chance of showers with a slight chance of thunderstorms. Wednesday night, south winds 10 to 15 knots with gusts up to 20 knots. Seas 3 to 5 feet, occasionally to 6 feet. Wave detail, southwest 4 feet at 6 seconds. A chance of showers with a slight chance of thunderstorms in the evening. Thursday, south winds around 15 knots. Seas 4 to 6 feet, occasionally to 8 feet. A slight chance of showers and thunderstorms. Thursday night, south winds 10 to 15 knots. Seas 5 to 7 feet, occasionally to 9 feet. A slight chance of showers and thunderstorms in the evening. Friday, southwest winds 10 to 15 knots. Seas 4 to 6 feet, occasionally to 8 feet. A slight chance of showers and thunderstorms. Friday night, southwest winds 10 to 15 knots. Seas 3 to 5 feet, occasionally to 6 feet. A slight chance of showers and thunderstorms in the evening, then a chance of showers and thunderstorms after midnight. Winds and seas higher in and near thunderstorms. The coastal waters forecast for the following: St. Andrews Bay waterways. Today, west winds 5 to 10 knots, increasing to 10 to 15 knots with gusts up to 20 knots this afternoon. Protected waters a moderate chop. A slight chance of showers and thunderstorms this morning, then a chance of showers and thunderstorms this afternoon. Tonight, west winds 10 to 15 knots, becoming southwest around 5 knots after midnight. Protected waters a moderate chop. A chance of showers. A chance of thunderstorms, mainly in the evening. Tuesday, southwest winds 5 to 10 knots. Protected waters a light chop. Showers and thunderstorms likely. Tuesday night, southwest winds 5 to 10 knots. Protected waters a light chop. Showers and thunderstorms likely in the evening, then showers with a slight chance of thunderstorms after midnight. Wednesday, southwest winds 10 to 15 knots. Protected waters a moderate chop. Showers with a chance of thunderstorms. Wednesday night, south winds 10 to 15 knots. Protected waters a moderate chop. A chance of showers and thunderstorms, mainly in the evening. Thursday, south winds 10 to 15 knots. Protected waters a moderate chop. A chance of showers and thunderstorms. Thursday night, south winds 10 to 15 knots. Protected waters a moderate chop. A chance of showers and thunderstorms. Friday, southwest winds 10 to 15 knots. Protected waters a moderate chop. A chance of showers and thunderstorms. Friday night, southwest winds 10 to 15 knots, diminishing to 5 to 10 knots after midnight. Protected waters a moderate chop. A chance of thunderstorms. A chance of showers in the evening, then showers likely after midnight. Winds and waves higher in and near thunderstorms. The Tropical Weather Outlook. For the North Atlantic, Caribbean Sea and the Gulf of America, northwestern Gulf of America, a trough of low pressure located over northeastern Mexico continues to produce disorganized shower and thunderstorm activity. Development is not expected during

the next day or so while the trough remains inland and drifts generally northward over northeastern Mexico and southern Texas. The system is then forecast to move northeastward and could reemerge over the northwestern Gulf of America late Tuesday or Wednesday, where environmental conditions may support some development around midweek. Regardless of tropical cyclone formation, heavy rainfall and flash flooding are possible across portions of eastern and southern Texas and Louisiana this week. Formation chance through 48 hours, low, near 0%. Formation chance through 7 days, low, 30%. The surf zone forecast general outlook, a high risk of rip currents will continue along the Walton, Bay, and west-facing Gulf County beaches today and tonight. Similar to previous days, onshore flow will become increasingly brisk, so the rip risk will increase through the day. Elsewhere today, a moderate rip current risk is forecast for the Franklin and south-facing Gulf County beaches, and a west-to-east longshore current is expected to develop by afternoon. A brief lull in the high risk is expected Tuesday, except for the west-facing Gulf County beaches before returning to all the Gulf beaches during midweek with the exception of Franklin County maintaining moderate risk. Tide information for Monday, June 15, 2026. St. Marks River entrance. High 3:52 a.m., low 8:31 a.m., high 2:19 p.m., low 9:57 p.m. Apalachicola. High 7:42 a.m., low 10:05 a.m., high 3:01 p.m. St. Andrews Bay at Panama City. High 10:01 a.m., low 9:32 p.m. Note that the times of high and low tide are 3 minutes earlier at Shell Point than at the St. Marks River entrance. The average water temperature at Apalachicola was degrees. Sunrise and sunset in Tallahassee. June 15, 2026, sunrise 6:35 a.m. Eastern Daylight Time, sunset 8:41 p.m. Eastern Daylight Time. 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The latest weather and forecast information can also be accessed by calling our automated forecast line at 850-942-8851. The current time is 6:47 a.m. Eastern Daylight Time. These are the 6 a.m. Eastern Daylight Time conditions. At the Tallahassee Airport, it was mostly cloudy. The temperature was 77 degrees. The wind was west at 5 miles an hour. At Florida State University, the temperature was 77 degrees. The wind was west at 5 miles an hour. At Apalachicola, it was partly cloudy. The temperature was 79 degrees. The wind was west at 5 miles an hour. At Panama City Northwest, it was partly cloudy. The temperature was 78 degrees. The wind was southwest at 3 miles an hour. At Dothan, it was mostly cloudy. The temperature was 74 degrees. The wind was west at 3 miles an hour. At Albany, it was partly cloudy. The temperature was 73 degrees. The wind was southwest at 3 miles an hour. At Valdosta, it was mostly cloudy. The temperature was 75 degrees. The wind was variable at 3 miles an hour. Over the marine area, at the buoy south of Apalachicola, winds were west at 10 knots. At the buoy south of Panama City, winds were west at 12 knots. At the buoy south of Pensacola, winds were west at 60 knots, and seas were 2 feet. The forecast for the local area. Today, mostly sunny. A chance of showers and thunderstorms this morning, then showers and thunderstorms this afternoon. Some thunderstorms may produce gusty winds and heavy rainfall this afternoon. Highs in the lower 90s. West winds 5 to 10 miles per hour. Chance of rain 90%. Heat index values up to 105. Tonight, mostly cloudy. A chance of showers and thunderstorms in the evening. Some thunderstorms may produce gusty winds and heavy rainfall in the evening. Lows in the mid-70s. West winds 5 to 10 miles per hour, becoming southwest after midnight. Chance of rain 50%. Tuesday, partly sunny. A chance of showers and thunderstorms in the morning, then showers and thunderstorms in the afternoon. Humid with highs in the mid-80s. Southwest winds 5 to 10 miles per hour. Chance of rain 80%. Tuesday night, mostly cloudy. A chance of showers and thunderstorms in the evening, then showers likely with a slight chance of thunderstorms after midnight. Lows in the lower 70s.
Southwest winds around 5 miles per hour. Chance of rain 70%. Wednesday, showers likely. A slight chance of thunderstorms in the morning, then a chance of thunderstorms in the afternoon. Humid with highs in the mid-80s. Southwest winds 5 to 10 miles per hour. Chance of rain 70%. Wednesday night, mostly cloudy. A chance of showers and thunderstorms in the evening. Lows in the upper 70s. Chance of rain 40%. Thursday and Thursday night, mostly cloudy. Showers and thunderstorms likely. Highs around 90. Lows in the upper 70s. Chance of rain 70%. Juneteenth and Friday night, mostly cloudy. A chance of showers and thunderstorms. Highs in the lower 90s. Lows in the mid-70s. Chance of rain 50%. Saturday and Saturday night, showers and thunderstorms likely. Locally heavy rainfall possible. Highs in the upper 80s. Lows in the lower 70s. Chance of rain 70%. Sunday, mostly sunny with a chance of showers and thunderstorms. Highs in the lower 90s. Chance of rain 40%. The coastal waters forecast for the following: coastal waters from Okaloosa, Walton County line to Mexico Beach out to 20 nautical miles, and coastal waters from Mexico Beach to Apalachicola out to 20 nautical miles. Today, west winds 10 to 15 knots with gusts up to 20 knots, increasing to 15 to 20 knots late. Seas 2 to 3 feet. Wave detail, west 3 feet at 4 seconds and south 1 foot at 7 seconds. Protected waters choppy. A slight chance of showers and thunderstorms this morning. A chance of showers and thunderstorms this afternoon. Tonight, west winds 15 to 20 knots, becoming southwest 10 to 15 knots after midnight. Seas 2 to 3 feet. Wave detail, southwest 3 feet at 5 seconds. Protected waters choppy. A chance of showers and thunderstorms in the evening, then a slight chance of showers after midnight. Tuesday, southwest winds 10 to 15 knots. Seas around 2 feet. Wave detail, southwest 2 feet at 5 seconds. Protected waters a moderate chop. A slight chance of showers and thunderstorms in the morning, then a chance of showers and thunderstorms in the afternoon. Tuesday night, southwest winds 10 to 15 knots with gusts up to 20 knots. Seas 2 to 3 feet. Wave detail, southwest 3 feet at 4 seconds and south 1 foot at 8 seconds. Protected waters a moderate chop. Showers likely. A chance of thunderstorms, mainly in the evening. Wednesday, southwest winds around 50 knots with gusts up to 20 knots. Seas 2 to 4 feet. Wave detail, southwest 3 feet at 6 seconds. Protected waters a moderate chop. Showers likely with a chance of thunderstorms. Wednesday night, south winds 10 to 15 knots with gusts up to 20 knots. Seas 2 to 4 feet. Wave detail, southwest 4 feet at 6 seconds. Protected waters a moderate chop. A slight chance of thunderstorms. A chance of showers, mainly in the evening. Thursday, south winds 15 to 20 knots. Seas 3 to 5 feet, occasionally to 6 feet. Protected waters choppy. A chance of showers and thunderstorms. Thursday night, south winds 15 to 20 knots. Seas 3 to 5 feet, occasionally to 6 feet. Protected waters choppy. A chance of showers and thunderstorms, mainly in the evening. Friday, southwest winds 15 to 20 knots. Seas 4 to 6 feet, occasionally to 8 feet. Protected waters choppy. A slight chance of showers and thunderstorms. Friday night, southwest winds 10 to 15 knots. Seas 3 to 5 feet, occasionally to 6 feet. Protected waters a moderate chop. A slight chance of showers and thunderstorms in the evening, then a chance of showers and thunderstorms after midnight. Winds and waves higher in and near thunderstorms. The coastal waters forecast for the following: waters from Suwannee River to Apalachicola, Florida, extending from 20 to 60 nautical miles, waters from Okaloosa, Walton County line to Mexico Beach, 20 to 60 nautical miles, and waters from Mexico Beach to Apalachicola, 20 to 60 nautical miles. Today, west winds 10 to 15 knots. Seas 2 to 3 feet. Wave detail, west 2 feet at 4 seconds and south 1 foot at 7 seconds. Tonight, southwest winds 10 to 15 knots. Seas 2 to 3 feet. Wave detail, southwest 2 feet at 5 seconds.
Tuesday.

southwest winds 10 to 15 knots. Seas around 2 feet. Wave detail, southwest 2 feet at 4 seconds and south 1 foot at 8 seconds. A chance of showers and thunderstorms in the afternoon. Tuesday night, southwest winds 10 to 15 knots. Seas 2 to 3 feet. Wave detail, south 3 feet at 8 seconds and southwest 2 feet at 5 seconds. A chance of showers. A chance of thunderstorms, mainly in the evening. Wednesday, southwest winds 10 to 15 knots. Seas 2 to 4 feet. Wave detail, southwest 4 feet at 6 seconds. A chance of showers with a slight chance of thunderstorms. Wednesday night, south winds 10 to 15 knots with gusts up to 20 knots. Seas 3 to 5 feet, occasionally to 6 feet. Wave detail, southwest 4 feet at 6 seconds. A chance of showers with a slight chance of thunderstorms in the evening. Thursday, south winds around 15 knots. Seas 4 to 6 feet, occasionally to 8 feet. A slight chance of showers and thunderstorms. Thursday night, south winds 10 to 15 knots. Seas 5 to 7 feet, occasionally to 9 feet. A slight chance of showers and thunderstorms in the evening. Friday, southwest winds 10 to 15 knots. Seas 4 to 6 feet, occasionally to 8 feet. A slight chance of showers and thunderstorms. Friday night, southwest winds 10 to 15 knots. Seas 3 to 5 feet, occasionally to 6 feet. A slight chance of showers and thunderstorms in the evening, then a chance of showers and thunderstorms after midnight. Winds and seas higher and near thunderstorms. The coastal waters forecast for the following St. Andrews Bay waterways. Today, west winds 5 to 10 knots, increasing to 10 to 15 knots with gusts up to 20 knots this afternoon. Protected waters a moderate chop. A slight chance of showers and thunderstorms this morning, then a chance of showers and thunderstorms this afternoon. Tonight, west winds 10 to 15 knots, becoming southwest around 5 knots after midnight. Protected waters a moderate chop. A chance of showers. A chance of thunderstorms, mainly in the evening. Tuesday, southwest winds 5 to 10 knots. Protected waters a light chop. Showers and thunderstorms likely. Tuesday night, southwest winds 5 to 10 knots. Protected waters a light chop. Showers and thunderstorms likely in the evening, then showers with a slight chance of thunderstorms after midnight. Wednesday, southwest winds 10 to 15 knots. Protected waters a moderate chop. Showers with a chance of thunderstorms. Wednesday night, south winds 10 to 15 knots. Protected waters a moderate chop. A chance of showers and thunderstorms, mainly in the evening. Thursday, south winds 10 to 15 knots. Protected waters a moderate chop. A chance of showers and thunderstorms. Thursday night, south winds 10 to 15 knots. Protected waters a moderate chop. A chance of showers and thunderstorms. Friday, southwest winds 10 to 15 knots. Protected waters a moderate chop. A chance of showers and thunderstorms. Friday night, southwest winds 10 to 15 knots, diminishing to 5 to 10 knots after midnight. Protected waters a moderate chop. A chance of thunderstorms. A chance of showers in the evening, then showers likely after midnight. Winds and waves higher and near thunderstorms. The Tropical Weather Outlook. For the North Atlantic, Caribbean Sea and the Gulf of America, northwestern Gulf of America, a trough of low pressure located over northeastern Mexico continues to produce disorganized shower and thunderstorm activity. Development is not expected during the next day or so while the trough remains inland and drifts generally northward over northeastern Mexico and southern Texas. The system is then forecast to move northeastward and could reemerge over the northwestern Gulf of America late Tuesday or Wednesday, where environmental conditions may support some development around midweek. Regardless of tropical cyclone formation, heavy rainfall and flash flooding are possible across portions of eastern and southern Texas and Louisiana this week. Formation chance through 48 hours, low, near 0%. Formation chance through 7 days, low, 30%. The surf zone forecast general outlook, a high risk of rip currents will continue along the Walton, Bay, and west-facing Gulf County beaches today and tonight. Similar to previous days, onshore flow will become increasingly brisk, so the rip risk will increase through the day.
Elsewhere today, a moderate rip current risk is forecast for the Franklin and south-facing Gulf County beaches, and a west-to-east longshore current is expected to develop by afternoon. A brief lull in the high risk is expected Tuesday, except for the west-facing Gulf County beaches before returning to all the Gulf beaches during midweek with the exception of Franklin County maintaining moderate risk. Tide information for Monday, June 15, 2026. St. Mark's River entrance. High 3:52 a.m., low 8:31 a.m., high 2:19 p.m., low 9:57 p.m. Apalachicola. High 7:42 a.m., low 10:05 a.m., high 3:01 p.m. St. Andrews Bay of Panama City. High 10:01 a.m., low 9:32 p.m. Note that the times of high and low tide are 3 minutes earlier at Shell Point than at the St. Mark's River entrance. The average water temperature at Apalachicola was degrees. Sunrise and sunset in Tallahassee. June 15, 2026, sunrise 6:35 a.m. Eastern Daylight Time, sunset 8:41 p.m. Eastern Daylight Time. 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The latest weather and forecast information can also be accessed by calling our automated forecast line at 850-942-8851. The Tallahassee Climate Summary for yesterday, June 14, 2026. Yesterday's high temperature was 96 degrees. This high was 5 degrees above the normal high of 91. Yesterday's low temperature was 73 degrees. This low was 2 degrees above the normal low of 71. 0.09 inches of precipitation fell yesterday, which brings the monthly total to 0.11 inches. This is 3.30 inches below the normal amount of 3.41 inches for June. The total precipitation for the year now stands at 12.30 inches, which is 11.93 inches below normal. The normal high temperature for today is 91 degrees, and the normal low is 71. The record high for today is 105, which occurred in 2011, and the record low is 59, which occurred in 1988. Sunrise today is at 6:35 a.m. and sunset is at 8:41 p.m. The current time is 7:02 a.m. Eastern Daylight Time. These are the 6 a.m. Eastern Daylight Time conditions. At the Tallahassee Airport, it was mostly cloudy. The temperature was 77 degrees. The wind was west at 5 miles an hour. At Florida State University, the temperature was 77 degrees. The wind was west at 5 miles an hour. At Apalachicola, it was partly cloudy. The temperature was 79 degrees. The wind was west at 5 miles an hour. At Panama City Northwest, it was partly cloudy. The temperature was 78 degrees. The wind was southwest at 3 miles an hour. At Dothan, it was mostly cloudy. The temperature was 74 degrees. The wind was west at 3 miles an hour. At Albany, it was partly cloudy. The temperature was 73 degrees. The wind was southwest at 3 miles an hour. At Valdosta, it was mostly cloudy. The temperature was 75 degrees. The wind was variable at 3 miles an hour. Over the marine area, at the buoy south of Apalachicola, winds were west at 10 knots. At the buoy south of Panama City, winds were west at 12 knots. At the buoy south of Pensacola, winds were west at 60 knots, and seas were 2 feet. The Tropical Weather Outlook. For the North Atlantic, Caribbean Sea, and the Gulf of America, northwestern Gulf of America, a trough of low pressure located over northeastern Mexico continues to produce disorganized shower and thunderstorm activity. Development is not expected during the next day or so while the trough remains inland and drifts generally northward over northeastern Mexico and southern Texas. The system is then forecast to move northeastward and could reemerge over the northwestern Gulf of America late Tuesday or Wednesday, where environmental conditions may support some development around midweek. Regardless of tropical cyclone formation, heavy rainfall and flash flooding are possible across portions of eastern and southern Texas and Louisiana this week. Formation chance through 48 hours, low, near 0%. Formation chance through 7 days, low, 30%. The Surf Zone Forecast General Outlook, a high risk of rip currents will continue along the Walton, Bay, and west-facing Gulf County beaches today and tonight. Similar to previous days, onshore flow will become increasingly brisk, so the rip risk will increase through the day.
Elsewhere today, a moderate rip current risk is forecast for the Franklin and south-facing Gulf County beaches, and a west-to-east longshore current is

expected to develop by afternoon. A brief lull in the high risk is expected Tuesday, except for the west-facing Gulf County beaches before returning to all the Gulf beaches during midweek with the exception of Franklin County maintaining moderate risk. Tide information for Monday, June 15, 2026. St. Mark's River entrance. High 3:52 a.m., low 8:31 a.m., high 2:19 p.m., low 9:57 p.m. Apalachicola. High 7:42 a.m., low 10:05 a.m., high 3:01 p.m. St. Andrews Bay at Panama City. High 10:01 a.m., low 9:32 p.m. Note that the times of high and low tide are 3 minutes earlier at Channel Point than at the St. Mark's River entrance. The average water temperature at Apalachicola was degrees. Sunrise and sunset in Tallahassee. June 15, 2026, sunrise 6:35 a.m. Eastern Daylight Time, sunset 8:41 p.m. Eastern Daylight Time. 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This broadcast originates from your National Weather Service office in Tallahassee, Florida. The latest weather and forecast information can also be accessed by calling our automated forecast line at 850-942-8851. The current time is 7:06 a.m. Eastern Daylight Time. These are the 7 a.m. Eastern Daylight Time conditions. At the Tallahassee Airport, it was mostly cloudy. The temperature was 75 degrees. The wind was west at 5 miles an hour. The report from Florida State University was not available. At Apalachicola, it was partly cloudy. The temperature was 80 degrees. The wind was west at 6 miles an hour. At Panama City Northwest, fog was reported. The temperature was 78 degrees. The wind was calm. At Dothan, it was mostly cloudy. The temperature was 74 degrees. The wind was southwest at 6 miles an hour. At Albany, it was partly cloudy. The temperature was 73 degrees. The wind was southwest at 3 miles an hour. At Valdosta, it was mostly cloudy. The temperature was 74 degrees. The wind was calm. Over the marine area, at the buoy south of Apalachicola, winds were southwest at 10 knots. At the buoy south of Panama City, winds were west at 12 knots. At the buoy south of Pensacola, winds were west at 16 knots. The forecast for the local area. Today, mostly sunny. A chance of showers and thunderstorms this morning, then showers and thunderstorms this afternoon. Some thunderstorms may produce gusty winds and heavy rainfall this afternoon. Highs in the lower 90s. West winds 5 to 10 miles per hour. Chance of rain 90%. Heat index values up to 105. Tonight, mostly cloudy. A chance of showers and thunderstorms in the evening. Some thunderstorms may produce gusty winds and heavy rainfall in the evening. Lows in the mid-70s. West winds 5 to 10 miles per hour, becoming southwest after midnight. Chance of rain 50%. Tuesday, partly sunny. A chance of showers and thunderstorms in the morning, then showers and thunderstorms in the afternoon. Humid with highs in the mid-80s. Southwest winds 5 to 10 miles per hour. Chance of rain 80%. Tuesday night, mostly cloudy. A chance of showers and thunderstorms in the evening, then showers likely with a slight chance of thunderstorms after midnight. Lows in the lower 70s. Southwest winds around 5 miles per hour. Chance of rain 70%. Wednesday, showers likely. A slight chance of thunderstorms in the morning, then a chance of thunderstorms in the afternoon. Humid with highs in the mid-80s. Southwest winds 5 to 10 miles per hour. Chance of rain 70%. Wednesday night, mostly cloudy. A chance of showers and thunderstorms in the evening. Lows in the upper 70s. Chance of rain 40%. Thursday and Thursday night, mostly cloudy. Showers and thunderstorms likely. Highs around 90. Lows in the upper 70s. Chance of rain 70%. Juneteenth and Friday night, mostly cloudy. A chance of showers and thunderstorms. Highs in the lower 90s. Lows in the mid-70s. Chance of rain 50%. Saturday and Saturday night, showers and thunderstorms likely. Locally heavy rainfall possible. Highs in the upper 80s. Lows in the lower 70s. Chance of rain 70%.

20%. Sunday, mostly sunny with a chance of showers and thunderstorms. Highs in the lower 90s. Chance of rain 40%. The coastal waters forecast for the following: coastal waters from Okaloosa, Walton County line to Mexico Beach out to 20 nautical miles, and coastal waters from Mexico Beach to Apalachicola out to 20 nautical miles. Today, west winds 10 to 15 knots with gusts up to 20 knots, increasing to 15 to 20 knots late. Seas 2 to 3 feet. Wave detail, west 3 feet at 4 seconds and south 1 foot at 7 seconds. Protected waters choppy. A slight chance of showers and thunderstorms this morning. A chance of showers and thunderstorms this afternoon. Tonight, west winds 15 to 20 knots, becoming southwest 10 to 15 knots after midnight. Seas 2 to 3 feet. Wave detail, southwest 3 feet at 5 seconds. Protected waters choppy. A chance of showers and thunderstorms in the evening, then a slight chance of showers after midnight. Tuesday, southwest winds 10 to 15 knots. Seas around 2 feet. Wave detail, southwest 2 feet at 5 seconds. Protected waters a moderate chop. A slight chance of showers and thunderstorms in the morning, then a chance of showers and thunderstorms in the afternoon. Tuesday night, southwest winds 10 to 15 knots with gusts up to 20 knots. Seas 2 to 3 feet. Wave detail, southwest 3 feet at 4 seconds and south 1 foot at 8 seconds. Protected waters a moderate chop. Showers likely. A chance of thunderstorms, mainly in the evening. Wednesday, southwest winds around 50 knots with gusts up to 20 knots. Seas 2 to 4 feet. Wave detail, southwest 3 feet at 6 seconds. Protected waters a moderate chop. Showers likely with a chance of thunderstorms. Wednesday night, south winds 10 to 15 knots with gusts up to 20 knots. Seas 2 to 4 feet. Wave detail, southwest 4 feet at 6 seconds. Protected waters a moderate chop. A slight chance of thunderstorms. A chance of showers, mainly in the evening. Thursday, south winds 15 to 20 knots. Seas 3 to 5 feet, occasionally to 6 feet. Protected waters choppy. A chance of showers and thunderstorms. Thursday night, south winds 15 to 20 knots. Seas 3 to 5 feet, occasionally to 6 feet. Protected waters choppy. A chance of showers and thunderstorms, mainly in the evening. Friday, southwest winds 15 to 20 knots. Seas 4 to 6 feet, occasionally to 8 feet. Protected waters choppy. A slight chance of showers and thunderstorms. Friday night, southwest winds 10 to 15 knots. Seas 3 to 5 feet, occasionally to 6 feet. Protected waters a moderate chop. A slight chance of showers and thunderstorms in the evening, then a chance of showers and thunderstorms after midnight. Winds and waves higher in and near thunderstorms. The coastal waters forecast for the following: waters from Suwannee River to Apalachicola, Florida, extending from 20 to 60 nautical miles, waters from Okaloosa, Walton County line to Mexico Beach, 20 to 60 nautical miles, and waters from Mexico Beach to Apalachicola, 20 to 60 nautical miles. Today, west winds 10 to 15 knots. Seas 2 to 3 feet. Wave detail, west 2 feet at 4 seconds and south 1 foot at 7 seconds. Tonight, southwest winds 10 to 15 knots. Seas 2 to 3 feet. Wave detail, southwest 2 feet at 5 seconds. Tuesday, southwest winds 10 to 15 knots. Seas around 2 feet. Wave detail, southwest 2 feet at 4 seconds and south 1 foot at 8 seconds. A chance of showers and thunderstorms in the afternoon. Tuesday night, southwest winds 10 to 15 knots. Seas 2 to 3 feet. Wave detail, south 3 feet at 8 seconds and southwest 2 feet at 5 seconds. A chance of showers. A chance of thunderstorms, mainly in the evening. Wednesday, southwest winds 10 to 15 knots. Seas 2 to 4 feet. Wave detail, southwest 4 feet at 6 seconds. A chance of showers with a slight chance of thunderstorms. Wednesday night, south winds 10 to 15 knots with gusts up to 20 knots. Seas 3 to 5 feet, occasionally to 6 feet. Wave detail, southwest 4 feet at 6 seconds. A chance of showers with a slight chance of thunderstorms in the evening. Thursday, south winds around 15 knots. Seas 4 to 6 feet, occasionally to 8 feet.

a slight chance of showers and thunderstorms. Thursday night, south winds 10 to 15 knots. Seas 5 to 7 feet, occasionally to 9 feet. A slight chance of showers and thunderstorms in the evening. Friday, southwest winds 10 to 15 knots. Seas 4 to 6 feet, occasionally to 8 feet. A slight chance of showers and thunderstorms. Friday night, southwest winds 10 to 15 knots. Seas 3 to 5 feet, occasionally to 6 feet. A slight chance of showers and thunderstorms in the evening, then a chance of showers and thunderstorms after midnight. Winds and seas higher and near thunderstorms. The coastal waters forecast for the following St. Andrews Bay waterways. Today, west winds 5 to 10 knots, increasing to 10 to 15 knots with gusts up to 20 knots this afternoon. Protected waters a moderate chop. A slight chance of showers and thunderstorms this morning, then a chance of showers and thunderstorms this afternoon. Tonight, west winds 10 to 15 knots, becoming southwest around 5 knots after midnight. Protected waters a moderate chop. A chance of showers. A chance of thunderstorms, mainly in the evening. Tuesday, southwest winds 5 to 10 knots. Protected waters a light chop. Showers and thunderstorms likely. Tuesday night, southwest winds 5 to 10 knots. Protected waters a light chop. Showers and thunderstorms likely in the evening, then showers with a slight chance of thunderstorms after midnight. Wednesday, southwest winds 10 to 15 knots. Protected waters a moderate chop. Showers with a chance of thunderstorms. Wednesday night, south winds 10 to 15 knots. Protected waters a moderate chop. A chance of showers and thunderstorms, mainly in the evening. Thursday, south winds 10 to 15 knots. Protected waters a moderate chop. A chance of showers and thunderstorms. Thursday night, south winds 10 to 15 knots. Protected waters a moderate chop. A chance of showers and thunderstorms. Friday, southwest winds 10 to 15 knots. Protected waters a moderate chop. A chance of showers and thunderstorms. Friday night, southwest winds 10 to 15 knots, diminishing to 5 to 10 knots after midnight. Protected waters a moderate chop. A chance of thunderstorms. A chance of showers in the evening, then showers likely after midnight. Winds and waves higher and near thunderstorms. The surf zone forecast general outlook, a high risk of rip currents will continue along the Walton Bay and west-facing Gulf County beaches today and tonight. Similar to previous days, onshore flow will become increasingly brisk, so the rip risk will increase through the day. Elsewhere today, a moderate rip current risk is forecast for the Franklin and south-facing Gulf County beaches, and a west-to-east longshore current is expected to develop by afternoon. A brief lull in the high risk is expected Tuesday, except for the west-facing Gulf County beaches before returning to all the Gulf beaches during midweek with the exception of Franklin County maintaining moderate risk. Tide information for Monday, June 15, 2026. St. Mark's River entrance. High 3:52 a.m., low 8:31 a.m., high 2:19 p.m., low 9:57 p.m. Apalachicola. High 7:42 a.m., low 10:05 a.m., high 3:01 p.m. St. Andrews Bay at Panama City. High 10:01 a.m., low 9:32 p.m. Note that the times of high and low tide are 3 minutes earlier at Shell Point than at the St. Mark's River entrance. The average water temperature at Apalachicola was degrees. Sunrise and sunset in Tallahassee. June 15, 2026, sunrise 6:35 a.m. Eastern Daylight Time, sunset 8:41 p.m. Eastern Daylight Time. 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The latest weather and forecast information can also be accessed by calling our automated forecast line at 850-942-8851. The current time is 7:19 a.m. Eastern Daylight Time. These are the 7 a.m. Eastern Daylight Time conditions. At the Tallahassee Airport, it was partly cloudy. The temperature was 75 degrees. The wind was west at 5 miles an hour. At Florida State University, the temperature was 77 degrees. The wind was west at 5 miles an hour. At Apalachicola, it was partly cloudy. The temperature was 80 degrees. The wind was west at 6 miles an hour.

at Panama City Northwest, fog was reported. The temperature was 78 degrees. The wind was calm. At Dothan, it was partly cloudy. The temperature was 74 degrees. The wind was southwest at 6 miles an hour. At Albany, it was partly cloudy. The temperature was 73 degrees. The wind was southwest at 3 miles an hour. At Valdosta, it was partly cloudy. The temperature was 74 degrees. The wind was calm. Over the marine area, at the buoy south of Apalachicola, winds were west at 10 knots and seas were 2 feet. At the buoy south of Panama City, winds were west at 12 knots and seas were 2 feet. At the buoy south of Pensacola, winds were west at 60 knots and seas were 2 feet. The forecast for the local area. Today, mostly sunny. A chance of showers and thunderstorms this morning, then showers and thunderstorms this afternoon. Some thunderstorms may produce gusty winds and heavy rainfall this afternoon. Highs in the lower 90s. West winds 5 to 10 miles per hour. Chance of rain 90%. Heat index values up to 105. Tonight, mostly cloudy. A chance of showers and thunderstorms in the evening. Some thunderstorms may produce gusty winds and heavy rainfall in the evening. Lows in the mid-70s. West winds 5 to 10 miles per hour, becoming southwest after midnight. Chance of rain 50%. Tuesday, partly sunny. A chance of showers and thunderstorms in the morning, then showers and thunderstorms in the afternoon. Humid with highs in the mid-80s. Southwest winds 5 to 10 miles per hour. Chance of rain 80%. Tuesday night, mostly cloudy. A chance of showers and thunderstorms in the evening, then showers likely with a slight chance of thunderstorms after midnight. Lows in the lower 70s. Southwest winds around 5 miles per hour. Chance of rain 70%. Wednesday, showers likely. A slight chance of thunderstorms in the morning, then a chance of thunderstorms in the afternoon. Humid with highs in the mid-80s. Southwest winds 5 to 10 miles per hour. Chance of rain 70%. Wednesday night, mostly cloudy. A chance of showers and thunderstorms in the evening. Lows in the upper 70s. Chance of rain 40%. Thursday and Thursday night, mostly cloudy. Showers and thunderstorms likely. Highs around 90. Lows in the upper 70s. Chance of rain 70%. Juneteenth and Friday night, mostly cloudy. A chance of showers and thunderstorms. Highs in the lower 90s. Lows in the mid-70s. Chance of rain 50%. Saturday and Saturday night, showers and thunderstorms likely. Locally heavy rainfall possible. Highs in the upper 80s. Lows in the lower 70s. Chance of rain 70%. Sunday, mostly sunny with a chance of showers and thunderstorms. Highs in the lower 90s. Chance of rain 40%. The coastal waters forecast for the following: coastal waters from Okaloosa, Walton County line to Mexico Beach out to 20 nautical miles, and coastal waters from Mexico Beach to Apalachicola out to 20 nautical miles. Today, west winds 10 to 15 knots with gusts up to 20 knots, increasing to 15 to 20 knots late. Seas 2 to 3 feet. Wave detail, west 3 feet at 4 seconds and south 1 foot at 7 seconds. Protected waters choppy. A slight chance of showers and thunderstorms this morning. A chance of showers and thunderstorms this afternoon. Tonight, west winds 15 to 20 knots, becoming southwest 10 to 15 knots after midnight. Seas 2 to 3 feet. Wave detail, southwest 3 feet at 5 seconds. Protected waters choppy. A chance of showers and thunderstorms in the evening, then a slight chance of showers after midnight. Tuesday, southwest winds 10 to 15 knots. Seas around 2 feet. Wave detail, southwest 2 feet at 5 seconds. Protected waters a moderate chop. A slight chance of showers and thunderstorms in the morning, then a chance of showers and thunderstorms in the afternoon. Tuesday night, southwest winds 10 to 15 knots with gusts up to 20 knots. Seas 2 to 3 feet. Wave detail, southwest 3 feet at 4 seconds and south 1 foot at 8 seconds. Protected waters a moderate chop. Showers likely. A chance of thunderstorms, mainly in the evening. Wednesday, southwest winds around 50 knots with gusts up to 20 knots. Seas 2 to 4 feet. Wave.
retail, southwest 3 feet at 6 seconds. Protected waters a moderate chop. Showers likely with a chance of thunderstorms. Wednesday night, south winds 10 to 15 knots with gusts up to 20 knots. Seas 2 to 4 feet. Wave detail, southwest 4 feet at 6 seconds. Protected waters a moderate chop. A slight chance of thunderstorms. A chance of showers, mainly in the evening. Thursday, south winds 15 to 20 knots. Seas 3 to 5 feet, occasionally to 6 feet. Protected waters choppy. A chance of showers and thunderstorms. Thursday night, south winds 15 to 20 knots. Seas 3 to 5 feet, occasionally to 6 feet. Protected waters choppy. A chance of showers and thunderstorms, mainly in the evening. Friday, southwest winds 15 to 20 knots. Seas 4 to 6 feet, occasionally to 8 feet. Protected waters choppy. A slight chance of showers and thunderstorms. Friday night, southwest winds 10 to 15 knots. Seas 3 to 5 feet, occasionally to 6 feet. Protected waters a moderate chop. A slight chance of showers and thunderstorms in the evening, then a chance of showers and thunderstorms after midnight. Winds and waves higher in and near thunderstorms. The coastal waters forecast for the following waters from Suwannee River to Apalachicola, Florida, extending from 20 to 60 nautical miles, waters from Okaloosa-Walton County line to Mexico Beach 20 to 60 nautical miles, and waters from Mexico Beach to Apalachicola 20 to 60 nautical miles. Today, west winds 10 to 15 knots. Seas 2 to 3 feet. Wave detail, west 2 feet at 4 seconds and south 1 foot at 7 seconds. Tonight, southwest winds 10 to 15 knots. Seas 2 to 3 feet. Wave detail, southwest 2 feet at 5 seconds. Tuesday, southwest winds 10 to 15 knots. Seas around 2 feet. Wave detail, southwest 2 feet at 4 seconds and south 1 foot at 8 seconds. A chance of showers and thunderstorms in the afternoon. Tuesday night, southwest winds 10 to 15 knots. Seas 2 to 3 feet. Wave detail, south 3 feet at 8 seconds and southwest 2 feet at 5 seconds. A chance of showers. A chance of thunderstorms, mainly in the evening. Wednesday, southwest winds 10 to 15 knots. Seas 2 to 4 feet. Wave detail, southwest 4 feet at 6 seconds. A chance of showers with a slight chance of thunderstorms. Wednesday night, south winds 10 to 15 knots with gusts up to 20 knots. Seas 3 to 5 feet, occasionally to 6 feet. Wave detail, southwest 4 feet at 6 seconds. A chance of showers with a slight chance of thunderstorms in the evening. Thursday, south winds around 15 knots. Seas 4 to 6 feet, occasionally to 8 feet. A slight chance of showers and thunderstorms. Thursday night, south winds 10 to 15 knots. Seas 5 to 7 feet, occasionally to 9 feet. A slight chance of showers and thunderstorms in the evening. Friday, southwest winds 10 to 15 knots. Seas 4 to 6 feet, occasionally to 8 feet. A slight chance of showers and thunderstorms. Friday night, southwest winds 10 to 15 knots. Seas 3 to 5 feet, occasionally to 6 feet. A slight chance of showers and thunderstorms in the evening, then a chance of showers and thunderstorms after midnight. Winds and seas higher in and near thunderstorms. The coastal waters forecast for the following St. Andrews Bay waterways. Today, west winds 5 to 10 knots, increasing to 10 to 15 knots with gusts up to 20 knots this afternoon. Protected waters a moderate chop. A slight chance of showers and thunderstorms this morning, then a chance of showers and thunderstorms this afternoon. Tonight, west winds 10 to 15 knots, becoming southwest around 5 knots after midnight. Protected waters a moderate chop. A chance of showers. A chance of thunderstorms, mainly in the evening. Tuesday, southwest winds 5 to 10 knots. Protected waters a light chop. Showers and thunderstorms likely. Tuesday night, southwest winds 5 to 10 knots. Protected waters a light chop. Showers and thunderstorms likely in the evening, then showers with a slight chance of thunderstorms after midnight. Wednesday, southwest winds 10 to 15 knots. Protected waters a moderate chop. Showers with a chance of thunderstorms. Wednesday night, south winds 10 to 15 knots. Protected waters a moderate chop. A chance

showers and thunderstorms, mainly in the evening. Thursday, south winds 10 to 15 knots. Protected waters a moderate chop. A chance of showers and thunderstorms. Thursday night, south winds 10 to 15 knots. Protected waters a moderate chop. A chance of showers and thunderstorms. Friday, southwest winds 10 to 15 knots. Protected waters a moderate chop. A chance of showers and thunderstorms. Friday night, southwest winds 10 to 15 knots, diminishing to 5 to 10 knots after midnight. Protected waters a moderate chop. A chance of thunderstorms. A chance of showers in the evening, then showers likely after midnight. Winds and waves higher in and near thunderstorms. The surf zone forecast general outlook, a high risk of rip currents will continue along the Walton Bay and west-facing Gulf County beaches today and tonight. Similar to previous days, onshore flow will become increasingly brisk, so the rip risk will increase through the day. Elsewhere today, a moderate rip current risk is forecast for the Franklin and south-facing Gulf County beaches, and a west-to-east longshore current is expected to develop by afternoon. A brief lull in the high risk is expected Tuesday, except for the west-facing Gulf County beaches before returning to all the Gulf beaches during midweek with the exception of Franklin County maintaining moderate risk. The Tallahassee Climate Summary for yesterday, June 14, 2026. Yesterday's high temperature was 96 degrees. This high was 5 degrees above the normal high of 91. Yesterday's low temperature was 73 degrees. This low was 2 degrees above the normal low of 71. 0.09 inches of precipitation fell yesterday, which brings the monthly total to 0.11 inches. This is 3.30 inches below the normal amount of 3.41 inches for June. The total precipitation for the year now stands at 12.30 inches, which is 11.93 inches below normal. The normal high temperature for today is 91 degrees, and the normal low is 71. The record high for today is 105, which occurred in 2011, and the record low is 59, which occurred in 1988. Sunrise today is at 6:35 a.m. and sunset is at 8:41 p.m. Tide information for Monday, June 15, 2026. St. Mark's River entrance. High 3:52 a.m., low 8:31 a.m., high 2:19 p.m., low 9:57 p.m. Apalachicola. High 7:42 a.m., low 10:05 a.m., high 3:01 p.m. St. Andrews Bay at Panama City. High 10:01 a.m., low 9:32 p.m. Note that the times of high and low tide are 3 minutes earlier at Shell Point than at the St. Marks River entrance. The average water temperature at Apalachicola was degrees. Sunrise and sunset in Tallahassee. June 15, 2026, sunrise 6:35 a.m. Eastern Daylight Time, sunset 8:41 p.m. Eastern Daylight Time. 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The latest weather and forecast information can also be accessed by calling our automated forecast line at 850-942-8851. The current time is 7:33 a.m. Eastern Daylight Time. These are the 7 a.m. Eastern Daylight Time conditions. At the Tallahassee Airport, it was partly cloudy. The temperature was 75 degrees. The wind was west at 5 miles an hour. At Florida State University, the temperature was 77 degrees. The wind was west at 5 miles an hour. At Apalachicola, it was partly cloudy. The temperature was 80 degrees. The wind was west at 6 miles an hour. At Panama City Northwest, fog was reported. The temperature was 78 degrees. The wind was calm. At Dothan, it was partly cloudy. The temperature was 74 degrees. The wind was southwest at 6 miles an hour. At Albany, it was partly cloudy. The temperature was 73 degrees. The wind was southwest at 3 miles an hour. At Valdosta, it was partly cloudy. The temperature was 74 degrees. The wind was calm. Over the marine area, at the buoy south of Apalachicola, winds were west at 10 knots and seas were 2 feet. At the buoy south of Panama City, winds were west at 12 knots and seas were 2 feet. At the buoy

South of Pensacola, winds were west at 60 knots and seas were 2 feet. The forecast for the local area. Today, mostly sunny. A chance of showers and thunderstorms this morning, then showers and thunderstorms this afternoon. Some thunderstorms may produce gusty winds and heavy rainfall this afternoon. Highs in the lower 90s. West winds 5 to 10 miles per hour. Chance of rain 90%. Heat index values up to 105. Tonight, mostly cloudy. A chance of showers and thunderstorms in the evening. Some thunderstorms may produce gusty winds and heavy rainfall in the evening. Lows in the mid-70s. West winds 5 to 10 miles per hour, becoming southwest after midnight. Chance of rain 50%. Tuesday, partly sunny. A chance of showers and thunderstorms in the morning, then showers and thunderstorms in the afternoon. Humid with highs in the mid-80s. Southwest winds 5 to 10 miles per hour. Chance of rain 80%. Tuesday night, mostly cloudy. A chance of showers and thunderstorms in the evening, then showers likely with a slight chance of thunderstorms after midnight. Lows in the lower 70s. Southwest winds around 5 miles per hour. Chance of rain 70%. Wednesday, showers likely. A slight chance of thunderstorms in the morning, then a chance of thunderstorms in the afternoon. Humid with highs in the mid-80s. Southwest winds 5 to 10 miles per hour. Chance of rain 70%. Wednesday night, mostly cloudy. A chance of showers and thunderstorms in the evening. Lows in the upper 70s. Chance of rain 40%. Thursday and Thursday night, mostly cloudy. Showers and thunderstorms likely. Highs around 90. Lows in the upper 70s. Chance of rain 70%. Juneteenth and Friday night, mostly cloudy. A chance of showers and thunderstorms. Highs in the lower 90s. Lows in the mid-70s. Chance of rain 50%. Saturday and Saturday night, showers and thunderstorms likely. Locally heavy rainfall possible. Highs in the upper 80s. Lows in the lower 70s. Chance of rain 70%. Sunday, mostly sunny with a chance of showers and thunderstorms. Highs in the lower 90s. Chance of rain 40%. The coastal waters forecast for the following. Coastal waters from Okaloosa, Walton County line to Mexico Beach out to 20 nautical miles, and coastal waters from Mexico Beach to Apalachicola out to 20 nautical miles. Today, west winds 10 to 15 knots with gusts up to 20 knots, increasing to 15 to 20 knots late. Seas 2 to 3 feet. Wave detail, west 3 feet at 4 seconds and south 1 foot at 7 seconds. Protected waters choppy. A slight chance of showers and thunderstorms this morning. A chance of showers and thunderstorms this afternoon. Tonight, west winds 15 to 20 knots, becoming southwest 10 to 15 knots after midnight. Seas 2 to 3 feet. Wave detail, southwest 3 feet at 5 seconds. Protected waters choppy. A chance of showers and thunderstorms in the evening, then a slight chance of showers after midnight. Tuesday, southwest winds 10 to 15 knots. Seas around 2 feet. Wave detail, southwest 2 feet at 5 seconds. Protected waters a moderate chop. A slight chance of showers and thunderstorms in the morning, then a chance of showers and thunderstorms in the afternoon. Tuesday night, southwest winds 10 to 15 knots with gusts up to 20 knots. Seas 2 to 3 feet. Wave detail, southwest 3 feet at 4 seconds and south 1 foot at 8 seconds. Protected waters a moderate chop. Showers likely. A chance of thunderstorms, mainly in the evening. Wednesday, southwest winds around 50 knots with gusts up to 20 knots. Seas 2 to 4 feet. Wave detail, southwest 3 feet at 6 seconds. Protected waters a moderate chop. Showers likely with a chance of thunderstorms. Wednesday night, south winds 10 to 15 knots with gusts up to 20 knots. Seas 2 to 4 feet. Wave detail, southwest 4 feet at 6 seconds. Protected waters a moderate chop. A slight chance of thunderstorms. A chance of showers, mainly in the evening. Thursday, south winds 15 to 20 knots. Seas 3 to 5 feet, occasionally to 6 feet. Protected waters choppy. A chance of showers and thunderstorms. Thursday night, south winds 15 to 20 knots. Seas 3 to 5 feet.

60 nautical miles. Today, west winds 10 to 15 knots. Seas 2 to 3 feet. Wave detail, west 2 feet at 4 seconds and south 1 foot at 7 seconds. Tonight, southwest winds 10 to 15 knots. Seas 2 to 3 feet. Wave detail, southwest 2 feet at 5 seconds. Tuesday, southwest winds 10 to 15 knots. Seas around 2 feet. Wave detail, southwest 2 feet at 4 seconds and south 1 foot at 8 seconds. A chance of showers and thunderstorms in the afternoon. Tuesday night, southwest winds 10 to 15 knots. Seas 2 to 3 feet. Wave detail, south 3 feet at 8 seconds and southwest 2 feet at 5 seconds. A chance of showers. A chance of thunderstorms, mainly in the evening. Wednesday, southwest winds 10 to 15 knots. Seas 2 to 4 feet. Wave detail, southwest 4 feet at 6 seconds. A chance of showers with a slight chance of thunderstorms. Wednesday night, south winds 10 to 15 knots with gusts up to 20 knots. Seas 3 to 5 feet, occasionally to 6 feet. Wave detail, southwest 4 feet at 6 seconds. A chance of showers with a slight chance of thunderstorms in the evening. Thursday, south winds around 15 knots. Seas 4 to 6 feet, occasionally to 8 feet. A slight chance of showers and thunderstorms. Thursday night, south winds 10 to 15 knots. Seas 5 to 7 feet, occasionally to 9 feet. A slight chance of showers and thunderstorms in the evening. Friday, southwest winds 10 to 15 knots. Seas 4 to 6 feet, occasionally to 8 feet. A slight chance of showers and thunderstorms. Friday night, southwest winds 10 to 15 knots. Seas 3 to 5 feet, occasionally to 6 feet. A slight chance of showers and thunderstorms in the evening, then a chance of showers and thunderstorms after midnight. Winds and seas higher and near thunderstorms. The coastal waters forecast for the following St. Andrews Bay waterways. Today, west winds 5 to 10 knots, increasing to 10 to 15 knots with gusts up to 20 knots this afternoon. Protected waters a moderate chop. A slight chance of showers and thunderstorms this morning, then a chance of showers and thunderstorms this afternoon. Tonight, west winds 10 to 15 knots, becoming southwest around 5 knots after midnight. Protected waters a moderate chop. A chance of showers. A chance of thunderstorms, mainly in the evening. Tuesday, southwest winds 5 to 10 knots. Protected waters a light chop. Showers and thunderstorms likely. Tuesday night, southwest winds 5 to 10 knots. Protected waters a light chop. Showers and thunderstorms likely in the evening, then showers with a slight chance of thunderstorms after midnight. Wednesday, southwest winds 10 to 15 knots. Protected waters a moderate chop. Showers with a chance of thunderstorms. Wednesday night, south winds 10 to 15 knots. Protected waters a moderate chop. A chance of showers and thunderstorms, mainly in the evening. Thursday, south winds 10 to 15 knots. Protected waters a moderate chop. A chance of showers and thunderstorms. Thursday night, south winds 10 to 15 knots. Protected waters a moderate chop. A chance of showers and thunderstorms. Friday, southwest winds 10 to 15 knots. Protected waters a moderate chop. A chance of showers and thunderstorms. Friday night, southwest winds 10 to 15 knots, diminishing to 5 to 10 knots after midnight. Protected waters a moderate chop. A chance of thunderstorms. A chance of showers in the evening, then showers likely after midnight. Winds and waves higher and near thunderstorms. The surf zone forecast general outlook, a high risk of rip currents will continue along the Walton Bay and west-facing Gulf County beaches today and tonight. Similar to previous days, onshore flow will become increasingly brisk, so the rip risk will increase through the day. Elsewhere today, a moderate rip current risk is forecast for the Franklin and south-facing Gulf County beaches, and a west-to-east longshore current is expected to develop by afternoon. A brief lull in the high risk is expected Tuesday, except for the west-facing Gulf County beaches before returning to all the Gulf beaches during midweek with the exception of Franklin County maintaining moderate risk. Tide information for Monday, June 15, 2026. St. Mark's River entrance. High 3:52 a.m., low 8:31 a.m., high 2:19 p.m., low 9:57 p.m. Apalachicola,

7:42 a.m., low 10:05 a.m., high 3:01 p.m. St. Andrews Bay at Panama City. High 10:01 a.m., low 9:32 p.m. Note that the times of high and low tide are 3 minutes earlier at Shell Point than at the St. Marks River entrance. The average water temperature at Apalachicola was degrees. Sunrise and sunset in Tallahassee. June 15, 2026, sunrise 6:35 a.m. Eastern Daylight Time, sunset 8:41 p.m. Eastern Daylight Time. 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This broadcast originates from your National Weather Service office in Tallahassee, Florida. The latest weather and forecast information can also be accessed by calling our automated forecast line at 850-942-8851. The current time is 7:46 a.m. Eastern Daylight Time. These are the 7 a.m. Eastern Daylight Time conditions. At the Tallahassee Airport, it was partly cloudy. The temperature was 75 degrees. The wind was west at 5 miles an hour. At Florida State University, the temperature was 77 degrees. The wind was west at 5 miles an hour. At Apalachicola, it was partly cloudy. The temperature was 80 degrees. The wind was west at 6 miles an hour. At Panama City Northwest, fog was reported. The temperature was 78 degrees. The wind was calm. At Dothan, it was partly cloudy. The temperature was 74 degrees. The wind was southwest at 6 miles an hour. At Albany, it was partly cloudy. The temperature was 73 degrees. The wind was southwest at 3 miles an hour. At Valdosta, it was partly cloudy. The temperature was 74 degrees. The wind was calm. Over the marine area, at the buoy south of Apalachicola, winds were west at 10 knots and seas were 2 feet. At the buoy south of Panama City, winds were west at 12 knots and seas were 2 feet. At the buoy south of Pensacola, winds were west at 60 knots and seas were 2 feet. The forecast for the local area. Today, mostly sunny. A chance of showers and thunderstorms this morning, then showers and thunderstorms this afternoon. Some thunderstorms may produce gusty winds and heavy rainfall this afternoon. Highs in the lower 90s. West winds 5 to 10 miles per hour. Chance of rain 90%. Heat index values up to 105. Tonight, mostly cloudy. A chance of showers and thunderstorms in the evening. Some thunderstorms may produce gusty winds and heavy rainfall in the evening. Lows in the mid-70s. West winds 5 to 10 miles per hour, becoming southwest after midnight. Chance of rain 50%. Tuesday, partly sunny. A chance of showers and thunderstorms in the morning, then showers and thunderstorms in the afternoon. Humid with highs in the mid-80s. Southwest winds 5 to 10 miles per hour. Chance of rain 80%. Tuesday night, mostly cloudy. A chance of showers and thunderstorms in the evening, then showers likely with a slight chance of thunderstorms after midnight. Lows in the lower 70s. Southwest winds around 5 miles per hour. Chance of rain 70%. Wednesday, showers likely. A slight chance of thunderstorms in the morning, then a chance of thunderstorms in the afternoon. Humid with highs in the mid-80s. Southwest winds 5 to 10 miles per hour. Chance of rain 70%. Wednesday night, mostly cloudy. A chance of showers and thunderstorms in the evening. Lows in the upper 70s. Chance of rain 40%. Thursday and Thursday night, mostly cloudy. Showers and thunderstorms likely. Highs around 90. Lows in the upper 70s. Chance of rain 70%. Juneteenth and Friday night, mostly cloudy. A chance of showers and thunderstorms. Highs in the lower 90s. Lows in the mid-70s. Chance of rain 50%. Saturday and Saturday night, showers and thunderstorms likely. Locally heavy rainfall possible. Highs in the upper 80s. Lows in the lower 70s. Chance of rain 70%. Sunday, mostly sunny with a chance of showers and thunderstorms. Highs in the lower 90s. Chance of rain 40%. The coastal waters forecast for the following: coastal waters from Okaloosa, Walton County line to Mexico Beach out to 20 nautical miles, and coastal waters from Mexico Beach to Apalachicola out to 20 nautical miles. Today,

west winds 10 to 15 knots with gusts up to 20 knots, increasing to 15 to 20 knots late. Seas 2 to 3 feet. Wave detail, west 3 feet at 4 seconds and south 1 foot at 7 seconds. Protected waters choppy. A slight chance of showers and thunderstorms this morning. A chance of showers and thunderstorms this afternoon. Tonight, west winds 15 to 20 knots, becoming southwest 10 to 15 knots after midnight. Seas 2 to 3 feet. Wave detail, southwest 3 feet at 5 seconds. Protected waters choppy. A chance of showers and thunderstorms in the evening, then a slight chance of showers after midnight. Tuesday, southwest winds 10 to 15 knots. Seas around 2 feet. Wave detail, southwest 2 feet at 5 seconds. Protected waters a moderate chop. A slight chance of showers and thunderstorms in the morning, then a chance of showers and thunderstorms in the afternoon. Tuesday night, southwest winds 10 to 15 knots with gusts up to 20 knots. Seas 2 to 3 feet. Wave detail, southwest 3 feet at 4 seconds and south 1 foot at 8 seconds. Protected waters a moderate chop. Showers likely. A chance of thunderstorms, mainly in the evening. Wednesday, southwest winds around 50 knots with gusts up to 20 knots. Seas 2 to 4 feet. Wave detail, southwest 3 feet at 6 seconds. Protected waters a moderate chop. Showers likely with a chance of thunderstorms. Wednesday night, south winds 10 to 15 knots with gusts up to 20 knots. Seas 2 to 4 feet. Wave detail, southwest 4 feet at 6 seconds. Protected waters a moderate chop. A slight chance of thunderstorms. A chance of showers, mainly in the evening. Thursday, south winds 15 to 20 knots. Seas 3 to 5 feet, occasionally to 6 feet. Protected waters choppy. A chance of showers and thunderstorms. Thursday night, south winds 15 to 20 knots. Seas 3 to 5 feet, occasionally to 6 feet. Protected waters choppy. A chance of showers and thunderstorms, mainly in the evening. Friday, southwest winds 15 to 20 knots. Seas 4 to 6 feet, occasionally to 8 feet. Protected waters choppy. A slight chance of showers and thunderstorms. Friday night, southwest winds 10 to 15 knots. Seas 3 to 5 feet, occasionally to 6 feet. Protected waters a moderate chop. A slight chance of showers and thunderstorms in the evening, then a chance of showers and thunderstorms after midnight. Winds and waves higher and near thunderstorms. The coastal waters forecast for the following waters from Suwannee River to Apalachicola, Florida, extending from 20 to 60 nautical miles, waters from Okaloosa Walton County line to Mexico Beach 20 to 60 nautical miles, and waters from Mexico Beach to Apalachicola 20 to 60 nautical miles. Today, west winds 10 to 15 knots. Seas 2 to 3 feet. Wave detail, west 2 feet at 4 seconds and south 1 foot at 7 seconds. Tonight, southwest winds 10 to 15 knots. Seas 2 to 3 feet. Wave detail, southwest 2 feet at 5 seconds. Tuesday, southwest winds 10 to 15 knots. Seas around 2 feet. Wave detail, southwest 2 feet at 4 seconds and south 1 foot at 8 seconds. A chance of showers and thunderstorms in the afternoon. Tuesday night, southwest winds 10 to 15 knots. Seas 2 to 3 feet. Wave detail, south 3 feet at 8 seconds and southwest 2 feet at 5 seconds. A chance of showers. A chance of thunderstorms, mainly in the evening. Wednesday, southwest winds 10 to 15 knots. Seas 2 to 4 feet. Wave detail, southwest 4 feet at 6 seconds. A chance of showers with a slight chance of thunderstorms. Wednesday night, south winds 10 to 15 knots with gusts up to 20 knots. Seas 3 to 5 feet, occasionally to 6 feet. Wave detail, southwest 4 feet at 6 seconds. A chance of showers with a slight chance of thunderstorms in the evening. Thursday, south winds around 15 knots. Seas 4 to 6 feet, occasionally to 8 feet. A slight chance of showers and thunderstorms. Thursday night, south winds 10 to 15 knots. Seas 5 to 7 feet, occasionally to 9 feet. A slight chance of showers and thunderstorms in the evening. Friday, southwest winds 10 to 15 knots. Seas 4 to 6 feet, occasionally to 8 feet. A slight chance of showers and thunderstorms.

Friday night, southwest winds 10 to 15 knots. Seas 3 to 5 feet, occasionally to 6 feet. A slight chance of showers and thunderstorms in the evening, then a chance of showers and thunderstorms after midnight. Winds and seas higher and near thunderstorms. The coastal waters forecast for the following St. Andrews Bay waterways. Today, west winds 5 to 10 knots, increasing to 10 to 15 knots with gusts up to 20 knots this afternoon. Protected waters a moderate chop. A slight chance of showers and thunderstorms this morning, then a chance of showers and thunderstorms this afternoon. Tonight, west winds 10 to 15 knots, becoming southwest around 5 knots after midnight. Protected waters a moderate chop. A chance of showers. A chance of thunderstorms, mainly in the evening. Tuesday, southwest winds 5 to 10 knots. Protected waters a light chop. Showers and thunderstorms likely. Tuesday night, southwest winds 5 to 10 knots. Protected waters a light chop. Showers and thunderstorms likely in the evening, then showers with a slight chance of thunderstorms after midnight. Wednesday, southwest winds 10 to 15 knots. Protected waters a moderate chop. Showers with a chance of thunderstorms. Wednesday night, south winds 10 to 15 knots. Protected waters a moderate chop. A chance of showers and thunderstorms, mainly in the evening. Thursday, south winds 10 to 15 knots. Protected waters a moderate chop. A chance of showers and thunderstorms. Thursday night, south winds 10 to 15 knots. Protected waters a moderate chop. A chance of showers and thunderstorms. Friday, southwest winds 10 to 15 knots. Protected waters a moderate chop. A chance of showers and thunderstorms. Friday night, southwest winds 10 to 15 knots, diminishing to 5 to 10 knots after midnight. Protected waters a moderate chop. A chance of thunderstorms. A chance of showers in the evening, then showers likely after midnight. Winds and waves higher and near thunderstorms. The Tropical Weather Outlook. For the North Atlantic, Caribbean Sea and the Gulf of America, northwestern Gulf of America, a trough of low pressure located over northeastern Mexico continues to produce disorganized shower and thunderstorm activity. Development is not expected during the next day or so while the trough remains inland and drifts generally northward over northeastern Mexico and southern Texas. The system is then forecast to move northeastward and could reemerge over the northwestern Gulf of America late Tuesday or Wednesday, where environmental conditions may support some development around midweek. Regardless of tropical cyclone formation, heavy rainfall, flash flooding and gusty winds are possible across portions of eastern and southern Texas and Louisiana this week. Additional information on this system can be found in products issued by your local National Weather Service forecast office. Formation chance through 48 hours, low, 20%. Formation chance through 7 days, low, 30%. The Surf Zone Forecast General Outlook, a high risk of rip currents will continue along the Walton, Bay, and west-facing Gulf County beaches today and tonight. Similar to previous days, onshore flow will become increasingly brisk, so the rip risk will increase through the day. Elsewhere today, a moderate rip current risk is forecast for the Franklin and south-facing Gulf County beaches, and a west-to-east longshore current is expected to develop by afternoon. A brief lull in the high risk is expected Tuesday, except for the west-facing Gulf County beaches before returning to all the Gulf beaches during midweek with the exception of Franklin County maintaining moderate risk. Tide information for Monday, June 15, 2026. St. Marks River entrance. High 3:52 a.m., low 8:31 a.m., high 2:19 p.m., low 9:57 p.m. Apalachicola. High 7:42 a.m., low 10:05 a.m., high 3:01 p.m. St. Andrews Bay at Panama City. High 10:01 a.m., low 9:32 p.m. Note that the times of high and low tide are 3 minutes earlier at Shell Point than at the St. Marks River entrance. The average water temperature at Apalachicola was degrees. Sunrise and sunset in Tallahassee. June 15, 2026, sunrise 6:35 a.m. Eastern Daylight Time, sunset 8:41 p.m. Eastern Daylight Time. 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

8851. The current time is 8 a.m. Eastern Daylight Time. These are the 7 a.m. Eastern Daylight Time conditions. At the Tallahassee Airport, it was partly cloudy. The temperature was 75 degrees. The wind was west at 5 miles an hour. At Florida State University, the temperature was 77 degrees. The wind was west at 5 miles an hour. At Apalachicola, it was partly cloudy. The temperature was 80 degrees. The wind was west at 6 miles an hour. At Panama City Northwest, fog was reported. The temperature was 78 degrees. The wind was calm. At Dothan, it was partly cloudy. The temperature was 74 degrees. The wind was southwest at 6 miles an hour. At Albany, it was partly cloudy. The temperature was 73 degrees. The wind was southwest at 3 miles an hour. At Valdosta, it was partly cloudy. The temperature was 74 degrees. The wind was calm. Over the marine area, at the buoy south of Apalachicola, winds were west at 10 knots and seas were 2 feet. At the buoy south of Panama City, winds were west at 12 knots and seas were 2 feet. At the buoy south of Pensacola, winds were west at 60 knots and seas were 2 feet. The Tallahassee Climate Summary for yesterday, June 14, 2026. Yesterday's high temperature was 96 degrees. This high was 5 degrees above the normal high of 91. Yesterday's low temperature was 73 degrees. This low was 2 degrees above the normal low of 71. 0.09 inches of precipitation fell yesterday, which brings the monthly total to 0.11 inches. This is 3.30 inches below the normal amount of 3.41 inches for June. The total precipitation for the year now stands at 12.30 inches, which is 11.93 inches below normal. The normal high temperature for today is 91 degrees, and the normal low is 71. The record high for today is 105, which occurred in 2011, and the record low is 59, which occurred in 1988. Sunrise today is at 6:35 a.m. and sunset is at 8:41 p.m. The forecast for the local area. Today, mostly sunny. A chance of showers and thunderstorms this morning, then showers and thunderstorms this afternoon. Some thunderstorms may produce gusty winds and heavy rainfall this afternoon. Highs in the lower 90s. West winds 5 to 10 miles per hour. Chance of rain 90%. Heat index values up to 105. Tonight, mostly cloudy. A chance of showers and thunderstorms in the evening. Some thunderstorms may produce gusty winds and heavy rainfall in the evening. Lows in the mid-70s. West winds 5 to 10 miles per hour, becoming southwest after midnight. Chance of rain 50%. Tuesday, partly sunny. A chance of showers and thunderstorms in the morning, then showers and thunderstorms in the afternoon. Humid with highs in the mid-80s. Southwest winds 5 to 10 miles per hour. Chance of rain 80%. Tuesday night, mostly cloudy. A chance of showers and thunderstorms in the evening, then showers likely with a slight chance of thunderstorms after midnight. Lows in the lower 70s. Southwest winds around 5 miles per hour. Chance of rain 70%. Wednesday, showers likely. A slight chance of thunderstorms in the morning, then a chance of thunderstorms in the afternoon. Humid with highs in the mid-80s. Southwest winds 5 to 10 miles per hour. Chance of rain 70%. Wednesday night, mostly cloudy. A chance of showers and thunderstorms in the evening. Lows in the upper 70s. Chance of rain 40%. Thursday and Thursday night, mostly cloudy. Showers and thunderstorms likely. Highs around 90. Lows in the upper 70s. Chance of rain 70%. Juneteenth and Friday night, mostly cloudy. A chance of showers and thunderstorms. Highs in the lower 90s. Lows in the mid-70s. Chance of rain 50%. Saturday and Saturday night, showers and thunderstorms likely. Locally heavy rainfall possible. Highs in the upper 80s. Lows in the lower 70s. Chance of rain 70%. Sunday, mostly sunny with a chance of showers and thunderstorms. Highs in the lower 90s. Chance of rain 40%. The Tropical Weather Outlook. For the North Atlantic, Caribbean Sea and the Gulf of America, northwestern Gulf of America, a trough of low pressure located over northeastern Mexico.

Francisco continues to produce disorganized shower and thunderstorm activity. Development is not expected during the next day or so while the trough remains inland and drifts generally northward over northeastern Mexico and southern Texas. The system is then forecast to move northeastward and could reemerge over the northwestern Gulf of America late Tuesday or Wednesday, where environmental conditions may support some development around midweek. Regardless of tropical cyclone formation, heavy rainfall, flash flooding, and gusty winds are possible across portions of eastern and southern Texas and Louisiana this week. Additional information on this system can be found in products issued by your local National Weather Service Forecast Office. Formation chance through 48 hours, low, 20%. Formation chance through 7 days, low, 30%. The Surf Zone Forecast General Outlook, a high risk of rip currents will continue along the Walton, Bay, and west-facing Gulf County beaches today and tonight. Similar to previous days, onshore flow will become increasingly brisk, so the rip risk will increase through the day. Elsewhere today, a moderate rip current risk is forecast for the Franklin and south-facing Gulf County beaches, and a west-to-east longshore current is expected to develop by afternoon. A brief lull in the high risk is expected Tuesday, except for the west-facing Gulf County beaches before returning to all the Gulf beaches during midweek with the exception of Franklin County maintaining moderate risk. Tide information for Monday, June 15, 2026. St. Marks River entrance. High 3:52 a.m., low 8:31 a.m., high 2:19 p.m., low 9:57 p.m. Apalachicola. High 7:42 a.m., low 10:05 a.m., high 3:01 p.m. St. Andrews Bay at Panama City. High 10:01 a.m., low 9:32 p.m. Note that the times of high and low tide are 3 minutes earlier at Shell Point than at the St. Marks River entrance. The average water temperature at Apalachicola was degrees. Sunrise and sunset in Tallahassee. June 15, 2026, sunrise 6:35 a.m. Eastern Daylight Time, sunset 8:41 p.m. Eastern Daylight Time. 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The latest weather and forecast information can also be accessed by calling our automated forecast line at 850-942-8851. The current time is 8:08 a.m. Eastern Daylight Time. These are the 8 a.m. Eastern Daylight Time conditions. At the Tallahassee Airport, it was partly sunny. The temperature was 77 degrees. The wind was west at 3 miles an hour. The report from Florida State University was not available. At Apalachicola, it was partly sunny. The temperature was 82 degrees. The wind was west at 10 miles an hour. At Panama City Northwest, it was partly sunny. The temperature was 80 degrees. The wind was southwest at 7 miles an hour. At Dothan, it was mostly sunny. The temperature was 75 degrees. The wind was southwest at 6 miles an hour. At Albany, it was mostly sunny. The temperature was 75 degrees. The wind was west at 5 miles an hour. At Valdosta, it was mostly sunny. The temperature was 74 degrees. The wind was calm. Over the marine area, at the buoy south of Apalachicola, winds were west at 10 knots. At the buoy south of Panama City, winds were west at 10 knots. At the buoy south of Pensacola, winds were northwest at 19 knots. The forecast for the local area. Today, mostly sunny. A chance of showers and thunderstorms this morning, then showers and thunderstorms this afternoon. Some thunderstorms may produce gusty winds and heavy rainfall this afternoon. Highs in the lower 90s. West winds 5 to 10 miles per hour. Chance of rain 90%. Heat index values up to 105. Tonight, mostly cloudy. A chance of showers and thunderstorms in the evening. Some thunderstorms may produce gusty winds and heavy rainfall in the evening. Lows in the mid-70s. West winds 5 to 10 miles per hour, becoming southwest after midnight. Chance of rain 50%. Tuesday, partly sunny. A chance of showers and thunderstorms in the morning, then showers and thunderstorms in the afternoon. Humid with highs in the mid-80s. Southwest winds 5 to 10 miles per hour. Chance of rain 80%. Tuesday night, mostly cloudy. A chance of showers and thunderstorms in the evening, then showers likely.

with a slight chance of thunderstorms after midnight. Lows in the lower 70s. Southwest winds around 5 miles per hour. Chance of rain 70%. Wednesday, showers likely. A slight chance of thunderstorms in the morning, then a chance of thunderstorms in the afternoon. Humid with highs in the mid-80s. Southwest winds 5 to 10 miles per hour. Chance of rain 70%. Wednesday night, mostly cloudy. A chance of showers and thunderstorms in the evening. Lows in the upper 70s. Chance of rain 40%. Thursday and Thursday night, mostly cloudy. Showers and thunderstorms likely. Highs around 90. Lows in the upper 70s. Chance of rain 70%. Juneteenth and Friday night, mostly cloudy. A chance of showers and thunderstorms. Highs in the lower 90s. Lows in the mid-70s. Chance of rain 50%. Saturday and Saturday night, showers and thunderstorms likely. Locally heavy rainfall possible. Highs in the upper 80s. Lows in the lower 70s. Chance of rain 70%. Sunday, mostly sunny with a chance of showers and thunderstorms. Highs in the lower 90s. Chance of rain 40%. The coastal waters forecast for the following: coastal waters from Okaloosa, Walton County line to Mexico Beach out to 20 nautical miles, and coastal waters from Mexico Beach to Apalachicola out to 20 nautical miles. Today, west winds 10 to 15 knots with gusts up to 20 knots, increasing to 15 to 20 knots late. Seas 2 to 3 feet. Wave detail, west 3 feet at 4 seconds and south 1 foot at 7 seconds. Protected waters choppy. A slight chance of showers and thunderstorms this morning. A chance of showers and thunderstorms this afternoon. Tonight, west winds 15 to 20 knots, becoming southwest 10 to 15 knots after midnight. Seas 2 to 3 feet. Wave detail, southwest 3 feet at 5 seconds. Protected waters choppy. A chance of showers and thunderstorms in the evening, then a slight chance of showers after midnight. Tuesday, southwest winds 10 to 15 knots. Seas around 2 feet. Wave detail, southwest 2 feet at 5 seconds. Protected waters a moderate chop. A slight chance of showers and thunderstorms in the morning, then a chance of showers and thunderstorms in the afternoon. Tuesday night, southwest winds 10 to 15 knots with gusts up to 20 knots. Seas 2 to 3 feet. Wave detail, southwest 3 feet at 4 seconds and south 1 foot at 8 seconds. Protected waters a moderate chop. Showers likely. A chance of thunderstorms, mainly in the evening. Wednesday, southwest winds around 50 knots with gusts up to 20 knots. Seas 2 to 4 feet. Wave detail, southwest 3 feet at 6 seconds. Protected waters a moderate chop. Showers likely with a chance of thunderstorms. Wednesday night, south winds 10 to 15 knots with gusts up to 20 knots. Seas 2 to 4 feet. Wave detail, southwest 4 feet at 6 seconds. Protected waters a moderate chop. A slight chance of thunderstorms. A chance of showers, mainly in the evening. Thursday, south winds 15 to 20 knots. Seas 3 to 5 feet, occasionally to 6 feet. Protected waters choppy. A chance of showers and thunderstorms. Thursday night, south winds 15 to 20 knots. Seas 3 to 5 feet, occasionally to 6 feet. Protected waters choppy. A chance of showers and thunderstorms, mainly in the evening. Friday, southwest winds 15 to 20 knots. Seas 4 to 6 feet, occasionally to 8 feet. Protected waters choppy. A slight chance of showers and thunderstorms. Friday night, southwest winds 10 to 15 knots. Seas 3 to 5 feet, occasionally to 6 feet. Protected waters a moderate chop. A slight chance of showers and thunderstorms in the evening, then a chance of showers and thunderstorms after midnight. Winds and waves higher and near thunderstorms. The coastal waters forecast for the following: waters from Suwannee River to Apalachicola, Florida, extending from 20 to 60 nautical miles, waters from Okaloosa, Walton County line to Mexico Beach, 20 to 60 nautical miles, and waters from Mexico Beach to Apalachicola, 20 to 60 nautical miles. Today, west winds 10 to 15 knots. Seas 2 to 3 feet. Wave detail, west 2 feet at 4 seconds and south 1 foot at 7 seconds. Tonight, southwest winds 10 to 15 knots.

3 feet. Wave detail, southwest 2 feet at 5 seconds. Tuesday, southwest winds 10 to 15 knots. Seas around 2 feet. Wave detail, southwest 2 feet at 4 seconds and south 1 foot at 8 seconds. A chance of showers and thunderstorms in the afternoon. Tuesday night, southwest winds 10 to 15 knots. Seas 2 to 3 feet. Wave detail, south 3 feet at 8 seconds and southwest 2 feet at 5 seconds. A chance of showers. A chance of thunderstorms, mainly in the evening. Wednesday, southwest winds 10 to 15 knots. Seas 2 to 4 feet. Wave detail, southwest 4 feet at 6 seconds. A chance of showers with a slight chance of thunderstorms. Wednesday night, south winds 10 to 15 knots with gusts up to 20 knots. Seas 3 to 5 feet, occasionally to 6 feet. Wave detail, southwest 4 feet at 6 seconds. A chance of showers with a slight chance of thunderstorms in the evening. Thursday, south winds around 15 knots. Seas 4 to 6 feet, occasionally to 8 feet. A slight chance of showers and thunderstorms. Thursday night, south winds 10 to 15 knots. Seas 5 to 7 feet, occasionally to 9 feet. A slight chance of showers and thunderstorms in the evening. Friday, southwest winds 10 to 15 knots. Seas 4 to 6 feet, occasionally to 8 feet. A slight chance of showers and thunderstorms. Friday night, southwest winds 10 to 15 knots. Seas 3 to 5 feet, occasionally to 6 feet. A slight chance of showers and thunderstorms in the evening, then a chance of showers and thunderstorms after midnight. Winds and seas higher and near thunderstorms. The coastal waters forecast for the following St. Andrews Bay waterways. Today, west winds 5 to 10 knots, increasing to 10 to 15 knots with gusts up to 20 knots this afternoon. Protected waters a moderate chop. A slight chance of showers and thunderstorms this morning, then a chance of showers and thunderstorms this afternoon. Tonight, west winds 10 to 15 knots, becoming southwest around 5 knots after midnight. Protected waters a moderate chop. A chance of showers. A chance of thunderstorms, mainly in the evening. Tuesday, southwest winds 5 to 10 knots. Protected waters a light chop. Showers and thunderstorms likely. Tuesday night, southwest winds 5 to 10 knots. Protected waters a light chop. Showers and thunderstorms likely in the evening, then showers with a slight chance of thunderstorms after midnight. Wednesday, southwest winds 10 to 15 knots. Protected waters a moderate chop. Showers with a chance of thunderstorms. Wednesday night, south winds 10 to 15 knots. Protected waters a moderate chop. A chance of showers and thunderstorms, mainly in the evening. Thursday, south winds 10 to 15 knots. Protected waters a moderate chop. A chance of showers and thunderstorms. Thursday night, south winds 10 to 15 knots. Protected waters a moderate chop. A chance of showers and thunderstorms. Friday, southwest winds 10 to 15 knots. Protected waters a moderate chop. A chance of showers and thunderstorms. Friday night, southwest winds 10 to 15 knots, diminishing to 5 to 10 knots after midnight. Protected waters a moderate chop. A chance of thunderstorms. A chance of showers in the evening, then showers likely after midnight. Winds and waves higher and near thunderstorms. The Tropical Weather Outlook. For the North Atlantic, Caribbean Sea and the Gulf of America, northwestern Gulf of America, a trough of low pressure located over northeastern Mexico continues to produce disorganized shower and thunderstorm activity. Development is not expected during the next day or so while the trough remains inland and drifts generally northward over northeastern Mexico and southern Texas. The system is then forecast to move northeastward and could reemerge over the northwestern Gulf of America late Tuesday or Wednesday, where environmental conditions may support some development around midweek. Regardless of tropical cyclone formation, heavy rainfall, flash flooding and gusty winds are possible across portions of eastern and southern Texas and Louisiana this week. Additional information on this system can be found in products issued by your local National Weather Service forecast office. Formation chance through 48 hours, low, 20%. Formation chance through 7 days, low, 30%. The surf zone forecast general outlook, a high risk of rip currents will continue along the Walton, Bay, and west-facing Gulf County beaches today and tonight.

Similar to previous days, onshore flow will become increasingly brisk, so the rip risk will increase through the day. Elsewhere today, a moderate rip current risk is forecast for the Franklin and south-facing Gulf County beaches, and a west-to-east longshore current is expected to develop by afternoon. A brief lull in the high risk is expected Tuesday, except for the west-facing Gulf County beaches before returning to all the Gulf beaches during midweek with the exception of Franklin County maintaining moderate risk. Tide information for Monday, June 15, 2026. St. Mark's River entrance. High 3:52 a.m., low 8:31 a.m., high 2:19 p.m., low 9:57 p.m. Apalachicola. High 7:42 a.m., low 10:05 a.m., high 3:01 p.m. St. Andrews Bay of Panama City. High 10:01 a.m., low 9:32 p.m. Note that the times of high and low tide are 3 minutes earlier at Shell Point than at the St. Mark's River entrance. The average water temperature at Apalachicola was degrees. Sunrise and sunset in Tallahassee. June 15, 2026, sunrise 6:35 a.m. Eastern Daylight Time, sunset 8:41 p.m. Eastern Daylight Time. 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The latest weather and forecast information can also be accessed by calling our automated forecast line at 850-942-8851. The current time is 8:22 a.m. Eastern Daylight Time. These are the 8 a.m. Eastern Daylight Time conditions. At the Tallahassee Airport, it was partly sunny. The temperature was 77 degrees. The wind was west at 3 miles an hour. At Florida State University, the temperature was 79 degrees. The wind was west at 6 miles an hour. At Apalachicola, it was partly sunny. The temperature was 83 degrees. The wind was west at 8 miles an hour. At Panama City Northwest, it was mostly sunny. The temperature was 80 degrees. The wind was southwest at 7 miles an hour. At Dothan, it was partly sunny. The temperature was 75 degrees. The wind was southwest at 6 miles an hour. At Albany, it was partly sunny. The temperature was 75 degrees. The wind was west at 5 miles an hour. At Valdosta, it was mostly sunny. The temperature was 74 degrees. The wind was calm. Over the marine area, at the buoy south of Apalachicola, winds were west at 10 knots and seas were 2 feet. At the buoy south of Panama City, winds were southwest at 10 knots and seas were 2 feet. At the buoy south of Pensacola, winds were west at 70 knots and seas were 2 feet. The forecast for the local area. Today, mostly sunny. A chance of showers and thunderstorms this morning, then showers and thunderstorms this afternoon. Some thunderstorms may produce gusty winds and heavy rainfall this afternoon. Highs in the lower 90s. West winds 5 to 10 miles per hour. Chance of rain 90%. Heat index values up to 105. Tonight, mostly cloudy. A chance of showers and thunderstorms in the evening. Some thunderstorms may produce gusty winds and heavy rainfall in the evening. Lows in the mid-70s. West winds 5 to 10 miles per hour, becoming southwest after midnight. Chance of rain 50%. Tuesday, partly sunny. A chance of showers and thunderstorms in the morning, then showers and thunderstorms in the afternoon. Humid with highs in the mid-80s. Southwest winds 5 to 10 miles per hour. Chance of rain 80%. Tuesday night, mostly cloudy. A chance of showers and thunderstorms in the evening, then showers likely with a slight chance of thunderstorms after midnight. Lows in the lower 70s. Southwest winds around 5 miles per hour. Chance of rain 70%. Wednesday, showers likely. A slight chance of thunderstorms in the morning, then a chance of thunderstorms in the afternoon. Humid with highs in the mid-80s. Southwest winds 5 to 10 miles per hour. Chance of rain 70%. Wednesday night, mostly cloudy. A chance of showers and thunderstorms in the evening. Lows in the upper 70s. Chance of rain 40%. Thursday and Thursday night, mostly cloudy. Showers and thunderstorms likely. Highs around 90. Lows in the upper 70s. Chance of rain 70%. Juneteenth and Friday night, mostly cloudy. A chance of showers.

thunderstorms, highs in the lower 90s, lows in the mid-70s, chance of rain 50%. Saturday and Saturday night, showers and thunderstorms likely. Locally heavy rainfall possible. Highs in the upper 80s. Lows in the lower 70s. Chance of rain 70%. Sunday, mostly sunny with a chance of showers and thunderstorms. Highs in the lower 90s. Chance of rain 40%. The coastal waters forecast for the following: coastal waters from Okaloosa, Walton County line to Mexico Beach out to 20 nautical miles, and coastal waters from Mexico Beach to Apalachicola out to 20 nautical miles. Today, west winds 10 to 15 knots with gusts up to 20 knots, increasing to 15 to 20 knots late. Seas 2 to 3 feet. Wave detail, west 3 feet at 4 seconds and south 1 foot at 7 seconds. Protected waters choppy. A slight chance of showers and thunderstorms this morning. A chance of showers and thunderstorms this afternoon. Tonight, west winds 15 to 20 knots, becoming southwest 10 to 15 knots after midnight. Seas 2 to 3 feet. Wave detail, southwest 3 feet at 5 seconds. Protected waters choppy. A chance of showers and thunderstorms in the evening, then a slight chance of showers after midnight. Tuesday, southwest winds 10 to 15 knots. Seas around 2 feet. Wave detail, southwest 2 feet at 5 seconds. Protected waters a moderate chop. A slight chance of showers and thunderstorms in the morning, then a chance of showers and thunderstorms in the afternoon. Tuesday night, southwest winds 10 to 15 knots with gusts up to 20 knots. Seas 2 to 3 feet. Wave detail, southwest 3 feet at 4 seconds and south 1 foot at 8 seconds. Protected waters a moderate chop. Showers likely. A chance of thunderstorms, mainly in the evening. Wednesday, southwest winds around 50 knots with gusts up to 20 knots. Seas 2 to 4 feet. Wave detail, southwest 3 feet at 6 seconds. Protected waters a moderate chop. Showers likely with a chance of thunderstorms. Wednesday night, south winds 10 to 15 knots with gusts up to 20 knots. Seas 2 to 4 feet. Wave detail, southwest 4 feet at 6 seconds. Protected waters a moderate chop. A slight chance of thunderstorms. A chance of showers, mainly in the evening. Thursday, south winds 15 to 20 knots. Seas 3 to 5 feet, occasionally to 6 feet. Protected waters choppy. A chance of showers and thunderstorms. Thursday night, south winds 15 to 20 knots. Seas 3 to 5 feet, occasionally to 6 feet. Protected waters choppy. A chance of showers and thunderstorms, mainly in the evening. Friday, southwest winds 15 to 20 knots. Seas 4 to 6 feet, occasionally to 8 feet. Protected waters choppy. A slight chance of showers and thunderstorms. Friday night, southwest winds 10 to 15 knots. Seas 3 to 5 feet, occasionally to 6 feet. Protected waters a moderate chop. A slight chance of showers and thunderstorms in the evening, then a chance of showers and thunderstorms after midnight. Winds and waves higher in and near thunderstorms. The coastal waters forecast for the following: waters from Suwannee River to Apalachicola, Florida, extending from 20 to 60 nautical miles, waters from Okaloosa, Walton County line to Mexico Beach, 20 to 60 nautical miles, and waters from Mexico Beach to Apalachicola, 20 to 60 nautical miles. Today, west winds 10 to 15 knots. Seas 2 to 3 feet. Wave detail, west 2 feet at 4 seconds and south 1 foot at 7 seconds. Tonight, southwest winds 10 to 15 knots. Seas 2 to 3 feet. Wave detail, southwest 2 feet at 5 seconds. Tuesday, southwest winds 10 to 15 knots. Seas around 2 feet. Wave detail, southwest 2 feet at 4 seconds and south 1 foot at 8 seconds. A chance of showers and thunderstorms in the afternoon. Tuesday night, southwest winds 10 to 15 knots. Seas 2 to 3 feet. Wave detail, south 3 feet at 8 seconds and southwest 2 feet at 5 seconds. A chance of showers. A chance of thunderstorms, mainly in the evening. Wednesday, southwest winds 10 to 15 knots. Seas 2 to 4 feet. Wave detail, southwest 4 feet at 6 seconds. A chance of showers with a slight chance of thunderstorms. Wednesday night,
south winds 10 to 15 knots with gusts up to 20 knots. Seas 3 to 5 feet, occasionally to 6 feet. Wave detail, southwest 4 feet at 6 seconds. A chance of showers with a slight chance of thunderstorms in the evening. Thursday, south winds around 15 knots. Seas 4 to 6 feet, occasionally to 8 feet. A slight chance of showers and thunderstorms. Thursday night, south winds 10 to 15 knots. Seas 5 to 7 feet, occasionally to 9 feet. A slight chance of showers and thunderstorms in the evening. Friday, southwest winds 10 to 15 knots. Seas 4 to 6 feet, occasionally to 8 feet. A slight chance of showers and thunderstorms. Friday night, southwest winds 10 to 15 knots. Seas 3 to 5 feet, occasionally to 6 feet. A slight chance of showers and thunderstorms in the evening, then a chance of showers and thunderstorms after midnight. Winds and seas higher in and near thunderstorms. The Tallahassee Climate Summary for yesterday, June 14, 2026. Yesterday's high temperature was 96 degrees. This high was 5 degrees above the normal high of 91. Yesterday's low temperature was 73 degrees. This low was 2 degrees above the normal low of 71. 0.09 inches of precipitation fell yesterday, which brings the monthly total to 0.11 inches. This is 3.30 inches below the normal amount of 3.41 inches for June. The total precipitation for the year now stands at 12.30 inches, which is 11.93 inches below normal. The normal high temperature for today is 91 degrees, and the normal low is 71. The record high for today is 105, which occurred in 2011, and the record low is 59, which occurred in 1988. Sunrise today is at 6:35 a.m. and sunset is at 8:41 p.m. The coastal waters forecast for the following St. Andrews Bay waterways. Today, west winds 5 to 10 knots, increasing to 10 to 15 knots with gusts up to 20 knots this afternoon. Protected waters a moderate chop. A slight chance of showers and thunderstorms this morning, then a chance of showers and thunderstorms this afternoon. Tonight, west winds 10 to 15 knots, becoming southwest around 5 knots after midnight. Protected waters a moderate chop. A chance of showers. A chance of thunderstorms, mainly in the evening. Tuesday, southwest winds 5 to 10 knots. Protected waters a light chop. Showers and a chance of showers. A chance of thunderstorms, mainly in the evening. Tuesday, southwest winds 5 to 10 knots. Protected waters a light chop. Showers and thunderstorms likely. Tuesday night, southwest winds 5 to 10 knots. Protected waters a light chop. Showers and thunderstorms likely in the evening, then showers with a slight chance of thunderstorms after midnight. Wednesday, southwest winds 10 to 15 knots. Protected waters a moderate chop. Showers with a chance of thunderstorms. Wednesday night, south winds 10 to 15 knots. Protected waters a moderate chop. A chance of showers and thunderstorms, mainly in the evening. Thursday, south winds 10 to 15 knots. Protected waters a moderate chop. A chance of showers and thunderstorms. Thursday night, south winds 10 to 15 knots. Protected waters a moderate chop. A chance of showers and thunderstorms. Friday, southwest winds 10 to 15 knots. Protected waters a moderate chop. A chance of showers and thunderstorms. Friday night, southwest winds 10 to 15 knots, diminishing to 5 to 10 knots after midnight. Protected waters a moderate chop. A chance of thunderstorms. A chance of showers in the evening, then showers likely after midnight. Winds and waves higher in and near thunderstorms. The Tropical Weather Outlook. For the North Atlantic, Caribbean Sea and the Gulf of America, northwestern Gulf of America, a trough of low pressure located over northeastern Mexico continues to produce disorganized shower and thunderstorm activity. Development is not expected during the next day or so while the trough remains inland and drifts generally northward over northeastern Mexico and southern Texas. The system is then forecast to move northeastward and could reemerge over the northwestern Gulf of America late Tuesday or Wednesday, where environmental conditions may support some development around midweek. Regardless of tropical cyclone formation, heavy rainfall, flash flooding and gusty winds are possible across portions of eastern and southern Texas and Louisiana this week. Additional information on this system can be found in products issued by your local National Weather Service Forecast Office.
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low, 20%. Formation chance through 7 days, low, 30%. The surf zone forecast general outlook, a high risk of rip currents will continue along the Walton, Bay, and west-facing Gulf County beaches today and tonight. Similar to previous days, onshore flow will become increasingly brisk, so the rip risk will increase through the day. Elsewhere today, a moderate rip current risk is forecast for the Franklin and south-facing Gulf County beaches, and a west-to-east longshore current is expected to develop by afternoon. A brief lull in the high risk is expected Tuesday, except for the west-facing Gulf County beaches before returning to all the Gulf beaches during midweek with the exception of Franklin County maintaining moderate risk. Tide information for Monday, June 15, 2026. St. Mark's River entrance. High 3:52 a.m., low 8:31 a.m., high 2:19 p.m., low 9:57 p.m. Apalachicola. High 7:42 a.m., low 10:05 a.m., high 3:01 p.m. St. Andrews Bay at Panama City. High 10:01 a.m., low 9:32 p.m. Note that the times of high and low tide are 3 minutes earlier at Shell Point than at the St. Mark's River entrance. The average water temperature at Apalachicola was degrees. Sunrise and sunset in Tallahassee. June 15, 2026, sunrise 6:35 a.m. Eastern Daylight Time, sunset 8:41 p.m. Eastern Daylight Time. 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The latest weather and forecast information can also be accessed by calling our automated forecast line at 850-942-8851. The current time is 8:37 a.m. Eastern Daylight Time. These are the 8 a.m. Eastern Daylight Time conditions. At the Tallahassee Airport, it was partly sunny. The temperature was 77 degrees. The wind was west at 3 miles an hour. At Florida State University, the temperature was 79 degrees. The wind was west at 6 miles an hour. At Apalachicola, it was partly sunny. The temperature was 83 degrees. The wind was west at 8 miles an hour. At Panama City Northwest, it was mostly sunny. The temperature was 80 degrees. The wind was southwest at 7 miles an hour. At Dothan, it was partly sunny. The temperature was 75 degrees. The wind was southwest at 6 miles an hour. At Albany, it was partly sunny. The temperature was 75 degrees. The wind was west at 5 miles an hour. At Valdosta, it was mostly sunny. The temperature was 74 degrees. The wind was calm. Over the marine area, at the buoy south of Apalachicola, winds were west at 10 knots and seas were 2 feet. At the buoy south of Panama City, winds were southwest at 10 knots and seas were 2 feet. At the buoy south of Pensacola, winds were west at 70 knots and seas were 2 feet. The forecast for the local area. Today, mostly sunny. A chance of showers and thunderstorms this morning, then showers and thunderstorms this afternoon. Some thunderstorms may produce gusty winds and heavy rainfall this afternoon. Highs in the lower 90s. West winds 5 to 10 miles per hour. Chance of rain 90%. Heat index values up to 105. Tonight, mostly cloudy. A chance of showers and thunderstorms in the evening. Some thunderstorms may produce gusty winds and heavy rainfall in the evening. Lows in the mid-70s. West winds 5 to 10 miles per hour, becoming southwest after midnight. Chance of rain 50%. Tuesday, partly sunny. A chance of showers and thunderstorms in the morning, then showers and thunderstorms in the afternoon. Humid with highs in the mid-80s. Southwest winds 5 to 10 miles per hour. Chance of rain 80%. Tuesday night, mostly cloudy. A chance of showers and thunderstorms in the evening, then showers likely with a slight chance of thunderstorms after midnight. Lows in the lower 70s. Southwest winds around 5 miles per hour. Chance of rain 70%. Wednesday, showers likely. A slight chance of thunderstorms in the morning, then a chance of thunderstorms in the afternoon. Humid with highs in the mid-80s. Southwest winds 5 to 10 miles per hour. Chance of rain 70%. Wednesday night, mostly cloudy. A chance of showers and thunderstorms in the evening. Lows in the upper 70s. Chance of rain 40%.

miles. Today, west winds 10 to 15 knots with gusts up to 20 knots, increasing to 15 to 20 knots late. Seas 2 to 3 feet. Wave detail, west 3 feet at 4 seconds and south 1 foot at 7 seconds. Protected waters choppy. A slight chance of showers and thunderstorms this morning. A chance of showers and thunderstorms this afternoon. Tonight, west winds 15 to 20 knots, becoming southwest 10 to 15 knots after midnight. Seas 2 to 3 feet. Wave detail, southwest 3 feet at 5 seconds. Protected waters choppy. A chance of showers and thunderstorms in the evening, then a slight chance of showers after midnight. Tuesday, southwest winds 10 to 15 knots. Seas around 2 feet. Wave detail, southwest 2 feet at 5 seconds. Protected waters a moderate chop. A slight chance of showers and thunderstorms in the morning, then a chance of showers and thunderstorms in the afternoon. Tuesday night, southwest winds 10 to 15 knots with gusts up to 20 knots. Seas 2 to 3 feet. Wave detail, southwest 3 feet at 4 seconds and south 1 foot at 8 seconds. Protected waters a moderate chop. Showers likely. A chance of thunderstorms, mainly in the evening. Wednesday, southwest winds around 50 knots with gusts up to 20 knots. Seas 2 to 4 feet. Wave detail, southwest 3 feet at 6 seconds. Protected waters a moderate chop. Showers likely with a chance of thunderstorms. Wednesday night, south winds 10 to 15 knots with gusts up to 20 knots. Seas 2 to 4 feet. Wave detail, southwest 4 feet at 6 seconds. Protected waters a moderate chop. A slight chance of thunderstorms. A chance of showers, mainly in the evening. Thursday, south winds 15 to 20 knots. Seas 3 to 5 feet, occasionally to 6 feet. Protected waters choppy. A chance of showers and thunderstorms. Thursday night, south winds 15 to 20 knots. Seas 3 to 5 feet, occasionally to 6 feet. Protected waters choppy. A chance of showers and thunderstorms, mainly in the evening. Friday, southwest winds 15 to 20 knots. Seas 4 to 6 feet, occasionally to 8 feet. Protected waters choppy. A slight chance of showers and thunderstorms. Friday night, southwest winds 10 to 15 knots. Seas 3 to 5 feet, occasionally to 6 feet. Protected waters a moderate chop. A slight chance of showers and thunderstorms in the evening, then a chance of showers and thunderstorms after midnight. Winds and waves higher in and near thunderstorms. The coastal waters forecast for the following waters from Suwannee River to Apalachicola, Florida, extending from 20 to 60 nautical miles, waters from Okaloosa-Walton County line to Mexico Beach 20 to 60 nautical miles, and waters from Mexico Beach to Apalachicola 20 to 60 nautical miles. Today, west winds 10 to 15 knots. Seas 2 to 3 feet. Wave detail, west 2 feet at 4 seconds and south 1 foot at 7 seconds. Tonight, southwest winds 10 to 15 knots. Seas 2 to 3 feet. Wave detail, southwest 2 feet at 5 seconds. Tuesday, southwest winds 10 to 15 knots. Seas around 2 feet. Wave detail, southwest 2 feet at 4 seconds and south 1 foot at 8 seconds. A chance of showers and thunderstorms in the afternoon. Tuesday night, southwest winds 10 to 15 knots. Seas 2 to 3 feet. Wave detail, south 3 feet at 8 seconds and southwest 2 feet at 5 seconds. A chance of showers. A chance of thunderstorms, mainly in the evening. Wednesday, southwest winds 10 to 15 knots. Seas 2 to 4 feet. Wave detail, southwest 4 feet at 6 seconds. A chance of showers with a slight chance of thunderstorms. Wednesday night, south winds 10 to 15 knots with gusts up to 20 knots. Seas 3 to 5 feet, occasionally to 6 feet. Wave detail, southwest 4 feet at 6 seconds. A chance of showers with a slight chance of thunderstorms in the evening. Thursday, south winds around 15 knots. Seas 4 to 6 feet, occasionally to 8 feet. A slight chance of showers and thunderstorms. Thursday night, south winds 10 to 15 knots. Seas 5 to 7 feet, occasionally to 9 feet. A slight chance of showers and thunderstorms in the evening. Friday, southwest winds 10 to 15 knots. Seas 4 to 6 feet, occasionally to 8 feet.
a slight chance

showers and thunderstorms. Friday night, southwest winds 10 to 15 knots. Seas 3 to 5 feet, occasionally to 6 feet. A slight chance of showers and thunderstorms in the evening, then a chance of showers and thunderstorms after midnight. Winds and seas higher and near thunderstorms. The coastal waters forecast for the following St. Andrews Bay waterways. Today, west winds 5 to 10 knots, increasing to 10 to 15 knots with gusts up to 20 knots this afternoon. Protected waters a moderate chop. A slight chance of showers and thunderstorms this morning, then a chance of showers and thunderstorms this afternoon. Tonight, west winds 10 to 15 knots, becoming southwest around 5 knots after midnight. Protected waters a moderate chop. A chance of showers. A chance of thunderstorms, mainly in the evening. Tuesday, southwest winds 5 to 10 knots. Protected waters a light chop. Showers and thunderstorms likely. Tuesday night, southwest winds 5 to 10 knots. Protected waters a light chop. Showers and thunderstorms likely in the evening, then showers with a slight chance of thunderstorms after midnight. Wednesday, southwest winds 10 to 15 knots. Protected waters a moderate chop. Showers with a chance of thunderstorms. Wednesday night, south winds 10 to 15 knots. Protected waters a moderate chop. A chance of showers and thunderstorms, mainly in the evening. Thursday, south winds 10 to 15 knots. Protected waters a moderate chop. A chance of showers and thunderstorms. Thursday night, south winds 10 to 15 knots. Protected waters a moderate chop. A chance of showers and thunderstorms. Friday, southwest winds 10 to 15 knots. Protected waters a moderate chop. A chance of showers and thunderstorms. Friday night, southwest winds 10 to 15 knots, diminishing to 5 to 10 knots after midnight. Protected waters a moderate chop. A chance of thunderstorms. A chance of showers in the evening, then showers likely after midnight. Winds and waves higher and near thunderstorms. The Tropical Weather Outlook. For the North Atlantic, Caribbean Sea and the Gulf of America, northwestern Gulf of America, a trough of low pressure located over northeastern Mexico continues to produce disorganized shower and thunderstorm activity. Development is not expected during the next day or so while the trough remains inland and drifts generally northward over northeastern Mexico and southern Texas. The system is then forecast to move northeastward and could reemerge over the northwestern Gulf of America late Tuesday or Wednesday, where environmental conditions may support some development around midweek. Regardless of tropical cyclone formation, heavy rainfall, flash flooding, and gusty winds are possible across portions of eastern and southern Texas and Louisiana this week. Additional information on this system can be found in products issued by your local National Weather Service forecast office. Formation chance through 48 hours, low, 20%. Formation chance through 7 days, low, 30%. The surf zone forecast general outlook, a high risk of rip currents will continue along the Walton, Bay, and west-facing Gulf County beaches today and tonight. Similar to previous days, onshore flow will become increasingly brisk, so the rip risk will increase through the day. Elsewhere today, a moderate rip current risk is forecast for the Franklin and south-facing Gulf County beaches, and a west-to-east longshore current is expected to develop by afternoon. A brief lull in the high risk is expected Tuesday, except for the west-facing Gulf County beaches before returning to all the Gulf beaches during midweek with the exception of Franklin County maintaining moderate risk. Tide information for Monday, June 15, 2026. St. Marks River entrance. High 3:52 a.m., low 8:31 a.m., high 2:19 p.m., low 9:57 p.m. Apalachicola. High 7:42 a.m., low 10:05 a.m., high 3:01 p.m. St. Andrews Bay at Panama City. High 10:01 a.m., low 9:32 p.m. Note that the times of high and low tide are 3 minutes earlier at Shell Point than at the St. Marks River entrance. The average water temperature at Apalachicola was degrees. Sunrise and sunset in Tallahassee. June 15, 2026, sunrise 6:35 a.m. Eastern Daylight Time, sunset 8:41 p.m. Eastern Daylight Time. 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This broadcast originates from your National Weather Service office in Tallahassee, Florida.
The latest weather and forecast information can also be accessed by calling our automated forecast line at 850-942-8851. The current time is 8:51 a.m. Eastern Daylight Time. These are the 8 a.m. Eastern Daylight Time conditions. At the Tallahassee Airport, it was partly sunny. The temperature was 77 degrees. The wind was west at 3 miles an hour. At Florida State University, the temperature was 79 degrees. The wind was west at 6 miles an hour. At Apalachicola, it was partly sunny. The temperature was 83 degrees. The wind was west at 8 miles an hour. At Panama City Northwest, it was mostly sunny. The temperature was 80 degrees. The wind was southwest at 7 miles an hour. At Dothan, it was partly sunny. The temperature was 75 degrees. The wind was southwest at 6 miles an hour. At Albany, it was partly sunny. The temperature was 75 degrees. The wind was west at 5 miles an hour. At Valdosta, it was mostly sunny. The temperature was 74 degrees. The wind was calm. Over the marine area, at the buoys south of Apalachicola, winds were west at 10 knots and seas were 2 feet. At the buoys south of Panama City, winds were southwest at 10 knots and seas were 2 feet. At the buoys south of Pensacola, winds were west at 17 knots and seas were 2 feet. The forecast for the local area. Today, mostly sunny. A chance of showers and thunderstorms this morning, then showers and thunderstorms this afternoon. Some thunderstorms may produce gusty winds and heavy rainfall this afternoon. Highs in the lower 90s. West winds 5 to 10 miles per hour. Chance of rain 90%. Heat index values up to 105. Tonight, mostly cloudy. A chance of showers and thunderstorms in the evening. Some thunderstorms may produce gusty winds and heavy rainfall in the evening. Lows in the mid-70s. West winds 5 to 10 miles per hour, becoming southwest after midnight. Chance of rain 50%. Tuesday, partly sunny. A chance of showers and thunderstorms in the morning, then showers and thunderstorms in the afternoon. Humid with highs in the mid-80s. Southwest winds 5 to 10 miles per hour. Chance of rain 80%. Tuesday night, mostly cloudy. A chance of showers and thunderstorms in the evening, then showers likely with a slight chance of thunderstorms after midnight. Lows in the lower 70s. Southwest winds around 5 miles per hour. Chance of rain 70%. Wednesday, showers likely. A slight chance of thunderstorms in the morning, then a chance of thunderstorms in the afternoon. Humid with highs in the mid-80s. Southwest winds 5 to 10 miles per hour. Chance of rain 70%. Wednesday night, mostly cloudy. A chance of showers and thunderstorms in the evening. Lows in the upper 70s. Chance of rain 40%. Thursday and Thursday night, mostly cloudy. Showers and thunderstorms likely. Highs around 90. Lows in the upper 70s. Chance of rain 70%. Juneteenth and Friday night, mostly cloudy. A chance of showers and thunderstorms. Highs in the lower 90s. Lows in the mid-70s. Chance of rain 50%. Saturday and Saturday night, showers and thunderstorms likely. Locally heavy rainfall possible. Highs in the upper 80s. Lows in the lower 70s. Chance of rain 70%. Sunday, mostly sunny with a chance of showers and thunderstorms. Highs in the lower 90s. Chance of rain 40%. The coastal waters forecast for the following: coastal waters from Okaloosa, Walton County line to Mexico Beach out to 20 nautical miles, and coastal waters from Mexico Beach to Apalachicola out to 20 nautical miles. Today, west winds 10 to 15 knots with gusts up to 20 knots, increasing to 15 to 20 knots late. Seas 2 to 3 feet. Wave detail, west 3 feet at 4 seconds and south 1 foot at 7 seconds. Protected waters choppy. A slight chance of showers and thunderstorms this morning. A chance of showers and thunderstorms this afternoon. Tonight, west winds 15 to 20 knots, becoming southwest 10 to 15 knots after midnight. Seas 2 to 3 feet. Wave detail, southwest 3 feet at 5 seconds. Protected waters choppy. A chance of showers and thunderstorms in the evening, then a slight chance of showers after midnight. Tuesday, southwest winds 10 to 15 knots.
seas around 2 feet. Wave detail, southwest 2 feet at 5 seconds.

protected water is a moderate chop. A slight chance of showers and thunderstorms in the morning, then a chance of showers and thunderstorms in the afternoon. Tuesday night, southwest winds 10 to 15 knots with gusts up to 20 knots. Seas 2 to 3 feet. Wave detail, southwest 3 feet at 4 seconds and south 1 foot at 8 seconds. Protected water is a moderate chop. Showers likely. A chance of thunderstorms, mainly in the evening. Wednesday, southwest winds around 50 knots with gusts up to 20 knots. Seas 2 to 4 feet. Wave detail, southwest 3 feet at 6 seconds. Protected water is a moderate chop. Showers likely with a chance of thunderstorms. Wednesday night, south winds 10 to 15 knots with gusts up to 20 knots. Seas 2 to 4 feet. Wave detail, southwest 4 feet at 6 seconds. Protected water is a moderate chop. A slight chance of thunderstorms. A chance of showers, mainly in the evening. Thursday, south winds 15 to 20 knots. Seas 3 to 5 feet, occasionally to 6 feet. Protected water is choppy. A chance of showers and thunderstorms. Thursday night, south winds 15 to 20 knots. Seas 3 to 5 feet, occasionally to 6 feet. Protected water is choppy. A chance of showers and thunderstorms, mainly in the evening. Friday, southwest winds 15 to 20 knots. Seas 4 to 6 feet, occasionally to 8 feet. Protected water is choppy. A slight chance of showers and thunderstorms. Friday night, southwest winds 10 to 15 knots. Seas 3 to 5 feet, occasionally to 6 feet. Protected water is a moderate chop. A slight chance of showers and thunderstorms in the evening, then a chance of showers and thunderstorms after midnight. Winds and waves higher in and near thunderstorms. The coastal waters forecast for the following waters from Suwannee River to Apalachicola, Florida, extending from 20 to 60 nautical miles, waters from Okaloosa-Walton County line to Mexico Beach 20 to 60 nautical miles, and waters from Mexico Beach to Apalachicola 20 to 60 nautical miles. Today, west winds 10 to 15 knots. Seas 2 to 3 feet. Wave detail, west 2 feet at 4 seconds and south 1 foot at 7 seconds. Tonight, southwest winds 10 to 15 knots. Seas 2 to 3 feet. Wave detail, southwest 2 feet at 5 seconds. Tuesday, southwest winds 10 to 15 knots. Seas around 2 feet. Wave detail, southwest 2 feet at 4 seconds and south 1 foot at 8 seconds. A chance of showers and thunderstorms in the afternoon. Tuesday night, southwest winds 10 to 15 knots. Seas 2 to 3 feet. Wave detail, south 3 feet at 8 seconds and southwest 2 feet at 5 seconds. A chance of showers. A chance of thunderstorms, mainly in the evening. Wednesday, southwest winds 10 to 15 knots. Seas 2 to 4 feet. Wave detail, southwest 4 feet at 6 seconds. A chance of showers with a slight chance of thunderstorms. Wednesday night, south winds 10 to 15 knots with gusts up to 20 knots. Seas 3 to 5 feet, occasionally to 6 feet. Wave detail, southwest 4 feet at 6 seconds. A chance of showers with a slight chance of thunderstorms in the evening. Thursday, south winds around 15 knots. Seas 4 to 6 feet, occasionally to 8 feet. A slight chance of showers and thunderstorms. Thursday night, south winds 10 to 15 knots. Seas 5 to 7 feet, occasionally to 9 feet. A slight chance of showers and thunderstorms in the evening. Friday, southwest winds 10 to 15 knots. Seas 4 to 6 feet, occasionally to 8 feet. A slight chance of showers and thunderstorms. Friday night, southwest winds 10 to 15 knots. Seas 3 to 5 feet, occasionally to 6 feet. A slight chance of showers and thunderstorms in the evening, then a chance of showers and thunderstorms after midnight. Winds and seas higher in and near thunderstorms. The coastal waters forecast for the following St. Andrews Bay waterways. Today, west winds 5 to 10 knots, increasing to 10 to 15 knots with gusts up to 20 knots this afternoon. Protected water is a moderate chop. A slight chance of showers and thunderstorms this morning, then a chance of showers and thunderstorms this afternoon. Tonight, west winds 10 to 15 knots, becoming southwest around 5 knots after midnight. Protected water is a moderate chop. A chance of showers. A chance of thunderstorms, mainly in the evening.
Tuesday, southwest winds 5 to 10 knots. Protected waters, a light shop. Showers and thunderstorms likely. Tuesday night, southwest winds 5 to 10 knots. Protected waters, a light shop. Showers and thunderstorms likely in the evening, then showers with a slight chance of thunderstorms after midnight. Wednesday, southwest winds 10 to 15 knots. Protected waters, a moderate chop. Showers with a chance of thunderstorms. Wednesday night, south winds 10 to 15 knots. Protected waters, a moderate chop. A chance of showers and thunderstorms, mainly in the evening. Thursday, south winds 10 to 15 knots. Protected waters, a moderate chop. A chance of showers and thunderstorms. Thursday night, south winds 10 to 15 knots. Protected waters, a moderate chop. A chance of showers and thunderstorms. Friday, southwest winds 10 to 15 knots. Protected waters, a moderate chop. A chance of showers and thunderstorms. Friday night, southwest winds 10 to 15 knots, diminishing to 5 to 10 knots after midnight. Protected waters, a moderate chop. A chance of thunderstorms. A chance of showers in the evening, then showers likely after midnight. Winds and waves higher in and near thunderstorms. The Tallahassee Climate Summary for yesterday, June 14, 2026. Yesterday's high temperature was 96 degrees. This high was 5 degrees above the normal high of 91. Yesterday's low temperature was 73 degrees. This low was 2 degrees above the normal low of 71. 0.09 inches of precipitation fell yesterday, which brings the monthly total to 0.11 inches. This is 3.30 inches below the normal amount of 3.41 inches for June. The total precipitation for the year now stands at 12.30 inches, which is 11.93 inches below normal. The normal high temperature for today is 91 degrees, and the normal low is 71. The record high for today is 105, which occurred in 2011, and the record low is 59, which occurred in 1988. Sunrise today is at 6:35 a.m. and sunset is at 8:41 p.m. The Tropical Weather Outlook. For the North Atlantic, Caribbean Sea and the Gulf of America, northwestern Gulf of America, a trough of low pressure located over northeastern Mexico continues to produce disorganized shower and thunderstorm activity. Development is not expected during the next day or so while the trough remains inland and drifts generally northward over northeastern Mexico and southern Texas. The system is then forecast to move northeastward and could reemerge over the northwestern Gulf of America late Tuesday or Wednesday, where environmental conditions may support some development around midweek. Regardless of tropical cyclone formation, heavy rainfall, flash flooding and gusty winds are possible across portions of eastern and southern Texas and Louisiana this week. Additional information on this system can be found in products issued by your local National Weather Service forecast office. Formation chance through 48 hours, low, 20%. Formation chance through 7 days, low, 30%. The Surf Zone Forecast General Outlook, a high risk of rip currents will continue along the Walton, Bay, and west-facing Gulf County beaches today and tonight. Similar to previous days, onshore flow will become increasingly brisk, so the rip risk will increase through the day. Elsewhere today, a moderate rip current risk is forecast for the Franklin and south-facing Gulf County beaches, and a west-to-east longshore current is expected to develop by afternoon. A brief lull in the high risk is expected Tuesday, except for the west-facing Gulf County beaches before returning to all the Gulf beaches during midweek with the exception of Franklin County maintaining moderate risk. Tide information for Monday, June 15, 2026. St. Marks River entrance. High 3:52 a.m., low 8:31 a.m., high 2:19 p.m., low 9:57 p.m. Apalachicola. High 7:42 a.m., low 10:05 a.m., high 3:01 p.m. St. Andrews Bay at Panama City. High 10:01 a.m., low 9:32 p.m. Note that the times of high and low tide are 3 minutes earlier at Shell Point than at the St. Marks River entrance. The average water temperature at Apalachicola was degrees. Sunrise and sunset in Tallahassee. June 15, 2026, sunrise 6:35 a.m. Eastern Daylight Time, sunset 8:41 p.m. Eastern Daylight Time. 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

weather and forecast information can also be accessed by calling our automated forecast line at 850-942-8851. The current time is 9:06 a.m. Eastern Daylight Time. These are the 9 a.m. Eastern Daylight Time conditions. At the Tallahassee Airport, it was partly sunny. The temperature was 80 degrees. The wind was southwest at 7 miles an hour. The report from Florida State University was not available. At Apalachicola, it was partly sunny. The temperature was 83 degrees. The wind was west at 10 miles an hour. At Panama City Northwest, it was mostly sunny. The temperature was 84 degrees. The wind was west at 9 miles an hour. At Dothan, it was partly sunny. The temperature was 77 degrees. The wind was southwest at 7 miles an hour. At Albany, it was partly sunny. The temperature was 78 degrees. The wind was west at 7 miles an hour. At Valdosta, it was mostly sunny. The temperature was 79 degrees. The wind was variable at 5 miles an hour. Over the marine area, at the buoy south of Apalachicola, winds were southwest at 10 knots. At the buoy south of Panama City, winds were west at 12 knots. At the buoy south of Pensacola, winds were west at 12 knots. The forecast for the local area. Today, mostly sunny. A chance of showers and thunderstorms this morning, then showers and thunderstorms this afternoon. Some thunderstorms may produce gusty winds and heavy rainfall this afternoon. Highs in the lower 90s. West winds 5 to 10 miles per hour. Chance of rain 90%. Heat index values up to 105. Tonight, mostly cloudy. A chance of showers and thunderstorms in the evening. Some thunderstorms may produce gusty winds and heavy rainfall in the evening. Lows in the mid-70s. West winds 5 to 10 miles per hour, becoming southwest after midnight. Chance of rain 50%. Tuesday, partly sunny. A chance of showers and thunderstorms in the morning, then showers and thunderstorms in the afternoon. Humid with highs in the mid-80s. Southwest winds 5 to 10 miles per hour. Chance of rain 80%. Tuesday night, mostly cloudy. A chance of showers and thunderstorms in the evening, then showers likely with a slight chance of thunderstorms after midnight. Lows in the lower 70s. Southwest winds around 5 miles per hour. Chance of rain 70%. Wednesday, showers likely. A slight chance of thunderstorms in the morning, then a chance of thunderstorms in the afternoon. Humid with highs in the mid-80s. Southwest winds 5 to 10 miles per hour. Chance of rain 70%. Wednesday night, mostly cloudy. A chance of showers and thunderstorms in the evening. Lows in the upper 70s. Chance of rain 40%. Thursday and Thursday night, mostly cloudy. Showers and thunderstorms likely. Highs around 90. Lows in the upper 70s. Chance of rain 70%. Juneteenth and Friday night, mostly cloudy. A chance of showers and thunderstorms. Highs in the lower 90s. Lows in the mid-70s. Chance of rain 50%. Saturday and Saturday night, showers and thunderstorms likely. Locally heavy rainfall possible. Highs in the upper 80s. Lows in the lower 70s. Chance of rain 70%. Sunday, mostly sunny with a chance of showers and thunderstorms. Highs in the lower 90s. Chance of rain 40%. The coastal waters forecast for the following. Coastal waters from Okaloosa Walton County line to Mexico Beach out to 20 nautical miles, and coastal waters from Mexico Beach to Apalachicola out to 20 nautical miles. Today, west winds 10 to 15 knots with gusts up to 20 knots, increasing to 15 to 20 knots late. Seas 2 to 3 feet. Wave detail, west 3 feet at 4 seconds and south 1 foot at 7 seconds. Protected waters choppy. A slight chance of showers and thunderstorms this morning. A chance of showers and thunderstorms this afternoon. Tonight, west winds 15 to 20 knots, becoming southwest 10 to 15 knots after midnight. Seas 2 to 3 feet. Wave detail, southwest 3 feet at 5 seconds. Protected waters choppy. A chance of showers and thunderstorms in the evening, then a slight chance of showers after midnight. Tuesday, southwest winds 10 to 15 knots. Seas around 2 feet. Wave detail, southwest 2 feet at 5 seconds.

protected water is a moderate chop. A slight chance of showers and thunderstorms in the morning, then a chance of showers and thunderstorms in the afternoon. Tuesday night, southwest winds 10 to 15 knots with gusts up to 20 knots. Seas 2 to 3 feet. Wave detail, southwest 3 feet at 4 seconds and south 1 foot at 8 seconds. Protected water is a moderate chop. Showers likely. A chance of thunderstorms, mainly in the evening. Wednesday, southwest winds around 50 knots with gusts up to 20 knots. Seas 2 to 4 feet. Wave detail, southwest 3 feet at 6 seconds. Protected water is a moderate chop. Showers likely with a chance of thunderstorms. Wednesday night, south winds 10 to 15 knots with gusts up to 20 knots. Seas 2 to 4 feet. Wave detail, southwest 4 feet at 6 seconds. Protected water is a moderate chop. A slight chance of thunderstorms. A chance of showers, mainly in the evening. Thursday, south winds 15 to 20 knots. Seas 3 to 5 feet, occasionally to 6 feet. Protected water is choppy. A chance of showers and thunderstorms. Thursday night, south winds 15 to 20 knots. Seas 3 to 5 feet, occasionally to 6 feet. Protected water is choppy. A chance of showers and thunderstorms, mainly in the evening. Friday, southwest winds 15 to 20 knots. Seas 4 to 6 feet, occasionally to 8 feet. Protected water is choppy. A slight chance of showers and thunderstorms. Friday night, southwest winds 10 to 15 knots. Seas 3 to 5 feet, occasionally to 6 feet. Protected water is a moderate chop. A slight chance of showers and thunderstorms in the evening, then a chance of showers and thunderstorms after midnight. Winds and waves higher in and near thunderstorms. The coastal waters forecast for the following waters from Suwannee River to Apalachicola, Florida, extending from 20 to 60 nautical miles, waters from Okaloosa-Walton County line to Mexico Beach 20 to 60 nautical miles, and waters from Mexico Beach to Apalachicola 20 to 60 nautical miles. Today, west winds 10 to 15 knots. Seas 2 to 3 feet. Wave detail, west 2 feet at 4 seconds and south 1 foot at 7 seconds. Tonight, southwest winds 10 to 15 knots. Seas 2 to 3 feet. Wave detail, southwest 2 feet at 5 seconds. Tuesday, southwest winds 10 to 15 knots. Seas around 2 feet. Wave detail, southwest 2 feet at 4 seconds and south 1 foot at 8 seconds. A chance of showers and thunderstorms in the afternoon. Tuesday night, southwest winds 10 to 15 knots. Seas 2 to 3 feet. Wave detail, south 3 feet at 8 seconds and southwest 2 feet at 5 seconds. A chance of showers. A chance of thunderstorms, mainly in the evening. Wednesday, southwest winds 10 to 15 knots. Seas 2 to 4 feet. Wave detail, southwest 4 feet at 6 seconds. A chance of showers with a slight chance of thunderstorms. Wednesday night, south winds 10 to 15 knots with gusts up to 20 knots. Seas 3 to 5 feet, occasionally to 6 feet. Wave detail, southwest 4 feet at 6 seconds. A chance of showers with a slight chance of thunderstorms in the evening. Thursday, south winds around 15 knots. Seas 4 to 6 feet, occasionally to 8 feet. A slight chance of showers and thunderstorms. Thursday night, south winds 10 to 15 knots. Seas 5 to 7 feet, occasionally to 9 feet. A slight chance of showers and thunderstorms in the evening. Friday, southwest winds 10 to 15 knots. Seas 4 to 6 feet, occasionally to 8 feet. A slight chance of showers and thunderstorms. Friday night, southwest winds 10 to 15 knots. Seas 3 to 5 feet, occasionally to 6 feet. A slight chance of showers and thunderstorms in the evening, then a chance of showers and thunderstorms after midnight. Winds and seas higher in and near thunderstorms. The coastal waters forecast for the following St. Andrews Bay waterways. Today, west winds 5 to 10 knots, increasing to 10 to 15 knots with gusts up to 20 knots this afternoon. Protected water is a moderate chop. A slight chance of showers and thunderstorms this morning, then a chance of showers and thunderstorms this afternoon. Tonight, west winds 10 to 15 knots, becoming southwest around 5 knots after midnight. Protected water is a moderate chop. A chance of showers. A chance of thunderstorms.

mostly in the evening. Tuesday, southwest winds 5 to 10 knots. Protected waters, a light chop. Showers and thunderstorms likely. Tuesday night, southwest winds 5 to 10 knots. Protected waters, a light chop. Showers and thunderstorms likely in the evening, then showers with a slight chance of thunderstorms after midnight. Wednesday, southwest winds 10 to 15 knots. Protected waters, a moderate chop. Showers with a chance of thunderstorms. Wednesday night, south winds 10 to 15 knots. Protected waters, a moderate chop. A chance of showers and thunderstorms, mainly in the evening. Thursday, south winds 10 to 15 knots. Protected waters, a moderate chop. A chance of showers and thunderstorms. Thursday night, south winds 10 to 15 knots. Protected waters, a moderate chop. A chance of showers and thunderstorms. Friday, southwest winds 10 to 15 knots. Protected waters, a moderate chop. A chance of showers and thunderstorms. Friday night, southwest winds 10 to 15 knots, diminishing to 5 to 10 knots after midnight. Protected waters, a moderate chop. A chance of thunderstorms. A chance of showers in the evening, then showers likely after midnight. Winds and waves higher in and near thunderstorms. The Tropical Weather Outlook. For the North Atlantic, Caribbean Sea and the Gulf of America, northwestern Gulf of America, a trough of low pressure located over northeastern Mexico continues to produce disorganized shower and thunderstorm activity. Development is not expected during the next day or so while the trough remains inland and drifts generally northward over northeastern Mexico and southern Texas. The system is then forecast to move northeastward and could reemerge over the northwestern Gulf of America late Tuesday or Wednesday, where environmental conditions may support some development around midweek. Regardless of tropical cyclone formation, heavy rainfall, flash flooding, and gusty winds are possible across portions of eastern and southern Texas and Louisiana this week. Additional information on this system can be found in products issued by your local National Weather Service Forecast Office. Formation chance through 48 hours, low, 20%. Formation chance through 7 days, low, 30%. The Surf Zone Forecast General Outlook, a high risk of rip currents will continue along the Walton, Bay, and west-facing Gulf County beaches today and tonight. Similar to previous days, onshore flow will become increasingly brisk, so the rip risk will increase through the day. Elsewhere today, a moderate rip current risk is forecast for the Franklin and south-facing Gulf County beaches, and a west-to-east longshore current is expected to develop by afternoon. A brief lull in the high risk is expected Tuesday, except for the west-facing Gulf County beaches before returning to all the Gulf beaches during midweek with the exception of Franklin County maintaining moderate risk. Tide information for Monday, June 15, 2026. St. Marks River entrance. High 3:52 a.m., low 8:31 a.m., high 2:19 p.m., low 9:57 p.m. Apalachicola. High 7:42 a.m., low 10:05 a.m., high 3:01 p.m. St. Andrews Bay at Panama City. High 10:01 a.m., low 9:32 p.m. Note that the times of high and low tide are 3 minutes earlier at Shell Point than at the St. Marks River entrance. The average water temperature at Apalachicola was degrees. Sunrise and sunset in Tallahassee. June 15, 2026, sunrise 6:35 a.m. Eastern Daylight Time, sunset 8:41 p.m. Eastern Daylight Time. 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The latest weather and forecast information can also be accessed by calling our automated forecast line at 850-942-8851. The current time is 9:20 a.m. Eastern Daylight Time. These are the 9 a.m. Eastern Daylight Time conditions. At the Tallahassee Airport, it was partly sunny. The temperature was 80 degrees. The wind was southwest at 7 miles an hour. At Florida State University, the temperature was 81 degrees. The wind was southwest at 9 miles an hour. At Apalachicola, it was partly sunny. The temperature was 84 degrees. The wind was west at 13 miles an hour. At Panama City Northwest, it was partly sunny. The temperature was 84 degrees. The wind was west at 15 miles an hour. At Dothan, it was partly sunny. The temperature was 77 degrees. The wind was southwest at 7 miles an hour.

of an hour. At Albany, it was mostly sunny. The temperature was 78 degrees. The wind was west at 7 miles an hour. At Valdosta, it was partly sunny. The temperature was 79 degrees. The wind was variable at 5 miles an hour. Over the marine area, at the buoy south of Apalachicola, winds were southwest at 10 knots. At the buoy south of Panama City, winds were west at 12 knots. At the buoy south of Pensacola, winds were west at 12 knots and seas were 2 feet. The forecast for the local area. Today, mostly sunny. A chance of showers and thunderstorms this morning, then showers and thunderstorms this afternoon. Some thunderstorms may produce gusty winds and heavy rainfall this afternoon. Highs in the lower 90s. West winds 5 to 10 miles per hour. Chance of rain 90%. Heat index values up to 105. Tonight, mostly cloudy. A chance of showers and thunderstorms in the evening. Some thunderstorms may produce gusty winds and heavy rainfall in the evening. Lows in the mid-70s. West winds 5 to 10 miles per hour, becoming southwest after midnight. Chance of rain 50%. Tuesday, partly sunny. A chance of showers and thunderstorms in the morning, then showers and thunderstorms in the afternoon. Humid with highs in the mid-80s. Southwest winds 5 to 10 miles per hour. Chance of rain 80%. Tuesday night, mostly cloudy. A chance of showers and thunderstorms in the evening, then showers likely with a slight chance of thunderstorms after midnight. Lows in the lower 70s. Southwest winds around 5 miles per hour. Chance of rain 70%. Wednesday, showers likely. A slight chance of thunderstorms in the morning, then a chance of thunderstorms in the afternoon. Humid with highs in the mid-80s. Southwest winds 5 to 10 miles per hour. Chance of rain 70%. Wednesday night, mostly cloudy. A chance of showers and thunderstorms in the evening. Lows in the upper 70s. Chance of rain 40%. Thursday and Thursday night, mostly cloudy. Showers and thunderstorms likely. Highs around 90. Lows in the upper 70s. Chance of rain 70%. Juneteenth and Friday night, mostly cloudy. A chance of showers and thunderstorms. Highs in the lower 90s. Lows in the mid-70s. Chance of rain 50%. Saturday and Saturday night, showers and thunderstorms likely. Locally heavy rainfall possible. Highs in the upper 80s. Lows in the lower 70s. Chance of rain 70%. Sunday, mostly sunny with a chance of showers and thunderstorms. Highs in the lower 90s. Chance of rain 40%. The coastal waters forecast for the following: coastal waters from Okaloosa Walton County line to Mexico Beach out to 20 nautical miles, and coastal waters from Mexico Beach to Apalachicola out to 20 nautical miles. Today, west winds 10 to 15 knots with gusts up to 20 knots, increasing to 15 to 20 knots late. Seas 2 to 3 feet. Wave detail, west 3 feet at 4 seconds and south 1 foot at 7 seconds. Protected waters choppy. A slight chance of showers and thunderstorms this morning. A chance of showers and thunderstorms this afternoon. Tonight, west winds 15 to 20 knots, becoming southwest 10 to 15 knots after midnight. Seas 2 to 3 feet. Wave detail, southwest 3 feet at 5 seconds. Protected waters choppy. A chance of showers and thunderstorms in the evening, then a slight chance of showers after midnight. Tuesday, southwest winds 10 to 15 knots. Seas around 2 feet. Wave detail, southwest 2 feet at 5 seconds. Protected waters a moderate chop. A slight chance of showers and thunderstorms in the morning, then a chance of showers and thunderstorms in the afternoon. Tuesday night, southwest winds 10 to 15 knots with gusts up to 20 knots. Seas 2 to 3 feet. Wave detail, southwest 3 feet at 4 seconds and south 1 foot at 8 seconds. Protected waters a moderate chop. Showers likely. A chance of thunderstorms, mainly in the evening. Wednesday, southwest winds around 50 knots with gusts up to 20 knots. Seas 2 to 4 feet. Wave detail, southwest 3 feet at 6 seconds. Protected waters a moderate chop. Showers likely with a chance of thunderstorms. Wednesday night, south winds 10 to 15 knots with gusts up to 20 knots. Seas 2 to 4 feet.

Wave detail, southwest 4 feet at 6 seconds. Protected waters, a moderate chop. A slight chance of thunderstorms. A chance of showers, mainly in the evening. Thursday, south winds 15 to 20 knots. Seas 3 to 5 feet, occasionally to 6 feet. Protected waters, choppy. A chance of showers and thunderstorms. Thursday night, south winds 15 to 20 knots. Seas 3 to 5 feet, occasionally to 6 feet. Protected waters, choppy. A chance of showers and thunderstorms, mainly in the evening. Friday, southwest winds 15 to 20 knots. Seas 4 to 6 feet, occasionally to 8 feet. Protected waters, choppy. A slight chance of showers and thunderstorms. Friday night, southwest winds 10 to 15 knots. Seas 3 to 5 feet, occasionally to 6 feet. Protected waters, a moderate chop. A slight chance of showers and thunderstorms in the evening, then a chance of showers and thunderstorms after midnight. Winds and waves higher in and near thunderstorms. The coastal waters forecast for the following: waters from Suwannee River to Apalachicola, Florida, extending from 20 to 60 nautical miles, waters from Okaloosa-Walton County line to Mexico Beach 20 to 60 nautical miles, and waters from Mexico Beach to Apalachicola 20 to 60 nautical miles. Today, west winds 10 to 15 knots. Seas 2 to 3 feet. Wave detail, west 2 feet at 4 seconds and south 1 foot at 7 seconds. Tonight, southwest winds 10 to 15 knots. Seas 2 to 3 feet. Wave detail, southwest 2 feet at 5 seconds. Tuesday, southwest winds 10 to 15 knots. Seas around 2 feet. Wave detail, southwest 2 feet at 4 seconds and south 1 foot at 8 seconds. A chance of showers and thunderstorms in the afternoon. Tuesday night, southwest winds 10 to 15 knots. Seas 2 to 3 feet. Wave detail, south 3 feet at 8 seconds and southwest 2 feet at 5 seconds. A chance of showers. A chance of thunderstorms, mainly in the evening. Wednesday, southwest winds 10 to 15 knots. Seas 2 to 4 feet. Wave detail, southwest 4 feet at 6 seconds. A chance of showers with a slight chance of thunderstorms. Wednesday night, south winds 10 to 15 knots with gusts up to 20 knots. Seas 3 to 5 feet, occasionally to 6 feet. Wave detail, southwest 4 feet at 6 seconds. A chance of showers with a slight chance of thunderstorms in the evening. Thursday, south winds around 15 knots. Seas 4 to 6 feet, occasionally to 8 feet. A slight chance of showers and thunderstorms. Thursday night, south winds 10 to 15 knots. Seas 5 to 7 feet, occasionally to 9 feet. A slight chance of showers and thunderstorms in the evening. Friday, southwest winds 10 to 15 knots. Seas 4 to 6 feet, occasionally to 8 feet. A slight chance of showers and thunderstorms. Friday night, southwest winds 10 to 15 knots. Seas 3 to 5 feet, occasionally to 6 feet. A slight chance of showers and thunderstorms in the evening, then a chance of showers and thunderstorms after midnight. Winds and seas higher in and near thunderstorms. The coastal waters forecast for the following: St. Andrews Bay waterways. Today, west winds 5 to 10 knots, increasing to 10 to 15 knots with gusts up to 20 knots this afternoon. Protected waters, a moderate chop. A slight chance of showers and thunderstorms this morning, then a chance of showers and thunderstorms this afternoon. Tonight, west winds 10 to 15 knots, becoming southwest around 5 knots after midnight. Protected waters, a moderate chop. A chance of showers. A chance of thunderstorms, mainly in the evening. Tuesday, southwest winds 5 to 10 knots. Protected waters, a light chop. Showers and thunderstorms likely. Tuesday night, southwest winds 5 to 10 knots. Protected waters, a light chop. Showers and thunderstorms likely in the evening, then showers with a slight chance of thunderstorms after midnight. Wednesday, southwest winds 10 to 15 knots. Protected waters, a moderate chop. Showers with a chance of thunderstorms. Wednesday night, south winds 10 to 15 knots. Protected waters, a moderate chop. A chance of showers and thunderstorms, mainly in the evening. Thursday, south winds 10 to 15 knots. Protected waters, a moderate chop. A chance of showers and thunderstorms. Thursday night, south winds 10 to 15 knots.
Protected waters, a moderate chop. A chance of showers and thunderstorms. Friday, southwest winds 10 to 15 knots. Protected waters, a moderate chop. A chance of showers and thunderstorms. Friday night, southwest winds 10 to 15 knots, diminishing to 5 to 10 knots after midnight. Protected waters, a moderate chop. A chance of thunderstorms. A chance of showers in the evening, then showers likely after midnight. Winds and waves higher and near thunderstorms. The Tallahassee Climate Summary for yesterday, June 14, 2026. Yesterday's high temperature was 96 degrees. This high was 5 degrees above the normal high of 91. Yesterday's low temperature was 73 degrees. This low was 2 degrees above the normal low of 71. 0.09 inches of precipitation fell yesterday, which brings the monthly total to 0.11 inches. This is 3.30 inches below the normal amount of 3.41 inches for June. The total precipitation for the year now stands at 12.30 inches, which is 11.93 inches below normal. The normal high temperature for today is 91 degrees, and the normal low is 71. The record high for today is 105, which occurred in 2011, and the record low is 59, which occurred in 1988. Sunrise today is at 6:35 a.m. and sunset is at 8:41 p.m. The coastal waters forecast for the following: coastal waters from Okaloosa-Walton County line to Mexico Beach out to 20 nautical miles, and coastal waters from Mexico Beach to Apalachicola out to 20 nautical miles. Small craft should exercise caution. This afternoon, west winds 10 to 15 knots with gusts up to 20 knots, increasing to 15. All craft should exercise caution. This afternoon, west winds 10 to 15 knots with gusts up to 20 knots, increasing to 15 to 20 knots late. Seas 2 to 3 feet. Wave detail, west 3 feet at 4 seconds and south 1 foot at 7 seconds. Protected waters choppy. A slight chance of showers and thunderstorms early. A chance of showers and thunderstorms. Tonight, west winds 15 to 20 knots, becoming southwest 10 to 15 knots after midnight. Seas 2 to 3 feet. Wave detail, southwest 3 feet at 5 seconds. Protected waters choppy. A chance of showers and thunderstorms in the evening, then a slight chance of showers after midnight. Tuesday, southwest winds 10 to 15 knots. Seas around 2 feet. Wave detail, southwest 2 feet at 5 seconds. Protected waters a moderate chop. A slight chance of showers and thunderstorms in the morning, then a chance of showers and thunderstorms in the afternoon. Tuesday night, southwest winds 10 to 15 knots with gusts up to 20 knots. Seas 2 to 3 feet. Wave detail, southwest 3 feet at 4 seconds and south 1 foot at 8 seconds. Protected waters a moderate chop. Showers likely. A chance of thunderstorms, mainly in the evening. Wednesday, southwest winds around 50 knots with gusts up to 20 knots. Seas 2 to 4 feet. Wave detail, southwest 3 feet at 6 seconds. Protected waters a moderate chop. Showers likely with a chance of thunderstorms. Wednesday night, south winds 10 to 15 knots with gusts up to 20 knots. Seas 2 to 4 feet. Wave detail, southwest 4 feet at 6 seconds. Protected waters a moderate chop. A slight chance of thunderstorms. A chance of showers, mainly in the evening. Thursday, south winds 15 to 20 knots. Seas 3 to 5 feet, occasionally to 6 feet. Protected waters choppy. A chance of showers and thunderstorms. Thursday night, south winds 15 to 20 knots. Seas 3 to 5 feet, occasionally to 6 feet. Protected waters choppy. A chance of showers and thunderstorms, mainly in the evening. Friday, southwest winds 15 to 20 knots. Seas 4 to 6 feet, occasionally to 8 feet. Protected waters choppy. A slight chance of showers and thunderstorms. Friday night, southwest winds 10 to 15 knots. Seas 3 to 5 feet, occasionally to 6 feet. Protected waters a moderate chop. A slight chance of showers and thunderstorms in the evening, then a chance of showers and thunderstorms after midnight. Winds and waves higher and near thunderstorms. The coastal waters forecast for the following: waters from Suwannee River to Apalachicola, Florida, extending from 20 to 60 nautical miles, waters from Okaloosa-Walton County line to Mexico Beach 20 to 60 nautical miles, and waters from Mexico

Beach to Apalachicola, 20 to 60 nautical miles. This afternoon, west winds 10 to 15 knots. Seas 2 to 3 feet. Wave detail, west 2 feet at 4 seconds and south 1 foot at 7 seconds. Tonight, southwest winds 10 to 15 knots. Seas 2 to 3 feet. Wave detail, southwest 2 feet at 5 seconds. Tuesday, southwest winds 10 to 15 knots. Seas around 2 feet. Wave detail, southwest 2 feet at 4 seconds and south 1 foot at 8 seconds. A chance of showers and thunderstorms in the afternoon. Tuesday night, southwest winds 10 to 15 knots. Seas 2 to 3 feet. Wave detail, south 3 feet at 8 seconds and southwest 2 feet at 5 seconds. A chance of showers. A chance of thunderstorms, mainly in the evening. Wednesday, southwest winds 10 to 15 knots. Seas 2 to 4 feet. Wave detail, southwest 4 feet at 6 seconds. A chance of showers with a slight chance of thunderstorms. Wednesday night, south winds 10 to 15 knots with gusts up to 20 knots. Seas 3 to 5 feet, occasionally to 6 feet. Wave detail, southwest 4 feet at 6 seconds. A chance of showers with a slight chance of thunderstorms in the evening. Thursday, south winds around 15 knots. Seas 4 to 6 feet, occasionally to 8 feet. A slight chance of showers and thunderstorms. Thursday night, south winds 10 to 15 knots. Seas 5 to 7 feet, occasionally to 9 feet. A slight chance of showers and thunderstorms in the evening. Friday, southwest winds 10 to 15 knots. Seas 4 to 6 feet, occasionally to 8 feet. A slight chance of showers and thunderstorms. Friday night, southwest winds 10 to 15 knots. Seas 3 to 5 feet, occasionally to 6 feet. A slight chance of showers and thunderstorms in the evening, then a chance of showers and thunderstorms after midnight. Winds and seas higher and near thunderstorms. The coastal waters forecast for the following St. Andrews Bay waterways. This afternoon, west winds 10 to 15 knots. Protected waters a moderate chop. A slight chance of showers and thunderstorms early, then a chance of showers and thunderstorms. Tonight, west winds 10 to 15 knots, becoming southwest around 5 knots after midnight. Protected waters a moderate chop. A chance of showers. A chance of thunderstorms, mainly in the evening. Tuesday, southwest winds 5 to 10 knots. Protected waters a light chop. Showers and thunderstorms likely. Tuesday night, southwest winds 5 to 10 knots. Protected waters a light chop. Showers and thunderstorms likely in the evening, then showers with a slight chance of thunderstorms after midnight. Wednesday, southwest winds 10 to 15 knots. Protected waters a moderate chop. Showers with a chance of thunderstorms. Wednesday night, south winds 10 to 15 knots. Protected waters a moderate chop. A chance of showers and thunderstorms, mainly in the evening. Thursday, south winds 10 to 15 knots. Protected waters a moderate chop. A chance of showers and thunderstorms. Thursday night, south winds 10 to 15 knots. Protected waters a moderate chop. A chance of showers and thunderstorms. Friday, southwest winds 10 to 15 knots. Protected waters a moderate chop. A chance of showers and thunderstorms. Friday night, southwest winds 10 to 15 knots, diminishing to 5 to 10 knots after midnight. Protected waters a moderate chop. A chance of thunderstorms. A chance of showers in the evening, then showers likely after midnight. Winds and waves higher and near thunderstorms. The Tropical Weather Outlook. For the North Atlantic, Caribbean Sea and the Gulf of America, northwestern Gulf of America, a trough of low pressure located over northeastern Mexico continues to produce disorganized shower and thunderstorm activity. Development is not expected during the next day or so while the trough remains inland and drifts generally northward over northeastern Mexico and southern Texas. The system is then forecast to move northeastward and could reemerge over the northwestern Gulf of America late Tuesday or Wednesday, where environmental conditions may support some development around midweek. Regardless of tropical cyclone formation, heavy rainfall, flash flooding and gusty winds are possible across portions of eastern and southern Texas and Louisiana this week. Additional information on this system can be found in products issued by your local National Weather Service forecast office. Formation chance through 48 hours, low, 20%. Formation chance

At Tacola. High 7:42 a.m., low 10:05 a.m., high 3:01 p.m. St. Andrews Bay of Panama City. High 10:01 a.m., low 9:32 p.m. Note that the times of high and low tide are 3 minutes earlier at Shell Point than at the St. Marks River entrance. The average water temperature at Apalachicola was degrees. Sunrise and sunset in Tallahassee. June 15, 2026, sunrise 6:35 a.m. Eastern Daylight Time, sunset 8:41 p.m. Eastern Daylight Time. 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The latest weather and forecast information can also be accessed by calling our automated forecast line at 850-942-8851. The current time is 9:43 a.m. Eastern Daylight Time. These are the 9 a.m. Eastern Daylight Time conditions. At the Tallahassee Airport, it was partly sunny. The temperature was 80 degrees. The wind was southwest at 7 miles an hour. At Florida State University, the temperature was 81 degrees. The wind was southwest at 9 miles an hour. At Apalachicola, it was partly sunny. The temperature was 84 degrees. The wind was west at 13 miles an hour. At Panama City Northwest, it was partly sunny. The temperature was 84 degrees. The wind was west at 15 miles an hour. At Dothan, it was partly sunny. The temperature was 77 degrees. The wind was southwest at 7 miles an hour. At Albany, it was mostly sunny. The temperature was 78 degrees. The wind was west at 7 miles an hour. At Valdosta, it was partly sunny. The temperature was 79 degrees. The wind was variable at 5 miles an hour. Over the marine area, at the buoy south of Apalachicola, winds were southwest at 10 knots. At the buoy south of Panama City, winds were west at 12 knots. At the buoy south of Pensacola, winds were west at 12 knots and seas were 2 feet. The forecast for the local area. Today, mostly sunny. A chance of showers and thunderstorms this morning, then showers and thunderstorms this afternoon. Some thunderstorms may produce gusty winds and heavy rainfall this afternoon. Highs in the lower 90s. West winds 5 to 10 miles per hour. Chance of rain 90%. Heat index values up to 105. Tonight, mostly cloudy. A chance of showers and thunderstorms in the evening. Some thunderstorms may produce gusty winds and heavy rainfall in the evening. Lows in the mid-70s. West winds 5 to 10 miles per hour, becoming southwest after midnight. Chance of rain 50%. Tuesday, partly sunny. A chance of showers and thunderstorms in the morning, then showers and thunderstorms in the afternoon. Humid with highs in the mid-80s. Southwest winds 5 to 10 miles per hour. Chance of rain 80%. Tuesday night, mostly cloudy. A chance of showers and thunderstorms in the evening, then showers likely with a slight chance of thunderstorms after midnight. Lows in the lower 70s. Southwest winds around 5 miles per hour. Chance of rain 70%. Wednesday, showers likely. A slight chance of thunderstorms in the morning, then a chance of thunderstorms in the afternoon. Humid with highs in the mid-80s. Southwest winds 5 to 10 miles per hour. Chance of rain 70%. Wednesday night, mostly cloudy. A chance of showers and thunderstorms in the evening. Lows in the upper 70s. Chance of rain 40%. Thursday and Thursday night, mostly cloudy. Showers and thunderstorms likely. Highs around 90. Lows in the upper 70s. Chance of rain 70%. Juneteenth and Friday night, mostly cloudy. A chance of showers and thunderstorms. Highs in the lower 90s. Lows in the mid-70s. Chance of rain 50%. Saturday and Saturday night, showers and thunderstorms likely. Locally heavy rainfall possible. Highs in the upper 80s. Lows in the lower 70s. Chance of rain 70%. Sunday, mostly sunny with a chance of showers and thunderstorms. Highs in the lower 90s. Chance of rain 40%. The coastal waters forecast for the following: coastal waters from Okaloosa Walton County line to Mexico Beach out to 20 nautical miles, and coastal waters from Mexico Beach to Apalachicola out to 20

nautical miles. Small craft should exercise caution. This afternoon, west winds 10 to 15 knots with gusts up to 20 knots, increasing to 15 to 20 knots late. Seas 2 to 3 feet. Wave detail, west 3 feet at 4 seconds and south 1 foot at 7 seconds. Protected waters choppy. A slight chance of showers and thunderstorms early. A chance of showers and thunderstorms. Tonight, west winds 15 to 20 knots, becoming southwest 10 to 15 knots after midnight. Seas 2 to 3 feet. Wave detail, southwest 3 feet at 5 seconds. Protected waters choppy. A chance of showers and thunderstorms in the evening, then a slight chance of showers after midnight. Tuesday, southwest winds 10 to 15 knots. Seas around 2 feet. Wave detail, southwest 2 feet at 5 seconds. Protected waters a moderate chop. A slight chance of showers and thunderstorms in the morning, then a chance of showers and thunderstorms in the afternoon. Tuesday night, southwest winds 10 to 15 knots with gusts up to 20 knots. Seas 2 to 3 feet. Wave detail, southwest 3 feet at 4 seconds and south 1 foot at 8 seconds. Protected waters a moderate chop. Showers likely. A chance of thunderstorms, mainly in the evening. Wednesday, southwest winds around 50 knots with gusts up to 20 knots. Seas 2 to 4 feet. Wave detail, southwest 3 feet at 6 seconds. Protected waters a moderate chop. Showers likely with a chance of thunderstorms. Wednesday night, south winds 10 to 15 knots with gusts up to 20 knots. Seas 2 to 4 feet. Wave detail, southwest 4 feet at 6 seconds. Protected waters a moderate chop. A slight chance of thunderstorms. A chance of showers, mainly in the evening. Thursday, south winds 15 to 20 knots. Seas 3 to 5 feet, occasionally to 6 feet. Protected waters choppy. A chance of showers and thunderstorms. Thursday night, south winds 15 to 20 knots. Seas 3 to 5 feet, occasionally to 6 feet. Protected waters choppy. A chance of showers and thunderstorms, mainly in the evening. Friday, southwest winds 15 to 20 knots. Seas 4 to 6 feet, occasionally to 8 feet. Protected waters choppy. A slight chance of showers and thunderstorms. Friday night, southwest winds 10 to 15 knots. Seas 3 to 5 feet, occasionally to 6 feet. Protected waters a moderate chop. A slight chance of showers and thunderstorms in the evening, then a chance of showers and thunderstorms after midnight. Winds and waves higher in and near thunderstorms. The coastal waters forecast for the following waters from Suwannee River to Apalachicola, Florida, extending from 20 to 60 nautical miles, waters from Okaloosa-Walton County line to Mexico Beach 20 to 60 nautical miles, and waters from Mexico Beach to Apalachicola 20 to 60 nautical miles. This afternoon, west winds 10 to 15 knots. Seas 2 to 3 feet. Wave detail, west 2 feet at 4 seconds and south 1 foot at 7 seconds. Tonight, southwest winds 10 to 15 knots. Seas 2 to 3 feet. Wave detail, southwest 2 feet at 5 seconds. Tuesday, southwest winds 10 to 15 knots. Seas around 2 feet. Wave detail, southwest 2 feet at 4 seconds and south 1 foot at 8 seconds. A chance of showers and thunderstorms in the afternoon. Tuesday night, southwest winds 10 to 15 knots. Seas 2 to 3 feet. Wave detail, south 3 feet at 8 seconds and southwest 2 feet at 5 seconds. A chance of showers. A chance of thunderstorms, mainly in the evening. Wednesday, southwest winds 10 to 15 knots. Seas 2 to 4 feet. Wave detail, southwest 4 feet at 6 seconds. A chance of showers with a slight chance of thunderstorms. Wednesday night, south winds 10 to 15 knots with gusts up to 20 knots. Seas 3 to 5 feet, occasionally to 6 feet. Wave detail, southwest 4 feet at 6 seconds. A chance of showers with a slight chance of thunderstorms in the evening. Thursday, south winds around 50 knots. Seas 4 to 6 feet, occasionally to 8 feet. A slight chance of showers and thunderstorms. Thursday night, south winds 10 to 15 knots. Seas 5 to 7 feet, occasionally to 9 feet. A slight chance of showers and thunderstorms in the evening. Friday, southwest winds 10 to 15 knots. Seas 4 to 6 feet.

occasionally to 8 feet. A slight chance of showers and thunderstorms. Friday night, southwest winds 10 to 15 knots. Seas 3 to 5 feet, occasionally to 6 feet. A slight chance of showers and thunderstorms in the evening, then a chance of showers and thunderstorms after midnight. Winds and seas higher and near thunderstorms. The coastal waters forecast for the following St. Andrews Bay waterways. This afternoon, west winds 10 to 15 knots. Protected waters a moderate chop. A slight chance of showers and thunderstorms early, then a chance of showers and thunderstorms. Tonight, west winds 10 to 15 knots, becoming southwest around 5 knots after midnight. Protected waters a moderate chop. A chance of showers. A chance of thunderstorms, mainly in the evening. Tuesday, southwest winds 5 to 10 knots. Protected waters a light chop. Showers and thunderstorms likely. Tuesday night, southwest winds 5 to 10 knots. Protected waters a light chop. Showers and thunderstorms likely in the evening, then showers with a slight chance of thunderstorms after midnight. Wednesday, southwest winds 10 to 15 knots. Protected waters a moderate chop. Showers with a chance of thunderstorms. Wednesday night, south winds 10 to 15 knots. Protected waters a moderate chop. A chance of showers and thunderstorms, mainly in the evening. Thursday, south winds 10 to 15 knots. Protected waters a moderate chop. A chance of showers and thunderstorms. Thursday night, south winds 10 to 15 knots. Protected waters a moderate chop. A chance of showers and thunderstorms. Friday, southwest winds 10 to 15 knots. Protected waters a moderate chop. A chance of showers and thunderstorms. Friday night, southwest winds 10 to 15 knots, diminishing to 5 to 10 knots after midnight. Protected waters a moderate chop. A chance of thunderstorms. A chance of showers in the evening, then showers likely after midnight. Winds and waves higher and near thunderstorms. The Tropical Weather Outlook. For the North Atlantic, Caribbean Sea and the Gulf of America, northwestern Gulf of America, a trough of low pressure located over northeastern Mexico continues to produce disorganized shower and thunderstorm activity. Development is not expected during the next day or so while the trough remains inland and drifts generally northward over northeastern Mexico and southern Texas. The system is then forecast to move northeastward and could reemerge over the northwestern Gulf of America late Tuesday or Wednesday, where environmental conditions may support some development around midweek. Regardless of tropical cyclone formation, heavy rainfall, flash flooding and gusty winds are possible across portions of eastern and southern Texas and Louisiana this week. Additional information on this system can be found in products issued by your local National Weather Service forecast office. Formation chance through 48 hours, low, 20%. Formation chance through 7 days, low, 30%. The surf zone forecast general outlook, a high risk of rip currents will continue along the Walton, Bay, and west-facing Gulf County beaches today and tonight. Similar to previous days, onshore flow will become increasingly brisk, so the rip risk will increase through the day. Elsewhere today, a moderate rip current risk is forecast for the Franklin and south-facing Gulf County beaches, and a west-to-east longshore current is expected to develop by afternoon. A brief lull in the high risk is expected Tuesday, except for the west-facing Gulf County beaches before returning to all the Gulf beaches during midweek with the exception of Franklin County maintaining moderate risk. Tide information for Monday, June 15, 2026. St. Marks River entrance. High 3:52 a.m., low 8:31 a.m., high 2:19 p.m., low 9:57 p.m. Apalachicola. High 7:42 a.m., low 10:05 a.m., high 3:01 p.m. St. Andrews Bay at Panama City. High 10:01 a.m., low 9:32 p.m. Note that the times of high and low tide are 3 minutes earlier at Shell Point than at the St. Marks River entrance. The average water temperature at Apalachicola was degrees. Sunrise and sunset in Tallahassee. June 15, 2026, sunrise 6:35 a.m. Eastern Daylight Time, sunset 8:41 p.m. Eastern Daylight Time. 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The latest weather and forecast information can also be accessed by calling our automated forecast line at 850-942.

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The current time is 9:57 a.m. Eastern Daylight Time. These are the 9 a.m. Eastern Daylight Time conditions. At the Tallahassee Airport, it was partly sunny. The temperature was 80 degrees. The wind was southwest at 7 miles an hour. At Florida State University, the temperature was 81 degrees. The wind was southwest at 9 miles an hour. At Apalachicola, it was partly sunny. The temperature was 84 degrees. The wind was west at 13 miles an hour. At Panama City Northwest, it was partly sunny. The temperature was 84 degrees. The wind was west at 15 miles an hour. At Dothan, it was partly sunny. The temperature was 77 degrees. The wind was southwest at 7 miles an hour. At Albany, it was mostly sunny. The temperature was 78 degrees. The wind was west at 7 miles an hour. At Valdosta, it was partly sunny. The temperature was 79 degrees. The wind was variable at 5 miles an hour. Over the marine area, at the buoy south of Apalachicola, winds were southwest at 10 knots. At the buoy south of Panama City, winds were west at 12 knots. At the buoy south of Pensacola, winds were west at 12 knots and seas were 2 feet. The forecast for the local area. Today, mostly sunny. A chance of showers and thunderstorms this morning, then showers and thunderstorms this afternoon. Some thunderstorms may produce gusty winds and heavy rainfall this afternoon. Highs in the lower 90s. West winds 5 to 10 miles per hour. Chance of rain 90%. Heat index values up to 105. Tonight, mostly cloudy. A chance of showers and thunderstorms in the evening. Some thunderstorms may produce gusty winds and heavy rainfall in the evening. Lows in the mid-70s. West winds 5 to 10 miles per hour, becoming southwest after midnight. Chance of rain 50%. Tuesday, partly sunny. A chance of showers and thunderstorms in the morning, then showers and thunderstorms in the afternoon. Humid with highs in the mid-80s. Southwest winds 5 to 10 miles per hour. Chance of rain 80%. Tuesday night, mostly cloudy. A chance of showers and thunderstorms in the evening, then showers likely with a slight chance of thunderstorms after midnight. Lows in the lower 70s. Southwest winds around 5 miles per hour. Chance of rain 70%. Wednesday, showers likely. A slight chance of thunderstorms in the morning, then a chance of thunderstorms in the afternoon. Humid with highs in the mid-80s. Southwest winds 5 to 10 miles per hour. Chance of rain 70%. Wednesday night, mostly cloudy. A chance of showers and thunderstorms in the evening. Lows in the upper 70s. Chance of rain 40%. Thursday and Thursday night, mostly cloudy. Showers and thunderstorms likely. Highs around 90. Lows in the upper 70s. Chance of rain 70%. Juneteenth and Friday night, mostly cloudy. A chance of showers and thunderstorms. Highs in the lower 90s. Lows in the mid-70s. Chance of rain 50%. Saturday and Saturday night, showers and thunderstorms likely. Locally heavy rainfall possible. Highs in the upper 80s. Lows in the lower 70s. Chance of rain 70%. Sunday, mostly sunny with a chance of showers and thunderstorms. Highs in the lower 90s. Chance of rain 40%. The coastal waters forecast for the following: coastal waters from Okaloosa Walton County line to Mexico Beach out to 20 nautical miles, and coastal waters from Mexico Beach to Apalachicola out to 20 nautical miles. Small craft should exercise caution. This afternoon, west winds 10 to 15 knots with gusts up to 20 knots, increasing to 15 to 20 knots late. Seas 2 to 3 feet. Wave detail, west 3 feet at 4 seconds and south 1 foot at 7 seconds. Protected waters choppy. A slight chance of showers and thunderstorms early. A chance of showers and thunderstorms. Tonight, west winds 15 to 20 knots, becoming southwest 10 to 15 knots after midnight. Seas 2 to 3 feet. Wave detail, southwest 3 feet at 5 seconds. Protected waters choppy. A chance of showers and thunderstorms in the evening, then a slight chance of showers after midnight. Tuesday, southwest winds 10 to 15 knots. Seas around 2 feet. Wave detail, southwest 2 feet at

5 seconds. Protected water is a moderate chop. A slight chance of showers and thunderstorms in the morning, then a chance of showers and thunderstorms in the afternoon. Tuesday night, southwest winds 10 to 15 knots with gusts up to 20 knots. Seas 2 to 3 feet. Wave detail, southwest 3 feet at 4 seconds and south 1 foot at 8 seconds. Protected water is a moderate chop. Showers likely. A chance of thunderstorms, mainly in the evening. Wednesday, southwest winds around 50 knots with gusts up to 20 knots. Seas 2 to 4 feet. Wave detail, southwest 3 feet at 6 seconds. Protected water is a moderate chop. Showers likely with a chance of thunderstorms. Wednesday night, south winds 10 to 15 knots with gusts up to 20 knots. Seas 2 to 4 feet. Wave detail, southwest 4 feet at 6 seconds. Protected water is a moderate chop. A slight chance of thunderstorms. A chance of showers, mainly in the evening. Thursday, south winds 15 to 20 knots. Seas 3 to 5 feet, occasionally to 6 feet. Protected water is choppy. A chance of showers and thunderstorms. Thursday night, south winds 15 to 20 knots. Seas 3 to 5 feet, occasionally to 6 feet. Protected water is choppy. A chance of showers and thunderstorms, mainly in the evening. Friday, southwest winds 15 to 20 knots. Seas 4 to 6 feet, occasionally to 8 feet. Protected water is choppy. A slight chance of showers and thunderstorms. Friday night, southwest winds 10 to 15 knots. Seas 3 to 5 feet, occasionally to 6 feet. Protected water is a moderate chop. A slight chance of showers and thunderstorms in the evening, then a chance of showers and thunderstorms after midnight. Winds and waves higher in and near thunderstorms. The Tallahassee Climate Summary for yesterday, June 14, 2026. Yesterday's high temperature was 96 degrees. This high was 5 degrees above the normal high of 91. Yesterday's low temperature was 73 degrees. This low was 2 degrees above the normal low of 71. 0.09 inches of precipitation fell yesterday, which brings the monthly total to 0.11 inches. This is 3.30 inches below the normal amount of 3.41 inches for June. The total precipitation for the year now stands at 12.30 inches, which is 11.93 inches below normal. The normal high temperature for today is 91 degrees, and the normal low is 71. The record high for today is 105, which occurred in 2011, and the record low is 59, which occurred in 1988. Sunrise today is at 6:35 a.m. and sunset is at 8:41 p.m. The coastal waters forecast for the following: waters from Suwannee River to Apalachicola, Florida, extending from 20 to 60 nautical miles, waters from Okaloosa-Walton County line to Mexico Beach 20 to 60 nautical miles, and waters from Mexico Beach to Apalachicola 20 to 60 nautical miles. This afternoon, west winds 10 to 15 knots. Seas 2 to 3 feet. Wave detail, west 2 feet at 4 seconds and south 1 foot at 7 seconds. Tonight, southwest winds 10 to 15 knots. Seas 2 to 3 feet. Wave detail, southwest 2 feet at 5 seconds. Tuesday, southwest winds 10 to 15 knots. Seas around 2 feet. Wave detail, southwest 2 feet at 4 seconds and south 1 foot at 8 seconds. A chance of showers and thunderstorms in the afternoon. Tuesday night, southwest winds 10 to 15 knots. Seas 2 to 3 feet. Wave detail, south 3 feet at 8 seconds and southwest 2 feet at 5 seconds. A chance of showers. A chance of thunderstorms, mainly in the evening. Wednesday, southwest winds 10 to 15 knots. Seas 2 to 4 feet. Wave detail, southwest 4 feet at 6 seconds. A chance of showers with a slight chance of thunderstorms. Wednesday night, south winds 10 to 15 knots with gusts up to 20 knots. Seas 3 to 5 feet, occasionally to 6 feet. Wave detail, southwest 4 feet at 6 seconds. A chance of showers with a slight chance of thunderstorms in the evening. Thursday, south winds around 15 knots. Seas 4 to 6 feet, occasionally to 8 feet. A slight chance of showers and thunderstorms. Thursday night, south winds 10 to 15 knots. Seas 5 to 7 feet, occasionally to 9 feet. A slight chance of showers and thunderstorms in the evening. Friday, southwest winds 10

to 50 knots. Seas 4 to 6 feet, occasionally to 8 feet. A slight chance of showers and thunderstorms. Friday night, southwest winds 10 to 50 knots. Seas 3 to 5 feet, occasionally to 6 feet. A slight chance of showers and thunderstorms in the evening, then a chance of showers and thunderstorms after midnight. Winds and seas higher and near thunderstorms. The coastal waters forecast for the following St. Andrews Bay waterways. This afternoon, west winds 10 to 15 knots. Protected waters a moderate chop. A slight chance of showers and thunderstorms early, then a chance of showers and thunderstorms. Tonight, west winds 10 to 15 knots, becoming southwest around 5 knots after midnight. Protected waters a moderate chop. A chance of showers. A chance of thunderstorms, mainly in the evening. Tuesday, southwest winds 5 to 10 knots. Protected waters a light chop. Showers and thunderstorms likely. Tuesday night, southwest winds 5 to 10 knots. Protected waters a light chop. Showers and thunderstorms likely in the evening, then showers with a slight chance of thunderstorms after midnight. Wednesday, southwest winds 10 to 15 knots. Protected waters a moderate chop. Showers with a chance of thunderstorms. Wednesday night, south winds 10 to 15 knots. Protected waters a moderate chop. A chance of showers and thunderstorms, mainly in the evening. Thursday, south winds 10 to 15 knots. Protected waters a moderate chop. A chance of showers and thunderstorms. Thursday night, south winds 10 to 15 knots. Protected waters a moderate chop. A chance of showers and thunderstorms. Friday, southwest winds 10 to 15 knots. Protected waters a moderate chop. A chance of showers and thunderstorms. Friday night, southwest winds 10 to 15 knots, diminishing to 5 to 10 knots after midnight. Protected waters a moderate chop. A chance of thunderstorms. A chance of showers in the evening, then showers likely after midnight. Winds and waves higher and near thunderstorms. The Tropical Weather Outlook. For the North Atlantic, Caribbean Sea and the Gulf of America, northwestern Gulf of America, a trough of low pressure located over northeastern Mexico continues to produce disorganized shower and thunderstorm activity. Development is not expected during the next day or so while the trough remains inland and drifts generally northward over northeastern Mexico and southern Texas. The system is then forecast to move northeastward and could reemerge over the northwestern Gulf of America late Tuesday or Wednesday, where environmental conditions may support some development around midweek. Regardless of tropical cyclone formation, heavy rainfall, flash flooding and gusty winds are possible across portions of eastern and southern Texas and Louisiana this week. Additional information on this system can be found in products issued by your local National Weather Service forecast office. Formation chance through 48 hours, low, 20%. Formation chance through 7 days, low, 30%. The surf zone forecast general outlook, a high risk of rip currents will continue along the Walton, Bay, and west-facing Gulf County beaches today and tonight. Similar to previous days, onshore flow will become increasingly brisk, so the rip risk will increase through the day. Elsewhere today, a moderate rip current risk is forecast for the Franklin and south-facing Gulf County beaches, and a west-to-east longshore current is expected to develop by afternoon. A brief lull in the high risk is expected Tuesday, except for the west-facing Gulf County beaches before returning to all the Gulf beaches during midweek with the exception of Franklin County maintaining moderate risk. Tide information for Monday, June 15, 2026. St. Marks River entrance. High 3:52 a.m., low 8:31 a.m., high 2:19 p.m., low 9:57 p.m. Apalachicola. High 7:42 a.m., low 10:05 a.m., high 3:01 p.m. St. Andrews Bay at Panama City. High 10:01 a.m., low 9:32 p.m. Note that the times of high and low tide are 3 minutes earlier at Shell Point than at the St. Marks River entrance. The average water temperature at Apalachicola was degrees. Sunrise and sunset in Tallahassee. June 15, 2026, sunrise 6:35 a.m. Eastern Daylight Time, sunset 8:41 p.m. Eastern Daylight Time. 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

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The current time is 10:12 a.m. Eastern Daylight Time. These are the 10 a.m. Eastern Daylight Time conditions. At the Tallahassee Airport, it was partly sunny. The temperature was 82 degrees. The wind was southwest at 6 miles an hour. At Florida State University, the temperature was 82 degrees. The wind was southwest at 8 miles an hour. At Apalachicola, it was partly sunny. The temperature was 85 degrees. The wind was west at 15 miles an hour. At Panama City Northwest, haze was reported. The temperature was 84 degrees. The wind was southwest at 13 miles an hour. At Dothan, it was partly sunny. The temperature was 81 degrees. The wind was southwest at 9 miles an hour. At Albany, it was partly sunny. The temperature was 81 degrees. The wind was west at 6 miles an hour. At Valdosta, it was mostly sunny. The temperature was 83 degrees. The wind was southwest at 6 miles an hour. Over the marine area, at the buoys south of Apalachicola, winds were west at 12 knots and seas were 2 feet. At the buoys south of Panama City, winds were west at 12 knots and seas were 2 feet. At the buoys south of Pensacola, winds were west at 14 knots and seas were 2 feet. The forecast for the local area. Today, mostly sunny. A chance of showers and thunderstorms this morning, then showers and thunderstorms this afternoon. Some thunderstorms may produce gusty winds and heavy rainfall this afternoon. Highs in the lower 90s. West winds 5 to 10 miles per hour. Chance of rain 90%. Heat index values up to 105. Tonight, mostly cloudy. A chance of showers and thunderstorms in the evening. Some thunderstorms may produce gusty winds and heavy rainfall in the evening. Lows in the mid-70s. West winds 5 to 10 miles per hour, becoming southwest after midnight. Chance of rain 50%. Tuesday, partly sunny. A chance of showers and thunderstorms in the morning, then showers and thunderstorms in the afternoon. Humid with highs in the mid-80s. Southwest winds 5 to 10 miles per hour. Chance of rain 80%. Tuesday night, mostly cloudy. A chance of showers and thunderstorms in the evening, then showers likely with a slight chance of thunderstorms after midnight. Lows in the lower 70s.

miles per hour. Chance of rain 70%. Wednesday night, mostly cloudy. A chance of showers and thunderstorms in the evening. Lows in the upper 70s. Chance of rain 40%. Thursday and Thursday night, mostly cloudy. Showers and thunderstorms likely.

Saturday and Saturday night, showers and thunderstorms likely. Locally heavy rainfall possible. Highs in the upper 80s. Lows in the lower 70s. Chance of rain 70%. Sunday, mostly sunny with a chance of showers and thunderstorms. Highs in the lower 90s. Chance of rain 40%. The coastal waters forecast for the following: coastal waters from Okaloosa, Walton County line to Mexico Beach out to 20 nautical miles, and coastal waters from Mexico Beach to Apalachicola out to 20 nautical miles. Small craft should exercise caution. This afternoon, west winds 10 to 15 knots with gusts up to 20 knots, increasing to 15 to 20 knots late. Seas 2 to 3 feet. Wave detail, west 3 feet at 4 seconds and south 1 foot at 7 seconds. Protected waters choppy. A slight chance of showers and thunderstorms early. A chance of showers and thunderstorms. Tonight, west winds 15 to 20 knots, becoming southwest 10 to 15 knots after midnight. Seas 2 to 3 feet. Wave detail, southwest 3 feet at 5 seconds. Protected waters choppy. A chance of showers and thunderstorms in the evening, then a slight chance of showers after midnight. Tuesday, southwest winds 10 to 15 knots.

seas around 2 feet. Wave detail, southwest 2 feet at 5 seconds. Protected waters a moderate chop. A slight chance of showers and thunderstorms in the morning, then a chance of showers and thunderstorms in the afternoon. Tuesday night, southwest winds 10 to 15 knots with gusts up to 20 knots. Seas 2 to 3 feet. Wave detail, southwest 3 feet at 4 seconds and south 1 foot at 8 seconds. Protected waters a moderate chop. Showers likely. A chance of thunderstorms, mainly in the evening. Wednesday, southwest winds around 50 knots with gusts up to 20 knots. Seas 2 to 4 feet. Wave detail, southwest 3 feet at 6 seconds. Protected waters a moderate chop. Showers likely with a chance of thunderstorms. Wednesday night, south winds 10 to 15 knots with gusts up to 20 knots. Seas 2 to 4 feet. Wave detail, southwest 4 feet at 6 seconds. Protected waters a moderate chop. A slight chance of thunderstorms. A chance of showers, mainly in the evening. Thursday, south winds 15 to 20 knots. Seas 3 to 5 feet, occasionally to 6 feet. Protected waters choppy. A chance of showers and thunderstorms. Thursday night, south winds 15 to 20 knots. Seas 3 to 5 feet, occasionally to 6 feet. Protected waters choppy. A chance of showers and thunderstorms, mainly in the evening. Friday, southwest winds 15 to 20 knots. Seas 4 to 6 feet, occasionally to 8 feet. Protected waters choppy. A slight chance of showers and thunderstorms. Friday night, southwest winds 10 to 15 knots. Seas 3 to 5 feet, occasionally to 6 feet. Protected waters a moderate chop. A slight chance of showers and thunderstorms in the evening, then a chance of showers and thunderstorms after midnight. Winds and waves higher in and near thunderstorms. The coastal waters forecast for the following waters from Suwannee River to Apalachicola, Florida, extending from 20 to 60 nautical miles, waters from Okaloosa, Walton County line to Mexico Beach, 20 to 60 nautical miles, and waters from Mexico Beach to Apalachicola, 20 to 60 nautical miles. This afternoon, west winds 10 to 15 knots. Seas 2 to 3 feet. Wave detail, west 2 feet at 4 seconds and south 1 foot at 7 seconds. Tonight, southwest winds 10 to 15 knots. Seas 2 to 3 feet. Wave detail, southwest 2 feet at 5 seconds. Tuesday, southwest winds 10 to 15 knots. Seas around 2 feet. Wave detail, southwest 2 feet at 4 seconds and south 1 foot at 8 seconds. A chance of showers and thunderstorms in the afternoon. Tuesday night, southwest winds 10 to 15 knots. Seas 2 to 3 feet. Wave detail, south 3 feet at 8 seconds and southwest 2 feet at 5 seconds. A chance of showers. A chance of thunderstorms, mainly in the evening. Wednesday, southwest winds 10 to 15 knots. Seas 2 to 4 feet. Wave detail, southwest 4 feet at 6 seconds. A chance of showers with a slight chance of thunderstorms. Wednesday night, south winds 10 to 15 knots with gusts up to 20 knots. Seas 3 to 5 feet, occasionally to 6 feet. Wave detail, southwest 4 feet at 6 seconds. A chance of showers with a slight chance of thunderstorms in the evening. Thursday, south winds around 15 knots. Seas 4 to 6 feet, occasionally to 8 feet. A slight chance of showers and thunderstorms. Thursday night, south winds 10 to 15 knots. Seas 5 to 7 feet, occasionally to 9 feet. A slight chance of showers and thunderstorms in the evening. Friday, southwest winds 10 to 15 knots. Seas 4 to 6 feet, occasionally to 8 feet. A slight chance of showers and thunderstorms. Friday night, southwest winds 10 to 15 knots. Seas 3 to 5 feet, occasionally to 6 feet. A slight chance of showers and thunderstorms in the evening, then a chance of showers and thunderstorms after midnight. Winds and seas higher in and near thunderstorms. The coastal waters forecast for the following St. Andrews Bay waterways. This afternoon, west winds 10 to 15 knots. Protected waters a moderate chop. A slight chance of showers and thunderstorms early, then a chance of showers and thunderstorms. Tonight, west winds 10 to 15 knots, becoming southwest around 5 knots after midnight. Protected waters a moderate chop. A chance of showers. A chance of

thunderstorms, mainly in the evening. Tuesday, southwest winds 5 to 10 knots. Protected waters, a light chop. Showers and thunderstorms likely. Tuesday night, southwest winds 5 to 10 knots. Protected waters, a light chop. Showers and thunderstorms likely in the evening, then showers with a slight chance of thunderstorms after midnight. Wednesday, southwest winds 10 to 15 knots. Protected waters, a moderate chop. Showers with a chance of thunderstorms. Wednesday night, south winds 10 to 15 knots. Protected waters, a moderate chop. A chance of showers and thunderstorms, mainly in the evening. Thursday, south winds 10 to 15 knots. Protected waters, a moderate chop. A chance of showers and thunderstorms. Thursday night, south winds 10 to 15 knots. Protected waters, a moderate chop. A chance of showers and thunderstorms. Friday, southwest winds 10 to 15 knots. Protected waters, a moderate chop. A chance of showers and thunderstorms. Friday night, southwest winds 10 to 15 knots, diminishing to 5 to 10 knots after midnight. Protected waters, a moderate chop. A chance of thunderstorms. A chance of showers in the evening, then showers likely after midnight. Winds and waves higher in and near thunderstorms. The Tropical Weather Outlook. For the North Atlantic, Caribbean Sea and the Gulf of America, northwestern Gulf of America, a trough of low pressure located over northeastern Mexico continues to produce disorganized shower and thunderstorm activity. Development is not expected during the next day or so while the trough remains inland and drifts generally northward over northeastern Mexico and southern Texas. The system is then forecast to move northeastward and could reemerge over the northwestern Gulf of America late Tuesday or Wednesday, where environmental conditions may support some development around midweek. Regardless of tropical cyclone formation, heavy rainfall, flash flooding, and gusty winds are possible across portions of eastern and southern Texas and Louisiana this week. Additional information on this system can be found in products issued by your local National Weather Service Forecast Office. Formation chance through 48 hours, low, 20%. Formation chance through 7 days, low, 30%. The Surf Zone Forecast General Outlook, a high risk of rip currents will continue along the Walton, Bay, and west-facing Gulf County beaches today and tonight. Similar to previous days, onshore flow will become increasingly brisk, so the rip risk will increase through the day. Elsewhere today, a moderate rip current risk is forecast for the Franklin and south-facing Gulf County beaches, and a west-to-east longshore current is expected to develop by afternoon. A brief lull in the high risk is expected Tuesday, except for the west-facing Gulf County beaches before returning to all the Gulf beaches during midweek with the exception of Franklin County maintaining moderate risk. Tide information for Monday, June 15, 2026. St. Marks River entrance. High 3:52 a.m., low 8:31 a.m., high 2:19 p.m., low 9:57 p.m. Apalachicola. High 7:42 a.m., low 10:05 a.m., high 3:01 p.m. St. Andrews Bay at Panama City. High 10:01 a.m., low 9:32 p.m. Note that the times of high and low tide are 3 minutes earlier at Shell Point than at the St. Marks River entrance. The average water temperature at Apalachicola was degrees. Sunrise and sunset in Tallahassee. June 15, 2026, sunrise 6:35 a.m. Eastern Daylight Time, sunset 8:41 p.m. Eastern Daylight Time. 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This broadcast originates from your National Weather Service office in Tallahassee, Florida. The latest weather and forecast information can also be accessed by calling our automated forecast line at 850-942-8851. The current time is 10:26 a.m. Eastern Daylight Time. These are the 10 a.m. Eastern Daylight Time conditions. At the Tallahassee Airport, it was partly sunny. The temperature was 82 degrees. The wind was southwest at 6 miles an hour. At Florida State University, the temperature was 82 degrees. The wind was southwest at 8 miles an hour. At Apalachicola, it was partly sunny. The temperature was 85 degrees. The wind was west at 15 miles an hour. At Panama City Northwest, haze was reported. The temperature was 84 degrees. The wind was southwest at 13 miles an hour. At Dothan, it was partly sunny. The temperature was 81 degrees.
The wind was southwest at 9 miles an hour. At Albany, it was partly sunny. The temperature was 81 degrees. The wind was west at 6 miles an hour. At Valdosta, it was mostly sunny. The temperature was 83 degrees. The wind was southwest at 6 miles an hour. Over the marine area, at the buoy south of Apalachicola, winds were west at 12 knots and seas were 2 feet. At the buoy south of Panama City, winds were west at 12 knots and seas were 2 feet. At the buoy south of Pensacola, winds were west at 14 knots and seas were 2 feet. The forecast for the local area. Today, mostly sunny. A chance of showers and thunderstorms this morning, then showers and thunderstorms this afternoon. Some thunderstorms may produce gusty winds and heavy rainfall this afternoon. Highs in the lower 90s. West winds 5 to 10 miles per hour. Chance of rain 90%. Heat index values up to 105. Tonight, mostly cloudy. A chance of showers and thunderstorms in the evening. Some thunderstorms may produce gusty winds and heavy rainfall in the evening. Lows in the mid-70s. West winds 5 to 10 miles per hour, becoming southwest after midnight. Chance of rain 50%. Tuesday, partly sunny. A chance of showers and thunderstorms in the morning, then showers and thunderstorms in the afternoon. Humid with highs in the mid-80s. Southwest winds 5 to 10 miles per hour. Chance of rain 80%. Tuesday night, mostly cloudy. A chance of showers and thunderstorms in the evening, then showers likely with a slight chance of thunderstorms after midnight. Lows in the lower 70s. Southwest winds around 5 miles per hour. Chance of rain 70%. Wednesday, showers likely. A slight chance of thunderstorms in the morning, then a chance of thunderstorms in the afternoon. Humid with highs in the mid-80s. Southwest winds 5 to 10 miles per hour. Chance of rain 70%. Wednesday night, mostly cloudy. A chance of showers and thunderstorms in the evening. Lows in the upper 70s. Chance of rain 40%. Thursday and Thursday night, mostly cloudy. Showers and thunderstorms likely. Highs around 90. Lows in the upper 70s. Chance of rain 70%. Juneteenth and Friday night, mostly cloudy. A chance of showers and thunderstorms. Highs in the lower 90s. Lows in the mid-70s. Chance of rain 50%. Saturday and Saturday night, showers and thunderstorms likely. Locally heavy rainfall possible. Highs in the upper 80s. Lows in the lower 70s. Chance of rain 70%. Sunday, mostly sunny with a chance of showers and thunderstorms. Highs in the lower 90s. Chance of rain 40%. The coastal waters forecast for the following. Coastal waters from Okaloosa, Walton County line to Mexico Beach out to 20 nautical miles, and coastal waters from Mexico Beach to Apalachicola out to 20 nautical miles. Small craft should exercise caution. This afternoon, west winds 10 to 15 knots with gusts up to 20 knots, increasing to 15 to 20 knots late. Seas 2 to 3 feet. Wave detail, west 3 feet at 4 seconds and south 1 foot at 7 seconds. Protected waters choppy. A slight chance of showers and thunderstorms early. A chance of showers and thunderstorms. Tonight, west winds 15 to 20 knots, becoming southwest 10 to 15 knots after midnight. Seas 2 to 3 feet. Wave detail, southwest 3 feet at 5 seconds. Protected waters choppy. A chance of showers and thunderstorms in the evening, then a slight chance of showers after midnight. Tuesday, southwest winds 10 to 15 knots. Seas around 2 feet. Wave detail, southwest 2 feet at 5 seconds. Protected waters a moderate chop. A slight chance of showers and thunderstorms in the morning, then a chance of showers and thunderstorms in the afternoon. Tuesday night, southwest winds 10 to 15 knots with gusts up to 20 knots. Seas 2 to 3 feet. Wave detail, southwest 3 feet at 4 seconds and south 1 foot at 8 seconds. Protected waters a moderate chop. Showers likely. A chance of thunderstorms, mainly in the evening. Wednesday, southwest winds around 50 knots with gusts up to 20 knots. Seas 2 to 4 feet. Wave detail, southwest 3 feet at 6 seconds. Protected waters a moderate chop. Showers likely with a chance of thunderstorms.
Wednesday night, south winds 10 to 15 knots with gusts up to 20 knots. Seas 2 to 4 feet. Wave detail, southwest 4 feet at 6 seconds. Protected waters a moderate chop. A slight chance of thunderstorms. A chance of showers, mainly in the evening. Thursday, south winds 15 to 20 knots. Seas 3 to 5 feet, occasionally to 6 feet. Protected waters choppy. A chance of showers and thunderstorms. Thursday night, south winds 15 to 20 knots. Seas 3 to 5 feet, occasionally to 6 feet. Protected waters choppy. A chance of showers and thunderstorms, mainly in the evening. Friday, southwest winds 15 to 20 knots. Seas 4 to 6 feet, occasionally to 8 feet. Protected waters choppy. A slight chance of showers and thunderstorms. Friday night, southwest winds 10 to 15 knots. Seas 3 to 5 feet, occasionally to 6 feet. Protected waters a moderate chop. A slight chance of showers and thunderstorm winds 10 to 15 knots. Seas 3 to 5 feet, occasionally to 6 feet. Protected waters a moderate chop. A slight chance of showers and thunderstorms in the evening, then a chance of showers and thunderstorms after midnight. Winds and waves higher in and near thunderstorms. The Tallahassee Climate Summary for yesterday, June 14, 2026. Yesterday's high temperature was 96 degrees. This high was 5 degrees above the normal high of 91. Yesterday's low temperature was 73 degrees. This low was 2 degrees above the normal low of 71. 0.09 inches of precipitation fell yesterday, which brings the monthly total to 0.11 inches. This is 3.30 inches below the normal amount of 3.41 inches for June. The total precipitation for the year now stands at 12.30 inches, which is 11.93 inches below normal. The normal high temperature for today is 91 degrees, and the normal low is 71. The record high for today is 105, which occurred in 2011, and the record low is 59, which occurred in 1988. Sunrise today is at 6:35 a.m. and sunset is at 8:41 p.m. The coastal waters forecast for the following: waters from Suwannee River to Apalachicola, Florida, extending from 20 to 60 nautical miles, waters from Okaloosa, Walton County line to Mexico Beach, 20 to 60 nautical miles, and waters from Mexico Beach to Apalachicola, 20 to 60 nautical miles. This afternoon, west winds 10 to 15 knots. Seas 2 to 3 feet. Wave detail, west 2 feet at 4 seconds and south 1 foot at 7 seconds. Tonight, southwest winds 10 to 15 knots. Seas 2 to 3 feet. Wave detail, southwest 2 feet at 5 seconds. Tuesday, southwest winds 10 to 15 knots. Seas around 2 feet. Wave detail, southwest 2 feet at 4 seconds and south 1 foot at 8 seconds. A chance of showers and thunderstorms in the afternoon. Tuesday night, southwest winds 10 to 15 knots. Seas 2 to 3 feet. Wave detail, south 3 feet at 8 seconds and southwest 2 feet at 5 seconds. A chance of showers. A chance of thunderstorms, mainly in the evening. Wednesday, southwest winds 10 to 15 knots. Seas 2 to 4 feet. Wave detail, southwest 4 feet at 6 seconds. A chance of showers with a slight chance of thunderstorms. Wednesday night, south winds 10 to 15 knots with gusts up to 20 knots. Seas 3 to 5 feet, occasionally to 6 feet. Wave detail, southwest 4 feet at 6 seconds. A chance of showers with a slight chance of thunderstorms in the evening. Thursday, south winds around 15 knots. Seas 4 to 6 feet, occasionally to 8 feet. A slight chance of showers and thunderstorms. Thursday night, south winds 10 to 15 knots. Seas 5 to 7 feet, occasionally to 9 feet. A slight chance of showers and thunderstorms in the evening. Friday, southwest winds 10 to 15 knots. Seas 4 to 6 feet, occasionally to 8 feet. A slight chance of showers and thunderstorms. Friday night, southwest winds 10 to 15 knots. Seas 3 to 5 feet, occasionally to 6 feet. A slight chance of showers and thunderstorms in the evening, then a chance of showers and thunderstorms after midnight. Winds and seas higher in and near thunderstorms. The coastal waters forecast for the following: St. Andrews Bay waterways. This afternoon, west winds 10 to 15 knots. Protected waters a moderate chop.
a slight chance of showers and thunderstorms.

storms early, then a chance of showers and thunderstorms. Tonight, west winds 10 to 15 knots, becoming southwest around 5 knots after midnight. Protected waters a moderate chop. A chance of showers. A chance of thunderstorms, mainly in the evening. Tuesday, southwest winds 5 to 10 knots. Protected waters a light chop. Showers and thunderstorms likely. Tuesday night, southwest winds 5 to 10 knots. Protected waters a light chop. Showers and thunderstorms likely in the evening, then showers with a slight chance of thunderstorms after midnight. Wednesday, southwest winds 10 to 15 knots. Protected waters a moderate chop. Showers with a chance of thunderstorms. Wednesday night, south winds 10 to 15 knots. Protected waters a moderate chop. A chance of showers and thunderstorms, mainly in the evening. Thursday, south winds 10 to 15 knots. Protected waters a moderate chop. A chance of showers and thunderstorms. Thursday night, south winds 10 to 15 knots. Protected waters a moderate chop. A chance of showers and thunderstorms. Friday, southwest winds 10 to 15 knots. Protected waters a moderate chop. A chance of showers and thunderstorms. Friday night, southwest winds 10 to 15 knots, diminishing to 5 to 10 knots after midnight. Protected waters a moderate chop. A chance of thunderstorms. A chance of showers in the evening, then showers likely after midnight. Winds and waves higher and near thunderstorms. The Tropical Weather Outlook. For the North Atlantic, Caribbean Sea and the Gulf of America, northwestern Gulf of America, a trough of low pressure located over northeastern Mexico continues to produce disorganized shower and thunderstorm activity. Development is not expected during the next day or so while the trough remains inland and drifts generally northward over northeastern Mexico and southern Texas. The system is then forecast to move northeastward and could reemerge over the northwestern Gulf of America late Tuesday or Wednesday, where environmental conditions may support some development around midweek. Regardless of tropical cyclone formation, heavy rainfall, flash flooding, and gusty winds are possible across portions of eastern and southern Texas and Louisiana this week. Additional information on this system can be found in products issued by your local National Weather Service forecast office. Formation chance through 48 hours, low, 20%. Formation chance through 7 days, low, 30%. The surf zone forecast general outlook, a high risk of rip currents will continue along the Walton, Bay, and west-facing Gulf County beaches today and tonight. Similar to previous days, onshore flow will become increasingly brisk, so the rip risk will increase through the day. Elsewhere today, a moderate rip current risk is forecast for the Franklin and south-facing Gulf County beaches, and a west-to-east longshore current is expected to develop by afternoon. A brief lull in the high risk is expected Tuesday, except for the west-facing Gulf County beaches before returning to all the Gulf beaches during midweek with the exception of Franklin County maintaining moderate risk. Tide information for Monday, June 15, 2026. St. Marks River entrance. High 3:52 a.m., low 8:31 a.m., high 2:19 p.m., low 9:57 p.m. Apalachicola. High 7:42 a.m., low 10:05 a.m., high 3:01 p.m. St. Andrews Bay at Panama City. High 10:01 a.m., low 9:32 p.m. Note that the times of high and low tide are 3 minutes earlier at Shell Point than at the St. Marks River entrance. The average water temperature at Apalachicola was degrees. Sunrise and sunset in Tallahassee. June 15, 2026, sunrise 6:35 a.m. Eastern Daylight Time, sunset 8:41 p.m. Eastern Daylight Time. 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This broadcast originates from your National Weather Service office in Tallahassee, Florida. The latest weather and forecast information can also be accessed by calling our automated forecast line at 850-942-8851. The current time is 10:41 a.m. Eastern Daylight Time. These are the 10 a.m. Eastern Daylight Time conditions. At the Tallahassee Airport, it was partly sunny. The temperature was 82 degrees. The wind was southwest at 6 miles an hour. At Florida State University, the temperature was 82 degrees. The wind was southwest at 8 miles an hour. At Apalachicola, it was partly sunny. The temperature was 85 degrees. The wind was west at 15 miles an hour.

mostly sunny. A chance of showers and thunderstorms this morning, then showers and thunderstorms this afternoon. Some thunderstorms may produce gusty winds and heavy rainfall this afternoon. Highs in the lower 90s. West winds 5 to 10 miles per hour. Chance of rain 90%. Heat index values up to 105. Tonight, mostly cloudy. A chance of showers and thunderstorms in the evening. Some thunderstorms may produce gusty winds and heavy rainfall in the evening. Lows in the mid-70s. West winds 5 to 10 miles per hour, becoming southwest after midnight. Chance of rain 50%. Tuesday, partly sunny. A chance of showers and thunderstorms in the morning, then showers and thunderstorms in the afternoon. Humid with highs in the mid-80s. Southwest winds 5 to 10 miles per hour. Chance of rain 80%. Tuesday night, mostly cloudy. A chance of showers and thunderstorms in the evening, then showers likely with a slight chance of thunderstorms after midnight. Lows in the lower 70s. Southwest winds around 5 miles per hour. Chance of rain 70%. Wednesday, showers likely. A slight chance of thunderstorms in the morning, then a chance of thunderstorms in the afternoon. Humid with highs in the mid-80s. Southwest winds 5 to 10 miles per hour. Chance of rain 70%. Wednesday night, mostly cloudy. A chance of showers and thunderstorms in the evening. Lows in the upper 70s. Chance of rain 40%. Thursday and Thursday night, mostly cloudy. Showers and thunderstorms likely. Highs around 90. Lows in the upper 70s. Chance of rain 70%. Juneteenth and Friday night, mostly cloudy. A chance of showers and thunderstorms. Highs in the lower 90s. Lows in the mid-70s. Chance of rain 50%. Saturday and Saturday night, showers and thunderstorms likely. Locally heavy rainfall possible. Highs in the upper 80s. Lows in the lower 70s. Chance of rain 70%. Sunday, mostly sunny with a chance of showers and thunderstorms. Highs in the lower 90s. Chance of rain 40%. The coastal waters forecast for the following: coastal waters from Okaloosa, Walton County line to Mexico Beach out to 20 nautical miles, and coastal waters from Mexico Beach to Apalachicola out to 20 nautical miles. Small craft should exercise caution. This afternoon, west winds 10 to 15 knots with gusts up to 20 knots, increasing to 15 to 20 knots late. Seas 2 to 3 feet. Wave detail, west 3 feet at 4 seconds and south 1 foot at 7 seconds. Protected waters choppy. A slight chance of showers and thunderstorms early. A chance of showers and thunderstorms. Tonight, west winds 15 to 20 knots, becoming southwest 10 to 15 knots after midnight. Seas 2 to 3 feet. Wave detail, southwest 3 feet at 5 seconds. Protected waters choppy. A chance of showers and thunderstorms in the evening, then a slight chance of showers after midnight. Tuesday, southwest winds 10 to 15 knots. Seas around 2 feet. Wave detail, southwest 2 feet at 5 seconds. Protected waters a moderate chop. A slight chance of showers and thunderstorms in the morning, then a chance of showers and thunderstorms in the afternoon. Tuesday night, southwest winds 10 to 15 knots with gusts up to 20 knots. Seas 2 to 3 feet. Wave detail, southwest 3 feet at 4 seconds and south 1 foot at 8 seconds. Protected waters a moderate chop. Showers likely. A chance of thunderstorms, mainly in the evening. Wednesday, southwest winds around 50 knots with gusts up to 20 knots. Seas 2 to 4 feet. Wave detail, southwest 3 feet at 6 seconds. Protected waters a moderate chop. Showers likely with a chance of thunderstorms. Wednesday night, south winds 10 to 15 knots with gusts up to 20 knots. Seas 2 to 4 feet. Wave detail, southwest 4 feet at 6 seconds. Protected waters a moderate chop. A slight chance of thunderstorms. A chance of showers, mainly in the evening. Thursday, south winds 15 to 20 knots. Seas 3 to 5 feet, occasionally to 6 feet. Protected waters choppy. A chance of showers and thunderstorms. Thursday night, south winds 15 to 20 knots. Seas 3 to 5 feet, occasionally to 6 feet. Protected waters choppy. A chance of showers and thunderstorms.

mainly in the evening. Friday, southwest winds 15 to 20 knots. Seas 4 to 6 feet, occasionally to 8 feet. Protected waters choppy. A slight chance of showers and thunderstorms. Friday night, southwest winds 10 to 15 knots. Seas 3 to 5 feet, occasionally to 6 feet. Protected waters a moderate chop. A slight chance of showers and thunderstorms in the evening, then a chance of showers and thunderstorms after midnight. Winds and waves higher in and near thunderstorms. The coastal waters forecast for the following: waters from Suwannee River to Apalachicola, Florida, extending from 20 to 60 nautical miles, waters from Okaloosa Walton County line to Mexico Beach 20 to 60 nautical miles, and waters from Mexico Beach to Apalachicola 20 to 60 nautical miles. This afternoon, west winds 10 to 15 knots. Seas 2 to 3 feet. Wave detail, west 2 feet at 4 seconds and south 1 foot at 7 seconds. Tonight, southwest winds 10 to 15 knots. Seas 2 to 3 feet. Wave detail, southwest 2 feet at 5 seconds. Tuesday, southwest winds 10 to 15 knots. Seas around 2 feet. Wave detail, southwest 2 feet at 4 seconds and south 1 foot at 8 seconds. A chance of showers and thunderstorms in the afternoon. Tuesday night, southwest winds 10 to 15 knots. Seas 2 to 3 feet. Wave detail, south 3 feet at 8 seconds and southwest 2 feet at 5 seconds. A chance of showers. A chance of thunderstorms, mainly in the evening. Wednesday, southwest winds 10 to 15 knots. Seas 2 to 4 feet. Wave detail, southwest 4 feet at 6 seconds. A chance of showers with a slight chance of thunderstorms. Wednesday night, south winds 10 to 15 knots with gusts up to 20 knots. Seas 3 to 5 feet, occasionally to 6 feet. Wave detail, southwest 4 feet at 6 seconds. A chance of showers with a slight chance of thunderstorms in the evening. Thursday, south winds around 15 knots. Seas 4 to 6 feet, occasionally to 8 feet. A slight chance of showers and thunderstorms. Thursday night, south winds 10 to 15 knots. Seas 5 to 7 feet, occasionally to 9 feet. A slight chance of showers and thunderstorms in the evening. Friday, southwest winds 10 to 15 knots. Seas 4 to 6 feet, occasionally to 8 feet. A slight chance of showers and thunderstorms. Friday night, southwest winds 10 to 15 knots. Seas 3 to 5 feet, occasionally to 6 feet. A slight chance of showers and thunderstorms in the evening, then a chance of showers and thunderstorms after midnight. Winds and seas higher in and near thunderstorms. The coastal waters forecast for the following: St. Andrews Bay waterways. This afternoon, west winds 10 to 15 knots. Protected waters a moderate chop. A slight chance of showers and thunderstorms early, then a chance of showers and thunderstorms. Tonight, west winds 10 to 15 knots, becoming southwest around 5 knots after midnight. Protected waters a moderate chop. A chance of showers. A chance of thunderstorms, mainly in the evening. Tuesday, southwest winds 5 to 10 knots. Protected waters a light chop. Showers and thunderstorms likely. Tuesday night, southwest winds 5 to 10 knots. Protected waters a light chop. Showers and thunderstorms likely in the evening, then showers with a slight chance of thunderstorms after midnight. Wednesday, southwest winds 10 to 15 knots. Protected waters a moderate chop. Showers with a chance of thunderstorms. Wednesday night, south winds 10 to 15 knots. Protected waters a moderate chop. A chance of showers and thunderstorms, mainly in the evening. Thursday, south winds 10 to 15 knots. Protected waters a moderate chop. A chance of showers and thunderstorms. Thursday night, south winds 10 to 15 knots. Protected waters a moderate chop. A chance of showers and thunderstorms. Friday, southwest winds 10 to 15 knots. Protected waters a moderate chop. A chance of showers and thunderstorms. Friday night, southwest winds 10 to 15 knots, diminishing to 5 to 10 knots after midnight. Protected waters a moderate chop. A chance of thunderstorms. A chance of showers in the evening, then showers likely after midnight. Winds and waves higher in and near thunderstorms. The Tropical Weather Outlook. For the North Atlantic,
Caribbean Sea and the Gulf of America. Northwestern Gulf of America. A trough of low pressure located over northeastern Mexico continues to produce disorganized shower and thunderstorm activity. Development is not expected during the next day or so while the trough remains inland and drifts generally northward over northeastern Mexico and southern Texas. The system is then forecast to move northeastward and could reemerge over the northwestern Gulf of America late Tuesday or Wednesday, where environmental conditions may support some development around midweek. Regardless of tropical cyclone formation, heavy rainfall, flash flooding, and gusty winds are possible across portions of eastern and southern Texas and Louisiana this week. Additional information on this system can be found in products issued by your local National Weather Service forecast office. Formation chance through 48 hours, low, 20%. Formation chance through 7 days, low, 30%. The surf zone forecast general outlook, a high risk of rip currents will continue along the Walton, Bay, and west-facing Gulf County beaches today and tonight. Similar to previous days, onshore flow will become increasingly brisk, so the rip risk will increase through the day. Elsewhere today, a moderate rip current risk is forecast for the Franklin and south-facing Gulf County beaches, and a west-to-east longshore current is expected to develop by afternoon. A brief lull in the high risk is expected Tuesday, except for the west-facing Gulf County beaches before returning to all the Gulf beaches during midweek with the exception of Franklin County maintaining moderate risk. Tide information for Monday, June 15, 2026. St. Marks River entrance. High 3:52 a.m., low 8:31 a.m., high 2:19 p.m., low 9:57 p.m. Apalachicola. High 7:42 a.m., low 10:05 a.m., high 3:01 p.m. St. Andrews Bay at Panama City. High 10:01 a.m., low 9:32 p.m. Note that the times of high and low tide are 3 minutes earlier at Shell Point than at the St. Marks River entrance. The average water temperature at Apalachicola was degrees. Sunrise and sunset in Tallahassee. June 15, 2026, sunrise 6:35 a.m. Eastern Daylight Time, sunset 8:41 p.m. Eastern Daylight Time. 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The latest weather and forecast information can also be accessed by calling our automated forecast line at 850-942-8851. The current time is 10:55 a.m. Eastern Daylight Time. These are the 10 a.m. Eastern Daylight Time conditions. At the Tallahassee Airport, it was partly sunny. The temperature was 82 degrees. The wind was southwest at 6 miles an hour. At Florida State University, the temperature was 82 degrees. The wind was southwest at 8 miles an hour. At Apalachicola, it was partly sunny. The temperature was 85 degrees. The wind was west at 15 miles an hour. At Panama City Northwest, haze was reported. The temperature was 84 degrees. The wind was southwest at 13 miles an hour. At Dothan, it was partly sunny. The temperature was 81 degrees. The wind was southwest at 9 miles an hour. At Albany, it was partly sunny. The temperature was 81 degrees. The wind was west at 6 miles an hour. At Valdosta, it was mostly sunny. The temperature was 83 degrees. The wind was southwest at 6 miles an hour. Over the marine area, at the buoys south of Apalachicola, winds were west at 12 knots and seas were 2 feet. At the buoys south of Panama City, winds were west at 12 knots and seas were 2 feet. At the buoys south of Pensacola, winds were west at 14 knots, and seas were 2 feet. The forecast for the local area. Today, mostly sunny. A chance of showers and thunderstorms this morning, then showers and thunderstorms this afternoon. Some thunderstorms may produce gusty winds and heavy rainfall this afternoon. Highs in the lower 90s. West winds 5 to 10 miles per hour. Chance of rain 90%. Heat index values up to 105. Tonight, mostly cloudy. A chance of showers and thunderstorms in the evening. Some thunderstorms may produce gusty winds and heavy rainfall in the evening. Lows in the mid-70s. West winds 5 to 10 miles per hour, becoming southwest after midnight. Chance of rain 50%. Tuesday, partly sunny. A chance of showers and thunderstorms in the morning, then showers and thunderstorms in the afternoon.
humid with highs in the mid-80s. Southwest winds 5.

10 miles per hour. Chance of rain 80%. Tuesday night, mostly cloudy. A chance of showers and thunderstorms in the evening, then showers likely with a slight chance of thunderstorms after midnight. Lows in the lower 70s. Southwest winds around 5 miles per hour. Chance of rain 70%. Wednesday, showers likely. A slight chance of thunderstorms in the morning, then a chance of thunderstorms in the afternoon. Humid with highs in the mid-80s. Southwest winds 5 to 10 miles per hour. Chance of rain 70%. Wednesday night, mostly cloudy. A chance of showers and thunderstorms in the evening. Lows in the upper 70s. Chance of rain 40%. Thursday and Thursday night, mostly cloudy. Showers and thunderstorms likely. Highs around 90. Lows in the upper 70s. Chance of rain 70%. Juneteenth and Friday night, mostly cloudy. A chance of showers and thunderstorms. Highs in the lower 90s. Lows in the mid-70s. Chance of rain 50%. Saturday and Saturday night, showers and thunderstorms likely. Locally heavy rainfall possible. Highs in the upper 80s. Lows in the lower 70s. Chance of rain 70%. Sunday, mostly sunny with a chance of showers and thunderstorms. Highs in the lower 90s. Chance of rain 40%. The coastal waters forecast for the following: coastal waters from Okaloosa, Walton County line to Mexico Beach out to 20 nautical miles, and coastal waters from Mexico Beach to Apalachicola out to 20 nautical miles. Small craft should exercise caution. This afternoon, west winds 10 to 15 knots with gusts up to 20 knots, increasing to 15 to 20 knots late. Seas 2 to 3 feet. Wave detail, west 3 feet at 4 seconds and south 1 foot at 7 seconds. Protected waters choppy. A slight chance of showers and thunderstorms early. A chance of showers and thunderstorms. Tonight, west winds 15 to 20 knots, becoming southwest 10 to 15 knots after midnight. Seas 2 to 3 feet. Wave detail, southwest 3 feet at 5 seconds. Protected waters choppy. A chance of showers and thunderstorms in the evening, then a slight chance of showers after midnight. Tuesday, southwest winds 10 to 15 knots. Seas around 2 feet. Wave detail, southwest 2 feet at 5 seconds. Protected waters a moderate chop. A slight chance of showers and thunderstorms in the morning, then a chance of showers and thunderstorms in the afternoon. Tuesday night, southwest winds 10 to 15 knots with gusts up to 20 knots. Seas 2 to 3 feet. Wave detail, southwest 3 feet at 4 seconds and south 1 foot at 8 seconds. Protected waters a moderate chop. Showers likely. A chance of thunderstorms, mainly in the evening. Wednesday, southwest winds around 50 knots with gusts up to 20 knots. Seas 2 to 4 feet. Wave detail, southwest 3 feet at 6 seconds. Protected waters a moderate chop. Showers likely with a chance of thunderstorms. Wednesday night, south winds 10 to 15 knots with gusts up to 20 knots. Seas 2 to 4 feet. Wave detail, southwest 4 feet at 6 seconds. Protected waters a moderate chop. A slight chance of thunderstorms. A chance of showers, mainly in the evening. Thursday, south winds 15 to 20 knots. Seas 3 to 5 feet, occasionally to 6 feet. Protected waters choppy. A chance of showers and thunderstorms. Thursday night, south winds 15 to 20 knots. Seas 3 to 5 feet, occasionally to 6 feet. Protected waters choppy. A chance of showers and thunderstorms, mainly in the evening. Friday, southwest winds 15 to 20 knots. Seas 4 to 6 feet, occasionally to 8 feet. Protected waters choppy. A slight chance of showers and thunderstorms. Friday night, southwest winds 10 to 15 knots. Seas 3 to 5 feet, occasionally to 6 feet. Protected waters a moderate chop. A slight chance of showers and thunderstorms in the evening, then a chance of showers and thunderstorms after midnight. Winds and waves higher in and near thunderstorms. The Tallahassee climate summary for yesterday, June 14, 2026. Yesterday's high temperature was 96 degrees. This high was 5 degrees above the normal high of 91. Yesterday's low temperature was 73 degrees. This low was 2 degrees above the normal low of 71.
0.09 inches of precipitation fell yesterday, which brings the monthly total to 0.11 inches. This is 3.30 inches below the normal amount of 3.41 inches for June. The total precipitation for the year now stands at 12.30 inches, which is 11.93 inches below normal. The normal high temperature for today is 91 degrees, and the normal low is 71. The record high for today is 105, which occurred in 2011, and the record low is 59, which occurred in 1988. Sunrise today is at 6:35 a.m. and sunset is at 8:41 p.m. The Tropical Weather Outlook. For the North Atlantic, Caribbean Sea and the Gulf of America, northwestern Gulf of America, a trough of low pressure located over northeastern Mexico continues to produce disorganized shower and thunderstorm activity. Development is not expected during the next day or so while the trough remains inland and drifts generally northward over northeastern Mexico and southern Texas. The system is then forecast to move northeastward and could reemerge over the northwestern Gulf of America late Tuesday or Wednesday, where environmental conditions may support some development around midweek. Regardless of tropical cyclone formation, heavy rainfall, flash flooding and gusty winds are possible across portions of eastern and southern Texas and Louisiana this week. Additional information on this system can be found in products issued by your local National Weather Service forecast office. Formation chance through 48 hours, low, 20%. Formation chance through 7 days, low, 30%. The Surf Zone Forecast General Outlook, a high risk of rip currents will continue along the Walton, Bay, and west-facing Gulf County beaches today and tonight. Similar to previous days, onshore flow will become increasingly brisk, so the rip risk will increase through the day. Elsewhere today, a moderate rip current risk is forecast for the Franklin and south-facing Gulf County beaches, and a west-to-east longshore current is expected to develop by afternoon. A brief lull in the high risk is expected Tuesday, except for the west-facing Gulf County beaches before returning to all the Gulf beaches during midweek with the exception of Franklin County maintaining moderate risk. Tide information for Monday, June 15, 2026. St. Marks River entrance. High 3:52 a.m., low 8:31 a.m., high 2:19 p.m., low 9:57 p.m. Apalachicola. High 7:42 a.m., low 10:05 a.m., high 3:01 p.m. St. Andrews Bay at Panama City. High 10:01 a.m., low 9:32 p.m. Note that the times of high and low tide are 3 minutes earlier at Shell Point than at the St. Marks River entrance. The average water temperature at Apalachicola was degrees. Sunrise and sunset in Tallahassee. June 15, 2026, sunrise 6:35 a.m. Eastern Daylight Time, sunset 8:41 p.m. Eastern Daylight Time. 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This broadcast originates from your National Weather Service office in Tallahassee, Florida. The latest weather and forecast information can also be accessed by calling our automated forecast line at 850-942-8851. The current time is 11:06 a.m. Eastern Daylight Time. These are the 11 a.m. Eastern Daylight Time conditions. At the Tallahassee Airport, it was partly sunny. The temperature was 87 degrees. The wind was southwest at 10 miles an hour. The report from Florida State University was not available. At Apalachicola, it was partly sunny. The temperature was 87 degrees. The wind was west at 18 miles an hour. At Panama City Northwest, thunder was reported. The temperature was 85 degrees. The wind was southwest at 15 miles an hour. At Dothan, it was partly sunny. The temperature was 83 degrees. The wind was west at 9 miles an hour. At Albany, it was partly sunny. The temperature was 84 degrees. The wind was west at 7 miles an hour. At Valdosta, it was cloudy. The temperature was 85 degrees. The wind was west at 9 miles an hour. Over the marine area, at the buoy south of Apalachicola, winds were west at 12 knots. At the buoy south of Panama City, winds were west at 12 knots. At the buoy south of Pensacola, winds were west at 14 knots. The forecast for the local area. Today, mostly sunny. A chance of showers and thunderstorms this morning, then showers and thunderstorms this afternoon. Some thunderstorms may produce gusty winds and heavy rainfall this afternoon. Highs in the lower 90s.

West winds 5 to 10 miles per hour. Chance of rain 90%. Heat index values up to 105. Tonight, mostly cloudy. A chance of showers and thunderstorms in the evening. Some thunderstorms may produce gusty winds and heavy rainfall in the evening. Lows in the mid-70s. West winds 5 to 10 miles per hour, becoming southwest after midnight. Chance of rain 50%. Tuesday, partly sunny. A chance of showers and thunderstorms in the morning, then showers and thunderstorms in the afternoon. Humid with highs in the mid-80s. Southwest winds 5 to 10 miles per hour. Chance of rain 80%. Tuesday night, mostly cloudy. A chance of showers and thunderstorms in the evening, then showers likely with a slight chance of thunderstorms after midnight. Lows in the lower 70s. Southwest winds around 5 miles per hour. Chance of rain 70%. Wednesday, showers likely. A slight chance of thunderstorms in the morning, then a chance of thunderstorms in the afternoon. Humid with highs in the mid-80s. Southwest winds 5 to 10 miles per hour. Chance of rain 70%. Wednesday night, mostly cloudy. A chance of showers and thunderstorms in the evening. Lows in the upper 70s. Chance of rain 40%. Thursday and Thursday night, mostly cloudy. Showers and thunderstorms likely. Highs around 90. Lows in the upper 70s. Chance of rain 70%. Juneteenth and Friday night, mostly cloudy. A chance of showers and thunderstorms. Highs in the lower 90s. Lows in the mid-70s. Chance of rain 50%. Saturday and Saturday night, showers and thunderstorms likely. Locally heavy rainfall possible. Highs in the upper 80s. Lows in the lower 70s. Chance of rain 70%. Sunday, mostly sunny with a chance of showers and thunderstorms. Highs in the lower 90s. Chance of rain 40%. The coastal waters forecast for the following: coastal waters from Okaloosa Walton County line to Mexico Beach out to 20 nautical miles, and coastal waters from Mexico Beach to Apalachicola out to 20 nautical miles. Small craft should exercise caution. This afternoon, west winds 10 to 15 knots with gusts up to 20 knots, increasing to 15 to 20 knots late. Seas 2 to 3 feet. Wave detail, west 3 feet at 4 seconds and south 1 foot at 7 seconds. Protected waters choppy. A slight chance of showers and thunderstorms early. A chance of showers and thunderstorms. Tonight, west winds 15 to 20 knots, becoming southwest 10 to 15 knots after midnight. Seas 2 to 3 feet. Wave detail, southwest 3 feet at 5 seconds. Protected waters choppy. A chance of showers and thunderstorms in the evening, then a slight chance of showers after midnight. Tuesday, southwest winds 10 to 15 knots. Seas around 2 feet. Wave detail, southwest 2 feet at 5 seconds. Protected waters a moderate chop. A slight chance of showers and thunderstorms in the morning, then a chance of showers and thunderstorms in the afternoon. Tuesday night, southwest winds 10 to 15 knots with gusts up to 20 knots. Seas 2 to 3 feet. Wave detail, southwest 3 feet at 4 seconds and south 1 foot at 8 seconds. Protected waters a moderate chop. Showers likely. A chance of thunderstorms, mainly in the evening. Wednesday, southwest winds around 50 knots with gusts up to 20 knots. Seas 2 to 4 feet. Wave detail, southwest 3 feet at 6 seconds. Protected waters a moderate chop. Showers likely with a chance of thunderstorms. Wednesday night, south winds 10 to 15 knots with gusts up to 20 knots. Seas 2 to 4 feet. Wave detail, southwest 4 feet at 6 seconds. Protected waters a moderate chop. A slight chance of thunderstorms. A chance of showers, mainly in the evening. Thursday, south winds 15 to 20 knots. Seas 3 to 5 feet, occasionally to 6 feet. Protected waters choppy. A chance of showers and thunderstorms. Thursday night, south winds 15 to 20 knots. Seas 3 to 5 feet, occasionally to 6 feet. Protected waters choppy. A chance of showers and thunderstorms, mainly in the evening. Friday, southwest winds 15 to 20 knots. Seas 4 to 6 feet, occasionally to 8 feet. Protected waters choppy. A slight chance of showers and thunderstorms.

Friday night, southwest winds 10 to 15 knots. Seas 3 to 5 feet, occasionally to 6 feet. Protected waters a moderate chop. A slight chance of showers and thunderstorms in the evening, then a chance of showers and thunderstorms after midnight. Winds and waves higher in and near thunderstorms. The coastal waters forecast for the following: waters from Suwannee River to Apalachicola, Florida, extending from 20 to 60 nautical miles, waters from Okaloosa-Walton County line to Mexico Beach 20 to 60 nautical miles, and waters from Mexico Beach to Apalachicola 20 to 60 nautical miles. This afternoon, west winds 10 to 15 knots. Seas 2 to 3 feet. Wave detail, west 2 feet at 4 seconds and south 1 foot at 7 seconds. Tonight, southwest winds 10 to 15 knots. Seas 2 to 3 feet. Wave detail, southwest 2 feet at 5 seconds. Tuesday, southwest winds 10 to 15 knots. Seas around 2 feet. Wave detail, southwest 2 feet at 4 seconds and south 1 foot at 8 seconds. A chance of showers and thunderstorms in the afternoon. Tuesday night, southwest winds 10 to 15 knots. Seas 2 to 3 feet. Wave detail, south 3 feet at 8 seconds and southwest 2 feet at 5 seconds. A chance of showers. A chance of thunderstorms, mainly in the evening. Wednesday, southwest winds 10 to 15 knots. Seas 2 to 4 feet. Wave detail, southwest 4 feet at 6 seconds. A chance of showers with a slight chance of thunderstorms. Wednesday night, south winds 10 to 15 knots with gusts up to 20 knots. Seas 3 to 5 feet, occasionally to 6 feet. Wave detail, southwest 4 feet at 6 seconds. A chance of showers with a slight chance of thunderstorms in the evening. Thursday, south winds around 15 knots. Seas 4 to 6 feet, occasionally to 8 feet. A slight chance of showers and thunderstorms. Thursday night, south winds 10 to 15 knots. Seas 5 to 7 feet, occasionally to 9 feet. A slight chance of showers and thunderstorms in the evening. Friday, southwest winds 10 to 15 knots. Seas 4 to 6 feet, occasionally to 8 feet. A slight chance of showers and thunderstorms. Friday night, southwest winds 10 to 15 knots. Seas 3 to 5 feet, occasionally to 6 feet. A slight chance of showers and thunderstorms in the evening, then a chance of showers and thunderstorms after midnight. Winds and seas higher in and near thunderstorms. The coastal waters forecast for the following: St. Andrews Bay waterways. This afternoon, west winds 10 to 15 knots. Protected waters a moderate chop. A slight chance of showers and thunderstorms early, then a chance of showers and thunderstorms. Tonight, west winds 10 to 15 knots, becoming southwest around 5 knots after midnight. Protected waters a moderate chop. A chance of showers. A chance of thunderstorms, mainly in the evening. Tuesday, southwest winds 5 to 10 knots. Protected waters a light chop. Showers and thunderstorms likely. Tuesday night, southwest winds 5 to 10 knots. Protected waters a light chop. Showers and thunderstorms likely in the evening, then showers with a slight chance of thunderstorms after midnight. Wednesday, southwest winds 10 to 15 knots. Protected waters a moderate chop. Showers with a chance of thunderstorms. Wednesday night, south winds 10 to 15 knots. Protected waters a moderate chop. A chance of showers and thunderstorms, mainly in the evening. Thursday, south winds 10 to 15 knots. Protected waters a moderate chop. A chance of showers and thunderstorms. Thursday night, south winds 10 to 15 knots. Protected waters a moderate chop. A chance of showers and thunderstorms. Friday, southwest winds 10 to 15 knots. Protected waters a moderate chop. A chance of showers and thunderstorms. Friday night, southwest winds 10 to 15 knots, diminishing to 5 to 10 knots after midnight. Protected waters a moderate chop. A chance of thunderstorms. A chance of showers in the evening, then showers likely after midnight. Winds and waves higher in and near thunderstorms. The Tropical Weather Outlook. For the North Atlantic, Caribbean Sea and the Gulf of America, northwestern Gulf of America, a trough of low pressure located over northeastern Mexico continues to produce disorganized shower and thunderstorm activity. Development is not expected during the next day or so while the trough remains inland and drifts generally northward over northeastern Mexico.

Mexico and southern Texas. The system is then forecast to move northeastward and could reemerge over the northwestern Gulf of America late Tuesday or Wednesday, where environmental conditions may support some development around midweek. Regardless of tropical cyclone formation, heavy rainfall, flash flooding, and gusty winds are possible across portions of eastern and southern Texas and Louisiana this week. Additional information on this system can be found in products issued by your local National Weather Service forecast office. Formation chance through 48 hours, low, 20%. Formation chance through 7 days, low, 30%. The surf zone forecast general outlook, a high risk of rip currents will continue along the Walton, Bay, and west-facing Gulf County beaches today and tonight. Similar to previous days, onshore flow will become increasingly brisk, so the rip risk will increase through the day. Elsewhere today, a moderate rip current risk is forecast for the Franklin and south-facing Gulf County beaches, and a west-to-east longshore current is expected to develop by afternoon. A brief lull in the high risk is expected Tuesday, except for the west-facing Gulf County beaches before returning to all the Gulf beaches during midweek with the exception of Franklin County maintaining moderate risk. Tide information for Monday, June 15, 2026. St. Mark's River entrance. High 3:52 a.m., low 8:31 a.m., high 2:19 p.m., low 9:57 p.m. Apalachicola. High 7:42 a.m., low 10:05 a.m., high 3:01 p.m. St. Andrews Bay at Panama City. High 10:01 a.m., low 9:32 p.m. Note that the times of high and low tide are 3 minutes earlier at Shell Point than at the St. Marks River entrance. The average water temperature at Apalachicola was degrees. Sunrise and sunset in Tallahassee. June 15, 2026. Sunrise 6:35 a.m. Eastern Daylight Time, sunset 8:41 p.m. Eastern Daylight Time. 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The current time is 11:20 a.m. Eastern Daylight. The following broadcast is a special weather statement issued by the National Weather Service in Tallahassee, Florida. A strong thunderstorm will impact south-central Jackson, northern Bay, northwestern Calhoun, southeastern Walton, and southern Washington counties in the panhandle of Florida through noon Eastern Daylight Time, or 11 a.m. Central Daylight Time. At 11:19 a.m. Eastern Daylight Time, or 10:19 a.m. Central Daylight Time, Doppler radar was tracking a strong thunderstorm 13 miles south of Vernon, moving east at 25 miles per hour. Hazard, wind gusts up to 40 miles per hour. Source, radar indicated. Impact, gusty winds could knock down tree limbs and blow around unsecured objects. Locations impacted include Ebro, Betts, Moose Pond, Ridgetop, Fountain, Seminole Hills, Singer Road, Sunders, Greenhead, Redhead, Holmes Valley, Gainer Spring, Gilbert's Mill, Center Lake, Bennett, Pine Log, Youngstown, Round Lake, Porter Lake, and Spring Hollow. If outdoors, consider seeking shelter inside a building. The current time is 11:21 a.m. Eastern Daylight Time. The following broadcast is a special weather statement issued by the National Weather Service in Tallahassee, Florida. A strong thunderstorm will impact south-central Jackson, northern Bay, northwestern Calhoun, southeastern Walton, and southern Washington counties in the panhandle of Florida through noon Eastern Daylight Time, or 11 a.m. Central Daylight Time. At 11:19 a.m. Eastern Daylight Time, or 10:19 a.m. Central Daylight Time, Doppler radar was tracking a strong thunderstorm 13 miles south of Vernon, moving east at 25 miles per hour. Hazard, wind gusts up to 40 miles per hour. Source, radar indicated. Impact, gusty winds could knock down tree limbs and blow around unsecured objects. Locations impacted include Ebro, Betts, Moose Pond, Ridgetop, Fountain, Seminole Hills, Singer Road, Sunders, Greenhead, Redhead, Holmes Valley, Gainer Spring, Gilbert's Mill, Center Lake, Bennett, Pine Log, Youngstown, Round Lake, Porter Lake, and Spring Hollow. If outdoors, consider seeking shelter inside a building. These are the 11 a.m. Eastern Daylight Time conditions. At the Tallahassee Airport, it was mostly sunny. The temperature was 87 degrees. The wind was southwest at 10 miles an hour. At Florida State University, the temperature was 88 degrees.

The wind was west at 13 miles an hour. At Apalachicola, it was mostly sunny. The temperature was 87 degrees. The wind was west at 18 miles an hour. At Panama City Northwest, a thunderstorm was reported. The temperature was 82 degrees. The wind was west at 22 miles an hour. At Dothan, it was partly sunny. The temperature was 83 degrees. The wind was west at 9 miles an hour. At Albany, it was partly sunny. The temperature was 84 degrees. The wind was west at 7 miles an hour. At Valdosta, it was cloudy. The temperature was 85 degrees. The wind was west at 9 miles an hour. Over the marine area, at the buoy south of Apalachicola, winds were west at 12 knots. At the buoy south of Panama City, winds were west at 12 knots. At the buoy south of Pensacola, winds were west at 14 knots. The forecast for the local area. Today, mostly sunny. A chance of showers and thunderstorms this morning, then showers and thunderstorms this afternoon. Some thunderstorms may produce gusty winds and heavy rainfall this afternoon. Highs in the lower 90s. West winds 5 to 10 miles per hour. Chance of rain 90%. Heat index values up to 105. Tonight, mostly cloudy. A chance of showers and thunderstorms in the evening. Some thunderstorms may produce gusty winds and heavy rainfall in the evening. Lows in the mid-70s. West winds 5 to 10 miles per hour, becoming southwest after midnight. Chance of rain 50%. Tuesday, partly sunny. A chance of showers and thunderstorms in the morning, then showers and thunderstorms in the afternoon. Humid with highs in the mid-80s. Southwest winds 5 to 10 miles per hour. Chance of rain 80%. Tuesday night, mostly cloudy. A chance of showers and thunderstorms in the evening, then showers likely with a slight chance of thunderstorms after midnight. Lows in the lower 70s. Southwest winds around 5 miles per hour. Chance of rain 70%. Wednesday, showers likely. A slight chance of thunderstorms in the morning, then a chance of thunderstorms in the afternoon. Humid with highs in the mid-80s. Southwest winds 5 to 10 miles per hour. Chance of rain 70%. Wednesday night, mostly cloudy. A chance of showers and thunderstorms in the evening. Lows in the upper 70s. Chance of rain 40%. Thursday and Thursday night, mostly cloudy. Showers and thunderstorms likely. Highs around 90. Lows in the upper 70s. Chance of rain 70%. Juneteenth and Friday night, mostly cloudy. A chance of showers and thunderstorms. Highs in the lower 90s. Lows in the mid-70s. Chance of rain 50%. Saturday and Saturday night, showers and thunderstorms likely. Locally heavy rainfall possible. Highs in the upper 80s. Lows in the lower 70s. Chance of rain 70%. Sunday, mostly sunny with a chance of showers and thunderstorms. Highs in the lower 90s. Chance of rain 40%. The coastal waters forecast for the following. Coastal waters from Okaloosa Walton County line to Mexico Beach out to 20 nautical miles, and coastal waters from Mexico Beach to Apalachicola out to 20 nautical miles. Small craft should exercise caution. This afternoon, west winds 10 to 15 knots with gusts up to 20 knots, increasing to 15 to 20 knots late. Seas 2 to 3 feet. Wave detail, west 3 feet at 4 seconds and south 1 foot at 7 seconds. Protected waters choppy. A slight chance of showers and thunderstorms early. A chance of showers and thunderstorms. Tonight, west winds 15 to 20 knots, becoming southwest 10 to 15 knots after midnight. Seas 2 to 3 feet. Wave detail, southwest 3 feet at 5 seconds. Protected waters choppy. A chance of showers and thunderstorms in the evening, then a slight chance of showers after midnight. Tuesday, southwest winds 10 to 15 knots. Seas around 2 feet. Wave detail, southwest 2 feet at 5 seconds. Protected waters a moderate chop. A slight chance of showers and thunderstorms in the morning, then a chance of showers and thunderstorms in the afternoon. Tuesday night, southwest winds 10 to 15 knots with gusts up to 20 knots. Seas 2 to 3 feet. Wave detail, southwest 3 feet at 4 seconds and south 1 foot at 8 seconds. Protected waters a moderate chop.

Showers likely. A chance of thunderstorms, mainly in the evening. Wednesday, southwest winds around 50 knots with gusts up to 20 knots. Seas 2 to 4 feet. Wave detail, southwest 3 feet at 6 seconds. Protected waters a moderate chop. Showers likely with a chance of thunderstorms. Wednesday night, south winds 10 to 15 knots with gusts up to 20 knots. Seas 2 to 4 feet. Wave detail, southwest 4 feet at 6 seconds. Protected waters a moderate chop. A slight chance of thunderstorms. A chance of showers, mainly in the evening. Thursday, south winds 15 to 20 knots. Seas 3 to 5 feet, occasionally to 6 feet. Protected waters choppy. A chance of showers and thunderstorms. Thursday night, south winds 15 to 20 knots. Seas 3 to 5 feet, occasionally to 6 feet. Protected waters choppy. A chance of showers and thunderstorms, mainly in the evening. Friday, southwest winds 15 to 20 knots. Seas 4 to 6 feet, occasionally to 8 feet. Protected waters choppy. A slight chance of showers and thunderstorms. Friday night, southwest winds 10 to 15 knots. Seas 3 to 5 feet, occasionally to 6 feet. Protected waters a moderate chop. A slight chance of showers and thunderstorms in the evening, then a chance of showers and thunderstorms after midnight. Winds and waves higher and near thunderstorms. The coastal waters forecast for the following: waters from Suwannee River to Apalachicola, Florida, extending from 20 to 60 nautical miles, waters from Okaloosa, Walton County line to Mexico Beach, 20 to 60 nautical miles, and waters from Mexico Beach to Apalachicola, 20 to 60 nautical miles. This afternoon, west winds 10 to 15 knots. Seas 2 to 3 feet. Wave detail, west 2 feet at 4 seconds and south 1 foot at 7 seconds. Tonight, southwest winds 10 to 15 knots. Seas 2 to 3 feet. Wave detail, southwest 2 feet at 5 seconds. Tuesday, southwest winds 10 to 15 knots. Seas around 2 feet. Wave detail, southwest 2 feet at 4 seconds and south 1 foot at 8 seconds. A chance of showers and thunderstorms in the afternoon. Tuesday night, southwest winds 10 to 15 knots. Seas 2 to 3 feet. Wave detail, south 3 feet at 8 seconds and southwest 2 feet at 5 seconds. A chance of showers. A chance of thunderstorms, mainly in the evening. Wednesday, southwest winds 10 to 15 knots. Seas 2 to 4 feet. Wave detail, southwest 4 feet at 6 seconds. A chance of showers with a slight chance of thunderstorms. Wednesday night, south winds 10 to 15 knots with gusts up to 20 knots. Seas 3 to 5 feet, occasionally to 6 feet. Wave detail, southwest 4 feet at 6 seconds. A chance of showers with a slight chance of thunderstorms in the evening. Thursday, south winds around 15 knots. Seas 4 to 6 feet, occasionally to 8 feet. A slight chance of showers and thunderstorms. Thursday night, south winds 10 to 15 knots. Seas 5 to 7 feet, occasionally to 9 feet. A slight chance of showers and thunderstorms in the evening. Friday, southwest winds 10 to 15 knots. Seas 4 to 6 feet, occasionally to 8 feet. A slight chance of showers and thunderstorms. Friday night, southwest winds 10 to 15 knots. Seas 3 to 5 feet, occasionally to 6 feet. A slight chance of showers and thunderstorms in the evening, then a chance of showers and thunderstorms after midnight. Winds and seas higher and near thunderstorms. The Tallahassee Climate Summary for yesterday, June 14, 2026. Yesterday's high temperature was 96 degrees. This high was 5 degrees above the normal high of 91. Yesterday's low temperature was 73 degrees. This low was 2 degrees above the normal low of 71. 0.09 inches of precipitation fell yesterday, which brings the monthly total to 0.11 inches. This is 3.30 inches below the normal amount of 3.41 inches for June. The total precipitation for the year now stands at 12.30 inches, which is 11.93 inches below normal. The normal high temperature for today is 91 degrees, and the normal low is 71. The record high for today is 105, which occurred in 2011, and the record low is 59, which occurred in 1988. Sunrise today is at 6:35 a.m. and sunset is at 8:41 p.m.
the coastal waters forecast for the following St. Andrews Bay waterways. This afternoon, west winds 10 to 15 knots. Protected waters a moderate chop. A slight chance of showers and thunderstorms early, then a chance of showers and thunderstorms. Tonight, west winds 10 to 15 knots, becoming southwest. Protected waters a moderate chop. A slight chance of showers and thunderstorms early, then a chance of showers and thunderstorms. Tonight, west winds 10 to 15 knots, becoming southwest around 5 knots after midnight. Protected waters a moderate chop. A chance of showers. A chance of thunderstorms, mainly in the evening. Tuesday, southwest winds 5 to 10 knots. Protected waters a light chop. Showers and thunderstorms likely. Tuesday night, southwest winds 5 to 10 knots. Protected waters a light chop. Showers and thunderstorms likely in the evening, then showers with a slight chance of. The following broadcast is a special weather statement issued by the National Weather Service in Tallahassee, Florida. Strong thunderstorms will impact central Wakulla, south central Gadsden, east central Liberty, southwestern Leon and northeastern Franklin counties through 12:15 p.m. Eastern Daylight Time. At 11:33 a.m. Eastern Daylight Time, Doppler radar was tracking strong thunderstorms along a line extending from 15 miles south of Greensboro to 16 miles southwest of Midway to 9 miles west of Crawfordville to 14 miles southwest of St. Marks. Movement was northeast at 15 miles per hour. Hazard, wind gusts up to 40 miles per hour. Source, radar indicated. Impact, gusty winds could knock down tree limbs and blow around unsecured objects. Locations impacted include Crawfordville, Sopchoppy, Cheetahville, Panacea, Wakulla Airport, Aaron, Hilliardville, Tully, Panacea, Shell Point, Medart, Wakulla Beach, Buckhorn, Spring Creek, Bloxham, and Live Yawk Island. If outdoors, consider seeking shelter inside a building. The coastal waters forecast for the following St. Andrews Bay waterways. This afternoon, west winds 10 to 15 knots. Protected waters a moderate chop. A slight chance of showers and thunderstorms early, then a chance of showers and thunderstorms. Tonight, west winds 10 to 15 knots, becoming southwest around 5 knots after midnight. Protected waters a moderate chop. A chance of showers. A chance of thunderstorms, mainly in the evening. Tuesday, southwest winds 5 to 10 knots. Protected waters a light chop. Showers and thunderstorms likely. Tuesday night, southwest winds 5 to 10 knots. Protected waters a light chop. Showers and thunderstorms likely in the evening, then showers with a slight chance of thunderstorms after midnight. Wednesday, southwest winds 10 to 15 knots. Protected waters a moderate chop. Showers with a chance of thunderstorms. Wednesday night, south winds 10 to 15 knots. Protected waters a moderate chop. A chance of showers and thunderstorms, mainly in the evening. Thursday, south winds 10 to 15 knots. Protected waters a moderate chop. A chance of showers and thunderstorms. Thursday night, south winds 10 to 15 knots. Protected waters a moderate chop. A chance of showers and thunderstorms. Friday, southwest winds 10 to 15 knots. Protected waters a moderate chop. A chance of showers and thunderstorms. Friday night, southwest winds 10 to 15 knots, diminishing to 5 to 10 knots after midnight. Protected waters a moderate chop. A chance of thunderstorms. A chance of showers in the evening, then showers likely after midnight. Winds and waves higher in and near thunderstorms. The Tropical Weather Outlook. For the North Atlantic, Caribbean Sea and the Gulf of America, northwestern Gulf of America, a trough of low pressure located over northeastern Mexico continues to produce disorganized shower and thunderstorm activity. Development is not expected during the next day or so while the trough remains inland and drifts generally northward over northeastern Mexico and southern Texas. The system is then forecast to move northeastward and could reemerge over the northwestern Gulf of America late Tuesday or Wednesday, where environmental conditions may support some development around midweek. Regardless of tropical cyclone formation, heavy rainfall, flash flooding and gusty winds are possible across portions of eastern and southern Texas and Louisiana this week. Additional information on this system can be found in products issued by your local National Weather Service forecast office. Formation chance through 48 hours, low, 20%. Formation chance through 7 days, low, 30%. The surf zone.

forecast general outlook, a high risk of rip currents will continue along the Walton Bay and west-facing Gulf County beaches today and tonight. Similar to previous days, onshore flow will become increasingly brisk, so the rip risk will increase through the day. Elsewhere today, a moderate rip current risk is forecast for the Franklin and south-facing Gulf County beaches, and a west-to-east longshore current is expected to develop by afternoon. A brief lull in the high risk is expected Tuesday, except for the west-facing Gulf County beaches before returning to all the Gulf beaches during midweek with the exception of Franklin County maintaining moderate risk. Tide information for Monday, June 15, 2026. St. Marks River entrance. High 3:52 a.m., low 8:31 a.m., high 2:19 p.m., low 9:57 p.m. Apalachicola. High 7:42 a.m., low 10:05 a.m., high 3:01 p.m. St. Andrews Bay at Panama City. High 10:01 a.m., low 9:32 p.m. Note that the times of high and low tide are 3 minutes earlier at Shell Point than at the St. Marks River entrance. The average water temperature at Apalachicola was degrees. Sunrise and sunset in Tallahassee. June 15, 2026, sunrise 6:35 a.m. Eastern Daylight Time, sunset 8:41 p.m. Eastern Daylight Time. 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This broadcast originates from your National Weather Service office in Tallahassee, Florida. The latest weather and forecast information can also be accessed by calling our automated forecast line at 850-942-8851. The current time is 11:39 a.m. Eastern Daylight Time. The following broadcast is a special weather statement issued by the National Weather Service in Tallahassee, Florida. Strong thunderstorms will impact central Wakulla, south central Gadsden, east central Liberty, southwestern Leon and northeastern Franklin counties through 12:15 p.m. Eastern Daylight Time. At 11:33 a.m. Eastern Daylight Time, Doppler radar was tracking strong thunderstorms along a line extending from 15 miles south of Greensboro to 16 miles southwest of Midway to 9 miles west of Crawfordville to 14 miles southwest of St. Marks. Movement was northeast at 15 miles per hour. Hazard, wind gusts up to 40 miles per hour. Source, radar indicated. Impact, gusty winds could knock down tree limbs and blow around unsecured objects. Locations impacted include Crawfordville, Sopchoppy, Cheetahville, Panacea, Wakulla Airport, Aaron, Hilliardville, Tully, Panacea, Shell Point, Medard, Wakulla Beach, Buckhorn, Spring Creek, Bloxham, and Live Yawk Island. If outdoors, consider seeking shelter inside a building. These are the 11 a.m. Eastern Daylight Time conditions. At the Tallahassee Airport, it was mostly sunny. The temperature was 87 degrees. The wind was southwest at 10 miles an hour. At Florida State University, the temperature was 88 degrees. The wind was west at 13 miles an hour. At Apalachicola, it was mostly sunny. The temperature was 87 degrees. The wind was west at 18 miles an hour. At Panama City Northwest, a thunderstorm was reported. The temperature was 82 degrees. The wind was west at 22 miles an hour. At Dothan, it was partly sunny. The temperature was 83 degrees. The wind was west at 9 miles an hour. At Albany, it was partly sunny. The temperature was 84 degrees. The wind was west at 7 miles an hour. At Valdosta, it was cloudy. The temperature was 85 degrees. The wind was west at 9 miles an hour. Over the marine area, at the buoy south of Apalachicola, winds were west at 12 knots. At the buoy south of Panama City, winds were west at 12 knots. At the buoy south of Pensacola, winds were west at 14 knots. The forecast for the local area. Today, mostly sunny. A chance of showers and thunderstorms this morning, then showers and thunderstorms this afternoon. Some thunderstorms may produce gusty winds and heavy rainfall this afternoon. Highs in the lower 90s. West winds 5 to 10 miles per hour. Chance of rain 90%. Heat index values up to 105. Tonight, mostly cloudy. A chance of showers and thunderstorms in the evening. Some thunderstorms may produce gusty winds and heavy rainfall in the evening. Lows in the mid-70s. West winds 5 to 10 miles per hour, becoming southwest after midnight. Chance of rain 50%. Tuesday,

Chance of rain 40%. Thursday and Thursday night, mostly cloudy. Showers and thunderstorms likely. Highs around 90. Lows in the upper 70s. Chance of rain 70%. Juneteenth and Friday night, mostly cloudy. A chance of showers and thunderstorms. Highs in the lower 90s. Lows in the mid 70s. Chance of rain 50%. Saturday and Saturday night, showers and thunderstorms likely. Locally heavy rainfall possible. Highs in the upper 80s. Lows in the lower 70s. Chance of rain 70%. Sunday, mostly sunny with a chance of showers and thunderstorms. Highs in the lower 90s. Chance of rain 40%. The coastal waters forecast for the following. Coastal waters from Okaloosa, Walton County line to Mexico Beach out to 20 nautical miles, and coastal waters from Mexico Beach to Apalachicola out to 20 nautical miles. Small craft should exercise caution. This afternoon, west winds 10 to 15 knots with gusts up to 20 knots, increasing to 15 to 20 knots late. Seas 2 to 3 feet. Wave detail, west 3 feet at 4 seconds and south 1 foot at 7 seconds. Protected waters choppy. A slight chance of showers and thunderstorms early. A chance of showers and thunderstorms. Tonight, west winds 15 to 20 knots, becoming southwest 10 to 15 knots after midnight. Seas 2 to 3 feet. Wave detail, southwest 3 feet at 5 seconds. Protected waters choppy. A chance of showers and thunderstorms in the evening, then a slight chance of showers after midnight. Tuesday, southwest winds 10 to 15 knots. Seas around 2 feet. Wave detail, southwest 2 feet at 5 seconds. Protected waters a moderate chop. A slight chance of showers and thunderstorms in the morning, then a chance of showers and thunderstorms in the afternoon. Tuesday night, southwest winds 10 to 15 knots with gusts up to 20 knots. Seas 2 to 3 feet. Wave detail, southwest 3 feet at 4 seconds and south 1 foot at 8 seconds. Protected waters a moderate chop. Showers likely. A chance of thunderstorms, mainly in the evening. Wednesday, southwest winds around 50 knots with gusts up to 20 knots. Seas 2 to 4 feet. Wave detail, southwest 3 feet at 6 seconds. Protected waters a moderate chop. Showers likely with a chance of thunderstorms. Wednesday night, south winds 10 to 15 knots with gusts up to 20 knots. Seas 2 to 4 feet. Wave detail, southwest 4 feet at 6 seconds. Protected waters a moderate chop. A slight chance of thunderstorms. A chance of showers, mainly in the evening. Thursday, south winds 15 to 20 knots. Seas 3 to 5 feet, occasionally to 6 feet. Protected waters choppy. A chance of showers and thunderstorms. Thursday night, south winds 15 to 20 knots. Seas 3 to 5 feet, occasionally to 6 feet. Protected waters choppy. A chance of showers and thunderstorms, mainly in the evening. Friday, southwest winds 15 to 20 knots. Seas 4 to 6 feet, occasionally to 8 feet. Protected waters choppy. A slight chance of showers and thunderstorms. Friday night, southwest winds 10 to 15 knots. Seas 3 to 5 feet, occasionally to 6 feet. Protected waters a moderate chop. A slight. The following broadcast is a special weather statement issued by the National Weather Service in Tallahassee, Florida. Strong thunderstorms will impact northeastern Calhoun County in Florida, Gadsden and northeastern Liberty counties in Big Bend, Florida through 12:30 p.m. Eastern Daylight Time or 11:30 a.m. Central Daylight Time. At 11:47 a.m. Eastern Daylight Time or 10:47 a.m. Central Daylight Time, Doppler radar was tracking strong thunderstorms along a line extending from 7 miles north of Blountstown to 10 miles south of Chattahoochee to near Greensboro. Movement was east at 25 miles per hour. Hazard, wind gusts up to 40 miles per hour. Source, radar indicated. Impact, gusty winds could knock down tree limbs and blow around unsecured objects. Locations impacted include Quincy, Midway, Greensboro, Gretna, Fremont, Rock Bluff, Littman, Juniper, Douglas City, Selman, Florence, Hosford, Rosedale, Santa Clara, Shady Rest, Quincy Airport, Lowry, Etumpka, Sawdust, and Mount Pleasant. If outdoors, consider seeking shelter inside a building. The coastal waters forecast for the following. Coastal waters from Okaloosa, Walton County.

Sea line to Mexico Beach out to 20 nautical miles, and coastal waters from Mexico Beach to Apalachicola out to 20 nautical miles. Small craft should exercise caution. This afternoon, west winds 10 to 15 knots with gusts up to 20 knots, increasing to 15 to 20 knots late. Seas 2 to 3 feet. Wave detail, west 3 feet at 4 seconds and south 1 foot at 7 seconds. Protected waters choppy. A slight chance of showers and thunderstorms early. A chance of showers and thunderstorms. Tonight, west winds 15 to 20 knots, becoming southwest 10 to 15 knots after midnight. Seas 2 to 3 feet. Wave detail, southwest 3 feet at 5 seconds. Protected waters choppy. A chance of showers and thunderstorms in the evening, then a slight chance of showers after midnight. Tuesday, southwest winds 10 to 15 knots. Seas around 2 feet. Wave detail, southwest 2 feet at 5 seconds. Protected waters a moderate chop. A slight chance of showers and thunderstorms in the morning, then a chance of showers and thunderstorms in the afternoon. Tuesday night, southwest winds 10 to 15 knots with gusts up to 20 knots. Seas 2 to 3 feet. Wave detail, southwest 3 feet at 4 seconds and south 1 foot at 8 seconds. Protected waters a moderate chop. Showers likely. A chance of thunderstorms, mainly in the evening. Wednesday, southwest winds around 50 knots with gusts up to 20 knots. Seas 2 to 4 feet. Wave detail, southwest 3 feet at 6 seconds. Protected waters a moderate chop. Showers likely with a chance of thunderstorms. Wednesday night, south winds 10 to 15 knots with gusts up to 20 knots. Seas 2 to 4 feet. Wave detail, southwest 4 feet at 6 seconds. Protected waters a moderate chop. A slight chance of thunderstorms. A chance of showers, mainly in the evening. Thursday, south winds 15 to 20 knots. Seas 3 to 5 feet, occasionally to 6 feet. Protected waters choppy. A chance of showers and thunderstorms. Thursday night, south winds 15 to 20 knots. Seas 3 to 5 feet, occasionally to 6 feet. Protected waters choppy. A chance of showers and thunderstorms, mainly in the evening. Friday, southwest winds 15 to 20 knots. Seas 4 to 6 feet, occasionally to 8 feet. Protected waters choppy. A slight chance of showers and thunderstorms. Friday night, southwest winds 10 to 15 knots. Seas 3 to 5 feet, occasionally to 6 feet. Protected waters a moderate chop. A slight chance of showers and thunderstorms in the evening, then a chance of showers and thunderstorms after midnight. Winds and waves higher and near thunderstorms. The coastal waters forecast for the following: waters from Suwannee River to Apalachicola, Florida, extending from 20 to 60 nautical miles, waters from Okaloosa-Walton County line to Mexico Beach 20 to 60 nautical miles, and waters from Mexico Beach to Apalachicola 20 to 60 nautical miles. This afternoon, west winds 10 to 15 knots. Seas 2 to 3 feet. Wave detail, west 2 feet at 4 seconds and south 1 foot at 7 seconds. Tonight, southwest winds 10 to 15 knots. Seas 2 to 3 feet. Wave detail, southwest 2 feet at 5 seconds. Tuesday, southwest winds 10 to 15 knots. Seas around 2 feet. Wave detail, southwest 2 feet at 4 seconds and south 1 foot at 8 seconds. A chance of showers and thunderstorms in the afternoon. Tuesday night, southwest winds 10 to 15 knots. Seas 2 to 3 feet. Wave detail, south 3 feet at 8 seconds and southwest 2 feet at 5 seconds. A chance of showers. A chance of thunderstorms, mainly in the evening. Wednesday, southwest winds 10 to 15 knots. Seas 2 to 4 feet. Wave detail, southwest 4 feet at 6 seconds. A chance of showers with a slight chance of thunderstorms. Wednesday night, south winds 10 to 15 knots with gusts up to 20 knots. Seas 3 to 5 feet, occasionally to 6 feet. Wave detail, southwest 4 feet at 6 seconds. A chance of showers with a slight chance of thunderstorms in the evening. Thursday, south winds around 15 knots. Seas 4 to 6 feet, occasionally to 8 feet. A slight chance of showers and thunderstorms. Thursday night, south winds 10 to 15 knots. Seas 5 to 7 feet, occasionally to 9 feet. A slight chance of showers and thunderstorms.

in the evening. Friday, southwest winds 10 to 15 knots. Seas 4 to 6 feet, occasionally to 8 feet. A slight chance of showers and thunderstorms. Friday night, southwest winds 10 to 15 knots. Seas 3 to 5 feet, occasionally to 6 feet. A slight chance of showers and thunderstorms in the evening, then a chance of showers and thunderstorms after midnight. Winds and seas higher and near thunderstorms. The coastal waters forecast for the following St. Andrews Bay waterways. This afternoon, west winds 10 to 15 knots. Protected waters a moderate chop. A slight chance of showers and thunderstorms early, then a chance of showers and thunderstorms. Tonight, west winds 10 to 15 knots, becoming southwest around 5 knots after midnight. Protected waters a moderate chop. A chance of showers. A chance of thunderstorms, mainly in the evening. Tuesday, southwest winds 5 to 10 knots. Protected waters a light chop. Showers and thunderstorms likely. Tuesday night, southwest winds 5 to 10 knots. Protected waters a light chop. Showers and thunderstorms likely in the evening, then showers with a slight chance of thunderstorms after midnight. Wednesday, southwest winds 10 to 15 knots. Protected waters a moderate chop. Showers with a chance of thunderstorms. Wednesday night, south winds 10 to 15 knots. Protected waters a moderate chop. A chance of showers and thunderstorms, mainly in the evening. Thursday, south winds 10 to 15 knots. Protected waters a moderate chop. A chance of showers and thunderstorms. Thursday night, south winds 10 to 15 knots. Protected waters a moderate chop. A chance of showers and thunderstorms. Friday, southwest winds 10 to 15 knots. Protected waters a moderate chop. A chance of showers and thunderstorms. Friday night, southwest winds 10 to 15 knots, diminishing to 5 to 10 knots after midnight. Protected waters a moderate chop. A chance of thunderstorms. A chance of showers in the evening, then showers likely after midnight. Winds and waves higher and near thunderstorms. The Tallahassee Climate Summary for yesterday, June 14, 2026. Yesterday's high temperature was 96 degrees. This high was 5 degrees above the normal high of 91. Yesterday's low temperature was 73 degrees. This low was 2 degrees above the normal low of 71. 0.09 inches of precipitation fell yesterday, which brings the monthly total to 0.11 inches. This is 3.30 inches below the normal amount of 3.41 inches for June. The total precipitation for the year now stands at 12.30 inches, which is 11.93 inches below normal. The normal high temperature for today is 91 degrees, and the normal low is 71. The record high for today is 105, which occurred in 2011, and the record low is 59, which occurred in 1988. Sunrise today is at 6:35 a.m. and sunset is at 8:41 p.m. The Tropical Weather Outlook. For the North Atlantic, Caribbean Sea and the Gulf of America, Northwestern Gulf of America. The following broadcast is a special weather statement issued by the National Weather Service in Tallahassee, Florida. A strong thunderstorm will impact southwestern Jackson, northeastern Bay, northwestern Calhoun and southeastern Washington counties in the panhandle of Florida through 11:45 a.m. Central Daylight Time. At 10:56 a.m. Central Daylight Time, Doppler radar was tracking a strong thunderstorm over Vernon, moving east at 25 miles per hour. Hazard, wind gusts up to 50 miles per hour. Source, radar indicated. Impact, gusty winds could knock down tree limbs and blow around unsecured objects. Locations impacted include Vernon, Bradford, Alford, Wausau, Betts, Orange Hill, Kynesville, Ridgetop, Greenhead, Holmes Valley, Steel City, Gilbert's Mill, Center Lake, Round Lake, Porter Lake, Smyrna, Spring Hollow, Sunny Hills, Compass Lake, and Sylvania. If outdoors, consider seeking shelter inside a building. The storm may intensify, so be certain to monitor local radio stations and available television stations for additional information and possible warnings from the National Weather Service. The Tropical Weather Outlook. For the North Atlantic, Caribbean Sea and the Gulf of America, northwestern Gulf of America, a trough of low pressure located over northeastern Mexico continues to produce disorganized shower and thunderstorm activity. Development is not expected during the next day or so while the trough remains inland and drifts generally northward over northeastern Mexico and southern Texas.

system is then forecast to move northeastward and could reemerge over the northwestern Gulf of America late Tuesday or Wednesday, where environmental conditions may support some development around midweek. Regardless of tropical cyclone formation, heavy rainfall, flash flooding, and gusty winds are possible across portions of eastern and southern Texas and Louisiana this week. Additional information on this system can be found in products issued by your local National Weather Service forecast office. Formation chance through 48 hours, low, 20%. Formation chance through 7 days, low, 30%. The surf zone forecast general outlook: a high risk of rip currents will continue along the Walton, Bay, and west-facing Gulf County beaches today and tonight. Similar to previous days, onshore flow will become increasingly brisk, so the rip risk will increase through the day. Elsewhere today, a moderate rip current risk is forecast for the Franklin and south-facing Gulf County beaches, and a west-to-east longshore current is expected to develop by afternoon. A brief lull in the high risk is expected Tuesday, except for the west-facing Gulf County beaches before returning to all the Gulf beaches during midweek, with the exception of Franklin County maintaining moderate risk. Tide information for Monday, June 15, 2026. St. Marks River entrance. High 3:52 a.m., low 8:31 a.m., high 2:19 p.m., low 9:57 p.m. Apalachicola. High 7:42 a.m., low 10:05 a.m., high 3:01 p.m. St. Andrews Bay of Panama City. High 10:01 a.m., low 9:32 p.m. Note that the times of high and low tide are 3 minutes earlier at Shell Point than at the St. Marks River entrance. The average water temperature at Apalachicola was degrees. Sunrise and sunset in Tallahassee. June 15, 2026. Sunrise 6:35 a.m. Eastern Daylight Time, sunset 8:41 p.m. Eastern Daylight Time. 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The latest weather and forecast information can also be accessed by calling our automated forecast line at 850-942-8851. The current time is 12 p.m. Eastern Daylight Time. The Tallahassee Climate Summary for yesterday, June 14, 2026. Yesterday's high temperature was 96 degrees. This high was 5 degrees above the normal high of 91. Yesterday's low temperature was 73 degrees. This low was 2 degrees above the normal low of 71. 0.09 inches of precipitation fell yesterday, which brings the monthly total to 0.11 inches. This is 3.30 inches below the normal amount of 3.41 inches for June. The total precipitation for the year now stands at 12.30 inches, which is 11.93 inches below normal. The normal high temperature for today is 91 degrees, and the normal low is 71. The record high for today is 105, which occurred in 2011, and the record low is 59, which occurred in 1988. Sunrise today is at 6:35 a.m. and sunset is at 8:41 p.m. The following broadcast is a special weather statement issued by the National Weather Service in Tallahassee, Florida. A strong thunderstorm will impact southwestern Jackson, northeastern Bay, northwestern Calhoun, and southeastern Washington counties in the panhandle of Florida through 11:45 a.m. Central Daylight Time. At 10:56 a.m. Central Daylight Time, Doppler radar was tracking a strong thunderstorm over Vernon, moving east at 25 miles per hour. Hazard: wind gusts up to 50 miles per hour. Source: radar indicated. Impact: gusty winds could knock down tree limbs and blow around unsecured objects. Locations impacted include Vernon, Bradford, Alford, Wausau, Betts, Orange Hill, Kinesville, Ridgetop, Greenhead, Holmes Valley, Steel City, Gilbert's Mill, Center Lake, Round Lake, Porter Lake, Smyrna, Spring Hollow, Sunny Hills, Compass Lake, and Sylvania. If outdoors, consider seeking shelter inside a building. The storm may intensify, so be certain to monitor local radio stations and available television stations for additional information and possible warnings from the National Weather Service. These are the 11 a.m. Eastern Daylight Time conditions. At the Tallahassee Airport, it was mostly sunny. The temperature was 87 degrees. The wind was southwest at 10 miles an hour. At Florida State University, the temperature was 88 degrees. The wind was west at 13 miles an hour. At Apalachicola, it was mostly sunny. The temperature was 87 degrees.
The wind was west at 18 miles an hour. At Panama City Northwest, a thunderstorm was reported. The temperature was 82 degrees. The wind was west at 22 miles an hour. At Dothan, it was partly sunny. The temperature was 83 degrees. The wind was west at 9 miles an hour. At Albany, it was partly sunny. The temperature was 84 degrees. The wind was west at 7 miles an hour. At Valdosta, it was cloudy. The temperature was 85 degrees. The wind was west at 9 miles an hour. Over the marine area, at the buoy south of Apalachicola, winds were west at 12 knots. At the buoy south of Panama City, winds were west at 12 knots. At the buoy south of Pensacola, winds were west at 14 knots. The Tropical Weather Outlook. For the North Atlantic, Caribbean Sea and the Gulf of America, northwestern Gulf of America, a trough of low pressure located over northeastern Mexico continues to produce disorganized shower and thunderstorm activity. Development is not expected during the next day or so while the trough remains inland and drifts generally northward over northeastern Mexico and southern Texas. The system is then forecast to move northeastward and could reemerge over the northwestern Gulf of America late Tuesday or Wednesday, where environmental conditions may support some development around midweek. Regardless of tropical cyclone formation, heavy rainfall, flash flooding, and gusty winds are possible across portions of eastern and southern Texas and Louisiana this week. Additional information on this system can be found in products issued by your local National Weather Service forecast office. Formation chance through 48 hours, low, 20%. Formation chance through 7 days, low, 30%. The surf zone forecast general outlook, a high risk of rip currents will continue along the Walton, Bay, and west-facing Gulf County beaches today and tonight. Similar to previous days, onshore flow will become increasingly brisk, so the rip risk will increase through the day. Elsewhere today, a moderate rip current risk is forecast for the Franklin and south-facing Gulf County beaches, and a west-to-east longshore current is expected to develop by afternoon. A brief lull in the high risk is expected Tuesday, except for the west-facing Gulf County beaches before returning to all the Gulf beaches during midweek with the exception of Franklin County maintaining moderate risk. Tide information for Monday, June 15, 2026. St. Marks River entrance. High 3:52 a.m., low 8:31 a.m., high 2:19 p.m., low 9:57 p.m. Apalachicola. High 7:42 a.m., low 10:05 a.m., high 3:01 p.m. St. Andrews Bay at Panama City. High 10:01 a.m., low 9:32 p.m. Note that the times of high and low tide are 3 minutes earlier at Shell Point than at the St. Marks River entrance. The average water temperature at Apalachicola was degrees. Sunrise and sunset in Tallahassee. June 15, 2026, sunrise 6:35 a.m. Eastern Daylight Time, sunset 8:41 p.m. Eastern Daylight Time. 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The current time is 12:07 p.m. Eastern Daylight Time. The following broadcast is a special weather statement issued by the National Weather Service in Tallahassee, Florida. A strong thunderstorm will impact southwestern Jackson, northeastern Bay, northwestern Calhoun, and southeastern Washington counties in the panhandle of Florida through 11:45 a.m. Central Daylight Time. At 10:56 a.m. Central Daylight Time, Doppler radar was tracking a strong thunderstorm over Vernon, moving east at 25 miles per hour. Hazard, wind gusts up to 50 miles per hour. Source, radar indicated. Impact, gusty winds could knock down tree limbs and blow around unsecured objects. Locations impacted include Vernon, Bradford, Alford, Wausau, Betts, Orange Hill, Kynesville, Ridgetop, Greenhead, Holmes Valley, Steel City, Gilbert's Mill, Center Lake, Round Lake, Porter Lake, Smyrna, Spring Hollow, Sunny Hills, Compass Lake, and Sylvania. If outdoors, consider seeking shelter inside a building. The storm may intensify, so be certain to monitor local radio stations and available television stations for additional information and possible warnings from the National Weather Service. These are the noon Eastern Daylight Time conditions. At the Tallahassee Airport, it was partly sunny. The temperature was

91 degrees. The wind was west at 14 miles an hour. The report from Florida State University was not available. At Apalachicola, it was mostly sunny. The temperature was 88 degrees. The wind was west at 18 miles an hour. At Panama City Northwest, it was partly sunny. The temperature was 77 degrees. The wind was west at 5 miles an hour. At Dothan, it was partly sunny. The temperature was 85 degrees. The wind was west at 9 miles an hour. At Albany, it was partly sunny. The temperature was 85 degrees. The wind was west at 8 miles an hour. At Valdosta, it was mostly sunny. Visibility 10 miles. Temperature was 88 degrees, dew point 76. And the pressure was 29.95 inches and steady. Over the marine area, at the buoy south of Apalachicola, winds were west at 14 knots. At the buoy south of Panama City, winds were west at 12 knots. At the buoy south of Pensacola, winds were west at 10 knots. The forecast for the local area. Today, mostly sunny. A chance of showers and thunderstorms this morning, then showers and thunderstorms this afternoon. Some thunderstorms may produce gusty winds and heavy rainfall this afternoon. Highs in the lower 90s. West winds 5 to 10 miles per hour. Chance of rain 90%. Heat index values up to 105. Tonight, mostly cloudy. A chance of showers and thunderstorms in the evening. Some thunderstorms may produce gusty winds and heavy rainfall in the evening. Lows in the mid-70s. West winds 5 to 10 miles per hour, becoming southwest after midnight. Chance of rain. The following broadcast is a special weather statement issued by the National Weather Service in Tallahassee, Florida. Strong thunderstorms will impact northeastern Wakulla, southeastern Gadsden, southwestern Jefferson, west central Taylor and southern Leon counties through 1 p.m. Eastern Daylight Time. At 12:10 p.m. Eastern Daylight Time, Doppler radar was tracking strong thunderstorms along a line extending from 9 miles southwest of Midway to 8 miles south of Tallahassee State College to near St. Mark's. Movement was east at 25 miles per hour. Hazard, wind gusts up to 40 miles per hour. Source, radar indicated. Impact, gusty winds could knock down tree limbs and blow around unsecured objects. Locations impacted include Tallahassee, Woodville, Tallahassee State College, Florida State University, St. Mark's, Midway, Crawfordville, Florida A&M, Doak Kimball Stadium, Wakulla, Lake Bradford, Shadaville, Leon Sinks, Gaylor Community Center, Wakulla Springs, Walker Ford Community Center, South City, 8 Mile Pond, Griffin Heights, and Bethel. If outdoors, consider seeking shelter inside a building. The forecast for the local area. Today, mostly sunny. A chance of showers and thunderstorms this morning, then showers and thunderstorms this afternoon. Some thunderstorms may produce gusty winds and heavy rainfall this afternoon. Highs in the lower 90s. West winds 5 to 10 miles per hour. Chance of rain 90%. Heat index values up to 105. Tonight, mostly cloudy. A chance of showers and thunderstorms in the evening. Some thunderstorms may produce gusty winds and heavy rainfall in the evening. Lows in the mid-70s. West winds 5 to 10 miles per hour, becoming southwest after midnight. Chance of rain 50%. Tuesday, partly sunny. A chance of showers and thunderstorms in the morning, then showers and thunderstorms in the afternoon. Humid with highs in the mid-80s. Southwest winds 5 to 10 miles per hour. Chance of rain 80%. Tuesday night, mostly cloudy. A chance of showers and thunderstorms in the evening, then showers likely with a slight chance of thunderstorms after midnight. Lows in the lower 70s. Southwest winds around 5 miles per hour. Chance of rain 70%. Wednesday, showers likely. A slight chance of thunderstorms in the morning, then a chance of thunderstorms in the afternoon. Humid with highs in the mid-80s. Southwest winds 5 to 10 miles per hour. Chance of rain 70%. Wednesday night, mostly cloudy. A chance of showers and thunderstorms in the evening. Lows in the upper 70s. Chance of rain 40%. Thursday and Thursday night, mostly cloudy. Showers and thunderstorms likely. Highs around 90. Lows in the upper 70s. Chance of rain 70%. Juneteenth and Friday night.

cloudy. A chance of showers and thunderstorms. Highs in the lower 90s. Lows in the mid-70s. Chance of rain 50%. Saturday and Saturday night, showers and thunderstorms likely. Locally heavy rainfall possible. Highs in the upper 80s. Lows in the lower 70s. Chance of rain 70%. Sunday, mostly sunny with a chance of showers and thunderstorms. Highs in the lower 90s. Chance of rain 40%. The coastal waters forecast for the following. Coastal waters from Okaloosa, Walton County line to Mexico Beach out to 20 nautical miles, and coastal waters from Mexico Beach to Apalachicola out to 20 nautical miles. Small craft should exercise caution. This afternoon, west winds 10 to 15 knots with gusts up to 20 knots, increasing to 15 to 20 knots late. Seas 2 to 3 feet. Wave detail, west 3 feet at 4 seconds and south 1 foot at 7 seconds. Protected waters choppy. A slight chance of showers and thunderstorms early. A chance of showers and thunderstorms. Tonight, west winds 15 to 20 knots, becoming southwest 10 to 15 knots after midnight. Seas 2 to 3 feet. Wave detail, southwest 3 feet at 5 seconds. Protected waters choppy. A chance of showers and thunderstorms in the evening, then a slight chance of showers after midnight. Tuesday, southwest winds 10 to 15 knots. Seas around 2 feet. Wave detail, southwest 2 feet at 5 seconds. Protected waters a moderate chop. A slight chance of showers and thunderstorms in the morning, then a chance of showers and thunderstorms in the afternoon. Tuesday night, southwest winds 10 to 15 knots with gusts up to 20 knots. Seas 2 to 3 feet. Wave detail, southwest 3 feet at 4 seconds and south 1 foot at 8 seconds. Protected waters a moderate chop. Showers likely. A chance of thunderstorms, mainly in the evening. Wednesday, southwest winds around 50 knots with gusts up to 20 knots. Seas 2 to 4 feet. Wave detail, southwest 3 feet at 6 seconds. Protected waters a moderate chop. Showers likely with a chance of thunderstorms. Wednesday night, south winds 10 to 15 knots with gusts up to 20 knots. Seas 2 to 4 feet. Wave detail, southwest 4 feet at 6 seconds. Protected waters a moderate chop. A slight chance of thunderstorms. A chance of showers, mainly in the evening. Thursday, south winds 15 to 20 knots. Seas 3 to 5 feet, occasionally to 6 feet. Protected waters choppy. A chance of showers and thunderstorms. Thursday night, south winds 15 to 20 knots. Seas 3 to 5 feet, occasionally to 6 feet. Protected waters choppy. A chance of showers and thunderstorms, mainly in the evening. Friday, southwest winds 15 to 20 knots. Seas 4 to 6 feet, occasionally to 8 feet. Protected waters choppy. A slight chance of showers and thunderstorms. Friday night, southwest winds 10 to 15 knots. Seas 3 to 5 feet, occasionally to 6 feet. Protected waters a moderate chop. A slight chance of showers and thunderstorms in the evening, then a chance of showers and thunderstorms after midnight. Winds and waves higher and near thunderstorms. The coastal waters forecast for the following. Waters from Suwannee River to Apalachicola, Florida, extending from 20 to 60 nautical miles. Waters from Okaloosa, Walton County line to Mexico Beach, 20 to 60 nautical miles. And waters from Mexico Beach to Apalachicola, 20 to 60 nautical miles. This afternoon, west winds 10 to 15 knots. Seas 2 to 3 feet. Wave detail, west 2 feet at 4 seconds and south 1 foot at 7 seconds. Tonight, southwest winds 10 to 15 knots. Seas 2 to 3 feet. Wave detail, southwest 2 feet at 5 seconds. Tuesday, southwest winds 10 to 15 knots. Seas around 2 feet. Wave detail, southwest 2 feet at 4 seconds and south 1 foot at 8 seconds. A chance of showers and thunderstorms in the afternoon. Tuesday night, southwest winds 10 to 15 knots. Seas 2 to 3 feet. Wave detail, south 3 feet at 8 seconds and southwest 2 feet at 5 seconds. A chance of showers. A chance of thunderstorms, mainly in the evening. Wednesday, southwest winds 10 to 15 knots. Seas 2 to 4 feet. Wave detail, southwest 4 feet at 6 seconds. A chance of showers with a slight

National Weather Service in Tallahassee has issued a severe thunderstorm warning for southwestern Jackson County in Florida, northeastern Washington County in Florida, until noon Central Daylight Time. At 11:18 a.m. Central Daylight Time, a severe thunderstorm was located 7 miles southeast of Chipley, moving east at 25 miles per hour. Hazard, 60 miles per hour wind gusts. Source, radar indicated. Impact, expect damage to roofs, siding, and trees. Locations impacted include Mariana, Chipley, Bradford, Cottondale, Greenwood, Alford, Chipley Municipal Airport, Orange Hill, Kynesville, Ridgetop, Blue Spring, Union City, Steel City, Gilbert's Mill, Sink Creek, Round Lake, Star, Simsville, Cottondale Airport, and Chipola Terrace. For your protection, move to an interior room on the lowest floor of a building. Repeating, a severe thunderstorm warning has been issued until noon Central Daylight Time for the following county, Jackson, Florida. 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This broadcast originates from your National Weather Service office in Tallahassee, Florida. The latest weather and forecast information can also be accessed by calling our automated forecast line at 850-942-8851. The National Weather Service in Tallahassee has issued a severe thunderstorm warning for southwestern Jackson County in Florida, northeastern Washington County in Florida, until noon Central Daylight Time. At 11:18 a.m. Central Daylight Time, a severe thunderstorm was located 7 miles southeast of Chipley, moving east at 25 miles per hour. Hazard, 60 miles per hour wind gusts. Source, radar indicated. Impact, expect damage to roofs, siding, and trees. Locations impacted include Mariana, Chipley, Bradford, Cottondale, Greenwood, Alford, Chipley Municipal Airport, Orange Hill, Kynesville, Ridgetop, Blue Spring, Union City, Steel City, Gilbert's Mill, Sink Creek, Round Lake, Star, Simsville, Cottondale Airport, and Chipola Terrace. For your protection, move to an interior room on the lowest floor of a building. Repeating, a severe thunderstorm warning has been issued until noon Central Daylight Time for the following county, Jackson, Florida. The following broadcast is a special weather statement issued by the National Weather Service in Tallahassee, Florida. A strong thunderstorm will impact southwestern Jackson, northeastern Bay, northwestern Calhoun, and southeastern Washington counties in the panhandle of Florida through 11:45 a.m. Central Daylight Time. At 10:56 a.m. Central Daylight Time, Doppler radar was tracking a strong thunderstorm over Vernon, moving east at 25 miles per hour. Hazard, wind gusts up to 50 miles per hour. Source, radar indicated. Impact, gusty winds could knock down tree limbs and blow around unsecured objects. Locations impacted include Vernon, Bradford, Alford, Wausau, Betts, Orange Hill, Kynesville, Ridgetop, Greenhead, Holmes Valley, Steel City, Gilbert's Mill, Center Lake, Round Lake, Porter Lake, Smyrna, Spring Hollow, Sunny Hills, Compass Lake, and Sylvania. If outdoors, consider seeking shelter inside a building. The storm may intensify, so be certain to monitor local radio stations and available television stations for additional information and possible warnings from the National Weather Service. The following broadcast is a special weather statement issued by the National Weather Service in Tallahassee, Florida. Strong thunderstorms will impact northeastern Wakulla, southeastern Gadsden, southwestern Jefferson, west central Taylor, and southern Leon counties through 1 p.m. Eastern Daylight Time. At 12:10 p.m. Eastern Daylight Time, Doppler radar was tracking strong thunderstorms along a line extending from 9 miles southwest of Midway to 8 miles south of Tallahassee State College to near St. Mark's. Movement was east at 25 miles per hour. Hazard, wind gusts up to 40 miles per hour. Source, radar indicated. Impact, gusty winds could knock down tree limbs and blow around unsecured objects. Locations impacted include Tallahassee, Woodville, Tallahassee State College, Florida State University, St. Mark's, Midway, Crawfordville, Florida A&M, Doak Kimball Stadium, Wakulla, Lake Bradford, Cheetahville, Leon Sinks,

Lake Branford, Cedarville, Leon Sinks, Gaither Community Center, Wakala Springs, Walker Ford Community Center, South City, 8 Mile Pond, Griffin Heights, and Bethel. If outdoors, consider seeking shelter inside a building. These are the noon Eastern Daylight Time conditions. At the Tallahassee Airport, it was partly sunny. The temperature was 91 degrees. The wind was west at 14 miles an hour. At Florida State University, the temperature was 90 degrees. The wind was west at 7 miles an hour. At Apalachicola, it was mostly sunny. The temperature was 88 degrees. The wind was west at 18 miles an hour. At Panama City Northwest, it was cloudy. The temperature was 78 degrees. The wind was southwest at 7 miles an hour. At Dothan, it was partly sunny. The temperature was 85 degrees. The wind was west at 9 miles an hour. At Albany, it was partly sunny. The temperature was 85 degrees. The wind was west at 8 miles an hour. At Valdosta, it was mostly sunny. Visibility 10 miles. Temperature was 88 degrees, dew point 76. And the pressure was 29.95 inches and steady. The current time is 12:34 p.m. Eastern Daylight Time. 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The latest weather and forecast information can also be accessed by calling our automated forecast line at 850-942-8851. The National Weather Service in Tallahassee has issued a severe thunderstorm warning for southwestern Jackson County in Florida, northeastern Washington County in Florida, until noon Central Daylight Time. At 11:18 a.m. Central Daylight Time, a severe thunderstorm was located 7 miles southeast of Chipley, moving east at 25 miles per hour. Hazard, 60 miles per hour wind gusts. Source, radar indicated. Impact, expect damage to roofs, siding, and trees. Locations impacted include Mariana, Chipley, Bradford, Cottondale, Greenwood, Alford, Chipley Municipal Airport, Orange Hill, Kinesville, Ridgetop, Blue Spring, Union City, Steel City, Gilbert's Mill, Sink Creek, Round Lake, Star, Simsville, Cottondale Airport, and Chipola Terrace. For your protection, move to an interior room on the lowest floor of a building. Repeating, a severe thunderstorm warning has been issued until noon Central Daylight Time for the following county, Jackson, Florida. The following broadcast is a special weather statement issued by the National Weather Service in Tallahassee, Florida. A strong thunderstorm will impact southwestern Jackson, northeastern Bay, northwestern Calhoun, and southeastern Washington counties in the panhandle of Florida through 11:45 a.m. Central Daylight Time. At 10:56 a.m. Central Daylight Time, Doppler radar was tracking a strong thunderstorm over Vernon, moving east at 25 miles per hour. A severe thunderstorm warning remains in effect until noon Central Daylight Time for southwestern Jackson County. At 11:36 a.m. Central Daylight Time, a severe thunderstorm was located near Mariana, moving east at 25 miles per hour. Hazard, 60 miles per hour wind gusts. Source, radar indicated. Impact, expect damage to roofs, siding, and trees. Locations impacted include Mariana, Cottondale, Greenwood, Alford, Kinesville, Ridgetop, Blue Spring, Union City, Steel City, Sink Creek, Round Lake, Star, Simsville, Cottondale Airport, Chipola Terrace, and Mariana Municipal Airport. For your protection, move to an interior room on the lowest floor of a building. Repeating, a severe thunderstorm warning remains in effect until noon Central Daylight Time for the following county, Jackson, Florida. The following broadcast is a special weather statement issued by the National Weather Service in Tallahassee, Florida. A strong thunderstorm will impact southwestern Jackson, northeastern Bay, northwestern Calhoun, and southeastern Washington counties in the panhandle of Florida through 11:45 a.m. Central Daylight Time. At 10:56 a.m. Central Daylight Time, Doppler radar was tracking a strong thunderstorm over Vernon, moving east at 25 miles per hour. Hazard, wind gusts up to 50 miles per hour. Source, radar indicated. Impact, gusty winds could knock down tree limbs and blow around unsecured objects. Locations impacted include Vernon, Bradford, Alford, Wausau, Betts, Orange Hill, Kinesville, Ridgetop, Greenhead, Holmes Valley, Steel City, Gilbert's Mill, Center Lake, Round Lake.

Porter Lake, Smyrna, Spring Hollow, Sunny Hills, Compass Lake, and Sylvania. If outdoors, consider seeking shelter inside a building. The storm may intensify, so be certain to monitor local radio stations and available television stations for additional information and possible warnings from the National Weather Service. The following broadcast is a special weather statement issued by the National Weather Service in Tallahassee, Florida. Strong thunderstorms will impact northeastern Wakulla, southeastern Gadsden, southwestern Jefferson, west central Taylor, and southern Leon counties through 1 p.m. Eastern Daylight Time. At 12:10 p.m. Eastern Daylight Time, Doppler radar was tracking strong thunderstorms along a line extending from 9 miles southwest of Midway to 8 miles south of Tallahassee State College to near St. Mark's. Movement was east at 25 miles per hour. Hazard, wind gusts up to 40 miles per hour. Source, radar indicated. Impact, gusty winds could knock down tree limbs and blow around unsecured objects. Locations impacted include Tallahassee, Woodville, Tallahassee State College, Florida State University, St. Mark's, Midway, Crawfordville, Florida A&M, Doak Kimball Stadium, Wakulla, Lake Bradford, Cheetahville, Leon Sinks, Gaither Community Center, Wakulla Springs, Walker Ford Community Center, South City, 8 Mile Pond, Griffin Heights, and Bethel. If outdoors, consider seeking shelter inside a building. These are the noon Eastern Daylight Time conditions. At the Tallahassee Airport, it was partly sunny. The temperature was 91 degrees. The wind was west at 14 miles an hour. At Florida State University, the temperature was 90 degrees. The wind was west at 7 miles an hour. At Apalachicola, it was mostly sunny. The temperature was 88 degrees. The wind was west at 18 miles an hour. At Panama City Northwest, it was cloudy. The temperature was 78 degrees. The wind was southwest at 7 miles an hour. At Dothan, it was partly sunny. The temperature was 85 degrees. The wind was west at 9 miles an hour. At Albany, it was partly sunny. The temperature was 85 degrees. The wind was west at 8 miles an hour. At Valdosta, it was mostly sunny. Visibility 10 miles. Temperature was 88 degrees, dew point 76. And the pressure was 29.95 inches and steady. The current time is 12:40 p.m. Eastern Daylight Time. 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The latest weather and forecast information can also be accessed by calling our automated forecast line at 850-942-8851. A severe thunderstorm warning remains in effect until noon Central Daylight Time for southwestern Jackson County. At 11:36 a.m. Central Daylight Time, a severe thunderstorm was located near Mariana, moving east at 25 miles per hour. Hazard, 60 miles per hour wind gusts. Source, radar indicated. Impact, expect damage to roofs, siding, and trees. Locations impacted include Mariana, Cottondale, Greenwood, Alford, Kynesville, Ridgetop, Blue Spring, Union City, Steel City, Sink Creek, Round Lake, Star, Simsville, Cottondale Airport, Chipola Terrace, and Mariana Municipal Airport. For your protection, move to an interior room on the lowest floor of a building. Repeating, a severe thunderstorm warning remains in effect until noon Central Daylight Time for the following county, Jackson, Florida. The following broadcast is a special weather statement issued by the National Weather Service in Tallahassee, Florida. A strong thunderstorm will impact southwestern Jackson, northeastern Bay, northwestern Calhoun, and southeastern Washington counties in the panhandle of Florida through 11:45 a.m. Central Daylight Time. At 10:56 a.m. Central Daylight Time, Doppler radar was tracking a strong thunderstorm over Vernon, moving east at 25 miles per hour. Hazard, wind gusts up to 50 miles per hour. Source, radar indicated. Impact, gusty winds could knock down tree limbs and blow around unsecured objects. Locations impacted include Vernon, Bradford, Alford, Wausau, Betts, Orange Hill, Kynesville, Ridgetop, Greenhead, Holmes Valley, Steel City, Gilbert's Mill, Center Lake, Round Lake, Porter Lake, Smyrna, Spring Hollow, Sunny Hills, Compass Lake, and Sylvania. If outdoors, consider seeking shelter inside a building. The storm may intensify, so be certain to monitor local radio.

daylight time, Doppler radar was tracking strong thunderstorms along a line extending from 8 miles northeast of Greensboro to near Tallahassee to 17 miles east of St. Marks. Movement was east at 25 miles per hour. Hazard, wind gusts up to 40 miles per hour. Source, radar indicated. Impact, gusty winds could knock down tree limbs and blow around unsecured objects. Locations impacted include Tallahassee, Tallahassee State College, Florida State University, Midway, Quincy, Havana, Florida A&M, Doak Kemble Stadium, Chattahoochee, Gretna, Attapulgus, Cody, Douglas City, Gaither Community Center, Tallahassee Memorial Hust, Florence, Walker Ford Community Center, Jamison, South City, and Griffin Heights. If outdoors, consider seeking shelter inside a building. The current time is 12:45 p.m. Eastern Daylight Time. 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The latest weather and forecast information can also be accessed by calling our automated forecast line at 850-942-8851. A severe thunderstorm warning remains in effect until noon Central Daylight Time for southwestern Jackson County. At 11:36 a.m. Central Daylight Time, a severe thunderstorm was located near Mariana, moving east at 25 miles per hour. Hazard, 60 miles per hour wind gusts. Source, radar indicated. Impact, expect damage to roofs, siding, and trees. Locations impacted include Mariana, Cottondale, Greenwood, Alfred, Kynesville, Ridgetop, Blue Spring, Union City, Steel City, Sink Creek, Round Lake, Star, Simsville, Cottondale Airport, Chipola Terrace, and Mariana Municipal Airport. For your protection, move to an interior room on the lowest floor of a building. Repeating, a severe thunderstorm warning remains in effect until noon Central Daylight Time for the following county, Jackson, Florida. The following broadcast is a special weather statement issued by the National Weather Service in Tallahassee, Florida. Strong thunderstorms will impact Gadsden, southwestern Jefferson, northwestern Taylor, eastern Leon, and southeastern Decatur counties through 1:15 p.m. Eastern Daylight Time. At 12:43 p.m. Eastern Daylight Time, Doppler radar was tracking strong thunderstorms along a line extending from 8 miles northeast of Greensboro to near Tallahassee to 17 miles east of St. Marks. Movement was east at 25 miles per hour. Hazard, wind gusts up to 40 miles per hour. Source, radar indicated. Impact, gusty winds could knock down tree limbs and blow around unsecured objects. Locations impacted include Tallahassee, Tallahassee State College, Florida State University, Midway, Quincy, Havana, Florida A&M, Doak Kemble Stadium, Chattahoochee, Gretna, Attapulgus, Cody, Douglas City, Gaither Community Center, Tallahassee Memorial Hut, Florence, Walker Ford Community Center, Jamison, South City, and Griffin Heights. If outdoors, consider seeking shelter inside a building. These are the noon Eastern Daylight Time conditions. At the Tallahassee Airport, it was partly sunny. The temperature was 91 degrees. The wind was west at 14 miles an hour. At Florida State University, the temperature was 90 degrees. The wind was west at 7 miles an hour. At Apalachicola, it was mostly sunny. The temperature was 88 degrees. The wind was west at 18 miles an hour. At Panama City Northwest, it was cloudy. The temperature was 78 degrees. The wind was southwest at 7 miles an hour. At Dothan, it was partly sunny. The temperature was 85 degrees. The wind was west at 9 miles an hour. At Albany, it was partly sunny. The temperature was 85 degrees. The wind was west at 8 miles an hour. At Valdosta, it was mostly sunny. Visibility 10 miles. Temperature was 88 degrees, dew point 76. And the pressure was 29.95 inches and steady. The current time is 12:48 p.m. Eastern Daylight Time. 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The latest weather and forecast information can also be accessed by calling our automated forecast line at 850-942-8851. A severe thunderstorm warning remains in effect until noon Central.

Daylight Time for southwestern Jackson County. At 11:36 a.m. Central Daylight Time, a severe thunderstorm was located near Mariana, moving east at 25 miles per hour. Hazard, 60 miles per hour wind gusts. Source, radar indicated. Impact, expect damage to roofs, siding, and trees. Locations impacted include Mariana, Cottondale, Greenwood, Alford, Kynesville, Ridgetop, Blue Spring, Union City, Steel City, Sink Creek, Round Lake, Star, Simsville, Cottondale Airport, Chipola Terrace, and Mariana Municipal Airport. For your protection, move to an interior room on the lowest floor of a building. Repeating, a severe thunderstorm warning remains in effect until noon Central Daylight Time for the following county, Jackson, Florida. The following broadcast is a special weather statement issued by the National Weather Service in Tallahassee, Florida. Strong thunderstorms will impact Gadsden, southwestern Jefferson, northwestern Taylor, eastern Leon, and southeastern Decatur counties through 1:15 p.m. Eastern Daylight Time. At 12:43 p.m. Eastern Daylight Time, Doppler radar was tracking strong thunderstorms along a line extending from 8 miles northeast of Greensboro to near Tallahassee to 17 miles east of St. Marks. Movement was east at 25 miles per hour. Hazard, wind gusts up to 40 miles per hour. Source, radar indicated. Impact, gusty winds could knock down tree limbs and blow around unsecured objects. Locations impacted include Tallahassee, Tallahassee State College, Florida State University, Midway, Quincy, Havana, Florida A&M, Doak Kimball Stadium, Chattahoochee, Gretna, Attapulgas, Cody, Douglas City, Gaither Community Center, Tallahassee Memorial Hust, Florence, Walker Ford Community Center, Jamison, South City, and Griffin Heights. If outdoors, consider seeking shelter inside a building. These are the noon Eastern Daylight Time conditions. At the Tallahassee Airport, it was partly sunny. The temperature was 91 degrees. The wind was west at 14 miles an hour. At Florida State University, the temperature was 90 degrees. The wind was west at 7 miles an hour. At Apalachicola, it was mostly sunny. The temperature was 88 degrees. The wind was west at 18 miles an hour. At Panama City Northwest, it was cloudy. The temperature was 78 degrees. The wind was southwest at 7 miles an hour. At Dothan, it was partly sunny. The temperature was 85 degrees. The wind was west at 9 miles an hour. At Albany, it was partly sunny. The temperature was 85 degrees. The wind was west at 8 miles an hour. At Valdosta, it was mostly sunny. Visibility 10 miles. Temperature was 88 degrees, dew point 76. And the pressure was 29.95 inches and steady. The current time is 12:52 p.m. Eastern Daylight Time. 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The latest weather and forecast information can also be accessed by calling our automated forecast line at 850-942-8851. A severe thunderstorm warning remains in effect until noon Central Daylight Time for southwestern Jackson County. At 11:36 a.m. Central Daylight Time, a severe thunderstorm was located near Mariana, moving east at 25 miles per hour. Hazard, 60 miles per hour wind gusts. Source, radar indicated. Impact, expect damage to roofs, siding, and trees. Locations impacted include Mariana, Cottondale, Greenwood, Alford, Kynesville, Ridgetop, Blue Spring, Union City, Steel City, Sink Creek, Round Lake, Star, Simsville, Cottondale Airport, Chipola Terrace, and Mariana Municipal Airport. For your protection, move to an interior room on the lowest floor of a building. Repeating, a severe thunderstorm warning remains in effect until noon Central Daylight Time for the following county, Jackson, Florida. The following broadcast is a special weather statement issued by the National Weather Service in Tallahassee, Florida. Strong thunderstorms will impact Gadsden, southwestern Jefferson, northwestern Taylor, eastern Leon, and southeastern Decatur counties through 1:15 p.m. Eastern Daylight Time. At 12:43 p.m. Eastern Daylight Time, Doppler radar was tracking strong thunderstorms along a line extending from 8 miles northeast of Greensboro to near Tallahassee to 17 miles east of St. Marks. Movement was east at 25 miles per hour. Hazard, wind gusts up to 40 miles.

miles per hour. Source, radar indicated. Impact, gusty winds could knock down tree limbs and blow around unsecured objects. Locations impacted include Tallahassee, Tallahassee State College, Florida State University, Midway, Quincy, Havana, Florida A&M, Doak Kimball Stadium, Chattahoochee, Gretna, Attapulgas, Cody, Douglas City, Gaither Community Center, Tallahassee Memorial Hust, Florence, Walker Ford Community Center, Jamison, South City, and Griffin Heights. If outdoors, consider seeking shelter inside a building. These are the noon Eastern Daylight Time conditions. At the Tallahassee Airport, it was partly sunny. The temperature was 91 degrees. The wind was west at 14 miles an hour. At Florida State University, the temperature was 90 degrees. The wind was west at 7 miles an hour. At Apalachicola, it was mostly sunny. The temperature was 88 degrees. The wind was west at 18 miles an hour. At Panama City Northwest, it was cloudy. The temperature was 78 degrees. The wind was southwest at 7 miles an hour. At Dothan, it was partly sunny. The temperature was 85 degrees. The wind was west at 9 miles an hour. At Albany, it was partly sunny. The temperature was 85 degrees. The wind was west at 8 miles an hour. At Valdosta, it was mostly sunny. Visibility 10 miles. Temperature was 88 degrees, dew point 76. And the pressure was 29.95 inches and steady. The current time is 12:56 p.m. Eastern Daylight Time. 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The latest weather and forecast information can also be accessed by calling our automated forecast line at 850-942-8851. A severe thunderstorm warning remains in effect until noon Central Daylight Time for southwestern Jackson County. At 11:36 a.m. Central Daylight Time, a severe thunderstorm was located near Mariana, moving east at 25 miles per hour. Hazard, 60 miles per hour wind gusts. Source, radar indicated. Impact, expects damage to roofs, siding, and trees. Locations impacted include Mariana, Cottondale, Greenwood, Alford, Kynesville, Ridgetop, Blue Spring, Union City, Steel City, Sink Creek, Round Lake, Star, Simsville, Cottondale Airport, Chipola Terrace, and Mariana Municipal Airport. For your protection, move to an interior room on the lowest floor of a building. Repeating, a severe thunderstorm warning remains in effect until noon Central Daylight Time for the following county, Jackson, Florida. The following broadcast is a special weather statement issued by the National Weather Service in Tallahassee, Florida. Strong thunderstorms will impact Gadsden, southwestern Jefferson, northwestern Taylor, eastern Leon, and southeastern Decatur counties through 1:15 p.m. Eastern Daylight Time. At 12:43 p.m. Eastern Daylight Time, Doppler radar was tracking strong thunderstorms along a line extending from 8 miles northeast of Greensboro to near Tallahassee to 17 miles east of St. Marks. Movement was east at 25 miles per hour. Hazard, wind gusts up to 40 miles per hour. Source, radar indicated. Impact, gusty winds could knock down tree limbs and blow around unsecured objects. Locations impacted include Tallahassee, Tallahassee State College, Florida State University, Midway, Quincy, Havana, Florida A&M, Doak Kimball Stadium, Chattahoochee, Gretna, Attapulgas, Cody, Douglas City, Gaither Community Center, Tallahassee Memorial Hust, Florence, Walker Ford Community Center, Jamison, South City, and Griffin Heights. If outdoors, consider seeking shelter inside a building. These are the noon Eastern Daylight Time conditions. At the Tallahassee Airport, it was partly sunny. The temperature was 91 degrees. The wind was west at 14 miles an hour. At Florida State University, the temperature was 90 degrees. The wind was west at 7 miles an hour. At Apalachicola, it was mostly sunny. The temperature was 88 degrees. The wind was west at 18 miles an hour. At Panama City Northwest, it was cloudy. The temperature was 78 degrees. The wind was southwest at 7 miles an hour. At Dothan, it was partly sunny. The temperature was 85 degrees. The wind was west at 9 miles an hour. At Albany, it was partly sunny.

temperature was 85 degrees. The wind was west at 8 miles an hour. At Valdosta, it was mostly sunny. The severe thunderstorm warning for southwestern Jackson County will expire at noon Central Daylight Time. The storm which prompted the warning has weakened below severe limits and no longer poses an immediate threat to life or property. Therefore, the warning will be allowed to expire. However, gusty winds and heavy rain are still possible with this thunderstorm. Repeating, the severe thunderstorm warning has been allowed to expire for the following county, Jackson, Florida. These are the noon Eastern Daylight Time conditions. At the Tallahassee Airport, it was partly sunny. The temperature was 91 degrees. The wind was west at 14 miles an hour. At Florida State University, the temperature was 90 degrees. The wind was west at 7 miles an hour. At Apalachicola, it was mostly sunny. The temperature was 88 degrees. The wind was west at 18 miles an hour. At Panama City Northwest, it was cloudy. The temperature was 78 degrees. The wind was southwest at 7 miles an hour. At Dothan, it was partly sunny. The temperature was 85 degrees. The wind was west at 9 miles an hour. At Albany, it was partly sunny. The temperature was 85 degrees. The wind was west at 8 miles an hour. At Valdosta, it was mostly sunny. Visibility 10 miles. Temperature was 88 degrees, dew point 76. And the pressure was 29.95 inches and steady. The current time is 1:01 p.m. Eastern Daylight Time. 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The following broadcast is a special weather statement issued by the National Weather Service in Tallahassee, Florida. Strong thunderstorms will impact southeastern Geneva, southeastern Houston, Jackson, northwestern Gadsden, northeastern Holmes, southern Decatur and Seminole counties through 1:45 p.m. Eastern Daylight Time or 12:45 p.m. Central Daylight Time. At 1 p.m. Eastern Daylight Time, or noon Central Daylight Time, Doppler radar was tracking strong thunderstorms along a line extending from near Graceville to near Chattahoochee. Movement was east at 30 miles per hour. Hazard, wind gusts up to 40 miles per hour. Source, radar indicated. Impact, gusty winds could knock down tree limbs and blow around unsecured objects. Locations impacted include Cottonwood, Graceville, Mariana, Donaldsonville, Bainbridge, Dothan, Ashford, Cowarts, Chattahoochee, Malone, Sneeds, Rehoboth, Cottondale, Grand Ridge, Greenwood, Avon, Estill, Madrid, Gordon, and Iron City. If outdoors, consider seeking shelter inside a building. 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The latest weather and forecast information can also be accessed by calling our automated forecast line at 850-942-8851. The severe thunderstorm warning for southwestern Jackson County will expire at noon Central Daylight Time. The storm which prompted the warning has weakened below severe limits and no longer poses an immediate threat to life or property. Therefore, the warning will be allowed to expire. However, gusty winds and heavy rain are still possible with this thunderstorm. Repeating, the severe thunderstorm warning has been allowed to expire for the following county, Jackson, Florida. The following broadcast is a special weather statement issued by the National Weather Service in Tallahassee, Florida. Strong thunderstorms will impact southeastern Geneva, southeastern Houston, Jackson, northwestern Gadsden, northeastern Holmes, southern Decatur and Seminole counties through 1:45 p.m. Eastern Daylight Time or 12:45 p.m. Central Daylight Time. At 1 p.m. Eastern Daylight Time or noon Central Daylight Time, Doppler radar was tracking strong thunderstorms along a line extending from near Graceville to near Chattahoochee. Movement was east at 30 miles per hour. Hazard, wind gusts up to 40 miles per hour. Source, radar indicated. Impact, gusty winds could knock down tree limbs and blow around unsecured objects. Locations impacted include Cottonwood, Graceville, Mariana, Donaldsonville, Bainbridge, Dothan, Ashford, Cowarts, Chattahoochee, Malone, Sneeds, Rehoboth, Cottondale, Grand Ridge, Greenwood, Avon, Estill, Madrid, Gordon, and Iron City. If outdoors, consider seeking shelter inside a building. These are the 1 p.m. Eastern Daylight Time conditions. At the Tallahassee Airport, a thunderstorm was reported. The temperature was 76 degrees.

The wind was west at 8 miles an hour. The report from Florida State University was not available. At Apalachicola, it was mostly sunny. The temperature was 88 degrees. The wind was west at 17 miles an hour. At Panama City Northwest, it was cloudy. The temperature was 86 degrees. The wind was southwest at 15 miles an hour. At Dothan, it was mostly sunny. The temperature was 88 degrees. The wind was west at 13 miles an hour. At Albany, it was partly sunny. The temperature was 89 degrees. The wind was west at 9 miles an hour. At Valdosta, it was mostly sunny. The temperature was 89 degrees. The wind was west at 6 miles an hour. The current time is 1:05 p.m. Eastern Daylight Time. 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The latest weather and forecast information can also be accessed by calling our automated forecast line at 850-942-8851. The severe thunderstorm warning for southwestern Jackson County will expire at noon Central Daylight Time. The storm which prompted the warning has weakened below severe limits and no longer poses an immediate threat to life or property. Therefore, the warning will be allowed to expire. However, gusty winds and heavy rain are still possible with this thunderstorm. Repeating, the severe thunderstorm warning has been allowed to expire for the following county, Jackson, Florida. The following broadcast is a special weather statement issued by the National Weather Service in Tallahassee, Florida. Strong thunderstorms will impact southeastern Geneva, southeastern Houston, Jackson, northwestern Gadsden, northeastern Holmes, southern Decatur and Seminole counties through 1:45 p.m. Eastern Daylight Time, or 12:45 p.m. Central Daylight Time. At 1 p.m. Eastern Daylight Time, or noon Central Daylight Time, Doppler radar was tracking strong thunderstorms along a line extending from near Graceville to near Chattahoochee. Movement was east at 30 miles per hour. Hazard, wind gusts up to 40 miles per hour. Source, radar indicated. Impact, gusty winds could knock down tree limbs and blow around unsecured objects. Locations impacted include Cottonwood, Graceville, Mariana, Donaldsonville, Bainbridge, Dothan, Ashford, Cowarts, Chattahoochee, Malone, Sneeds, Rehoboth, Cottondale, Grand Ridge, Greenwood, Avon, Estill, Madrid, Gordon, and Iron City. If outdoors, consider seeking shelter inside a building. These are the 1 p.m. Eastern Daylight Time conditions. At the Tallahassee Airport, a thunderstorm was reported. The temperature was 76 degrees. The wind was west at 8 miles an hour. The report from Florida State University was not available. At Apalachicola, it was mostly sunny. The temperature was 88 degrees. The wind was west at 17 miles an hour. At Panama City Northwest, it was cloudy. The temperature was 86 degrees. The wind was southwest at 15 miles an hour. At Dothan, it was mostly sunny. The temperature was 88 degrees. The wind was west at 13 miles an hour. At Albany, it was partly sunny.

5 a.m. and sunset is at 8:41 p.m. Tide information for Monday, June 15th, 2026. St. Mark's River entrance. High 3:52 a.m., low 8:31 a.m., high 2:19 p.m., low 9:57 p.m. Apalachicola. High 7:42 a.m., low 10:05 a.m., high 3:01 p.m. St. Andrew's Bay at Panama City. High 10:01 a.m., low 9:32 p.m. Note that the times of high and low tide are 3 minutes earlier at Shell Point than at the St. Mark's River entrance. The average water temperature at Apalachicola was degrees. Sunrise and sunset in Tallahassee. June 15, 2026, sunrise 6:35 a.m. Eastern Daylight Time, sunset 8:41 p.m. Eastern Daylight Time. 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The current time is 1:11 p.m. Eastern Daylight Time. The following broadcast is a special weather statement issued by the National Weather Service in Tallahassee, Florida. Strong thunderstorms will impact southeastern Geneva, southeastern Houston, Jackson, northwestern Gadsden, northeastern Holmes, southern Decatur and Seminole counties through 1:45 p.m. Eastern Daylight Time, or 12:45 p.m. Central Daylight Time. At 1 p.m. Eastern Daylight Time, or noon Central Daylight Time, Doppler radar was tracking strong thunderstorms along a line extending from near Graceville to near Chattahoochee. Movement was east at 30 miles per hour. Hazard, wind gusts up to 40 miles per hour. Source, radar indicated. Impact, gusty winds could knock down tree limbs and blow around unsecured objects. Locations impacted include Cottonwood, Graceville, Mariana, Donaldsonville, Bainbridge, Dothan, Ashford, Cowarts, Chattahoochee, Malone, Sneeds, Rehoboth, Cottondale, Grand Ridge, Greenwood, Avon, Estau, Madrid, Gordon, and Iron City. If outdoors, consider seeking shelter inside a building. The Tropical Weather Outlook. For the North Atlantic, Caribbean Sea and the Gulf of America, northwestern Gulf of America, a trough of low pressure located over northeastern Mexico continues to produce disorganized shower and thunderstorm activity. Development is not expected during the next day or so while the trough remains inland and drifts generally northward over northeastern Mexico and southern Texas. The system is then forecast to move northeastward and could reemerge over the northwestern Gulf of America late Tuesday or Wednesday, where environmental conditions may support some development around midweek. Regardless of tropical cyclone formation, heavy rainfall, flash flooding, and gusty winds are possible across portions of eastern and southern Texas and Louisiana this week. Additional information on this system can be found in products issued by your local National Weather Service forecast office. Formation chance through 48 hours, low, 20%. Formation chance through 7 days, low, 30%. The surf zone forecast general outlook, a high risk of rip currents will continue along the Walton, Bay, and west-facing Gulf County beaches today and tonight. Similar to previous days, onshore flow will become increasingly brisk, so the rip risk will increase through the day. Elsewhere today, a moderate rip current risk is forecast for the Franklin and south-facing Gulf County beaches, and a west-to-east longshore current is expected to develop by afternoon. A brief lull in the high risk is expected Tuesday, except for the west-facing Gulf County beaches before returning to all the Gulf beaches during midweek with the exception of Franklin County maintaining moderate risk. Tide information for Monday, June 15, 2026. St. Mark's River entrance. High 3:52 a.m., low 8:31 a.m., high 2:19 p.m., low 9:57 p.m. Apalachicola. High 7:42 a.m., low 10:05 a.m., high 3:01 p.m. St. Andrew's Bay at Panama City. High 10:01 a.m., low 9:32 p.m. Note that the times of high and low tide are 3 minutes earlier at Shell Point than at the St. Mark's River entrance. The average water temperature at Apalachicola was degrees. Sunrise and sunset in Tallahassee. June 15, 2026, sunrise 6:35 a.m. Eastern Daylight Time, sunset 8:41 p.m. Eastern Daylight Time. 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

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The current time is 1:15 p.m. Eastern Daylight Time. The following broadcast is a special weather statement issued by the National Weather Service in Tallahassee, Florida. Strong thunderstorms will impact southeastern Geneva, southeastern Houston, Jackson, northwestern Gadsden, northeastern Holmes, southern Decatur and Seminole counties through 1:45 p.m. Eastern Daylight Time, or 12:45 p.m. Central Daylight Time. At 1 p.m. Eastern Daylight Time, or noon Central Daylight Time, Doppler radar was tracking strong thunderstorms along a line extending from near Graceville to near Chattahoochee. Movement was east at 30 miles per hour. Hazard, wind gusts up to 40 miles per hour. Source, radar indicated. Impact, gusty winds could knock down tree limbs and blow around unsecured objects. Locations impacted include Cottonwood, Graceville, Mariana, Donaldsonville, Bainbridge, Dothan, Ashford, Cowarts, Chattahoochee, Malone, Sneeds, Rehoboth, Cottondale, Grand Ridge, Greenwood, Avon, Estau, Madrid, Gorton, and Iron City. If outdoors, consider seeking shelter inside a building. These are the 1 p.m. Eastern Daylight Time conditions. At the Tallahassee Airport, a thunderstorm was reported. The temperature was 76 degrees. The wind was west at 8 miles an hour. At Florida State University, the temperature was 79 degrees. The wind was west at 14 miles an hour. At Apalachicola, it was partly sunny. The temperature was 88 degrees. The wind was west at 17 miles an hour. At Panama City Northwest, it was partly sunny. The temperature was 86 degrees. The wind was southwest at 15 miles an hour. At Dothan, it was mostly sunny. The temperature was 88 degrees. The wind was west at 13 miles an hour. At Albany, it was sunny. The temperature was 89 degrees. The wind was west at 9 miles an hour. At Valdosta, it was mostly sunny. The temperature was 89 degrees. The wind was west at 6 miles an hour. Over the marine area, at the buoy south of Apalachicola, winds were west at 12 knots. At the buoy south of Panama City, winds were west at 12 knots. At the buoy south of Pensacola, winds were west at 10 knots, and seas were 2 feet. These are the 1 p.m. Eastern Daylight Time conditions. At the Tallahassee Airport, a thunderstorm was reported. The temperature was 77 degrees. The wind was west at 6 miles an hour. At Florida State University, the temperature was 79 degrees. The wind was west at 14 miles an hour. At Apalachicola, it was partly sunny. The temperature was 88 degrees. The wind was west at 17 miles an hour. At Panama City Northwest, it was partly sunny. The temperature was 86 degrees. The wind was southwest at 15 miles an hour. At Dothan, it was mostly sunny. The temperature was 88 degrees. The wind was west at 13 miles an hour. At Albany, it was sunny. The temperature was 89 degrees. The wind was west at 9 miles an hour. At Valdosta, it was mostly sunny. The temperature was 89 degrees. The wind was west at 6 miles an hour. Over the marine area, at the buoy south of Apalachicola, winds were west at 12 knots and seas were 2 feet. At the buoy south of Panama City, winds were west at 12 knots and seas were 2 feet. At the buoy south of Pensacola, winds were west at 10 knots and seas were 2 feet. The forecast for the local area. Today, mostly sunny. A chance of showers and thunderstorms this morning, then showers and thunderstorms this afternoon. Some thunderstorms may produce gusty winds and heavy rainfall this afternoon. Highs in the lower 90s. West winds 5 to 10 miles per hour. Chance of rain 90%. Heat index values up to 105. Tonight, mostly cloudy. A chance of showers and thunderstorms in the evening. Some thunderstorms may produce gusty winds and heavy rainfall in the evening. Lows in the mid-70s. West winds 5 to 10 miles per hour, becoming southwest after midnight. Chance of rain 50%. Tuesday, partly sunny. A chance of showers and thunderstorms in the morning, then showers and thunderstorms in the afternoon. Humid with highs in the mid-80s. Southwest winds 5 to 10 miles per hour. Chance of rain 80%. Tuesday night, mostly cloudy,

chance of showers and thunderstorms in the evening, then showers likely with a slight chance of thunderstorms after midnight. Lows in the lower 70s. Southwest winds around 5 miles per hour. Chance of rain 70%. Wednesday, showers likely. A slight chance of thunderstorms in the morning, then a chance of thunderstorms in the afternoon. Humid with highs in the mid-80s. Southwest winds 5 to 10 miles per hour. Chance of rain 70%. Wednesday night, mostly cloudy. A chance of showers and thunderstorms in the evening. Lows in the upper 70s. Chance of rain 40%. Thursday and Thursday night, mostly cloudy. Showers and thunderstorms likely. Highs around 90. Lows in the upper 70s. Chance of rain 70%. Juneteenth and Friday night, mostly cloudy. A chance of showers and thunderstorms. Highs in the lower 90s. Lows in the mid-70s. Chance of rain 50%. Saturday and Saturday night, showers and thunderstorms likely. Locally heavy rainfall possible. Highs in the upper 80s. Lows in the lower 70s. Chance of rain 70%. Sunday, mostly sunny with a chance of showers and thunderstorms. Highs in the lower 90s. Chance of rain 40%. The coastal waters forecast for the following: coastal waters from Okaloosa, Walton County line to Mexico Beach out to 20 nautical miles, and coastal waters from Mexico Beach to Apalachicola out to 20 nautical miles. Small craft should exercise caution. This afternoon, west winds 10 to 15 knots with gusts up to 20 knots, increasing to 15 to 20 knots late. Seas 2 to 3 feet. Wave detail, west 3 feet at 4 seconds and south 1 foot at 7 seconds. Protected waters choppy. A slight chance of showers and thunderstorms early. A chance of showers and thunderstorms. Tonight, west winds 15 to 20 knots, becoming southwest 10 to 15 knots after midnight. Seas 2 to 3 feet. Wave detail, southwest 3 feet at 5 seconds. Protected waters choppy. A chance of showers and thunderstorms in the evening, then a slight chance of showers after midnight. Tuesday, southwest winds 10 to 15 knots. Seas around 2 feet. Wave detail, southwest 2 feet at 5 seconds. Protected waters a moderate chop. A slight chance of showers and thunderstorms in the morning, then a chance of showers and thunderstorms in the afternoon. Tuesday night, southwest winds 10 to 15 knots with gusts up to 20 knots. Seas 2 to 3 feet. Wave detail, southwest 3 feet at 4 seconds and south 1 foot at 8 seconds. Protected waters a moderate chop. Showers likely. A chance of thunderstorms, mainly in the evening. Wednesday, southwest winds around 50 knots with gusts up to 20 knots. Seas 2 to 4 feet. Wave detail, southwest 3 feet at 6 seconds. Protected waters a moderate chop. Showers likely with a chance of thunderstorms. Wednesday night, south winds 10 to 15 knots with gusts up to 20 knots. Seas 2 to 4 feet. Wave detail, southwest 4 feet at 6 seconds. Protected waters a moderate chop. A slight chance of thunderstorms. A chance of showers, mainly in the evening. Thursday, south winds 15 to 20 knots. Seas 3 to 5 feet, occasionally to 6 feet. Protected waters choppy. A chance of showers and thunderstorms. Thursday night, south winds 15 to 20 knots. Seas 3 to 5 feet, occasionally to 6 feet. Protected waters choppy. A chance of showers and thunderstorms, mainly in the evening. Friday, southwest winds 15 to 20 knots. Seas 4 to 6 feet, occasionally to 8 feet. Protected waters choppy. A slight chance of showers and thunderstorms. Friday night, southwest winds 10 to 15 knots. Seas 3 to 5 feet, occasionally to 6 feet. Protected waters a moderate chop. A slight chance of showers and thunderstorms in the evening, then a chance of showers and thunderstorms after midnight. Winds and waves higher in and near thunderstorms. The coastal waters forecast for the following: waters from Suwannee River to Apalachicola, Florida, extending from 20 to 60 nautical miles, waters from Okaloosa, Walton County line to Mexico Beach, 20 to 60 nautical miles, and waters from Mexico Beach to Apalachicola, 20 to 60 nautical miles. This afternoon, west winds 10 to 15 knots. Seas 2 to 3 feet. Wave detail, west 2 feet at 4 seconds and

1 foot at 7 seconds. Tonight, southwest winds 10 to 15 knots. Seas 2 to 3 feet. Wave detail, southwest 2 feet at 5 seconds. Tuesday, southwest winds 10 to 15 knots. Seas around 2 feet. Wave detail, southwest 2 feet at 4 seconds and south 1 foot at 8 seconds. A chance of showers and thunderstorms in the afternoon. Tuesday night, southwest winds 10 to 15 knots. Seas 2 to 3 feet. Wave detail, south 3 feet at 8 seconds and southwest 2 feet at 5 seconds. A chance of showers. A chance of thunderstorms, mainly in the evening. Wednesday, southwest winds 10 to 15 knots. Seas 2 to 4 feet. Wave detail, southwest 4 feet at 6 seconds. A chance of showers with a slight chance of thunderstorms. Wednesday night, south winds 10 to 15 knots with gusts up to 20 knots. Seas 3 to 5 feet, occasionally to 6 feet. Wave detail, southwest 4 feet at 6 seconds. A chance of showers with a slight chance of thunderstorms in the evening. Thursday, south winds around 15 knots. Seas 4 to 6 feet, occasionally to 8 feet. A slight chance of showers and thunderstorms. Thursday night, south winds 10 to 15 knots. Seas 5 to 7 feet, occasionally to 9 feet. A slight chance of showers and thunderstorms in the evening. Friday, southwest winds 10 to 15 knots. Seas 4 to 6 feet, occasionally to 8 feet. A slight chance of showers and thunderstorms. Friday night, southwest winds 10 to 15 knots. Seas 3 to 5 feet, occasionally to 6 feet. A slight chance of showers and thunderstorms in the evening, then a chance of showers and thunderstorms after midnight. Winds and seas higher and near thunderstorms. The coastal waters forecast for the following St. Andrews Bay waterways. This afternoon, west winds 10 to 15 knots. Protected waters a moderate chop. A slight chance of showers and thunderstorms early, then a chance of showers and thunderstorms. Tonight, west winds 10 to 15 knots, becoming southwest around 5 knots after midnight. Protected waters a moderate chop. A chance of showers. A chance of thunderstorms, mainly in the evening. Tuesday, southwest winds 5 to 10 knots. Protected waters a light chop. Showers and thunderstorms likely. Tuesday night, southwest winds 5 to 10 knots. Protected waters a light chop. Showers and thunderstorms likely in the evening, then showers with a slight chance of thunderstorms after midnight. Wednesday, southwest winds 10 to 15 knots. Protected waters a moderate chop. Showers with a chance of thunderstorms. Wednesday night, south winds 10 to 15 knots. Protected waters a moderate chop. A chance of showers and thunderstorms, mainly in the evening. Thursday, south winds 10 to 15 knots. Protected waters a moderate chop. A chance of showers and thunderstorms. Thursday night, south winds 10 to 15 knots. Protected waters a moderate chop. A chance of showers and thunderstorms. Friday, southwest winds 10 to 15 knots. Protected waters a moderate chop. A chance of showers and thunderstorms. Friday night, southwest winds 10 to 15 knots, diminishing to 5 to 10 knots after midnight. Protected waters a moderate chop. A chance of thunderstorms. A chance of showers in the evening, then showers likely after midnight. Winds and waves higher and near thunderstorms. The Tropical Weather Outlook. For the North Atlantic, Caribbean Sea and the Gulf of America, northwestern Gulf of America, a trough of low pressure located over northeastern Mexico continues to produce disorganized shower and thunderstorm activity. Development is not expected during the next day or so while the trough remains inland and drifts generally northward over northeastern Mexico and southern Texas. The system is then forecast to move northeastward and could reemerge over the northwestern Gulf of America late Tuesday or Wednesday, where environmental conditions may support some development around midweek. Regardless of tropical cyclone formation, heavy rainfall, flash flooding and gusty winds are possible across portions of eastern and southern Texas and Louisiana this week. Additional information on this system can be found in products issued by your local National Weather Service forecast office. Formation chance through 48 hours, low, 20%. Formation chance through 7 days, low, 30%. The surf zone forecast general outlook, a high risk of rip currents will continue along the Walton, Bay, and west-facing Gulf County beaches today.

tonight. Similar to previous days, onshore flow will become increasingly brisk, so the rip risk will increase through the day. Elsewhere today, a moderate rip current risk is forecast for the Franklin and south-facing Gulf County beaches, and a west-to-east longshore current is expected to develop by afternoon. A brief lull in the high risk is expected Tuesday, except for the west-facing Gulf County beaches before returning to all the Gulf beaches during midweek with the exception of Franklin County maintaining moderate risk. Tide information for Monday, June 15, 2026. St. Marks River entrance. High 3:52 a.m., low 8:31 a.m., high 2:19 p.m., low 9:57 p.m. Apalachicola. High 7:42 a.m., low 10:05 a.m., high 3:01 p.m. St. Andrews Bay at Panama City. High 10:01 a.m., low 9:32 p.m. Note that the times of high and low tide are 3 minutes earlier at Shell Point than at the St. Marks River entrance. The average water temperature at Apalachicola was degrees. Sunrise and sunset in Tallahassee. June 15, 2026, sunrise 6:35 a.m. Eastern Daylight Time, sunset 8:41 p.m. Eastern Daylight Time. The Tallahassee Climate Summary for yesterday, June 14, 2026. Yesterday's high temperature was 96 degrees. This high was 5 degrees above the normal high of 91. Yesterday's low temperature was 73 degrees. This low was 2 degrees above the normal low of 71. 0.09 inches of precipitation fell yesterday, which brings the monthly total to 0.11 inches. This is 3.30 inches below the normal amount of 3.41 inches for June. The total precipitation for the year now stands at 12.30 inches, which is 11.93 inches below normal. The normal high temperature for today is 91 degrees, and the normal low is 71. The record high for today is 105, which occurred in 2011, and the record low is 59, which occurred in 1988. Sunrise today is at 6:35 a.m. and sunset is at 8:41 p.m. You are listening to NOAA Weather Radio Station KIH24 in Tallahassee, Florida, operating 24 hours a day on a frequency of 162.40 MHz. 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The latest weather and forecast information can also be accessed by calling our automated forecast line at 850-942-8851. The Tropical Weather Outlook. For the North Atlantic, Caribbean Sea and the Gulf of America, northwestern Gulf of America, a trough of low pressure located over northeastern Mexico is producing a large area of disorganized showers and thunderstorms. Development is not expected during the next day or so while the trough remains inland. However, the system could reemerge over the northwestern Gulf of America late Tuesday or Wednesday, and environmental conditions there are marginally conducive for the formation of a short-lived tropical storm on Wednesday into Thursday. Regardless of tropical cyclone formation, interests across southern and eastern Texas in portions of the day, and environmental conditions there are marginally conducive for the formation of a short-lived tropical storm on Wednesday into Thursday. Regardless of tropical cyclone formation, interests across southern and eastern Texas and portions of Louisiana and Mississippi should prepare for periods of intense rainfall over the next several days, which could produce widespread, life-threatening flash, urban, and river flooding. Gusty winds and coastal flooding are also possible along portions of the northwestern Gulf Coast, and tropical storm watches or warnings could be required on Tuesday. Additional information on this system can be found in products issued by your local National Weather Service Forecast Office or NHC Key Messages. Formation chance through 48 hours, medium, 40%. Formation chance through 7 days, medium, 50%. The Surf Zone Forecast General Outlook, a high risk of rip currents will continue along the Walton, Bay, and west-facing Gulf County beaches today and tonight. Similar to previous days, onshore flow will become increasingly brisk, so the rip risk will increase through the day. Elsewhere today, a moderate rip current risk is forecast for the Franklin and south-facing Gulf County beaches, and a west-to-east longshore current is expected to develop by afternoon. A brief lull in the high risk is expected Tuesday, except for the west-facing Gulf County beaches before returning to all the Gulf beaches during midweek with the exception of Franklin County maintaining moderate risk. Tide information for Monday, June 15, 2026. St. Marks River entrance. High 3:52 a.m., low 8:31 a.m., high 2:19 p.m., low 9:57 p.m. Apalachicola. High 7:42 a.m., low 10:05 a.m., high 3:01 p.m. St. Andrews.

Bay of Panama City. High 10:01 a.m., low 9:32 p.m. Note that the times of high and low tide are 3 minutes earlier at Shell Point than at the St. Mark's River entrance. The average water temperature at Apalachicola was degrees. Sunrise and sunset in Tallahassee. June 15, 2026, sunrise 6:35 a.m. Eastern Daylight Time, sunset 8:41 p.m. Eastern Daylight Time. 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The current time is 1:35 p.m. Eastern Daylight Time. The following broadcast is a special weather statement issued by the National Weather Service in Tallahassee, Florida. Strong thunderstorms will impact southeastern Geneva, southeastern Houston, Jackson, northwestern Gadsden, northeastern Holmes, southern Decatur and Seminole counties through 1:45 p.m. Eastern Daylight Time, or 12:45 p.m. Central Daylight Time. At 1 p.m. Eastern Daylight Time, or noon Central Daylight Time, Doppler radar was tracking strong thunderstorms along a line extending from near Graceville to near Chattahoochee. Movement was east at 30 miles per hour. Hazard, wind gusts up to 40 miles per hour. Source, radar indicated. Impact, gusty winds could knock down The following broadcast is a special weather statement issued by the National Weather Service in Tallahassee, Florida. Strong thunderstorms will impact southeastern Henry, eastern Houston, Decatur, northern Grady, Miller, south central Clay, southwestern Mitchell, southwestern Baker, northwestern Thomas, northern Seminole and early counties through 2:15 p.m. Eastern Daylight Time or 1:15 p.m. Central Daylight Time. At 1:35 p.m. Eastern Daylight Time, or 12:35 p.m. Central Daylight Time, Doppler radar was tracking strong thunderstorms along a line extending from near Ashford to near Wigham. Movement was northeast at 30 miles per hour. Hazard, wind gusts up to 40 miles per hour. Source, radar indicated. Impact, gusty winds could knock down tree limbs and blow around unsecured objects. Locations impacted include Colquitt, Bainbridge, Donaldsonville, Blakely, Pelham, Cairo, Ashford, Cowarts, Webb, Columbia, Wigham, West Bainbridge, Douglasville, Centerville, Avon, Gordon, Iron City, Climax, Damascus, and Brinson. If outdoors, consider seeking shelter inside a building. These are the 1 p.m. Eastern Daylight Time conditions. At the Tallahassee Airport, a thunderstorm was reported. The temperature was 77 degrees. The wind was west at 6 miles an hour. At Florida State University, the temperature was 79 degrees. The wind was west at 14 miles an hour. At Apalachicola, it was partly sunny. The temperature was 88 degrees. The wind was west at 17 miles an hour. At Panama City Northwest, it was partly sunny. The temperature was 86 degrees. The wind was southwest at 15 miles an hour. At Dothan, it was mostly sunny. The temperature was 88 degrees. The wind was west at 13 miles an hour. At Albany, it was sunny. The temperature was 89 degrees. The wind was west at 9 miles an hour. At Valdosta, it was mostly sunny. The temperature was 89 degrees. The wind was west at 6 miles an hour. Over the marine area, at the buoy south of Apalachicola, winds were west at 12 knots and seas were 2 feet. At the buoy south of Panama City, winds were west at 12 knots and seas were 2 feet. At the buoy south of Pensacola, winds were west at 10 knots and seas were 2 feet. The forecast for the local area. Today, mostly sunny. A chance of showers and thunderstorms this morning, then showers and thunderstorms this afternoon. Some thunderstorms may produce gusty winds and heavy rainfall this afternoon. Highs in the lower 90s. West winds 5 to 10 miles per hour. Chance of rain 90%. Heat index values up to 105. Tonight, mostly cloudy. A chance of showers and thunderstorms in the evening. Some thunderstorms may produce gusty winds and heavy rainfall in the evening. Lows in the mid-70s. West winds 5 to 10 miles per hour, becoming southwest after midnight. Chance of rain 50%. Tuesday, partly sunny. A chance of showers and thunderstorms in the morning, then showers and thunderstorms in the afternoon. Humid with highs in the mid-80s.
Southwest winds 5 to 10 miles per hour. Chance of rain 80%. Tuesday night, mostly cloudy. A chance of showers and thunderstorms in the evening, then showers likely with a slight chance of thunderstorms after midnight. Lows in the lower 70s. Southwest winds around 5 miles per hour. Chance of rain 70%. Wednesday, showers likely. A slight chance of thunderstorms in the morning, then a chance of thunderstorms in the afternoon. Humid with highs in the mid-80s. Southwest winds 5 to 10 miles per hour. Chance of rain 70%. Wednesday night, mostly cloudy. A chance of showers and thunderstorms in the evening. Lows in the upper 70s. Chance of rain 40%. Thursday and Thursday night, mostly cloudy. Showers and thunderstorms likely. Highs around 90. Lows in the upper 70s. Chance of rain 70%. Juneteenth and Friday night, mostly cloudy. A chance of showers and thunderstorms. Highs in the lower 90s. Lows in the mid-70s. Chance of rain 50%. Saturday and Saturday night, showers and thunderstorms likely. Locally heavy rainfall possible. Highs in the upper 80s. Lows in the lower 70s. Chance of rain 70%. Sunday, mostly sunny with a chance of showers and thunderstorms. Highs in the lower 90s. Chance of rain 40%. The coastal waters forecast for the following. Coastal waters from Okaloosa, Walton County line to Mexico Beach out to 20 nautical miles, and coastal waters from Mexico Beach to Apalachicola out to 20 nautical miles. Small craft should exercise caution. This afternoon, west winds 10 to 15 knots with gusts up to 20 knots, increasing to 15 to 20 knots late. Seas 2 to 3 feet. Wave detail, west 3 feet at 4 seconds and south 1 foot at 7 seconds. Protected waters choppy. A slight chance of showers and thunderstorms early. A chance of showers and thunderstorms. Tonight, west winds 15 to 20 knots, becoming southwest 10 to 15 knots after midnight. Seas 2 to 3 feet. Wave detail, southwest 3 feet at 5 seconds. Protected waters choppy. A chance of showers and thunderstorms in the evening, then a slight chance of showers after midnight. Tuesday, southwest winds 10 to 15 knots. Seas around 2 feet. Wave detail, southwest 2 feet at 5 seconds. Protected waters a moderate chop. A slight chance of showers and thunderstorms in the morning, then a chance of showers and thunderstorms in the afternoon. Tuesday night, southwest winds 10 to 15 knots with gusts up to 20 knots. Seas 2 to 3 feet. Wave detail, southwest 3 feet at 4 seconds and south 1 foot at 8 seconds. Protected waters a moderate chop. Showers likely. A chance of thunderstorms, mainly in the evening. Wednesday, southwest winds around 50 knots with gusts up to 20 knots. Seas 2 to 4 feet. Wave detail, southwest 3 feet at 6 seconds. Protected waters a moderate chop. Showers likely with a chance of thunderstorms. Wednesday night, south winds 10 to 15 knots with gusts up to 20 knots. Seas 2 to 4 feet. Wave detail, southwest 4 feet at 6 seconds. Protected waters a moderate chop. A slight chance of thunderstorms. A chance of showers, mainly in the evening. Thursday, south winds 15 to 20 knots. Seas 3 to 5 feet, occasionally to 6 feet. Protected waters choppy. A chance of showers and thunderstorms. Thursday night, south winds 15 to 20 knots. Seas 3 to 5 feet, occasionally to 6 feet. Protected waters choppy. A chance of showers and thunderstorms, mainly in the evening. Friday, southwest winds 15 to 20 knots. Seas 4 to 6 feet, occasionally to 8 feet. Protected waters choppy. A slight chance of showers and thunderstorms. Friday night, southwest winds 10 to 15 knots.

5 seconds. Tuesday, southwest winds 10 to 15 knots. Seas around 2 feet. Wave detail, southwest 2 feet at 4 seconds and south 1 foot at 8 seconds. A chance of showers and thunderstorms in the afternoon. Tuesday night, southwest winds 10 to 15 knots. Seas 2 to 3 feet. Wave detail, south 3 feet at 8 seconds and southwest 2 feet at 5 seconds. A chance of showers. A chance of thunderstorms, mainly in the evening. Wednesday, southwest winds 10 to 15 knots. Seas 2 to 4 feet. Wave detail, southwest 4 feet at 6 seconds. A chance of showers with a slight chance of thunderstorms. Wednesday night, south winds 10 to 15 knots with gusts up to 20 knots. Seas 3 to 5 feet, occasionally to 6 feet. Wave detail, southwest 4 feet at 6 seconds. A chance of showers with a slight chance of thunderstorms in the evening. Thursday, south winds around 15 knots. Seas 4 to 6 feet, occasionally to 8 feet. A slight chance of showers and thunderstorms. Thursday night, south winds 10 to 15 knots. Seas 5 to 7 feet, occasionally to 9 feet. A slight chance of showers and thunderstorms in the evening. Friday, southwest winds 10 to 15 knots. Seas 4 to 6 feet, occasionally to 8 feet. A slight chance of showers and thunderstorms. Friday night, southwest winds 10 to 15 knots. Seas 3 to 5 feet, occasionally to 6 feet. A slight chance of showers and thunderstorms in the evening, then a chance of showers and thunderstorms after midnight. Winds and seas higher and near thunderstorms. The coastal waters forecast for the following St. Andrews Bay waterways. This afternoon, west winds 10 to 15 knots. Protected waters a moderate chop. A slight chance of showers and thunderstorms early, then a chance of showers and thunderstorms. Tonight, west winds 10 to 15 knots, becoming southwest around 5 knots after midnight. Protected waters a moderate chop. A chance of showers. A chance of thunderstorms, mainly in the evening. Tuesday, southwest winds 5 to 10 knots. Protected waters a light chop. Showers and thunderstorms likely. Tuesday night, southwest winds 5 to 10 knots. Protected waters a light chop. Showers and thunderstorms likely in the evening, then showers with a slight chance of thunderstorms after midnight. Wednesday, southwest winds 10 to 15. The following broadcast is a special weather statement issued by the National Weather Service in Tallahassee, Florida. Strong thunderstorms will impact northeastern Gadsden, northeastern Jefferson, northeastern Leon, northeastern Madison, southern Grady, southern Lowndes, Thomas and Brooks counties through 2:30 p.m. Eastern Daylight Time. At 1:47 p.m. Eastern Daylight Time, Doppler radar was tracking strong thunderstorms along a line extending from 10 miles south of Wiggum to 8 miles south of Thomasville to 12 miles east of Monticello. Movement was east at 45 miles per hour. Hazard, wind gusts up to 40 miles per hour. Source, radar indicated. Impact, gusty winds could knock down tree limbs and blow around unsecured objects. Locations impacted include Valdosta, Thomasville, Lake Park, Cairo, Quitman, Boston, Occlockney, I-75 at Exit 16, Remerton, Dasher, Barwick, Alma, Dillon, Everett, Punetta, Rocky Hill, Calvary, Lovett, Princesville, and Empress. If outdoors, consider seeking shelter inside a building. The coastal waters forecast for the following St. Andrews Bay waterways. This afternoon, west winds 10 to 15 knots. Protected waters a moderate chop. A slight chance of showers and thunderstorms early, then a chance of showers and thunderstorms. Tonight, west winds 10 to 15 knots, becoming southwest around 5 knots after midnight. Protected waters a moderate chop. A chance of showers. A chance of thunderstorms, mainly in the evening. Tuesday, southwest winds 5 to 10 knots. Protected waters a light chop. Showers and thunderstorms likely. Tuesday night, southwest winds 5 to 10 knots. Protected waters a light chop. Showers and thunderstorms likely in the evening, then showers with a slight chance of thunderstorms after midnight. Wednesday, southwest winds 10 to 15 knots. Protected waters a moderate chop. Showers with a chance of thunderstorms. Wednesday night, south winds 10 to 15 knots. Protected waters a moderate chop. A chance of showers and thunderstorms, mainly in the evening. Thursday, south winds 10 to

50 knots. Protected water is a moderate chop. A chance of showers and thunderstorms. Thursday night, south winds 10 to 15 knots. Protected water is a moderate chop. A chance of showers and thunderstorms. Friday, southwest winds 10 to 15 knots. Protected water is a moderate chop. A chance of showers and thunderstorms. Friday night, southwest winds 10 to 15 knots, diminishing to 5 to 10 knots after midnight. Protected water is a moderate chop. A chance of thunderstorms. A chance of showers in the evening, then showers likely after midnight. Winds and waves higher in and near thunderstorms. The Tallahassee Climate Summary for yesterday, June 14, 2026. Yesterday's high temperature was 96 degrees. This high was 5 degrees above the normal high of 91. Yesterday's low temperature was 73 degrees. This low was 2 degrees above the normal low of 71. 0.09 inches of precipitation fell yesterday, which brings the monthly total to 0.11 inches. This is 3.30 inches below the normal amount of 3.41 inches for June. The total precipitation for the year now stands at 12.30 inches, which is 11.93 inches below normal. The normal high temperature for today is 91 degrees, and the normal low is 71. The record high for today is 105, which occurred in 2011, and the record low is 59, which occurred in 1988. Sunrise today is at 6:35 a.m. and sunset is at 8:41 p.m. The Tropical Weather Outlook. For the North Atlantic, Caribbean Sea and the Gulf of America, northwestern Gulf of America, a trough of low pressure located over northeastern Mexico is producing a large area of disorganized showers and thunderstorms. Development is not expected during the next day or so while the trough remains inland. However, the system could reemerge over the northwestern Gulf of America late Tuesday or Wednesday, and environmental conditions there are marginally conducive for the formation of a short-lived tropical storm on Wednesday into Thursday. Regardless of tropical cyclone formation, interests across southern and eastern Texas and portions of Louisiana and Mississippi should prepare for periods of intense rainfall over the next several days, which could produce widespread, life-threatening flash, urban, and river flooding. Gusty winds and coastal flooding are also possible along portions of the northwestern Gulf Coast, and tropical storm watches or warnings could be required on Tuesday. Additional information on this system can be found in products issued by your local National Weather Service Forecast Office or NHC Key Messages. Formation chance through 48 hours, medium, 40%. Formation chance through 7 days, medium, 50%. The Surf Zone Forecast General Outlook, a high risk of rip currents will continue along the Walton, Bay, and west-facing Gulf County beaches today and tonight. Similar to previous days, onshore flow will become increasingly brisk, so the rip risk will increase through the day. Elsewhere today, a moderate rip current risk is forecast for the Franklin and south-facing Gulf County beaches, and a west-to-east longshore current is expected to develop by afternoon. A brief lull in the high risk is expected Tuesday, except for the west-facing Gulf County beaches before returning to all the Gulf beaches during midweek, with the exception of Franklin County maintaining moderate risk. Tide information for Monday, June 15, 2026. St. Marks River entrance. High 3:52 a.m., low 8:31 a.m., high 2:19 p.m., low 9:57 p.m. Apalachicola. High 7:42 a.m., low 10:05 a.m., high 3:01 p.m. St. Andrews Bay at Panama City. High 10:01 a.m., low 9:32 p.m. Note that the times of high and low tide are 3 minutes earlier at Shell Point than at the St. Marks River entrance. The average water temperature at Apalachicola was degrees. Sunrise and sunset in Tallahassee. June 15, 2026, sunrise 6:35 a.m. Eastern Daylight Time, sunset 8:41 p.m. Eastern Daylight Time. 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The latest weather and forecast information can also be accessed by calling our automated forecast line at 850-942-8851. The current time is 1:54 p.m. Eastern Daylight Time. The following broadcast is a special weather statement issued by the National Weather Service in Tallahassee, Florida. Strong thunderstorms will impact northeastern Gadsden, northeastern Jefferson, northeastern Leon, northeastern Madison, southern Grady, southern Lowndes,

Thomas and Brooks counties through 2:30 p.m. Eastern Daylight Time. At 1:47 p.m. Eastern Daylight Time, Doppler radar was tracking strong thunderstorms along a line extending from 10 miles south of Wiggum to 8 miles south of Thomasville to 12 miles east of Monticello. Movement was east at 45 miles per hour. Hazard, wind gusts up to 40 miles per hour. Source, radar indicated. Impact, gusty winds could knock down tree limbs and blow around unsecured objects. Locations impacted include Valdosta, Thomasville, Lake Park, Cairo, Quitman, Boston, Occoquan, I-75 at Exit 16, Remerton, Dasher, Barwick, Alma, Dillon, Everett, Panetta, Rocky Hill, Calvary, Lovett, Princessville, and Empress. If outdoors, consider seeking shelter inside a building. These are the 1 p.m. Eastern Daylight Time conditions. At the Tallahassee Airport, a thunderstorm was reported. The temperature was 77 degrees. The wind was west at 6 miles an hour. At Florida State University, the temperature was 79 degrees. The wind was west at 14 miles an hour. At Apalachicola, it was partly sunny. The temperature was 88 degrees. The wind was west at 17 miles an hour. At Panama City Northwest, it was partly sunny. The temperature was 86 degrees. The wind was southwest at 15 miles an hour. At Dothan, it was mostly sunny. The temperature was 88 degrees. The wind was west at 13 miles an hour. At Albany, it was sunny. The temperature was 89 degrees. The wind was west at 9 miles an hour. At Valdosta, it was mostly sunny. The temperature was 89 degrees. The wind was west at 6 miles an hour. Over the marine area, at the buoy south of Apalachicola, winds were west at 12 knots and seas were 2 feet. At the buoy south of Panama City, winds were west at 12 knots and seas were 2 feet. At the buoy south of Pensacola, winds were west at 10 knots and seas were 2 feet. The forecast for the local area. Today, mostly sunny. A chance of showers and thunderstorms this morning, then showers and thunderstorms this afternoon. Some thunderstorms may produce gusty winds and heavy rainfall this afternoon. Highs in the lower 90s. West winds 5 to 10 miles per hour. Chance of rain 90%. Heat index values up to 105. Tonight, mostly cloudy. A chance of showers and thunderstorms in the evening. Some thunderstorms may produce gusty winds and heavy rainfall in the evening. Lows in the mid-70s. West winds 5 to 10 miles per hour, becoming southwest after midnight. Chance of rain 50%. Tuesday, partly sunny. A chance of showers and thunderstorms in the morning, then showers and thunderstorms in the afternoon. Humid with highs in the mid-80s. Southwest winds 5 to 10 miles per hour. Chance of rain 80%. Tuesday night, mostly cloudy. A chance of showers and thunderstorms in the evening, then showers likely with a slight chance of thunderstorms after midnight. Lows in the lower 70s. Southwest winds around 5 miles per hour. Chance of rain 70%. Wednesday, showers likely. A slight chance of thunderstorms in the morning, then a chance of thunderstorms in the afternoon. Humid with highs in the mid-80s. Southwest winds 5 to 10 miles per hour. Chance of rain 70%. Wednesday night, mostly cloudy. A chance of showers and thunderstorms in the evening. Lows in the upper 70s. Chance of rain 40%. Thursday and Thursday night, mostly cloudy. Showers and thunderstorms likely. Highs around 90. Lows in the upper 70s. Chance of rain 70%. Juneteenth and Friday night, mostly cloudy. A chance of showers and thunderstorms. Highs in the lower 90s. Lows in the mid-70s. Chance of rain 50%. Saturday and Saturday night, showers and thunderstorms likely. Locally heavy rainfall possible. Highs in the upper 80s. Lows in the lower 70s. Chance of rain 70%. Sunday, mostly sunny with a chance of showers and thunderstorms. Highs in the lower 90s. Chance of rain 40%. The coastal waters forecast for the following: coastal waters from Okaloosa Walton County line to Mexico Beach out to 20 nautical miles, and coastal waters from Mexico Beach to Apalachicola out to 20 nautical miles. Small craft should exercise caution. This afternoon, west winds 10 to 15 knots with gusts up to 20 knots, increasing to

15 to 20 knots late. Seas 2 to 3 feet. Wave detail, west 3 feet at 4 seconds and south 1 foot at 7 seconds. Protected waters choppy. A slight chance of showers and thunderstorms early. A chance of showers and thunderstorms. Tonight, west winds 15 to 20 knots, becoming southwest 10 to 15 knots after midnight. Seas 2 to 3 feet. Wave detail, southwest 3 feet at 5 seconds. Protected waters choppy. A chance of showers and thunderstorms in the evening, then a slight chance of showers after midnight. Tuesday, southwest winds 10 to 15 knots. Seas around 2 feet. Wave detail, southwest 2 feet at 5 seconds. Protected waters a moderate chop. A slight chance of showers and thunderstorms in the morning, then a chance of showers and thunderstorms in the afternoon. Tuesday night, southwest winds 10 to 15 knots with gusts up to 20 knots. Seas 2 to 3 feet. Wave detail, southwest 3 feet at 4 seconds and south 1 foot at 8 seconds. Protected waters a moderate chop. Showers likely. A chance of thunderstorms, mainly in the evening. Wednesday, southwest winds around 50 knots with gusts up to 20 knots. Seas 2 to 4 feet. Wave detail, southwest 3 feet at 6 seconds. Protected waters a moderate chop. Showers likely with a chance of thunderstorms. Wednesday night, south winds 10 to 15 knots with gusts up to 20 knots. Seas 2 to 4 feet. Wave detail, southwest 4 feet at 6 seconds. Protected waters a moderate chop. A slight chance of thunderstorms. A chance of showers, mainly in the evening. Thursday, south winds 15 to 20 knots. Seas 3 to 5 feet, occasionally to 6 feet. Protected waters choppy. A chance of showers and thunderstorms. Thursday night, south winds 15 to 20 knots. Seas 3 to 5 feet, occasionally to 6 feet. Protected waters choppy. A chance of showers and thunderstorms, mainly in the evening. Friday, southwest winds 15 to 20 knots. Seas 4 to 6 feet, occasionally to 8 feet. Protected waters choppy. A slight chance of showers and thunderstorms. Friday night, southwest winds 10 to 15 knots. Seas 3 to 5 feet, occasionally to 6 feet. Protected waters a moderate chop. A slight chance of showers and thunderstorms in the evening, then a chance of showers and thunderstorms after midnight. Winds and waves higher and near thunderstorms. The Tallahassee Climate Summary for yesterday, June 14, 2026. Yesterday's high temperature was 96 degrees. This high was 5 degrees above the normal high of 91. Yesterday's low temperature was 73 degrees. This low was 2 degrees above the normal low of 71. 0.09 inches of precipitation fell yesterday, which brings the monthly total to 0.11 inches. This is 3.30 inches below the normal amount of 3.41 inches for June. The total precipitation for the year now stands at 12.30 inches, which is 11.93 inches below normal. The normal high temperature for today is 91 degrees, and the normal low is 71. The record high for today is 105, which occurred in 2011, and the record low is 59, which occurred in 1988. Sunrise today is at 6:35 a.m. and sunset is at 8:41 p.m. The Tropical Weather Outlook. For the North Atlantic, Caribbean Sea and the Gulf of America, northwestern Gulf of America, a trough of low pressure located over northeastern Mexico is producing a large area of disorganized showers and thunderstorms. Development is not expected during the next day or so while the trough remains inland. However, the system could reemerge over the northwestern Gulf of America late Tuesday or Wednesday, and environmental conditions there are marginally conducive for the formation of a short-lived tropical storm on Wednesday into Thursday. Regardless of tropical cyclone formation, interests across southern and eastern Texas and portions of Louisiana and Mississippi should prepare for periods of intense rainfall over the next several days, which could produce widespread, life-threatening flash, urban, and river flooding. Gusty winds and coastal flooding are also possible along portions of the northwestern Gulf Coast, and tropical storm watches or warnings could be required on Tuesday. Additional information on this system can be found in products issued by your local National Weather Service Forecast Office or NHC Key Messages. Formation chance through 48 hours, medium, 40%. Formation chance through 7 days, medium, 50%. The surf zone forecast.

outlook, a high risk of rip currents will continue along the Walton Bay and west-facing Gulf County beaches today and tonight. Similar to previous days, onshore flow will become increasingly brisk, so the rip risk will increase through the day. Elsewhere today, a moderate rip current risk is forecast for the Franklin and south-facing Gulf County beaches, and a west-to-east longshore current is expected to develop by afternoon. A brief lull in the high risk is expected Tuesday, except for the west-facing Gulf County beaches before returning to all the Gulf beaches during midweek with the exception of Franklin County maintaining moderate risk. Tide information for Monday, June 15, 2026. St. Mark's River entrance. High 3:52 a.m., low 8:31 a.m., high 2:19 p.m., low 9:57 p.m. Apalachicola. High 7:42 a.m., low 10:05 a.m., high 3:01 p.m. St. Andrews Bay at Panama City. High 10:01 a.m., low 9:32 p.m. Note that the times of high and low tide are 3 minutes earlier at Shell Point than at the St. Mark's River entrance. The average water temperature at Apalachicola was degrees. Sunrise and sunset in Tallahassee. June 15, 2026, sunrise 6:35 a.m. Eastern Daylight Time, sunset 8:41 p.m. Eastern Daylight Time. 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The latest weather and forecast information can also be accessed by calling our automated forecast line at 850-942-8851. The current time is 2:06 p.m. Eastern Daylight Time. The following broadcast is a special weather statement issued by the National Weather Service in Tallahassee, Florida. Strong thunderstorms will impact northeastern Gadsden, northeastern Jefferson, northeastern Leon, northeastern Madison, southern Grady, southern Lowndes, Thomas and Brooks counties through 2:30 p.m. Eastern Daylight Time. At 1:47 p.m. Eastern Daylight Time, Doppler radar was tracking strong thunderstorms along a line extending from 10 miles south of Wiggum to 8 miles south of Thomasville to 12 miles east of Monticello. Movement was east at 45 miles per hour. Hazard, wind gusts up to 40 miles per hour. Source, radar indicated. Impact, gusty winds could knock down tree limbs and blow around unsecured objects. Locations impacted include Valdosta, Thomasville, Lake Park, Cairo, Quitman, Boston, Occoquan, I-75 at Exit 16, Remerton, Dasher, Barwick, Alma, Dillon, Everett, Panetta, Rocky Hill, Calvary, Lovett, Princesville, and Empress. If outdoors, consider seeking shelter inside a building. These are the 2 p.m. Eastern Daylight Time conditions. At the Tallahassee Airport, it was partly sunny. The temperature was 77 degrees. The wind was calm. The report from Florida State University was not available. At Apalachicola, it was partly sunny. The temperature was 85 degrees. The wind was west at 14 miles an hour. At Panama City Northwest, it was partly sunny. The temperature was 87 degrees. The wind was southwest at 13 miles an hour. At Dothan, it was cloudy. Visibility 10 miles. Temperature was 85 degrees, dew point 76. And the pressure was 29.96 inches and falling. At Albany, it was mostly sunny. The temperature was 89 degrees. The wind was west at 5 miles an hour. At Valdosta, it was partly sunny. The temperature was 85 degrees. The wind was north at 8 miles an hour. Over the marine area, at the buoy south of Apalachicola, winds were west at 10 knots. At the buoy south of Panama City, winds were west at 12 knots. At the buoy south of Pensacola, winds were west at 10 knots. The forecast for the local area. Today, mostly sunny. A chance of showers and thunderstorms this morning, then showers and thunderstorms this afternoon. Some thunderstorms may produce gusty winds and heavy rainfall this afternoon. Highs in the lower 90s. West winds 5 to 10 miles per hour. Chance of rain 90%. Heat index values up to 105. Tonight, mostly cloudy. A chance of showers and thunderstorms in the evening. Some thunderstorms may produce gusty winds and heavy rainfall in the evening. Lows in the mid-70s. West winds 5 to 10 miles per hour, becoming southwest after midnight. Chance of rain 50%. Tuesday, partly sunny.

A chance of showers and thunderstorms in the morning, then showers and thunderstorms in the afternoon. Humid with highs in the mid-80s. Southwest winds 5 to 10 miles per hour. Chance of rain 80%. Tuesday night, mostly cloudy. A chance of showers and thunderstorms in the evening, then showers likely with a slight chance of thunderstorms after midnight. Lows in the lower 70s. Southwest winds around 5 miles per hour. Chance of rain 70%. Wednesday, showers likely. A slight chance of thunderstorms in the morning, then a chance of thunderstorms in the afternoon. Humid with highs in the mid-80s. Southwest winds 5 to 10 miles per hour. Chance of rain 70%. Wednesday night, mostly cloudy. A chance of showers and thunderstorms in the evening. Lows in the upper 70s. Chance of rain 40%. Thursday and Thursday night, mostly cloudy. Showers and thunderstorms likely. Highs around 90. Lows in the upper 70s. Chance of rain 70%. Juneteenth and Friday night, mostly cloudy. A chance of showers and thunderstorms. Highs in the lower 90s. Lows in the mid-70s. Chance of rain 50%. Saturday and Saturday night, showers and thunderstorms likely. Locally heavy rainfall possible. Highs in the upper 80s. Lows in the lower 70s. Chance of rain 70%. Sunday, mostly sunny with a chance of showers and thunderstorms. Highs in the lower 90s. Chance of rain 40%. The coastal waters forecast for the following. Coastal waters from Okaloosa, Walton County line to Mexico Beach out to 20 nautical miles, and coastal waters from Mexico Beach to Apalachicola out to 20 nautical miles. Small craft should exercise caution. This afternoon, west winds 10 to 15 knots with gusts up to 20 knots, increasing to 15 to 20 knots late. Seas 2 to 3 feet. Wave detail, west 3 feet at 4 seconds and south 1 foot at 7 seconds. Protected waters choppy. A slight chance of showers and thunderstorms early. A chance of showers and thunderstorms. Tonight, west winds 15 to 20 knots, becoming southwest 10 to 15 knots after midnight. Seas 2 to 3 feet. Wave detail, southwest 3 feet at 5 seconds. Protected waters choppy. A chance of showers and thunderstorms in the evening, then a slight chance of showers after midnight. Tuesday, southwest winds 10 to 15 knots. Seas around 2 feet. Wave detail, southwest 2 feet at 5 seconds. Protected waters a moderate chop. A slight chance of showers and thunderstorms in the morning, then a chance of showers and thunderstorms in the afternoon. Tuesday night, southwest winds 10 to 15 knots with gusts up to 20 knots. Seas 2 to 3 feet. Wave detail, southwest 3 feet at 4 seconds and south 1 foot at 8 seconds. Protected waters a moderate chop. Showers likely. A chance of thunderstorms, mainly in the evening. Wednesday, southwest winds around 50 knots with gusts up to 20 knots. Seas 2 to 4 feet. Wave detail, southwest 3 feet at 6 seconds. Protected waters a moderate chop. Showers likely with a chance of thunderstorms. Wednesday night, south winds 10 to 15 knots with gusts up to 20 knots. Seas 2 to 4 feet. Wave detail, southwest 4 feet at 6 seconds. Protected waters a moderate chop. A slight chance of thunderstorms. A chance of showers, mainly in the evening. Thursday, south winds 15 to 20 knots. Seas 3 to 5 feet, occasionally to 6 feet. Protected waters choppy. A chance of showers and thunderstorms. Thursday night, south winds 15 to 20 knots. Seas 3 to 5 feet, occasionally to 6 feet. Protected waters choppy. A chance of showers and thunderstorms, mainly in the evening. Friday, southwest winds 15 to 20 knots. Seas 4 to 6 feet, occasionally to 8 feet. The following broadcast is a special weather statement issued by the National Weather Service in Tallahassee, Florida. Strong thunderstorms will impact northwestern Lafayette, northeastern Taylor, and southeastern Madison counties through 3 p.m. Eastern Daylight Time. At 2:14 p.m. Eastern Daylight Time, Doppler radar was tracking strong thunderstorms along a line extending from near Dowling Park to 10 miles east of Perry. Movement was northeast at 20 miles per hour. Hazard, wind gusts up to 40 miles per hour. Source, radar indicated. Impact, gusty winds could

Knock down tree limbs and blow around unsecured objects. Locations impacted include Townsend, Buckville, Day, Chancy, Smith, and Mayo Junction. If outdoors, consider seeking shelter inside a building. The coastal waters forecast for the following: coastal waters from Okaloosa Walton County line to Mexico Beach out to 20 nautical miles, and coastal waters from Mexico Beach to Apalachicola out to 20 nautical miles. Small craft should exercise caution. This afternoon, west winds 10 to 15 knots with gusts up to 20 knots, increasing to 15 to 20 knots late. Seas 2 to 3 feet. Wave detail, west 3 feet at 4 seconds and south 1 foot at 7 seconds. Protected waters choppy. A slight chance of showers and thunderstorms early. A chance of showers and thunderstorms. Tonight, west winds 15 to 20 knots, becoming southwest 10 to 15 knots after midnight. Seas 2 to 3 feet. Wave detail, southwest 3 feet at 5 seconds. Protected waters choppy. A chance of showers and thunderstorms in the evening, then a slight chance of showers after midnight. Tuesday, southwest winds 10 to 15 knots. Seas around 2 feet. Wave detail, southwest 2 feet at 5 seconds. Protected waters a moderate chop. A slight chance of showers and thunderstorms in the morning, then a chance of showers and thunderstorms in the afternoon. Tuesday night, southwest winds 10 to 15 knots with gusts up to 20 knots. Seas 2 to 3 feet. Wave detail, southwest 3 feet at 4 seconds and south 1 foot at 8 seconds. Protected waters a moderate chop. Showers likely. A chance of thunderstorms, mainly in the evening. Wednesday, southwest winds around 50 knots with gusts up to 20 knots. Seas 2 to 4 feet. Wave detail, southwest 3 feet at 6 seconds. Protected waters a moderate chop. Showers likely with a chance of thunderstorms. Wednesday night, south winds 10 to 15 knots with gusts up to 20 knots. Seas 2 to 4 feet. Wave detail, southwest 4 feet at 6 seconds. Protected waters a moderate chop. A slight chance of thunderstorms. A chance of showers, mainly in the evening. Thursday, south winds 15 to 20 knots. Seas 3 to 5 feet, occasionally to 6 feet. Protected waters choppy. A chance of showers and thunderstorms. Thursday night, south winds 15 to 20 knots. Seas 3 to 5 feet, occasionally to 6 feet. Protected waters choppy. A chance of showers and thunderstorms, mainly in the evening. Friday, southwest winds 15 to 20 knots. Seas 4 to 6 feet, occasionally to 8 feet. Protected waters choppy. A slight chance of showers and thunderstorms. Friday night, southwest winds 10 to 15 knots. Seas 3 to 5 feet, occasionally to 6 feet. Protected waters a moderate chop. A slight chance of showers and thunderstorms in the evening, then a chance of showers and thunderstorms after midnight. Winds and waves higher and near thunderstorms. The coastal waters forecast for the following: waters from Suwannee River to Apalachicola, Florida, extending from 20 to 60 nautical miles, waters from Okaloosa Walton County line to Mexico Beach 20 to 60 nautical miles, and waters from Mexico Beach to Apalachicola 20 to 60 nautical miles. This afternoon, west winds 10 to 15 knots. Seas 2 to 3 feet. Wave detail, west 2 feet at 4 seconds and south 1 foot at 7 seconds. Tonight, southwest winds 10 to 15 knots. Seas 2 to 3 feet. Wave detail, southwest 2 feet at 5 seconds. Tuesday, southwest winds 10 to 15 knots. Seas around 2 feet. Wave detail, southwest 2 feet at 4 seconds and south 1 foot at 8 seconds. A chance of showers and thunderstorms in the afternoon. Tuesday night, southwest winds 10 to 15 knots. Seas 2 to 3 feet. Wave detail, south 3 feet at 8 seconds and southwest 2 feet at 5 seconds. A chance of showers. A chance of thunderstorms, mainly in the evening. Wednesday, southwest winds 10 to 15 knots. Seas 2 to 4 feet. Wave detail, southwest 4 feet at 6 seconds. A chance of showers with a slight chance of thunderstorms. Wednesday night, south winds 10 to 15 knots with gusts up to 20 knots. Seas 3 to 5 feet, occasionally to 6 feet. Wave detail, southwest 4 feet at 6 seconds. A chance of showers with a slight chance of thunderstorms in the evening.

Thursday, south winds around 15 knots. Seas 4 to 6 feet, occasionally to 8 feet. A slight chance of showers and thunderstorms. Thursday night, south winds 10 to 15 knots. Seas 5 to 7 feet, occasionally to 9 feet. A slight chance of showers and thunderstorms in the evening. Friday, southwest winds 10 to 15 knots. Seas 4 to 6 feet, occasionally to 8 feet. A slight chance of showers and thunderstorms. Friday night, southwest winds 10 to 15 knots. Seas 3 to 5 feet, occasionally to 6 feet. A slight chance of showers and thunderstorms in the evening, then a chance of showers and thunderstorms after midnight. Winds and seas higher and near thunderstorms. The coastal waters forecast for the following St. Andrews Bay waterways. This afternoon, west winds 10 to 15 knots. Protected waters a moderate chop. A slight chance of showers and thunderstorms early, then a chance of showers and thunderstorms. Tonight, west winds 10 to 15 knots, becoming southwest around 5 knots after midnight. Protected waters a moderate chop. A chance of showers. A chance of thunderstorms, mainly in the evening. Tuesday, southwest winds 5 to 10 knots. Protected waters a light chop. Showers and thunderstorms likely. Tuesday night, southwest winds 5 to 10 knots. Protected waters a light chop. Showers and thunderstorms likely in the evening, then showers with a slight chance of thunderstorms after midnight. Wednesday, southwest winds 10 to 15 knots. Protected waters a moderate chop. Showers with a chance of thunderstorms. Wednesday night, south winds 10 to 15 knots. Protected waters a moderate chop. A chance of showers and thunderstorms, mainly in the evening. Thursday, south winds 10 to 15 knots. Protected waters a moderate chop. A chance of showers and thunderstorms. Thursday night, south winds 10 to 15 knots. Protected waters a moderate chop. A chance of showers and thunderstorms. Friday, southwest winds 10 to 15 knots. Protected waters a moderate chop. A chance of showers and thunderstorms. Friday night, southwest winds 10 to 15 knots, diminishing to 5 to 10 knots after midnight. Protected waters a moderate chop. A chance of thunderstorms. A chance of showers in the evening, then showers likely after midnight. Winds and waves higher and near thunderstorms. The Tropical Weather Outlook. For the North Atlantic, Caribbean Sea and the Gulf of America, northwestern Gulf of America, a trough of low pressure located over northeastern Mexico is producing a large area of disorganized showers and thunderstorms. Development is not expected during the next day or so while the trough remains inland. However, the system could reemerge over the northwestern Gulf of America late Tuesday or Wednesday, and environmental conditions there are marginally conducive for the formation of a short-lived tropical storm on Wednesday into Thursday. Regardless of tropical cyclone formation, interests across southern and eastern Texas and portions of Louisiana and Mississippi should prepare for periods of intense rainfall over the next several days, which could produce widespread, life-threatening flash, urban, and river flooding. Gusty winds and coastal flooding are also possible along portions of the northwestern Gulf Coast, and tropical storm watches or warnings could be required on Tuesday. Additional information on this system can be found in products issued by your local National Weather Service Forecast Office or NHC Key Messages. Formation chance through 48 hours, medium, 40%. Formation chance through 7 days, medium, 50%. The Surf Zone Forecast General Outlook, a high risk of rip currents will continue along the Walton, Bay, and west-facing Gulf County beaches today and tonight. Similar to previous days, onshore flow will become increasingly brisk, so the rip risk will increase through the day. Elsewhere today, a moderate rip current risk is forecast for the Franklin and south-facing Gulf County beaches, and a west-to-east longshore current is expected to develop by afternoon. A brief lull in the high risk is expected Tuesday, except for the west-facing Gulf County beaches before returning to all the Gulf beaches during midweek with the exception of Franklin County maintaining moderate risk. Tide information for Monday, June 15, 2026. St. Marks River entrance. High 3:52 a.m., low 8:31 a.m., high 2:19 p.m., low 9:57 p.m. Apalachicola. High 7:42 a.m., low 10:05 a.m., high 3:01 p.m. St. Andrews Bay at Panama City. High 10:01 a.m., low 9:32 p.m. Note that the times of high and low tide are 3 minutes.

earlier at Shell Point than at the St. Mark's River. The following broadcast is a special weather statement issued by the National Weather Service in Tallahassee, Florida. Strong thunderstorms will impact northeastern Madison, southwestern Cook, southeastern Mitchell, Lowndes, northern Thomas, Brooks, and southern Colquitt counties through 3:30 p.m. Eastern Daylight Time. At 2:23 p.m. Eastern Daylight Time, Doppler radar was tracking strong thunderstorms along a line extending from 7 miles southwest of Riverside to 7 miles northwest of I-75 at exit 16 to 6 miles southwest of Lake Park. Movement was east at 20 miles per hour. Hazard, wind gusts up to 40 miles per hour. Source, radar indicated. Impact, gusty winds could knock down tree limbs and blow around unsecured objects. Locations impacted include Lake Park, Valdosta, Quitman, Adel, Moultrie, Hayhira, Occlockney, Pavo, Coolidge, I-75 at Exit 16, Moody Air Force Base, Remerton, Dasher, Morven, Berlin, Barwick, Cecil, Thomasville Municipal Airport, Greggs, and Enon. If outdoors, consider seeking shelter inside a building. Torrential rainfall is also occurring with these storms and may lead to localized flooding. Do not drive your vehicle through flooded roadways. Tide information for Monday, June 15, 2026. St. Mark's River entrance. High 3:52 a.m., low 8:31 a.m., high 2:19 p.m., low 9:57 p.m. Apalachicola. High 7:42 a.m., low 10:05 a.m., high 3:01 p.m. St. Andrews Bay at Panama City. High 10:01 a.m., low 9:32 p.m. Note that the times of high and low tide are 3 minutes earlier at Shell Point than at the St. Mark's River entrance. The average water temperature at Apalachicola was degrees. Sunrise and sunset in Tallahassee. June 15, 2026, sunrise 6:35 a.m. Eastern Daylight Time, sunset 8:41 p.m. Eastern Daylight Time. 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The current time is 2:27 p.m. Eastern Daylight Time. The following broadcast is a special weather statement issued by the National Weather Service in Tallahassee, Florida. Strong thunderstorms will impact northeastern Madison, southwestern Cook, southeastern Mitchell, Lowndes, northern Thomas, Brooks, and southern Colquitt counties through 3:30 p.m. Eastern Daylight Time. At 2:23 p.m. Eastern Daylight Time, Doppler radar was tracking strong thunderstorms along a line extending from 7 miles southwest of Riverside to 7 miles northwest of I-75 at exit 16 to 6 miles southwest of Lake Park. Movement was east at 20 miles per hour. Hazard, wind gusts up to 40 miles per hour. Source, radar indicated. Impact, gusty winds could knock down tree limbs and blow around unsecured objects. Locations impacted include Lake Park, Valdosta, Quitman, Adel, Moultrie, Hayhira, Occlockney, Pavo, Coolidge, I-75 at Exit 16, Moody Air Force Base, Remerton, Dasher, Morven, Berlin, Barwick, Cecil, Thomasville Municipal Airport, Greggs, and Enon. If outdoors, consider seeking shelter inside a building. Torrential rainfall is also occurring with these storms and may lead to localized flooding. Do not drive your vehicle through flooded roadways. These are the 2 p.m. Eastern Daylight Time conditions. At the Tallahassee Airport, it was cloudy. The temperature was 77 degrees. The wind was calm. At Florida State University, the temperature was 77 degrees. The wind was west at 3 miles an hour. At Apalachicola, it was partly sunny. The temperature was 85 degrees. The wind was west at 14 miles an hour. At Panama City Northwest, it was mostly sunny. The temperature was 87 degrees. The wind was southwest at 13 miles an hour. At Dothan, it was partly sunny. The temperature was 89 degrees. The wind was west at 15 miles an hour. At Albany, it was mostly sunny. The temperature was 89 degrees. The wind was west at 5 miles an hour. At Valdosta, light rain was falling. Visibility 1.5 miles. Temperature was 84 degrees, dew point 76. And the pressure was 29.90 inches and falling. Over the marine area, at the buoy

of Apalachicola, winds were west at 10 knots and seas were 2 feet. At the buoy south of Panama City, winds were west at 12 knots and seas were 2 feet. At the buoy south of Pensacola, winds were west at 12 knots and seas were 2 feet. The forecast for the local area. Tonight, mostly cloudy with a chance of showers and thunderstorms this evening, then partly cloudy after midnight. Lows in the lower 70s. West winds 5 to 10 miles per hour. Chance of rain 50%. Tuesday, partly sunny. A chance of showers and thunderstorms in the morning, then showers and thunderstorms in the afternoon. Highs in the upper 80s. Southwest winds 5 to 10 miles per hour. Chance of rain 90%. Tuesday night, showers and thunderstorms likely in the evening, then showers with a slight chance of thunderstorms after midnight. Lows in the lower 70s. Southwest winds around 5 miles per hour. Chance of rain 80%. Wednesday, showers with a slight chance of thunderstorms in the morning, then showers likely with a chance of thunderstorms in the afternoon. Humid with highs in the mid-80s. Southwest winds 5 to 10 miles per hour. Chance of rain 80%. Wednesday night, mostly cloudy. A chance of showers and thunderstorms in the evening. Humid with lows in the upper 70s. South winds 5 to 10 miles per hour. Chance of rain 50%. Thursday and Thursday night, mostly cloudy. Showers and thunderstorms likely. Highs around 90. Lows in the upper 70s. Chance of rain 70%. Juneteenth and Friday night, mostly cloudy. A chance of showers and thunderstorms. Highs in the lower 90s. Lows in the mid 70s. Chance of rain 50%. Saturday and Saturday night, showers and thunderstorms likely. Highs in the upper 80s. Lows in the lower 70s. Chance of rain 70%. Sunday through Monday, partly cloudy with a chance of showers and thunderstorms. Highs in the mid-90s. Lows in the mid-70s. Chance of rain 40%. Heat index values up to 105. The Tallahassee climate summary for yesterday, June 14, 2026. Yesterday's high temperature was 96 degrees. This high was 5 degrees above the normal high of 91. Yesterday's low temperature was 73 degrees. This low was 2 degrees above the normal low of 71. 0.09 inches of precipitation fell yesterday, which brings the monthly total to 0.11 inches. This is 3.30 inches below the normal amount of 3.41 inches for June. The total precipitation for the year now stands at 12.30 inches, which is 11.93 inches below normal. The normal high temperature for today is 91 degrees, and the normal low is 71. The record high for today is 105, which occurred in 2011, and the record low is 59, which occurred, and the normal low is 71. The record high for today is 105, which occurred in 2011, and the record low is 59, which occurred in 1988. Sunrise today is at 6:35 a.m. and sunset is at 8:41 p.m. The coastal waters forecast for the following: coastal waters from Okaloosa, Walton County line to Mexico Beach out to 20 nautical miles, and coastal waters from Mexico Beach to Apalachicola out to 20 nautical miles. Small craft should exercise caution. This afternoon, west winds 10 to 15 knots with gusts up to 20 knots, increasing to 15 to 20 knots late. Seas 2 to 3 feet. Wave detail, west 3 feet at 4 seconds and south 1 foot at 7 seconds. Protected waters choppy. A slight chance of showers and thunderstorms early. A chance of showers and thunderstorms. Tonight, west winds 15 to 20 knots, becoming southwest 10 to 15 knots after midnight. Seas 2 to 3 feet. Wave detail, southwest 3 feet at 5 seconds. Protected waters choppy. A chance of showers and thunderstorms in the evening, then a slight chance of showers after midnight. Tuesday, southwest winds 10 to 15 knots. Seas around 2 feet. Wave detail, southwest 2 feet at 5 seconds. Protected waters a moderate chop. A slight chance of showers and thunderstorms in the morning, then a chance of showers and thunderstorms in the afternoon. Tuesday night, southwest winds 10 to 15 knots with gusts up to 20 knots. Seas 2 to 3 feet. Wave detail, southwest 3 feet at 4 seconds and south 1 foot at 8 seconds. Protected waters a moderate chop. Showers likely. A chance of

storms, mainly in the evening. Wednesday, southwest winds around 50 knots with gusts up to 20 knots. Seas 2 to 4 feet. Wave detail, southwest 3 feet at 6 seconds. Protected waters a moderate chop. Showers likely with a chance of thunderstorms. Wednesday night, south winds 10 to 15 knots with gusts up to 20 knots. Seas 2 to 4 feet. Wave detail, southwest 4 feet at 6 seconds. Protected waters a moderate chop. A slight chance of thunderstorms. A chance of showers, mainly in the evening. Thursday, south winds 15 to 20 knots. Seas 3 to 5 feet, occasionally to 6 feet. Protected waters choppy. A chance of showers and thunderstorms. Thursday night, south winds 15 to 20 knots. Seas 3 to 5 feet, occasionally to 6 feet. Protected waters choppy. A chance of showers and thunderstorms, mainly in the evening. Friday, southwest winds 15 to 20 knots. Seas 4 to 6 feet, occasionally to 8 feet. Protected waters choppy. A slight chance of showers and thunderstorms. Friday night, southwest winds 10 to 15 knots. Seas 3 to 5 feet, occasionally to 6 feet. Protected waters a moderate chop. A slight chance of showers and thunderstorms in the evening, then a chance of showers and thunderstorms after midnight. Winds and waves higher in and near thunderstorms. The coastal waters forecast for the following waters from Suwannee River to Apalachicola, Florida, extending from 20 to 60 nautical miles, waters from Okaloosa, Walton County line to Mexico Beach, 20 to 60 nautical miles, and waters from Mexico Beach to Apalachicola, 20 to 60 nautical miles. This afternoon, west winds 10 to 15 knots. Seas 2 to 3 feet. Wave detail, west 2 feet at 4 seconds and south 1 foot at 7 seconds. Tonight, southwest winds 10 to 15 knots. Seas 2 to 3 feet. Wave detail, southwest 2 feet at 5 seconds. Tuesday, southwest winds 10 to 15 knots. Seas around 2 feet. Wave detail, southwest 2 feet at 4 seconds and south 1 foot at 8 seconds. A chance of showers and thunderstorms in the afternoon. Tuesday night, southwest winds 10 to 15 knots. Seas 2 to 3 feet. Wave detail, south 3 feet at 8 seconds and southwest 2 feet at 5 seconds. A chance of showers. A chance of thunderstorms, mainly in the evening. Wednesday, southwest winds 10 to 15 knots. Seas 2 to 4 feet. Wave detail, southwest 4 feet at 6 seconds. A chance of showers with a slight chance of thunderstorms. Wednesday night, south winds 10 to 15 knots with gusts up to 20 knots. Seas 3 to 5 feet, occasionally to 6 feet. Wave detail, southwest 4 feet at 6 seconds. A chance of showers with a slight chance of thunderstorms in the evening. Thursday, south winds around 15 knots. Seas 4 to 6 feet, occasionally to 8 feet. A slight chance of showers and thunderstorms. Thursday night, south winds 10 to 15 knots. Seas 5 to 7 feet, occasionally to 9 feet. A slight chance of showers and thunderstorms in the evening. Friday, southwest winds 10 to 15 knots. Seas 4 to 6 feet, occasionally to 8 feet. A slight chance of showers and thunderstorms. Friday night, southwest winds 10 to 15 knots. Seas 3 to 5 feet, occasionally to 6 feet. A slight chance of showers and thunderstorms in the evening, then a chance of showers and thunderstorms after midnight. Winds and seas higher in and near thunderstorms. The coastal waters forecast for the following St. Andrews Bay waterways. This afternoon, west winds 10 to 15 knots. Protected waters a moderate chop. A slight chance of showers and thunderstorms early, then a chance of showers and thunderstorms. Tonight, west winds 10 to 15 knots, becoming southwest around 5 knots after midnight. Protected waters a moderate chop. A chance of showers. A chance of thunderstorms, mainly in the evening. Tuesday, southwest winds 5 to 10 knots. Protected waters a light chop. Showers and thunderstorms likely. Tuesday night, southwest winds 5 to 10 knots. Protected waters a light chop. Showers and thunderstorms likely in the evening, then showers with a slight chance of thunderstorms after midnight. Wednesday, southwest winds 10 to 15 knots. Protected waters a moderate chop. Showers with a chance of thunderstorms.

Tonight, south winds 10 to 15 knots. Protected waters a moderate chop. A chance of showers and thunderstorms, mainly in the evening. Thursday, south winds 10 to 15 knots. Protected waters a moderate chop. A chance of showers and thunderstorms. Thursday night, south winds 10 to 15 knots. Protected waters a moderate chop. A chance of showers and thunderstorms. Friday, southwest winds 10 to 15 knots. Protected waters a moderate chop. A chance of showers and thunderstorms. Friday night, southwest winds 10 to 15 knots, diminishing to 5 to 10 knots after midnight. Protected waters a moderate chop. A chance of thunderstorms. A chance of showers in the evening, then showers likely after midnight. Winds and waves higher in and near thunderstorms. The Tropical Weather Outlook. For the North Atlantic, Caribbean Sea and the Gulf of America, northwestern Gulf of America, a trough of low pressure located over northeastern Mexico is producing a large area of disorganized showers and thunderstorms. Development is not expected during the next day or so while the trough remains inland. However, the system could reemerge over the northwestern Gulf of America late Tuesday or Wednesday, and environmental conditions there are marginally conducive for the formation of a short-lived tropical storm on Wednesday into Thursday. Regardless of tropical cyclone formation, interests across southern and eastern Texas and portions of Louisiana and Mississippi should prepare for periods of intense rainfall over the next several days, which could produce widespread, life-threatening flash, urban, and river flooding. Gusty winds and coastal flooding are also possible along portions of the northwestern Gulf Coast, and tropical storm watches or warnings could be required on Tuesday. Additional information on this system can be found in products issued by your local National Weather Service Forecast Office or NHC Key Messages. 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A high risk of rip currents will continue along the Walton, Bay, and west-facing Gulf County beaches today and tonight. Similar to previous days, onshore flow will become increasingly brisk, so the rip risk will increase through the day. Elsewhere today, a moderate rip current risk is forecast for the Franklin and south-facing Gulf County beaches, and a west-to-east longshore current is expected to develop by afternoon. A brief lull in the high risk is expected Tuesday, except for the west-facing Gulf County beaches before returning to all the Gulf beaches during midweek with the exception of Franklin County maintaining moderate risk. Tide information for Monday, June 15, 2026. St. Marks River entrance. High 3:52 a.m., low 8:31 a.m., high 2:19 p.m., low 9:57 p.m. Apalachicola. High 7:42 a.m., low 10:05 a.m., high 3:01 p.m. St. Andrews Bay at Panama City. High 10:01 a.m., low 9:32 p.m. Note that the times of high and low tide are 3 minutes earlier at Shell Point than at the St. Marks River entrance. The average water temperature at Apalachicola was degrees. Sunrise and sunset in Tallahassee. June 15, 2026, sunrise 6:35 a.m. Eastern Daylight Time, sunset 8:41 p.m. Eastern Daylight Time. 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The current time is 2:43 p.m. Eastern Daylight Time. The following broadcast is a special weather statement issued by the National Weather Service in Tallahassee, Florida. Strong thunderstorms will impact northeastern Madison, southwestern Cook, southeastern Mitchell, Lowndes, northern Thomas, Brooks, and southern Colquitt counties through 3:30 p.m. Eastern Daylight Time. At 2:23 p.m. Eastern Daylight Time, Doppler radar was tracking strong thunderstorms along a line extending from 7 miles southwest of Riverside to 7 miles northwest of I-75 at exit 16 to 6 miles southwest of Lake Park. Movement was east at 20 miles per hour. Hazard, wind gusts up to 40 miles per hour. Source, radar indicated. Impact, gusty winds could knock down tree limbs and blow around unsecured objects. Locations impacted include Lake Park, Valdosta, Quitman, Adel, Moultrie, Hayhira, Occlockney, Pavo, Coolidge, I-75 at Exit 16, Moody Air Force Base, Remerton, Dasher, Morven, Berlin, Barwick, Cecil, Thomas.

It was partly sunny. The temperature was 89 degrees. The wind was west at 15 miles an hour. At Albany, it was mostly sunny. The temperature was 89 degrees. The wind was west at 5 miles an hour. At Valdosta, light rain was falling. Visibility 1.5 miles. Temperature was 84 degrees, dew point 76. And the pressure was 29.90 inches and falling. Over the marine area, at the buoy south of Apalachicola, winds were west at 10 knots and seas were 2 feet. At the buoy south of Panama City, winds were west at 12 knots and seas were 2 feet. At the buoy south of Pensacola, winds were west at 12 knots and seas were 2 feet. The forecast for the local area. Tonight, mostly cloudy with a chance of showers and thunderstorms this evening, then partly cloudy after midnight. Lows in the lower 70s. West winds 5 to 10 miles per hour. Chance of rain 50%. Tuesday, partly sunny. A chance of showers and thunderstorms in the morning, then showers and thunderstorms in the afternoon. Highs in the upper 80s. Southwest winds 5 to 10 miles per hour. Chance of rain 90%. Tuesday night, showers and thunderstorms likely in the evening, then showers with a slight chance of thunderstorms after midnight. Lows in the lower 70s. Southwest winds around 5 miles per hour. Chance of rain 80%. Wednesday, showers with a slight chance of thunderstorms in the morning, then showers likely with a chance of thunderstorms in the afternoon. Humid with highs in the mid-80s. Southwest winds 5 to 10 miles per hour. Chance of rain 80%. Wednesday night, mostly cloudy. A chance of showers and thunderstorms in the evening. Humid with lows in the upper 70s. South winds 5 to 10 miles per hour. Chance of rain 50%. Thursday and Thursday night, mostly cloudy. Showers and thunderstorms likely. Highs around 90. Lows in the upper 70s. Chance of rain 70%. Juneteenth and Friday night, mostly cloudy. A chance of showers and thunderstorms. Highs in the lower 90s. Lows in the mid-70s. Chance of rain 50%. Saturday and Saturday night, showers and thunderstorms likely. Highs in the upper 80s. Lows in the lower 70s. Chance of rain 70%. Sunday through Monday, partly cloudy with a chance of showers and thunderstorms. Highs in the mid-90s. Lows in the mid-70s. Chance of rain 40%. Heat index values up to 105. The coastal waters forecast for the following. Coastal waters from Okaloosa, Walton County line to Mexico Beach out to 20 nautical miles, and coastal waters from Mexico Beach to Apalachicola out to 20 nautical miles. Small craft should exercise caution. This afternoon, west winds 10 to 15 knots with gusts up to 20 knots, increasing to 15 to 20 knots late. Seas 2 to 3 feet. Wave detail, west 3 feet at 4 seconds and south 1 foot at 7 seconds. Protected waters choppy. A slight chance of showers and thunderstorms early. A chance of showers and thunderstorms. Tonight, west winds 15 to 20 knots, becoming southwest 10 to 15 knots after midnight. Seas 2 to 3 feet. Wave detail, southwest 3 feet at 5 seconds. Protected waters choppy. A chance of showers and thunderstorms in the evening, then a slight chance of showers after midnight. Tuesday, southwest winds 10 to 15 knots. Seas around 2 feet. Wave detail, southwest 2 feet at 5 seconds. Protected waters a moderate chop. A slight chance of showers and thunderstorms in the morning, then a chance of showers and thunderstorms in the afternoon. Tuesday night, southwest winds 10 to 15 knots with gusts up to 20 knots. Seas 2 to 3 feet. Wave detail, southwest 3 feet at 4 seconds and south 1 foot at 8 seconds. Protected waters a moderate chop. Showers likely. A chance of thunderstorms, mainly in the evening. Wednesday, southwest winds around 50 knots with gusts up to 20 knots. Seas 2 to 4 feet. Wave detail, southwest 3 feet at 6 seconds. Protected waters a moderate chop. Showers likely with a chance of thunderstorms. Wednesday night, south winds 10 to 15 knots with gusts up to 20 knots. Seas 2 to 4 feet. Wave detail, southwest 4 feet at 6 seconds. Protected waters a moderate chop. A slight chance of thunderstorms. A chance

showers, mainly in the evening. Thursday, south winds 15 to 20 knots. Seas 3 to 5 feet, occasionally to 6 feet. Protected waters choppy. A chance of showers and thunderstorms. Thursday night, south winds 15 to 20 knots. Seas 3 to 5 feet, occasionally to 6 feet. Protected waters choppy. A chance of showers and thunderstorms, mainly in the evening. Friday, southwest winds 15 to 20 knots. Seas 4 to 6 feet, occasionally to 8 feet. Protected waters choppy. A slight chance of showers and thunderstorms. Friday night, southwest winds 10 to 15 knots. Seas 3 to 5 feet, occasionally to 6 feet. Protected waters a moderate chop. A slight chance of showers and thunderstorms in the evening, then a chance of showers and thunderstorms after midnight. Winds and waves higher in and near thunderstorms. The coastal waters forecast for the following: waters from Suwannee River to Apalachicola, Florida, extending from 20 to 60 nautical miles, waters from Okaloosa-Walton County line to Mexico Beach 20 to 60 nautical miles, and waters from Mexico Beach to Apalachicola 20 to 60 nautical miles. This afternoon, west winds 10 to 15 knots. Seas 2 to 3 feet. Wave detail, west 2 feet at 4 seconds and south 1 foot at 7 seconds. Tonight, southwest winds 10 to 15 knots. Seas 2 to 3 feet. Wave detail, southwest 2 feet at 5 seconds. Tuesday, southwest winds 10 to 15 knots. Seas around 2 feet. Wave detail, southwest 2 feet at 4 seconds and south 1 foot at 8 seconds. A chance of showers and thunderstorms in the afternoon. Tuesday night, southwest winds 10 to 15 knots. Seas 2 to 3 feet. Wave detail, south 3 feet at 8 seconds and southwest 2 feet at 5 seconds. A chance of showers. A chance of thunderstorms, mainly in the evening. Wednesday, southwest winds 10 to 15 knots. Seas 2 to 4 feet. Wave detail, southwest 4 feet at 6 seconds. A chance of showers with a slight chance of thunderstorms. Wednesday night, south winds 10 to 15 knots with gusts up to 20 knots. Seas 3 to 5 feet, occasionally to 6 feet. Wave detail, southwest 4 feet at 6 seconds. A chance of showers with a slight chance of thunderstorms in the evening. Thursday, south winds around 15 knots. Seas 4 to 6 feet, occasionally to 8 feet. A slight chance of showers and thunderstorms. Thursday night, south winds 10 to 15 knots. Seas 5 to 7 feet, occasionally to 9 feet. A slight chance of showers and thunderstorms in the evening. Friday, southwest winds 10 to 15 knots. Seas 4 to 6 feet, occasionally to 8 feet. A slight chance of showers and thunderstorms. Friday night, southwest winds 10 to 15 knots. Seas 3 to 5 feet, occasionally to 6 feet. A slight chance of showers and thunderstorms in the evening, then a chance of showers and thunderstorms after midnight. Winds and seas higher in and near thunderstorms. The coastal waters forecast for the following: St. Andrews Bay waterways. This afternoon, west winds 10 to 15 knots. Protected waters a moderate chop. A slight chance of showers and thunderstorms early, then a chance of showers and thunderstorms. Tonight, west winds 10 to 15 knots, becoming southwest around 5 knots after midnight. Protected waters a moderate chop. A chance of showers. A chance of thunderstorms, mainly in the evening. Tuesday, southwest winds 5 to 10 knots. Protected waters a light chop. Showers and thunderstorms likely. Tuesday night, southwest winds 5 to 10 knots. Protected waters a light chop. Showers and thunderstorms likely in the evening, then showers with a slight chance of thunderstorms after midnight. Wednesday, southwest winds 10 to 15 knots. Protected waters a moderate chop. Showers with a chance of thunderstorms. Wednesday night, south winds 10 to 15 knots. Protected waters a moderate chop. A chance of showers and thunderstorms, mainly in the evening. Thursday, south winds 10 to 15 knots. Protected waters a moderate chop. A chance of showers and thunderstorms. Thursday night, south winds 10 to 15 knots. Protected waters a moderate chop. A chance of showers and thunderstorms. Friday, southwest winds 10 to 15 knots. Protected waters a moderate chop. A chance of showers and thunderstorms.

Friday night, southwest winds 10 to 15 knots, diminishing to 5 to 10 knots after midnight. Protected waters a moderate chop. A chance of thunderstorms. A chance of showers in the evening, then showers likely after midnight. Winds and waves higher in and near thunderstorms. The Tropical Weather Outlook. For the North Atlantic, Caribbean Sea and the Gulf of America, northwestern Gulf of America, a trough of low pressure located over northeastern Mexico is producing a large area of disorganized showers and thunderstorms. Development is not expected during the next day or so while the trough remains inland. However, the system could reemerge over the northwestern Gulf of America late Tuesday or Wednesday, and environmental conditions there are marginally conducive for the formation of a short-lived tropical storm on Wednesday into Thursday. Regardless of tropical cyclone formation, interests across southern and eastern Texas and portions of Louisiana and Mississippi should prepare for periods of intense rainfall over the next several days, which could produce widespread, life-threatening flash, urban, and river flooding. Gusty winds and coastal flooding are also possible along portions of the northwestern Gulf Coast, and tropical storm watches or warnings could be required on Tuesday. Additional information on this system can be found in products issued by your local National Weather Service Forecast Office or NHC Key Messages. Formation chance through 48 hours, medium, 40%. 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The Surf Zone Forecast General Outlook. A high risk of rip currents will continue along the Walton, Bay, and west-facing Gulf County beaches today and tonight. Similar to previous days, onshore flow will become increasingly brisk, so the rip risk will increase through the day. Elsewhere today, a moderate rip current risk is forecast for the Franklin and south-facing Gulf County beaches, and a west-to-east longshore current is expected to develop by afternoon. A brief lull in the high risk is expected Tuesday, except for the west-facing Gulf County beaches before returning to all the Gulf beaches during midweek with the exception of Franklin County maintaining moderate risk. Tide information for Monday, June 15, 2026. St. Marks River entrance. High 3:52 a.m., low 8:31 a.m., high 2:19 p.m., low 9:57 p.m. Apalachicola. High 7:42 a.m., low 10:05 a.m., high 3:01 p.m. St. Andrews Bay at Panama City. High 10:01 a.m., low 9:32 p.m. Note that the times of high and low tide are 3 minutes earlier at Shell Point than at the St. Marks River entrance. The average water temperature at Apalachicola was degrees. Sunrise and sunset in Tallahassee. June 15, 2026. Sunrise 6:35 a.m. Eastern Daylight Time, sunset 8:41 p.m. Eastern Daylight Time. 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The latest weather and forecast information can also be accessed by calling our automated forecast line at 850-942-8851. The current time is 2:59 p.m. Eastern Daylight Time. These are the 2 p.m. Eastern Daylight Time conditions. At the Tallahassee Airport, it was cloudy. The temperature was 77 degrees. The wind was calm. At Florida State University, the temperature was 77 degrees. The wind was west at 3 miles an hour. At Apalachicola, it was partly sunny. The temperature was 85 degrees. The wind was west at 14 miles an hour. At Panama City Northwest, it was mostly sunny. The temperature was 87 degrees. The wind was southwest at 13 miles an hour. At Dothan, it was partly sunny. The temperature was 89 degrees. The wind was west at 15 miles an hour. At Albany, it was mostly sunny. The temperature was 89 degrees. The wind was west at 5 miles an hour. At Valdosta, light rain was falling. Visibility 1.5 miles. Temperature was 84 degrees, dew point 76. And the pressure was 29.90 inches and falling. Over the marine area, at the buoy south of Apalachicola, winds were west at 10 knots and seas were 2 feet. At the buoy south of Panama City, winds were west at 12 knots and seas were 2 feet. At the buoy south of Pensacola, winds were west at 12 knots and seas were 2 feet. The forecast for the local area. Tonight, mostly cloudy with a chance of showers and thunderstorms this evening, then partly cloudy after midnight. Lows in the lower 70s. West winds 5.

It's at 10 miles per hour. Chance of rain 50%. Tuesday, partly sunny. A chance of showers and thunderstorms in the morning, then showers and thunderstorms in the afternoon. Highs in the upper 80s. Southwest winds 5 to 10 miles per hour. Chance of rain 90%. Tuesday night, showers and thunderstorms likely in the evening, then showers with a slight chance of thunderstorms after midnight. Lows in the lower 70s. Southwest winds around 5 miles per hour. Chance of rain 80%. Wednesday, showers with a slight chance of thunderstorms in the morning, then showers likely with a chance of thunderstorms in the afternoon. Humid with highs in the mid-80s. Southwest winds 5 to 10 miles per hour. Chance of rain 80%. Wednesday night, mostly cloudy. A chance of showers and thunderstorms in the evening. Humid with lows in the upper 70s. South winds 5 to 10 miles per hour. Chance of rain 50%. Thursday and Thursday night, mostly cloudy. Showers and thunderstorms likely. Highs around 90. Lows in the upper 70s. Chance of rain 70%. Juneteenth and Friday night, mostly cloudy. A chance of showers and thunderstorms. Highs in the lower 90s. Lows in the mid-70s. Chance of rain 50%. Saturday and Saturday night, showers and thunderstorms likely. Highs in the upper 80s. Lows in the lower 70s. Chance of rain 70%. Sunday through Monday, partly cloudy with a chance of showers and thunderstorms. Highs in the mid-90s. Lows in the mid-70s. Chance of rain 40%. Heat index values up to 105. The coastal waters forecast for the following: coastal waters from Okaloosa, Walton County line to Mexico Beach out to 20 nautical miles, and coastal waters from Mexico Beach to Apalachicola out to 20 nautical miles. Small craft should exercise caution. This afternoon, west winds 10 to 15 knots with gusts up to 20 knots, increasing to 15 to 20 knots late. Seas 2 to 3 feet. Wave detail, west 3 feet at 4 seconds and south 1 foot at 7 seconds. Protected waters choppy. A slight chance of showers and thunderstorms early. A chance of showers and thunderstorms. Tonight, west winds 15 to 20 knots, becoming southwest 10 to 15 knots after midnight. Seas 2 to 3 feet. Wave detail, southwest 3 feet at 5 seconds. Protected waters choppy. A chance of showers and thunderstorms in the evening, then a slight chance of showers after midnight. Tuesday, southwest winds 10 to 15 knots. Seas around 2 feet. Wave detail, southwest 2 feet at 5 seconds. Protected waters a moderate chop. A slight chance of showers and thunderstorms in the morning, then a chance of showers and thunderstorms in the afternoon. Tuesday night, southwest winds 10 to 15 knots with gusts up to 20 knots. Seas 2 to 3 feet. Wave detail, southwest 3 feet at 4 seconds and south 1 foot at 8 seconds. Protected waters a moderate chop. Showers likely. A chance of thunderstorms, mainly in the evening. Wednesday, southwest winds around 50 knots with gusts up to 20 knots. Seas 2 to 4 feet. Wave detail, southwest 3 feet at 6 seconds. Protected waters a moderate chop. Showers likely with a chance of thunderstorms. Wednesday night, south winds 10 to 15 knots with gusts up to 20 knots. Seas 2 to 4 feet. Wave detail, southwest 4 feet at 6 seconds. Protected waters a moderate chop. A slight chance of thunderstorms. A chance of showers, mainly in the evening. Thursday, south winds 15 to 20 knots. Seas 3 to 5 feet, occasionally to 6 feet. Protected waters choppy. A chance of showers and thunderstorms. Thursday night, south winds 15 to 20 knots. Seas 3 to 5 feet, occasionally to 6 feet. Protected waters choppy. A chance of showers and thunderstorms, mainly in the evening. The following broadcast is a special weather statement issued by the National Weather Service in Tallahassee, Florida. Strong thunderstorms will impact Cook, southeastern Berrien, Lanier, northern Lowndes, north central Brooks, and southeastern Colquitt counties through 4 p.m. Eastern Daylight Time. At 3:04 p.m. Eastern Daylight Time, Doppler radar was tracking strong thunderstorms along a line extending from 9 miles west of Sparks to near Hayhiwa to near Mayday. Movement was east at 25 miles per hour. Hazard, wind gusts up to 40 miles per hour.

radar indicated. Impact, gusty winds could knock down trillions and blow around unsecured objects. Locations impacted include Lakeland, Adel, Moultrie, Valdosta, Hayhira, Sparks, Ray City, Moody Air Force Base, Meigs, Berlin, Cecil, Ellenton, Reed Bingham State Park, Barrett's, New Lois, Greggs, Hensel, Allenville, Teterville, and Naylor. If outdoors, consider seeking shelter inside a building. Torrential rainfall is also occurring with these storms and may lead to localized flooding. Do not drive your vehicle through flooded roadways. The coastal waters forecast for the following: coastal waters from Okaloosa Walton County line to Mexico Beach out to 20 nautical miles, and coastal waters from Mexico Beach to Apalachicola out to 20 nautical miles. Small craft should exercise caution. This afternoon, west winds 10 to 15 knots with gusts up to 20 knots, increasing to 15 to 20 knots late. Seas 2 to 3 feet. Wave detail, west 3 feet at 4 seconds and south 1 foot at 7 seconds. Protected waters choppy. A slight chance of showers and thunderstorms early. A chance of showers and thunderstorms. Tonight, west winds 15 to 20 knots, becoming southwest 10 to 15 knots after midnight. Seas 2 to 3 feet. Wave detail, southwest 3 feet at 5 seconds. Protected waters choppy. A chance of showers and thunderstorms in the evening, then a slight chance of showers after midnight. Tuesday, southwest winds 10 to 15 knots. Seas around 2 feet. Wave detail, southwest 2 feet at 5 seconds. Protected waters a moderate chop. A slight chance of showers and thunderstorms in the morning, then a chance of showers and thunderstorms in the afternoon. Tuesday night, southwest winds 10 to 15 knots with gusts up to 20 knots. Seas 2 to 3 feet. Wave detail, southwest 3 feet at 4 seconds and south 1 foot at 8 seconds. Protected waters a moderate chop. Showers likely. A chance of thunderstorms, mainly in the evening. Wednesday, southwest winds around 50 knots with gusts up to 20 knots. Seas 2 to 4 feet. Wave detail, southwest 3 feet at 6 seconds. Protected waters a moderate chop. Showers likely with a chance of thunderstorms. Wednesday night, south winds 10 to 15 knots with gusts up to 20 knots. Seas 2 to 4 feet. Wave detail, southwest 4 feet at 6 seconds. Protected waters a moderate chop. A slight chance of thunderstorms. A chance of showers, mainly in the evening. Thursday, south winds 15 to 20 knots. Seas 3 to 5 feet, occasionally to 6 feet. Protected waters choppy. A chance of showers and thunderstorms. Thursday night, south winds 15 to 20 knots. Seas 3 to 5 feet, occasionally to 6 feet. Protected waters choppy. A chance of showers and thunderstorms, mainly in the evening. Friday, southwest winds 15 to 20 knots. Seas 4 to 6 feet, occasionally to 8 feet. Protected waters choppy. A slight chance of showers and thunderstorms. Friday night, southwest winds 10 to 15 knots. Seas 3 to 5 feet, occasionally to 6 feet. Protected waters a moderate chop. A slight chance of showers and thunderstorms in the evening, then a chance of showers and thunderstorms after midnight. Winds and waves higher and near thunderstorms. The coastal waters forecast for the following: waters from Suwannee River to Apalachicola, Florida, extending from 20 to 60 nautical miles, waters from Okaloosa-Walton County line to Mexico Beach 20 to 60 nautical miles, and waters from Mexico Beach to Apalachicola 20 to 60 nautical miles. This afternoon, west winds 10 to 15 knots. Seas 2 to 3 feet. Wave detail, west 2 feet at 4 seconds and south 1 foot at 7 seconds. Tonight, southwest winds 10 to 15 knots. Seas 2 to 3 feet. Wave detail, southwest 2 feet at 5 seconds. Tuesday, southwest winds 10 to 15 knots. Seas around 2 feet. Wave detail, southwest 2 feet at 4 seconds and south 1 foot at 8 seconds. A chance of showers and thunderstorms in the afternoon. Tuesday night, southwest winds 10 to 15 knots. Seas 2 to 3 feet. Wave detail, south 3 feet at 8 seconds and southwest 2 feet at 5 seconds. A chance of showers. A chance of thunderstorms, mainly in the evening. Wednesday, southwest winds 10 to 15 knots. Seas 2 to 4 feet.

Wave detail, southwest 4 feet at 6 seconds. A chance of showers with a slight chance of thunderstorms. Wednesday night, south winds 10 to 15 knots with gusts up to 20 knots. Seas 3 to 5 feet, occasionally to 6 feet. Wave detail, southwest 4 feet at 6 seconds. A chance of showers with a slight chance of thunderstorms in the evening. Thursday, south winds around 15 knots. Seas 4 to 6 feet, occasionally to 8 feet. A slight chance of showers and thunderstorms. Thursday night, south winds 10 to 15 knots. Seas 5 to 7 feet, occasionally to 9 feet. A slight chance of showers and thunderstorms in the evening. Friday, southwest winds 10 to 15 knots. Seas 4 to 6 feet, occasionally to 8 feet. A slight chance of showers and thunderstorms. Friday night, southwest winds 10 to 15 knots. Seas 3 to 5 feet, occasionally to 6 feet. A slight chance of showers and thunderstorms in the evening, then a chance of showers and thunderstorms after midnight. Winds and seas higher and near thunderstorms. The coastal waters forecast for the following St. Andrews Bay waterways. This afternoon, west winds 10 to 15 knots. Protected waters a moderate chop. A slight chance of showers and thunderstorms early, then a chance of showers and thunderstorms. Tonight, west winds 10 to 15 knots, becoming southwest around 5 knots after midnight. Protected waters a moderate chop. A chance of showers. A chance of thunderstorms, mainly in the evening. Tuesday, southwest winds 5 to 10 knots. Protected waters a light chop. Showers and thunderstorms likely. Tuesday night, southwest winds 5 to 10 knots. Protected waters a light chop. Showers and thunderstorms likely in the evening, then showers with a slight chance of thunderstorms after midnight. Wednesday, southwest winds 10 to 15 knots. Protected waters a moderate chop. Showers with a chance of thunderstorms. Wednesday night, south winds 10 to 15 knots. Protected waters a moderate chop. A chance of showers and thunderstorms, mainly in the evening. Thursday, south winds 10 to 15 knots. Protected waters a moderate chop. A chance of showers and thunderstorms. Thursday night, south winds 10 to 15 knots. Protected waters a moderate chop. A chance of showers and thunderstorms. Friday, southwest winds 10 to 15 knots. Protected waters a moderate chop. A chance of showers and thunderstorms. Friday night, southwest winds 10 to 15 knots, diminishing to 5 to 10 knots after midnight. Protected waters a moderate chop. A chance of thunderstorms. A chance of showers in the evening, then showers likely after midnight. Winds and waves higher and near thunderstorms. The Tropical Weather Outlook. For the North Atlantic, Caribbean Sea and the Gulf of America, northwestern Gulf of America, a trough of low pressure located over northeastern Mexico is producing a large area of disorganized showers and thunderstorms. Development is not expected during the next day or so while the trough remains inland. However, the system could reemerge over the northwestern Gulf of America late Tuesday or Wednesday, and environmental conditions there are marginally conducive for the formation of a short-lived tropical storm on Wednesday into Thursday. Regardless of tropical cyclone formation, interests across southern and eastern Texas and portions of Louisiana and Mississippi should prepare for periods of intense rainfall over the next several days, which could produce widespread, life-threatening flash, urban, and river flooding. Gusty winds and coastal flooding are also possible along portions of the northwestern Gulf Coast, and tropical storm watches or warnings could be required on Tuesday. Additional information on this system can be found in products issued by your local National Weather Service Forecast Office or NHC Key Messages. Formation chance through 48 hours, medium, 40%. Formation chance through 7 days, medium, 50%. The Surf Zone Forecast General Outlook, a high risk of rip currents will continue along the Walton, Bay, and west-facing Gulf County beaches today and tonight. Similar to previous days, onshore flow will become increasingly brisk, so the rip risk will increase through the day. Elsewhere today, a moderate rip current risk is forecast for the Franklin and south-facing Gulf County beaches, and a west-to-east longshore current is expected to develop by afternoon. A brief lull in the high risk is expected Tuesday, except for the west-facing Gulf County beaches before returning to all the Gulf beaches during midweek with the exception of Franklin County maintaining moderate risk. Tide information for Monday, June 15, 2026. St. Mark's.

liver entrance. High 3:52 a.m., low 8:31 a.m., high 2:19 p.m., low 9:57 p.m. Apalachicola. High 7:42 a.m., low 10:05 a.m., high 3:01 p.m. St. Andrews Bay of Panama City. High 10:01 a.m., low 9:32 p.m. Note that the times of high and low tide are 3 minutes earlier at Shell Point than at the St. Marks River entrance. The average water temperature at Apalachicola was degrees. Sunrise and sunset in Tallahassee. June 15, 2026, sunrise 6:35 a.m. Eastern Daylight Time, sunset 8:41 p.m. Eastern Daylight Time. 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The current time is 3:16 p.m. Eastern Daylight Time. The following broadcast is a special weather statement issued by the National Weather Service in Tallahassee, Florida. Strong thunderstorms will impact Cook, southeastern Berrien, Lanier, northern Lowndes, north-central Brooks, and southeastern Colquitt counties through 4 p.m. Eastern Daylight Time. At 3:04 p.m. Eastern Daylight Time, Doppler radar was tracking strong thunderstorms along a line extending from 9 miles west of Sparks to near Hayhira to near Mayday. Movement was east at 25 miles per hour. Hazard, wind gusts up to 40 miles per hour. Source, radar indicated. Impact, gusty winds could knock down tree limbs and blow around unsecured objects. Locations impacted include Lakeland, Adel, Moultrie, Valdosta, Hayhira, Sparks, Ray City, Moody Air Force Base, Meigs, Berlin, Cecil, Ellenton, Reed Bingham State Park, Barretts, New Lois, Greggs, Hensel, Allenville, Teterville, and Naylor. If outdoors, consider seeking shelter inside a building. Torrential rainfall is also occurring with these storms and may lead to localized flooding. Do not drive your vehicle through flooded roadways. These are the 3 p.m. Eastern Daylight Time conditions. At the Tallahassee Airport, it was partly sunny. The temperature was 78 degrees. The wind was calm. At Florida State University, the temperature was 77 degrees. The wind was calm. At Apalachicola, it was partly sunny. The temperature was 83 degrees. The wind was northwest at 10 miles an hour. At Panama City Northwest, it was partly sunny. The temperature was 89 degrees. The wind was southwest at 16 miles an hour. At Dothan, a thunderstorm was reported. The temperature was 77 degrees. The wind was west at 26 miles an hour. At Albany, it was partly sunny. The temperature was 92 degrees. The wind was west at 8 miles an hour. At Valdosta, rain and fog were reported. The temperature was 74 degrees. The wind was variable at 3 miles an hour. Over the marine area, at the buoy south of Apalachicola, winds were west at 8 knots and seas were 2 feet. At the buoy south of Panama City, winds were southwest at 10 knots. At the buoy south of Pensacola, winds were west at 12 knots. The forecast for the local area. Tonight, mostly cloudy with a chance of showers and thunderstorms this evening, then partly cloudy after midnight. Lows in the lower 70s. West winds 5 to 10 miles per hour. Chance of rain 50%. Tuesday, partly sunny. A chance of showers and thunderstorms in the morning, then showers and thunderstorms in the afternoon. Highs in the upper 80s. Southwest winds 5 to 10 miles per hour. Chance of rain 90%. Tuesday night, showers and thunderstorms likely in the evening, then showers with a slight chance of thunderstorms after midnight. Lows in the lower 70s. Southwest winds around 5 miles per hour. Chance of rain 80%. Wednesday, showers with a slight chance of thunderstorms in the morning, then showers likely with a chance of thunderstorms in the afternoon. Humid with highs in the mid-80s. Southwest winds 5 to 10 miles per hour. Chance of rain 80%. Wednesday night, mostly cloudy. A chance of showers and thunderstorms in the evening. Humid with lows in the upper 70s. South winds 5 to 10 miles per hour. Chance of rain 50%. Thursday and Thursday night, mostly cloudy. Showers and thunderstorms likely. Highs around 90.

was in the upper 70s. Chance of rain 70%. Juneteenth and Friday night, mostly cloudy. A chance of showers and thunderstorms. Highs in the lower 90s. Lows in the mid 70s. Chance of rain 50%. Saturday and Saturday night, showers and thunderstorms likely. Highs in the upper 80s. Lows in the lower 70s. Chance of rain 70%. Sunday through Monday, partly cloudy with a chance of showers and thunderstorms. Highs in the mid-90s. Lows in the mid-70s. Chance of rain 40%. Heat index values up to 105. The coastal waters forecast for the following. Coastal waters from Okaloosa Walton County line to Mexico Beach out to 20 nautical miles, and coastal waters from Mexico Beach to Apalachicola out to 20 nautical miles. Small craft should exercise caution. This afternoon, west winds 10 to 15 knots with gusts up to 20 knots, increasing to 15 to 20 knots late. Seas 2 to 3 feet. Wave detail, west 3 feet at 4 seconds and south 1 foot at 7 seconds. Protected waters choppy. A slight chance of showers and thunderstorms early. A chance of showers and thunderstorms. Tonight, west winds 15 to 20 knots, becoming southwest 10 to 15 knots after midnight. Seas 2 to 3 feet. Wave detail, southwest 3 feet at 5 seconds. Protected waters choppy. A chance of showers and thunderstorms in the evening, then a slight chance of showers after midnight. Tuesday, southwest winds 10 to 15 knots. Seas around 2 feet. Wave detail, southwest 2 feet at 5 seconds. Protected waters a moderate chop. A slight chance of showers and thunderstorms in the morning, then a chance of showers and thunderstorms in the afternoon. Tuesday night, southwest winds 10 to 15 knots with gusts up to 20 knots. Seas 2 to 3 feet. Wave detail, southwest 3 feet at 4 seconds and south 1 foot at 8 seconds. Protected waters a moderate chop. Showers likely. A chance of thunderstorms, mainly in the evening. Wednesday, southwest winds around 50 knots with gusts up to 20 knots. Seas 2 to 4 feet. Wave detail, southwest 3 feet at 6 seconds. Protected waters a moderate chop. Showers likely with a chance of thunderstorms. Wednesday night, south winds 10 to 15 knots with gusts up to 20 knots. Seas 2 to 4 feet. Wave detail, southwest 4 feet at 6 seconds. Protected waters a moderate chop. A slight chance of thunderstorms. A chance of showers, mainly in the evening. Thursday, south winds 15 to 20 knots. Seas 3 to 5 feet, occasionally to 6 feet. Protected waters choppy. A chance of showers and thunderstorms. Thursday night, south winds 15 to 20 knots. Seas 3 to 5 feet, occasionally to 6 feet. Protected waters choppy. A chance of showers and thunderstorms, mainly in the evening. Friday, southwest winds 15 to 20 knots. Seas 4 to 6 feet, occasionally to 8 feet. Protected waters choppy. A slight chance of showers and thunderstorms. Friday night, southwest winds 10 to 15 knots. Seas 3 to 5 feet, occasionally to 6 feet. Protected waters a moderate chop. A slight chance of showers and thunderstorms in the evening, then a chance of showers and thunderstorms after midnight. Winds and waves higher and near thunderstorms. The coastal waters forecast for the following. Waters from Suwannee River to Apalachicola, Florida, extending from 20 to 60 nautical miles. Waters from Okaloosa Walton County line to Mexico Beach, 20 to 60 nautical miles. And waters from Mexico Beach to Apalachicola, 20 to 60 nautical miles. This afternoon, west winds 10 to 15 knots. Seas 2 to 3 feet. Wave detail, west 2 feet at 4 seconds and south 1 foot at 7 seconds. Tonight, southwest winds 10 to 15 knots. Seas 2 to 3 feet. Wave detail, southwest 2 feet at 5 seconds. Tuesday, southwest winds 10 to 15 knots. Seas around 2 feet. Wave detail, southwest 2 feet at 4 seconds and south 1 foot at 8 seconds. A chance of showers and thunderstorms in the afternoon. Tuesday night, southwest winds 10 to 15 knots. Seas 2 to 3 feet. Wave detail, south 3 feet at 8 seconds and southwest 2 feet at 5 seconds. A chance of showers. A chance of thunderstorms, mainly in the evening. Wednesday, southwest winds 10 to 15 knots.

60 knots. Seas 2 to 4 feet. Wave detail, southwest 4 feet at 6 seconds. A chance of showers with a slight chance of thunderstorms. Wednesday night, south winds 10 to 15 knots with gusts up to 20 knots. Seas 3 to 5 feet, occasionally to 6 feet. Wave detail, southwest 4 feet at 6 seconds. A chance of showers with a slight chance of thunderstorms in the evening. Thursday, south winds around 15 knots. Seas 4 to 6 feet, occasionally to 8 feet. A slight chance of showers and thunderstorms. Thursday night, south winds 10 to 15 knots. Seas 5 to 7 feet, occasionally to 9 feet. A slight chance of showers and thunderstorms in the evening. Friday, southwest winds 10 to 15 knots. Seas 4 to 6 feet, occasionally to 8 feet. A slight chance of showers and thunderstorms. Friday night, southwest winds 10 to 15 knots. Seas 3 to 5 feet, occasionally to 6 feet. A slight chance of showers and thunderstorms in the evening, then a chance of showers and thunderstorms after midnight. Winds and seas higher and near thunderstorms. The coastal waters forecast for the following St. Andrews Bay waterways. This afternoon, west winds 10 to 15 knots. Protected waters a moderate chop. A slight chance of showers and thunderstorms early, then a chance of showers and thunderstorms. Tonight, west winds 10 to 15 knots, becoming southwest around 5 knots after midnight. Protected waters a moderate chop. A chance of showers. A chance of thunderstorms, mainly in the evening. Tuesday, southwest winds 5 to 10 knots. Protected waters a light chop. Showers and thunderstorms likely. Tuesday night, southwest winds 5 to 10 knots. Protected waters a light chop. Showers and thunderstorms likely in the evening, then showers with a slight chance of thunderstorms after midnight. Wednesday, southwest winds 10 to 15 knots. Protected waters a moderate chop. Showers with a chance of thunderstorms. Wednesday night, south winds 10 to 15 knots. Protected waters a moderate chop. A chance of showers and thunderstorms, mainly in the evening. Thursday, south winds 10 to 15 knots. Protected waters a moderate chop. A chance of showers and thunderstorms. Thursday night, south winds 10 to 15 knots. Protected waters a moderate chop. A chance of showers and thunderstorms. Friday, southwest winds 10 to 15 knots. Protected waters a moderate chop. A chance of showers and thunderstorms. Friday night, southwest winds 10 to 15 knots, diminishing to 5 to 10 knots after midnight. Protected waters a moderate chop. A chance of thunderstorms. A chance of showers in the evening, then showers likely after midnight. Winds and waves higher and near thunderstorms. The Tropical Weather Outlook. For the North Atlantic, Caribbean Sea and the Gulf of America, northwestern Gulf of America, a trough of low pressure located over northeastern Mexico is producing a large area of disorganized showers and thunderstorms. Development is not expected during the next day or so while the trough remains inland. However, the system could reemerge over the northwestern Gulf of America late Tuesday or Wednesday, and environmental conditions there are marginally conducive for the formation of a short-lived tropical storm on Wednesday into Thursday. Regardless of tropical cyclone formation, interests across southern and eastern Texas and portions of Louisiana and Mississippi should prepare for periods of intense rainfall over the next several days, which could produce widespread, life-threatening flash, urban, and river flooding. Gusty winds and coastal flooding are also possible along portions of the northwestern Gulf Coast, and tropical storm watches or warnings could be required on Tuesday. Additional information on this system can be found in products issued by your local National Weather Service Forecast Office or NHC Key Messages. Formation chance through 48 hours, medium, 40%. Formation chance through 7 days, medium, 50%. The Surf Zone Forecast General Outlook, a high risk of rip currents will continue along the Walton, Bay, and west-facing Gulf County beaches today and tonight. Similar to previous days, onshore flow will become increasingly brisk, so the rip risk will increase through the day. Elsewhere today, a moderate rip current risk is forecast for the Franklin and south-facing Gulf County beaches, and a west-to-east longshore current is expected to develop by afternoon. A brief lull in the high risk is expected Tuesday, except for the west-facing Gulf County beaches before returning to all the Gulf beaches during midweek with the exception of Franklin County maintaining moderate risk. Tide information for

Monday, June 15th, 2026. St. Mark's River Entrance. High 3:52 a.m., low 8:31 a.m., high 2:19 p.m., low 9:57 p.m. Apalachicola. High 7:42 a.m., low 10:05 a.m., high 3:01 p.m. St. Andrew's Bay at Panama City. High 10:01 a.m., low 9:32 p.m. Note that the times of high and low tide are 3 minutes earlier at Shell Point than at the St. Mark's River entrance. The average water temperature at Apalachicola was degrees. Sunrise and sunset in Tallahassee. June 15, 2026, sunrise 6:35 a.m. Eastern Daylight Time, sunset 8:41 p.m. Eastern Daylight Time. 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The latest weather and forecast information can also be accessed by calling our automated forecast line at 850-942-8851. The current time is 3:31 p.m. Eastern Daylight Time. These are the 3 p.m. Eastern Daylight Time conditions. At the Tallahassee Airport, it was partly sunny. The temperature was 78 degrees. The wind was calm. At Florida State University, the temperature was 77 degrees. The wind was calm. At Apalachicola, it was partly sunny. The temperature was 83 degrees. The wind was northwest at 10 miles an hour. At Panama City Northwest, it was partly sunny. The temperature was 89 degrees. The wind was southwest at 16 miles an hour. At Dothan, a thunderstorm was reported. The temperature was 77 degrees. The wind was west at 26 miles an hour. At Albany, it was partly sunny. The temperature was 92 degrees. The wind was west at 8 miles an hour. At Valdosta, rain and fog were reported. The temperature was 74 degrees. The wind was variable at 3 miles an hour. Over the marine area, at the buoy south of Apalachicola, winds were west at 8 knots and seas were 2 feet. At the buoy south of Panama City, winds were southwest at 10 knots. Over the marine area, at the buoy south of Apalachicola, winds were west at 8 knots and seas were 2 feet. At the buoy south of Panama City, winds were southwest at 10 knots. At the buoy south of Pensacola, winds were west at 12 knots. The forecast for the local area. Tonight, mostly cloudy with a chance of showers and thunderstorms this evening, then partly cloudy after midnight. Lows in the lower 70s. West winds 5 to 10 miles per hour. Chance of rain 50%. Tuesday, partly sunny. A chance of showers and thunderstorms in the morning, then showers and thunderstorms in the afternoon. Highs in the upper 80s. Southwest winds 5 to 10 miles per hour. Chance of rain 90%. Tuesday night, showers and thunderstorms likely in the evening, then showers with a slight chance of thunderstorms after midnight. Lows in the lower 70s. Southwest winds around 5 miles per hour. Chance of rain 80%. Wednesday, showers with a slight chance of thunderstorms in the morning, then showers likely with a chance of thunderstorms in the afternoon. Humid with highs in the mid-80s. Southwest winds 5 to 10 miles per hour. Chance of rain 80%. Wednesday night, mostly cloudy. A chance of showers and thunderstorms in the evening. Humid with lows in the upper 70s. South winds 5 to 10 miles per hour. Chance of rain 50%. Thursday and Thursday night, mostly cloudy. Showers and thunderstorms likely. Highs around 90. Lows in the upper 70s. Chance of rain 70%. Juneteenth and Friday night, mostly cloudy. A chance of showers and thunderstorms. Highs in the lower 90s. Lows in the mid-70s. Chance of rain 50%. Saturday and Saturday night, showers and thunderstorms likely. Highs in the upper 80s. Lows in the lower 70s. Chance of rain 70%. Sunday through Monday, partly cloudy with a chance of showers and thunderstorms. Highs in the mid-90s. Lows in the mid-70s. Chance of rain 40%. Heat index values up to 105. The coastal waters forecast for the following: coastal waters from Okaloosa, Walton County line to Mexico Beach out to 20 nautical miles, and coastal waters from Mexico Beach to Apalachicola out to 20 nautical miles. Small craft should exercise caution.

This afternoon, west winds 10 to 15 knots with gusts up to 20 knots, increasing to 15 to 20 knots late. Seas 2 to 3 feet. Wave detail, west 3 feet at 4 seconds and south 1 foot at 7 seconds. Protected waters choppy. A slight chance of showers and thunderstorms early. A chance of showers and thunderstorms. Tonight, west winds 15 to 20 knots, becoming southwest 10 to 15 knots after midnight. Seas 2 to 3 feet. Wave detail, southwest 3 feet at 5 seconds. Protected waters choppy. A chance of showers and thunderstorms in the evening, then a slight chance of showers after midnight. Tuesday, southwest winds 10 to 15 knots. Seas around 2 feet. Wave detail, southwest 2 feet at 5 seconds. Protected waters a moderate chop. A slight chance of showers and thunderstorms in the morning, then a chance of showers and thunderstorms in the afternoon. Tuesday night, southwest winds 10 to 15 knots with gusts up to 20 knots. Seas 2 to 3 feet. Wave detail, southwest 3 feet at 4 seconds and south 1 foot at 8 seconds. Protected waters a moderate chop. Showers likely. A chance of thunderstorms, mainly in the evening. Wednesday, southwest winds around 50 knots with gusts up to 20 knots. Seas 2 to 4 feet. Wave detail, southwest 3 feet at 6 seconds. Protected waters a moderate chop. Showers likely with a chance of thunderstorms. Wednesday night, south winds 10 to 15 knots with gusts up to 20 knots. Seas 2 to 4 feet. Wave detail, southwest 4 feet at 6 seconds. Protected waters a moderate chop. A slight chance of thunderstorms. A chance of showers, mainly in the evening. Thursday, south winds 15 to 20 knots. Seas 3 to 5 feet, occasionally to 6 feet. Protected waters choppy. A chance of showers and thunderstorms. Thursday night, south winds 15 to 20 knots. Seas 3 to 5 feet, occasionally to 6 feet. Protected waters choppy. A chance of showers and thunderstorms, mainly in the evening. Friday, southwest winds 15 to 20 knots. Seas 4 to 6 feet, occasionally to 8 feet. Protected waters choppy. A slight chance of showers and thunderstorms. Friday night, southwest winds 10 to 15 knots. Seas 3 to 5 feet, occasionally to 6 feet. Protected waters a moderate chop. A slight chance of showers and thunderstorms in the evening, then a chance of showers and thunderstorms after midnight. Winds and waves higher in and near thunderstorms. The coastal waters forecast for the following waters from Suwannee River to Apalachicola, Florida, extending from 20 to 60 nautical miles, waters from Okaloosa-Walton County line to Mexico Beach 20 to 60 nautical miles, and waters from Mexico Beach to Apalachicola 20 to 60 nautical miles. This afternoon, west winds 10 to 15 knots. Seas 2 to 3 feet. Wave detail, west 2 feet at 4 seconds and south 1 foot at 7 seconds. Tonight, southwest winds 10 to 15 knots. Seas 2 to 3 feet. Wave detail, southwest 2 feet at 5 seconds. Tuesday, southwest winds 10 to 15 knots. Seas around 2 feet. Wave detail, southwest 2 feet at 4 seconds and south 1 foot at 8 seconds. A chance of showers and thunderstorms in the afternoon. Tuesday night, southwest winds 10 to 15 knots. Seas 2 to 3 feet. Wave detail, south 3 feet at 8 seconds and southwest 2 feet at 5 seconds. A chance of showers. A chance of thunderstorms, mainly in the evening. Wednesday, southwest winds 10 to 15 knots. Seas 2 to 4 feet. Wave detail, southwest 4 feet at 6 seconds. A chance of showers with a slight chance of thunderstorms. Wednesday night, south winds 10 to 15 knots with gusts up to 20 knots. Seas 3 to 5 feet, occasionally to 6 feet. Wave detail, southwest 4 feet at 6 seconds. A chance of showers with a slight chance of thunderstorms in the evening. Thursday, south winds around 15 knots. Seas 4 to 6 feet, occasionally to 8 feet. A slight chance of showers and thunderstorms. Thursday night, south winds 10 to 15 knots. Seas 5 to 7 feet, occasionally to 9 feet. A slight chance of showers and thunderstorms in the evening. Friday, southwest winds 10 to 15 knots. Seas 4 to 6 feet, occasionally to 8 feet. A slight chance of showers.

and thunderstorms. Friday night, southwest winds 10 to 15 knots. Seas 3 to 5 feet, occasionally to 6 feet. A slight chance of showers and thunderstorms in the evening, then a chance of showers and thunderstorms after midnight. Winds and seas higher and near thunderstorms. The coastal waters forecast for the following St. Andrews Bay waterways. This afternoon, west winds 10 to 15 knots. Protected waters a moderate chop. A slight chance of showers and thunderstorms early, then a chance of showers and thunderstorms. Tonight, west winds 10 to 15 knots, becoming southwest around 5 knots after midnight. Protected waters a moderate chop. A chance of showers. A chance of thunderstorms, mainly in the evening. Tuesday, southwest winds 5 to 10 knots. Protected waters a light chop. Showers and thunderstorms likely. Tuesday night, southwest winds 5 to 10 knots. Protected waters a light chop. Showers and thunderstorms likely in the evening, then showers with a slight chance of thunderstorms after midnight. Wednesday, southwest winds 10 to 15 knots. Protected waters a moderate chop. Showers with a chance of thunderstorms. Wednesday night, south winds 10 to 15 knots. Protected waters a moderate chop. A chance of showers and thunderstorms, mainly in the evening. Thursday, south winds 10 to 15 knots. Protected waters a moderate chop. A chance of showers and thunderstorms. Thursday night, south winds 10 to 15 knots. Protected waters a moderate chop. A chance of showers and thunderstorms. Friday, southwest winds 10 to 15 knots. Protected waters a moderate chop. A chance of showers and thunderstorms. Friday night, southwest winds 10 to 15 knots, diminishing to 5 to 10 knots after midnight. Protected waters a moderate chop. A chance of thunderstorms. A chance of showers in the evening, then showers likely after midnight. Winds and waves higher and near thunderstorms. The Tropical Weather Outlook. For the North Atlantic, Caribbean Sea and the Gulf of America, northwestern Gulf of America, a trough of low pressure located over northeastern Mexico is producing a large area of disorganized showers and thunderstorms. Development is not expected during the next day or so while the trough remains inland. However, the system could reemerge over the northwestern Gulf of America late Tuesday or Wednesday, and environmental conditions there are marginally conducive for the formation of a short-lived tropical storm on Wednesday into Thursday. Regardless of tropical cyclone formation, interests across southern and eastern Texas and portions of Louisiana and Mississippi should prepare for periods of intense rainfall over the next several days, which could produce widespread, life-threatening flash, urban, and river flooding. Gusty winds and coastal flooding are also possible along portions of the northwestern Gulf Coast, and tropical storm watches or warnings could be required on Tuesday. Additional information on this system can be found in products issued by your local National Weather Service Forecast Office or NHC Key Messages. Formation chance through 48 hours, medium, 40%. 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The Surf Zone Forecast General Outlook. A high risk of rip currents will continue along the Walton, Bay, and west-facing Gulf County beaches today and tonight. Similar to previous days, onshore flow will become increasingly brisk, so the rip risk will increase through the day. Elsewhere today, a moderate rip current risk is forecast for the Franklin and south-facing Gulf County beaches, and a west-to-east longshore current is expected to develop by afternoon. A brief lull in the high risk is expected Tuesday, except for the west-facing Gulf County beaches before returning to all the Gulf beaches during midweek with the exception of Franklin County maintaining moderate risk. Tide information for Monday, June 15, 2026. St. Marks River entrance. High 3:52 a.m., low 8:31 a.m., high 2:19 p.m., low 9:57 p.m. Apalachicola. High 7:42 a.m., low 10:05 a.m., high 3:01 p.m. St. Andrews Bay at Panama City. High 10:01 a.m., low 9:32 p.m. Note that the times of high and low tide are 3 minutes earlier at Shell Point than at the St. Marks River entrance. The average water temperature at Apalachicola was degrees. Sunrise and sunset in Tallahassee. June 15, 2026. Sunrise 6:35 a.m. Eastern Daylight Time, sunset 8:41 p.m. Eastern Daylight Time. 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This broadcast

The wind was west at 26 miles an hour. At Albany, it was partly sunny. The temperature was 92 degrees. The wind was west at 8 miles an hour. At Valdosta, rain and fog were reported. The temperature was 74 degrees. The wind was variable at 3 miles an hour. Over the marine area, at the buoy south of Apalachicola, winds were west at 8 knots and seas were 2 feet. At the buoy south of Panama City, winds were southwest at 10 knots. At the buoy south of Pensacola, winds were west at 12 knots. The forecast for the local area. Tonight, mostly cloudy with a chance of showers and thunderstorms this evening, then partly cloudy after midnight. Lows in the lower 70s. West winds 5 to 10 miles per hour. Chance of rain 50%. Tuesday, partly sunny. A chance of showers and thunderstorms in the morning, then showers and thunderstorms in the afternoon. Highs in the upper 80s. Southwest winds 5 to 10 miles per hour. Chance of rain 90%. Tuesday night, showers and thunderstorms likely in the evening, then showers with a slight chance of thunderstorms after midnight. Lows in the lower 70s. Southwest winds around 5 miles per hour. Chance of rain 80%. Wednesday, showers with a slight chance of thunderstorms in the morning, then showers likely with a chance of thunderstorms in the afternoon. Humid with highs in the mid-80s. Southwest winds 5 to 10 miles per hour. Chance of rain 80%. Wednesday night, mostly cloudy. A chance of showers and thunderstorms in the evening. Humid with lows in the upper 70s. South winds 5 to 10 miles per hour. Chance of rain 50%. Thursday and Thursday night, mostly cloudy. Showers and thunderstorms likely. Highs around 90. Lows in the upper 70s. Chance of rain 70%. Juneteenth and Friday night, mostly cloudy. A chance of showers and thunderstorms. Highs in the lower 90s. Lows in the mid-70s. Chance of rain 50%. Saturday and Saturday night, showers and thunderstorms likely. Highs in the upper 80s. Lows in the lower 70s. Chance of rain 70%. Sunday through Monday, partly cloudy with a chance of showers and thunderstorms. Highs in the mid-90s. Lows in the mid-70s. Chance of rain 40%. Heat index values up to 105. The coastal waters forecast for the following. Coastal waters from Okaloosa, Walton County line to Mexico Beach out to 20 nautical miles, and coastal waters from Mexico Beach to Apalachicola out to 20 nautical miles. Small craft should exercise caution. This afternoon, west winds 10 to 15 knots with gusts up to 20 knots, increasing to 15 to 20 knots late. Seas 2 to 3 feet. Wave detail, west 3 feet at 4 seconds and south 1 foot at 7 seconds. Protected waters choppy. A slight chance of showers and thunderstorms early. A chance of showers and thunderstorms. Tonight, west winds 15 to 20 knots, becoming southwest 10 to 15 knots after midnight. Seas 2 to 3 feet. Wave detail, southwest 3 feet at 5 seconds. Protected waters choppy. A chance of showers and thunderstorms in the evening, then a slight chance of showers after midnight. Tuesday, southwest winds 10 to 15 knots. Seas around 2 feet. Wave detail, southwest 2 feet at 5 seconds. Protected waters a moderate chop. A slight chance of showers and thunderstorms in the morning, then a chance of showers and thunderstorms in the afternoon. Tuesday night, southwest winds 10 to 15 knots with gusts up to 20 knots. Seas 2 to 3 feet. Wave detail, southwest 3 feet at 4 seconds and south 1 foot at 8 seconds. Protected waters a moderate chop. Showers likely. A chance of thunderstorms, mainly in the evening. Wednesday, southwest winds around 50 knots with gusts up to 20 knots. Seas 2 to 4 feet. Wave detail, southwest 3 feet at 6 seconds. Protected waters a moderate chop. Showers likely with a chance of thunderstorms. Wednesday night, south winds 10 to 15 knots with gusts up to 20 knots. Seas 2 to 4 feet. Wave detail, southwest 4 feet at 6 seconds. Protected waters a moderate chop. A slight chance of thunderstorms. A chance of showers, mainly in the evening. Thursday, south winds 15 to 20 knots. Seas 3 to 5 feet, occasionally to 6 feet. Protected waters choppy.

a chance of showers and thunderstorms. Thursday night, south winds 15 to 20 knots. Seas 3 to 5 feet, occasionally to 6 feet. Protected waters choppy. A chance of showers and thunderstorms, mainly in the evening. Friday, southwest winds 15 to 20 knots. Seas 4 to 6 feet, occasionally to 8 feet. Protected waters choppy. A slight chance of showers and thunderstorms. Friday night, southwest winds 10 to 15 knots. Seas 3 to 5 feet, occasionally to 6 feet. Protected waters a moderate chop. A slight chance of showers and thunderstorms in the evening, then a chance of showers and thunderstorms after midnight. Winds and waves higher in and near thunderstorms. The coastal waters forecast for the following: waters from Suwannee River to Apalachicola, Florida, extending from 20 to 60 nautical miles, waters from Okaloosa-Walton County line to Mexico Beach 20 to 60 nautical miles, and waters from Mexico Beach to Apalachicola 20 to 60 nautical miles. This afternoon, west winds 10 to 15 knots. Seas 2 to 3 feet. Wave detail, west 2 feet at 4 seconds and south 1 foot at 7 seconds. Tonight, southwest winds 10 to 15 knots. Seas 2 to 3 feet. Wave detail, southwest 2 feet at 5 seconds. Tuesday, southwest winds 10 to 15 knots. Seas around 2 feet. Wave detail, southwest 2 feet at 4 seconds and south 1 foot at 8 seconds. A chance of showers and thunderstorms in the afternoon. Tuesday night, southwest winds 10 to 15 knots. Seas 2 to 3 feet. Wave detail, south 3 feet at 8 seconds and southwest 2 feet at 5 seconds. A chance of showers. A chance of thunderstorms, mainly in the evening. Wednesday, southwest winds 10 to 15 knots. Seas 2 to 4 feet. Wave detail, southwest 4 feet at 6 seconds. A chance of showers with a slight chance of thunderstorms. Wednesday night, south winds 10 to 15 knots with gusts up to 20 knots. Seas 3 to 5 feet, occasionally to 6 feet. Wave detail, southwest 4 feet at 6 seconds. A chance of showers with a slight chance of thunderstorms in the evening. Thursday, south winds around 15 knots. Seas 4 to 6 feet, occasionally to 8 feet. A slight chance of showers and thunderstorms. Thursday night, south winds 10 to 15 knots. Seas 5 to 7 feet, occasionally to 9 feet. A slight chance of showers and thunderstorms in the evening. Friday, southwest winds 10 to 15 knots. Seas 4 to 6 feet, occasionally to 8 feet. A slight chance of showers and thunderstorms. Friday night, southwest winds 10 to 15 knots. Seas 3 to 5 feet, occasionally to 6 feet. A slight chance of showers and thunderstorms in the evening, then a chance of showers and thunderstorms after midnight. Winds and seas higher in and near thunderstorms. The coastal waters forecast for the following: St. Andrews Bay waterways. This afternoon, west winds 10 to 15 knots. Protected waters a moderate chop. A slight chance of showers and thunderstorms early, then a chance of showers and thunderstorms. Tonight, west winds 10 to 15 knots, becoming southwest around 5 knots after midnight. Protected waters a moderate chop. A chance of showers. A chance of thunderstorms, mainly in the evening. Tuesday, southwest winds 5 to 10 knots. Protected waters a light chop. Showers and thunderstorms likely. Tuesday night, southwest winds 5 to 10 knots. Protected waters a light chop. Showers and thunderstorms likely in the evening, then showers with a slight chance of thunderstorms after midnight. Wednesday, southwest winds 10 to 15 knots. Protected waters a moderate chop. Showers with a chance of thunderstorms. Wednesday night, south winds 10 to 15 knots. Protected waters a moderate chop. A chance of showers and thunderstorms, mainly in the evening. Thursday, south winds 10 to 15 knots. Protected waters a moderate chop. A chance of showers and thunderstorms. Thursday night, south winds 10 to 15 knots. Protected waters a moderate chop. A chance of showers and thunderstorms. Friday, southwest winds 10 to 15 knots. Protected waters a moderate chop. A chance of showers and thunderstorms. Friday night, southwest winds 10 to 15 knots, diminishing to 5 to 10 knots after midnight. Protected waters a moderate chop. A chance of thunderstorms. A chance of showers.

the evening, then showers likely after midnight. Winds and waves higher and near thunderstorms. The Tropical Weather Outlook. For the North Atlantic, Caribbean Sea, and the Gulf of America, northwestern Gulf of America, a trough of low pressure located over northeastern Mexico is producing a large area of disorganized showers and thunderstorms. Development is not expected during the next day or so while the trough remains inland. However, the system could reemerge over the northwestern Gulf of America late Tuesday or Wednesday, and environmental conditions there are marginally conducive for the formation of a short-lived tropical storm on Wednesday into Thursday. Regardless of tropical cyclone formation, interests across southern and eastern Texas and portions of Louisiana and Mississippi should prepare for periods of intense rainfall over the next several days, which could produce widespread, life-threatening flash, urban, and river flooding. Gusty winds and coastal flooding are also possible along portions of the northwestern Gulf Coast, and tropical storm watches or warnings could be required on Tuesday. Additional information on this system can be found in products issued by your local National Weather Service Forecast Office or NHC Key Messages. 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The Surf Zone Forecast General Outlook. A high risk of rip currents will continue along the Walton, Bay, and west-facing Gulf County beaches today and tonight. Similar to previous days, onshore flow will become increasingly brisk, so the rip risk will increase through the day. Elsewhere today, a moderate rip current risk is forecast for the Franklin and south-facing Gulf County beaches, and a west-to-east longshore current is expected to develop by afternoon. A brief lull in the high risk is expected Tuesday, except for the west-facing Gulf County beaches before returning to all the Gulf beaches during midweek with the exception of Franklin County maintaining moderate risk. Tide information for Monday, June 15, 2026. St. Marks River entrance. High 3:52 a.m., low 8:31 a.m., high 2:19 p.m., low 9:57 p.m. Apalachicola. High 7:42 a.m., low 10:05 a.m., high 3:01 p.m. St. Andrews Bay at Panama City. High 10:01 a.m., low 9:32 p.m. Note that the times of high and low tide are 3 minutes earlier at Shell Point than at the St. Marks River entrance. The average water temperature at Apalachicola was degrees. Sunrise and sunset in Tallahassee. June 15, 2026. Sunrise 6:35 a.m. Eastern Daylight Time, sunset 8:41 p.m. Eastern Daylight Time. 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The latest weather and forecast information can also be accessed by calling our automated forecast line at 850-942-8851. The current time is 3:59 p.m. Eastern Daylight Time. These are the 3 p.m. Eastern Daylight Time conditions. At the Tallahassee Airport, it was partly sunny. The temperature was 78 degrees. The wind was calm. At Florida State University, the temperature was 77 degrees. The wind was calm. At Apalachicola, it was partly sunny. The temperature was 83 degrees. The wind was northwest at 10 miles an hour. At Panama City Northwest, it was partly sunny. The temperature was 89 degrees. The wind was southwest at 16 miles an hour. At Dothan, a thunderstorm was reported. The temperature was 77 degrees. The wind was west at 26 miles an hour. At Albany, it was partly sunny. The temperature was 92 degrees. The wind was west at 8 miles an hour. At Valdosta, rain and fog were reported. The temperature was 74 degrees. The wind was variable at 3 miles an hour. Over the marine area, at the buoy south of Apalachicola, winds were west at 8 knots and seas were 2 feet. At the buoy south of Panama City, winds were southwest at 10 knots. At the buoy south of Pensacola, winds were west at 12 knots. The forecast for the local area. Tonight, mostly cloudy with a chance of showers and thunderstorms this evening, then partly cloudy after midnight. Lows in the lower 70s. West winds 5 to 10 miles per hour. Chance of rain 50%. Tuesday, partly sunny. A chance of showers and thunderstorms in the morning, then showers and thunderstorms in the afternoon. Highs in the upper 80s. Southwest winds 5 to 10 miles per hour. Chance of rain 90%.

Tuesday night, showers and thunderstorms likely in the evening, then showers with a slight chance of thunderstorms after midnight. Lows in the lower 70s. Southwest winds around 5 miles per hour. Chance of rain 80%. Wednesday, showers with a slight chance of thunderstorms in the morning, then showers likely with a chance of thunderstorms in the afternoon. Humid with highs in the mid-80s. Southwest winds 5 to 10 miles per hour. Chance of rain 80%. Wednesday night, mostly cloudy. A chance of showers and thunderstorms in the evening. Humid with lows in the upper 70s. South winds 5 to 10 miles per hour. Chance of rain 50%. Thursday and Thursday night, mostly cloudy. Showers and thunderstorms likely. Highs around 90. Lows in the upper 70s. Chance of rain 70%. Juneteenth and Friday night, mostly cloudy. A chance of showers and thunderstorms. Highs in the lower 90s. Lows in the mid-70s. Chance of rain 50%. Saturday and Saturday night, showers and thunderstorms likely. Highs in the upper 80s. Lows in the lower 70s. Chance of rain 70%. Sunday through Monday, partly cloudy with a chance of showers and thunderstorms. Highs in the mid-90s. Lows in the mid-70s. Chance of rain 40%. Heat index values up to 105. The coastal waters forecast for the following: coastal waters from Okaloosa Walton County line to Mexico Beach out to 20 nautical miles, and coastal waters from Mexico Beach to Apalachicola out to 20 nautical miles. Small craft should exercise caution. This afternoon, west winds 10 to 15 knots with gusts up to 20 knots, increasing to 15 to 20 knots late. Seas 2 to 3 feet. Wave detail, west 3 feet at 4 seconds and south 1 foot at 7 seconds. Protected waters choppy. A slight chance of showers and thunderstorms early. A chance of showers and thunderstorms. Tonight, west winds 15 to 20 knots, becoming southwest 10 to 15 knots after midnight. Seas 2 to 3 feet. Wave detail, southwest 3 feet at 5 seconds. Protected waters choppy. A chance of showers and thunderstorms in the evening, then a slight chance of showers after midnight. Tuesday, southwest winds 10 to 15 knots. Seas around 2 feet. Wave detail, southwest 2 feet at 5 seconds. Protected waters a moderate chop. A slight chance of showers and thunderstorms in the morning, then a chance of showers and thunderstorms in the afternoon. Tuesday night, southwest winds 10 to 15 knots with gusts up to 20 knots. Seas 2 to 3 feet. Wave detail, southwest 3 feet at 4 seconds and south 1 foot at 8 seconds. Protected waters a moderate chop. Showers likely. A chance of thunderstorms, mainly in the evening. Wednesday, southwest winds around 50 knots with gusts up to 20 knots. Seas 2 to 4 feet. Wave detail, southwest 3 feet at 6 seconds. Protected waters a moderate chop. Showers likely with a chance of thunderstorms. Wednesday night, south winds 10 to 15 knots with gusts up to 20 knots. Seas 2 to 4 feet. Wave detail, southwest 4 feet at 6 seconds. Protected waters a moderate chop. A slight chance of thunderstorms. A chance of showers, mainly in the evening. Thursday, south winds 15 to 20 knots. Seas 3 to 5 feet, occasionally to 6 feet. Protected waters choppy. A chance of showers and thunderstorms. Thursday night, south winds 15 to 20 knots. Seas 3 to 5 feet, occasionally to 6 feet. Protected waters choppy. A chance of showers and thunderstorms, mainly in the evening. Friday, southwest winds 15 to 20 knots. Seas 4 to 6 feet, occasionally to 8 feet. Protected waters choppy. A slight chance of showers and thunderstorms. Friday night, southwest winds 10 to 15 knots. Seas 3 to 5 feet, occasionally to 6 feet. Protected waters a moderate chop. A slight chance of showers and thunderstorms in the evening, then a chance of showers and thunderstorms after midnight. Winds and waves higher and near thunderstorms. The coastal waters forecast for the following: waters from Suwannee River to Apalachicola, Florida, extending from 20 to 60 nautical miles, waters from Okaloosa Walton County line to Mexico Beach 20 to 60 nautical miles, and waters from Mexico Beach to Apalachicola 20 to 60 nautical miles. This afternoon,
West winds 10 to 15 knots. Seas 2 to 3 feet. Wave detail, west 2 feet at 4 seconds and south 1 foot at 7 seconds. Tonight, southwest winds 10 to 15 knots. Seas 2 to 3 feet. Wave detail, southwest 2 feet at 5 seconds. Tuesday, southwest winds 10 to 15 knots. Seas around 2 feet. Wave detail, southwest 2 feet at 4 seconds and south 1 foot at 8 seconds. A chance of showers and thunderstorms in the afternoon. Tuesday night, southwest winds 10 to 15 knots. Seas 2 to 3 feet. Wave detail, south 3 feet at 8 seconds and southwest 2 feet at 5 seconds. A chance of showers. A chance of thunderstorms, mainly in the evening. Wednesday, southwest winds 10 to 15 knots. Seas 2 to 4 feet. Wave detail, southwest 4 feet at 6 seconds. A chance of showers with a slight chance of thunderstorms. Wednesday night, south winds 10 to 15 knots with gusts up to 20 knots. Seas 3 to 5 feet, occasionally to 6 feet. Wave detail, southwest 4 feet at 6 seconds. A chance of showers with a slight chance of thunderstorms in the evening. Thursday, south winds around 15 knots. Seas 4 to 6 feet, occasionally to 8 feet. A slight chance of showers and thunderstorms. Thursday night, south winds 10 to 15 knots. Seas 5 to 7 feet, occasionally to 9 feet. A slight chance of showers and thunderstorms in the evening. Friday, southwest winds 10 to 15 knots. Seas 4 to 6 feet, occasionally to 8 feet. A slight chance of showers and thunderstorms. Friday night, southwest winds 10 to 15 knots. Seas 3 to 5 feet, occasionally to 6 feet. A slight chance of showers and thunderstorms in the evening, then a chance of showers and thunderstorms after midnight. Winds and seas higher and near thunderstorms. The coastal waters forecast for the following waters from Suwannee River to Apalachicola, Florida, extending from 20 to 60 nautical miles, coastal waters from Okaloosa-Walton County line to Mexico Beach out to 20 nautical miles, coastal waters from Mexico Beach to Apalachicola out to 20 nautical miles, waters from Okaloosa-Walton County line to Mexico Beach 20 to 60 nautical miles, and waters from Mexico Beach to Apalachicola 20 to 60 nautical miles. Tonight, west winds 10 to 15 knots. Seas 2 to 3 feet. Wave detail, southwest 2 feet at 5 seconds. Protected waters a moderate chop. A chance of showers and thunderstorms. Tuesday, southwest winds 10 to 15 knots. Seas around 2 feet. Wave detail, southwest 2 feet at 4 seconds and south 1 foot at 7 seconds. Protected waters a moderate chop. A chance of showers and thunderstorms. Tuesday night, southwest winds 10 to 15 knots with gusts up to 20 knots. Seas 2 to 3 feet. Wave detail, south 3 feet at 8 seconds and southwest 2 feet at 4 seconds. Protected waters a moderate chop. Showers likely with a chance of thunderstorms. Wednesday, southwest winds around 50 knots with gusts up to 20 knots. Seas 2 to 4 feet. Wave detail, southwest 4 feet at 5 seconds. Protected waters a moderate chop. A chance of showers. A chance of thunderstorms, mainly in the morning. Wednesday night, south winds 10 to 15 knots, increasing to 15 to 20 knots after midnight. Seas 3 to 5 feet, occasionally to 6 feet. Wave detail, south 5 feet at 7 seconds. Protected waters choppy. A slight chance of thunderstorms. A chance of showers, mainly in the evening. Thursday, south winds 15 to 20 knots with gusts up to 25 knots. Seas 4 to 6 feet, occasionally to 8 feet. Wave detail, south 5 feet at 7 seconds. Protected waters choppy. A slight chance of showers and thunderstorms. Thursday night, south winds 15 to 20 knots with gusts up to 25 knots. Seas 4 to 6 feet, occasionally to 8 feet. Protected waters choppy. A slight chance of showers and thunderstorms. Friday, southwest winds 10 to 15 knots. Seas 4 to 6 feet, occasionally to 8 feet. Protected waters a moderate chop. A slight chance of showers and thunderstorms. Friday night, southwest winds 10 to 15 knots. Seas 3 to 5 feet, occasionally to 6 feet. Protected waters a moderate chop. A chance of showers and thunderstorms. Saturday, west winds 10 to 15 knots.

seas 2 to 4 feet. Protected waters a moderate chop. A chance of showers and thunderstorms. Saturday night, west winds 10 to 15 knots, diminishing to 5 to 10 knots after midnight. Seas 2 to 3 feet. Protected waters a moderate chop. A slight chance of showers and thunderstorms. Winds and waves higher in and near thunderstorms. The coastal waters forecast for the following St. Andrews Bay waterways. Tonight, west winds 10 to 15 knots, diminishing to 5 to 10 knots late this evening and overnight. Protected waters a moderate chop. A chance of showers and thunderstorms. Tuesday, southwest winds 5 to 10 knots, increasing to 10 to 15 knots in the afternoon. Protected waters a moderate chop. Showers with thunderstorms likely in the afternoon. Tuesday night, southwest winds 5 to 10 knots. Protected waters a light chop. Showers. Thunderstorms likely, mainly in the evening. Wednesday, southwest winds 10 to 15 knots. Protected waters a moderate chop. Showers with a chance of thunderstorms. Wednesday night, south winds 10 to 15 knots. Protected waters a moderate chop. A chance of showers. A chance of thunderstorms, mainly in the evening. Thursday, south winds 10 to 15 knots, increasing to 15 to 20 knots in the afternoon. Protected waters choppy. Showers likely. A chance of thunderstorms in the morning, then thunderstorms likely in the afternoon. Thursday night, south winds 10 to 15 knots. Protected waters a moderate chop. Showers and thunderstorms likely, mainly in the evening. Friday, southwest winds 10 to 15 knots. Protected waters a moderate chop. A chance of showers and thunderstorms. Friday night, southwest winds 10 to 15 knots, diminishing to 5 to 10 knots after midnight. Protected waters a moderate chop. A chance of thunderstorms. A chance of showers in the evening, then showers likely after midnight. Saturday, west winds 5 to 10 knots. Protected waters a light chop. A chance of thunderstorms. Showers likely, mainly in the morning. Saturday night, west winds 5 to 10 knots, diminishing to around 5 knots after midnight. Protected waters a light chop. A chance of showers and thunderstorms in the evening. Winds and waves higher in and near thunderstorms. The Tropical Weather Outlook. For the North Atlantic, Caribbean Sea and the Gulf of America, northwestern Gulf of America, a trough of low pressure located over northeastern Mexico is producing a large area of disorganized showers and thunderstorms. Development is not expected during the next day or so while the trough remains inland. However, the system could reemerge over the northwestern Gulf of America late Tuesday or Wednesday, and environmental conditions there are marginally conducive for the formation of a short-lived tropical storm on Wednesday into Thursday. Regardless of tropical cyclone formation, interests across southern and eastern Texas and portions of Louisiana and Mississippi should prepare for periods of intense rainfall over the next several days, which could produce widespread, life-threatening flash, urban, and river flooding. Gusty winds and coastal flooding are also possible along portions of the northwestern Gulf Coast, and tropical storm watches or warnings could be required on Tuesday. Additional information on this system can be found in products issued by your local National Weather Service Forecast Office or NHC Key Messages. Formation chance through 48 hours, medium, 40%. Formation chance through 7 days, medium, 50%. Tide information for Monday, June 15, 2026. St. Marks River entrance. High 3:52 a.m., low 8:31 a.m., high 2:19 p.m., low 9:57 p.m. Apalachicola. High 7:42 a.m., low 10:05 a.m., high 3:01 p.m. St. Andrews Bay at Panama City. High 10:01 a.m., low 9:32 p.m. Note that the times of high and low tide are 3 minutes earlier at Shell Point than at the St. Marks River entrance. The average water temperature at Apalachicola was degrees. Sunrise and sunset in Tallahassee. June 15, 2026. Sunrise 6:35 a.m. Eastern Daylight Time, sunset 8:41 p.m. Eastern Daylight Time. 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The latest weather and forecast information can also be accessed by calling our automated forecast line at 850-942-8851. The current

Time is 4:16 p.m. Eastern Daylight Time. These are the 4 p.m. Eastern Daylight Time conditions. At the Tallahassee Airport, light rain was falling. The temperature was 78 degrees. The wind was calm. At Florida State University, the temperature was 79 degrees. The wind was calm. At Apalachicola, it was cloudy. The temperature was 87 degrees. The wind was west at 10 miles an hour. At Panama City Northwest, it was partly sunny. The temperature was 89 degrees. The wind was southwest at 14 miles an hour. At Dothan, light rain and fog were reported. The temperature was 76 degrees. The wind was north at 6 miles an hour. At Albany, it was cloudy. The temperature was 75 degrees. The wind was west at 7 miles an hour. At Valdosta, it was mostly sunny. The temperature was 75 degrees. The wind was calm. Over the marine area, at the buoys south of Apalachicola, winds were west at 10 knots and seas were 2 feet. At the buoys south of Panama City, winds were southwest at 12 knots. At the buoys south of Pensacola, winds were west at 12 knots. The forecast for the local area. Tonight, mostly cloudy with a chance of showers and thunderstorms this evening, then partly cloudy after midnight. Lows in the lower 70s. West winds 5 to 10 miles per hour. Chance of rain 50%. Tuesday, partly sunny. A chance of showers and thunderstorms in the morning, then showers and thunderstorms in the afternoon. Highs in the upper 80s. Southwest winds 5 to 10 miles per hour. Chance of rain 90%. Tuesday night, showers and thunderstorms likely in the evening, then showers with a slight chance of thunderstorms after midnight. Lows in the lower 70s. Southwest winds around 5 miles per hour. Chance of rain 80%. Wednesday, showers with a slight chance of thunderstorms in the morning, then showers likely with a chance of thunderstorms in the afternoon. Humid with highs in the mid-80s. Southwest winds 5 to 10 miles per hour. Chance of rain 80%. Wednesday night, mostly cloudy. A chance of showers and thunderstorms in the evening. Humid with lows in the upper 70s. South winds 5 to 10 miles per hour. Chance of rain 50%. Thursday and Thursday night, mostly cloudy. Showers and thunderstorms likely. Highs around 90. Lows in the upper 70s. Chance of rain 70%. Juneteenth and Friday night, mostly cloudy. A chance of showers and thunderstorms. Highs in the lower 90s. Lows in the mid 70s. Chance of rain 50%. Saturday and Saturday night, showers and thunderstorms likely. Highs in the upper 80s. Lows in the lower 70s. Chance of rain 70%. Sunday through Monday, partly cloudy with a chance of showers and thunderstorms. Highs in the mid-90s. Lows in the mid-70s. Chance of rain 40%. Heat index values up to 105. The coastal waters forecast for the following: coastal waters from Okaloosa Walton County line to Mexico Beach out to 20 nautical miles, and coastal waters from Mexico Beach to Apalachicola out to 20 nautical miles. Small craft should exercise caution. This afternoon, west winds 10 to 15 knots with gusts up to 20 knots, increasing to 15 to 20 knots late. Seas 2 to 3 feet. Wave detail, west 3 feet at 4 seconds and south 1 foot at 7 seconds. Protected waters choppy. A slight chance of showers and thunderstorms early. A chance of showers and thunderstorms. Tonight, west winds 15 to 20 knots, becoming southwest 10 to 15 knots after midnight. Seas 2 to 3 feet. Wave detail, southwest 3 feet at 5 seconds. Protected waters choppy. A chance of showers and thunderstorms in the evening, then a slight chance of showers after midnight. Tuesday, southwest winds 10 to 15 knots. Seas around 2 feet. Wave detail, southwest 2 feet at 5 seconds. Protected waters a moderate chop. A slight chance of showers and thunderstorms in the morning, then a chance of showers and thunderstorms in the afternoon. Tuesday night, southwest winds 10 to 15 knots with gusts up to 20 knots. Seas 2 to 3 feet. Wave detail, southwest 3 feet at 4 seconds and south 1 foot at 8 seconds. Protected waters a moderate chop. Showers likely. A chance of thunderstorms, mainly in the evening.

Southwest winds around 50 knots with gusts up to 20 knots. Seas 2 to 4 feet. Wave detail, southwest 3 feet at 6 seconds. Protected waters a moderate chop. Showers likely with a chance of thunderstorms. Wednesday night, south winds 10 to 15 knots with gusts up to 20 knots. Seas 2 to 4 feet. Wave detail, southwest 4 feet at 6 seconds. Protected waters a moderate chop. A slight chance of thunderstorms. A chance of showers, mainly in the evening. Thursday, south winds 15 to 20 knots. Seas 3 to 5 feet, occasionally to 6 feet. Protected waters choppy. A chance of showers and thunderstorms. Thursday night, south winds 15 to 20 knots. Seas 3 to 5 feet, occasionally to 6 feet. Protected waters choppy. A chance of showers and thunderstorms, mainly in the evening. Friday, southwest winds 15 to 20 knots. Seas 4 to 6 feet, occasionally to 8 feet. Protected waters choppy. A slight chance of showers and thunderstorms. Friday night, southwest winds 10 to 15 knots. Seas 3 to 5 feet, occasionally to 6 feet. Protected waters a moderate chop. A slight chance of showers and thunderstorms in the evening, then a chance of showers and thunderstorms after midnight. Winds and waves higher in and near thunderstorms. The coastal waters forecast for the following: waters from Suwannee River to Apalachicola, Florida, extending from 20 to 60 nautical miles, waters from Okaloosa Walton County line to Mexico Beach 20 to 60 nautical miles, and waters from Mexico Beach to Apalachicola 20 to 60 nautical miles. This afternoon, west winds 10 to 15 knots. Seas 2 to 3 feet. Wave detail, west 2 feet at 4 seconds and south 1 foot at 7 seconds. Tonight, southwest winds 10 to 15 knots. Seas 2 to 3 feet. Wave detail, southwest 2 feet at 5 seconds. Tuesday, southwest winds 10 to 15 knots. Seas around 2 feet. Wave detail, southwest 2 feet at 4 seconds and south 1 foot at 8 seconds. A chance of showers and thunderstorms in the afternoon. Tuesday night, southwest winds 10 to 15 knots. Seas 2 to 3 feet. Wave detail, south 3 feet at 8 seconds and southwest 2 feet at 5 seconds. A chance of showers. A chance of thunderstorms, mainly in the evening. Wednesday, southwest winds 10 to 15 knots. Seas 2 to 4 feet. Wave detail, southwest 4 feet at 6 seconds. A chance of showers with a slight chance of thunderstorms. Wednesday night, south winds 10 to 15 knots with gusts up to 20 knots. Seas 3 to 5 feet, occasionally to 6 feet. Wave detail, southwest 4 feet at 6 seconds. A chance of showers with a slight chance of thunderstorms in the evening. Thursday, south winds around 15 knots. Seas 4 to 6 feet, occasionally to 8 feet. A slight chance of showers and thunderstorms. Thursday night, south winds 10 to 15 knots. Seas 5 to 7 feet, occasionally to 9 feet. A slight chance of showers and thunderstorms in the evening. Friday, southwest winds 10 to 15 knots. Seas 4 to 6 feet, occasionally to 8 feet. A slight chance of showers and thunderstorms. Friday night, southwest winds 10 to 15 knots. Seas 3 to 5 feet, occasionally to 6 feet. A slight chance of showers and thunderstorms in the evening, then a chance of showers and thunderstorms after midnight. Winds and seas higher in and near thunderstorms. The coastal waters forecast for the following: waters from Suwannee River to Apalachicola, Florida, extending from 20 to 60 nautical miles, coastal waters from Okaloosa Walton County line to Mexico Beach out to 20 nautical miles, coastal waters from Mexico Beach to Apalachicola out to 20 nautical miles, waters from Okaloosa Walton County line to Mexico Beach 20 to 60 nautical miles, and waters from Mexico Beach to Apalachicola 20 to 60 nautical miles. Tonight, west winds 10 to 15 knots. Seas 2 to 3 feet. Wave detail, southwest 2 feet at 5 seconds. Protected waters a moderate chop. A chance of showers and thunderstorms. Tuesday, southwest winds 10 to 15 knots. Seas around 2 feet. Wave detail, southwest 2 feet at 4 seconds and south 1 foot at 7 seconds. Protected waters a moderate chop. A chance of showers and thunderstorms. Tuesday night, southwest winds 10 to 15 knots with gusts up to 20 knots. Seas 2

3 feet. Wave detail, south 3 feet at 8 seconds and southwest 2 feet at 4 seconds. Protected waters a moderate chop. Showers likely with a chance of thunderstorms. Wednesday, southwest winds around 50 knots with gusts up to 20 knots. Seas 2 to 4 feet. Wave detail, southwest 4 feet at 5 seconds. Protected waters a moderate chop. A chance of showers. A chance of thunderstorms, mainly in the morning. Wednesday night, south winds 10 to 15 knots, increasing to 15 to 20 knots after midnight. Seas 3 to 5 feet, occasionally to 6 feet. Wave detail, south 5 feet at 7 seconds. Protected waters choppy. A slight chance of thunderstorms. A chance of showers, mainly in the evening. Thursday, south winds 15 to 20 knots with gusts up to 25 knots. Seas 4 to 6 feet, occasionally to 8 feet. Wave detail, south 5 feet at 7 seconds. Protected waters choppy. A slight chance of showers and thunderstorms. Thursday night, south winds 15 to 20 knots with gusts up to 25 knots. Seas 4 to 6 feet, occasionally to 8 feet. Protected waters choppy. A slight chance of showers and thunderstorms. Friday, southwest winds 10 to 15 knots. Seas 4 to 6 feet, occasionally to 8 feet. Protected waters a moderate chop. A slight chance of showers and thunderstorms. Friday night, southwest winds 10 to 15 knots. Seas 3 to 5 feet, occasionally to 6 feet. Protected waters a moderate chop. A chance of showers and thunderstorms. Saturday, west winds 10 to 15 knots. Seas 2 to 4 feet. Protected waters a moderate chop. A chance of showers and thunderstorms. Saturday night, west winds 10 to 15 knots, diminishing to 5 to 10 knots after midnight. Seas 2 to 3 feet. Protected waters a moderate chop. A slight chance of showers and thunderstorms. Winds and waves higher in and near thunderstorms. The coastal waters forecast for the following St. Andrews Bay waterways. Tonight, west winds 10 to 15 knots, diminishing to 5 to 10 knots late this evening and overnight. Protected waters a moderate chop. A chance of showers and thunderstorms. Tuesday, southwest winds 5 to 10 knots, increasing to 10 to 15 knots in the afternoon. Protected waters a moderate chop. Showers with thunderstorms likely in the afternoon. Tuesday night, southwest winds 5 to 10 knots. Protected waters a light chop. Showers. Thunderstorms likely, mainly in the evening. Wednesday, southwest winds 10 to 15 knots. Protected waters a moderate chop. Showers with a chance of thunderstorms. Wednesday night, south winds 10 to 15 knots. Protected waters a moderate chop. A chance of showers. A chance of thunderstorms, mainly in the evening. Thursday, south winds 10 to 15 knots, increasing to 15 to 20 knots in the afternoon. Protected waters choppy. Showers likely. A chance of thunderstorms in the morning, then thunderstorms likely in the afternoon. Thursday night, south winds 10 to 15 knots. Protected waters a moderate chop. Showers and thunderstorms likely, mainly in the evening. Friday, southwest winds 10 to 15 knots. Protected waters a moderate chop. A chance of showers and thunderstorms. Friday night, southwest winds 10 to 15 knots, diminishing to 5 to 10 knots after midnight. Protected waters a moderate chop. A chance of thunderstorms. A chance of showers in the evening, then showers likely after midnight. Saturday, west winds 5 to 10 knots. Protected waters a light chop. A chance of thunderstorms. Showers likely, mainly in the morning. Saturday night, west winds 5 to 10 knots, diminishing to around 5 knots after midnight. Protected waters a light chop. A chance of showers and thunderstorms in the evening. Winds and waves higher in and near thunderstorms. The Tropical Weather Outlook. For the North Atlantic, Caribbean Sea and the Gulf of America, northwestern Gulf of America, a trough of low pressure located over northeastern Mexico is producing a large area of disorganized showers and thunderstorms. Development is not expected during the next day or so while the trough remains inland. However, the system could reemerge over the northwestern Gulf of America late Tuesday or Wednesday, and environmental conditions there are marginally conducive for the formation of a short-lived tropical storm on Wednesday into Thursday.
Regardless of tropical cyclone formation, interests across southern and eastern Texas and portions of Louisiana and Mississippi should prepare for periods of intense rainfall over the next several days, which could produce widespread, life-threatening flash, urban, and river flooding. Gusty winds and coastal flooding are also possible along portions of the northwestern Gulf Coast, and tropical storm watches or warnings could be required on Tuesday. Additional information on this system can be found in products issued by your local National Weather Service Forecast Office or NHC Key Messages. Formation chance through 48 hours, medium, 40%. Formation chance through 7 days, medium, 50%. Tide information for Monday, June 15, 2026. St. Mark's River entrance. High 3:52 a.m., low 8:31 a.m., high 2:19 p.m., low 9:57 p.m. Apalachicola. High 7:42 a.m., low 10:05 a.m., high 3:01 p.m. St. Andrews Bay at Panama City. High 10:01 a.m., low 9:32 p.m. Note that the times of high and low tide are 3 minutes earlier at Shell Point than at the St. Mark's River entrance. The average water temperature at Apalachicola was degrees. Sunrise and sunset in Tallahassee. June 15, 2026. Sunrise 6:35 a.m. Eastern Daylight Time, sunset 8:41 p.m. Eastern Daylight Time. 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The latest weather and forecast information can also be accessed by calling our automated forecast line at 850-942-8851. The current time is 4:33 p.m. Eastern Daylight Time. These are the 4 p.m. Eastern Daylight Time conditions. At the Tallahassee Airport, light rain was falling. The temperature was 78 degrees. The wind was calm. At Florida State University, the temperature was 79 degrees. The wind was calm. At Apalachicola, it was cloudy. The temperature was 87 degrees. The wind was west at 10 miles an hour. At Panama City Northwest, it was partly sunny. The temperature was 89 degrees. The wind was southwest at 14 miles an hour. At Dothan, light rain and fog were reported. The temperature was 76 degrees. The wind was north at 6 miles an hour. At Albany, it was cloudy. The temperature was 75 degrees. The wind was west at 7 miles an hour. At Valdosta, it was mostly sunny. The temperature was 75 degrees. The wind was calm. Over the marine area, at the buoy south of Apalachicola, winds were west at 10 knots and seas were 2 feet. At the buoy south of Panama City, winds were southwest at 12 knots. At the buoy south of Pensacola, winds were west at 12 knots. The forecast for the local area. Tonight, mostly cloudy with a chance of showers and thunderstorms this evening, then partly cloudy after midnight. Lows in the lower 70s. West winds 5 to 10 miles per hour. Chance of rain 50%. Tuesday, partly sunny. A chance of showers and thunderstorms in the morning, then showers and thunderstorms in the afternoon. Highs in the upper 80s. Southwest winds 5 to 10 miles per hour. Chance of rain 90%. Tuesday night, showers and thunderstorms likely in the evening, then showers with a slight chance of thunderstorms after midnight. Lows in the lower 70s. Southwest winds around 5 miles per hour. Chance of rain 80%. Wednesday, showers with a slight chance of thunderstorms in the morning, then showers likely with a chance of thunderstorms in the afternoon. Humid with highs in the mid-80s. Southwest winds 5 to 10 miles per hour. Chance of rain 80%. Wednesday night, mostly cloudy. A chance of showers and thunderstorms in the evening. Humid with lows in the upper 70s. South winds 5 to 10 miles per hour. Chance of rain 50%. Thursday and Thursday night, mostly cloudy. Showers and thunderstorms likely. Highs around 90. Lows in the upper 70s. Chance of rain 70%. Juneteenth and Friday night, mostly cloudy. A chance of showers and thunderstorms. Highs in the lower 90s. Lows in the mid-70s. Chance of rain 50%.
Saturday and Saturday night, showers and thunderstorms likely. Highs in the upper

80s. Lows in the lower 70s. Chance of rain 70%. Sunday through Monday, partly cloudy with a chance of showers and thunderstorms. Highs in the mid-90s. Lows in the mid-70s. Chance of rain 40%. Heat index values up to 105. The coastal waters forecast for the following. Coastal waters from Okaloosa Walton County line to Mexico Beach out to 20 nautical miles, and coastal waters from Mexico Beach to Apalachicola out to 20 nautical miles. Small craft should exercise caution. This afternoon, west winds 10 to 15 knots with gusts up to 20 knots, increasing to 15 to 20 knots late. Seas 2 to 3 feet. Wave detail, west 3 feet at 4 seconds and south 1 foot at 7 seconds. Protected waters choppy. A slight chance of showers and thunderstorms early. A chance of showers and thunderstorms. Tonight, west winds 15 to 20 knots, becoming southwest 10 to 15 knots after midnight. Seas 2 to 3 feet. Wave detail, southwest 3 feet at 5 seconds. Protected waters choppy. A chance of showers and thunderstorms in the evening, then a slight chance of showers after midnight. Tuesday, southwest winds 10 to 15 knots. Seas around 2 feet. Wave detail, southwest 2 feet at 5 seconds. Protected waters a moderate chop. A slight chance of showers and thunderstorms in the morning, then a chance of showers and thunderstorms in the afternoon. Tuesday night, southwest winds 10 to 15 knots with gusts up to 20 knots. Seas 2 to 3 feet. Wave detail, southwest 3 feet at 4 seconds and south 1 foot at 8 seconds. Protected waters a moderate chop. Showers likely. A chance of thunderstorms, mainly in the evening. Wednesday, southwest winds around 50 knots with gusts up to 20 knots. Seas 2 to 4 feet. Wave detail, southwest 3 feet at 6 seconds. Protected waters a moderate chop. Showers likely with a chance of thunderstorms. Wednesday night, south winds 10 to 15 knots with gusts up to 20 knots. Seas 2 to 4 feet. Wave detail, southwest 4 feet at 6 seconds. Protected waters a moderate chop. A slight chance of thunderstorms. A chance of showers, mainly in the evening. Thursday, south winds 15 to 20 knots. Seas 3 to 5 feet, occasionally to 6 feet. Protected waters choppy. A chance of showers and thunderstorms. Thursday night, south winds 15 to 20 knots. Seas 3 to 5 feet, occasionally to 6 feet. Protected waters choppy. A chance of showers and thunderstorms, mainly in the evening. Friday, southwest winds 15 to 20 knots. Seas 4 to 6 feet, occasionally to 8 feet. Protected waters choppy. A slight chance of showers and thunderstorms. Friday night, southwest winds 10 to 15 knots. Seas 3 to 5 feet, occasionally to 6 feet. Protected waters a moderate chop. A slight chance of showers and thunderstorms in the evening, then a chance of showers and thunderstorms after midnight. Winds and waves higher in and near thunderstorms. The coastal waters forecast for the following. Waters from Suwannee River to Apalachicola, Florida, extending from 20 to 60 nautical miles. Waters from Okaloosa Walton County line to Mexico Beach, 20 to 60 nautical miles. And waters from Mexico Beach to Apalachicola, 20 to 60 nautical miles. This afternoon, west winds 10 to 15 knots. Seas 2 to 3 feet. Wave detail, west 2 feet at 4 seconds and south 1 foot at 7 seconds. Tonight, southwest winds 10 to 15 knots. Seas 2 to 3 feet. Wave detail, southwest 2 feet at 5 seconds. Tuesday, southwest winds 10 to 15 knots. Seas around 2 feet. Wave detail, southwest 2 feet at 4 seconds and south 1 foot at 8 seconds. A chance of showers and thunderstorms in the afternoon. Tuesday night, southwest winds 10 to 15 knots. Seas 2 to 3 feet. Wave detail, south 3 feet at 8 seconds and southwest 2 feet at 5 seconds. A chance of showers. A chance of thunderstorms, mainly in the evening. Wednesday, southwest winds 10 to 15 knots. Seas 2 to 4 feet. Wave detail, southwest 4 feet at 6 seconds. A chance of showers with a slight chance of thunderstorms. Wednesday night, south winds 10 to 15 knots with gusts up to 20 knots. Seas 3 to 5 feet, occasionally to 6 feet. Wave detail, southwest 4.

at 6 seconds. A chance of showers with a slight chance of thunderstorms in the evening. Thursday, south winds around 15 knots. Seas 4 to 6 feet, occasionally to 8 feet. A slight chance of showers and thunderstorms. Thursday night, south winds 10 to 15 knots. Seas 5 to 7 feet, occasionally to 9 feet. A slight chance of showers and thunderstorms in the evening. Friday, southwest winds 10 to 15 knots. Seas 4 to 6 feet, occasionally to 8 feet. A slight chance of showers and thunderstorms. Friday night, southwest winds 10 to 15 knots. Seas 3 to 5 feet, occasionally to 6 feet. A slight chance of showers and thunderstorms in the evening, then a chance of showers and thunderstorms after midnight. Winds and seas higher and near thunderstorms. The coastal waters forecast for the following waters from Suwannee River to Apalachicola, Florida, extending from 20 to 60 nautical miles. Coastal waters from Okaloosa, Walton County line to Mexico Beach out to 20 nautical miles. Coastal waters from Mexico Beach to Apalachicola out to 20 nautical miles. Waters from Okaloosa, Walton County line to Mexico Beach 20 to 60 nautical miles. And waters from Mexico Beach to Apalachicola 20 to 60 nautical miles. Tonight, west winds 10 to 15 knots. Seas 2 to 3 feet. Wave detail, southwest 2 feet at 5 seconds. Protected waters a moderate chop. A chance of showers and thunderstorms. Tuesday, southwest winds 10 to 15 knots. Seas around 2 feet. Wave detail, southwest 2 feet at 4 seconds and south 1 foot at 7 seconds. Protected waters a moderate chop. A chance of showers and thunderstorms. Tuesday night, southwest winds 10 to 15 knots with gusts up to 20 knots. Seas 2 to 3 feet. Wave detail, south 3 feet at 8 seconds and southwest 2 feet at 4 seconds. Protected waters a moderate chop. Showers likely with a chance of thunderstorms. Wednesday, southwest winds around 15 knots with gusts up to 20 knots. Seas 2 to 4 feet. Wave detail, southwest 4 feet at 5 seconds. Protected waters a moderate chop. A chance of showers. A chance of thunderstorms, mainly in the morning. Wednesday night, south winds 10 to 15 knots, increasing to 15 to 20 knots after midnight. Seas 3 to 5 feet, occasionally to 6 feet. Wave detail, south 5 feet at 7 seconds. Protected waters choppy. A slight chance of thunderstorms. A chance of showers, mainly in the evening. Thursday, south winds 15 to 20 knots with gusts up to 25 knots. Seas 4 to 6 feet, occasionally to 8 feet. Wave detail, south 5 feet at 7 seconds. Protected waters choppy. A slight chance of showers and thunderstorms. Thursday night, south winds 15 to 20 knots with gusts up to 25 knots. Seas 4 to 6 feet, occasionally to 8 feet. Protected waters choppy. A slight chance of showers and thunderstorms. Friday, southwest winds 10 to 15 knots. Seas 4 to 6 feet, occasionally to 8 feet. Protected waters a moderate chop. A slight chance of showers and thunderstorms. Friday night, southwest winds 10 to 15 knots. Seas 3 to 5 feet, occasionally to 6 feet. Protected waters a moderate chop. A chance of showers and thunderstorms. Saturday, west winds 10 to 15 knots. Seas 2 to 4 feet. Protected waters a moderate chop. A chance of showers and thunderstorms. Saturday night, west winds 10 to 15 knots, diminishing to 5 to 10 knots after midnight. Seas 2 to 3 feet. Protected waters a moderate chop. A slight chance of showers and thunderstorms. Winds and waves higher and near thunderstorms. The coastal waters forecast for the following St. Andrews Bay waterways. Tonight, west winds 10 to 15 knots, diminishing to 5 to 10 knots late this evening and overnight. Protected waters a moderate chop. A chance of showers and thunderstorms. Tuesday, southwest winds 5 to 10 knots, increasing to 10 to 15 knots in the afternoon. Protected waters a moderate chop. Showers with thunderstorms likely in the afternoon. Tuesday night, southwest winds 5 to 10 knots. Protected waters a light chop. Showers. Thunderstorms likely, mainly in the evening. Wednesday, southwest winds 10 to 15 knots. Protected waters a moderate chop. Showers with a chance of thunderstorms. Wednesday night,

A chance of showers in the evening, then showers likely after midnight. Saturday, west winds 5 to 10 knots. Protected waters, a light chop. A chance of thunderstorms. Showers likely, mainly in the morning. Saturday night, west winds 5 to 10 knots, diminishing to around 5 knots after midnight. Protected waters, a light chop. A chance of showers and thunderstorms in the evening. Winds and waves higher and near thunderstorms. The Tropical Weather Outlook. For the North Atlantic, Caribbean Sea, and the Gulf of America, northwestern Gulf of America, a trough of low pressure located over northeastern Mexico is producing a large area of disorganized showers and thunderstorms. Development is not expected during the next day or so while the trough remains inland. However, the system could reemerge over the northwestern Gulf of America late Tuesday or Wednesday, and environmental conditions there are marginally conducive for the formation of a short-lived tropical storm on Wednesday into Thursday. Regardless of tropical cyclone formation, interests across southern and eastern Texas and portions of Louisiana and Mississippi should prepare for periods of intense rainfall over the next several days, which could produce widespread, life-threatening flash, urban, and river flooding. Gusty winds and coastal flooding are also possible along portions of the northwestern Gulf Coast, and tropical storm watches or warnings could be required on Tuesday. Additional information on this system can be found in products issued by your local National Weather Service Forecast Office or NHC Key Messages. Formation chance through 48 hours, medium, 40%. Formation chance through 7 days, medium, 50%. Tide information for Monday, June 15, 2026. St. Mark's River entrance. High 3:52 a.m., low 8:31 a.m., high 2:19 p.m., low 9:57 p.m. Apalachicola. High 7:42 a.m., low 10:05 a.m., high 3:01 p.m. St. Andrews Bay at Panama City. High 10:01 a.m., low 9:32 p.m. Note that the times of high and low tide are 3 minutes earlier at Shell Point than at the St. Mark's River entrance. The average water temperature at Apalachicola was degrees. Sunrise and sunset in Tallahassee. June 15, 2026, sunrise 6:35 a.m. Eastern Daylight Time, sunset 8:41 p.m. Eastern Daylight Time. 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The latest weather and forecast information can also be accessed by calling our automated forecast line at 850-942-8851. The current time is 4:50 p.m. Eastern Daylight Time. These are the 4 p.m. Eastern Daylight Time conditions. At the Tallahassee Airport, light rain was falling. The temperature was 78 degrees. The wind was calm. At Florida State University, the temperature was 79 degrees. The wind was calm. At Apalachicola, it was cloudy. The temperature was 87 degrees. The wind was west at 10 miles an hour. At Panama City Northwest, it was partly sunny. The temperature was 89 degrees. The wind was southwest at 14 miles an hour. At Dothan, light rain and fog were reported. The temperature was 76 degrees. The wind was north at 6 miles an hour. At Albany, it was cloudy. The temperature was 75 degrees. The wind was west at 7 miles an hour. At Valdosta, it was mostly sunny. The temperature was 75 degrees. The wind was calm. Over the marine area, at the buoy south of Apalachicola, winds were west at 10 knots and seas were 2 feet. At the buoy south of Panama City, winds were southwest at 12 knots. At the buoy south of Pensacola, winds were west at 12 knots. The forecast for the local area. Tonight, mostly cloudy with a chance of showers and thunderstorms this evening, then partly cloudy after midnight. Lows in the lower 70s. West winds 5 to 10 miles per hour. Chance of rain 50%. Tuesday, partly sunny. A chance of showers and thunderstorms in the morning, then showers and thunderstorms in the afternoon. Highs in the upper 80s. Southwest winds 5 to 10 miles per hour. Chance of rain 90%. Tuesday night, showers and thunderstorms likely in the evening, then showers with a slight chance of thunderstorms after midnight. Lows in the lower 70s. Southwest winds around 5 miles per hour. Chance of rain 80%. Wednesday.

showers with a slight chance of thunderstorms in the morning, then showers likely with a chance of thunderstorms in the afternoon. Humid with highs in the mid-80s. Southwest winds 5 to 10 miles per hour. Chance of rain 80%. Wednesday night, mostly cloudy. A chance of showers and thunderstorms in the evening. Humid with lows in the upper 70s. South winds 5 to 10 miles per hour. Chance of rain 50%. Thursday and Thursday night, mostly cloudy. Showers and thunderstorms likely. Highs around 90. Lows in the upper 70s. Chance of rain 70%. Juneteenth and Friday night, mostly cloudy. A chance of showers and thunderstorms. Highs in the lower 90s. Lows in the mid-70s. Chance of rain 50%. Saturday and Saturday night, showers and thunderstorms likely. Highs in the upper 80s. Lows in the lower 70s. Chance of rain 70%. Sunday through Monday, partly cloudy with a chance of showers and thunderstorms. Highs in the mid-90s. Lows in the mid-70s. Chance of rain 40%. Heat index values up to 105. The coastal waters forecast for the following: coastal waters from Okaloosa, Walton County line to Mexico Beach out to 20 nautical miles, and coastal waters from Mexico Beach to Apalachicola out to 20 nautical miles. Small craft should exercise caution. This afternoon, west winds 10 to 15 knots with gusts up to 20 knots, increasing to 15 to 20 knots late. Seas 2 to 3 feet. Wave detail, west 3 feet at 4 seconds and south 1 foot at 7 seconds. Protected waters choppy. A slight chance of showers and thunderstorms early. A chance of showers and thunderstorms. Tonight, west winds 15 to 20 knots, becoming southwest 10 to 15 knots after midnight. Seas 2 to 3 feet. Wave detail, southwest 3 feet at 5 seconds. Protected waters choppy. A chance of showers and thunderstorms in the evening, then a slight chance of showers after midnight. Tuesday, southwest winds 10 to 15 knots. Seas around 2 feet. Wave detail, southwest 2 feet at 5 seconds. Protected waters a moderate chop. A slight chance of showers and thunderstorms in the morning, then a chance of showers and thunderstorms in the afternoon. Tuesday night, southwest winds 10 to 15 knots with gusts up to 20 knots. Seas 2 to 3 feet. Wave detail, southwest 3 feet at 4 seconds and south 1 foot at 8 seconds. Protected waters a moderate chop. Showers likely. A chance of thunderstorms, mainly in the evening. Wednesday, southwest winds around 50 knots with gusts up to 20 knots. Seas 2 to 4 feet. Wave detail, southwest 3 feet at 6 seconds. Protected waters a moderate chop. Showers likely with a chance of thunderstorms. Wednesday night, south winds 10 to 15 knots with gusts up to 20 knots. Seas 2 to 4 feet. Wave detail, southwest 4 feet at 6 seconds. Protected waters a moderate chop. A slight chance of thunderstorms. A chance of showers, mainly in the evening. Thursday, south winds 15 to 20 knots. Seas 3 to 5 feet, occasionally to 6 feet. Protected waters choppy. A chance of showers and thunderstorms. Thursday night, south winds 15 to 20 knots. Seas 3 to 5 feet, occasionally to 6 feet. Protected waters choppy. A chance of showers and thunderstorms, mainly in the evening. Friday, southwest winds 15 to 20 knots. Seas 4 to 6 feet, occasionally to 8 feet. Protected waters choppy. A slight chance of showers and thunderstorms. Friday night, southwest winds 10 to 15 knots. Seas 3 to 5 feet, occasionally to 6 feet. Protected waters a moderate chop. A slight chance of showers and thunderstorms in the evening, then a chance of showers and thunderstorms after midnight. Winds and waves higher in and near thunderstorms. The coastal waters forecast for the following: waters from Suwannee River to Apalachicola, Florida, extending from 20 to 60 nautical miles, waters from Okaloosa, Walton County line to Mexico Beach, 20 to 60 nautical miles, and waters from Mexico Beach to Apalachicola, 20 to 60 nautical miles. This afternoon, west winds 10 to 15 knots. Seas 2 to 3 feet. Wave detail, west 2 feet at 4 seconds and south 1 foot at 7 seconds. Tonight, southwest winds 10 to 15 knots. Seas 2 to 3 feet.
Wave detail, southwest 2 feet at 5 seconds. Tuesday, southwest winds 10 to 15 knots. Seas around 2 feet. Wave detail, southwest 2 feet at 4 seconds and south 1 foot at 8 seconds. A chance of showers and thunderstorms in the afternoon. Tuesday night, southwest winds 10 to 15 knots. Seas 2 to 3 feet. Wave detail, south 3 feet at 8 seconds and southwest 2 feet at 5 seconds. A chance of showers. A chance of thunderstorms, mainly in the evening. Wednesday, southwest winds 10 to 15 knots. Seas 2 to 4 feet. Wave detail, southwest 4 feet at 6 seconds. A chance of showers with a slight chance of thunderstorms. Wednesday night, south winds 10 to 15 knots with gusts up to 20 knots. Seas 3 to 5 feet, occasionally to 6 feet. Wave detail, southwest 4 feet at 6 seconds. A chance of showers with a slight chance of thunderstorms in the evening. Thursday, south winds around 15 knots. Seas 4 to 6 feet, occasionally to 8 feet. A slight chance of showers and thunderstorms. Thursday night, south winds 10 to 15 knots. Seas 5 to 7 feet, occasionally to 9 feet. A slight chance of showers and thunderstorms in the evening. Friday, southwest winds 10 to 15 knots. Seas 4 to 6 feet, occasionally to 8 feet. A slight chance of showers and thunderstorms. Friday night, southwest winds 10 to 15 knots. Seas 3 to 5 feet, occasionally to 6 feet. A slight chance of showers and thunderstorms in the evening, then a chance of showers and thunderstorms after midnight. Winds and seas higher and near thunderstorms. The coastal waters forecast for the following waters from Suwannee River to Apalachicola, Florida, extending from 20 to 60 nautical miles. Coastal waters from Okaloosa, Walton County line to Mexico Beach out to 20 nautical miles. Coastal waters from Mexico Beach to Apalachicola out to 20 nautical miles. Waters from Okaloosa, Walton County line to Mexico Beach 20 to 60 nautical miles. And waters from Mexico Beach to Apalachicola 20 to 60 nautical miles. Tonight, west winds 10 to 15 knots. Seas 2 to 3 feet. Wave detail, southwest 2 feet at 5 seconds. Protected waters a moderate chop. A chance of showers and thunderstorms. Tuesday, southwest winds 10 to 15 knots. Seas around 2 feet. Wave detail, southwest 2 feet at 4 seconds and south 1 foot at 7 seconds. Protected waters a moderate chop. A chance of showers and thunderstorms. Tuesday night, southwest winds 10 to 15 knots with gusts up to 20 knots. Seas 2 to 3 feet. Wave detail, south 3 feet at 8 seconds and southwest 2 feet at 4 seconds. Protected waters a moderate chop. Showers likely with a chance of thunderstorms. Wednesday, southwest winds around 50 knots with gusts up to 20 knots. Seas 2 to 4 feet. Wave detail, southwest 4 feet at 5 seconds. Protected waters a moderate chop. A chance of showers. A chance of thunderstorms, mainly in the morning. Wednesday night, south winds 10 to 15 knots, increasing to 15 to 20 knots after midnight. Seas 3 to 5 feet, occasionally to 6 feet. Wave detail, south 5 feet at 7 seconds. Protected waters choppy. A slight chance of thunderstorms. A chance of showers, mainly in the evening. Thursday, south winds 15 to 20 knots with gusts up to 25 knots. Seas 4 to 6 feet, occasionally to 8 feet. Wave detail, south 5 feet at 7 seconds. Protected waters choppy. A slight chance of showers and thunderstorms. Thursday night, south winds 15 to 20 knots with gusts up to 25 knots. Seas 4 to 6 feet, occasionally to 8 feet. Protected waters choppy. A slight chance of showers and thunderstorms. Friday, southwest winds 10 to 15 knots. Seas 4 to 6 feet, occasionally to 8 feet. Protected waters a moderate chop. A slight chance of showers and thunderstorms. Friday night, southwest winds 10 to 15 knots. Seas 3 to 5 feet, occasionally to 6 feet. Protected waters a moderate chop. A chance of showers and thunderstorms. Saturday, west winds 10 to 15 knots. Seas 2 to 4 feet. Protected waters a moderate chop. A chance of showers and thunderstorms. Saturday night, west winds 10 to 15 knots, diminishing to 5 to 10 knots after midnight. Seas 2 to 3 feet.

protected water is a moderate chop. A slight chance of showers and thunderstorms. Winds and waves higher in and near thunderstorms. The coastal waters forecast for the following St. Andrews Bay waterways. Tonight, west winds 10 to 15 knots, diminishing to 5 to 10 knots late this evening and overnight. Protected water is a moderate chop. A chance of showers and thunderstorms. Tuesday, southwest winds 5 to 10 knots, increasing to 10 to 15 knots in the afternoon. Protected water is a moderate chop. Showers with thunderstorms likely in the afternoon. Tuesday night, southwest winds 5 to 10 knots. Protected water is a light chop. Showers. Thunderstorms likely, mainly in the evening. Wednesday, southwest winds 10 to 15 knots. Protected water is a moderate chop. Showers with a chance of thunderstorms. Wednesday night, south winds 10 to 15 knots. Protected water is a moderate chop. A chance of showers. A chance of thunderstorms, mainly in the evening. Thursday, south winds 10 to 15 knots, increasing to 15 to 20 knots in the afternoon. Protected water is choppy. Showers likely. A chance of thunderstorms in the morning, then thunderstorms likely in the afternoon. Thursday night, south winds 10 to 15 knots. Protected water is a moderate chop. Showers and thunderstorms likely, mainly in the evening. Friday, southwest winds 10 to 15 knots. Protected water is a moderate chop. A chance of showers and thunderstorms. Friday night, southwest winds 10 to 15 knots, diminishing to 5 to 10 knots after midnight. Protected water is a moderate chop. A chance of thunderstorms. A chance of showers in the evening, then showers likely after midnight. Saturday, west winds 5 to 10 knots. Protected water is a light chop. A chance of thunderstorms. Showers likely, mainly in the morning. Saturday night, west winds 5 to 10 knots, diminishing to around 5 knots after midnight. Protected water is a light chop. A chance of showers and thunderstorms in the evening. Winds and waves higher in and near thunderstorms. The Tropical Weather Outlook. For the North Atlantic, Caribbean Sea, and the Gulf of America, northwestern Gulf of America, a trough of low pressure located over northeastern Mexico is producing a large area of disorganized showers and thunderstorms. Development is not expected during the next day or so while the trough remains inland. However, the system could reemerge over the northwestern Gulf of America late Tuesday or Wednesday, and environmental conditions there are marginally conducive for the formation of a short-lived tropical storm on Wednesday into Thursday. Regardless of tropical cyclone formation, interests across southern and eastern Texas and portions. The following broadcast is a special weather statement issued by the National Weather Service in Tallahassee, Florida. Strong thunderstorms will impact southeastern Geneva, southeastern Houston, northern Jackson, eastern Holmes, northeastern Washington, and northwestern Seminole counties through 5:45 p.m. Eastern Daylight Time, or 4:45 p.m. Central Daylight Time. At 5:04 p.m. Eastern Daylight Time, or 4:04 p.m. Central Daylight Time, Doppler radar was tracking a cluster of strong thunderstorms near Graceville, moving east at 25 miles per hour. Hazard, wind gusts up to 40 miles per hour. Source, radar indicated. Impact, gusty winds could knock down tree limbs and blow around unsecured objects. Locations impacted include Cottonwood, Chipley, Graceville, Dothan, Hartford, Taylor, Ashford, Slocum, Malone, Malvern, Rehoboth, Cottondale, Greenwood, Avon, Estill, Madrid, Gorton, Campbellton, Noma, and Black. If outdoors, consider seeking shelter inside a building. Torrential rainfall is also occurring with this storm and may lead to localized flooding. Do not drive your vehicle through flooded roadways. The Tropical Weather Outlook. For the North Atlantic, Caribbean Sea, and the Gulf of America, northwestern Gulf of America, a trough of low pressure located over northeastern Mexico is producing a large area of disorganized showers and thunderstorms. Development is not expected during the next day or so while the trough remains inland. However, the system could reemerge over the northwestern Gulf of America late Tuesday or Wednesday, and environmental conditions there are marginally conducive for the formation of a short-lived tropical storm on Wednesday into Thursday. Regardless of tropical cyclone formation, interests across southern and eastern Texas and portions of Louisiana and Mississippi should prepare for periods of intense rainfall over the next several days, which could produce widespread, life-threatening flash, urban, and river flooding. Gusty winds and coastal flooding are also possible along portions of the northwestern Gulf Coast,

tropical storm watches or warnings could be required on Tuesday. Additional information on this system can be found in products issued by your local National Weather Service Forecast Office or NHC Key Messages. Formation chance through 48 hours, medium, 40%. 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Tide information for Monday, June 15, 2026. St. Mark's River entrance. High 3:52 a.m., low 8:31 a.m., high 2:19 p.m., low 9:57 p.m. Apalachicola. High 7:42 a.m., low 10:05 a.m., high 3:01 p.m. St. Andrews Bay at Panama City. High 10:01 a.m., low 9:32 p.m. Note that the times of high and low tide are 3 minutes earlier at Shell Point than at the St. Mark's River entrance. The average water temperature at Apalachicola was degrees. Sunrise and sunset in Tallahassee. June 15, 2026, sunrise 6:35 a.m. Eastern Daylight Time, sunset 8:41 p.m. Eastern Daylight Time. 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The following broadcast is a special weather statement issued by the National Weather Service in Tallahassee, Florida. Strong thunderstorms will impact southeastern Geneva, southeastern Houston, northern Jackson, eastern Holmes, northeastern Washington, and northwestern Seminole counties through 5:45 p.m. Eastern Daylight Time, or 4:45 p.m. Central Daylight Time. At 5:04 p.m. Eastern Daylight Time, or 4:04 p.m. Central Daylight Time, Doppler radar was tracking a cluster of strong thunderstorms near Graceville, moving east at 25 miles per hour. Hazard, wind gusts up to 40 miles per hour. Source, radar indicated. Impact, gusty winds could knock down tree limbs and blow around unsecured objects. Locations impacted include Cottonwood, Chipley, Graceville, Dothan, Hartford, Taylor, Ashford, Slocum, Malone, Malvern, Rehoboth, Cottondale, Greenwood, Avon, Estill, Madrid, Gorton, Campbellton, Noma, and Black. If outdoors, consider seeking shelter inside a building. Torrential rainfall is also occurring with this storm and may lead to localized flooding. Do not drive your vehicle through flooded roadways. These are the 5 p.m. Eastern Daylight Time conditions. At the Tallahassee Airport, it was partly sunny. The temperature was 79 degrees. The wind was northeast at 5 miles an hour. The report from Florida State University was not available. At Apalachicola, it was cloudy. The temperature was 85 degrees. The wind was west at 10 miles an hour. At Panama City Northwest, it was partly sunny. The temperature was 86 degrees. The wind was southwest at 18 miles an hour. At Dothan, it was partly sunny. The temperature was 77 degrees. The wind was northwest at 10 miles an hour. At Albany, rain and fog were reported. The temperature was 75 degrees. The wind was south at 5 miles an hour. At Valdosta, rain and fog were reported. The temperature was 74 degrees. The wind was calm. Over the marine area, at the buoy south of Apalachicola, winds were west at 8 knots. At the buoy south of Panama City, winds were southwest at 10 knots. At the buoy south of Pensacola, winds were west at 10 knots. The forecast for the local area. Tonight, mostly cloudy with a chance of showers and thunderstorms this evening, then partly cloudy after midnight. Lows in the lower 70s. West winds 5 to 10 miles per hour. Chance of rain 50%. Tuesday, partly sunny. A chance of showers and thunderstorms in the morning, then showers and thunderstorms in the afternoon. Highs in the upper 80s. Southwest winds 5 to 10 miles per hour. Chance of rain 90%. Tuesday night, showers and thunderstorms likely in the evening, then showers with a slight chance of thunderstorms after midnight. Lows in the lower 70s. Southwest winds around 5 miles per hour. Chance of rain 80%. Wednesday, showers with a slight chance of thunderstorms in the morning, then showers likely with a chance of thunderstorms in the afternoon. Humid with highs in the mid-80s. Southwest winds 5 to 10 miles per hour. Chance of rain 80%.

Wednesday night, mostly cloudy. A chance of showers and thunderstorms in the evening. Humid with lows in the upper 70s. South winds 5 to 10 miles per hour. Chance of rain 50%. Thursday and Thursday night, mostly cloudy. Showers and thunderstorms likely. Highs around 90. Lows in the upper 70s. Chance of rain 70%. Juneteenth and Friday night, mostly cloudy. A chance of showers and thunderstorms. Highs in the lower 90s. Lows in the mid 70s. Chance of rain 50%. Saturday and Saturday night, showers and thunderstorms likely. Highs in the upper 80s. Lows in the lower 70s. Chance of rain 70%. Sunday through Monday, partly cloudy with a chance of showers and thunderstorms. Highs in the mid-90s. Lows in the mid-70s. Chance of rain 40%. Heat index values up to 105. The coastal waters forecast for the following. Coastal waters from Okaloosa, Walton County line to Mexico Beach out to 20 nautical miles, and coastal waters from Mexico Beach to Apalachicola out to 20 nautical miles. Small craft should exercise caution. This afternoon, west winds 10 to 15 knots with gusts up to 20 knots, increasing to 15 to 20 knots late. Seas 2 to 3 feet. Wave detail, west 3 feet at 4 seconds and south 1 foot at 7 seconds. Protected waters choppy. A slight chance of showers and thunderstorms early. A chance of showers and thunderstorms. Tonight, west winds 15 to 20 knots, becoming southwest 10 to 15 knots after midnight. Seas 2 to 3 feet. Wave detail, southwest 3 feet at 5 seconds. Protected waters choppy. A chance of showers and thunderstorms in the evening, then a slight chance of showers after midnight. Tuesday, southwest winds 10 to 15 knots. Seas around 2 feet. Wave detail, southwest 2 feet at 5 seconds. Protected waters a moderate chop. A slight chance of showers and thunderstorms in the morning, then a chance of showers and thunderstorms in the afternoon. Tuesday night, southwest winds 10 to 15 knots with gusts up to 20 knots. Seas 2 to 3 feet. Wave detail, southwest 3 feet at 4 seconds and south 1 foot at 8 seconds. Protected waters a moderate chop. Showers likely. A chance of thunderstorms, mainly in the evening. Wednesday, southwest winds around 50 knots with gusts up to 20 knots. Seas 2 to 4 feet. Wave detail, southwest 3 feet at 6 seconds. Protected waters a moderate chop. Showers likely with a chance of thunderstorms. Wednesday night, south winds 10 to 15 knots with gusts up to 20 knots. Seas 2 to 4 feet. Wave detail, southwest 4 feet at 6 seconds. Protected waters a moderate chop. A slight chance of thunderstorms. A chance of showers, mainly in the evening. Thursday, south winds 15 to 20 knots. Seas 3 to 5 feet, occasionally to 6 feet. Protected waters choppy. A chance of showers and thunderstorms. Thursday night, south winds 15 to 20 knots. Seas 3 to 5 feet, occasionally to 6 feet. Protected waters choppy. A chance of showers and thunderstorms, mainly in the evening. Friday, southwest winds 15 to 20 knots. Seas 4 to 6 feet, occasionally to 8 feet. Protected waters choppy. A slight chance of showers and thunderstorms. Friday night, southwest winds 10 to 15 knots. Seas 3 to 5 feet, occasionally to 6 feet. Protected waters a moderate chop. A slight chance of showers and thunderstorms in the evening, then a chance of showers and thunderstorms after midnight. Winds and waves higher in and near thunderstorms. The coastal waters forecast for the following. Waters from Suwannee River to Apalachicola, Florida, extending from 20 to 60 nautical miles. Waters from Okaloosa, Walton County line to Mexico Beach, 20 to 60 nautical miles. And waters from Mexico Beach to Apalachicola, 20 to 60 nautical miles. This afternoon, west winds 10 to 15 knots. Seas 2 to 3 feet. Wave detail, west 2 feet at 4 seconds and south 1 foot at 7 seconds. Tonight, southwest winds 10 to 15 knots. Seas 2 to 3 feet. Wave detail, southwest 2 feet at 5 seconds. Tuesday, southwest winds 10 to 15 knots. Seas around 2 feet. Wave detail, southwest 2 feet at 4 seconds and south 1 foot at 8 seconds.

a chance of showers and thunderstorms in the afternoon. Tuesday night, southwest winds 10 to 15 knots. Seas 2 to 3 feet. Wave detail, south 3 feet at 8 seconds and southwest 2 feet at 5 seconds. A chance of showers. A chance of thunderstorms, mainly in the evening. Wednesday, southwest winds 10 to 15 knots. Seas 2 to 4 feet. Wave detail, southwest 4 feet at 6 seconds. A chance of showers with a slight chance of thunderstorms. Wednesday night, south winds 10 to 15 knots with gusts up to 20 knots. Seas 3 to 5 feet, occasionally to 6 feet. Wave detail, southwest 4 feet at 6 seconds. A chance of showers with a slight chance of thunderstorms in the evening. Thursday, south winds around 15 knots. Seas 4 to 6 feet, occasionally to 8 feet. A slight chance of showers and thunderstorms. Thursday night, south winds 10 to 15 knots. Seas 5 to 7 feet, occasionally to 9 feet. A slight chance of showers and thunderstorms in the evening. Friday, southwest winds 10 to 15 knots. Seas 4 to 6 feet, occasionally to 8 feet. A slight chance of showers and thunderstorms. Friday night, southwest winds 10 to 15 knots. Seas 3 to 5 feet, occasionally to 6 feet. A slight chance of showers and thunderstorms in the evening, then a chance of showers and thunderstorms after midnight. Winds and seas higher and near thunderstorms. The coastal waters forecast for the following waters from Suwannee River to Apalachicola, Florida, extending from 20 to 60 nautical miles. Coastal waters from Okaloosa, Walton County line to Mexico Beach out to 20 nautical miles. Coastal waters from Mexico Beach to Apalachicola out to 20 nautical miles. Waters from Okaloosa, Walton County line to Mexico Beach 20 to 60 nautical miles. And waters from Mexico Beach to Apalachicola 20 to 60 nautical miles. Tonight, west winds 10 to 15 knots. Seas 2 to 3 feet. Wave detail, southwest 2 feet at 5 seconds. Protected waters a moderate chop. A chance of showers and thunderstorms. Tuesday, southwest winds 10 to 15 knots. Seas around 2 feet. Wave detail, southwest 2 feet at 4 seconds and south 1 foot at 7 seconds. Protected waters a moderate chop. A chance of showers and thunderstorms. Tuesday night, southwest winds 10 to 15 knots with gusts up to 20 knots. Seas 2 to 3 feet. Wave detail, south 3 feet at 8 seconds and southwest 2 feet at 4 seconds. Protected waters a moderate chop. Showers likely with a chance of thunderstorms. Wednesday, southwest winds around 15 knots with gusts up to 20 knots. Seas 2 to 4 feet. Wave detail, southwest 4 feet at 5 seconds. Protected waters a moderate chop. A chance of showers. A chance of thunderstorms, mainly in the morning. Wednesday night, south winds 10 to 15 knots, increasing to 15 to 20 knots after midnight. Seas 3 to 5 feet, occasionally to 6 feet. Wave detail, south 5 feet at 7 seconds. Protected waters choppy. A slight chance of thunderstorms. A chance of showers, mainly in the evening. Thursday, south winds 15 to 20 knots with gusts up to 25 knots. Seas 4 to 6 feet, occasionally to 8 feet. Wave detail, south 5 feet at 7 seconds. Protected waters choppy. A slight chance of showers and thunderstorms. Thursday night, south winds 15 to 20 knots with gusts up to 25 knots. Seas 4 to 6 feet, occasionally to 8 feet. Protected waters choppy. A slight chance of showers and thunderstorms. Friday, southwest winds 10 to 15 knots. Seas 4 to 6 feet, occasionally to 8 feet. Protected waters a moderate chop. A slight chance of showers and thunderstorms. Friday night, southwest winds 10 to 15 knots. Seas 3 to 5 feet, occasionally to 6 feet. Protected waters a moderate chop. A chance of showers and thunderstorms. Saturday, west winds 10 to 15 knots. Seas 2 to 4 feet. Protected waters a moderate chop. A chance of showers and thunderstorms. Saturday night, west winds 10 to 15 knots, diminishing to 5 to 10 knots after midnight. Seas 2 to 3 feet. Protected waters a moderate chop. A slight chance of showers and thunderstorms. Winds and waves higher and near thunderstorms. The coastal waters forecast for the following St. Andrews Bay waterways.

tonight. West winds 10 to 15 knots, diminishing to 5 to 10 knots late this evening and overnight. Protected waters a moderate chop. A chance of showers and thunderstorms. Tuesday, southwest winds 5 to 10 knots, increasing to 10 to 15 knots in the afternoon. Protected waters a moderate chop. Showers with thunderstorms likely in the afternoon. Tuesday night, southwest winds 5 to 10 knots. Protected waters a light chop. Showers. Thunderstorms likely, mainly in the evening. Wednesday, southwest winds 10 to 15 knots. Protected waters a moderate chop. Showers with a chance of thunderstorms. Wednesday night, south winds 10 to 15 knots. Protected waters a moderate chop. A chance of showers. A chance of thunderstorms, mainly in the evening. Thursday, south winds 10 to 15 knots, increasing to 15 to 20 knots in the afternoon. Protected waters choppy. Showers likely. A chance of thunderstorms in the morning, then thunderstorms likely in the afternoon. Thursday night, south winds 10 to 15 knots. Protected waters a moderate chop. Showers and thunderstorms likely, mainly in the evening. Friday, southwest winds 10 to 15 knots. Protected waters a moderate chop. A chance of showers and thunderstorms. Friday night, southwest winds 10 to 15 knots, diminishing to 5 to 10 knots after midnight. Protected waters a moderate chop. A chance of thunderstorms. A chance of showers in the evening, then showers likely after midnight. Saturday, west winds 5 to 10 knots. Protected waters a light chop. A chance of thunderstorms. Showers likely, mainly in the morning. Saturday night, west winds 5 to 10 knots, diminishing to around 5 knots after midnight. Protected waters a light chop. A chance of showers and thunderstorms in the evening. Winds and waves higher and near thunderstorms. The Tropical Weather Outlook. For the North Atlantic, Caribbean Sea and the Gulf of America, northwestern Gulf of America, a trough of low pressure located over northeastern Mexico is producing a large area of disorganized showers and thunderstorms. Development is not expected during the next day or so while the trough remains inland. However, the system could reemerge over the northwestern Gulf of America late Tuesday or Wednesday, and environmental conditions there are marginally conducive for the formation of a short-lived tropical storm on Wednesday into Thursday. Regardless of tropical cyclone formation, interests across southern and eastern Texas and portions of Louisiana and Mississippi should prepare for periods of intense rainfall over the next several days, which could produce widespread, life-threatening flash, urban, and river flooding. Gusty winds and coastal flooding are also possible along portions of the northwestern Gulf Coast, and tropical storm watches or warnings could be required on Tuesday. Additional information on this system can be found in products issued by your local National Weather Service Forecast Office or NHC Key Messages. Formation chance through 48 hours, medium, 40%. Formation chance through 7 days, medium, 50%. Tide information for Monday, June 15, 2026. St. Marks River entrance. High 3:52 a.m., low 8:31 a.m., high 2:19 p.m., low 9:57 p.m. Apalachicola. High 7:42 a.m., low 10:05 a.m., high 3:01 p.m. St. Andrews Bay at Panama City. High 10:01 a.m., low 9:32 p.m. Note that the times of high and low tide are 3 minutes earlier at Shell Point than at the St. Marks River entrance. The average water temperature at Apalachicola was degrees. Sunrise and sunset in Tallahassee. June 15, 2026, sunrise 6:35 a.m. Eastern Daylight Time, sunset 8:41 p.m. Eastern Daylight Time. 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The current time is 5:26 p.m. Eastern Daylight Time. The following broadcast is a special weather statement issued by the National Weather Service in Tallahassee, Florida. Strong thunderstorms will impact southeastern Geneva, southeastern Houston, northern Jackson, eastern Holmes, northeastern Washington, and northwestern Seminole counties through 5:45 p.m. Eastern Daylight Time, or 4:45 p.m. Central Daylight Time. At 5:04 p.m. Eastern Daylight Time, or 4:04 p.m. Central Daylight Time, Doppler radar.

I was tracking a cluster of strong thunderstorms near Graceville, moving east at 25 miles per hour. Hazard, wind gusts up to 40 miles per hour. Source, radar indicated. Impact, gusty winds could knock down tree limbs and blow around unsecured objects. Locations impacted include Cottonwood, Chipley, Graceville, Dothan, Hartford, Taylor, Ashford, Slocum, Malone, Malvern, Rehoboth, Cottondale, Greenwood, Avon, Estill, Madrid, Gorton, Campbellton, Noma, and Black. If outdoors, consider seeking shelter inside a building. Torrential rainfall is also occurring with this storm and may lead to localized flooding. Do not drive your vehicle through flooded roadways. These are the 5 p.m. Eastern Daylight Time conditions. At the Tallahassee Airport, it was partly sunny. The temperature was 79 degrees. The wind was northeast at 5 miles an hour. At Florida State University, the temperature was 77 degrees. The wind was northeast at 3 miles an hour. At Apalachicola, it was partly sunny. The temperature was 85 degrees. The wind was west at 10 miles an hour. At Panama City Northwest, it was partly sunny. The temperature was 86 degrees. The wind was southwest at 18 miles an hour. At Dothan, it was partly sunny. The temperature was 77 degrees. The wind was northwest at 10 miles an hour. At Albany, rain and fog were reported. The temperature was 75 degrees. The wind was south at 5 miles an hour. At Valdosta, rain and fog were reported. The temperature was 74 degrees. The wind was calm. Over the marine area, at the buoys south of Apalachicola, winds were west at 8 knots and seas were 2 feet. At the buoys south of Panama City, winds were southwest at 10 knots and seas were 2 feet. At the buoys south of Pensacola, winds were west at 10 knots and seas were 1 foot. The forecast for the local area. Tonight, mostly cloudy with a chance of showers and thunderstorms this evening, then partly cloudy after midnight. Lows in the lower 70s. West winds 5 to 10 miles per hour. Chance of rain 50%. Tuesday, partly sunny. A chance of showers and thunderstorms in the morning, then showers and thunderstorms in the afternoon. Highs in the upper 80s. Southwest winds 5 to 10 miles per hour. Chance of rain 90%. Tuesday night, showers and thunderstorms likely in the evening, then showers with a slight chance of thunderstorms after midnight. Lows in the lower 70s. Southwest winds around 5 miles per hour. Chance of rain 80%. Wednesday, showers with a slight chance of thunderstorms in the morning, then showers likely with a chance of thunderstorms in the afternoon. Humid with highs in the mid-80s. Southwest winds 5 to 10 miles per hour. Chance of rain 80%. Wednesday night, mostly cloudy. A chance of showers and thunderstorms in the evening. Humid with lows in the upper 70s. South winds 5 to 10 miles per hour. Chance of rain 50%. Thursday and Thursday night, mostly cloudy. Showers and thunderstorms likely. Highs around 90. Lows in the upper 70s. Chance of rain 70%. Juneteenth and Friday night, mostly cloudy. A chance of showers and thunderstorms. Highs in the lower 90s. Lows in the mid-70s. Chance of rain 50%. Saturday and Saturday night, showers and thunderstorms likely. Highs in the upper 80s. Lows in the lower 70s. Chance of rain 70%. Sunday through Monday, partly cloudy with a chance of showers and thunderstorms. Highs in the mid-90s. Lows in the mid-70s. Chance of rain 40%. Heat index values up to 105. The coastal waters forecast for the following: coastal waters from Okaloosa Walton County line to Mexico Beach out to 20 nautical miles, and coastal waters from Mexico Beach to Apalachicola out to 20 nautical miles. Small craft should exercise caution. This afternoon, west winds 10 to 15 knots with gusts up to 20 knots, increasing to 15 to 20 knots late. Seas 2 to 3 feet. Wave detail, west 3 feet at 4 seconds and south 1 foot at 7 seconds. Protected waters choppy. A slight chance of showers and thunderstorms early. A chance of showers and thunderstorms. Tonight, west winds 15 to 20 knots, becoming southwest 10 to 15 knots after midnight. Seas 2 to 3 feet. Wave detail, southwest 3 feet at 5 seconds. Protected waters choppy.

a chance of showers and thunderstorms in the evening, then a slight chance of showers after midnight. Tuesday, southwest winds 10 to 15 knots. Seas around 2 feet. Wave detail, southwest 2 feet at 5 seconds. Protected waters a moderate chop. A slight chance of showers and thunderstorms in the morning, then a chance of showers and thunderstorms in the afternoon. Tuesday night, southwest winds 10 to 15 knots with gusts up to 20 knots. Seas 2 to 3 feet. Wave detail, southwest 3 feet at 4 seconds and south 1 foot at 8 seconds. Protected waters a moderate chop. Showers likely. A chance of thunderstorms, mainly in the evening. Wednesday, southwest winds around 50 knots with gusts up to 20 knots. Seas 2 to 4 feet, chop. Showers likely. A chance of thunderstorms, mainly in the evening. Wednesday, southwest winds around 50 knots with gusts up to 20 knots. Seas 2 to 4 feet. Wave detail, southwest 3 feet at 6 seconds. Protected waters a moderate chop. Showers likely with a chance of thunderstorms. Wednesday night, south winds 10 to 15 knots with gusts up to 20 knots. Seas 2 to 4 feet. Wave detail, southwest 4 feet at 6 seconds. Protected waters a moderate chop. A slight chance of thunderstorms. A chance of showers, mainly in the evening. Thursday, south winds 15 to 20 knots. Seas 3 to 5 feet, occasionally to 6 feet. Protected waters choppy. A chance of showers and thunderstorms. Thursday night, south winds 15 to 20 knots. Seas 3 to 5 feet, occasionally to 6 feet. Protected waters choppy. A chance of showers and thunderstorms, mainly in the evening. Friday, southwest winds 15 to 20 knots. Seas 4 to 6 feet, occasionally to 8 feet. Protected waters choppy. A slight chance of showers and thunderstorms. Friday night, southwest winds 10 to 15 knots. Seas 3 to 5 feet, occasionally to 6 feet. Protected waters a moderate chop. A slight chance of showers and thunderstorms in the evening, then a chance of showers and thunderstorms after midnight. Winds and waves higher and near thunderstorms. The coastal waters forecast for the following: waters from Suwannee River to Apalachicola, Florida, extending from 20 to 60 nautical miles, waters from Okaloosa Walton County line to Mexico Beach 20 to 60 nautical miles, and waters from Mexico Beach to Apalachicola 20 to 60 nautical miles. This afternoon, west winds 10 to 15 knots. Seas 2 to 3 feet. Wave detail, west 2 feet at 4 seconds and south 1 foot at 7 seconds. Tonight, southwest winds 10 to 15 knots. Seas 2 to 3 feet. Wave detail, southwest 2 feet at 5 seconds. Tuesday, southwest winds 10 to 15 knots. Seas around 2 feet. Wave detail, southwest 2 feet at 4 seconds and south 1 foot at 8 seconds. A chance of showers and thunderstorms in the afternoon. Tuesday night, southwest winds 10 to 15 knots. Seas 2 to 3 feet. Wave detail, south 3 feet at 8 seconds and southwest 2 feet at 5 seconds. A chance of showers. A chance of thunderstorms, mainly in the evening. Wednesday, southwest winds 10 to 15 knots. Seas 2 to 4 feet. Wave detail, southwest 4 feet at 6 seconds. A chance of showers with a slight chance of thunderstorms. Wednesday night, south winds 10 to 15 knots with gusts up to 20 knots. Seas 3 to 5 feet, occasionally to 6 feet. Wave detail, southwest 4 feet at 6 seconds. A chance of showers with a slight chance of thunderstorms in the evening. Thursday, south winds around 15 knots. Seas 4 to 6 feet, occasionally to 8 feet. A slight chance of showers and thunderstorms. Thursday night, south winds 10 to 15 knots. Seas 5 to 7 feet, occasionally to 9 feet. A slight chance of showers and thunderstorms in the evening. Friday, southwest winds 10 to 15 knots. Seas 4 to 6 feet, occasionally to 8 feet. A slight chance of showers and thunderstorms. Friday night, southwest winds 10 to 15 knots. Seas 3 to 5 feet, occasionally to 6 feet. A slight chance of showers and thunderstorms in the evening, then a chance of showers and thunderstorms after midnight. Winds and seas higher and near thunderstorms. The coastal waters forecast for the following: waters from Suwannee River to Apalachicola, Florida.

extending from 20 to 60 nautical miles, coastal waters from Okaloosa-Walton County line to Mexico Beach out to 20 nautical miles, coastal waters from Mexico Beach to Apalachicola out to 20 nautical miles, waters from Okaloosa-Walton County line to Mexico Beach 20 to 60 nautical miles, and waters from Mexico Beach to Apalachicola 20 to 60 nautical miles. Tonight, west winds 10 to 15 knots. Seas 2 to 3 feet. Wave detail, southwest 2 feet at 5 seconds. Protected waters a moderate chop. A chance of showers and thunderstorms. Tuesday, southwest winds 10 to 15 knots. Seas around 2 feet. Wave detail, southwest 2 feet at 4 seconds and south 1 foot at 7 seconds. Protected waters a moderate chop. A chance of showers and thunderstorms. Tuesday night, southwest winds 10 to 15 knots with gusts up to 20 knots. Seas 2 to 3 feet. Wave detail, south 3 feet at 8 seconds and southwest 2 feet at 4 seconds. Protected waters a moderate chop. Showers likely with a chance of thunderstorms. Wednesday, southwest winds around 50 knots with gusts up to 20 knots. Seas 2 to 4 feet. Wave detail, southwest 4 feet at 5 seconds. Protected waters a moderate chop. A chance of showers. A chance of thunderstorms, mainly in the morning. Wednesday night, south winds 10 to 15 knots, increasing to 15 to 20 knots after midnight. Seas 3 to 5 feet, occasionally to 6 feet. Wave detail, south 5 feet at 7 seconds. Protected waters choppy. A slight chance of thunderstorms. A chance of showers, mainly in the evening. Thursday, south winds 15 to 20 knots with gusts up to 25 knots. Seas 4 to 6 feet, occasionally to 8 feet. Wave detail, south 5 feet at 7 seconds. Protected waters choppy. A slight chance of showers and thunderstorms. Thursday night, south winds 15 to 20 knots with gusts up to 25 knots. Seas 4 to 6 feet, occasionally to 8 feet. Protected waters choppy. A slight chance of showers and thunderstorms. Friday, southwest winds 10 to 15 knots. Seas 4 to 6 feet, occasionally to 8 feet. Protected waters a moderate chop. A slight chance of showers and thunderstorms. Friday night, southwest winds 10 to 15 knots. Seas 3 to 5 feet, occasionally to 6 feet. Protected waters a moderate chop. A chance of showers and thunderstorms. Saturday, west winds 10 to 15 knots. Seas 2 to 4 feet. Protected waters a moderate chop. A chance of showers and thunderstorms. Saturday night, west winds 10 to 15 knots, diminishing to 5 to 10 knots after midnight. Seas 2 to 3 feet. Protected waters a moderate chop. A slight chance of showers and thunderstorms. Winds and waves higher in and near thunderstorms. The coastal waters forecast for the following St. Andrews Bay waterways. Tonight, west winds 10 to 15 knots, diminishing to 5 to 10 knots late this evening and overnight. Protected waters a moderate chop. A chance of showers and thunderstorms. Tuesday, southwest winds 5 to 10 knots, increasing to 10 to 15 knots in the afternoon. Protected waters a moderate chop. Showers with thunderstorms likely in the afternoon. Tuesday night, southwest winds 5 to 10 knots. Protected waters a light chop. Showers. Thunderstorms likely, mainly in the evening. Wednesday, southwest winds 10 to 15 knots. Protected waters a moderate chop. Showers with a chance of thunderstorms. Wednesday night, south winds 10 to 15 knots. Protected waters a moderate chop. A chance of showers. A chance of thunderstorms, mainly in the evening. Thursday, south winds 10 to 15 knots, increasing to 15 to 20 knots in the afternoon. Protected waters choppy. Showers likely. A chance of thunderstorms in the morning, then thunderstorms likely in the afternoon. Thursday night, south winds 10 to 15 knots. Protected waters a moderate chop. Showers and thunderstorms likely, mainly in the evening. Friday, southwest winds 10 to 15 knots. Protected waters a moderate chop. A chance of showers and thunderstorms. Friday night, southwest winds 10 to 15 knots, diminishing to 5 to 10 knots after midnight. Protected waters a moderate chop. A chance of thunderstorms. A chance of showers in the evening, then showers likely after midnight. Saturday, west winds 5.

It's at 10 knots. Protected water is a light chop. A chance of thunderstorms. Showers likely, mainly in the morning. Saturday night, west winds 5 to 10 knots, diminishing to around 5 knots after midnight. Protected water is a light chop. A chance of showers and thunderstorms in the evening. Winds and waves higher and near thunderstorms. The Tropical Weather Outlook. For the North Atlantic, Caribbean Sea, and the Gulf of America, northwestern Gulf of America, a trough of low pressure located over northeastern Mexico is producing a large area of disorganized showers and thunderstorms. Development is not expected during the next day or so while the trough remains inland. However, the system could reemerge over the northwestern Gulf of America late Tuesday or Wednesday, and environmental conditions there are marginally conducive for the formation of a short-lived tropical storm on Wednesday into Thursday. Regardless of tropical cyclone formation, interests across southern and eastern Texas and portions of Louisiana and Mississippi should prepare for periods of intense rainfall over the next several days, which could produce widespread, life-threatening flash, urban, and river flooding. Gusty winds and coastal flooding are also possible along portions of the northwestern Gulf Coast, and tropical storm watches or warnings could be required on Tuesday. Additional information on this system can be found in products issued by your local National Weather Service Forecast Office or NHC Key Messages. Formation chance through 48 hours, medium, 40%. Formation chance through 7 days, medium, 50%. Tide information for Monday, June 15, 2026. St. Marks River entrance. High 3:52 a.m., low 8:31 a.m., high 2:19 p.m., low 9:57 p.m. Apalachicola. High 7:42 a.m., low 10:05 a.m., high 3:01 p.m. St. Andrews Bay at Panama City. High 10:01 a.m., low 9:32 p.m. Note that the times of high and low tide are 3 minutes earlier at Shell Point than at the St. Marks River entrance. The average water temperature at Apalachicola was degrees. Sunrise and sunset in Tallahassee. June 15, 2026, sunrise 6:35 a.m. Eastern Daylight Time, sunset 8:41 p.m. Eastern Daylight Time. 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The latest weather and forecast information can also be accessed by calling our automated forecast line at 850-942-8851. The current time is 5:44 p.m. Eastern Daylight Time. These are the 5 p.m. Eastern Daylight Time conditions. At the Tallahassee Airport, it was partly sunny. The temperature was 79 degrees. The wind was northeast at 5 miles an hour. At Florida State University, the temperature was 77 degrees. The wind was northeast at 3 miles an hour. At Apalachicola, it was partly sunny. The temperature was 85 degrees. The wind was west at 10 miles an hour. At Panama City Northwest, it was partly sunny. The temperature was 86 degrees. The wind was southwest at 18 miles an hour. At Dothan, it was partly sunny. The temperature was 77 degrees. The wind was northwest at 10 miles an hour. At Albany, rain and fog were reported. The temperature was 75 degrees. The wind was south at 5 miles an hour. At Valdosta, rain and fog were reported. The temperature was 74 degrees. The wind was calm. Over the marine area, at the buoy south of Apalachicola, winds were west at 8 knots and seas were 2 feet. At the buoy south of Panama City, winds were southwest at 10 knots and seas were 2 feet. At the buoy south of Pensacola, winds were west at 10 knots, and seas were 1 foot. The forecast for the local area. Tonight, mostly cloudy with a chance of showers and thunderstorms this evening, then partly cloudy after midnight. Lows in the lower 70s. West winds 5 to 10 miles per hour. Chance of rain 50%. Tuesday, partly sunny. A chance of showers and thunderstorms in the morning, then showers and thunderstorms in the afternoon. Highs in the upper 80s. Southwest winds 5 to 10 miles per hour. Chance of rain 90%. Tuesday night, showers and thunderstorms likely in the evening, then showers with a slight chance of thunderstorms after midnight. Lows in the lower 70s. Southwest winds around 5 miles per hour. Chance of rain 80%. Wednesday, showers with a slight chance of thunderstorms in the morning.

showers and thunderstorms likely. Highs in the upper 80s. Lows in the lower 70s. Chance of rain 70%. Sunday through Monday, partly cloudy with a chance of showers and thunderstorms. Highs in the mid-90s. Lows in the mid-70s. Chance of rain 40%. Heat index values up to 105. The coastal waters forecast for the following: coastal waters from Okaloosa Walton County line to Mexico Beach out to 20 nautical miles, and coastal waters from Mexico Beach to Apalachicola out to 20 nautical miles. Small craft should exercise caution. This afternoon, west winds 10 to 15 knots with gusts up to 20 knots, increasing to 15 to 20 knots late. Seas 2 to 3 feet. Wave detail, west 3 feet at 4 seconds and south 1 foot at 7 seconds. Protected waters choppy. A slight chance of showers and thunderstorms early. A chance of showers and thunderstorms. Tonight, west winds 15 to 20 knots, becoming southwest 10 to 15 knots after midnight. Seas 2 to 3 feet. Wave detail, southwest 3 feet at 5 seconds. Protected waters choppy. A chance of showers and thunderstorms in the evening, then a slight chance of showers after midnight. Tuesday, southwest winds 10 to 15 knots. Seas around 2 feet. Wave detail, southwest 2 feet at 5 seconds. Protected waters a moderate chop. A slight chance of showers and thunderstorms in the morning, then a chance of showers and thunderstorms in the afternoon. Tuesday night, southwest winds 10 to 15 knots with gusts up to 20 knots. Seas 2 to 3 feet. Wave detail, southwest 3 feet at 4 seconds and south 1 foot at 8 seconds. Protected waters a moderate chop. Showers likely. A chance of thunderstorms, mainly in the evening. Wednesday, southwest winds around 50 knots with gusts up to 20 knots. Seas 2 to 4 feet. Wave detail, southwest 3 feet at 6 seconds. Protected waters a moderate chop. Showers likely with a chance of thunderstorms. Wednesday night, south winds 10 to 15 knots with gusts up to 20 knots. Seas 2 to 4 feet. Wave detail, southwest 4 feet at 6 seconds. Protected waters a moderate chop. A slight chance of thunderstorms. A chance of showers, mainly in the evening. Thursday, south winds 15 to 20 knots. Seas 3 to 5 feet, occasionally to 6 feet. Protected waters choppy. A chance of showers and thunderstorms. Thursday night, south winds 15 to 20 knots. Seas 3 to 5 feet, occasionally to 6 feet. Protected waters choppy. A chance of showers and thunderstorms, mainly in the evening. Friday, southwest winds 15 to 20 knots. Seas 4 to 6 feet, occasionally to 8 feet. Protected waters choppy. A slight chance of showers and thunderstorms. Friday night, southwest winds 10 to 15 knots. Seas 3 to 5 feet, occasionally to 6 feet. Protected waters a moderate chop. A slight chance of showers and thunderstorms in the evening, then a chance of showers and thunderstorms after midnight. Winds and waves higher in and near thunderstorms. The coastal waters forecast for the following: waters from Suwannee River to Apalachicola, Florida, extending from 20 to 60 nautical miles, waters from Okaloosa Walton County line to Mexico Beach 20 to 60 nautical miles, and waters from Mexico Beach to Apalachicola 20 to 60 nautical miles. This afternoon, west winds 10 to 15 knots. Seas 2 to 3 feet. Wave detail, west 2 feet at 4 seconds and south 1 foot at 7 seconds. Tonight, southwest winds 10 to 15 knots. Seas 2 to 3 feet. Wave detail, southwest 2 feet at 5 seconds. Tuesday, southwest winds 10 to 15 knots. Seas around 2 feet. Wave detail, southwest 2 feet at 4 seconds and south 1 foot at 8 seconds. A chance of showers and thunderstorms in the afternoon. Tuesday night, southwest winds 10 to 15 knots. Seas 2 to 3 feet. Wave detail, south 3 feet at 8 seconds and southwest 2 feet at 5 seconds. A chance of showers. A chance of thunderstorms, mainly in the evening. Wednesday, southwest winds 10 to 15 knots. Seas 2 to 4 feet. Wave detail, southwest 4 feet at 6 seconds. A chance of showers with a slight chance of thunderstorms. Wednesday night, south winds 10 to 15 knots with gusts up to 20 knots. Seas 3 to 5 feet, occasionally to

Wave detail, southwest 4 feet at 6 seconds. A chance of showers with a slight chance of thunderstorms in the evening. Thursday, south winds around 15 knots. Seas 4 to 6 feet, occasionally to 8 feet. A slight chance of showers and thunderstorms. Thursday night, south winds 10 to 15 knots. Seas 5 to 7 feet, occasionally to 9 feet. A slight chance of showers and thunderstorms in the evening. Friday, southwest winds 10 to 15 knots. Seas 4 to 6 feet, occasionally to 8 feet. A slight chance of showers and thunderstorms. Friday night, southwest winds 10 to 15 knots. Seas 3 to 5 feet, occasionally to 6 feet. A slight chance of showers and thunderstorms in the evening, then a chance of showers and thunderstorms after midnight. Winds and seas higher and near thunderstorms. The coastal waters forecast for the following waters from Suwannee River to Apalachicola, Florida, extending from 20 to 60 nautical miles. Coastal waters from Okaloosa-Walton County line to Mexico Beach out to 20 nautical miles. Coastal waters from Mexico Beach to Apalachicola out to 20 nautical miles. Waters from Okaloosa-Walton County line to Mexico Beach 20 to 60 nautical miles. And waters from Mexico Beach to Apalachicola 20 to 60 nautical miles. Tonight, west winds 10 to 15 knots. Seas 2 to 3 feet. Wave detail, southwest 2 feet at 5 seconds. Protected waters a moderate chop. A chance of showers and thunderstorms. Tuesday, southwest winds 10 to 15 knots. Seas around 2 feet. Wave detail, southwest 2 feet at 4 seconds and south 1 foot at 7 seconds. Protected waters a moderate chop. A chance of showers and thunderstorms. Tuesday night, southwest winds 10 to 15 knots with gusts up to 20 knots. Seas 2 to 3 feet. Wave detail, south 3 feet at 8 seconds and southwest 2 feet at 4 seconds. Protected waters a moderate chop. Showers likely with a chance of thunderstorms. Wednesday, southwest winds around 50 knots with gusts up to 20 knots. Seas 2 to 4 feet. Wave detail, southwest 4 feet at 5 seconds. Protected waters a moderate chop. A chance of showers. A chance of thunderstorms, mainly in the morning. Wednesday night, south winds 10 to 15 knots, increasing to 15 to 20 knots after midnight. Seas 3 to 5 feet, occasionally to 6 feet. Wave detail, south 5 feet at 7 seconds. Protected waters choppy. A slight chance of thunderstorms. A chance of showers, mainly in the evening. Thursday, south winds 15 to 20 knots with gusts up to 25 knots. Seas 4 to 6 feet, occasionally to 8 feet. Wave detail, south 5 feet at 7 seconds. Protected waters choppy. A slight chance of showers and thunderstorms. Thursday night, south winds 15 to 20 knots with gusts up to 25 knots. Seas 4 to 6 feet, occasionally to 8 feet. Protected waters choppy. A slight chance of showers and thunderstorms. Friday, southwest winds 10 to 15 knots. Seas 4 to 6 feet, occasionally to 8 feet. Protected waters a moderate chop. A slight chance of showers and thunderstorms. Friday night, southwest winds 10 to 15 knots. Seas 3 to 5 feet, occasionally to 6 feet. Protected waters a moderate chop. A chance of showers and thunderstorms. Saturday, west winds 10 to 15 knots. Seas 2 to 4 feet. Protected waters a moderate chop. A chance of showers and thunderstorms. Saturday night, west winds 10 to 15 knots, diminishing to 5 to 10 knots after midnight. Seas 2 to 3 feet. Protected waters a moderate chop. A slight chance of showers and thunderstorms. Winds and waves higher and near thunderstorms. The coastal waters forecast for the following St. Andrews Bay waterways. Tonight, west winds 10 to 15 knots, diminishing to 5 to 10 knots late this evening and overnight. Protected waters a moderate chop. A chance of showers and thunderstorms. Tuesday, southwest winds 5 to 10 knots, increasing to 10 to 15 knots in the afternoon. Protected waters a moderate chop. Showers with thunderstorms likely in the afternoon. Tuesday night, southwest winds 5 to 10 knots. Protected waters a light chop. Showers. Thunderstorms likely, mainly in the evening. Wednesday, southwest winds 10 to 15 knots. Protected waters a moderate chop.

with a chance of thunderstorms. Wednesday night, south winds 10 to 15 knots. Protected waters, a moderate chop. A chance of showers. A chance of thunderstorms, mainly in the evening. Thursday, south winds 10 to 15 knots, increasing to 15 to 20 knots in the afternoon. Protected waters, choppy. Showers likely. A chance of thunderstorms in the morning, then thunderstorms likely in the afternoon. Thursday night, south winds 10 to 15 knots. Protected waters, a moderate chop. Showers and thunderstorms likely, mainly in the evening. Friday, southwest winds 10 to 15 knots. Protected waters, a moderate chop. A chance of showers and thunderstorms. Friday night, southwest winds 10 to 15 knots, diminishing to 5 to 10 knots after midnight. Protected waters, a moderate chop. A chance of thunderstorms. A chance of showers in the evening, then showers likely after midnight. Saturday, west winds 5 to 10 knots. Protected waters, a light chop. A chance of thunderstorms. Showers likely, mainly in the morning. Saturday night, west winds 5 to 10 knots, diminishing to around 5 knots after midnight. Protected waters, a light chop. A chance of showers and thunderstorms in the evening. Winds and waves higher in and near thunderstorms. The Tallahassee Climate Summary for this evening, as of 5 p.m., June 15, 2026. Today's high temperature of 92 degrees occurred at 11:19 a.m. This high was 1 degree above the normal high of 91. Today's low temperature of 75 degrees occurred at 6:22 a.m. This low was 4 degrees above the normal low of 71. 0.46 inches of precipitation fell today, which brings the monthly total to 0.57 inches. This is 3.12 inches below the normal amount of 3.69 inches for June. The total precipitation for the year now stands at 12.76 inches, which is 11.75 inches below normal. The normal high temperature for tomorrow is 91 degrees, and the normal low is 71. The record high for tomorrow is 100, which last occurred in 1944, and the record low is 55, which occurred in 1933. Sunset tonight is at 8:41 p.m. Sunrise tomorrow is at 6:35 a.m. The Tropical Weather Outlook. For the North Atlantic, Caribbean Sea and the Gulf of America, northwestern Gulf of America, a trough of low pressure located over northeastern Mexico is producing a large area of disorganized showers and thunderstorms. Development is not expected during the next day or so while the trough remains inland. However, the system could reemerge over the northwestern Gulf of America late Tuesday or Wednesday, and environmental conditions there are marginally conducive for the formation of a short-lived tropical storm on Wednesday into Thursday. Regardless of tropical cyclone formation, interests across southern and eastern Texas and portions of Louisiana and Mississippi should prepare for periods of intense rainfall over the next several days, which could produce widespread, life-threatening flash, urban, and river flooding. Gusty winds and coastal flooding are also possible along portions of the northwestern Gulf Coast, and tropical storm watches or warnings could be required on Tuesday. Additional information on this system can be found in products issued by your local National Weather Service Forecast Office or NHC Key Messages. Formation chance through 48 hours, medium, 40%. Formation chance through 7 days, medium, 50%. The Tallahassee Climate Summary for this evening, as of 5 p.m., June 15, 2026. Today's high temperature of 92 degrees occurred at 11:19 a.m. This high was 1 degree above the normal high of 91. Today's low temperature of 75 degrees occurred at 6:22 a.m. This low was 4 degrees above the normal low of 71. 0.46 inches of precipitation fell today, which brings the monthly total to 0.57 inches. This is 3.12 inches below the normal amount of 3.69 inches for June. The total precipitation for the year now stands at 12.76 inches, which is 11.75 inches below normal. The normal high temperature for tomorrow is 91 degrees, and the normal low is 71. The record high for tomorrow is 100, which last occurred in 1944, and the record low is 55, which occurred in 1933. Sunset tonight is at 8:41 p.m. Sunrise tomorrow is at 6:35 a.m. Tide information for Monday, June 15, 2026. St. Marks River entrance. High 3:52 a.m., low 8:31 a.m., high 2:19 p.m., low 9:57 p.m. Apalachicola.

high 7:42 a.m., low 10:05 a.m., high 3:01 p.m. St. Andrews Bay at Panama City, high 10:01 a.m., low 9:32 p.m. Note that the times of high and low tide are 3 minutes earlier at Channel Point than at the St. Marks River entrance. The average water temperature at Apalachicola was degrees. Sunrise and sunset in Tallahassee. June 15, 2026, sunrise 6:35 a.m. Eastern Daylight Time, sunset 8:41 p.m. Eastern Daylight Time. The Tropical Weather Outlook. For the North Atlantic, Caribbean Sea, and the Gulf of America, northwestern Gulf of America, a trough of low pressure located over northeastern Mexico is producing a large area of disorganized showers and thunderstorms. Development is not expected during the next day or so while the trough remains inland. However, the system could reemerge over the northwestern Gulf of America late Tuesday or Wednesday, and environmental conditions there are marginally conducive for the formation of a short-lived tropical storm on Wednesday into Thursday. Regardless of tropical cyclone formation, interests across southern and eastern Texas and portions of Louisiana and Mississippi should prepare for periods of intense rainfall over the next several days, which could produce widespread, life-threatening flash, urban, and river flooding. Gusty winds and coastal flooding are also possible along portions of the northwestern Gulf Coast, and tropical storm watches or warnings could be required on Tuesday. Additional information on this system can be found in products issued by your local National Weather Service Forecast Office or NHC Key Messages. Formation chance through 48 hours, medium, 40%. Formation chance through 7 days, medium, 50%. Tide information for Monday, June 15, 2026. St. Marks River entrance. High 3:52 a.m., low 8:31 a.m., high 2:19 p.m., low 9:57 p.m. Apalachicola. High 7:42 a.m., low 10:05 a.m., high 3:01 p.m. St. Andrews Bay at Panama City. High 10:01 a.m., low 9:32 p.m. Note that the times of high and low tide are 3 minutes earlier at Channel Point than at the St. Marks River entrance. The average water temperature at Apalachicola was degrees. Sunrise and sunset in Tallahassee. June 15, 2026, sunrise 6:35 a.m. Eastern Daylight Time, sunset 8:41 p.m. Eastern Daylight Time. 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This broadcast originates from your National Weather Service office in Tallahassee, Florida. The latest weather and forecast information can also be accessed by calling our automated forecast line at 850-942-8851. The current time is 6:05 p.m. Eastern Daylight Time. These are the 6 p.m. Eastern Daylight Time conditions. At the Tallahassee Airport, it was partly sunny. The temperature was 80 degrees. The wind was east at 5 miles an hour. The report from Florida State University was not available. At Apalachicola, it was partly sunny. The temperature was 85 degrees. The wind was west at 14 miles an hour. At Panama City Northwest, it was partly sunny. The temperature was 88 degrees. The wind was southwest at 13 miles an hour. At Dothan, it was cloudy. The temperature was 77 degrees. The wind was northwest at 10 miles an hour. At Albany, rain and fog were reported. The temperature was 74 degrees. The wind was west at 5 miles an hour. At Valdosta, light rain was falling. The temperature was 75 degrees. The wind was calm. Over the marine area, at the buoy south of Apalachicola, winds were west at 8 knots. At the buoy south of Panama City, winds were west at 8 knots. At the buoy south of Pensacola, winds were west at 10 knots. The forecast for the local area. Tonight, mostly cloudy with a chance of showers and thunderstorms this evening, then partly cloudy after midnight. Lows in the lower 70s. West winds 5 to 10 miles per hour. Chance of rain 50%. Tuesday, partly sunny. A chance of showers and thunderstorms in the morning, then showers and thunderstorms in the afternoon. Highs in the upper 80s. Southwest winds 5 to 10 miles per hour. Chance of rain 90%. Tuesday night, showers and thunderstorms likely in the evening, then showers with a slight chance of thunderstorms after midnight. Lows in the lower 70s. Southwest winds around 5 miles per hour. Chance of rain 80%. Wednesday, showers with a slight

chance of thunderstorms in the morning, then showers likely with a chance of thunderstorms in the afternoon. Humid with highs in the mid-80s. Southwest winds 5 to 10 miles per hour. Chance of rain 80%. Wednesday night, mostly cloudy. A chance of showers and thunderstorms in the evening. Humid with lows in the upper 70s. South winds 5 to 10 miles per hour. Chance of rain 50%. Thursday and Thursday night, mostly cloudy. Showers and thunderstorms likely. Highs around 90. Lows in the upper 70s. Chance of rain 70%. Juneteenth and Friday night, mostly cloudy. A chance of showers and thunderstorms. Highs in the lower 90s. Lows in the mid-70s. Chance of rain 50%. Saturday and Saturday night, showers and thunderstorms likely. Highs in the upper 80s. Lows in the lower 70s. Chance of rain 70%. Sunday through Monday, partly cloudy with a chance of showers and thunderstorms. Highs in the mid-90s. Lows in the mid-70s. Chance of rain 40%. Heat index values up to 105. The coastal waters forecast for the following. Coastal waters from Okaloosa-Walton County line to Mexico Beach out to 20 nautical miles, and coastal waters from Mexico Beach to Apalachicola out to 20 nautical miles. Small craft should exercise caution. This afternoon, west winds 10 to 15 knots with gusts up to 20 knots, increasing to 15 to 20 knots late. Seas 2 to 3 feet. Wave detail, west 3 feet at 4 seconds and south 1 foot at 7 seconds. Protected waters choppy. A slight chance of showers and thunderstorms early. A chance of showers and thunderstorms. Tonight, west winds 15 to 20 knots, becoming southwest 10 to 15 knots after midnight. Seas 2 to 3 feet. Wave detail, southwest 3 feet at 5 seconds. Protected waters choppy. A chance of showers and thunderstorms in the evening, then a slight chance of showers after midnight. Tuesday, southwest winds 10 to 15 knots. Seas around 2 feet. Wave detail, southwest 2 feet at 5 seconds. Protected waters a moderate chop. A slight chance of showers and thunderstorms in the morning, then a chance of showers and thunderstorms in the afternoon. Tuesday night, southwest winds 10 to 15 knots with gusts up to 20 knots. Seas 2 to 3 feet. Wave detail, southwest 3 feet at 4 seconds and south 1 foot at 8 seconds. Protected waters a moderate chop. Showers likely. A chance of thunderstorms, mainly in the evening. Wednesday, southwest winds around 50 knots with gusts up to 20 knots. Seas 2 to 4 feet. Wave detail, southwest 3 feet at 6 seconds. Protected waters a moderate chop. Showers likely with a chance of thunderstorms. Wednesday night, south winds 10 to 15 knots with gusts up to 20 knots. Seas 2 to 4 feet. Wave detail, southwest 4 feet at 6 seconds. Protected waters a moderate chop. A slight chance of thunderstorms. A chance of showers, mainly in the evening. Thursday, south winds 15 to 20 knots. Seas 3 to 5 feet, occasionally to 6 feet. Protected waters choppy. A chance of showers and thunderstorms. Thursday night, south winds 15 to 20 knots. Seas 3 to 5 feet, occasionally to 6 feet. Protected waters choppy. A chance of showers and thunderstorms, mainly in the evening. Friday, southwest winds 15 to 20 knots. Seas 4 to 6 feet, occasionally to 8 feet. Protected waters choppy. A slight chance of showers and thunderstorms. Friday night, southwest winds 10 to 15 knots. Seas 3 to 5 feet, occasionally to 6 feet. Protected waters a moderate chop. A slight chance of showers and thunderstorms in the evening, then a chance of showers and thunderstorms after midnight. Winds and waves higher in and near thunderstorms. The coastal waters forecast for the following. Waters from Suwannee River to Apalachicola, Florida, extending from 20 to 60 nautical miles. Waters from Okaloosa-Walton County line to Mexico Beach, 20 to 60 nautical miles. And waters from Mexico Beach to Apalachicola, 20 to 60 nautical miles. This afternoon, west winds 10 to 15 knots. Seas 2 to 3 feet. Wave detail, west 2 feet at 4 seconds and south 1 foot at 7 seconds. Tonight, southwest winds 10 to 15 knots. Seas 2 to 3 feet. Wave detail,

That's 2 feet at 5 seconds. Tuesday, southwest winds 10 to 15 knots. Seas around 2 feet. Wave detail, southwest 2 feet at 4 seconds and south 1 foot at 8 seconds. A chance of showers and thunderstorms in the afternoon. Tuesday night, southwest winds 10 to 15 knots. Seas 2 to 3 feet. Wave detail, south 3 feet at 8 seconds and southwest 2 feet at 5 seconds. A chance of showers. A chance of thunderstorms, mainly in the evening. Wednesday, southwest winds 10 to 15 knots. Seas 2 to 4 feet. Wave detail, southwest 4 feet at 6 seconds. A chance of showers with a slight chance of thunderstorms. Wednesday night, south winds 10 to 15 knots with gusts up to 20 knots. Seas 3 to 5 feet, occasionally to 6 feet. Wave detail, southwest 4 feet at 6 seconds. A chance of showers with a slight chance of thunderstorms in the evening. Thursday, south winds around 15 knots. Seas 4 to 6 feet, occasionally to 8 feet. A slight chance of showers and thunderstorms. Thursday night, south winds 10 to 15 knots. Seas 5 to 7 feet, occasionally to 9 feet. A slight chance of showers and thunderstorms in the evening. Friday, southwest winds 10 to 15 knots. Seas 4 to 6 feet, occasionally to 8 feet. A slight chance of showers and thunderstorms. Friday night, southwest winds 10 to 15 knots. Seas 3 to 5 feet, occasionally to 6 feet. A slight chance of showers and thunderstorms in the evening, then a chance of showers and thunderstorms after midnight. Winds and seas higher and near thunderstorms. The coastal waters forecast for the following waters from Suwannee River to Apalachicola, Florida, extending from 20 to 60 nautical miles. Coastal waters from Okaloosa, Walton County line to Mexico Beach out to 20 nautical miles. Coastal waters from Mexico Beach to Apalachicola out to 20 nautical miles. Waters from Okaloosa, Walton County line to Mexico Beach 20 to 60 nautical miles. And waters from Mexico Beach to Apalachicola 20 to 60 nautical miles. Tonight, west winds 10 to 15 knots. Seas 2 to 3 feet. Wave detail, southwest 2 feet at 5 seconds. Protected waters a moderate chop. A chance of showers and thunderstorms. Tuesday, southwest winds 10 to 15 knots. Seas around 2 feet. Wave detail, southwest 2 feet at 4 seconds and south 1 foot at 7 seconds. Protected waters a moderate chop. A chance of showers and thunderstorms. Tuesday night, southwest winds 10 to 15 knots with gusts up to 20 knots. Seas 2 to 3 feet. Wave detail, south 3 feet at 8 seconds and southwest 2 feet at 4 seconds. Protected waters a moderate chop. Showers likely with a chance of thunderstorms. Wednesday, southwest winds around 50 knots with gusts up to 20 knots. Seas 2 to 4 feet. Wave detail, southwest 4 feet at 5 seconds. Protected waters a moderate chop. A chance of showers. A chance of thunderstorms, mainly in the morning. Wednesday night, south winds 10 to 15 knots, increasing to 15 to 20 knots after midnight. Seas 3 to 5 feet, occasionally to 6 feet. Wave detail, south 5 feet at 7 seconds. Protected waters choppy. A slight chance of thunderstorms. A chance of showers, mainly in the evening. Thursday, south winds 15 to 20 knots with gusts up to 25 knots. Seas 4 to 6 feet, occasionally to 8 feet. Wave detail, south 5 feet at 7 seconds. Protected waters choppy. A slight chance of showers and thunderstorms. Thursday night, south winds 15 to 20 knots with gusts up to 25 knots. Seas 4 to 6 feet, occasionally to 8 feet. Protected waters choppy. A slight chance of showers and thunderstorms. Friday, southwest winds 10 to 15 knots. Seas 4 to 6 feet, occasionally to 8 feet. Protected waters a moderate chop. A slight chance of showers and thunderstorms. Friday night, southwest winds 10 to 15 knots. Seas 3 to 5 feet, occasionally to 6 feet. Protected waters a moderate chop. A chance of showers and thunderstorms. Saturday, west winds 10 to 15 knots. Seas 2 to 4 feet. Protected waters a moderate chop. A chance of showers and thunderstorms. Saturday night, west winds 10 to 15 knots, diminishing to 5 to 10 knots after midnight. Seas 2 to 3 feet. Protected waters a moderate

Chop. A slight chance of showers and thunderstorms. Winds and waves higher and near thunderstorms. The coastal waters forecast for the following St. Andrews Bay waterways. Tonight, west winds 10 to 15 knots, diminishing to 5 to 10 knots late this evening and overnight. Protected waters a moderate chop. A chance of showers and thunderstorms. Tuesday, southwest winds 5 to 10 knots, increasing to 10 to 15 knots in the afternoon. Protected waters a moderate chop. Showers with thunderstorms likely in the afternoon. Tuesday night, southwest winds 5 to 10 knots. Protected waters a light chop. Showers. Thunderstorms likely, mainly in the evening. Wednesday, southwest winds 10 to 15 knots. Protected waters a moderate chop. Showers with a chance of thunderstorms. Wednesday night, south winds 10 to 15 knots. Protected waters a moderate chop. A chance of showers. A chance of thunderstorms, mainly in the evening. Thursday, south winds 10 to 15 knots, increasing to 15 to 20 knots in the afternoon. Protected waters choppy. Showers likely. A chance of thunderstorms in the morning, then thunderstorms likely in the afternoon. Thursday night, south winds 10 to 15 knots. Protected waters a moderate chop. Showers and thunderstorms likely, mainly in the evening. Friday, southwest winds 10 to 15 knots. Protected waters a moderate chop. A chance of showers and thunderstorms. Friday night, southwest winds 10 to 15 knots, diminishing to 5 to 10 knots after midnight. Protected waters a moderate chop. A chance of thunderstorms. A chance of showers in the evening, then showers likely after midnight. Saturday, west winds 5 to 10 knots. Protected waters a light chop. A chance of thunderstorms. Showers likely, mainly in the morning. Saturday night, west winds 5 to 10 knots, diminishing to around 5 knots after midnight. Protected waters a light chop. A chance of showers and thunderstorms in the evening. Winds and waves higher and near thunderstorms. The Tropical Weather Outlook. For the North Atlantic, Caribbean Sea and the Gulf of America, northwestern Gulf of America, a trough of low pressure located over northeastern Mexico is producing a large area of disorganized showers and thunderstorms. Development is not expected during the next day or so while the trough remains inland. However, the system could reemerge over the northwestern Gulf of America late Tuesday or Wednesday, and environmental conditions there are marginally conducive for the formation of a short-lived tropical storm on Wednesday into Thursday. Regardless of tropical cyclone formation, interests across southern and eastern Texas and portions of Louisiana and Mississippi should prepare for periods of intense rainfall over the next several days, which could produce widespread, life-threatening flash, urban, and river flooding. Gusty winds and coastal flooding are also possible along portions of the northwestern Gulf Coast, and tropical storm watches or warnings could be required on Tuesday. Additional information on this system can be found in products issued by your local National Weather Service Forecast Office or NHC Key Messages. Formation chance through 48 hours, medium, 40%. Formation chance through 7 days, medium, 50%. Tide information for Monday, June 15, 2026. St. Marks River entrance. High 3:52 a.m., low 8:31 a.m., high 2:19 p.m., low 9:57 p.m. Apalachicola. High 7:42 a.m., low 10:05 a.m., high 3:01 p.m. St. Andrews Bay at Panama City. High 10:01 a.m., low 9:32 p.m. Note that the times of high and low tide are 3 minutes earlier at Shell Point than at the St. Marks River entrance. The average water temperature at Apalachicola was degrees. Sunrise and sunset in Tallahassee. June 15, 2026, sunrise 6:35 a.m. Eastern Daylight Time, sunset 8:41 p.m. Eastern Daylight Time. 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The latest weather and forecast information can also be accessed by calling our automated forecast line at 850-942-8851. The current time is 6:22 p.m. Eastern Daylight Time. These are the 6 p.m. Eastern Daylight Time conditions. At the Tallahassee Airport, it was partly sunny. The temperature was 80 degrees. The wind was east at 5 miles an hour. At Florida,

State University, the temperature was 79 degrees. The wind was east at 2 miles an hour. At Apalachicola, it was partly sunny. The temperature was 85 degrees. The wind was west at 14 miles an hour. At Panama City Northwest, it was partly sunny. The temperature was 88 degrees. The wind was southwest at 13 miles an hour. At Dothan, it was cloudy. The temperature was 77 degrees. The wind was northwest at 10 miles an hour. At Albany, rain and fog were reported. The temperature was 74 degrees. The wind was west at 5 miles an hour. At Valdosta, light rain was falling. The temperature was 75 degrees. The wind was calm. Over the marine area, at the buoy south of Apalachicola, winds were west at 8 knots and seas were 2 feet. At the buoy south of Panama City, winds were west at 8 knots and seas were 2 feet. At the buoy south of Pensacola, winds were west at 10 knots and seas were 1 foot. The forecast for the local area. Tonight, mostly cloudy with a chance of showers and thunderstorms this evening, then partly cloudy after midnight. Lows in the lower 70s. West winds 5 to 10 miles per hour. Chance of rain 50%. Tuesday, partly sunny. A chance of showers and thunderstorms in the morning, then showers and thunderstorms in the afternoon. Highs in the upper 80s. Southwest winds 5 to 10 miles per hour. Chance of rain 90%. Tuesday night, showers and thunderstorms likely in the evening, then showers with a slight chance of thunderstorms after midnight. Lows in the lower 70s. Southwest winds around 5 miles per hour. Chance of rain 80%. Wednesday, showers with a slight chance of thunderstorms in the morning, then showers likely with a chance of thunderstorms in the afternoon. Humid with highs in the mid-80s. Southwest winds 5 to 10 miles per hour. Chance of rain 80%. Wednesday night, mostly cloudy. A chance of showers and thunderstorms in the evening. Humid with lows in the upper 70s. South winds 5 to 10 miles per hour. Chance of rain 50%. Thursday and Thursday night, mostly cloudy. Showers and thunderstorms likely. Highs around 90. Lows in the upper 70s. Chance of rain 70%. Juneteenth and Friday night, mostly cloudy. A chance of showers and thunderstorms. Highs in the lower 90s. Lows in the mid-70s. Chance of rain 50%. Saturday and Saturday night, showers and thunderstorms likely. Highs in the upper 80s. Lows in the lower 70s. Chance of rain 70%. Sunday through Monday, partly cloudy with a chance of showers and thunderstorms. Highs in the mid-90s. Lows in the mid-70s. Chance of rain 40%. Heat index values up to 105. The coastal waters forecast for the following. Coastal waters from Okaloosa, Walton County line to Mexico Beach out to 20 nautical miles, and coastal waters from Mexico Beach to Apalachicola out to 20 nautical miles. Small craft should exercise caution. This afternoon, west winds 10 to 15 knots with gusts up to 20 knots, increasing to 15 to 20 knots late. Seas 2 to 3 feet. Wave detail, west 3 feet at 4 seconds and south 1 foot at 7 seconds. Protected waters choppy. A slight chance of showers and thunderstorms early. A chance of showers and thunderstorms. Tonight, west winds 15 to 20 knots, becoming southwest 10 to 15 knots after midnight. Seas 2 to 3 feet. Wave detail, southwest 3 feet at 5 seconds. Protected waters choppy. A chance of showers and thunderstorms in the evening, then a slight chance of showers after midnight. Tuesday, southwest winds 10 to 15 knots. Seas around 2 feet. Wave detail, southwest 2 feet at 5 seconds. Protected waters a moderate chop. A slight chance of showers and thunderstorms in the morning, then a chance of showers and thunderstorms in the afternoon. Tuesday night, southwest winds 10 to 15 knots with gusts up to 20 knots. Seas 2 to 3 feet. Wave detail, southwest 3 feet at 4 seconds and south 1 foot at 8 seconds. Protected waters a moderate chop. Showers likely. A chance of thunderstorms, mainly in the evening. Wednesday, southwest winds around 50 knots with gusts up to 20 knots. Seas 2 to 4 feet. Wave detail, southwest 3 feet at 6 seconds. Protected waters a moderate chop. Showers likely with

chance of thunderstorms. Wednesday night, south winds 10 to 15 knots with gusts up to 20 knots. Seas 2 to 4 feet. Wave detail, southwest 4 feet at 6 seconds. Protected waters a moderate chop. A slight chance of thunderstorms. A chance of showers, mainly in the evening. Thursday, south winds 15 to 20 knots. Seas 3 to 5 feet, occasionally to 6 feet. Protected waters choppy. A chance of showers and thunderstorms. Thursday night, south winds 15 to 20 knots. Seas 3 to 5 feet, occasionally to 6 feet. Protected waters choppy. A chance of showers and thunderstorms, mainly in the evening. Friday, southwest winds 15 to 20 knots. Seas 4 to 6 feet, occasionally to 8 feet. Protected waters choppy. A slight chance of showers and thunderstorms. Friday night, southwest winds 10 to 15 knots. Seas 3 to 5 feet, occasionally to 6 feet. Protected waters a moderate chop. A slight chance of showers and thunderstorms in the evening, then a chance of showers and thunderstorms after midnight. Winds and waves higher in and near thunderstorms. The coastal waters forecast for the following waters from Suwannee River to Apalachicola, Florida, extending from 20 to 60 nautical miles, waters from Okaloosa-Walton County line to Mexico Beach 20 to 60 nautical miles, and waters from Mexico Beach to Apalachicola 20 to 60 nautical miles. This afternoon, west winds 10 to 15 knots. Seas 2 to 3 feet. Wave detail, west 2 feet at 4 seconds and south 1 foot at 7 seconds. Tonight, southwest winds 10 to 15 knots. Seas 2 to 3 feet. Wave detail, southwest 2 feet at 5 seconds. Tuesday, southwest winds 10 to 15 knots. Seas around 2 feet. Wave detail, southwest 2 feet at 4 seconds and south 1 foot at 8 seconds. A chance of showers and thunderstorms in the afternoon. Tuesday night, southwest winds 10 to 15 knots. Seas 2 to 3 feet. Wave detail, south 3 feet at 8 seconds and southwest 2 feet at 5 seconds. A chance of showers. A chance of thunderstorms, mainly in the evening. Wednesday, southwest winds 10 to 15 knots. Seas 2 to 4 feet. Wave detail, southwest 4 feet at 6 seconds. A chance of showers with a slight chance of thunderstorms. Wednesday night, south winds 10 to 15 knots with gusts up to 20 knots. Seas 3 to 5 feet, occasionally to 6 feet. Wave detail, southwest 4 feet at 6 seconds. A chance of showers with a slight chance of thunderstorms in the evening. Thursday, south winds around 15 knots. Seas 4 to 6 feet, occasionally to 8 feet. A slight chance of showers and thunderstorms. Thursday night, south winds 10 to 15 knots. Seas 5 to 7 feet, occasionally to 9 feet. A slight chance of showers and thunderstorms in the evening. Friday, southwest winds 10 to 15 knots. Seas 4 to 6 feet, occasionally to 8 feet. A slight chance of showers and thunderstorms. Friday night, southwest winds 10 to 15 knots. Seas 3 to 5 feet, occasionally to 6 feet. A slight chance of showers and thunderstorms in the evening, then a chance of showers and thunderstorms after midnight. Winds and seas higher in and near thunderstorms. The Tallahassee climate summary for this evening, as of 5 p.m., June 15, 2026. Today's high temperature of 92 degrees occurred at 11:19 a.m. This high was 1 degree above the normal high of 91. Today's low temperature of 75 degrees occurred at 6:22 a.m. This low was 4 degrees above the normal low of 71. 0.46 inches of precipitation fell today, which brings the monthly total to 0.57 inches. This is 3.12 inches below the normal amount of 3.69 inches for June. The total precipitation for the year now stands at 12.76 inches, which is 11.75 inches below normal. The normal high temperature for tomorrow is 91 degrees, and the normal low is 71. The record high for tomorrow is 100, which last occurred in 1944, and the record low is 55, which occurred in 1933. Sunset tonight is at 8:41 p.m. Sunrise tomorrow is at 6:35 a.m. The coastal waters forecast for the following waters from Suwannee River to Apalachicola, Florida, extending from 20 to 60 nautical miles, coastal waters from Okaloosa-Walton County line to Mexico Beach out to 20 nautical miles, coastal waters

from Mexico Beach to Apalachicola, out to 20 nautical miles, waters from Okaloosa, Walton County line to Mexico Beach 20 to 60 nautical miles, and waters from Mexico Beach to Apalachicola miles, coastal waters from Mexico Beach to Apalachicola, out to 20 nautical miles, waters from Okaloosa, Walton County line to Mexico Beach 20 to 60 nautical miles, and waters from Mexico Beach to Apalachicola 20 to 60 nautical miles. Tonight, west winds 10 to 15 knots. Seas 2 to 3 feet. Wave detail, southwest 2 feet at 5 seconds. Protected waters a moderate chop. A chance of showers and thunderstorms. Tuesday, southwest winds 10 to 15 knots. Seas around 2 feet. Wave detail, southwest 2 feet at 4 seconds and south 1 foot at 7 seconds. Protected waters a moderate chop. A chance of showers and thunderstorms. Tuesday night, southwest winds 10 to 15 knots with gusts up to 20 knots. Seas 2 to 3 feet. Wave detail, south 3 feet at 8 seconds and southwest 2 feet at 4 seconds. Protected waters a moderate chop. Showers likely with a chance of thunderstorms. Wednesday, southwest winds around 50 knots with gusts up to 20 knots. Seas 2 to 4 feet. Wave detail, southwest 4 feet at 5 seconds. Protected waters a moderate chop. A chance of showers. A chance of thunderstorms, mainly in the morning. Wednesday night, south winds 10 to 15 knots, increasing to 15 to 20 knots after midnight. Seas 3 to 5 feet, occasionally to 6 feet. Wave detail, south 5 feet at 7 seconds. Protected waters choppy. A slight chance of thunderstorms. A chance of showers, mainly in the evening. Thursday, south winds 15 to 20 knots with gusts up to 25 knots. Seas 4 to 6 feet, occasionally to 8 feet. Wave detail, south 5 feet at 7 seconds. Protected waters choppy. A slight chance of showers and thunderstorms. Thursday night, south winds 15 to 20 knots with gusts up to 25 knots. Seas 4 to 6 feet, occasionally to 8 feet. Protected waters choppy. A slight chance of showers and thunderstorms. Friday, southwest winds 10 to 15 knots. Seas 4 to 6 feet, occasionally to 8 feet. Protected waters a moderate chop. A slight chance of showers and thunderstorms. Friday night, southwest winds 10 to 15 knots. Seas 3 to 5 feet, occasionally to 6 feet. Protected waters a moderate chop. A chance of showers and thunderstorms. Saturday, west winds 10 to 15 knots. Seas 2 to 4 feet. Protected waters a moderate chop. A chance of showers and thunderstorms. Saturday night, west winds 10 to 15 knots, diminishing to 5 to 10 knots after midnight. Seas 2 to 3 feet. Protected waters a moderate chop. A slight chance of showers and thunderstorms. Winds and waves higher and near thunderstorms. The coastal waters forecast for the following St. Andrews Bay waterways. Tonight, west winds 10 to 15 knots, diminishing to 5 to 10 knots late this evening and overnight. Protected waters a moderate chop. A chance of showers and thunderstorms. Tuesday, southwest winds 5 to 10 knots, increasing to 10 to 15 knots in the afternoon. Protected waters a moderate chop. Showers with thunderstorms likely in the afternoon. Tuesday night, southwest winds 5 to 10 knots. Protected waters a light chop. Showers. Thunderstorms likely, mainly in the evening. Wednesday, southwest winds 10 to 15 knots. Protected waters a moderate chop. Showers with a chance of thunderstorms. Wednesday night, south winds 10 to 15 knots. Protected waters a moderate chop. A chance of showers. A chance of thunderstorms, mainly in the evening. Thursday, south winds 10 to 15 knots, increasing to 15 to 20 knots in the afternoon. Protected waters choppy. Showers likely. A chance of thunderstorms in the morning, then thunderstorms likely in the afternoon. Thursday night, south winds 10 to 15 knots. Protected waters a moderate chop. Showers and thunderstorms likely, mainly in the evening. Friday, southwest winds 10 to 15 knots. Protected waters a moderate chop. A chance of showers and thunderstorms. Friday night, southwest winds 10 to 15 knots, diminishing to 5 to 10 knots after midnight. Protected waters a moderate chop. A chance of thunderstorms. A chance of showers in the evening, then showers

likely after midnight. Saturday, west winds 5 to 10 knots. Protected waters, a light chop. A chance of thunderstorms. Showers likely, mainly in the morning. Saturday night, west winds 5 to 10 knots, diminishing to around 5 knots after midnight. Protected waters, a light chop. A chance of showers and thunderstorms in the evening. Winds and waves higher and near thunderstorms. The Tropical Weather Outlook. For the North Atlantic, Caribbean Sea and the Gulf of America, northwestern Gulf of America, a trough of low pressure located over northeastern Mexico is producing a large area of disorganized showers and thunderstorms. Development is not expected during the next day or so while the trough remains inland. However, the system could reemerge over the northwestern Gulf of America late Tuesday or Wednesday, and environmental conditions there are marginally conducive for the formation of a short-lived tropical storm on Wednesday into Thursday. Regardless of tropical cyclone formation, interests across southern and eastern Texas and portions of Louisiana and Mississippi should prepare for periods of intense rainfall over the next several days, which could produce widespread, life-threatening flash, urban, and river flooding. Gusty winds and coastal flooding are also possible along portions of the northwestern Gulf Coast, and tropical storm watches or warnings could be required on Tuesday. Additional information on this system can be found in products issued by your local National Weather Service Forecast Office or NHC Key Messages. Formation chance through 48 hours, medium, 40%. Formation chance through 7 days, medium, 50%. Tide information for Monday, June 15, 2026. St. Mark's River entrance. High 3:52 a.m., low 8:31 a.m., high 2:19 p.m., low 9:57 p.m. Apalachicola. High 7:42 a.m., low 10:05 a.m., high 3:01 p.m. St. Andrews Bay at Panama City. High 10:01 a.m., low 9:32 p.m. Note that the times of high and low tide are 3 minutes earlier at Shell Point than at the St. Mark's River entrance. The average water temperature at Apalachicola was degrees. Sunrise and sunset in Tallahassee. June 15, 2026, sunrise 6:35 a.m. Eastern Daylight Time, sunset 8:41 p.m. Eastern Daylight Time. 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This broadcast originates from your National Weather Service office in Tallahassee, Florida. The latest weather and forecast information can also be accessed by calling our automated forecast line at 850-942-8851. The current time is 6:40 p.m. Eastern Daylight Time. These are the 6 p.m. Eastern Daylight Time conditions. At the Tallahassee Airport, it was partly sunny. The temperature was 80 degrees. The wind was east at 5 miles an hour. At Florida State University, the temperature was 79 degrees. The wind was east at 2 miles an hour. At Apalachicola, it was partly sunny. The temperature was 85 degrees. The wind was west at 14 miles an hour. At Panama City Northwest, it was partly sunny. The temperature was 88 degrees. The wind was southwest at 13 miles an hour. At Dothan, it was cloudy. The temperature was 77 degrees. The wind was northwest at 10 miles an hour. At Albany, rain and fog were reported. The temperature was 74 degrees. The wind was west at 5 miles an hour. At Valdosta, light rain was falling. The temperature was 75 degrees. The wind was calm. Over the marine area, at the buoy south of Apalachicola, winds were west at 8 knots and seas were 2 feet. At the buoy south of Panama City, winds were west at 8 knots and seas were 2 feet. At the buoy south of Pensacola, winds were west at 10 knots, and seas were 1 foot. The forecast for the local area. Tonight, mostly cloudy with a chance of showers and thunderstorms this evening, then partly cloudy after midnight. Lows in the lower 70s. West winds 5 to 10 miles per hour. Chance of rain 50%. Tuesday, partly sunny. A chance of showers and thunderstorms in the morning, then showers and thunderstorms in the afternoon. Highs in the upper 80s. Southwest winds 5 to 10 miles per hour. Chance of rain 90%. Tuesday night, showers and thunderstorms likely in the evening, then showers with a slight chance of thunderstorms after midnight. Lows in the lower 70s. Southwest winds around 5 miles per hour. Chance of rain 80%. Wednesday, showers.

with a slight chance of thunderstorms in the morning, then showers likely with a chance of thunderstorms in the afternoon. Humid with highs in the mid-80s. Southwest winds 5 to 10 miles per hour. Chance of rain 80%. Wednesday night, mostly cloudy. A chance of showers and thunderstorms in the evening. Humid with lows in the upper 70s. South winds 5 to 10 miles per hour. Chance of rain 50%. Thursday and Thursday night, mostly cloudy. Showers and thunderstorms likely. Highs around 90. Lows in the upper 70s. Chance of rain 70%. Juneteenth and Friday night, mostly cloudy. A chance of showers and thunderstorms. Highs in the lower 90s. Lows in the mid-70s. Chance of rain 50%. Saturday and Saturday night, showers and thunderstorms likely. Highs in the upper 80s. Lows in the lower 70s. Chance of rain 70%. Sunday through Monday, partly cloudy with a chance of showers and thunderstorms. Highs in the mid-90s. Lows in the mid-70s. Chance of rain 40%. Heat index values up to 105. The coastal waters forecast for the following. Coastal waters from Okaloosa, Walton County line to Mexico Beach out to 20 nautical miles, and coastal waters from Mexico Beach to Apalachicola out to 20 nautical miles. Small craft should exercise caution. This afternoon, west winds 10 to 15 knots with gusts up to 20 knots, increasing to 15 to 20 knots late. Seas 2 to 3 feet. Wave detail, west 3 feet at 4 seconds and south 1 foot at 7 seconds. Protected waters choppy. A slight chance of showers and thunderstorms early. A chance of showers and thunderstorms. Tonight, west winds 15 to 20 knots, becoming southwest 10 to 15 knots after midnight. Seas 2 to 3 feet. Wave detail, southwest 3 feet at 5 seconds. Protected waters choppy. A chance of showers and thunderstorms in the evening, then a slight chance of showers after midnight. Tuesday, southwest winds 10 to 15 knots. Seas around 2 feet. Wave detail, southwest 2 feet at 5 seconds. Protected waters a moderate chop. A slight chance of showers and thunderstorms in the morning, then a chance of showers and thunderstorms in the afternoon. Tuesday night, southwest winds 10 to 15 knots with gusts up to 20 knots. Seas 2 to 3 feet. Wave detail, southwest 3 feet at 4 seconds and south 1 foot at 8 seconds. Protected waters a moderate chop. Showers likely. A chance of thunderstorms, mainly in the evening. Wednesday, southwest winds around 50 knots with gusts up to 20 knots. Seas 2 to 4 feet. Wave detail, southwest 3 feet at 6 seconds. Protected waters a moderate chop. Showers likely with a chance of thunderstorms. Wednesday night, south winds 10 to 15 knots with gusts up to 20 knots. Seas 2 to 4 feet. Wave detail, southwest 4 feet at 6 seconds. Protected waters a moderate chop. A slight chance of thunderstorms. A chance of showers, mainly in the evening. Thursday, south winds 15 to 20 knots. Seas 3 to 5 feet, occasionally to 6 feet. Protected waters choppy. A chance of showers and thunderstorms. Thursday night, south winds 15 to 20 knots. Seas 3 to 5 feet, occasionally to 6 feet. Protected waters choppy. A chance of showers and thunderstorms, mainly in the evening. Friday, southwest winds 15 to 20 knots. Seas 4 to 6 feet, occasionally to 8 feet. Protected waters choppy. A slight chance of showers and thunderstorms. Friday night, southwest winds 10 to 15 knots. Seas 3 to 5 feet, occasionally to 6 feet. Protected waters a moderate chop. A slight chance of showers and thunderstorms in the evening, then a chance of showers and thunderstorms after midnight. Winds and waves higher and near thunderstorms. The coastal waters forecast for the following. Waters from Swampy River to Apalachicola, Florida, extending from 20 to 60 nautical miles. Waters from Okaloosa, Walton County line to Mexico Beach, 20 to 60 nautical miles. And waters from Mexico Beach to Apalachicola, 20 to 60 nautical miles. This afternoon, west winds 10 to 15 knots. Seas 2 to 3 feet. Wave detail, west 2 feet at 4 seconds and south 1 foot at 7 seconds. Tonight, southwest winds 10 to 15 knots. Seas 2 to 3 feet. Wave detail.

storms in the evening. Thursday, south winds around 15 knots. Seas 4 to 6 feet, occasionally to 8 feet. A slight chance of showers and thunderstorms. Thursday night, south winds 10 to 15 knots. Seas 5 to 7 feet, occasionally to 9 feet. A slight chance of showers and thunderstorms in the evening. Friday, southwest winds 10 to 15 knots. Seas 4 to 6 feet, occasionally to 8 feet. A slight chance of showers and thunderstorms. Friday night, southwest winds 10 to 15 knots. Seas 3 to 5 feet, occasionally to 6 feet. A slight chance of showers and thunderstorms in the evening, then a chance of showers and thunderstorms after midnight. Winds and seas higher and near thunderstorms. The coastal waters forecast for the following waters from Suwannee River to Apalachicola, Florida, extending from 20 to 60 nautical miles, coastal waters from Okaloosa-Walton County line to Mexico Beach out to 20 nautical miles, coastal waters from Mexico Beach to Apalachicola out to 20 nautical miles, waters from Okaloosa-Walton County line to Mexico Beach 20 to 60 nautical miles, and waters from Mexico Beach to Apalachicola 20 to 60 nautical miles. Tonight, west winds 10 to 15 knots. Seas 2 to 3 feet. Wave detail, southwest 2 feet at 5 seconds. Protected waters a moderate chop. A chance of showers and thunderstorms. Tuesday, southwest winds 10 to 15 knots. Seas around 2 feet. Wave detail, southwest 2 feet at 4 seconds and south 1 foot at 7 seconds. Protected waters a moderate chop. A chance of showers and thunderstorms. Tuesday night, southwest winds 10 to 15 knots with gusts up to 20 knots. Seas 2 to 3 feet. Wave detail, south 3 feet at 8 seconds and southwest 2 feet at 4 seconds. Protected waters a moderate chop. Showers likely with a chance of thunderstorms. Wednesday, southwest winds around 15 knots with gusts up to 20 knots. Seas 2 to 4 feet. Wave detail, southwest 4 feet at 5 seconds. Protected waters a moderate chop. A chance of showers. A chance of thunderstorms, mainly in the morning. Wednesday night, south winds 10 to 15 knots, increasing to 15 to 20 knots after midnight. Seas 3 to 5 feet, occasionally to 6 feet. Wave detail, south 5 feet at 7 seconds. Protected waters choppy. A slight chance of thunderstorms. A chance of showers, mainly in the evening. Thursday, south winds 15 to 20 knots with gusts up to 25 knots. Seas 4 to 6 feet, occasionally to 8 feet. Wave detail, south 5 feet at 7 seconds. Protected waters choppy. A slight chance of showers and thunderstorms. Thursday night, south winds 15 to 20 knots with gusts up to 25 knots. Seas 4 to 6 feet, occasionally to 8 feet. Protected waters choppy. A slight chance of showers and thunderstorms. Friday, southwest winds 10 to 15 knots. Seas 4 to 6 feet, occasionally to 8 feet. Protected waters a moderate chop. A slight chance of showers and thunderstorms. Friday night, southwest winds 10 to 15 knots. Seas 3 to 5 feet, occasionally to 6 feet. Protected waters a moderate chop. A chance of showers and thunderstorms. Saturday, west winds 10 to 15 knots. Seas 2 to 4 feet. Protected waters a moderate chop. A chance of showers and thunderstorms. Saturday night, west winds 10 to 15 knots, diminishing to 5 to 10 knots after midnight. Seas 2 to 3 feet. Protected waters a moderate chop. A slight chance of showers and thunderstorms. Winds and waves higher and near thunderstorms. The coastal waters forecast for the following St. Andrews Bay waterways. Tonight, west winds 10 to 15 knots, diminishing to 5 to 10 knots late this evening and overnight. Protected waters a moderate chop. A chance of showers and thunderstorms. Tuesday, southwest winds 5 to 10 knots, increasing to 10 to 15 knots in the afternoon. Protected waters a moderate chop. Showers with thunderstorms likely in the afternoon. Tuesday night, southwest winds 5 to 10 knots. Protected waters a light chop. Showers. Thunderstorms likely, mainly in the evening. Wednesday, southwest winds 10 to 15 knots. Protected waters a moderate chop. Showers with a chance of thunderstorms. Wednesday night, south winds 10 to 15 knots. Protected waters a moderate chop.

a chance of showers, a chance of thunderstorms, mainly in the evening. Thursday, south winds 10 to 15 knots, increasing to 15 to 20 knots in the afternoon. Protected waters choppy. Showers likely. A chance of thunderstorms in the morning, then thunderstorms likely in the afternoon. Thursday night, south winds 10 to 15 knots. Protected waters a moderate chop. Showers and thunderstorms likely, mainly in the evening. Friday, southwest winds 10 to 15 knots. Protected waters a moderate chop. A chance of showers and thunderstorms. Friday night, southwest winds 10 to 15 knots, diminishing to 5 to 10 knots after midnight. Protected waters a moderate chop. A chance of thunderstorms. A chance of showers in the evening, then showers likely after midnight. Saturday, west winds 5 to 10 knots. Protected waters a light chop. A chance of thunderstorms. Showers likely, mainly in the morning. Saturday night, west winds 5 to 10 knots, diminishing to around 5 knots after midnight. Protected waters a light chop. A chance of showers and thunderstorms in the evening. Winds and waves higher in and near thunderstorms. The Tropical Weather Outlook. For the North Atlantic, Caribbean Sea and the Gulf of America, northwestern Gulf of America, a trough of low pressure located over northeastern Mexico is producing a large area of disorganized showers and thunderstorms. Development is not expected during the next day or so while the trough remains inland. However, the system could reemerge over the northwestern Gulf of America late Tuesday or Wednesday, and environmental conditions there are marginally conducive for the formation of a short-lived tropical storm on Wednesday into Thursday. Regardless of tropical cyclone formation, interests across southern and eastern Texas and portions of Louisiana and Mississippi should prepare for periods of intense rainfall over the next several days, which could produce widespread, life-threatening flash, urban, and river flooding. Gusty winds and coastal flooding are also possible along portions of the northwestern Gulf Coast, and tropical storm watches or warnings could be required on Tuesday. Additional information on this system can be found in products issued by your local National Weather Service Forecast Office or NHC Key Messages. Formation chance through 48 hours, medium, 40%. Formation chance through 7 days, medium, 50%. Tide information for Monday, June 15, 2026. St. Marks River entrance. High 3:52 a.m., low 8:31 a.m., high 2:19 p.m., low 9:57 p.m. Apalachicola. High 7:42 a.m., low 10:05 a.m., high 3:01 p.m. St. Andrews Bay at Panama City. High 10:01 a.m., low 9:32 p.m. Note that the times of high and low tide are 3 minutes earlier at Shell Point than at the St. Marks River entrance. The average water temperature at Apalachicola was degrees. Sunrise and sunset in Tallahassee. June 15, 2026. Sunrise 6:35 a.m. Eastern Daylight Time, sunset 8:41 p.m. Eastern Daylight Time. 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The latest weather and forecast information can also be accessed by calling our automated forecast line at 850-942-8851. The current time is 6:57 p.m. Eastern Daylight Time. These are the 6 p.m. Eastern Daylight Time conditions. At the Tallahassee Airport, it was partly sunny. The temperature was 80 degrees. The wind was east at 5 miles an hour. At Florida State University, the temperature was 79 degrees. The wind was east at 2 miles an hour. At Apalachicola, it was partly sunny. The temperature was 85 degrees. The wind was west at 14 miles an hour. At Panama City Northwest, it was partly sunny. The temperature was 88 degrees. The wind was southwest at 13 miles an hour. At Dothan, it was cloudy. The temperature was 77 degrees. The wind was northwest at 10 miles an hour. At Albany, rain and fog were reported. The temperature was 74 degrees. The wind was west at 5 miles an hour. At Valdosta, light rain was falling. The temperature was 75 degrees. The wind was calm. Over the marine area, at the buoy south of Apalachicola, winds were west at 8 knots and seas were 2 feet. At the buoy south of Panama City, winds were west at 8 knots and seas were 2 feet. At the buoy south of

Sokola winds were west at 10 knots, and seas were 1 foot. The forecast for the local area. Tonight, mostly cloudy with a chance of showers and thunderstorms this evening, then partly cloudy after midnight. Lows in the lower 70s. West winds 5 to 10 miles per hour. Chance of rain 50%. Tuesday, partly sunny. A chance of showers and thunderstorms in the morning, then showers and thunderstorms in the afternoon. Highs in the upper 80s. Southwest winds 5 to 10 miles per hour. Chance of rain 90%. Tuesday night, showers and thunderstorms likely in the evening, then showers with a slight chance of thunderstorms after midnight. Lows in the lower 70s. Southwest winds around 5 miles per hour. Chance of rain 80%. Wednesday, showers with a slight chance of thunderstorms in the morning, then showers likely with a chance of thunderstorms in the afternoon. Humid with highs in the mid-80s. Southwest winds 5 to 10 miles per hour. Chance of rain 80%. Wednesday night, mostly cloudy. A chance of showers and thunderstorms in the evening. Humid with lows in the upper 70s. South winds 5 to 10 miles per hour. Chance of rain 50%. Thursday and Thursday night, mostly cloudy. Showers and thunderstorms likely. Highs around 90. Lows in the upper 70s. Chance of rain 70%. Juneteenth and Friday night, mostly cloudy. A chance of showers and thunderstorms. Highs in the lower 90s. Lows in the mid-70s. Chance of rain 50%. Saturday and Saturday night, showers and thunderstorms likely. Highs in the upper 80s. Lows in the lower 70s. Chance of rain 70%. Sunday through Monday, partly cloudy with a chance of showers and thunderstorms. Highs in the mid-90s. Lows in the mid-70s. Chance of rain 40%. Heat index values up to 105. The Tallahassee climate summary for this evening, as of 5 p.m., June 15, 2026. Today's high temperature of 92 degrees occurred at 11:19 a.m. This high was 1 degree above the normal high of 91. Today's low temperature of 75 degrees occurred at 6:22 a.m. This low was 4 degrees above the normal low of 71. 0.46 inches of precipitation fell today, which brings the monthly total to 0.57 inches. This is 3.12 inches below the normal amount of 3.69 inches for June. The total precipitation for the year now stands at 12.76 inches, which is 11.75 inches below normal. The normal high temperature for tomorrow is 91 degrees, and the normal low is 71. The record high for tomorrow is 100, which last occurred in 1944, and the record low is 55, which occurred in 1933. Sunset tonight is at 8:41 p.m. Sunrise tomorrow is at 6:35 a.m. The coastal waters forecast for the following: coastal waters from Okaloosa Walton County line to Mexico Beach out to 20 nautical miles, and coastal waters from Mexico Beach to Apalachicola out to 20 nautical miles. Small craft should exercise caution. This afternoon, west winds 10 to 15 knots with gusts up to 20 knots, increasing to 15 to 20 knots late. Seas 2 to 3 feet. Wave detail, west 3 feet at 4 seconds and south 1 foot at 7 seconds. Protected waters choppy. A slight chance of showers and thunderstorms early. A chance of showers and thunderstorms. Tonight, west winds 15 to 20 knots, becoming southwest 10 to 15 knots after midnight. Seas 2 to 3 feet. Wave detail, southwest 3 feet at 5 seconds. Protected waters choppy. A chance of showers and thunderstorms in the evening, then a slight chance of showers after midnight. Tuesday, southwest winds 10 to 15 knots. Seas around 2 feet. Wave detail, southwest 2 feet at 5 seconds. Protected waters a moderate chop. A slight chance of showers and thunderstorms in the morning, then a chance of showers and thunderstorms in the afternoon. Tuesday night, southwest winds 10 to 15 knots with gusts up to 20 knots. Seas 2 to 3 feet. Wave detail, southwest 3 feet at 4 seconds and south 1 foot at 8 seconds. Protected waters a moderate chop. Showers likely. A chance of thunderstorms, mainly in the evening. Wednesday, southwest winds around 50 knots with gusts up to 20 knots. Seas 2 to 4 feet. Wave detail, southwest 3 feet at 6 seconds.

0: water is a moderate chop. Showers likely with a chance of thunderstorms. Wednesday night, south winds 10 to 15 knots with gusts up to 20 knots. Seas 2 to 4 feet. Wave detail, southwest 4 feet at 6 seconds. Protected water is a moderate chop. A slight chance of thunderstorms. A chance of showers, mainly in the evening. Thursday, south winds 15 to 20 knots. Seas 3 to 5 feet, occasionally to 6 feet. Protected water is choppy. A chance of showers and thunderstorms. Thursday night, south winds 15 to 20 knots. Seas 3 to 5 feet, occasionally to 6 feet. Protected water is choppy. A chance of showers and thunderstorms, mainly in the evening. Friday, southwest winds 15 to 20 knots. Seas 4 to 6 feet, occasionally to 8 feet. Protected water is choppy. A slight chance of showers and thunderstorms. Friday night, southwest winds 10 to 15 knots. Seas 3 to 5 feet, occasionally to 6 feet. Protected water is a moderate chop. A slight chance of showers and thunderstorms in the evening, then a chance of showers and thunderstorms after midnight. Winds and waves higher in and near thunderstorms. The Tropical Weather Outlook. For the North Atlantic, Caribbean Sea, and the Gulf of America, northwestern Gulf of America, a trough of low pressure located over northeastern Mexico is producing a large area of disorganized showers and thunderstorms. Development is not expected during the next day or so while the trough remains inland. However, the system could reemerge over the northwestern Gulf of America late Tuesday or Wednesday, and environmental conditions there are marginally conducive for the formation of a short-lived tropical storm on Wednesday into Thursday. Regardless of tropical cyclone formation, interests across southern and eastern Texas and portions of Louisiana and Mississippi should prepare for periods of intense rainfall over the next several days, which could produce widespread, life-threatening flash, urban, and river flooding. Gusty winds and coastal flooding are also possible along portions of the northwestern Gulf Coast, and tropical storm watches or warnings could be required on Tuesday. Additional information on this system can be found in products issued by your local National Weather Service Forecast Office or NHC Key Messages. Formation chance through 48 hours, medium, 40%. Formation chance through 7 days, medium, 50%. Tide information for Monday, June 15, 2026. St. Marks River entrance. High 3:52 a.m., low 8:31 a.m., high 2:19 p.m., low 9:57 p.m. Apalachicola. High 7:42 a.m., low 10:05 a.m., high 3:01 p.m. St. Andrews Bay of Panama City. High 10:01 a.m., low 9:32 p.m. Note that the times of high and low tide are 3 minutes earlier at Shell Point than at the St. Marks River entrance. The average water temperature at Apalachicola was degrees. Sunrise and sunset in Tallahassee. June 15, 2026. Sunrise 6:35 a.m. Eastern Daylight Time, sunset 8:41 p.m. Eastern Daylight Time. 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The latest weather and forecast information can also be accessed by calling our automated forecast line at 850-942-8851. The current time is 7:07 p.m. Eastern Daylight Time. These are the 7 p.m. Eastern Daylight Time conditions. At the Tallahassee Airport, it was partly sunny. The temperature was 79 degrees. The wind was southeast at 3 miles an hour. The report from Florida State University was not available. At Apalachicola, it was partly sunny. The temperature was 83 degrees. The wind was west at 9 miles an hour. At Panama City Northwest, light rain was falling. The temperature was 87 degrees. The wind was southwest at 14 miles an hour. At Dothan, it was cloudy. The temperature was 76 degrees. The wind was northwest at 8 miles an hour. At Albany, light rain and fog were reported. The temperature was 74 degrees. The wind was west at 7 miles an hour. At Valdosta, light rain was falling. The temperature was 75 degrees. The wind was calm. Over the marine area, at the buoy south of Apalachicola, winds were west, at 8 knots. At the buoy south of Panama City, winds were west, at 8 knots. At the buoy south of Pensacola, winds were southwest, at 8 knots. The forecast for the local area. Tonight, mostly cloudy with a chance of showers and thunderstorms this evening, then partly cloudy after midnight. Lows in the lower 70s. West winds 5 to 10 miles per hour. Chance of rain 50%. Tuesday, partly sunny. A chance of showers and thunderstorms in the morning, then showers and thunderstorms in the afternoon. Highs in the upper 80s. Southwest winds 5 to 10 miles per hour. Chance of rain 90%. Tuesday night, showers and thunderstorms likely in the evening, then showers with a slight chance of thunderstorms after midnight. Lows in the lower 70s. Southwest winds around 5 miles per hour. Chance of rain 80%. Wednesday, showers with a slight chance of thunderstorms in the morning, then showers likely with a chance of thunderstorms in the afternoon. Humid with highs in the mid-80s. Southwest winds 5 to 10 miles per hour. Chance of rain 80%. Wednesday night, mostly cloudy. A chance of showers and thunderstorms in the evening. Humid with lows in the upper 70s. South winds 5 to 10 miles per hour. Chance of rain 50%. Thursday and Thursday night, mostly cloudy. Showers and thunderstorms likely. Highs around 90. Lows in the upper 70s. Chance of rain 70%. Juneteenth and Friday night, mostly cloudy. A chance of showers and thunderstorms. Highs in the lower 90s. Lows in the mid-70s. Chance of rain 50%. Saturday and Saturday night, showers and thunderstorms likely. Highs in the upper 80s. Lows in the lower 70s. Chance of rain 70%. Sunday through Monday, partly cloudy with a chance of showers and thunderstorms. Highs in the mid-90s. Lows in the mid-70s. Chance of rain 40%. Heat index values up to 105. The coastal waters forecast for the following. Coastal waters from Okaloosa Walton County line to Mexico Beach out to 20 nautical miles, and coastal waters from Mexico Beach to Apalachicola out to 20 nautical miles. Small craft should exercise caution. This afternoon, west winds 10 to 15 knots with gusts up to 20 knots, increasing to 15 to 20 knots late. Seas 2 to 3 feet. Wave detail, west 3 feet at 4 seconds and south 1 foot at 7 seconds. Protected waters choppy. A slight chance of showers and thunderstorms early. A chance of showers and thunderstorms. Tonight, west winds 15 to 20 knots, becoming southwest 10 to 15 knots after midnight. Seas 2 to 3 feet. Wave detail, southwest 3 feet at 5 seconds. Protected waters choppy. A chance of showers and thunderstorms in the evening, then a slight chance of showers after midnight. Tuesday, southwest winds 10 to 15 knots. Seas around 2 feet. Wave detail, southwest 2 feet at 5 seconds. Protected waters a moderate chop. A slight chance of showers and thunderstorms in the morning, then a chance of showers and thunderstorms in the afternoon. Tuesday night, southwest winds 10 to 15 knots with gusts up to 20 knots. Seas 2 to 3 feet. Wave detail, southwest 3 feet at 4 seconds and south 1 foot at 8 seconds. Protected waters a moderate chop. Showers likely. A chance of thunderstorms, mainly in the evening. Wednesday, southwest winds around 50 knots with gusts up to 20 knots. Seas 2 to 4 feet. Wave detail, southwest 3 feet at 6 seconds. Protected waters a moderate chop. Showers likely with a chance of thunderstorms. Wednesday night, south winds 10 to 15 knots with gusts up to 20 knots. Seas 2 to 4 feet. Wave detail, southwest 4 feet at 6 seconds. Protected waters a moderate chop. A slight chance of thunderstorms. A chance of showers, mainly in the evening. Thursday, south winds 15 to 20 knots. Seas 3 to 5 feet, occasionally to 6 feet. Protected waters choppy. A chance of showers and thunderstorms. Thursday night, south winds 15 to 20 knots. Seas 3 to 5 feet, occasionally to 6 feet. Protected waters choppy. A chance of showers and thunderstorms, mainly in the evening. Friday, southwest winds 15 to 20 knots. Seas 4 to 6 feet, occasionally to 8 feet. Protected waters choppy. A slight chance of showers and thunderstorms. Friday night, southwest winds 10 to 15 knots. Seas 3 to 5 feet,
1: occasionally

feet to 6 feet. Protected water is a moderate chop. A slight chance of showers and thunderstorms in the evening, then a chance of showers and thunderstorms after midnight. Winds and waves higher in and near thunderstorms. The coastal waters forecast for the following: waters from Suwannee River to Apalachicola, Florida, extending from 20 to 60 nautical miles, waters from Okaloosa-Walton County line to Mexico Beach 20 to 60 nautical miles, and waters from Mexico Beach to Apalachicola 20 to 60 nautical miles. This afternoon, west winds 10 to 15 knots. Seas 2 to 3 feet. Wave detail, west 2 feet at 4 seconds and south 1 foot at 7 seconds. Tonight, southwest winds 10 to 15 knots. Seas 2 to 3 feet. Wave detail, southwest 2 feet at 5 seconds. Tuesday, southwest winds 10 to 15 knots. Seas around 2 feet. Wave detail, southwest 2 feet at 4 seconds and south 1 foot at 8 seconds. A chance of showers and thunderstorms in the afternoon. Tuesday night, southwest winds 10 to 15 knots. Seas 2 to 3 feet. Wave detail, south 3 feet at 8 seconds and southwest 2 feet at 5 seconds. A chance of showers. A chance of thunderstorms, mainly in the evening. Wednesday, southwest winds 10 to 15 knots. Seas 2 to 4 feet. Wave detail, southwest 4 feet at 6 seconds. A chance of showers with a slight chance of thunderstorms. Wednesday night, south winds 10 to 15 knots with gusts up to 20 knots. Seas 3 to 5 feet, occasionally to 6 feet. Wave detail, southwest 4 feet at 6 seconds. A chance of showers with a slight chance of thunderstorms in the evening. Thursday, south winds around 15 knots. Seas 4 to 6 feet, occasionally to 8 feet. A slight chance of showers and thunderstorms. Thursday night, south winds 10 to 15 knots. Seas 5 to 7 feet, occasionally to 9 feet. A slight chance of showers and thunderstorms in the evening. Friday, southwest winds 10 to 15 knots. Seas 4 to 6 feet, occasionally to 8 feet. A slight chance of showers and thunderstorms. Friday night, southwest winds 10 to 15 knots. Seas 3 to 5 feet, occasionally to 6 feet. A slight chance of showers and thunderstorms in the evening, then a chance of showers and thunderstorms after midnight. Winds and seas higher in and near thunderstorms. The coastal waters forecast for the following: waters from Suwannee River to Apalachicola, Florida, extending from 20 to 60 nautical miles, coastal waters from Okaloosa-Walton County line to Mexico Beach out to 20 nautical miles, coastal waters from Mexico Beach to Apalachicola out to 20 nautical miles, waters from Okaloosa-Walton County line to Mexico Beach 20 to 60 nautical miles, and waters from Mexico Beach to Apalachicola 20 to 60 nautical miles. Tonight, west winds 10 to 15 knots. Seas 2 to 3 feet. Wave detail, southwest 2 feet at 5 seconds. Protected water is a moderate chop. A chance of showers and thunderstorms. Tuesday, southwest winds 10 to 15 knots. Seas around 2 feet. Wave detail, southwest 2 feet at 4 seconds and south 1 foot at 7 seconds. Protected water is a moderate chop. A chance of showers and thunderstorms. Tuesday night, southwest winds 10 to 15 knots with gusts up to 20 knots. Seas 2 to 3 feet. Wave detail, south 3 feet at 8 seconds and southwest 2 feet at 4 seconds. Protected water is a moderate chop. Showers likely with a chance of thunderstorms. Wednesday, southwest winds around 50 knots with gusts up to 20 knots. Seas 2 to 4 feet. Wave detail, southwest 4 feet at 5 seconds. Protected water is a moderate chop. A chance of showers. A chance of thunderstorms, mainly in the morning. Wednesday night, south winds 10 to 15 knots, increasing to 15 to 20 knots after midnight. Seas 3 to 5 feet, occasionally to 6 feet. Wave detail, south 5 feet at 7 seconds. Protected water is choppy. A slight chance of thunderstorms. A chance of showers, mainly in the evening. Thursday, south winds 15 to 20 knots with gusts up to 25 knots. Seas 4 to 6 feet, occasionally to 8 feet. Wave detail, south 5 feet at 7 seconds. Protected water is choppy. A slight chance of showers and thunderstorms. Thursday night, south winds 15 to 20 knots with gusts up to 25 knots. Seas 4 to 6 feet, occasionally to 8 feet.

Protected water is choppy. A slight chance of showers and thunderstorms. Friday, southwest winds 10 to 15 knots. Seas 4 to 6 feet, occasionally to 8 feet. Protected water is a moderate chop. A slight chance of showers and thunderstorms. Friday night, southwest winds 10 to 15 knots. Seas 3 to 5 feet, occasionally to 6 feet. Protected water is a moderate chop. A chance of showers and thunderstorms. Saturday, west winds 10 to 15 knots. Seas 2 to 4 feet. Protected water is a moderate chop. A chance of showers and thunderstorms. Saturday night, west winds 10 to 15 knots, diminishing to 5 to 10 knots after midnight. Seas 2 to 3 feet. Protected water is a moderate chop. A slight chance of showers and thunderstorms. Winds and waves higher in and near thunderstorms. The coastal waters forecast for the following St. Andrews Bay waterways. Tonight, west winds 10 to 15 knots, diminishing to 5 to 10 knots late this evening and overnight. Protected water is a moderate chop. A chance of showers and thunderstorms. Tuesday, southwest winds 5 to 10 knots, increasing to 10 to 15 knots in the afternoon. Protected water is a moderate chop. Showers with thunderstorms likely in the afternoon. Tuesday night, southwest winds 5 to 10 knots. Protected water is a light chop. Showers. Thunderstorms likely, mainly in the evening. Wednesday, southwest winds 10 to 15 knots. Protected water is a moderate chop. Showers with a chance of thunderstorms. Wednesday night, south winds 10 to 15 knots. Protected water is a moderate chop. A chance of showers. A chance of thunderstorms, mainly in the evening. Thursday, south winds 10 to 15 knots, increasing to 15 to 20 knots in the afternoon. Protected water is choppy. Showers likely. A chance of thunderstorms in the morning, then thunderstorms likely in the afternoon. Thursday night, south winds 10 to 15 knots. Protected water is a moderate chop. Showers and thunderstorms likely, mainly in the evening. Friday, southwest winds 10 to 15 knots. Protected water is a moderate chop. A chance of showers and thunderstorms. Friday night, southwest winds 10 to 15 knots, diminishing to 5 to 10 knots after midnight. Protected water is a moderate chop. A chance of thunderstorms. A chance of showers in the evening, then showers likely after midnight. Saturday, west winds 5 to 10 knots. Protected water is a light chop. A chance of thunderstorms. Showers likely, mainly in the morning. Saturday night, west winds 5 to 10 knots, diminishing to around 5 knots after midnight. Protected water is a light chop. A chance of showers and thunderstorms in the evening. Winds and waves higher in and near thunderstorms. The Tropical Weather Outlook. For the North Atlantic, Caribbean Sea and the Gulf of America, northwestern Gulf of America, a trough of low pressure located over northeastern Mexico continues to produce a large area of disorganized showers and thunderstorms. Development is not expected during the next day or so while the trough remains inland. However, the system could reemerge over the northwestern Gulf of America late Tuesday or Wednesday, and environmental conditions there are marginally conducive for the formation of a short-lived tropical storm on Wednesday into Thursday. Regardless of tropical cyclone formation, interests across southern and eastern Texas and portions of Louisiana and Mississippi should prepare for periods of intense rainfall over the next several days, which could produce widespread, life-threatening flash, urban, and river flooding. Gusty winds and coastal flooding are also possible along portions of the northwestern Gulf Coast, and tropical storm watches or warnings could be required on Tuesday. Additional information on this system can be found in products issued by your local National Weather Service Forecast Office or NHC Key Messages. Formation chance through 48 hours, medium, 50%. 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Tide information for Monday, June 15, 2026. St. Marks River entrance. High 3:52 a.m., low 8:31 a.m., high 2:19 p.m., low 9:57 p.m. Apalachicola. High 7:42 a.m., low 10:05 a.m., high 3:01 p.m. St. Andrews Bay at Panama City. High 10:01 a.m., low 9:32 p.m. Note that the times of high and low tide are 3 minutes earlier at Shell Point than at the St. Marks River entrance. The average water temperature at Apalachicola was degrees. Sunrise and sunset in Tallahassee,

June 15th, 2026, sunrise 6:35 a.m. Eastern Daylight Time, sunset 8:41 p.m. Eastern Daylight Time. 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The latest weather and forecast information can also be accessed by calling our automated forecast line at 850-942-8851. The current time is 7:24 p.m. Eastern Daylight Time. These are the 7 p.m. Eastern Daylight Time conditions. At the Tallahassee Airport, it was partly sunny. The temperature was 79 degrees. The wind was southeast at 3 miles an hour. At Florida State University, the temperature was 79 degrees. The wind was northeast at 2 miles an hour. At Apalachicola, it was partly sunny. The temperature was 83 degrees. The wind was west at 9 miles an hour. At Panama City Northwest, light rain was falling. The temperature was 87 degrees. The wind was southwest at 14 miles an hour. At Dothan, it was cloudy. The temperature was 76 degrees. The wind was northwest at 7 miles an hour. At Albany, light rain and fog were reported. The temperature was 74 degrees. The wind was west at 7 miles an hour. At Valdosta, light rain was falling. The temperature was 75 degrees. The wind was calm. Over the marine area, at the buoy south of Apalachicola, winds were west at 6 knots and seas were 2 feet. At the buoy south of Panama City, winds were west at 8 knots. At the buoy south of Pensacola, winds were southwest at 8 knots. The forecast for the local area. Tonight, mostly cloudy with a chance of showers and thunderstorms this evening, then partly cloudy after midnight. Lows in the lower 70s. West winds 5 to 10 miles per hour. Chance of rain 50%. Tuesday, partly sunny. A chance of showers and thunderstorms in the morning, then showers and thunderstorms in the afternoon. Highs in the upper 80s. Southwest winds 5 to 10 miles per hour. Chance of rain 90%. Tuesday night, showers and thunderstorms likely in the evening, then showers with a slight chance of thunderstorms after midnight. Lows in the lower 70s. Southwest winds around 5 miles per hour. Chance of rain 80%. Wednesday, showers with a slight chance of thunderstorms in the morning, then showers likely with a chance of thunderstorms in the afternoon. Humid with highs in the mid-80s. Southwest winds 5 to 10 miles per hour. Chance of rain 80%. Wednesday night, mostly cloudy. A chance of showers and thunderstorms in the evening. Humid with lows in the upper 70s. South winds 5 to 10 miles per hour. Chance of rain 50%. Thursday and Thursday night, mostly cloudy. Showers and thunderstorms likely. Highs around 90. Lows in the upper 70s. Chance of rain 70%. Juneteenth and Friday night, mostly cloudy. A chance of showers and thunderstorms. Highs in the lower 90s. Lows in the mid 70s. Chance of rain 50%. Saturday and Saturday night, showers and thunderstorms likely. Highs in the upper 80s. Lows in the lower 70s. Chance of rain 70%. Sunday through Monday, partly cloudy with a chance of showers and thunderstorms. Highs in the mid-90s. Lows in the mid-70s. Chance of rain 40%. Heat index values up to 105. The coastal waters forecast for the following. Coastal waters from Okaloosa-Walton County line to Mexico Beach out to 20 nautical miles, and coastal waters from Mexico Beach to Apalachicola out to 20 nautical miles. Small craft should exercise caution. This afternoon, west winds 10 to 15 knots with gusts up to 20 knots, increasing to 15 to 20 knots late. Seas 2 to 3 feet. Wave detail, west 3 feet at 4 seconds and south 1 foot at 7 seconds. Protected waters choppy. A slight chance of showers and thunderstorms early. A chance of showers and thunderstorms. Tonight, west winds 15 to 20 knots, becoming southwest 10 to 15 knots after midnight. Seas 2 to 3 feet. Wave detail, southwest 3 feet at 5 seconds. Protected waters choppy. A chance of showers and thunderstorms in the evening, then a slight chance of showers after midnight. Tuesday, southwest winds 10 to 15 knots.

is around 2 feet. Wave detail, southwest 2 feet at 5 seconds. Protected water is a moderate chop. A slight chance of showers and thunderstorms in the morning, then a chance of showers and thunderstorms in the afternoon. Tuesday night, southwest winds 10 to 15 knots with gusts up to 20 knots. Seas 2 to 3 feet. Wave detail, southwest 3 feet at 4 seconds and south 1 foot at 8 seconds. Protected water is a moderate chop. Showers likely. A chance of thunderstorms, mainly in the evening. Wednesday, southwest winds around 50 knots with gusts up to 20 knots. Seas 2 to 4 feet. Wave detail, southwest 3 feet at 6 seconds. Protected water is a moderate chop. Showers likely with a chance of thunderstorms. Wednesday night, south winds 10 to 15 knots with gusts up to 20 knots. Seas 2 to 4 feet. Wave detail, southwest 4 feet at 6 seconds. Protected water is a moderate chop. A slight chance of thunderstorms. A chance of showers, mainly in the evening. Thursday, south winds 15 to 20 knots. Seas 3 to 5 feet, occasionally to 6 feet. Protected water is choppy. A chance of showers and thunderstorms. Thursday night, south winds 15 to 20 knots. Seas 3 to 5 feet, occasionally to 6 feet. Protected water is choppy. A chance of showers and thunderstorms, mainly in the evening. Friday, southwest winds 15 to 20 knots. Seas 4 to 6 feet, occasionally to 8 feet. Protected water is choppy. A slight chance of showers and thunderstorms. Friday night, southwest winds 10 to 15 knots. Seas 3 to 5 feet, occasionally to 6 feet. Protected water is a moderate chop. A slight chance of showers and thunderstorms in the evening, then a chance of showers and thunderstorms after midnight. Winds and waves higher in and near thunderstorms. The Tallahassee climate summary for this evening, as of 5 p.m., June 15, 2026. Today's high temperature of 92 degrees occurred at 11:19 a.m. This high was 1 degree above the normal high of 91. Today's low temperature of 75 degrees occurred at 6:22 a.m. This low was 4 degrees above the normal low of 71. 0.46 inches of precipitation fell today, which brings the monthly total to 0.57 inches. This is 3.12 inches below the normal amount of 3.69 inches for June. The total precipitation for the year now stands at 12.76 inches, which is 11.75 inches below normal. The normal high temperature for tomorrow is 91 degrees, and the normal low is 71. The record high for tomorrow is 100, which last occurred in 1944, and the record low is 55, which occurred in 1933. Sunset tonight is at 8:41 p.m. Sunrise tomorrow is at 6:35 a.m. The coastal waters forecast for the following: waters from Suwannee River to Apalachicola, Florida, extending from 20 to 60 nautical miles, waters from Okaloosa-Walton County line to Mexico Beach 20 to 60 nautical miles, and waters from Mexico Beach to Apalachicola 20 to 60 nautical miles. This afternoon, west winds 10 to 15 knots. Seas 2 to 3 feet. Wave detail, west 2 feet at 4 seconds and south 1 foot at 7 seconds. Tonight, southwest winds 10 to 15 knots. Seas 2 to 3 feet. Wave detail, southwest 2 feet at 5 seconds. Tuesday, southwest winds 10 to 15 knots. Seas around 2 feet. Wave detail, southwest 2 feet at 4 seconds and south 1 foot at 8 seconds. A chance of showers and thunderstorms in the afternoon. Tuesday night, southwest winds 10 to 15 knots. Seas 2 to 3 feet. Wave detail, south 3 feet at 8 seconds and southwest 2 feet at 5 seconds. A chance of showers. A chance of thunderstorms, mainly in the evening. Wednesday, southwest winds 10 to 15 knots. Seas 2 to 4 feet. West 2 feet at 5 seconds. A chance of showers. A chance of thunderstorms, mainly in the evening. Wednesday, southwest winds 10 to 15 knots. Seas 2 to 4 feet. Wave detail, southwest 4 feet at 6 seconds. A chance of showers with a slight chance of thunderstorms. Wednesday night, south winds 10 to 15 knots with gusts up to 20 knots. Seas 3 to 5 feet, occasionally to 6 feet. Wave detail, southwest 4 feet at 6 seconds. A chance of showers with a slight chance of thunderstorms.

storms in the evening. Thursday, south winds around 50 knots. Seas 4 to 6 feet, occasionally to 8 feet. A slight chance of showers and thunderstorms. Thursday night, south winds 10 to 15 knots. Seas 5 to 7 feet, occasionally to 9 feet. A slight chance of showers and thunderstorms in the evening. Friday, southwest winds 10 to 15 knots. Seas 4 to 6 feet, occasionally to 8 feet. A slight chance of showers and thunderstorms. Friday night, southwest winds 10 to 15 knots. Seas 3 to 5 feet, occasionally to 6 feet. A slight chance of showers and thunderstorms in the evening, then a chance of showers and thunderstorms after midnight. Winds and seas higher and near thunderstorms. The coastal waters forecast for the following waters from Suwannee River to Apalachicola, Florida, extending from 20 to 60 nautical miles, coastal waters from Okaloosa-Walton County line to Mexico Beach out to 20 nautical miles, coastal waters from Mexico Beach to Apalachicola out to 20 nautical miles, waters from Okaloosa-Walton County line to Mexico Beach 20 to 60 nautical miles, and waters from Mexico Beach to Apalachicola 20 to 60 nautical miles. Tonight, west winds 10 to 15 knots. Seas 2 to 3 feet. Wave detail, southwest 2 feet at 5 seconds. Protected waters a moderate chop. A chance of showers and thunderstorms. Tuesday, southwest winds 10 to 15 knots. Seas around 2 feet. Wave detail, southwest 2 feet at 4 seconds and south 1 foot at 7 seconds. Protected waters a moderate chop. A chance of showers and thunderstorms. Tuesday night, southwest winds 10 to 15 knots with gusts up to 20 knots. Seas 2 to 3 feet. Wave detail, south 3 feet at 8 seconds and southwest 2 feet at 4 seconds. Protected waters a moderate chop. Showers likely with a chance of thunderstorms. Wednesday, southwest winds around 50 knots with gusts up to 20 knots. Seas 2 to 4 feet. Wave detail, southwest 4 feet at 5 seconds. Protected waters a moderate chop. A chance of showers. A chance of thunderstorms, mainly in the morning. Wednesday night, south winds 10 to 15 knots, increasing to 15 to 20 knots after midnight. Seas 3 to 5 feet, occasionally to 6 feet. Wave detail, south 5 feet at 7 seconds. Protected waters choppy. A slight chance of thunderstorms. A chance of showers, mainly in the evening. Thursday, south winds 15 to 20 knots with gusts up to 25 knots. Seas 4 to 6 feet, occasionally to 8 feet. Wave detail, south 5 feet at 7 seconds. Protected waters choppy. A slight chance of showers and thunderstorms. Thursday night, south winds 15 to 20 knots with gusts up to 25 knots. Seas 4 to 6 feet, occasionally to 8 feet. Protected waters choppy. A slight chance of showers and thunderstorms. Friday, southwest winds 10 to 15 knots. Seas 4 to 6 feet, occasionally to 8 feet. Protected waters a moderate chop. A slight chance of showers and thunderstorms. Friday night, southwest winds 10 to 15 knots. Seas 3 to 5 feet, occasionally to 6 feet. Protected waters a moderate chop. A chance of showers and thunderstorms. Saturday, west winds 10 to 15 knots. Seas 2 to 4 feet. Protected waters a moderate chop. A chance of showers and thunderstorms. Saturday night, west winds 10 to 15 knots, diminishing to 5 to 10 knots after midnight. Seas 2 to 3 feet. Protected waters a moderate chop. A slight chance of showers and thunderstorms. Winds and waves higher and near thunderstorms. The coastal waters forecast for the following St. Andrews Bay waterways. Tonight, west winds 10 to 15 knots, diminishing to 5 to 10 knots late this evening and overnight. Protected waters a moderate chop. A chance of showers and thunderstorms. Tuesday, southwest winds 5 to 10 knots, increasing to 10 to 15 knots in the afternoon. Protected waters a moderate chop. Showers with thunderstorms likely in the afternoon. Tuesday night, southwest winds 5 to 10 knots. Protected waters a light chop. Showers. Thunderstorms likely, mainly in the evening. Wednesday, southwest winds 10 to 15 knots. Protected waters a moderate chop. Showers with a chance of thunderstorms. Wednesday night, south winds 10 to 15 knots.
Protected water is a moderate chance. A chance of showers. A chance of thunderstorms, mainly in the evening. Thursday, south winds 10 to 15 knots, increasing to 15 to 20 knots in the afternoon. Protected water is choppy. Showers likely. A chance of thunderstorms in the morning, then thunderstorms likely in the afternoon. Thursday night, south winds 10 to 15 knots. Protected water is a moderate chop. Showers and thunderstorms likely, mainly in the evening. Friday, southwest winds 10 to 15 knots. Protected water is a moderate chop. A chance of showers and thunderstorms. Friday night, southwest winds 10 to 15 knots, diminishing to 5 to 10 knots after midnight. Protected water is a moderate chop. A chance of thunderstorms. A chance of showers in the evening, then showers likely after midnight. Saturday, west winds 5 to 10 knots. Protected water is a light chop. A chance of thunderstorms. Showers likely, mainly in the morning. Saturday night, west winds 5 to 10 knots, diminishing to around 5 knots after midnight. Protected water is a light chop. A chance of showers and thunderstorms in the evening. Winds and waves higher in and near thunderstorms. The Tropical Weather Outlook. For the North Atlantic, Caribbean Sea and the Gulf of America, northwestern Gulf of America, a trough of low pressure located over northeastern Mexico continues to produce a large area of disorganized showers and thunderstorms. Development is not expected during the next day or so while the trough remains inland. However, the system could reemerge over the northwestern Gulf of America late Tuesday or Wednesday, and environmental conditions there are marginally conducive for the formation of a short-lived tropical storm on Wednesday into Thursday. Regardless of tropical cyclone formation, interests across southern and eastern Texas and portions of Louisiana and Mississippi should prepare for periods of intense rainfall over the next several days, which could produce widespread, life-threatening flash, urban, and river flooding. Gusty winds and coastal flooding are also possible along portions of the northwestern Gulf Coast, and tropical storm watches or warnings could be required on Tuesday. Additional information on this system can be found in products issued by your local National Weather Service Forecast Office or NHC Key Messages. Formation chance through 48 hours, medium, 50%. 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Tide information for Monday, June 15, 2026. St. Mark's River entrance. High 3:52 a.m., low 8:31 a.m., high 2:19 p.m., low 9:57 p.m. Apalachicola. High 7:42 a.m., low 10:05 a.m., high 3:01 p.m. St. Andrews Bay of Panama City. High 10:01 a.m., low 9:32 p.m. Note that the times of high and low tide are 3 minutes earlier at Shell Point than at the St. Mark's River entrance. The average water temperature at Apalachicola was degrees. Sunrise and sunset in Tallahassee. June 15, 2026, sunrise 6:35 a.m. Eastern Daylight Time, sunset 8:41 p.m. Eastern Daylight Time. 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This broadcast originates from your National Weather Service office in Tallahassee, Florida. The latest weather and forecast information can also be accessed by calling our automated forecast line at 850-942-8851. The current time is 7:42 p.m. Eastern Daylight Time. These are the 7 p.m. Eastern Daylight Time conditions. At the Tallahassee Airport, it was partly sunny. The temperature was 79 degrees. The wind was southeast at 3 miles an hour. At Florida State University, the temperature was 79 degrees. The wind was northeast at 2 miles an hour. At Apalachicola, it was partly sunny. The temperature was 83 degrees. The wind was west at 9 miles an hour. At Panama City Northwest, light rain was falling. The temperature was 87 degrees. The wind was southwest at 14 miles an hour. At Dothan, it was cloudy. The temperature was 76 degrees. The wind was northwest at 7 miles an hour. At Albany, light rain and fog were reported. The temperature was 74 degrees. The wind was west at 7 miles an hour. At Valdosta, light rain was falling. The temperature was 75 degrees. The wind was calm. Over the marine area, at the buoy south of Apalachicola, winds were west at 6 knots and seas were 2 feet. At the buoy south of Panama City, winds were west,
at 8 knots. At the buoy south of Pensacola, winds were southwest at 8 knots. The forecast for the local area. Tonight, mostly cloudy with a chance of showers and thunderstorms this evening, then partly cloudy after midnight. Lows in the lower 70s. West winds 5 to 10 miles per hour. Chance of rain 50%. Tuesday, partly sunny. A chance of showers and thunderstorms in the morning, then showers and thunderstorms in the afternoon. Highs in the upper 80s. Southwest winds 5 to 10 miles per hour. Chance of rain 90%. Tuesday night, showers and thunderstorms likely in the evening, then showers with a slight chance of thunderstorms after midnight. Lows in the lower 70s. Southwest winds around 5 miles per hour. Chance of rain 80%. Wednesday, showers with a slight chance of thunderstorms in the morning, then showers likely with a chance of thunderstorms in the afternoon. Humid with highs in the mid-80s. Southwest winds 5 to 10 miles per hour. Chance of rain 80%. Wednesday night, mostly cloudy. A chance of showers and thunderstorms in the evening. Humid with lows in the upper 70s. South winds 5 to 10 miles per hour. Chance of rain 50%. Thursday and Thursday night, mostly cloudy. Showers and thunderstorms likely. Highs around 90. Lows in the upper 70s. Chance of rain 70%. Juneteenth and Friday night, mostly cloudy. A chance of showers and thunderstorms. Highs in the lower 90s. Lows in the mid-70s. Chance of rain 50%. Saturday and Saturday night, showers and thunderstorms likely. Highs in the upper 80s. Lows in the lower 70s. Chance of rain 70%. Sunday through Monday, partly cloudy with a chance of showers and thunderstorms. Highs in the mid-90s. Lows in the mid-70s. Chance of rain 40%. Heat index values up to 105. The coastal waters forecast for the following. Coastal waters from Okaloosa Walton County line to Mexico Beach out to 20 nautical miles, and coastal waters from Mexico Beach to Apalachicola out to 20 nautical miles. Small craft should exercise caution. This afternoon, west winds 10 to 15 knots with gusts up to 20 knots, increasing to 15 to 20 knots late. Seas 2 to 3 feet. Wave detail, west 3 feet at 4 seconds and south 1 foot at 7 seconds. Protected waters choppy. A slight chance of showers and thunderstorms early. A chance of showers and thunderstorms. Tonight, west winds 15 to 20 knots, becoming southwest 10 to 15 knots after midnight. Seas 2 to 3 feet. Wave detail, southwest 3 feet at 5 seconds. Protected waters choppy. A chance of showers and thunderstorms in the evening, then a slight chance of showers after midnight. Tuesday, southwest winds 10 to 15 knots. Seas around 2 feet. Wave detail, southwest 2 feet at 5 seconds. Protected waters a moderate chop. A slight chance of showers and thunderstorms in the morning, then a chance of showers and thunderstorms in the afternoon. Tuesday night, southwest winds 10 to 15 knots with gusts up to 20 knots. Seas 2 to 3 feet. Wave detail, southwest 3 feet at 4 seconds and south 1 foot at 8 seconds. Protected waters a moderate chop. Showers likely. A chance of thunderstorms, mainly in the evening. Wednesday, southwest winds around 50 knots with gusts up to 20 knots. Seas 2 to 4 feet. Wave detail, southwest 3 feet at 6 seconds. Protected waters a moderate chop. Showers likely with a chance of thunderstorms. Wednesday night, south winds 10 to 15 knots with gusts up to 20 knots. Seas 2 to 4 feet. Wave detail, southwest 4 feet at 6 seconds. Protected waters a moderate chop. A slight chance of thunderstorms. A chance of showers, mainly in the evening. Thursday, south winds 15 to 20 knots. Seas 3 to 5 feet, occasionally to 6 feet. Protected waters choppy. A chance of showers and thunderstorms. Thursday night, south winds 15 to 20 knots. Seas 3 to 5 feet, occasionally to 6 feet. Protected waters choppy. A chance of showers and thunderstorms, mainly in the evening. Friday, southwest winds 15 to 20 knots. Seas 4 to 6 feet, occasionally to 8 feet. Protected waters choppy. A slight chance of showers and thunderstorms.
Friday night, southwest winds 10 to 15.

seas around 2 feet. Wave detail, southwest 2 feet at 4 seconds and south 1 foot at 8 seconds. A chance of showers and thunderstorms in the afternoon. Tuesday night, southwest winds 10 to 15 knots. Seas 2 to 3 feet. Wave detail, south 3 feet at 8 seconds and southwest 2 feet at 5 seconds. A chance of showers. A chance of thunderstorms, mainly in the evening. Wednesday, southwest winds 10 to 15 knots. Seas 2 to 4 feet. Wave detail, southwest 4 feet at 6 seconds. A chance of showers with a slight chance of thunderstorms. Wednesday night, south winds 10 to 15 knots with gusts up to 20 knots. Seas 3 to 5 feet, occasionally to 6 feet. Wave detail, southwest 4 feet at 6 seconds. A chance of showers with a slight chance of thunderstorms in the evening. Thursday, south winds around 15 knots. Seas 4 to 6 feet, occasionally to 8 feet. A slight chance of showers and thunderstorms. Thursday night, south winds 10 to 15 knots. Seas 5 to 7 feet, occasionally to 9 feet. A slight chance of showers and thunderstorms in the evening. Friday, southwest winds 10 to 15 knots. Seas 4 to 6 feet, occasionally to 8 feet. A slight chance of showers and thunderstorms. Friday night, southwest winds 10 to 15 knots. Seas 3 to 5 feet, occasionally to 6 feet. A slight chance of showers and thunderstorms in the evening, then a chance of showers and thunderstorms after midnight. Winds and seas higher and near thunderstorms. The coastal waters forecast for the following waters from Swanee River to Apalachicola, Florida, extending from 20 to 60 nautical miles, coastal waters from Okaloosa-Walton County line to Mexico Beach out to 20 nautical miles, coastal waters from Mexico Beach to Apalachicola out to 20 nautical miles, waters from Okaloosa-Walton County line to Mexico Beach 20 to 60 nautical miles, and waters from Mexico Beach to Apalachicola 20 to 60 nautical miles. Tonight, west winds 10 to 15 knots. Seas 2 to 3 feet. Wave detail, southwest 2 feet at 5 seconds. Protected waters a moderate chop. A chance of showers and thunderstorms. Tuesday, southwest winds 10 to 15 knots. Seas around 2 feet. Wave detail, southwest 2 feet at 4 seconds and south 1 foot at 7 seconds. Protected waters a moderate chop. A chance of showers and thunderstorms. Tuesday night, southwest winds 10 to 15 knots with gusts up to 20 knots. Seas 2 to 3 feet. Wave detail, south 3 feet at 8 seconds and southwest 2 feet at 4 seconds. Protected waters a moderate chop. Showers likely with a chance of thunderstorms. Wednesday, southwest winds around 50 knots with gusts up to 20 knots. Seas 2 to 4 feet. Wave detail, southwest 4 feet at 5 seconds. A chance of showers. A chance of thunderstorms, mainly in the morning. Wednesday night, south winds 10 to 15 knots, increasing to 15 to 20 knots after midnight. Seas 3 to 5 feet, occasionally to 6 feet. Wave detail, south 5 feet at 7 seconds. Protected waters choppy. A slight chance of thunderstorms. A chance of showers, mainly in the evening. Thursday, south winds 15 to 20 knots with gusts up to 25 knots. Seas 4 to 6 feet, occasionally to 8 feet. Wave detail, south 5 feet at 7 seconds. Protected waters choppy. A slight chance of showers and thunderstorms. Thursday night, south winds 15 to 20 knots with gusts up to 25 knots. Seas 4 to 6 feet, occasionally to 8 feet. Protected waters choppy. A slight chance of showers and thunderstorms. Friday, southwest winds 10 to 15 knots. Seas 4 to 6 feet, occasionally to 8 feet. Protected waters a moderate chop. A slight chance of showers and thunderstorms. Friday night, southwest winds 10 to 15 knots. Seas 3 to 5 feet, occasionally to 6 feet. Protected waters a moderate chop. A chance of showers and thunderstorms. Saturday, west winds 10 to 15 knots. Seas 2 to 4 feet. Protected waters a moderate chop. A chance of showers and thunderstorms. Saturday night, west winds 10 to 15 knots, diminishing to 5 to 10 knots after midnight. Seas 2 to 3 feet. Protected waters a moderate chop. A slight chance of showers and thunderstorms. Winds and waves high.

and near thunderstorms. The coastal waters forecast for the following St. Andrews Bay waterways. Tonight, west winds 10 to 15 knots, diminishing to 5 to 10 knots late this evening and overnight. Protected waters a moderate chop. A chance of showers and thunderstorms. Tuesday, southwest winds 5 to 10 knots, increasing to 10 to 15 knots in the afternoon. Protected waters a moderate chop. Showers with thunderstorms likely in the afternoon. Tuesday night, southwest winds 5 to 10 knots. Protected waters a light chop. Showers. Thunderstorms likely, mainly in the evening. Wednesday, southwest winds 10 to 15 knots. Protected waters a moderate chop. Showers with a chance of thunderstorms. Wednesday night, south winds 10 to 15 knots. Protected waters a moderate chop. A chance of showers. A chance of thunderstorms, mainly in the evening. Thursday, south winds 10 to 15 knots, increasing to 15 to 20 knots in the afternoon. Protected waters choppy. Showers likely. A chance of thunderstorms in the morning, then thunderstorms likely in the afternoon. Thursday night, south winds 10 to 15 knots. Protected waters a moderate chop. Showers and thunderstorms likely, mainly in the evening. Friday, southwest winds 10 to 15 knots. Protected waters a moderate chop. A chance of showers and thunderstorms. Friday night, southwest winds 10 to 15 knots, diminishing to 5 to 10 knots after midnight. Protected waters a moderate chop. A chance of thunderstorms. A chance of showers in the evening, then showers likely after midnight. Saturday, west winds 5 to 10 knots. Protected waters a light chop. A chance of thunderstorms. Showers likely, mainly in the morning. Saturday night, west winds 5 to 10 knots, diminishing to around 5 knots after midnight. Protected waters a light chop. A chance of showers and thunderstorms in the evening. Winds and waves higher and near thunderstorms. The Tropical Weather Outlook. For the North Atlantic, Caribbean Sea and the Gulf of America, northwestern Gulf of America, a trough of low pressure located over northeastern Mexico continues to produce a large area of disorganized showers and thunderstorms. Development is not expected during the next day or so while the trough remains inland. However, the system could reemerge over the northwestern Gulf of America late Tuesday or Wednesday, and environmental conditions there are marginally conducive for the formation of a short-lived tropical storm on Wednesday into Thursday. Regardless of tropical cyclone formation, interests across southern and eastern Texas and portions of Louisiana and Mississippi should prepare for periods of intense rainfall over the next several days, which could produce widespread, life-threatening flash, urban, and river flooding. Gusty winds and coastal flooding are also possible along portions of the northwestern Gulf Coast, and tropical storm watches or warnings could be required on Tuesday. Additional information on this system can be found in products issued by your local National Weather Service Forecast Office or NHC Key Messages. Formation chance through 48 hours, medium, 50%. 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Tide information for Monday, June 15, 2026. St. Marks River entrance. High 3:52 a.m., low 8:31 a.m., high 2:19 p.m., low 9:57 p.m. Apalachicola. High 7:42 a.m., low 10:05 a.m., high 3:01 p.m. St. Andrews Bay at Panama City. High 10:01 a.m., low 9:32 p.m. Note that the times of high and low tide are 3 minutes earlier at Shell Point than at the St. Marks River entrance. The average water temperature at Apalachicola was degrees. Sunrise and sunset in Tallahassee. June 15, 2026. Sunrise 6:35 a.m. Eastern Daylight Time, sunset 8:41 p.m. Eastern Daylight Time. 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The latest weather and forecast information can also be accessed by calling our automated forecast line at 850-942-8851. The current time is 7:59 p.m. Eastern Daylight Time. These are the 7 p.m. Eastern Daylight Time conditions. At the Tallahassee Airport, it was partly sunny. The temperature was 79 degrees. The wind was southeast at 3 miles an hour. At Florida State University, the temperature was 79 degrees. The wind was

northeast at 2 miles an hour. At Apalachicola, it was partly sunny. The temperature was 83 degrees. The wind was west at 9 miles an hour. At Panama City Northwest, light rain was falling. The temperature was 87 degrees. The wind was southwest at 14 miles an hour. At Dothan, it was cloudy. The temperature was 76 degrees. The wind was northwest at 7 miles an hour. At Albany, light rain and fog were reported. The temperature was 74 degrees. The wind was west at 7 miles an hour. At Valdosta, light rain was falling. The temperature was 75 degrees. The wind was calm. Over the marine area, at the buoys south of Apalachicola, winds were west at 6 knots and seas were 2 feet. At the buoys south of Panama City, winds were west at 8 knots. At the buoys south of Pensacola, winds were southwest at 8 knots. The Tallahassee climate summary for this evening, as of 5 p.m., June 15, 2026. Today's high temperature of 92 degrees occurred at 11:19 a.m. This high was 1 degree above the normal high of 91. Today's low temperature of 75 degrees occurred at 6:22 a.m. This low was 4 degrees above the normal low of 71. 0.46 inches of precipitation fell today, which brings the monthly total to 0.57 inches. This is 3.12 inches below the normal amount of 3.69 inches for June. The total precipitation for the year now stands at 12.76 inches, which is 11.75 inches below normal. The normal high temperature for tomorrow is 91 degrees, and the normal low is 71. The record high for tomorrow is 100, which last occurred in 1944, and the record low is 55, which occurred in 1933. Sunset tonight is at 8:41 p.m. Sunrise tomorrow is at 6:35 a.m. The Tropical Weather Outlook. For the North Atlantic, Caribbean Sea and the Gulf of America, northwestern Gulf of America, a trough of low pressure located over northeastern Mexico continues to produce a large area of disorganized showers and thunderstorms. Development is not expected during the next day or so while the trough remains inland. However, the system could reemerge over the northwestern Gulf of America late Tuesday or Wednesday, and environmental conditions there are marginally conducive for the formation of a short-lived tropical storm on Wednesday into Thursday. Regardless of tropical cyclone formation, interests across southern and eastern Texas and portions of Louisiana and Mississippi should prepare for periods of intense rainfall over the next several days, which could produce widespread, life-threatening flash, urban, and river flooding. Gusty winds and coastal flooding are also possible along portions of the northwestern Gulf Coast, and tropical storm watches or warnings could be required on Tuesday. Additional information on this system can be found in products issued by your local National Weather Service Forecast Office or NHC Key Messages. Formation chance through 48 hours, medium, 50%. 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Tide information for Tuesday, June 16, 2026. St. Marks River entrance. High 4:38 a.m., low 9:17 a.m., high 3:07 p.m., low 10:44 p.m. Apalachicola. Low 12:09 a.m., high 8:32 a.m., low 11:15 a.m., high 3:56 p.m. St. Andrews Bay of Panama City. High 11:08 a.m., low 10:23 p.m. Note that the times of high and low tide are 3 minutes earlier at Shell Point than at the St. Marks River entrance. The average water temperature at Apalachicola was 84.2 degrees. Sunrise and sunset in Tallahassee. June 16, 2026, sunrise 6:35 a.m. Eastern Daylight Time, sunset 8:41 p.m. Eastern Daylight Time. 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The latest weather and forecast information can also be accessed by calling our automated forecast line at 850-942-8851. The current time is 8:04 p.m. Eastern Daylight Time. These are the 8 p.m. Eastern Daylight Time conditions. At the Tallahassee Airport, thunder was reported. The temperature was 79 degrees. The wind was calm. The report from Florida State University was not available. At Apalachicola, it was mostly cloudy. The temperature was 83 degrees. The wind was west at 14 miles an hour. At Panama City Northwest,